North winds 10 to 15 miles an hour with gusts up to 25 miles an hour. Sunday night, mostly clear. Lows around 60. North winds 5 to 10 miles an hour. Monday, sunny. Highs in the lower 80s. Northeast winds around 5 miles an hour. Monday night, mostly clear. Lows in the lower 60s. East winds around 5 miles an hour until midnight, becoming light and variable. Tuesday and Tuesday night, mostly clear. Highs in the lower 80s. Lows in the mid-60s. Wednesday, mostly sunny. A chance of showers in the afternoon. Highs in the lower 80s. Chance of rain 40%. Wednesday night, partly cloudy until midnight, then becoming mostly cloudy. A chance of thunderstorms. A chance of showers. Lows in the lower 60s. Chance of rain 50%. Thursday, partly sunny. A chance of showers and thunderstorms in the morning. Highs in the lower 80s. Chance of rain 50%. Thursday night through Saturday, partly cloudy. Lows in the upper 60s. Highs in the mid 80s. Again, the forecast for Galesburg and surrounding areas of central and northwest Illinois for tonight, mostly cloudy with a chance of showers and a slight chance of thunderstorms until midnight, then partly cloudy after midnight. Lows in the lower 60s. North winds 15 to 20 miles an hour with gusts up to 30 miles an hour. Chance of rain 40%. The time is currently 7:04 p.m. Central Daylight Time. 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Now for the official National Weather Service forecast for Galesburg and surrounding areas of central and northwest Illinois. Tonight, mostly cloudy with a chance of showers with a slight chance of thunderstorms until midnight, then partly cloudy after midnight. Lows in the lower 60s. North winds 15 to 20 miles an hour with gusts up to 30 miles an hour. Chance of rain 40%. Sunday, partly sunny. Warmer with highs around 80. North winds 10 to 15 miles an hour with gusts up to 25 miles an hour. Sunday night, mostly clear. Lows around 60. North winds 5 to 10 miles an hour. Monday, sunny. Highs in the lower 80s. Northeast winds around 5 miles an hour. Monday night, mostly clear. Lows in the lower 60s. East winds around 5 miles an hour until midnight, becoming light and variable. Tuesday and Tuesday night, mostly clear. Highs in the lower 80s. Lows in the mid-60s. Wednesday, mostly sunny. A chance of showers in the afternoon. Highs in the lower 80s. Chance of rain 40%. Wednesday night, partly cloudy until midnight, then becoming mostly cloudy. A chance of thunderstorms. A chance of showers. Lows in the lower 60s. Chance of rain 50%. Thursday, partly sunny. A chance of showers and thunderstorms in the morning. Highs in the lower 80s. Chance of rain 50%. Thursday night through Saturday, partly cloudy. Lows in the upper 60s. Highs in the mid 80s. Again, the forecast for Galesburg and surrounding areas of central and northwest Illinois for tonight, mostly cloudy with a chance of showers and a slight chance of thunderstorms until midnight, then partly cloudy after midnight. Lows in the lower 60s. North winds 15 to 20 miles an hour with gusts up to 30 miles an hour. Chance of rain 40%. The time is currently 7:06 p.m. Central Daylight Time. 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Now for the official National Weather Service forecast for Galesburg and surrounding areas of central and northwest Illinois. Tonight, mostly cloudy with a chance of showers with a slight chance of thunderstorms until midnight, then partly cloudy after midnight. Lows in the lower 60s. North winds 15 to 20 miles an hour with gusts up to 30 miles an hour. Chance of rain 40%. Sunday, partly sunny. Warmer with highs around 80. North winds 10 to 15 miles an hour with gusts up to 25 miles an hour. Sunday night, mostly clear. Lows around 60. North winds 5 to 10 miles an hour. Monday,
Sunny. Highs in the lower 80s. Northeast winds around 5 miles an hour. Monday night, mostly clear. Lows in the lower 60s. East winds around 5 miles an hour until midnight, becoming light and variable. Tuesday and Tuesday night, mostly clear. Highs in the lower 80s. Lows in the mid 60s. Wednesday, mostly sunny. A chance of showers in the afternoon. Highs in the lower 80s. Chance of rain 40%. Wednesday night, partly cloudy until midnight, then becoming mostly cloudy. A chance of thunderstorms. A chance of showers. Lows in the lower 60s. Chance of rain 50%. Thursday, partly sunny. A chance of showers and thunderstorms in the morning. Highs in the lower 80s. Chance of rain 50%. Thursday night through Saturday, partly cloudy. Lows in the upper 60s. Highs in the mid 80s. Again, the forecast for Galesburg and surrounding areas of central and northwest Illinois for tonight, mostly cloudy with a chance of showers and a slight chance of thunderstorms until midnight, then partly cloudy after midnight. Lows in the lower 60s. North winds 15 to 20 miles an hour with gusts up to 30 miles an hour. Chance of rain 40%. At 7 p.m. in Galesburg, skies were cloudy. The temperature was 69 degrees, the dew point was 65, and the relative humidity was 88%. The wind was north at 18 miles an hour, gusting to 25. The pressure was 29.81 inches and steady. Elsewhere around the area, it was cloudy, and temperatures were around 70 degrees. And once again at 7 p.m. in Galesburg, under cloudy skies, the temperature was 69. Looking elsewhere around the Midwest at 7 p.m., Chicago was cloudy, and 70. Indianapolis was cloudy, and 73. St. Louis reported fog, and 69. Kansas City was mostly sunny, and 80. Des Moines was partly sunny, and 80. Milwaukee was cloudy, and 68. The time is currently 7:09 p.m. Central Daylight Time. 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Now for the official National Weather Service forecast for Galesburg and surrounding areas of central and northwest Illinois. Tonight, mostly cloudy with a chance of showers with a slight chance of thunderstorms until midnight, then partly cloudy after midnight. Lows in the lower 60s. North winds 15 to 20 miles an hour with gusts up to 30 miles an hour. Chance of rain 40%. Sunday, partly sunny. Warmer with highs around 80. North winds 10 to 15 miles an hour with gusts up to 25 miles an hour. Sunday night, mostly clear. Lows around 60. North winds 5 to 10 miles an hour. Monday, sunny. Highs in the lower 80s. Northeast winds around 5 miles an hour. Monday night, mostly clear. Lows in the lower 60s. East winds around 5 miles an hour until midnight, becoming light and variable. Tuesday and Tuesday night, mostly clear. Highs in the lower 80s. Lows in the mid 60s. Wednesday, mostly sunny. A chance of showers in the afternoon. Highs in the lower 80s. Chance of rain 40%. Wednesday night, partly cloudy until midnight, then becoming mostly cloudy. A chance of thunderstorms. A chance of showers. Lows in the lower 60s. Chance of rain 50%. Thursday, partly sunny. A chance of showers and thunderstorms in the morning. Highs in the lower 80s. Chance of rain 50%. Thursday night through Saturday, partly cloudy. Lows in the upper 60s. Highs in the mid 80s. Again, the forecast for Galesburg and surrounding areas of central and northwest Illinois for tonight, mostly cloudy with a chance of showers and a slight chance of thunderstorms until midnight, then partly cloudy after midnight. Lows in the lower 60s. North winds 15 to 20 miles an hour with gusts up to 30 miles an hour. Chance of rain 40%. At 7 p.m. in Galesburg, skies were cloudy. The temperature was 69 degrees, the dew point was 65, and the relative humidity was 88%. The wind was north at 18 miles an hour.

adjusting to 25. The pressure was 29.81 inches and steady. Elsewhere around the area, it was cloudy, and temperatures were around 70 degrees. And once again at 7 p.m. in Galesburg, under cloudy skies, the temperature was 69. Looking elsewhere around the Midwest at 7 p.m., Chicago was cloudy, and 70. Indianapolis was cloudy, and 73. St. Louis reported fog and 69. Kansas City was mostly sunny, and 80. Des Moines was partly sunny, and 80. Milwaukee was cloudy, and 68. The time is currently 7:12 p.m. Central Daylight Time. 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Now for the official National Weather Service forecast for Galesburg and surrounding areas of central and northwest Illinois. Tonight, mostly cloudy with a chance of showers with a slight chance of thunderstorms until midnight, then partly cloudy after midnight. Lows in the lower 60s. North winds 15 to 20 miles an hour with gusts up to 30 miles an hour. Chance of rain 40%. Sunday, partly sunny. Warmer with highs around 80. North winds 10 to 15 miles an hour with gusts up to 25 miles an hour. Sunday night, mostly clear. Lows around 60. North winds 5 to 10 miles an hour. Monday, sunny. Highs in the lower 80s. Northeast winds around 5 miles an hour. Monday night, mostly clear. Lows in the lower 60s. East winds around 5 miles an hour until midnight, becoming light and variable. Tuesday and Tuesday night, mostly clear. Highs in the lower 80s. Lows in the mid-60s. Wednesday, mostly sunny. A chance of showers in the afternoon. Highs in the lower 80s. Chance of rain 40%. Wednesday night, partly cloudy until midnight, then becoming mostly cloudy. A chance of thunderstorms. A chance of showers. Lows in the lower 60s. Chance of rain 50%. Thursday, partly sunny. A chance of showers and thunderstorms in the morning. Highs in the lower 80s. Chance of rain 50%. Thursday night through Saturday, partly cloudy. Lows in the upper 60s. Highs in the mid 80s. Again, the forecast for Galesburg and surrounding areas of central and northwest Illinois for tonight, mostly cloudy with a chance of showers and a slight chance of thunderstorms until midnight, then partly cloudy after midnight. Lows in the lower 60s. North winds 15 to 20 miles an hour with gusts up to 30 miles an hour. Chance of rain 40%. 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Programming originates from NOAA's National Weather Service office in Lincoln. 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The Peoria, Illinois climate summary for this evening, as of 4 p.m., August 1st, 2026. Today's high temperature was 72 degrees. The normal high is 86. The record high is 101 degrees, which was set in 1988. Today's low temperature was 67 degrees. The normal low is 66. The record low is 52 degrees, which was last set in 1990. 0.14 inches of precipitation fell today, which brings the monthly total to 0.14 inches. The total precipitation for the year now stands at 24.35 inches. Sunset tonight is at 8:14 p.m. Sunrise tomorrow is at 5:57 a.m. Now for the official National Weather Service forecast for Galesburg and surrounding areas of central and northwest Illinois. West of tonight, mostly cloudy with a slight chance of showers until midnight, then partly cloudy after midnight. Lows in the lower 60s. North winds 15 to 20 miles an hour with gusts up to 30 miles an hour. Chance of rain 20%. Sunday, partly sunny. Warmer with highs around 80. North winds 10 to 15 miles an hour with gusts up to 25 miles an hour. Sunday night, mostly clear. Lows around 60. North winds 5 to 10 miles an hour.

60s. Chance of rain 50%. Thursday, partly sunny. A chance of showers and thunderstorms in the morning. Highs in the lower 80s. Chance of rain 50%. Thursday night through Saturday, partly cloudy. Lows in the upper 60s. Highs in the mid 80s. Again, the forecast for Galesburg and surrounding areas of central and northwest Illinois for the rest of tonight, mostly cloudy with a slight chance of showers until midnight, then partly cloudy after midnight. Lows in the lower 60s. North winds 15 to 20 miles an hour with gusts up to 30 miles an hour. Chance of rain 20%. At 7 p.m. in Galesburg, skies were cloudy. The temperature was 69 degrees, the dew point was 65, and the relative humidity was 88%. The wind was north at 18 miles an hour, gusting to 25. The pressure was 29.81 inches and steady. Elsewhere around the area, it was cloudy, and temperatures were around 70 degrees. And once again at 7 p.m. in Galesburg, under cloudy skies, the temperature was 69. Looking elsewhere around the Midwest at 7 p.m., Chicago was cloudy, and 70. Indianapolis was cloudy, and 73. St. Louis had light rain and fog, and 69. Kansas City was mostly sunny, and 80. Des Moines was partly sunny, and 80. Milwaukee was cloudy, and 68. The time is currently 7:19 p.m. Central Daylight Time. 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Now for the official National Weather Service forecast for Galesburg and surrounding areas of central and northwest Illinois. Rest of tonight, mostly cloudy with a slight chance of showers until midnight, then partly cloudy after midnight. Lows in the lower 60s. North winds 15 to 20 miles an hour with gusts up to 30 miles an hour. Chance of rain 20%. Sunday, partly sunny. Warmer with highs around 80. North winds 10 to 15 miles an hour with gusts up to 25 miles an hour. Sunday night, mostly clear. Lows around 60. North winds 5 to 10 miles an hour. Monday, sunny. Highs in the lower 80s. Northeast winds around 5 miles an hour. Monday night, mostly clear. Lows in the lower 60s. East winds around 5 miles an hour until midnight, becoming light and variable. Tuesday and Tuesday night, mostly clear. Highs in the lower 80s. Lows in the mid 60s. Wednesday, mostly sunny. A chance of showers in the afternoon. Highs in the lower 80s. Chance of rain 40%. Wednesday night, partly cloudy until midnight, then becoming mostly cloudy. A chance of thunderstorms. A chance of showers. Lows in the lower 60s. Chance of rain 50%. Thursday, partly sunny. A chance of showers and thunderstorms in the morning. Highs in the lower 80s. Chance of rain 50%. Thursday night through Saturday, partly cloudy. Lows in the upper 60s. Highs in the mid 80s. Again, the forecast for Galesburg and surrounding areas of central and northwest Illinois for the rest of tonight, mostly cloudy with a slight chance of showers until midnight, then partly cloudy after midnight. Lows in the lower 60s. North winds 15 to 20 miles an hour with gusts up to 30 miles an hour. Chance of rain 20%. At 7 p.m. in Galesburg, skies were cloudy. The temperature was 69 degrees, the dew point was 65, and the relative humidity was 88%. The wind was north at 18 miles an hour, gusting to 25. The pressure was 29.81 inches and steady. Elsewhere around the area, it was cloudy, and temperatures were around 70 degrees. And once again at 7 p.m. in Galesburg, under cloudy skies, the temperature was 69. Looking elsewhere around the Midwest at 7 p.m., Chicago was cloudy, and 70. Indianapolis was cloudy, and 73. St. Louis had light rain and fog, and 69. Kansas City was mostly sunny, and 80. Des Moines was partly sunny, and 80. Milwaukee was cloudy, and 68. The time is currently 7:22 p.m. Central Daylight Time.

listening to NOAA Weather Radio All Hazards, station KZZ 66 in Galesburg. Now for the official National Weather Service forecast for Galesburg and surrounding areas of central and northwest Illinois. Rest of tonight, mostly cloudy with a slight chance of showers until midnight, then partly cloudy after midnight. Lows in the lower 60s. North winds 15 to 20 miles an hour with gusts up to 30 miles an hour. Chance of rain 20%. Sunday, partly sunny. Warmer with highs around 80. North winds 10 to 15 miles an hour with gusts up to 25 miles an hour. Sunday night, mostly clear. Lows around 60. North winds 5 to 10 miles an hour. Monday, sunny. Highs in the lower 80s. Northeast winds around 5 miles an hour. Monday night, mostly clear. Lows in the lower 60s. East winds around 5 miles an hour until midnight, becoming light and variable. Tuesday and Tuesday night, mostly clear. Highs in the lower 80s. Lows in the mid 60s. Wednesday, mostly sunny. A chance of showers in the afternoon. Highs in the lower 80s. Chance of rain 40%. Wednesday night, partly cloudy until midnight, then becoming mostly cloudy. A chance of thunderstorms. A chance of showers. Lows in the lower 60s. Chance of rain 50%. Thursday, partly sunny. A chance of showers and thunderstorms in the morning. Highs in the lower 80s. Chance of rain 50%. Thursday night through Saturday, partly cloudy. Lows in the upper 60s. Highs in the mid-80s. Again, the forecast for Galesburg and surrounding areas of central and northwest Illinois for the rest of tonight, mostly cloudy with a slight chance of showers until midnight, then partly cloudy after midnight. Lows in the lower 60s. North winds 15 to 20 miles an hour with gusts up to 30 miles an hour. Chance of rain 20%. At 7 p.m. in Galesburg, skies were cloudy. The temperature was 69 degrees, the dew point was 65, and the relative humidity was 88%. The wind was north at 18 miles an hour, gusting to 25. The pressure was 29.81 inches and steady. Elsewhere around the area, it was cloudy, and temperatures were around 70 degrees. And once again at 7 p.m. in Galesburg, under cloudy skies, the temperature was 69. Looking elsewhere around the Midwest at 7 p.m., Chicago was cloudy, and 70. Indianapolis was cloudy, and 73. St. Louis had light rain and fog, and 69. Kansas City was mostly sunny, and 80. Des Moines was partly sunny, and 80. Milwaukee was cloudy, and 68. The time is currently 7:26 p.m. Central Daylight Time. 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Now for the official National Weather Service forecast for Galesburg and surrounding areas of central and northwest Illinois. Rest of tonight, mostly cloudy with a slight chance of showers until midnight, then partly cloudy after midnight. Lows in the lower 60s. North winds 15 to 20 miles an hour with gusts up to 30 miles an hour. Chance of rain 20%. Sunday, partly sunny. Warmer with highs around 80. North winds 10 to 15 miles an hour with gusts up to 25 miles an hour. Sunday night, mostly clear. Lows around 60. North winds 5 to 10 miles an hour. Monday, sunny. Highs in the lower 80s. Northeast winds around 5 miles an hour. Monday night, mostly clear. Lows in the lower 60s. East winds around 5 miles an hour until midnight, becoming light and variable. Tuesday and Tuesday night, mostly clear. Highs in the lower 80s. Lows in the mid 60s. Wednesday, mostly sunny. A chance of showers in the afternoon. Highs in the lower 80s. Chance of rain 40%. Wednesday night, partly cloudy until midnight, then becoming mostly cloudy. A chance of thunderstorms. A chance of showers. Lows in the lower 60s. Chance of rain 50%. Thursday, partly sunny. A chance of showers and thunderstorms in the morning. Highs in the lower 80s.

chance of rain 50%. Thursday night through Saturday, partly cloudy. Lows in the upper 60s. Highs in the mid-80s. Again, the forecast for Galesburg and surrounding areas of central and northwest Illinois for the rest of tonight, mostly cloudy with a slight chance of showers until midnight, then partly cloudy after midnight. Lows in the lower 60s. North winds 15 to 20 miles an hour with gusts up to 30 miles an hour. Chance of rain 20%. At 7 p.m. in Galesburg, skies were cloudy. The temperature was 69 degrees, the dew point was 65, and the relative humidity was 88%. The wind was north at 18 miles an hour, gusting to 25. The pressure was 29.81 inches and steady. Elsewhere around the area, it was cloudy, and temperatures were around 70 degrees. And once again at 7 p.m. in Galesburg, under cloudy skies, the temperature was 69. Looking elsewhere around the Midwest at 7 p.m., Chicago was cloudy, and 70. Indianapolis was cloudy, and 73. St. Louis had light rain and fog, and 69. Kansas City was mostly sunny, and 80. Des Moines was partly sunny, and 80. Milwaukee was cloudy, and 68. The time is currently 7:29 p.m. Central Daylight Time. 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Now for the official National Weather Service forecast for Galesburg and surrounding areas of central and northwest Illinois. Rest of tonight, mostly cloudy with a slight chance of showers until midnight, then partly cloudy after midnight. Lows in the lower 60s. North winds 15 to 20 miles an hour with gusts up to 30 miles an hour. Chance of rain 20%. Sunday, partly sunny. Warmer with highs around 80. North winds 10 to 15 miles an hour with gusts up to 25 miles an hour. Sunday night, mostly clear. Lows around 60. North winds 5 to 10 miles an hour. Monday, sunny. Highs in the lower 80s. Northeast winds around 5 miles an hour. Monday night, mostly clear. Lows in the lower 60s. East winds around 5 miles an hour until midnight, becoming light and variable. Tuesday and Tuesday night, mostly clear. Highs in the lower 80s. Lows in the mid-60s. Wednesday, mostly sunny. A chance of showers in the afternoon. Highs in the lower 80s. Chance of rain 40%. Wednesday night, partly cloudy until midnight, then becoming mostly cloudy. A chance of thunderstorms. A chance of showers. Lows in the lower 60s. Chance of rain 50%. Thursday, partly sunny. A chance of showers and thunderstorms in the morning. Highs in the lower 80s. Chance of rain 50%. Thursday night through Saturday, partly cloudy. Lows in the upper 60s. Highs in the mid-80s. Again, the forecast for Galesburg and surrounding areas of central and northwest Illinois for the rest of tonight, mostly cloudy with a slight chance of showers until midnight, then partly cloudy after midnight. Lows in the lower 60s. North winds 15 to 20 miles an hour with gusts up to 30 miles an hour. Chance of rain 20%. The Peoria, Illinois climate summary for this evening, as of 4 p.m., August 1, 2026. Today's high temperature was 72 degrees. The normal high is 86. The record high is 101 degrees, which was set in 1988. Today's low temperature was 67 degrees. The normal low is 66. The record low is 52 degrees, which was last set in 1990. 0.14 inches of precipitation fell today, which brings the monthly total to 0.14 inches. The total precipitation for the year now stands at 24.35 inches. Sunset tonight is at 8:14 p.m. Sunrise tomorrow is at 5:57 a.m. At 7 p.m. in Galesburg, skies were cloudy. The temperature was 69 degrees, the dew point was 65, and the relative humidity was 88%. The wind was north at 18 miles an hour, gusting to 25. The pressure was 29.81 inches and steady. Elsewhere around the area, it was cloudy, and temperatures were around 70 degrees.

And once again at 7 p.m. in Galesburg, under cloudy skies, the temperature was 69. Looking elsewhere around the Midwest at 7 p.m., Chicago was cloudy and 70. Indianapolis was cloudy and 7, under cloudy skies, the temperature was 69. Looking elsewhere around the Midwest at 7 p.m., Chicago was cloudy and 70. Indianapolis was cloudy and 73. St. Louis had light rain and fog and 69. Kansas City was mostly sunny and 80. Des Moines was partly sunny and 80. Milwaukee was cloudy and 68. The time is currently 7:33 p.m. Central Daylight Time. 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Now for the official National Weather Service forecast for Galesburg and surrounding areas of central and northwest Illinois. West of tonight, mostly cloudy with a slight chance of showers until midnight, then partly cloudy after midnight. Lows in the lower 60s. North winds 15 to 20 miles an hour with gusts up to 30 miles an hour. Chance of rain 20%. Sunday, partly sunny. Warmer with highs around 80. North winds 10 to 15 miles an hour with gusts up to 25 miles an hour. Sunday night, mostly clear. Lows around 60. North winds 5 to 10 miles an hour. Monday, sunny. Highs in the lower 80s. Northeast winds around 5 miles an hour. Monday night, mostly clear. Lows in the lower 60s. East winds around 5 miles an hour until midnight, becoming light and variable. Tuesday and Tuesday night, mostly clear. Highs in the lower 80s. Lows in the mid-60s. Wednesday, mostly sunny. A chance of showers in the afternoon. Highs in the lower 80s. Chance of rain 40%. Wednesday night, partly cloudy until midnight, then becoming mostly cloudy. A chance of thunderstorms. A chance of showers. Lows in the lower 60s. Chance of rain 50%. Thursday, partly sunny. A chance of showers and thunderstorms in the morning. Highs in the lower 80s. Chance of rain 50%. Thursday night through Saturday, partly cloudy. Lows in the upper 60s. Highs in the mid 80s. Again, the forecast for Galesburg and surrounding areas of central and northwest Illinois for the rest of tonight, mostly cloudy with a slight chance of showers until midnight, then partly cloudy after midnight. Lows in the lower 60s. North winds 15 to 20 miles an hour with gusts up to 30 miles an hour. Chance of rain 20%. At 7 p.m. in Galesburg, skies were cloudy. The temperature was 69 degrees, the dew point was 65, and the relative humidity was 88%. The wind was north at 18 miles an hour, gusting to 25. The pressure was 29.81 inches and steady. Elsewhere around the area, it was cloudy, and temperatures were around 70 degrees. And once again at 7 p.m. in Galesburg, under cloudy skies, the temperature was 69. Looking elsewhere around the Midwest at 7 p.m., Chicago was cloudy, and 70. Indianapolis was cloudy, and 73. St. Louis had light rain and fog, and 69. Kansas City was mostly sunny, and 80. Des Moines was partly sunny, and 80. Milwaukee was cloudy, and 68. The time is currently 7:36 p.m. Central Daylight Time. 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Now for the official National Weather Service forecast for Galesburg and surrounding areas of central and northwest Illinois. West of tonight, mostly cloudy with a slight chance of showers until midnight, then partly cloudy after midnight. Lows in the lower 60s. North winds 15 to 20 miles an hour with gusts up to 30 miles an hour. Chance of rain 20%. Sunday, partly sunny. Warmer with highs around 80. North winds 10 to 15 miles an hour with gusts up to 25 miles an hour. Sunday night, mostly clear. Lows around 60. North winds 5 to 10 miles an hour. Monday, sunny. Highs in the lower 80s. Northeast winds around 5 miles an hour.

night, mostly clear. Lows in the lower 60s. East winds around 5 miles an hour until midnight, becoming light and variable. Tuesday and Tuesday night, mostly clear. Highs in the lower 80s. Lows in the mid 60s. Wednesday, mostly sunny. A chance of showers in the afternoon. Highs in the lower 80s. Chance of rain 40%. Wednesday night, partly cloudy until midnight, then becoming mostly cloudy. A chance of thunderstorms. A chance of showers. Lows in the lower 60s. Chance of rain 50%. Thursday, partly sunny. A chance of showers and thunderstorms in the morning. Highs in the lower 80s. Chance of rain 50%. Thursday night through Saturday, partly cloudy. Lows in the upper 60s. Highs in the mid 80s. Again, the forecast for Galesburg and surrounding areas of central and northwest Illinois for the rest of tonight, mostly cloudy with a slight chance of showers until midnight, then partly cloudy after midnight. Lows in the lower 60s. North winds 15 to 20 miles an hour with gusts up to 30 miles an hour. Chance of rain 20%. At 7 p.m. in Galesburg, skies were cloudy. The temperature was 69 degrees, the dew point was 65, and the relative humidity was 88%. The wind was north at 18 miles an hour, gusting to 25. The pressure was 29.81 inches and steady. Elsewhere around the area, it was cloudy, and temperatures were around 70 degrees. And once again at 7 p.m. in Galesburg, under cloudy skies, the temperature was 69. Looking elsewhere around the Midwest at 7 p.m., Chicago was cloudy, and 70. Indianapolis was cloudy, and 73. St. Louis had light rain and fog, and 69. Kansas City was mostly sunny, and 80. Des Moines was partly sunny, and 80. Milwaukee was cloudy, and 68. The time is currently 7:40 p.m. Central Daylight Time. 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Now for the official National Weather Service forecast for Galesburg and surrounding areas of central and northwest Illinois. Rest of tonight, mostly cloudy with a slight chance of showers until midnight, then partly cloudy after midnight. Lows in the lower 60s. North winds 15 to 20 miles an hour with gusts up to 30 miles an hour. Chance of rain 20%. Sunday, partly sunny. Warmer with highs around 80. North winds 10 to 15 miles an hour with gusts up to 25 miles an hour. Sunday night, mostly clear. Lows around 60. North winds 5 to 10 miles an hour. Monday, sunny. Highs in the lower 80s. Northeast winds around 5 miles an hour. Monday night, mostly clear. Lows in the lower 60s. East winds around 5 miles an hour until midnight, becoming light and variable. Tuesday and Tuesday night, mostly clear. Highs in the lower 80s. Lows in the mid 60s. Wednesday, mostly sunny. A chance of showers in the afternoon. Highs in the lower 80s. Chance of rain 40%. Wednesday night, partly cloudy until midnight, then becoming mostly cloudy. A chance of thunderstorms. A chance of showers. Lows in the lower 60s. Chance of rain 50%. Thursday, partly sunny. A chance of showers and thunderstorms in the morning. Highs in the lower 80s. Chance of rain 50%. Thursday night through Saturday, partly cloudy. Lows in the upper 60s. Highs in the mid 80s. Again, the forecast for Galesburg and surrounding areas of central and northwest Illinois for the rest of tonight, mostly cloudy with a slight chance of showers until midnight, then partly cloudy after midnight. Lows in the lower 60s. North winds 15 to 20 miles an hour with gusts up to 30 miles an hour. Chance of rain 20%. At 7 p.m. in Galesburg, skies were cloudy. The temperature was 69 degrees, the dew point was 65, and the relative humidity was 88%. The wind was north at 18 miles an hour, gusting to 25. The pressure was 29.81 inches and steady. Elsewhere around the area, it was cloudy, and temperatures were around

70 degrees. And once again at 7 p.m. in Galesburg, under cloudy skies, the temperature was 69. Looking elsewhere around the Midwest at 7 p.m., Chicago was cloudy and 70. Indianapolis was cloudy and 73. St. Louis had light rain and fog and 69. Kansas City was mostly sunny and 80. Des Moines was partly sunny and 80. Milwaukee was cloudy and 68. The time is currently 7:43 p.m. Central Daylight Time. 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Now for the official National Weather Service forecast for Galesburg and surrounding areas of central and northwest Illinois. West of tonight, mostly cloudy with a slight chance of showers until midnight, then partly cloudy after midnight. Lows in the lower 60s. North winds 15 to 20 miles an hour with gusts up to 30 miles an hour. Chance of rain 20%. Sunday, partly sunny. Warmer with highs around 80. North winds 10 to 15 miles an hour with gusts up to 25 miles an hour. Sunday night, mostly clear. Lows around 60. North winds 5 to 10 miles an hour. Monday, sunny. Highs in the lower 80s. Northeast winds around 5 miles an hour. Monday night, mostly clear. Lows in the lower 60s. East winds around 5 miles an hour until midnight, becoming light and variable. Tuesday and Tuesday night, mostly clear. Highs in the lower 80s. Lows in the mid 60s. Wednesday, mostly sunny. A chance of showers in the afternoon. Highs in the lower 80s. Chance of rain 40%. Wednesday night, partly cloudy until midnight, then becoming mostly cloudy. A chance of thunderstorms. A chance of showers. Lows in the lower 60s. Chance of rain 50%. Thursday, partly sunny. A chance of showers and thunderstorms in the morning. Highs in the lower 80s. Chance of rain 50%. Thursday night through Saturday, partly cloudy. Lows in the upper 60s. Highs in the mid 80s. Again, the forecast for Galesburg and surrounding areas of central and northwest Illinois for the rest of tonight, mostly cloudy with a slight chance of showers until midnight, then partly cloudy after midnight. Lows in the lower 60s. North winds 15 to 20 miles an hour with gusts up to 30 miles an hour. Chance of rain 20%. The Peoria, Illinois climate summary for this evening, as of 4 p.m., August 1st, 2026. Today's high temperature was 72 degrees. The normal high is 86. The record high is 101 degrees, which was set in 1988. Today's low temperature was 67 degrees. The normal low is 66. The record low is 52 degrees, which was last set in 1990. 0.14 inches of precipitation fell today, which brings the monthly total to 0.14 inches. The total precipitation for the year now stands at 24.35 inches. Sunset tonight is at 8:14 p.m. Sunrise tomorrow is at 5:57 a.m. At 7 p.m. in Galesburg, skies were cloudy. The temperature was 69 degrees, the dew point was 65, and the relative humidity was 88%. The wind was north at 18 miles an hour, gusting to 25. The pressure was 29.81 inches and steady. Elsewhere around the area, it was cloudy, and temperatures were around 70 degrees. And once again at 7 p.m. in Galesburg, under cloudy skies, the temperature was 69. Looking elsewhere around the Midwest at 7 p.m., Chicago was cloudy, and 70. Indianapolis was cloudy, and 73. St. Louis had light rain and fog, and 69. Kansas City was mostly sunny, and 80. Des Moines was partly sunny, and 80. Milwaukee was cloudy, and 68. The time is currently 7:47 p.m. Central Daylight Time. 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Now for the official National Weather Service forecast for Galesburg and surrounding areas of central and northwest Illinois. West of tonight, mostly cloudy with a slight chance of showers until midnight, then partly cloudy after midnight.
lows in the lower 60s. North winds 15 to 20 miles an hour with gusts up to 30 miles an hour. Chance of rain 20%. Sunday, partly sunny. Warmer with highs around 80. North winds 10 to 15 miles an hour with gusts up to 25 miles an hour. Sunday night, mostly clear. Lows around 60. North winds 5 to 10 miles an hour. Monday, sunny. Highs in the lower 80s. Northeast winds around 5 miles an hour. Monday night, mostly clear. Lows in the lower 60s. East winds around 5 miles an hour until midnight, becoming light and variable. Tuesday and Tuesday night, mostly clear. Highs in the lower 80s. Lows in the mid 60s. Wednesday, mostly sunny. A chance of showers in the afternoon. Highs in the lower 80s. Chance of rain 40%. Wednesday night, partly cloudy until midnight, then becoming mostly cloudy. A chance of thunderstorms. A chance of showers. Lows in the lower 60s. Chance of rain 50%. Thursday, partly sunny. A chance of showers and thunderstorms in the morning. Highs in the lower 80s. Chance of rain 50%. Thursday night through Saturday, partly cloudy. Lows in the upper 60s. Highs in the mid 80s. Again, the forecast for Galesburg and surrounding areas of central and northwest Illinois for the rest of tonight, mostly cloudy with a slight chance of showers until midnight, then partly cloudy after midnight. Lows in the lower 60s. North winds 15 to 20 miles an hour with gusts up to 30 miles an hour. Chance of rain 20%. At 7 p.m. in Galesburg, skies were cloudy. The temperature was 69 degrees, the dew point was 65, and the relative humidity was 88%. The wind was north at 18 miles an hour, gusting to 25. The pressure was 29.81 inches and steady. Elsewhere around the area, it was cloudy, and temperatures were around 70 degrees. And once again at 7 p.m. in Galesburg, under cloudy skies, the temperature was 69. Looking elsewhere around the Midwest at 7 p.m., Chicago was cloudy, and 70. Indianapolis was cloudy, and 73. St. Louis had light rain and fog, and 69. Kansas City was mostly sunny, and 80. Des Moines was partly sunny, and 80. Milwaukee was cloudy, and 68. The time is currently 7:50 p.m. Central Daylight Time. 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Now for the official National Weather Service forecast for Galesburg and surrounding areas of central and northwest Illinois. West of tonight, mostly cloudy with a slight chance of showers until midnight, then partly cloudy after midnight. Lows in the lower 60s. North winds 15 to 20 miles an hour with gusts up to 30 miles an hour. Chance of rain 20%. Sunday, partly sunny. Warmer with highs around 80. North winds 10 to 15 miles an hour with gusts up to 25 miles an hour. Sunday night, mostly clear. Lows around 60. North winds 5 to 10 miles an hour. Monday, sunny. Highs in the lower 80s. Northeast winds around 5 miles an hour. Monday night, mostly clear. Lows in the lower 60s. East winds around 5 miles an hour until midnight, becoming light and variable. Tuesday and Tuesday night, mostly clear. Highs in the lower 80s. Lows in the mid 60s. Wednesday, mostly sunny. A chance of showers in the afternoon. Highs in the lower 80s. Chance of rain 40%. Wednesday night, partly cloudy until midnight, then becoming mostly cloudy. A chance of thunderstorms. A chance of showers. Lows in the lower 60s. Chance of rain 50%. Thursday, partly sunny. A chance of showers and thunderstorms in the morning. Highs in the lower 80s. Chance of rain 50%. Thursday night through Saturday, partly cloudy. Lows in the upper 60s. Highs in the mid 80s. Again, the forecast for Galesburg and surrounding areas of central and northwest Illinois for the rest of tonight, mostly cloudy with a slight chance of showers until midnight, then

40 after midnight. Lows in the lower 60s. North winds 15 to 20 miles an hour with gusts up to 30 miles an hour. Chance of rain 20%. At 7 p.m. in Galesburg, skies were cloudy. The temperature was 69 degrees, the dew point was 65, and the relative humidity was 88%. The wind was north at 18 miles an hour, gusting to 25. The pressure was 29.81 inches and steady. Elsewhere around the area, it was cloudy, and temperatures were around 70 degrees. And once again at 7 p.m. in Galesburg, under cloudy skies, the temperature was 69. Looking elsewhere around the Midwest at 7 p.m., Chicago was cloudy, and 70. Indianapolis was cloudy, and 73. St. Louis had light rain and fog, and 69. Kansas City was mostly sunny, and 80. Des Moines was partly sunny, and 80. Milwaukee was cloudy, and 68. The time is currently 7:53 p.m. Central Daylight Time. 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Now for the official National Weather Service forecast for Galesburg and surrounding areas of central and northwest Illinois. West of tonight, mostly cloudy with a slight chance of showers until midnight, then partly cloudy after midnight. Lows in the lower 60s. North winds 15 to 20 miles an hour with gusts up to 30 miles an hour. Chance of rain 20%. Sunday, partly sunny. Warmer with highs around 80. North winds 10 to 15 miles an hour with gusts up to 25 miles an hour. Sunday night, mostly clear. Lows around 60. North winds 5 to 10 miles an hour. Monday, sunny. Highs in the lower 80s. Northeast winds around 5 miles an hour. Monday night, mostly clear. Lows in the lower 60s. East winds around 5 miles an hour until midnight, becoming light and variable. Tuesday and Tuesday night, mostly clear. Highs in the lower 80s. Lows in the mid-60s. Wednesday, mostly sunny. A chance of showers in the afternoon. Highs in the lower 80s. Chance of rain 40%. Wednesday night, partly cloudy until midnight, then becoming mostly cloudy. A chance of thunderstorms. A chance of showers. Lows in the lower 60s. Chance of rain 50%. Thursday, partly sunny. A chance of showers and thunderstorms in the morning. Highs in the lower 80s. Chance of rain 50%. Thursday night through Saturday, partly cloudy. Lows in the upper 60s. Highs in the mid-80s. Again, the forecast for Galesburg and surrounding areas of central and northwest Illinois for the rest of tonight, mostly cloudy with a slight chance of showers until midnight, then partly cloudy after midnight. Lows in the lower 60s. North winds 15 to 20 miles an hour with gusts up to 30 miles an hour. Chance of rain 20%. At 7 p.m. in Galesburg, skies were cloudy. The temperature was 69 degrees, the dew point was 65, and the relative humidity was 88%. The wind was north at 18 miles an hour, gusting to 25. The pressure was 29.81 inches and steady. Elsewhere around the area, it was cloudy, and temperatures were around 70 degrees. And once again at 7 p.m. in Galesburg, under cloudy skies, the temperature was 69. Looking elsewhere around the Midwest at 7 p.m., Chicago was cloudy, and 70. Indianapolis was cloudy, and 73. St. Louis had light rain and fog, and 69. Kansas City was mostly sunny, and 80. Des Moines was partly sunny, and 80. Milwaukee was cloudy, and 68. The time is currently 7:57 p.m. Central Daylight Time. 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Now for the official National Weather Service forecast for Galesburg and surrounding areas of central and northwest Illinois. West of tonight, mostly cloudy with a slight chance of showers until midnight, then partly cloudy after midnight. Lows in the lower 60s. North winds 15 to 20 miles an hour with gusts up to 30 miles an hour. Chance of rain 20%.

partly sunny. Warmer with highs around 80. North winds 10 to 15 miles an hour with gusts up to 25 miles an hour. Sunday night, mostly clear. Lows around 60. North winds 5 to 10 miles an hour. Monday, sunny. Highs in the lower 80s. Northeast winds around 5 miles an hour. Monday night, mostly clear. Lows in the lower 60s. East winds around 5 miles an hour until midnight, becoming light and variable. Tuesday and Tuesday night, mostly clear. Highs in the lower 80s. Lows in the mid-60s. Wednesday, mostly sunny. A chance of showers in the afternoon. Highs in the lower 80s. Chance of rain 40%. Wednesday night, partly cloudy until midnight, then becoming mostly cloudy. A chance of thunderstorms. A chance of showers. Lows in the lower 60s. Chance of rain 50%. Thursday, partly sunny. A chance of showers and thunderstorms in the morning. Highs in the lower 80s. Chance of rain 50%. Thursday night through Saturday, partly cloudy. Lows in the upper 60s. Highs in the mid-80s. Again, the forecast for Galesburg and surrounding areas of central and northwest Illinois for the rest of tonight, mostly cloudy with a slight chance of showers until midnight, then partly cloudy after midnight. Lows in the lower 60s. North winds 15 to 20 miles an hour with gusts up to 30 miles an hour. Chance of rain 20%. At 7 p.m. in Galesburg, skies were cloudy. The temperature was 69 degrees, the dew point was 65, and the relative humidity was 88%. The wind was north at 18 miles an hour, gusting to 25. The pressure was 29.81 inches and steady. Elsewhere around the area, it was cloudy, and temperatures were around 70 degrees. And once again at 7 p.m. in Galesburg, under cloudy skies, the temperature was 69. The time is currently 8 p.m. Central Daylight Time. 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Now for the official National Weather Service forecast for Galesburg and surrounding areas of central and northwest Illinois. Rest of tonight, mostly cloudy with a slight chance of showers until midnight, then partly cloudy after midnight. Lows in the lower 60s. North winds 15 to 20 miles an hour with gusts up to 30 miles an hour. Chance of rain 20%. Sunday, partly sunny. Warmer with highs around 80. North winds 10 to 15 miles an hour with gusts up to 25 miles an hour. Sunday night, mostly clear. Lows around 60. North winds 5 to 10 miles an hour. Monday, sunny. Highs in the lower 80s. Northeast winds around 5 miles an hour. Monday night, mostly clear. Lows in the lower 60s. East winds around 5 miles an hour until midnight, becoming light and variable. Tuesday and Tuesday night, mostly clear. Highs in the lower 80s. Lows in the mid-60s. Wednesday, mostly sunny. A chance of showers in the afternoon. Highs in the lower 80s. Chance of rain 40%. Wednesday night, partly cloudy until midnight, then becoming mostly cloudy. A chance of thunderstorms. A chance of showers. Lows in the lower 60s. Chance of rain 50%. Thursday, partly sunny. A chance of showers and thunderstorms in the morning. Highs in the lower 80s. Chance of rain 50%. Thursday night through Saturday, partly cloudy. Lows in the upper 60s. Highs in the mid-80s. Again, the forecast for Galesburg and surrounding areas of central and northwest Illinois for the rest of tonight, mostly cloudy with a slight chance of showers until midnight, then partly cloudy after midnight. Lows in the lower 60s. North winds 15 to 20 miles an hour with gusts up to 30 miles an hour. Chance of rain 20%. The time is currently 8:02 p.m. Central Daylight Time. 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Now for the official National Weather Service forecast for Galesburg and surrounding areas of central and northwest Illinois. Rest of tonight, mostly cloudy with a slight chance

showers until midnight, then partly cloudy after midnight. Lows in the lower 60s. North winds 15 to 20 miles an hour with gusts up to 30 miles an hour. Chance of rain 20%. Sunday, partly sunny. Warmer with highs around 80. North winds 10 to 15 miles an hour with gusts up to 25 miles an hour. Sunday night, mostly clear. Lows around 60. North winds 5 to 10 miles an hour. Monday, sunny. Highs in the lower 80s. Northeast winds around 5 miles an hour. Monday night, mostly clear. Lows in the lower 60s. East winds around 5 miles an hour until midnight, becoming light and variable. Tuesday and Tuesday night, mostly clear. Highs in the lower 80s. Lows in the mid 60s. Wednesday, mostly sunny. A chance of showers in the afternoon. Highs in the lower 80s. Chance of rain 40%. Wednesday night, partly cloudy until midnight, then becoming mostly cloudy. A chance of thunderstorms. A chance of showers. Lows in the lower 60s. Chance of rain 50%. Thursday, partly sunny. A chance of showers and thunderstorms in the morning. Highs in the lower 80s. Chance of rain 50%. Thursday night through Saturday, partly cloudy. Lows in the upper 60s. Highs in the mid-80s. Again, the forecast for Galesburg and surrounding areas of central and northwest Illinois for the rest of tonight, mostly cloudy with a slight chance of showers until midnight, then partly cloudy after midnight. Lows in the lower 60s. North winds 15 to 20 miles an hour with gusts up to 30 miles an hour. Chance of rain 20%. The time is currently 8:04 p.m. Central Daylight Time. 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Now for the official National Weather Service forecast for Galesburg and surrounding areas of central and northwest Illinois. Rest of tonight, mostly cloudy with a slight chance of showers until midnight, then partly cloudy after midnight. Lows in the lower 60s. North winds 15 to 20 miles an hour with gusts up to 30 miles an hour. Chance of rain 20%. Sunday, partly sunny. Warmer with highs around 80. North winds 10 to 15 miles an hour with gusts up to 25 miles an hour. Sunday night, mostly clear. Lows around 60. North winds 5 to 10 miles an hour. Monday, sunny. Highs in the lower 80s. Northeast winds around 5 miles an hour. Monday night, mostly clear. Lows in the lower 60s. East winds around 5 miles an hour until midnight, becoming light and variable. Tuesday and Tuesday night, mostly clear. Highs in the lower 80s. Lows in the mid 60s. Wednesday, mostly sunny. A chance of showers in the afternoon. Highs in the lower 80s. Chance of rain 40%. Wednesday night, partly cloudy until midnight, then becoming mostly cloudy. A chance of thunderstorms. A chance of showers. Lows in the lower 60s. Chance of rain 50%. Thursday, partly sunny. A chance of showers and thunderstorms in the morning. Highs in the lower 80s. Chance of rain 50%. Thursday night through Saturday, partly cloudy. Lows in the upper 60s. Highs in the mid-80s. Again, the forecast for Galesburg and surrounding areas of central and northwest Illinois for the rest of tonight, mostly cloudy with a slight chance of showers until midnight, then partly cloudy after midnight. Lows in the lower 60s. North winds 15 to 20 miles an hour with gusts up to 30 miles an hour. Chance of rain 20%. At 8 p.m. the report from Galesburg was not available. At Moline, skies were cloudy. The temperature was 71 degrees, the dew point was 65, and the relative humidity was 81%. The wind was north at 8 miles an hour. The pressure was 29.83 inches and rising. Elsewhere around the area, temperatures were around 70 degrees. At Springfield, rain was falling. At Burlington, it was partly cloudy. It was cloudy at Peoria, Moline, Quincy, and Macomb. And once again at 8 p.m. the report from Galesburg was not available. At Moline,
cloudy skies, the temperature was 71. Looking elsewhere around the Midwest at 8 p.m., Chicago had light rain, and 70. Indianapolis was mostly cloudy, and 72. St. Louis had drizzle, and 69. Kansas City was partly cloudy, and 77. Des Moines was mostly cloudy, and 79. Milwaukee was mostly cloudy, and 68. The time is currently 8:08 p.m. Central Daylight Time. 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Now for the official National Weather Service forecast for Galesburg and surrounding areas of central and northwest Illinois. West of tonight, mostly cloudy with a slight chance of showers until midnight, then partly cloudy after midnight. Lows in the lower 60s. North winds 15 to 20 miles an hour with gusts up to 30 miles an hour. Chance of rain 20%. Sunday, partly sunny. Warmer with highs around 80. North winds 10 to 15 miles an hour with gusts up to 25 miles an hour. Sunday night, mostly clear. Lows around 60. North winds 5 to 10 miles an hour. Monday, sunny. Highs in the lower 80s. Northeast winds around 5 miles an hour. Monday night, mostly clear. Lows in the lower 60s. East winds around 5 miles an hour until midnight, becoming light and variable. Tuesday and Tuesday night, mostly clear. Highs in the lower 80s. Lows in the mid 60s. Wednesday, mostly sunny. A chance of showers in the afternoon. Highs in the lower 80s. Chance of rain 40%. Wednesday night, partly cloudy until midnight, then becoming mostly cloudy. A chance of thunderstorms. A chance of showers. Lows in the lower 60s. Chance of rain 50%. Thursday, partly sunny. A chance of showers and thunderstorms in the morning. Highs in the lower 80s. Chance of rain 50%. Thursday night through Saturday, partly cloudy. Lows in the upper 60s. Highs in the mid 80s. Again, the forecast for Galesburg and surrounding areas of central and northwest Illinois for the rest of tonight, mostly cloudy with a slight chance of showers until midnight, then partly cloudy after midnight. Lows in the lower 60s. North winds 15 to 20 miles an hour with gusts up to 30 miles an hour. Chance of rain 20%. At 8 p.m. the report from Galesburg was not available. At Moline, skies were cloudy. The temperature was 71 degrees, the dew point was 65, and the relative humidity was 81%. The wind was north at 8 miles an hour. The pressure was 29.83 inches and rising. Elsewhere around the area, temperatures were around 70 degrees. At Springfield, rain was falling. At Burlington, it was partly cloudy. It was cloudy at Peoria, Moline, Quincy, and Macomb. And once again at 8 p.m. the report from Galesburg was not available. At Moline, under cloudy skies, the temperature was 71. Looking elsewhere around the Midwest at 8 p.m., Chicago had light rain, and 70. Indianapolis was mostly cloudy, and 72. St. Louis had drizzle, and 69. Kansas City was partly cloudy, and 77. Des Moines was mostly cloudy, and 79. Milwaukee was mostly cloudy, and 68. The time is currently 8:11 p.m. Central Daylight Time. 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Now for the official National Weather Service forecast for Galesburg and surrounding areas of central and northwest Illinois. West of tonight, mostly cloudy with a slight chance of showers until midnight, then partly cloudy after midnight. Lows in the lower 60s. North winds 15 to 20 miles an hour with gusts up to 30 miles an hour. Chance of rain 20%. Sunday, partly sunny. Warmer with highs around 80. North winds 10 to 15 miles an hour with gusts up to 25 miles an hour. Sunday night, mostly clear. Lows around 60. North winds 5 to 10 miles an hour. Monday, sunny. Highs in the lower 80s. Northeast winds around 5 miles an hour. Monday night, mostly clear.

lows in the lower 60s. East winds around 5 miles an hour until midnight, becoming light and variable. Tuesday and Tuesday night, mostly clear. Highs in the lower 80s. Lows in the mid 60s. Wednesday, mostly sunny. A chance of showers in the afternoon. Highs in the lower 80s. Chance of rain 40%. Wednesday night, partly cloudy until midnight, then becoming mostly cloudy. A chance of thunderstorms. A chance of showers. Lows in the lower 60s. Chance of rain 50%. Thursday, partly sunny. A chance of showers and thunderstorms in the morning. Highs in the lower 80s. Chance of rain 50%. Thursday night through Saturday, partly cloudy. Lows in the upper 60s. Highs in the mid 80s. Again, the forecast for Galesburg and surrounding areas of central and northwest Illinois for the rest of tonight, mostly cloudy with a slight chance of showers until midnight, then partly cloudy after midnight. Lows in the lower 60s. North winds 15 to 20 miles an hour with gusts up to 30 miles an hour. Chance of rain 20%. 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Programming originates from NOAA's National Weather Service office in Lincoln. KZZ66 serves the following counties: Henry, Knox, Mercer, and Warren. 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At 8 p.m. the report from Galesburg was not available. At Moline, skies were cloudy. The temperature was 71 degrees, the dew point was 65, and the relative humidity was 81%. The wind was north at 8 miles an hour. The pressure was 29.83 inches and rising. Elsewhere around the area, temperatures were around 70 degrees. At Springfield, rain was falling. At Burlington, it was partly cloudy. It was cloudy at Peoria, Moline, Quincy, and Macomb. And once again at 8 p.m. the report from Galesburg was not available. At Moline, under cloudy skies, the temperature was 71. At 8 p.m. the report from Galesburg was not available. At Moline, skies were cloudy. The temperature was 71 degrees, the dew point was 65, and the relative humidity was 81%. The wind was north at 8 miles an hour. The pressure was 29.83 inches and rising. Elsewhere around the area, temperatures were around 70 degrees. At Springfield, rain was falling. At Burlington, it was mostly cloudy. It was cloudy at Peoria, Moline, Quincy, and Macomb. And once again at 8 p.m. the report from Galesburg was not available. At Moline, under cloudy skies, the temperature was 71. Looking elsewhere around the Midwest at 8 p.m., Chicago had light rain, and 70. Indianapolis was mostly cloudy, and 72. St. Louis had drizzle, and 69. Kansas City was partly cloudy, and 77. Des Moines was mostly cloudy, and 79. Milwaukee was cloudy, and 68. The time is currently 8:16 p.m. Central Daylight Time. 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Now for the official National Weather Service forecast for Galesburg and surrounding areas of central and northwest Illinois. Rest of tonight, mostly cloudy with a slight chance of showers until midnight, then partly cloudy after midnight. Lows in the lower 60s. North winds 15 to 20 miles an hour with gusts up to 30 miles an hour. Chance of rain 20%. Sunday, partly sunny. Warmer with highs around 80. North winds 10 to 15 miles an hour with gusts up to 25 miles an hour. Sunday night, mostly clear. Lows around 60. North winds 5 to 10 miles an hour. Monday, sunny. Highs in the lower 80s. Northeast winds around 5 miles an hour. Monday night, mostly clear. Lows in the lower 60s. East winds around 5 miles an hour until midnight, becoming light and variable. Tuesday and Tuesday night, mostly clear. Highs in the lower 80s. Lows in the mid 60s. Wednesday, mostly sunny. A chance of

after midnight. Lows in the lower 60s. North winds 15 to 20 miles an hour with gusts up to 30 miles an hour. Chance of rain 20%. At 8 p.m. the report from Galesburg was not available. At Moline, skies were cloudy. The temperature was 71 degrees, the dew point was 65, and the relative humidity was 81%. The wind was north at 8 miles an hour. The pressure was 29.83 inches and rising. Elsewhere around the area, temperatures were around 70 degrees. At Springfield, rain was falling. At Burlington, it was mostly cloudy. It was cloudy at Peoria, Moline, Quincy, and Macomb. And once again at 8 p.m. the report from Galesburg was not available. At Moline, under cloudy skies, the temperature was 71. Looking elsewhere around the Midwest at 8 p.m., Chicago had light rain and 70. Indianapolis was mostly cloudy and 72. St. Louis had drizzle and 69. Kansas City was partly cloudy and 77. Des Moines was mostly cloudy and 79. Milwaukee was cloudy and 68. The time is currently 8:19 p.m. Central Daylight Time. 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Now for the official National Weather Service forecast for Galesburg and surrounding areas of central and northwest Illinois. Rest of tonight, mostly cloudy with a slight chance of showers until midnight, then partly cloudy after midnight. Lows in the lower 60s. North winds 15 to 20 miles an hour with gusts up to 30 miles an hour. Chance of rain 20%. Sunday, partly sunny. Warmer with highs around 80. North winds 10 to 15 miles an hour with gusts up to 25 miles an hour. Sunday night, mostly clear. Lows around 60. North winds 5 to 10 miles an hour. Monday, sunny. Highs in the lower 80s. Northeast winds around 5 miles an hour. Monday night, mostly clear. Lows in the lower 60s. East winds around 5 miles an hour until midnight, becoming light and variable. Tuesday and Tuesday night, mostly clear. Highs in the lower 80s. Lows in the mid-60s. Wednesday, mostly sunny. A chance of showers in the afternoon. Highs in the lower 80s. Chance of rain 40%. Wednesday night, partly cloudy until midnight, then becoming mostly cloudy. A chance of thunderstorms. A chance of showers. Lows in the lower 60s. Chance of rain 50%. Thursday, partly sunny. A chance of showers and thunderstorms in the morning. Highs in the lower 80s. Chance of rain 50%. Thursday night through Saturday, partly cloudy. Lows in the upper 60s. Highs in the mid-80s. Again, the forecast for Galesburg and surrounding areas of central and northwest Illinois for the rest of tonight, mostly cloudy with a slight chance of showers until midnight, then partly cloudy after midnight. Lows in the lower 60s. North winds 15 to 20 miles an hour with gusts up to 30 miles an hour. Chance of rain 20%. At 8 p.m. the report from Galesburg was not available. At Moline, skies were cloudy. The temperature was 71 degrees, the dew point was 65, and the relative humidity was 81%. The wind was north at 8 miles an hour. The pressure was 29.83 inches and rising. Elsewhere around the area, temperatures were around 70 degrees. At Springfield, rain was falling. At Burlington, it was mostly cloudy. It was cloudy at Peoria, Moline, Quincy, and Macomb. And once again at 8 p.m. the report from Galesburg was not available. At Moline, under cloudy skies, the temperature was 71. Looking elsewhere around the Midwest at 8 p.m., Chicago had light rain and 70. Indianapolis was mostly cloudy and 72. St. Louis had drizzle and 69. Kansas City was partly cloudy and 77. Des Moines was mostly cloudy and 79. Milwaukee was cloudy and 68. The time is currently 8:23 p.m. Central Daylight Time. 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

for the official National Weather Service forecast for Galesburg and surrounding areas of central and northwest Illinois. West of tonight, mostly cloudy with a slight chance of showers until midnight, then partly cloudy after midnight. Lows in the lower 60s. North winds 15 to 20 miles an hour with gusts up to 30 miles an hour. Chance of rain 20%. Sunday, partly sunny. Warmer with highs around 80. North winds 10 to 15 miles an hour with gusts up to 25 miles an hour. Sunday night, mostly clear. Lows around 60. North winds 5 to 10 miles an hour. Monday, sunny. Highs in the lower 80s. Northeast winds around 5 miles an hour. Monday night, mostly clear. Lows in the lower 60s. East winds around 5 miles an hour until midnight, becoming light and variable. Tuesday and Tuesday night, mostly clear. Highs in the lower 80s. Lows in the mid 60s. Wednesday, mostly sunny. A chance of showers in the afternoon. Highs in the lower 80s. Chance of rain 40%. Wednesday night, partly cloudy until midnight, then becoming mostly cloudy. A chance of thunderstorms. A chance of showers. Lows in the lower 60s. Chance of rain 50%. Thursday, partly sunny. A chance of showers and thunderstorms in the morning. Highs in the lower 80s. Chance of rain 50%. Thursday night through Saturday, partly cloudy. Lows in the upper 60s. Highs in the mid 80s. Again, the forecast for Galesburg and surrounding areas of central and northwest Illinois for the rest of tonight, mostly cloudy with a slight chance of showers until midnight, then partly cloudy after midnight. Lows in the lower 60s. North winds 15 to 20 miles an hour with gusts up to 30 miles an hour. Chance of rain 20%. At 8 p.m. the report from Galesburg was not available. At Moline, skies were cloudy. The temperature was 71 degrees, the dew point was 65, and the relative humidity was 81%. The wind was north at 8 miles an hour. The pressure was 29.83 inches and rising. Elsewhere around the area, temperatures were around 70 degrees. At Springfield, rain was falling. At Burlington, it was partly cloudy. It was cloudy at Peoria, Moline, Quincy, and Macomb. And once again at 8 p.m. the report from Galesburg was not available. At Moline, under cloudy skies, the temperature was 71. Looking elsewhere around the Midwest at 8 p.m., Chicago had light rain, and 70. Indianapolis was mostly cloudy, and 72. St. Louis had light rain, and 69. Kansas City was partly cloudy, and 77. Des Moines was mostly cloudy, and 79. Milwaukee was mostly cloudy, and 68. The time is currently 8:26 p.m. Central Daylight Time. 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Now for the official National Weather Service forecast for Galesburg and surrounding areas of central and northwest Illinois. West of tonight, mostly cloudy with a slight chance of showers until midnight, then partly cloudy after midnight. Lows in the lower 60s. North winds 15 to 20 miles an hour with gusts up to 30 miles an hour. Chance of rain 20%. Sunday, partly sunny. Warmer with highs around 80. North winds 10 to 15 miles an hour with gusts up to 25 miles an hour. Sunday night, mostly clear. Lows around 60. North winds 5 to 10 miles an hour. Monday, sunny. Highs in the lower 80s. Northeast winds around 5 miles an hour. Monday night, mostly clear. Lows in the lower 60s. East winds around 5 miles an hour until midnight, becoming light and variable. Tuesday and Tuesday night, mostly clear. Highs in the lower 80s. Lows in the mid 60s. Wednesday, mostly sunny. A chance of showers in the afternoon. Highs in the lower 80s. Chance of rain 40%. Wednesday night, partly cloudy until midnight, then becoming mostly cloudy. A chance of thunderstorms. A chance of showers. Lows in the lower 60s. Chance of rain 50%.

mostly sunny. A chance of showers and thunderstorms in the morning. Highs in the lower 80s. Chance of rain 50%. Thursday night through Saturday, partly cloudy. Lows in the upper 60s. Highs in the mid 80s. Again, the forecast for Galesburg and surrounding areas of central and northwest Illinois for the rest of tonight, mostly cloudy with a slight chance of showers until midnight, then partly cloudy after midnight. Lows in the lower 60s. North winds 15 to 20 miles an hour with gusts up to 30 miles an hour. Chance of rain 20%. At 8 p.m. the report from Galesburg was not available. At Moline, skies were cloudy. The temperature was 71 degrees, the dew point was 65, and the relative humidity was 81%. The wind was north at 8 miles an hour. The pressure was 29.83 inches and rising. Elsewhere around the area, temperatures were around 70 degrees. At Springfield, rain was falling. At Burlington, it was partly cloudy. It was cloudy at Peoria, Moline, Quincy, and Macomb. And once again at 8 p.m. the report from Galesburg was not available. At Moline, under cloudy skies, the temperature was 71. Looking elsewhere around the Midwest at 8 p.m., Chicago had light rain and 70. Indianapolis was mostly cloudy and 72. St. Louis had light rain and 69. Kansas City was partly cloudy and 77. Des Moines was mostly cloudy and 79. Milwaukee was mostly cloudy and 68. The time is currently 8:30 p.m. Central Daylight Time. 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Now for the official National Weather Service forecast for Galesburg and surrounding areas of central and northwest Illinois. Rest of tonight, mostly cloudy with a slight chance of showers until midnight, then partly cloudy after midnight. Lows in the lower 60s. North winds 15 to 20 miles an hour with gusts up to 30 miles an hour. Chance of rain 20%. Sunday, partly sunny. Warmer with highs around 80. North winds 10 to 15 miles an hour with gusts up to 25 miles an hour. Sunday night, mostly clear. Lows around 60. North winds 5 to 10 miles an hour. Monday, sunny. Highs in the lower 80s. Northeast winds around 5 miles an hour. Monday night, mostly clear. Lows in the lower 60s. East winds around 5 miles an hour until midnight, becoming light and variable. Tuesday and Tuesday night, mostly clear. Highs in the lower 80s. Lows in the mid 60s. Wednesday, mostly sunny. A chance of showers in the afternoon. Highs in the lower 80s. Chance of rain 40%. Wednesday night, partly cloudy until midnight, then becoming mostly cloudy. A chance of thunderstorms. A chance of showers. Lows in the lower 60s. Chance of rain 50%. Thursday, partly sunny. A chance of showers and thunderstorms in the morning. Highs in the lower 80s. Chance of rain 50%. Thursday night through Saturday, partly cloudy. Lows in the upper 60s. Highs in the mid 80s. Again, the forecast for Galesburg and surrounding areas of central and northwest Illinois for the rest of tonight, mostly cloudy with a slight chance of showers until midnight, then partly cloudy after midnight. Lows in the lower 60s. North winds 15 to 20 miles an hour with gusts up to 30 miles an hour. Chance of rain 20%. At 8 p.m. the report from Galesburg was not available. At Moline, skies were cloudy. The temperature was 71 degrees, the dew point was 65, and the relative humidity was 81%. The wind was north at 8 miles an hour. The pressure was 29.83 inches and rising. Elsewhere around the area, temperatures were around 70 degrees. At Springfield, rain was falling. At Burlington, it was partly cloudy. Around the area, temperatures were around 70 degrees. At Springfield, rain was falling. At Burlington, it was partly cloudy. It was cloudy at Peoria, Moline, Quincy, and Macomb. And once again at 8 p.m. the report from Galesburg was not available. At Moline, under cloudy skies, the temperature

was 71. Looking elsewhere around the Midwest at 8 p.m., Chicago had light rain and 70. Indianapolis was mostly cloudy and 72. St. Louis had light rain and 69. Kansas City was partly cloudy and 77. Des Moines was mostly cloudy and 79. Milwaukee was mostly cloudy and 68. The time is currently 8:33 p.m. Central Daylight Time. 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Now for the official National Weather Service forecast for Galesburg and surrounding areas of central and northwest Illinois. West of tonight, mostly cloudy with a slight chance of showers until midnight, then partly cloudy after midnight. Lows in the lower 60s. North winds 15 to 20 miles an hour with gusts up to 30 miles an hour. Chance of rain 20%. Sunday, partly sunny. Warmer with highs around 80. North winds 10 to 15 miles an hour with gusts up to 25 miles an hour. Sunday night, mostly clear. Lows around 60. North winds 5 to 10 miles an hour. Monday, sunny. Highs in the lower 80s. Northeast winds around 5 miles an hour. Monday night, mostly clear. Lows in the lower 60s. East winds around 5 miles an hour until midnight, becoming light and variable. Tuesday and Tuesday night, mostly clear. Highs in the lower 80s. Lows in the mid 60s. Wednesday, mostly sunny. A chance of showers in the afternoon. Highs in the lower 80s. Chance of rain 40%. Wednesday night, partly cloudy until midnight, then becoming mostly cloudy. A chance of thunderstorms. A chance of showers. Lows in the lower 60s. Chance of rain 50%. Thursday, partly sunny. A chance of showers and thunderstorms in the morning. Highs in the lower 80s. Chance of rain 50%. Thursday night through Saturday, partly cloudy. Lows in the upper 60s. Highs in the mid-80s. Again, the forecast for Galesburg and surrounding areas of central and northwest Illinois for the rest of tonight, mostly cloudy with a slight chance of showers until midnight, then partly cloudy after midnight. Lows in the lower 60s. North winds 15 to 20 miles an hour with gusts up to 30 miles an hour. Chance of rain 20%. At 8 p.m. the report from Galesburg was not available. At Moline, skies were cloudy. The temperature was 71 degrees, the dew point was 65, and the relative humidity was 81%. The wind was north at 8 miles an hour. The pressure was 29.83 inches and rising. Elsewhere around the area, temperatures were around 70 degrees. At Springfield, rain was falling. At Burlington, it was partly cloudy. It was cloudy at Peoria, Moline, Quincy, and Macomb. And once again at 8 p.m. the report from Galesburg was not available. At Moline, under cloudy skies, the temperature was 71. Looking elsewhere around the Midwest at 8 p.m., Chicago had light rain and 70. Indianapolis was mostly cloudy and 72. St. Louis had light rain and 69. Kansas City was partly cloudy and 77. Des Moines was mostly cloudy and 79. Milwaukee was mostly cloudy and 68. The time is currently 8:37 p.m. Central Daylight Time. 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Now for the official National Weather Service forecast for Galesburg and surrounding areas of central and northwest Illinois. West of tonight, mostly cloudy with a slight chance of showers until midnight, then partly cloudy after midnight. Lows in the lower 60s. North winds 15 to 20 miles an hour with gusts up to 30 miles an hour. Chance of rain 20%. Sunday, partly sunny. Warmer with highs around 80. North winds 10 to 15 miles an hour with gusts up to 25 miles an hour. Sunday night, mostly clear. Lows around 60. North winds 5 to 10 miles an hour. Monday, sunny. Highs in the lower 80s. Northeast winds around 5 miles an hour. Monday night, mostly clear. Lows in the lower 60s.
60s. East winds around 5 miles an hour until midnight, becoming light and variable. Tuesday and Tuesday night, mostly clear. Highs in the lower 80s. Lows in the mid-60s. Wednesday, mostly sunny. A chance of showers in the afternoon. Highs in the lower 80s. Chance of rain 40%. Wednesday night, partly cloudy until midnight, then becoming mostly cloudy. A chance of thunderstorms. A chance of showers. Lows in the lower 60s. Chance of rain 50%. Thursday, partly sunny. A chance of showers and thunderstorms in the morning. Highs in the lower 80s. Chance of rain 50%. Thursday night through Saturday, partly cloudy. Lows in the upper 60s. Highs in the mid-80s. Again, the forecast for Galesburg and surrounding areas of central and northwest Illinois for the rest of tonight, mostly cloudy with a slight chance of showers until midnight, then partly cloudy after midnight. Lows in the lower 60s. North winds 15 to 20 miles an hour with gusts up to 30 miles an hour. Chance of rain 20%. At 8 p.m. the report from Galesburg was not available. At Moline, skies were cloudy. The temperature was 71 degrees, the dew point was 65, and the relative humidity was 81%. The wind was north at 8 miles an hour. The pressure was 29.83 inches and rising. Elsewhere around the area, temperatures were around 70 degrees. At Springfield, rain was falling. At Burlington, it was partly cloudy. It was cloudy at Peoria, Moline, Quincy, and Macomb. And once again at 8 p.m. the report from Galesburg was not available. At Moline, under cloudy skies, the temperature was 71. Looking elsewhere around the Midwest at 8 p.m., Chicago had light rain and 70. Indianapolis was mostly cloudy and 72. St. Louis had light rain and 69. Kansas City was partly cloudy and 77. Des Moines was mostly cloudy and 79. Milwaukee was mostly cloudy and 68. The time is currently 8:40 p.m. Central Daylight Time. 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Now for the official National Weather Service forecast for Galesburg and surrounding areas of central and northwest Illinois. Rest of tonight, mostly cloudy with a slight chance of showers until midnight, then partly cloudy after midnight. Lows in the lower 60s. North winds 15 to 20 miles an hour with gusts up to 30 miles an hour. Chance of rain 20%. Sunday, partly sunny. Warmer with highs around 80. North winds 10 to 15 miles an hour with gusts up to 25 miles an hour. Sunday night, mostly clear. Lows around 60. North winds 5 to 10 miles an hour. Monday, sunny. Highs in the lower 80s. Northeast winds around 5 miles an hour. Monday night, mostly clear. Lows in the lower 60s. East winds around 5 miles an hour until midnight, becoming light and variable. Tuesday and Tuesday night, mostly clear. Highs in the lower 80s. Lows in the mid-60s. Wednesday, mostly sunny. A chance of showers in the afternoon. Highs in the lower 80s. Chance of rain 40%. Wednesday night, partly cloudy until midnight, then becoming mostly cloudy. A chance of thunderstorms. A chance of showers. Lows in the lower 60s. Chance of rain 50%. Thursday, partly sunny. A chance of showers and thunderstorms in the morning. Highs in the lower 80s. Chance of rain 50%. Thursday night through Saturday, partly cloudy. Lows in the upper 60s. Highs in the mid-80s. Again, the forecast for Galesburg and surrounding areas of central and northwest Illinois for the rest of tonight, mostly cloudy with a slight chance of showers until midnight, then partly cloudy after midnight. Lows in the lower 60s. North winds 15 to 20 miles an hour with gusts up to 30 miles an hour. Chance of rain 20%. At 8 p.m. the report from Galesburg was not available. At Moline, skies were cloudy. The temperature was 71 degrees, the dew point was 65, and the relative humidity was 81%.

mostly cloudy with a slight chance of showers until midnight, then partly cloudy after midnight. Lows in the lower 60s. North winds 15 to 20 miles an hour with gusts up to 30 miles an hour. Chance of rain 20%. At 8 p.m. the report from Galesburg was not available. At Moline, skies were cloudy. The temperature was 71 degrees, the dew point was 65, and the relative humidity was 81%. The wind was north at 8 miles an hour. The pressure was 29.83 inches and rising. Elsewhere around the area, temperatures were around 70 degrees. At Springfield, rain was falling. At Burlington, it was partly cloudy. It was cloudy at Peoria, Moline, Quincy, and Macomb. And once again at 8 p.m. the report from Galesburg was not available. At Moline, under cloudy skies, the temperature was 71. Looking elsewhere around the Midwest at 8 p.m., Chicago had light rain, and 70. Indianapolis was mostly cloudy, and 72. St. Louis had light rain, and 69. Kansas City was partly cloudy, and 77. Des Moines was mostly cloudy, and 79. Milwaukee was mostly cloudy, and 68. The time is currently 8:54 p.m. Central Daylight Time. 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Now for the official National Weather Service forecast for Galesburg and surrounding areas of central and northwest Illinois. West of tonight, mostly cloudy with a slight chance of showers until midnight, then partly cloudy after midnight. Lows in the lower 60s. North winds 15 to 20 miles an hour with gusts up to 30 miles an hour. Chance of rain 20%. Sunday, partly sunny. Warmer with highs around 80. North winds 10 to 15 miles an hour with gusts up to 25 miles an hour. Sunday night, mostly clear. Lows around 60. North winds 5 to 10 miles an hour. Monday, sunny. Highs in the lower 80s. Northeast winds around 5 miles an hour. Monday night, mostly clear. Lows in the lower 60s. East winds around 5 miles an hour until midnight, becoming light and variable. Tuesday and Tuesday night, mostly clear. Highs in the lower 80s. Lows in the mid 60s. Wednesday, mostly sunny. A chance of showers in the afternoon. Highs in the lower 80s. Chance of rain 40%. Wednesday night, partly cloudy until midnight, then becoming mostly cloudy. A chance of thunderstorms. A chance of showers. Lows in the lower 60s. Chance of rain 50%. Thursday, partly sunny. A chance of showers and thunderstorms in the morning. Highs in the lower 80s. Chance of rain 50%. Thursday night through Saturday, partly cloudy. Lows in the upper 60s. Highs in the mid 80s. Again, the forecast for Galesburg and surrounding areas of central and northwest Illinois for the rest of tonight, mostly cloudy with a slight chance of showers until midnight, then partly cloudy after midnight. Lows in the lower 60s. North winds 15 to 20 miles an hour with gusts up to 30 miles an hour. Chance of rain 20%. At 8 p.m. the report from Galesburg was not available. At Moline, skies were cloudy. The temperature was 71 degrees, the dew point was 65, and the relative humidity was 81%. The wind was north at 8 miles an hour. The pressure was 29.83 inches and rising. Elsewhere around the area, temperatures were around 70 degrees. At Springfield, rain was falling. At Burlington, it was partly cloudy. It was cloudy at Peoria, Moline, Quincy, and Macomb. And once again at 8 p.m. the report from Galesburg was not available. At Moline, under cloudy skies, the temperature was 71. Looking elsewhere around the Midwest at 8 p.m., Chicago had light rain, and 70. Indianapolis was mostly cloudy, and 72. St. Louis had light rain, and 69. Kansas City was partly cloudy, and 77. Des Moines was mostly cloudy, and 79. Milwaukee was mostly cloudy, and 68. The time is currently 8:58 p.m. Central Daylight Time. You're listening to

then partly cloudy after midnight. Lows in the lower 60s. North winds 15 to 20 miles an hour with gusts up to 30 miles an hour. Chance of rain 20%. Sunday, partly sunny. Warmer with highs around 80. North winds 10 to 15 miles an hour with gusts up to 25 miles an hour. Sunday night, mostly clear. Lows around 60. North winds 5 to 10 miles an hour. Monday, sunny. Highs in the lower 80s. Northeast winds around 5 miles an hour. Monday night, mostly clear. Lows in the lower 60s. East winds around 5 miles an hour until midnight, becoming light and variable. Tuesday and Tuesday night, mostly clear. Highs in the lower 80s. Lows in the mid 60s. Wednesday, mostly sunny. A chance of showers in the afternoon. Highs in the lower 80s. Chance of rain 40%. Wednesday night, partly cloudy until midnight, then becoming mostly cloudy. A chance of thunderstorms. A chance of showers. Lows in the lower 60s. Chance of rain 50%. Thursday, partly sunny. A chance of showers and thunderstorms in the morning. Highs in the lower 80s. Chance of rain 50%. Thursday night through Saturday, partly cloudy. Lows in the upper 60s. Highs in the mid 80s. Again, the forecast for Galesburg and surrounding areas of central and northwest Illinois for the rest of tonight, mostly cloudy with a slight chance of showers until midnight, then partly cloudy after midnight. Lows in the lower 60s. North winds 15 to 20 miles an hour with gusts up to 30 miles an hour. Chance of rain 20%. The time is currently 9:05 p.m. Central Daylight Time. 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Now for the official National Weather Service forecast for Galesburg and surrounding areas of central and northwest Illinois. Rest of tonight, mostly cloudy with a slight chance of showers until midnight, then partly cloudy after midnight. Lows in the lower 60s. North winds 15 to 20 miles an hour with gusts up to 30 miles an hour. Chance of rain 20%. Sunday, partly sunny. Warmer with highs around 80. North winds 10 to 15 miles an hour with gusts up to 25 miles an hour. Sunday night, mostly clear. Lows around 60. North winds 5 to 10 miles an hour. Monday, sunny. Highs in the lower 80s. Northeast winds around 5 miles an hour. Monday night, mostly clear. Lows in the lower 60s. East winds around 5 miles an hour until midnight, becoming light and variable. Tuesday and Tuesday night, mostly clear. Highs in the lower 80s. Lows in the mid 60s. Wednesday, mostly sunny. A chance of showers in the afternoon. Highs in the lower 80s. Chance of rain 40%. Wednesday night, partly cloudy until midnight, then becoming mostly cloudy. A chance of thunderstorms. A chance of showers. Lows in the lower 60s. Chance of rain 50%. Thursday, partly sunny. A chance of showers and thunderstorms in the morning. Highs in the lower 80s. Chance of rain 50%. Thursday night through Saturday, partly cloudy. Lows in the upper 60s. Highs in the mid 80s. Again, the forecast for Galesburg and surrounding areas of central and northwest Illinois for the rest of tonight, mostly cloudy with a slight chance of showers until midnight, then partly cloudy after midnight. Lows in the lower 60s. North winds 15 to 20 miles an hour with gusts up to 30 miles an hour. Chance of rain 20%. At 9 p.m. in Galesburg, skies were mostly cloudy. The temperature was 67 degrees, the dew point was 65, and the relative humidity was 92%. The wind was north at 13 miles an hour. The pressure was 29.84 inches and rising. Elsewhere around the area, temperatures were around 70 degrees. At Springfield, rain was falling. At Burlington, it was partly cloudy. It was cloudy at Peoria, Moline, Quincy, and Macomb. And once again at 9 p.m. in Galesburg, under mostly cloudy skies, the temperature was 67. Looking at

around the Midwest at 9 p.m., Chicago was cloudy and 70. Indianapolis was cloudy and 72. St. Louis had drizzle and 69. Kansas City was partly cloudy and 72. Des Moines was partly cloudy and 76. Milwaukee was mostly cloudy and 68. The time is currently 9:08 p.m. Central Daylight Time. 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Now for the official National Weather Service forecast for Galesburg and surrounding areas of central and northwest Illinois. Rest of tonight, mostly cloudy with a slight chance of showers until midnight, then partly cloudy after midnight. Lows in the lower 60s. North winds 15 to 20 miles an hour with gusts up to 30 miles an hour. Chance of rain 20%. Sunday, partly sunny. Warmer with highs around 80. North winds 10 to 15 miles an hour with gusts up to 25 miles an hour. Sunday night, mostly clear. Lows around 60. North winds 5 to 10 miles an hour. Monday, sunny. Highs in the lower 80s. Northeast winds around 5 miles an hour. Monday night, mostly clear. Lows in the lower 60s. East winds around 5 miles an hour until midnight, becoming light and variable. Tuesday and Tuesday night, mostly clear. Highs in the lower 80s. Lows in the mid 60s. Wednesday, mostly sunny. A chance of showers in the afternoon. Highs in the lower 80s. Chance of rain 40%. Wednesday night, partly cloudy until midnight, then becoming mostly cloudy. A chance of thunderstorms. A chance of showers. Lows in the lower 60s. Chance of rain 50%. Thursday, partly sunny. A chance of showers and thunderstorms in the morning. Highs in the lower 80s. Chance of rain 50%. Thursday night through Saturday, partly cloudy. Lows in the upper 60s. Highs in the mid 80s. Again, the forecast for Galesburg and surrounding areas of central and northwest Illinois for the rest of tonight, mostly cloudy with a slight chance of showers until midnight, then partly cloudy after midnight. Lows in the lower 60s. North winds 15 to 20 miles an hour with gusts up to 30 miles an hour. Chance of rain 20%. At 9 p.m. in Galesburg, skies were mostly cloudy. The temperature was 67 degrees, the dew point was 65, and the relative humidity was 92%. The wind was north at 13 miles an hour. The pressure was 29.84 inches and rising. Elsewhere around the area, temperatures were around 70 degrees. At Springfield, rain was falling. At Burlington, it was partly cloudy. It was cloudy at Peoria, Moline, Quincy, and Macomb. And once again at 9 p.m. in Galesburg, under mostly cloudy skies, the temperature was 67. Looking elsewhere around the Midwest at 9 p.m., Chicago was cloudy and 70. Indianapolis was cloudy and 72. St. Louis had drizzle and 69. Kansas City was partly cloudy and 72. Des Moines was partly cloudy and 76. Milwaukee was mostly cloudy and 68. The time is currently 9:12 p.m. Central Daylight Time. 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Now for the official National Weather Service forecast for Galesburg and surrounding areas of central and northwest Illinois. Rest of tonight, mostly cloudy with a slight chance of showers until midnight, then partly cloudy after midnight. Lows in the lower 60s. North winds 15 to 20 miles an hour with gusts up to 30 miles an hour. Chance of rain 20%. Sunday, partly sunny. Warmer with highs around 80. North winds 10 to 15 miles an hour with gusts up to 25 miles an hour. Sunday night, mostly clear. Lows around 60. North winds 5 to 10 miles an hour. Monday, sunny. Highs in the lower 80s. Northeast winds around 5 miles an hour. Monday night, mostly clear. Lows in the lower 60s. East winds around 5 miles an hour until midnight, becoming light and variable. Tuesday and Tuesday night, mostly clear.

highs in the low 80s. Lows in the mid 60s. Wednesday, mostly sunny. A chance of showers in the afternoon. Highs in the low 80s. Chance of rain 40%. Wednesday night, partly cloudy until midnight, then becoming mostly cloudy. A chance of thunderstorms. A chance of showers. Lows in the lower 60s. Chance of rain 50%. Thursday, partly sunny. A chance of showers and thunderstorms in the morning. Highs in the lower 80s. Chance of rain 50%. Thursday night through Saturday, partly cloudy. Lows in the upper 60s. Highs in the mid 80s. Again, the forecast for Galesburg and surrounding areas of central and northwest Illinois for the rest of tonight, mostly cloudy with a slight chance of showers until midnight, then partly cloudy after midnight. Lows in the lower 60s. North winds 15 to 20 miles an hour with gusts up to 30 miles an hour. Chance of rain 20%. 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Programming originates from NOAA's National Weather Service office in Lincoln. KZZ66 serves the following counties: Henry, Knox, Mercer, and Warren. KZZ66 is part of the All Hazards Network of NOAA Weather Radio. At 9 p.m. in Galesburg, skies were mostly cloudy. The temperature was 67 degrees, the dew point was 65, and the relative humidity was 92%. The wind was north at 13 miles an hour. The pressure was 29.84 inches and rising. Elsewhere around the area, temperatures were around 70 degrees. At Springfield, rain was falling. At Burlington, it was partly cloudy. It was cloudy at Peoria, Moline, Quincy, and Macomb. And once again at 9 p.m. in Galesburg, under mostly cloudy skies, the temperature was 67. Looking elsewhere around the Midwest at 9 p.m., Chicago was cloudy and 70. Indianapolis was cloudy and 72. St. Louis had drizzle and 69. Kansas City was partly cloudy and 72. Des Moines was partly cloudy and 76. Milwaukee was mostly cloudy and 68. The time is currently 9:16 p.m. Central Daylight Time. 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Now for the official National Weather Service forecast for Galesburg and surrounding areas of central and northwest Illinois. Rest of tonight, mostly cloudy with a slight chance of showers until midnight, then partly cloudy after midnight. Lows in the lower 60s. North winds 15 to 20 miles an hour with gusts up to 30 miles an hour. Chance of rain 20%. Sunday, partly sunny. Warmer with highs around 80. North winds 10 to 15 miles an hour with gusts up to 25 miles an hour. Sunday night, mostly clear. Lows around 60. North winds 5 to 10 miles an hour. Monday, sunny. Highs in the lower 80s. Northeast winds around 5 miles an hour. Monday night, mostly clear. Lows in the lower 60s. East winds around 5 miles an hour until midnight, becoming light and variable. Tuesday and Tuesday night, mostly clear. Highs in the lower 80s. Lows in the mid 60s. Wednesday, mostly sunny. A chance of showers in the afternoon. Highs in the lower 80s. Chance of rain 40%. Wednesday night, partly cloudy until midnight, then becoming mostly cloudy. A chance of thunderstorms. A chance of showers. Lows in the lower 60s. Chance of rain 50%. Thursday, partly sunny. A chance of showers and thunderstorms in the morning. Highs in the lower 80s. Chance of rain 50%. Thursday night through Saturday, partly cloudy. Lows in the upper 60s. Highs in the mid 80s. Again, the forecast for Galesburg and surrounding areas of central and northwest Illinois for the rest of tonight, mostly cloudy with a slight chance of showers until midnight, then partly cloudy after midnight. Lows in the lower 60s. North winds 15 to 20 miles an hour with gusts up to 30 miles an hour. Chance of rain 20%.

Chicago was cloudy and 70. Indianapolis was cloudy and 72. St. Louis had drizzle and 69. Kansas City was partly cloudy and 72. Des Moines was partly cloudy and 76. Milwaukee was mostly cloudy and 68. The time is currently 9:19 p.m. Central Daylight Time. 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Now for the official National Weather Service forecast for Galesburg and surrounding areas of central and northwest Illinois. West of tonight, mostly cloudy with a slight chance of showers until midnight, then partly cloudy after midnight. Lows in the lower 60s. North winds 15 to 20 miles an hour with gusts up to 30 miles an hour. Chance of rain 20%. Sunday, partly sunny. Warmer with highs around 80. North winds 10 to 15 miles an hour with gusts up to 25 miles an hour. Sunday night, mostly clear. Lows around 60. North winds 5 to 10 miles an hour. Monday, sunny. Highs in the lower 80s. Northeast winds around 5 miles an hour. Monday night, mostly clear. Lows in the lower 60s. East winds around 5 miles an hour until midnight, becoming light and variable. Tuesday and Tuesday night, mostly clear. Highs in the lower 80s. Lows in the mid-60s. Wednesday, mostly sunny. A chance of showers in the afternoon. Highs in the lower 80s. Chance of rain 40%. Wednesday night, partly cloudy until midnight, then becoming mostly cloudy. A chance of thunderstorms. A chance of showers. Lows in the lower 60s. Chance of rain 50%. Thursday, partly sunny. A chance of showers and thunderstorms in the morning. Highs in the lower 80s. Chance of rain 50%. Thursday night through Saturday, partly cloudy. Lows in the upper 60s. Highs in the mid-80s. Again, the forecast for Galesburg and surrounding areas of central and northwest Illinois for the rest of tonight, mostly cloudy with a slight chance of showers until midnight, then partly cloudy after midnight. Lows in the lower 60s. North winds 15 to 20 miles an hour with gusts up to 30 miles an hour. Chance of rain 20%. At 9 p.m. in Galesburg, skies were mostly cloudy. The temperature was 67 degrees, the dew point was 65, and the relative humidity was 92%. The wind was north at 13 miles an hour. The pressure was 29.84 inches and rising. Elsewhere around the area, temperatures were around 70 degrees. At Springfield, rain was falling. At Burlington, it was partly cloudy. It was cloudy at Peoria, Moline, Quincy, and Macomb. And once again at 9 p.m. in Galesburg, under mostly cloudy skies, the temperature was 67. Looking elsewhere around the Midwest at 9 p.m., Chicago was cloudy and 70. Indianapolis was cloudy and 72. St. Louis had drizzle and 69. Kansas City was partly cloudy and 72. Des Moines was partly cloudy and 76. Milwaukee was mostly cloudy and 68. The time is currently 9:22 p.m. Central Daylight Time. 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Now for the official National Weather Service forecast for Galesburg and surrounding areas of central and northwest Illinois. West of tonight, mostly cloudy with a slight chance of showers until midnight, then partly cloudy after midnight. Lows in the lower 60s. North winds 15 to 20 miles an hour with gusts up to 30 miles an hour. Chance of rain 20%. Sunday, partly sunny. Warmer with highs around 80. North winds 10 to 15 miles an hour with gusts up to 25 miles an hour. Sunday night, mostly clear. Lows around 60. North winds 5 to 10 miles an hour. Monday, sunny. Highs in the lower 80s. Northeast winds around 5 miles an hour. Monday night, mostly clear. Lows in the lower 60s. East winds around 5 miles an hour until midnight, becoming light and variable. Tuesday and Tuesday night, mostly clear. Highs in the lower 80s.

lows in the mid-60s. Wednesday, mostly sunny. A chance of showers in the afternoon. Highs in the lower 80s. Chance of rain 40%. Wednesday night, partly cloudy until midnight, then becoming mostly cloudy. A chance of thunderstorms. A chance of showers. Lows in the lower 60s. Chance of rain 50%. Thursday, partly sunny. A chance of showers and thunderstorms in the morning. Highs in the lower 80s. Chance of rain 50%. Thursday night through Saturday, partly cloudy. Lows in the upper 60s. Highs in the mid 80s. Again, the forecast for Galesburg and surrounding areas of central and northwest Illinois for the rest of tonight, mostly cloudy with a slight chance of showers until midnight, then partly cloudy after midnight. Lows in the lower 60s. North winds 15 to 20 miles an hour with gusts up to 30 miles an hour. Chance of rain 20%. At 9 p.m. in Galesburg, skies were mostly cloudy. The temperature was 67 degrees, the dew point was 65, and the relative humidity was 92%. The wind was north at 13 miles an hour. The pressure was 29.84 inches and rising. Elsewhere around the area, temperatures were around 70 degrees. At Springfield, rain was falling. At Burlington, it was partly cloudy. It was cloudy at Peoria, Moline, Quincy, and Macomb. And once again at 9 p.m. in Galesburg, under mostly cloudy skies, the temperature was 67. Looking elsewhere around the Midwest at 9 p.m., Chicago was cloudy, and 70. Indianapolis had light rain, and 71. St. Louis had drizzle, and 69. Kansas City was partly cloudy, and 72. Des Moines was partly cloudy, and 76. Milwaukee was mostly cloudy, and 68. The time is currently 9:26 p.m. Central Daylight Time. 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Now for the official National Weather Service forecast for Galesburg and surrounding areas of central and northwest Illinois. Rest of tonight, mostly cloudy with a slight chance of showers until midnight, then partly cloudy after midnight. Lows in the lower 60s. North winds 15 to 20 miles an hour with gusts up to 30 miles an hour. Chance of rain 20%. Sunday, partly sunny. Warmer with highs around 80. North winds 10 to 15 miles an hour with gusts up to 25 miles an hour. Sunday night, mostly clear. Lows around 60. North winds 5 to 10 miles an hour. Monday, sunny. Highs in the lower 80s. Northeast winds around 5 miles an hour. Monday night, mostly clear. Lows in the lower 60s. East winds around 5 miles an hour until midnight, becoming light and variable. Tuesday and Tuesday night, mostly clear. Highs in the lower 80s. Lows in the mid 60s. Wednesday, mostly sunny. A chance of showers in the afternoon. Highs in the lower 80s. Chance of rain 40%. Wednesday night, partly cloudy until midnight, then becoming mostly cloudy. A chance of thunderstorms. A chance of showers. Lows in the lower 60s. Chance of rain 50%. Thursday, partly sunny. A chance of showers and thunderstorms in the morning. Highs in the lower 80s. Chance of rain 50%. Thursday night through Saturday, partly cloudy. Lows in the upper 60s. Highs in the mid-80s. Again, the forecast for Galesburg and surrounding areas of central and northwest Illinois for the rest of tonight, mostly cloudy with a slight chance of showers until midnight, then partly cloudy after midnight. Lows in the lower 60s. North winds 15 to 20 miles an hour with gusts up to 30 miles an hour. Chance of rain 20%. At 9 p.m. in Galesburg, skies were mostly cloudy. The temperature was 67 degrees, the dew point was 65, and the relative humidity was 92%. The wind was north at 13 miles an hour. The pressure was 29.84 inches and rising. Elsewhere around the area, temperatures were around 70 degrees. At Springfield, rain was falling. At Burlington, it was partly cloudy.

Cloudy at Peoria, Moline, Quincy, and Macomb. And once again at 9 p.m. in Galesburg, under mostly cloudy skies, the temperature was 67. Looking elsewhere around the Midwest at 9 p.m., Chicago was cloudy and 70. Indianapolis had light rain and 71. St. Louis had drizzle and 69. Kansas City was partly cloudy and 72. Des Moines was partly cloudy and 76. Milwaukee was mostly cloudy and 68. The time is currently 9:29 p.m. Central Daylight Time. 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Now for the official National Weather Service forecast for Galesburg and surrounding areas of central and northwest Illinois. West of tonight, mostly cloudy with a slight chance of showers until midnight, then partly cloudy after midnight. Lows in the lower 60s. North winds 15 to 20 miles an hour with gusts up to 30 miles an hour. Chance of rain 20%. Sunday, partly sunny. Warmer with highs around 80. North winds 10 to 15 miles an hour with gusts up to 25 miles an hour. Sunday night, mostly clear. Lows around 60. North winds 5 to 10 miles an hour. Monday, sunny. Highs in the lower 80s. Northeast winds around 5 miles an hour. Monday night, mostly clear. Lows in the lower 60s. East winds around 5 miles an hour until midnight, becoming light and variable. Tuesday and Tuesday night, mostly clear. Highs in the lower 80s. Lows in the mid 60s. Wednesday, mostly sunny. A chance of showers in the afternoon. Highs in the lower 80s. Chance of rain 40%. Wednesday night, partly cloudy until midnight, then becoming mostly cloudy. A chance of thunderstorms. A chance of showers. Lows in the lower 60s. Chance of rain 50%. Thursday, partly sunny. A chance of showers and thunderstorms in the morning. Highs in the lower 80s. Chance of rain 50%. Thursday night through Saturday, partly cloudy. Lows in the upper 60s. Highs in the mid 80s. Again, the forecast for Galesburg and surrounding areas of central and northwest Illinois for the rest of tonight, mostly cloudy with a slight chance of showers until midnight, then partly cloudy after midnight. Lows in the lower 60s. North winds 15 to 20 miles an hour with gusts up to 30 miles an hour. Chance of rain 20%. At 9 p.m. in Galesburg, skies were mostly cloudy. The temperature was 67 degrees, the dew point was 65, and the relative humidity was 92%. The wind was north at 13 miles an hour. The pressure was 29.84 inches and rising. Elsewhere around the area, temperatures were around 70 degrees. At Springfield, rain was falling. At Burlington, it was partly cloudy. It was cloudy at Peoria, Moline, Quincy, and Macomb. And once again at 9 p.m. in Galesburg, under mostly cloudy skies, the temperature was 67. Looking elsewhere around the Midwest at 9 p.m., Chicago was cloudy and 70. Indianapolis had light rain and 71. St. Louis had drizzle and 69. Kansas City was partly cloudy and 72. Des Moines was partly cloudy and 76. Milwaukee was mostly cloudy and 68. The time is currently 9:33 p.m. Central Daylight Time. You're listening to me was mostly cloudy and 68. The time is currently 9:33 p.m. Central Daylight Time. 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Now for the official National Weather Service forecast for Galesburg and surrounding areas of central and northwest Illinois. West of tonight, mostly cloudy with a slight chance of showers until midnight, then partly cloudy after midnight. Lows in the lower 60s. North winds 15 to 20 miles an hour with gusts up to 30 miles an hour. Chance of rain 20%. Sunday, partly sunny. Warmer with highs around 80. North winds 10 to 15 miles an hour with gusts up to 25 miles an hour. Sunday night, mostly clear. Lows around 60.

North winds 5 to 10 miles an hour. Monday, sunny. Highs in the lower 80s. Northeast winds around 5 miles an hour. Monday night, mostly clear. Lows in the lower 60s. East winds around 5 miles an hour until midnight, becoming light and variable. Tuesday and Tuesday night, mostly clear. Highs in the lower 80s. Lows in the mid 60s. Wednesday, mostly sunny. A chance of showers in the afternoon. Highs in the lower 80s. Chance of rain 40%. Wednesday night, partly cloudy until midnight, then becoming mostly cloudy. A chance of thunderstorms. A chance of showers. Lows in the lower 60s. Chance of rain 50%. Thursday, partly sunny. A chance of showers and thunderstorms in the morning. Highs in the lower 80s. Chance of rain 50%. Thursday night through Saturday, partly cloudy. Lows in the upper 60s. Highs in the mid 80s. Again, the forecast for Galesburg and surrounding areas of central and northwest Illinois for the rest of tonight, mostly cloudy with a slight chance of showers until midnight, then partly cloudy after midnight. Lows in the lower 60s. North winds 15 to 20 miles an hour with gusts up to 30 miles an hour. Chance of rain 20%. At 9 p.m. in Galesburg, skies were mostly cloudy. The temperature was 67 degrees, the dew point was 65, and the relative humidity was 92%. The wind was north at 13 miles an hour. The pressure was 29.84 inches and rising. Elsewhere around the area, temperatures were around 70 degrees. At Springfield, rain was falling. At Burlington, it was partly cloudy. It was cloudy at Peoria, Moline, Quincy, and Macomb. And once again at 9 p.m. in Galesburg, under mostly cloudy skies, the temperature was 67. Looking elsewhere around the Midwest at 9 p.m., Chicago was cloudy and 70. Indianapolis had light rain and 71. St. Louis had drizzle and 69. Kansas City was partly cloudy and 72. Des Moines was partly cloudy and 76. Milwaukee was mostly cloudy and 68. The time is currently 9:36 p.m. Central Daylight Time. 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Now for the official National Weather Service forecast for Galesburg and surrounding areas of central and northwest Illinois. West of tonight, mostly cloudy with a slight chance of showers until midnight, then partly cloudy after midnight. Lows in the lower 60s. North winds 15 to 20 miles an hour with gusts up to 30 miles an hour. Chance of rain 20%. Sunday, partly sunny. Warmer with highs around 80. North winds 10 to 15 miles an hour with gusts up to 25 miles an hour. Sunday night, mostly clear. Lows around 60. North winds 5 to 10 miles an hour. Monday, sunny. Highs in the lower 80s. Northeast winds around 5 miles an hour. Monday night, mostly clear. Lows in the lower 60s. East winds around 5 miles an hour until midnight, becoming light and variable. Tuesday and Tuesday night, mostly clear. Highs in the lower 80s. Lows in the mid 60s. Wednesday, mostly sunny. A chance of showers in the afternoon. Highs in the lower 80s. Chance of rain 40%. Wednesday night, partly cloudy until midnight, then becoming mostly cloudy. A chance of thunderstorms. A chance of showers. Lows in the lower 60s. Chance of rain 50%. Thursday, partly sunny. A chance of showers and thunderstorms in the morning. Highs in the lower 80s. Chance of rain 50%. Thursday night through Saturday, partly cloudy. Lows in the upper 60s. Highs in the mid 80s. Again, the forecast for Galesburg and surrounding areas of central and northwest Illinois for the rest of tonight, mostly cloudy with a slight chance of showers until midnight, then partly cloudy after midnight. Lows in the lower 60s. North winds 15 to 20 miles an hour with gusts up to 30 miles an hour. Chance of rain 20%. At 9 p.m. in Galesburg, skies were mostly cloudy.
The temperature was 67 degrees, the dew point was 65, and the relative humidity was 92%. The wind was north at 13 miles an hour. The pressure was 29.84 inches and rising. Elsewhere around the area, temperatures were around 70 degrees. At Springfield, rain was falling. At Burlington, it was partly cloudy. It was cloudy at Peoria, Moline, Quincy, and Macomb. And once again at 9 p.m. in Galesburg, under mostly cloudy skies, the temperature was 67. Looking elsewhere around the Midwest at 9 p.m., Chicago was cloudy, and 70. Indianapolis had light rain, and 71. St. Louis had drizzle, and 69. Kansas City was partly cloudy, and 72. Des Moines was partly cloudy, and 76. Milwaukee was mostly cloudy, and 68. The time is currently 9:40 p.m. Central Daylight Time. 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Now for the official National Weather Service forecast for Galesburg and surrounding areas of central and northwest Illinois. West of tonight, mostly cloudy with a slight chance of showers until midnight, then partly cloudy after midnight. Lows in the lower 60s. North winds 15 to 20 miles an hour with gusts up to 30 miles an hour. Chance of rain 20%. Sunday, partly sunny. Warmer with highs around 80. North winds 10 to 15 miles an hour with gusts up to 25 miles an hour. Sunday night, mostly clear. Lows around 60. North winds 5 to 10 miles an hour. Monday, sunny. Highs in the lower 80s. Northeast winds around 5 miles an hour. Monday night, mostly clear. Lows in the lower 60s. East winds around 5 miles an hour until midnight, becoming light and variable. Tuesday and Tuesday night, mostly clear. Highs in the lower 80s. Lows in the mid 60s. Wednesday, mostly sunny. A chance of showers in the afternoon. Highs in the lower 80s. Chance of rain 40%. Wednesday night, partly cloudy until midnight, then becoming mostly cloudy. A chance of thunderstorms. A chance of showers. Lows in the lower 60s. Chance of rain 50%. Thursday, partly sunny. A chance of showers and thunderstorms in the morning. Highs in the lower 80s. Chance of rain 50%. Thursday night through Saturday, partly cloudy. Lows in the upper 60s. Highs in the mid-80s. Again, the forecast for Galesburg and surrounding areas of central and northwest Illinois for the rest of tonight, mostly cloudy with a slight chance of showers until midnight, then partly cloudy after midnight. Lows in the lower 60s. North winds 15 to 20 miles an hour with gusts up to 30 miles an hour. Chance of rain 20%. At 9 p.m. in Galesburg, skies were mostly cloudy. The temperature was 67 degrees, the dew point was 65, and the relative humidity was 92%. The wind was north at 13 miles an hour. The pressure was 29.84 inches and rising. Elsewhere around the area, temperatures were around 70 degrees. At Springfield, rain was falling. At Burlington, it was partly cloudy. It was cloudy at Peoria, Moline, Quincy, and Macomb. And once again at 9 p.m. in Galesburg, under mostly cloudy skies, the temperature was 67. Looking elsewhere around the Midwest at 9 p.m., Chicago was cloudy, and 70. Indianapolis had light rain, and 71. St. Louis had drizzle, and 69. Kansas City was partly cloudy, and 72. Des Moines was partly cloudy, and 76. Milwaukee was mostly cloudy, and 68. The time is currently 9:43 p.m. Central Daylight Time. 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Now for the official National Weather Service forecast for Galesburg and surrounding areas of central and northwest Illinois. West of tonight, mostly cloudy with a slight chance of showers until midnight, then partly cloudy after midnight. Lows in the lower 60s. North winds 15 to 20 miles an hour with gusts up to 30 miles an hour. Chance of rain 20%.

partly sunny. Warmer with highs around 80. North winds 10 to 15 miles an hour with gusts up to 25 miles an hour. Sunday night, mostly clear. Lows around 60. North winds 5 to 10 miles an hour. Monday, sunny. Highs in the lower 80s. Northeast winds around 5 miles an hour. Monday night, mostly clear. Lows in the lower 60s. East winds around 5 miles an hour until midnight, becoming light and variable. Tuesday and Tuesday night, mostly clear. Highs in the lower 80s. Lows in the mid 60s. Wednesday, mostly sunny. A chance of showers in the afternoon. Highs in the lower 80s. Chance of rain 40%. Wednesday night, partly cloudy until midnight, then becoming mostly cloudy. A chance of thunderstorms. A chance of showers. Lows in the lower 60s. Chance of rain 50%. Thursday, partly sunny. A chance of showers and thunderstorms in the morning. Highs in the lower 80s. Chance of rain 50%. Thursday night through Saturday, partly cloudy. Lows in the upper 60s. Highs in the mid 80s. Again, the forecast for Galesburg and surrounding areas of central and northwest Illinois for the rest of tonight, mostly cloudy with a slight chance of showers until midnight, then partly cloudy after midnight. Lows in the lower 60s. North winds 15 to 20 miles an hour with gusts up to 30 miles an hour. Chance of rain 20%. At 9 p.m. in Galesburg, skies were mostly cloudy. The temperature was 67 degrees, the dew point was 65, and the relative humidity was 92%. The wind was north at 13 miles an hour. The pressure was 29.84 inches and rising. Elsewhere around the area, temperatures were around 70 degrees. At Springfield, rain was falling. At Burlington, it was partly cloudy. It was cloudy at Peoria, Moline, Quincy, and Macomb. And once again at 9 p.m. in Galesburg, under mostly cloudy skies, the temperature was 67. Looking elsewhere around the Midwest at 9 p.m., Chicago was cloudy, and 70. Indianapolis had light rain, and 71. St. Louis had drizzle, and 69. Kansas City was partly cloudy, and 72. Des Moines was partly cloudy, and 76. Milwaukee was mostly cloudy, and 68. The time is currently 9:46 p.m. Central Daylight Time. 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Now for the official National Weather Service forecast for Galesburg and surrounding areas of central and northwest Illinois. Rest of tonight, mostly cloudy with a slight chance of showers until midnight, then partly cloudy after midnight. Lows in the lower 60s. North winds 15 to 20 miles an hour with gusts up to 30 miles an hour. Chance of rain 20%. Sunday, partly sunny. Warmer with highs around 80. North winds 10 to 15 miles an hour with gusts up to 25 miles an hour. Sunday night, mostly clear. Lows around 60. North winds 5 to 10 miles an hour. Monday, sunny. Highs in the lower 80s. Northeast winds around 5 miles an hour. Monday night, mostly clear. Lows in the lower 60s. East winds around 5 miles an hour until midnight, becoming light and variable. Tuesday and Tuesday night, mostly clear. Highs in the lower 80s. Lows in the mid 60s. Wednesday, mostly sunny. A chance of showers in the afternoon. Highs in the lower 80s. Chance of rain 40%. Wednesday night, partly cloudy until midnight, then becoming mostly cloudy. A chance of thunderstorms. A chance of showers. Lows in the lower 60s. Chance of rain 50%. Thursday, partly sunny. A chance of showers and thunderstorms in the morning. Highs in the lower 80s. Chance of rain 50%. Thursday night through Saturday, partly cloudy. Lows in the upper 60s. Highs in the mid 80s. Again, the forecast for Galesburg and surrounding areas of central and northwest Illinois for the rest of tonight, mostly cloudy with a slight chance of showers until midnight, then partly cloudy after midnight.
lows in the lower 60s. North winds 15 to 20 miles an hour with gusts up to 30 miles an hour. Chance of rain 20%. At 9 p.m. in Galesburg, skies were mostly cloudy. The temperature was 67 degrees, the dew point was 65, and the relative humidity was 92%. The wind was north at 13 miles an hour. The pressure was 29.84 inches and rising. Elsewhere around the area, temperatures were around 70 degrees. At Springfield, rain was falling. At Burlington, it was partly cloudy. It was cloudy at Peoria, Moline, Quincy, and Macomb. And once again at 9 p.m. in Galesburg, under mostly cloudy skies, the temperature was 67. Looking elsewhere around the Midwest at 9 p.m., Chicago was cloudy, and 70. Indianapolis had light rain, and 71. St. Louis had drizzle, and 69. Kansas City was partly cloudy, and 72. Des Moines was partly cloudy, and 76. Milwaukee was mostly cloudy, and 68. The time is currently 9:50 p.m. Central Daylight Time. 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Now for the official National Weather Service forecast for Galesburg and surrounding areas of central and northwest Illinois. Rest of tonight, mostly cloudy with a slight chance of showers until midnight, then partly cloudy after midnight. Lows in the lower 60s. North winds 15 to 20 miles an hour with gusts up to 30 miles an hour. Chance of rain 20%. Sunday, partly sunny. Warmer with highs around 80. North winds 10 to 15 miles an hour with gusts up to 25 miles an hour. Sunday night, mostly clear. Lows around 60. North winds 5 to 10 miles an hour. Monday, sunny. Highs in the lower 80s. Northeast winds around 5 miles an hour. Monday night, mostly clear. Lows in the lower 60s. East winds around 5 miles an hour until midnight, becoming light and variable. Tuesday and Tuesday night, mostly clear. Highs in the lower 80s. Lows in the mid-60s. Wednesday, mostly sunny. A chance of showers in the afternoon. Highs in the lower 80s. Chance of rain 40%. Wednesday night, partly cloudy until midnight, then becoming mostly cloudy. A chance of thunderstorms. A chance of showers. Lows in the lower 60s. Chance of rain 50%. Thursday, partly sunny. A chance of showers and thunderstorms in the morning. Highs in the lower 80s. Chance of rain 50%. Thursday night through Saturday, partly cloudy. Lows in the upper 60s. Highs in the mid-80s. Again, the forecast for Galesburg and surrounding areas of central and northwest Illinois for the rest of tonight, mostly cloudy with a slight chance of showers until midnight, then partly cloudy after midnight. Lows in the lower 60s. North winds 15 to 20 miles an hour with gusts up to 30 miles an hour. Chance of rain 20%. At 9 p.m. in Galesburg, skies were mostly cloudy. The temperature was 67 degrees, the dew point was 65, and the relative humidity was 92%. The wind was north at 13 miles an hour. The pressure was 29.84 inches and rising. Elsewhere around the area, temperatures were around 70 degrees. At Springfield, rain was falling. At Burlington, it was partly cloudy. It was cloudy at Peoria, Moline, Quincy, and Macomb. And once again at 9 p.m. in Galesburg, under mostly cloudy skies, the temperature was 67. Looking elsewhere around the Midwest at 9 p.m., Chicago was cloudy, and 70. Indianapolis had light rain, and 71. St. Louis had drizzle, and 69. Kansas City was partly cloudy, and 72. Des Moines was partly cloudy, and 76. Milwaukee was mostly cloudy, and 68. The time is currently 9:53 p.m. Central Daylight Time. 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Now for the official National Weather Service forecast for Galesburg and surrounding areas of central and northwest Illinois. Rest of tonight, mostly cloudy.

a slight chance of showers until midnight, then partly cloudy after midnight. Lows in the lower 60s. North winds 15 to 20 miles an hour with gusts up to 30 miles an hour. Chance of rain 20%. Sunday, partly sunny. Warmer with highs around 80. North winds 10 to 15 miles an hour with gusts up to 25 miles an hour. Sunday night, mostly clear. Lows around 60. North winds 5 to 10 miles an hour. Monday, sunny. Highs in the lower 80s. Northeast winds around 5 miles an hour. Monday night, mostly clear. Lows in the lower 60s. East winds around 5 miles an hour until midnight, becoming light and variable. Tuesday and Tuesday night, mostly clear. Highs in the lower 80s. Lows in the mid 60s. Wednesday, mostly sunny. A chance of showers in the afternoon. Highs in the lower 80s. Chance of rain 40%. Wednesday night, partly cloudy until midnight, then becoming mostly cloudy. A chance of thunderstorms. A chance of showers. Lows in the lower 60s. Chance of rain 50%. Thursday, partly sunny. A chance of showers and thunderstorms in the morning. Highs in the lower 80s. Chance of rain 50%. Thursday night through Saturday, partly cloudy. Lows in the upper 60s. Highs in the mid 80s. Again, the forecast for Galesburg and surrounding areas of central and northwest Illinois for the rest of tonight, mostly cloudy with a slight chance of showers until midnight, then partly cloudy after midnight. Lows in the lower 60s. North winds 15 to 20 miles an hour with gusts up to 30 miles an hour. Chance of rain 20%. At 9 p.m. in Galesburg, skies were mostly cloudy. The temperature was 67 degrees, the dew point was 65, and the relative humidity was 92%. The wind was north at 13 miles an hour. The pressure was 29.84 inches and rising. Elsewhere around the area, temperatures were around 70 degrees. At Springfield, rain was falling. At Burlington, it was partly cloudy. It was cloudy at Peoria, Moline, Quincy, and Macomb. And once again at 9 p.m. in Galesburg, under mostly cloudy skies, the temperature was 67. Looking elsewhere around the Midwest at 9 p.m., Chicago was cloudy, and 70. Indianapolis had light rain, and 71. St. Louis had drizzle, and 69. Kansas City was partly cloudy, and 72. Des Moines was partly cloudy, and 76. Milwaukee was mostly cloudy, and 68. The time is currently 9:57 p.m. Central Daylight Time. 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Now for the official National Weather Service forecast for Galesburg and surrounding areas of central and northwest Illinois. Rest of tonight, mostly cloudy with a slight chance of showers until midnight, then partly cloudy after midnight. Lows in the lower 60s. North winds 15 to 20 miles an hour with gusts up to 30 miles an hour. Chance of rain 20%. Sunday, partly sunny. Warmer with highs around 80. North winds 10 to 15 miles an hour with gusts up to 25 miles an hour. Sunday night, mostly clear. Lows around 60. North winds 5 to 10 miles an hour. Monday, sunny. Highs in the lower 80s. Northeast winds around 5 miles an hour. Monday night, mostly clear. Lows in the lower 60s. East winds around 5 miles an hour until midnight, becoming light and variable. Tuesday and Tuesday night, mostly clear. Highs in the lower 80s. Lows in the mid 60s. Wednesday, mostly sunny. A chance of showers in the afternoon. Highs in the lower 80s. Chance of rain 40%. Wednesday night, partly cloudy until midnight, then becoming mostly cloudy. A chance of thunderstorms. A chance of showers. Lows in the lower 60s. Chance of rain 50%. Thursday, partly sunny. A chance of showers and thunderstorms in the morning. Highs in the lower 80s. Chance of rain 50%. Thursday night through Saturday, partly cloudy. Lows in the upper 60s.

highs in the mid-80s. Again, the forecast for Galesburg and surrounding areas of central and northwest Illinois for the rest of tonight, mostly cloudy with a slight chance of showers until midnight, then partly cloudy after midnight. Lows in the lower 60s. North winds 15 to 20 miles an hour with gusts up to 30 miles an hour. Chance of rain 20%. At 9 p.m. in Galesburg, skies were mostly cloudy. The temperature was 67 degrees, the dew point was 65, and the relative humidity was 92%. The wind was north at 13 miles an hour. The pressure was 29.84 inches and rising. Elsewhere around the area, temperatures were around 70 degrees. At Springfield, rain was falling. At Burlington, it was partly cloudy. It was cloudy at Peoria, Moline, Quincy, and Macomb. And once again at 9 p.m. in Galesburg, under mostly cloudy skies, the temperature was 67. The time is currently 10 p.m. Central Daylight Time. 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Now for the official National Weather Service forecast for Galesburg and surrounding areas of central and northwest Illinois. West of tonight, mostly cloudy with a slight chance of showers until midnight, then partly cloudy after midnight. Lows in the lower 60s. North winds 15 to 20 miles an hour with gusts up to 30 miles an hour. Chance of rain 20%. Sunday, partly sunny. Warmer with highs around 80. North winds 10 to 15 miles an hour with gusts up to 25 miles an hour. Sunday night, mostly clear. Lows around 60. North winds 5 to 10 miles an hour. Monday, sunny. Highs in the lower 80s. Northeast winds around 5 miles an hour. Monday night, mostly clear. Lows in the lower 60s. East winds around 5 miles an hour until midnight, becoming light and variable. Tuesday and Tuesday night, mostly clear. Highs in the lower 80s. Lows in the mid-60s. Wednesday, mostly sunny. A chance of showers in the afternoon. Highs in the lower 80s. Chance of rain 40%. Wednesday night, partly cloudy until midnight, then becoming mostly cloudy. A chance of thunderstorms. A chance of showers. Lows in the lower 60s. Chance of rain 50%. Thursday, partly sunny. A chance of showers and thunderstorms in the morning. Highs in the lower 80s. Chance of rain 50%. Thursday night through Saturday, partly cloudy. Lows in the upper 60s. Highs in the mid-80s. Again, the forecast for Galesburg and surrounding areas of central and northwest Illinois for the rest of tonight, mostly cloudy with a slight chance of showers until midnight, then partly cloudy after midnight. Lows in the lower 60s. North winds 15 to 20 miles an hour with gusts up to 30 miles an hour. Chance of rain 20%. The time is currently 10:02 p.m. Central Daylight Time. 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Now for the official National Weather Service forecast for Galesburg and surrounding areas of central and northwest Illinois. West of tonight, mostly cloudy with a slight chance of showers until midnight, then partly cloudy after midnight. Lows in the lower 60s. North winds 15 to 20 miles an hour with gusts up to 30 miles an hour. Chance of rain 20%. Sunday, partly sunny. Warmer with highs around 80. North winds 10 to 15 miles an hour with gusts up to 25 miles an hour. Sunday night, mostly clear. Lows around 60. North winds 5 to 10 miles an hour. Monday, sunny. Highs in the lower 80s. Northeast winds around 5 miles an hour. Monday night, mostly clear. Lows in the lower 60s. East winds around 5 miles an hour until midnight, becoming light and variable. Tuesday and Tuesday night, mostly clear. Highs in the lower 80s. Lows in the mid-60s. Wednesday, mostly sunny. A chance of showers in the afternoon. Highs in the lower 80s. Chance of rain 40%. Wednesday night, partly cloudy until midnight, then becoming mostly cloudy. A chance of thunderstorms.

a chance of showers. Lows in the lower 60s. Chance of rain 50%. Thursday, partly sunny. A chance of showers and thunderstorms in the morning. Highs in the lower 80s. Chance of rain 50%. Thursday night through Saturday, partly cloudy. Lows in the upper 60s. Highs in the mid 80s. Again, the forecast for Galesburg and surrounding areas of central and northwest Illinois for the rest of tonight, mostly cloudy with a slight chance of showers until midnight, then partly cloudy after midnight. Lows in the lower 60s. North winds 15 to 20 miles an hour with gusts up to 30 miles an hour. Chance of rain 20%. The time is currently 10:04 p.m. Central Daylight Time. 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Now for the official National Weather Service forecast for Galesburg and surrounding areas of central and northwest Illinois. West of tonight, mostly cloudy with a slight chance of showers until midnight, then partly cloudy after midnight. Lows in the lower 60s. North winds 15 to 20 miles an hour with gusts up to 30 miles an hour. Chance of rain 20%. Sunday, partly sunny. Warmer with highs around 80. North winds 10 to 15 miles an hour with gusts up to 25 miles an hour. Sunday night, mostly clear. Lows around 60. North winds 5 to 10 miles an hour. Monday, sunny. Highs in the lower 80s. Northeast winds around 5 miles an hour. Monday night, mostly clear. Lows in the lower 60s. East winds around 5 miles an hour until midnight, becoming light and variable. Tuesday and Tuesday night, mostly clear. Highs in the lower 80s. Lows in the mid 60s. Wednesday, mostly sunny. A chance of showers in the afternoon. Highs in the lower 80s. Chance of rain 40%. Wednesday night, partly cloudy until midnight, then becoming mostly cloudy. A chance of thunderstorms. A chance of showers. Lows in the lower 60s. Chance of rain 50%. Thursday, partly sunny. A chance of showers and thunderstorms in the morning. Highs in the lower 80s. Chance of rain 50%. Thursday night through Saturday, partly cloudy. Lows in the upper 60s. Highs in the mid 80s. Again, the forecast for Galesburg and surrounding areas of central and northwest Illinois for the rest of tonight, mostly cloudy with a slight chance of showers until midnight, then partly cloudy after midnight. Lows in the lower 60s. North winds 15 to 20 miles an hour with gusts up to 30 miles an hour. Chance of rain 20%. At 10 p.m. in Galesburg, skies were partly cloudy. The temperature was 66 degrees, the dew point was 65, and the relative humidity was 94%. The wind was north at 12 miles an hour. The pressure was 29.85 inches and steady. Elsewhere around the area, the temperatures were in the upper 60s. At Springfield, rain was falling. It was partly cloudy at Moline and Burlington. At Macomb, it was mostly cloudy. It was cloudy at Peoria and Quincy. And once again at 10 p.m. in Galesburg, under partly cloudy skies, the temperature was 66. Looking elsewhere around the Midwest at 10 p.m., Chicago was cloudy and 70. Indianapolis was cloudy and 71. St. Louis had drizzle and 69. Kansas City was partly cloudy and 72. Des Moines was partly cloudy and 74. Milwaukee was mostly cloudy and 68. The time is currently 10:08 p.m. Central Daylight Time. 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Now for the official National Weather Service forecast for Galesburg and surrounding areas of central and northwest Illinois. West of tonight, mostly cloudy with a slight chance of showers until midnight, then partly cloudy after midnight. Lows in the lower 60s. North winds 15 to 20 miles an hour with gusts up to 30 miles an hour. Chance of rain 20%. Sunday, partly sunny. Warmer with highs around 80. North winds 10 to 15 miles an hour with gusts up to 25 miles an hour. Sunday night.

mostly clear. Lows around 60. North winds 5 to 10 miles an hour. Monday, sunny. Highs in the lower 80s. Northeast winds around 5 miles an hour. Monday night, mostly clear. Lows in the lower 60s. East winds around 5 miles an hour until midnight, becoming light and variable. Tuesday and Tuesday night, mostly clear. Highs in the lower 80s. Lows in the mid 60s. Wednesday, mostly sunny. A chance of showers in the afternoon. Highs in the lower 80s. Chance of rain 40%. Wednesday night, partly cloudy until midnight, then becoming mostly cloudy. A chance of thunderstorms. A chance of showers. Lows in the lower 60s. Chance of rain 50%. Thursday, partly sunny. A chance of showers and thunderstorms in the morning. Highs in the lower 80s. Chance of rain 50%. Thursday night through Saturday, partly cloudy. Lows in the upper 60s. Highs in the mid 80s. Again, the forecast for Galesburg and surrounding areas of central and northwest Illinois for the rest of tonight, mostly cloudy with a slight chance of showers until midnight, then partly cloudy after midnight. Lows in the lower 60s. North winds 15 to 20 miles an hour with gusts up to 30 miles an hour. Chance of rain 20%. At 10 p.m. in Galesburg, skies were partly cloudy. The temperature was 66 degrees, the dew point was 65, and the relative humidity was 94%. The wind was north at 12 miles an hour. The pressure was 29.85 inches and steady. Elsewhere around the area, the temperatures were in the upper 60s. At Springfield, rain was falling. It was partly cloudy at Moline and Burlington. At Macomb, it was mostly cloudy. It was cloudy at Peoria and Quincy. And once again at 10 p.m. in Galesburg, under partly cloudy skies, the temperature was 66. Looking elsewhere around the Midwest at 10 p.m., Chicago was cloudy and 70. Indianapolis was cloudy and 71. St. Louis had drizzle and 69. Kansas City was partly cloudy and 72. Des Moines was partly cloudy and 74. Milwaukee was mostly cloudy and 68. The time is currently 10:11 p.m. Central Daylight Time. 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Now for the official National Weather Service forecast for Galesburg and surrounding areas of central and northwest Illinois. West of tonight, mostly cloudy with a slight chance of showers until midnight, then partly cloudy after midnight. Lows in the lower 60s. North winds 15 to 20 miles an hour with gusts up to 30 miles an hour. Chance of rain 20%. Sunday, partly sunny. Warmer with highs around 80. North winds 10 to 15 miles an hour with gusts up to 25 miles an hour. Sunday night, mostly clear. Lows around 60. North winds 5 to 10 miles an hour. Monday, sunny. Highs in the lower 80s. Northeast winds around 5 miles an hour. Monday night, mostly clear. Lows in the lower 60s. East winds around 5 miles an hour until midnight, becoming light and variable. Tuesday and Tuesday night, mostly clear. Highs in the lower 80s. Lows in the mid 60s. Wednesday, mostly sunny. A chance of showers in the afternoon. Highs in the lower 80s. Chance of rain 40%. Wednesday night, partly cloudy until midnight, then becoming mostly cloudy. A chance of thunderstorms. A chance of showers. Lows in the lower 60s. Chance of rain 50%. Thursday, partly sunny. A chance of showers and thunderstorms in the morning. Highs in the lower 80s. Chance of rain 50%. Thursday night through Saturday, partly cloudy. Lows in the upper 60s. Highs in the mid 80s. Again, the forecast for Galesburg and surrounding areas of central and northwest Illinois for the rest of tonight, mostly cloudy with a slight chance of showers until midnight, then partly cloudy after midnight. Lows in the lower 60s. North winds 15 to 20 miles an hour with gusts up to 30 miles an hour. Chance of rain 20%.

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KZZ 66 serves the following counties: Henry, Knox, Mercer, and Warren. KZZ 66 is part of the All Hazards Network of NOAA Weather Radio. At 10 p.m. in Galesburg, skies were partly cloudy. The temperature was 66 degrees, the dew point was 65, and the relative humidity was 94%. The wind was north at 12 miles an hour. The pressure was 29.85 inches and steady. Elsewhere around the area, the temperatures were in the upper 60s. At Springfield, rain was falling. It was partly cloudy at Moline and Burlington. At Macomb, it was mostly cloudy. It was cloudy at Peoria and Quincy. And once again at 10 p.m. in Galesburg, under partly cloudy skies, the temperature was 66. Looking elsewhere around the Midwest at 10 p.m., Chicago was cloudy and 70. Indianapolis was cloudy and 71. St. Louis had drizzle and 69. Kansas City was partly cloudy and 72. Des Moines was partly cloudy and 74. Milwaukee was mostly cloudy and 68. The time is currently 10:15 p.m. Central Daylight Time. 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Now for the official National Weather Service forecast for Galesburg and surrounding areas of central and northwest Illinois. West of tonight, mostly cloudy with a slight chance of showers until midnight, then partly cloudy after midnight. Lows in the lower 60s. North winds 15 to 20 miles an hour with gusts up to 30 miles an hour. Chance of rain 20%. Sunday, partly sunny. Warmer with highs around 80. North winds 10 to 15 miles an hour with gusts up to 25 miles an hour. Sunday night, mostly clear. Lows around 60. North winds 5 to 10 miles an hour. Monday, sunny. Highs in the lower 80s. Northeast winds around 5 miles an hour. Monday night, mostly clear. Lows in the lower 60s. East winds around 5 miles an hour until midnight, becoming light and variable. Tuesday and Tuesday night, mostly clear. Highs in the lower 80s. Lows in the mid 60s. Wednesday, mostly sunny. A chance of showers in the afternoon. Highs in the lower 80s. Chance of rain 40%. Wednesday night, partly cloudy until midnight, then becoming mostly cloudy. A chance of thunderstorms. A chance of showers. Lows in the lower 60s. Chance of rain 50%. Thursday, partly sunny. A chance of showers and thunderstorms in the morning. Highs in the lower 80s. Chance of rain 50%. Thursday night through Saturday, partly cloudy. Lows in the upper 60s. Highs in the mid 80s. Again, the forecast for Galesburg and surrounding areas of central and northwest Illinois for the rest of tonight, mostly cloudy with a slight chance of showers until midnight, then partly cloudy after midnight. Lows in the lower 60s. North winds 15 to 20 miles an hour with gusts up to 30 miles an hour. Chance of rain 20%. At 10 p.m. in Galesburg, skies were partly cloudy. The temperature was 66 degrees, the dew point was 65, and the relative humidity was 94%. The wind was north at 12 miles an hour. The pressure was 29.85 inches and steady. Elsewhere around the area, the temperatures were in the upper 60s. At Springfield, rain was falling. It was partly cloudy at Moline and Burlington. At Macomb, it was mostly cloudy. It was cloudy at Peoria and Quincy. And once again at 10 p.m. in Galesburg, under partly cloudy skies, the temperature was 66. Looking elsewhere around the Midwest at 10 p.m., Chicago was cloudy and 70. Indianapolis was cloudy and 71. St. Louis had drizzle and 69. Kansas City was partly cloudy and 72. Des Moines was partly cloudy and 74. Milwaukee was mostly cloudy and 68.

lows around 60. North winds 5 to 10 miles an hour. Monday, sunny. Highs in the lower 80s. Northeast winds around 5 miles an hour. Monday night, mostly clear. Lows in the lower 60s. East winds around 5 miles an hour until midnight, becoming light and variable. Tuesday and Tuesday night, mostly clear. Highs in the lower 80s. Lows in the mid 60s. Wednesday, mostly sunny. A chance of showers in the afternoon. Highs in the lower 80s. Chance of rain 40%. Wednesday night, partly cloudy until midnight, then becoming mostly cloudy. A chance of thunderstorms. A chance of showers. Lows in the lower 60s. Chance of rain 50%. Thursday, partly sunny. A chance of showers and thunderstorms in the morning. Highs in the lower 80s. Chance of rain 50%. Thursday night through Saturday, partly cloudy. Lows in the upper 60s. Highs in the mid 80s. Again, the forecast for Galesburg and surrounding areas of central and northwest Illinois for the rest of tonight, mostly cloudy with a slight chance of showers until midnight, then partly cloudy after midnight. Lows in the lower 60s. North winds 15 to 20 miles an hour with gusts up to 30 miles an hour. Chance of rain 20%. At 10 p.m. in Galesburg, skies were partly cloudy. The temperature was 66 degrees, the dew point was 65, and the relative humidity was 94%. The wind was north at 12 miles an hour. The pressure was 29.85 inches and steady. Elsewhere around the area, the temperatures were in the upper 60s. At Springfield, rain was falling. It was partly cloudy at Moline and Burlington. At Macomb, it was mostly cloudy. It was cloudy at Peoria and Quincy. And once again at 10 p.m. in Galesburg, under partly cloudy skies, the temperature was 66. Looking elsewhere around the Midwest at 10 p.m., Chicago was cloudy and 70. Indianapolis was cloudy and 71. St. Louis had drizzle and 69. Kansas City was partly cloudy and 72. Des Moines was partly cloudy and 74. Milwaukee was mostly cloudy and 68. The time is currently 10:22 p.m. Central Daylight Time. 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Now for the official National Weather Service forecast for Galesburg and surrounding areas of central and northwest Illinois. Rest of tonight, mostly cloudy with a slight chance of showers until midnight, then partly cloudy after midnight. Lows in the lower 60s. North winds 15 to 20 miles an hour with gusts up to 30 miles an hour. Chance of rain 20%. Sunday, partly sunny. Warmer with highs around 80. North winds 10 to 15 miles an hour with gusts up to 25 miles an hour. Sunday night, mostly clear. Lows around 60. North winds 5 to 10 miles an hour. Monday, sunny. Highs in the lower 80s. Northeast winds around 5 miles an hour. Monday night, mostly clear. Lows in the lower 60s. East winds around 5 miles an hour until midnight, becoming light and variable. Tuesday and Tuesday night, mostly clear. Highs in the lower 80s. Lows in the mid 60s. Wednesday, mostly sunny. A chance of showers in the afternoon. Highs in the lower 80s. Chance of rain 40%. Wednesday night, partly cloudy until midnight, then becoming mostly cloudy. A chance of thunderstorms. A chance of showers. Lows in the lower 60s. Chance of rain 50%. Thursday, partly sunny. A chance of showers and thunderstorms in the morning. Highs in the lower 80s. Chance of rain 50%. Thursday night through Saturday, partly cloudy. Lows in the upper 60s. Highs in the mid 80s. Again, the forecast for Galesburg and surrounding areas of central and northwest Illinois for the rest of tonight, mostly cloudy with a slight chance of showers until midnight, then partly cloudy after midnight. Lows in the lower 60s. North winds 15 to 20 miles an hour with gusts up to 30 miles an hour. Chance of rain 20%.

10 p.m. in Galesburg, skies were partly cloudy. The temperature was 66 degrees, the dew point was 65, and the relative humidity was 94%. The wind was north at 12 miles an hour. The pressure was 29.85 inches and steady. Elsewhere around the area, the temperatures were in the upper 60s. At Springfield, rain was falling. It was partly cloudy at Moline, Burlington, and Macomb. It was cloudy at Peoria and Quincy. And once again at 10 p.m. in Galesburg, under partly cloudy skies, the temperature was 66. Looking elsewhere around the Midwest at 10 p.m., Chicago was cloudy and 70. Indianapolis was cloudy and 71. St. Louis had drizzle and 69. Kansas City was partly cloudy and 72. Des Moines was partly cloudy and 74. Milwaukee was mostly cloudy and 68. The time is currently 10:25 p.m. Central Daylight Time. 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Now for the official National Weather Service forecast for Galesburg and surrounding areas of central and northwest Illinois. West of tonight, mostly cloudy with a slight chance of showers until midnight, then partly cloudy after midnight. Lows in the lower 60s. North winds 15 to 20 miles an hour with gusts up to 30 miles an hour. Chance of rain 20%. Sunday, partly sunny. Warmer with highs around 80. North winds 10 to 15 miles an hour with gusts up to 25 miles an hour. Sunday night, mostly clear. Lows around 60. North winds 5 to 10 miles an hour. Monday, sunny. Highs in the lower 80s. Northeast winds around 5 miles an hour. Monday night, mostly clear. Lows in the lower 60s. East winds around 5 miles an hour until midnight, becoming light and variable. Tuesday and Tuesday night, mostly clear. Highs in the lower 80s. Lows in the mid-60s. Wednesday, mostly sunny. A chance of showers in the afternoon. Highs in the lower 80s. Chance of rain 40%. Wednesday night, partly cloudy until midnight, then becoming mostly cloudy. A chance of thunderstorms. A chance of showers. Lows in the lower 60s. Chance of rain 50%. Thursday, partly sunny. A chance of showers and thunderstorms in the morning. Highs in the lower 80s. Chance of rain 50%. Thursday night through Saturday, partly cloudy. Lows in the upper 60s. Highs in the mid-80s. Again, the forecast for Galesburg and surrounding areas of central and northwest Illinois for the rest of tonight, mostly cloudy with a slight chance of showers until midnight, then partly cloudy after midnight. Lows in the lower 60s. North winds 15 to 20 miles an hour with gusts up to 30 miles an hour. Chance of rain 20%. At 10 p.m. in Galesburg, skies were partly cloudy. The temperature was 66 degrees, the dew point was 65, and the relative humidity was 94%. The wind was north at 12 miles an hour. The pressure was 29.85 inches and steady. Elsewhere around the area, the temperatures were in the upper 60s. At Springfield, rain was falling. It was partly cloudy at Moline, Burlington, and Macomb. It was cloudy at Peoria and Quincy. And once again at 10 p.m. in Galesburg, under partly cloudy skies, the temperature was 66. Looking elsewhere around the Midwest at 10 p.m., Chicago was cloudy and 70. Indianapolis was cloudy and 71. St. Louis had drizzle and 69. Kansas City was partly cloudy and 72. Des Moines was partly cloudy and 74. Milwaukee was mostly cloudy and 68. The time is currently 10:29 p.m. Central Daylight Time. 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Now for the official National Weather Service forecast for Galesburg and surrounding areas of central and northwest Illinois. West of tonight, mostly cloudy with a slight chance of showers until midnight, then partly cloudy after midnight. Lows in the lower 60s. North winds 15 to 20 miles an hour with gusts up to 30 miles an hour.
chance of rain 20%. Sunday, partly sunny. Warmer with highs around 80. North winds 10 to 15 miles an hour with gusts up to 25 miles an hour. Sunday night, mostly clear. Lows around 60. North winds 5 to 10 miles an hour. Monday, sunny. Highs in the lower 80s. Northeast winds around 5 miles an hour. Monday night, mostly clear. Lows in the lower 60s. East winds around 5 miles an hour until midnight, becoming light and variable. Tuesday and Tuesday night, mostly clear. Highs in the lower 80s. Lows in the mid 60s. Wednesday, mostly sunny. A chance of showers in the afternoon. Highs in the lower 80s. Chance of rain 40%. Wednesday night, partly cloudy until midnight, then becoming mostly cloudy. A chance of thunderstorms. A chance of showers. Lows in the lower 60s. Chance of rain 50%. Thursday, partly sunny. A chance of showers and thunderstorms in the morning. Highs in the lower 80s. Chance of rain 50%. Thursday night through Saturday, partly cloudy. Lows in the upper 60s. Highs in the mid 80s. Again, the forecast for Galesburg and surrounding areas of central and northwest Illinois for the rest of tonight, mostly cloudy with a slight chance of showers until midnight, then partly cloudy after midnight. Lows in the lower 60s. North winds 15 to 20 miles an hour with gusts up to 30 miles an hour. Chance of rain 20%. At 10 p.m. in Galesburg, skies were partly cloudy. The temperature was 66 degrees, the dew point was 65, and the relative humidity was 94%. The wind was north at 12 miles an hour. The pressure was 29.85 inches and steady. Elsewhere around the area, the temperatures were in the upper 60s. At Springfield, rain was falling. It was partly cloudy at Moline, Burlington, and Macomb. It was cloudy at Peoria and Quincy. And once again at 10 p.m. in Galesburg, under partly cloudy skies, the temperature was 66. Looking elsewhere around the Midwest at 10 p.m., Chicago was cloudy and 70. Indianapolis was cloudy and 71. St. Louis had drizzle and 69. Kansas City was partly cloudy and 72. Des Moines was partly cloudy and 74. Milwaukee was mostly cloudy and 68. The time is currently 10:32 p.m. Central Daylight Time. 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Now for the official National Weather Service forecast for Galesburg and surrounding areas of central and northwest Illinois. Rest of tonight, mostly cloudy with a slight chance of showers until midnight, then partly cloudy after midnight. Lows in the lower 60s. North winds 15 to 20 miles an hour with gusts up to 30 miles an hour. Chance of rain 20%. Sunday, partly sunny. Lows in the lower 60s. North winds 15 to 20 miles an hour with gusts up to 30 miles an hour. Chance of rain 20%. Sunday, partly sunny. Warmer with highs around 80. North winds 10 to 15 miles an hour with gusts up to 25 miles an hour. Sunday night, mostly clear. Lows around 60. North winds 5 to 10 miles an hour. Monday, sunny. Highs in the lower 80s. Northeast winds around 5 miles an hour. Monday night, mostly clear. Lows in the lower 60s. East winds around 5 miles an hour until midnight, becoming light and variable. Tuesday and Tuesday night, mostly clear. Highs in the lower 80s. Lows in the mid-60s. Wednesday, mostly sunny. A chance of showers in the afternoon. Highs in the lower 80s. Chance of rain 40%. Wednesday night, partly cloudy until midnight, then becoming mostly cloudy. A chance of thunderstorms. A chance of showers. Lows in the lower 60s. Chance of rain 50%. Thursday, partly sunny. A chance of showers and thunderstorms in the morning. Highs in the lower 80s. Chance of rain 50%. Thursday night through Saturday, partly cloudy. Lows in the upper 60s.

chance of thunderstorms. A chance of showers. Lows in the lower 60s. Chance of rain 50%. Thursday, partly sunny. A chance of showers and thunderstorms in the morning. Highs in the lower 80s. Chance of rain 50%. Thursday night through Saturday, partly cloudy. Lows in the upper 60s. Highs in the mid 80s. Again, the forecast for Galesburg and surrounding areas of central and northwest Illinois for the rest of tonight, mostly cloudy with a slight chance of showers until midnight, then partly cloudy after midnight. Lows in the lower 60s. North winds 15 to 20 miles an hour with gusts up to 30 miles an hour. Chance of rain 20%. At 10 p.m. in Galesburg, skies were partly cloudy. The temperature was 66 degrees, the dew point was 65, and the relative humidity was 94%. The wind was north at 12 miles an hour. The pressure was 29.85 inches and steady. Elsewhere around the area, the temperatures were in the upper 60s. At Springfield, rain was falling. It was partly cloudy at Moline, Burlington, and Macomb. It was cloudy at Peoria and Quincy. And once again at 10 p.m. in Galesburg, under partly cloudy skies, the temperature was 66. Looking elsewhere around the Midwest at 10 p.m., Chicago was cloudy and 70. Indianapolis was cloudy and 71. St. Louis had drizzle and 69. Kansas City was partly cloudy and 72. Des Moines was partly cloudy and 74. Milwaukee was mostly cloudy and 68. The time is currently 10:56 p.m. Central Daylight Time. 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Now for the official National Weather Service forecast for Galesburg and surrounding areas of central and northwest Illinois. Rest of tonight, mostly cloudy with a slight chance of showers until midnight, then partly cloudy after midnight. Lows in the lower 60s. North winds 15 to 20 miles an hour with gusts up to 30 miles an hour. Chance of rain 20%. Sunday, partly sunny. Warmer with highs around 80. North winds 10 to 15 miles an hour with gusts up to 25 miles an hour. Sunday night, mostly clear. Lows around 60. North winds 5 to 10 miles an hour. Monday, sunny. Highs in the lower 80s. Northeast winds around 5 miles an hour. Monday night, mostly clear. Lows in the lower 60s. East winds around 5 miles an hour until midnight, becoming light and variable. Tuesday and Tuesday night, mostly clear. Highs in the lower 80s. Lows in the mid 60s. Wednesday, mostly sunny. A chance of showers in the afternoon. Highs in the lower 80s. Chance of rain 40%. Wednesday night, partly cloudy until midnight, then becoming mostly cloudy. A chance of thunderstorms. A chance of showers. Lows in the lower 60s. Chance of rain 50%. Thursday, partly sunny. A chance of showers and thunderstorms in the morning. Highs in the lower 80s. Chance of rain 50%. Thursday night through Saturday, partly cloudy. Lows in the upper 60s. Highs in the mid-80s. Again, the forecast for Galesburg and surrounding areas of central and northwest Illinois for the rest of tonight, mostly cloudy with a slight chance of showers until midnight, then partly cloudy after midnight. Lows in the lower 60s. North winds 15 to 20 miles an hour with gusts up to 30 miles an hour. Chance of rain 20%. At 10 p.m. in Galesburg, skies were partly cloudy. The temperature was 66 degrees, the dew point was 65, and the relative humidity was 94%. The wind was north at 12 miles an hour. The pressure was 29.85 inches and steady. Elsewhere around the area, the temperatures were in the upper 60s. At Springfield, rain was falling. It was partly cloudy at Moline, Burlington, and Macomb. It was cloudy at Peoria and Quincy. And once again at 10 p.m. in Galesburg, under partly cloudy skies, the temperature was 66. Looking elsewhere around the Midwest at 10 p.m., Chicago was cloudy and 70. Indianapolis was cloudy.

71. St. Louis had drizzle, and 69. Kansas City was partly cloudy, and 72. Des Moines was partly cloudy, and 74. Milwaukee was mostly cloudy, and 68. The time is currently 10:59 p.m. Central Daylight Time. 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Now for the official National Weather Service forecast for Galesburg and surrounding areas of central and northwest Illinois. West of tonight, mostly cloudy with a slight chance of showers until midnight, then partly cloudy after midnight. Lows in the lower 60s. North winds 15 to 20 miles an hour with gusts up to 30 miles an hour. Chance of rain 20%. Sunday, partly sunny. Warmer with highs around 80. North winds 10 to 15 miles an hour with gusts up to 25 miles an hour. Sunday night, mostly clear. Lows around 60. North winds 5 to 10 miles an hour. Monday, sunny. Highs in the lower 80s. Northeast winds around 5 miles an hour. Monday night, mostly clear. Lows in the lower 60s. East winds around 5 miles an hour until midnight, becoming light and variable. Tuesday and Tuesday night, mostly clear. Highs in the lower 80s. Lows in the mid 60s. Wednesday, mostly sunny. A chance of showers in the afternoon. Highs in the lower 80s. Chance of rain 40%. Wednesday night, partly cloudy until midnight, then becoming mostly cloudy. A chance of thunderstorms. A chance of showers. Lows in the lower 60s. Chance of rain 50%. Thursday, partly sunny. A chance of showers and thunderstorms in the morning. Highs in the lower 80s. Chance of rain 50%. Thursday night through Saturday, partly cloudy. Lows in the upper 60s. Highs in the mid 80s. Again, the forecast for Galesburg and surrounding areas of central and northwest Illinois for the rest of tonight, mostly cloudy with a slight chance of showers until midnight, then partly cloudy after midnight. Lows in the lower 60s. North winds 15 to 20 miles an hour with gusts up to 30 miles an hour. Chance of rain 20%. The time is currently 11:02 p.m. Central Daylight Time. 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Now for the official National Weather Service forecast for Galesburg and surrounding areas of central and northwest Illinois. West of tonight, mostly cloudy with a slight chance of showers until midnight, then partly cloudy after midnight. Lows in the lower 60s. North winds 15 to 20 miles an hour with gusts up to 30 miles an hour. Chance of rain 20%. Sunday, partly sunny. Warmer with highs around 80. North winds 10 to 15 miles an hour with gusts up to 25 miles an hour. Sunday night, mostly clear. Lows around 60. North winds 5 to 10 miles an hour. Monday, sunny. Highs in the lower 80s. Northeast winds around 5 miles an hour. Monday night, mostly clear. Lows in the lower 60s. East winds around 5 miles an hour until midnight, becoming light and variable. Tuesday and Tuesday night, mostly clear. Highs in the lower 80s. Lows in the mid 60s. Wednesday, mostly sunny. A chance of showers in the afternoon. Highs in the lower 80s. Chance of rain 40%. Wednesday night, partly cloudy until midnight, then becoming mostly cloudy. A chance of thunderstorms. A chance of showers. Lows in the lower 60s. Chance of rain 50%. Thursday, partly sunny. A chance of showers and thunderstorms in the morning. Highs in the lower 80s. Chance of rain 50%. Thursday night through Saturday, partly cloudy. Lows in the upper 60s. Highs in the mid 80s. Again, the forecast for Galesburg and surrounding areas of central and northwest Illinois for the rest of tonight, mostly cloudy with a slight chance of showers until midnight, then partly cloudy after midnight. Lows in the lower 60s. North winds 15 to 20 miles an hour with gusts up to 30 miles an hour. Chance of rain 20%. The time is
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Now for the official National Weather Service forecast for Galesburg and surrounding areas of central and northwest Illinois. Rest of tonight, mostly cloudy with a slight chance of showers until midnight, then partly cloudy after midnight. Lows in the lower 60s. North winds 15 to 20 miles an hour with gusts up to 30 miles an hour. Chance of rain 20%. Sunday, partly sunny. Warmer with highs around 80. North winds 10 to 15 miles an hour with gusts up to 25 miles an hour. Sunday night, mostly clear. Lows around 60. North winds 5 to 10 miles an hour. Monday, sunny. Highs in the lower 80s. Northeast winds around 5 miles an hour. Monday night, mostly clear. Lows in the lower 60s. East winds around 5 miles an hour until midnight, becoming light and variable. Tuesday and Tuesday night, mostly clear. Highs in the lower 80s. Lows in the mid 60s. Wednesday, mostly sunny. A chance of showers in the afternoon. Highs in the lower 80s. Chance of rain 40%. Wednesday night, partly cloudy until midnight, then becoming mostly cloudy. A chance of thunderstorms. A chance of showers. Lows in the lower 60s. Chance of rain 50%. Thursday, partly sunny. A chance of showers and thunderstorms in the morning. Highs in the lower 80s. Chance of rain 50%. Thursday night through Saturday, partly cloudy. Lows in the upper 60s. Highs in the mid 80s. Again, the forecast for Galesburg and surrounding areas of central and northwest Illinois for the rest of tonight, mostly cloudy with a slight chance of showers until midnight, then partly cloudy after midnight. Lows in the lower 60s. North winds 15 to 20 miles an hour with gusts up to 30 miles an hour. Chance of rain 20%. At 11 p.m. in Galesburg, skies were partly cloudy. The temperature was 65 degrees, the dew point was 65, and the relative humidity was 98%. The wind was north at 10 miles an hour. The pressure was 29.85 inches and falling. Elsewhere around the area, the temperatures were in the upper 60s. At Springfield, rain was falling. It was partly cloudy at Moline, Burlington, and Macomb. At Quincy, it was mostly cloudy. At Peoria, it was cloudy. And once again at 11 p.m. in Galesburg, under partly cloudy skies, the temperature was 65. Looking elsewhere around the Midwest at 11 p.m., Chicago was cloudy, and 70. Indianapolis had light rain, and 69. St. Louis had drizzle, and 68. Kansas City was partly cloudy, and 70. Des Moines was clear, and 73. Milwaukee was cloudy, and 68. The time is currently 11:08 p.m. Central Daylight Time. 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Now for the official National Weather Service forecast for Galesburg and surrounding areas of central and northwest Illinois. Rest of tonight, mostly cloudy with a slight chance of showers until midnight, then partly cloudy after midnight. Lows in the lower 60s. North winds 15 to 20 miles an hour with gusts up to 30 miles an hour. Chance of rain 20%. Sunday, partly sunny. Warmer with highs around 80. North winds 10 to 15 miles an hour with gusts up to 25 miles an hour. Sunday night, mostly clear. Lows around 60. North winds 5 to 10 miles an hour. Monday, sunny. Highs in the lower 80s. Northeast winds around 5 miles an hour. Monday night, mostly clear. Lows in the lower 60s. East winds around 5 miles an hour until midnight, becoming light and variable. Tuesday and Tuesday night, mostly clear. Highs in the lower 80s. Lows in the mid 60s. Wednesday, mostly sunny. A chance of showers in the afternoon. Highs in the lower 80s. Chance of rain 40%. Wednesday night, partly cloudy until midnight, then becoming mostly cloudy. A chance of thunderstorms.

chance of showers. Lows in the lower 60s. Chance of rain 50%. Thursday, partly sunny. A chance of showers and thunderstorms in the morning. Highs in the lower 80s. Chance of rain 50%. Thursday night through Saturday, partly cloudy. Lows in the upper 60s. Highs in the mid 80s. Again, the forecast for Galesburg and surrounding areas of central and northwest Illinois for the rest of tonight, mostly cloudy with a slight chance of showers until midnight, then partly cloudy after midnight. Lows in the lower 60s. North winds 15 to 20 miles an hour with gusts up to 30 miles an hour. Chance of rain 20%. At 11 p.m. in Galesburg, skies were partly cloudy. The temperature was 65 degrees, the dew point was 65, and the relative humidity was 98%. The wind was north at 10 miles an hour. The pressure was 29.85 inches and falling. Elsewhere around the area, the temperatures were in the upper 60s. At Springfield, rain was falling. It was partly cloudy at Moline, Burlington, and Macomb. At Quincy, it was mostly cloudy. At Peoria, it was cloudy. And once again at 11 p.m. in Galesburg, under partly cloudy skies, the temperature was 65. Looking elsewhere around the Midwest at 11 p.m., Chicago was cloudy and 70. Indianapolis had light rain and 69. St. Louis had drizzle and 68. Kansas City was partly cloudy and 70. Des Moines was clear and 73. Milwaukee was cloudy and 68. The time is currently 11:11 p.m. Central Daylight Time. 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Now for the official National Weather Service forecast for Galesburg and surrounding areas of central and northwest Illinois. West of tonight, mostly cloudy with a slight chance of showers until midnight, then partly cloudy after midnight. Lows in the lower 60s. North winds 15 to 20 miles an hour with gusts up to 30 miles an hour. Chance of rain 20%. Sunday, partly sunny. Warmer with highs around 80. North winds 10 to 15 miles an hour with gusts up to 25 miles an hour. Sunday night, mostly clear. Lows around 60. North winds 5 to 10 miles an hour. Monday, sunny. Highs in the lower 80s. Northeast winds around 5 miles an hour. Monday night, mostly clear. Lows in the lower 60s. East winds around 5 miles an hour until midnight, becoming light and variable. Tuesday and Tuesday night, mostly clear. Highs in the lower 80s. Lows in the mid 60s. Wednesday, mostly sunny. A chance of showers in the afternoon. Highs in the lower 80s. Chance of rain 40%. Wednesday night, partly cloudy until midnight, then becoming mostly cloudy. A chance of thunderstorms. A chance of showers. Lows in the lower 60s. Chance of rain 50%. Thursday, partly sunny. A chance of showers and thunderstorms in the morning. Highs in the lower 80s. Chance of rain 50%. Thursday night through Saturday, partly cloudy. Lows in the upper 60s. Highs in the mid 80s. Again, the forecast for Galesburg and surrounding areas of central and northwest Illinois for the rest of tonight, mostly cloudy with a slight chance of showers until midnight, then partly cloudy after midnight. Lows in the lower 60s. North winds 15 to 20 miles an hour with gusts up to 30 miles an hour. Chance of rain 20%. At 11 p.m. in Galesburg, skies were partly cloudy. The temperature was 65 degrees, the dew point was 65, and the relative humidity was 98%. The wind was north at 10 miles an hour. The pressure was 29.85 inches and falling. Elsewhere around the area, the temperatures were in the upper 60s. At Springfield, rain was falling. It was partly cloudy at Moline, Burlington, and Macomb. At Quincy, it was mostly cloudy. At Peoria, it was cloudy. And once again at 11 p.m. in Galesburg, under partly cloudy skies, the temperature was 65. 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

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Programming originates from NOAA's National Weather Service office in Lincoln. KZZ66 serves the following counties: Henry, Knox, Mercer, and Warren. KZZ66 is part of the All Hazards Network of NOAA Weather Radio. At 11 p.m. in Galesburg, skies were partly cloudy. The temperature was 65 degrees, the dew point was 65, and the relative humidity was 98%. The wind was north at 10 miles an hour. The pressure was 29.85 inches and falling. Elsewhere around the area, the temperatures were in the upper 60s. At Springfield, rain was falling. At Macomb, it was clear. It was partly cloudy at Moline and Burlington. At Quincy, it was mostly cloudy. At Peoria, it was cloudy. And once again at 11 p.m. in Galesburg, under partly cloudy skies, the temperature was 65. Looking elsewhere around the Midwest at 11 p.m., Chicago was cloudy and 70. Indianapolis had light rain and 69. St. Louis had drizzle and 68. Kansas City was partly cloudy and 70. Des Moines was clear and 73. Milwaukee was cloudy and 68. The time is currently 11:16 p.m. Central Daylight Time. 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Now for the official National Weather Service forecast for Galesburg and surrounding areas of central and northwest Illinois. West of tonight, mostly cloudy with a slight chance of showers until midnight, then partly cloudy after midnight. Lows in the lower 60s. North winds 15 to 20 miles an hour with gusts up to 30 miles an hour. Chance of rain 20%. Sunday, partly sunny. Warmer with highs around 80. North winds 10 to 15 miles an hour with gusts up to 25 miles an hour. Sunday night, mostly clear. Lows around 60. North winds 5 to 10 miles an hour. Monday, sunny. Highs in the lower 80s. Northeast winds around 5 miles an hour. Monday night, mostly clear. Lows in the lower 60s. East winds around 5 miles an hour until midnight, becoming light and variable. Tuesday and Tuesday night, mostly clear. Highs in the lower 80s. Lows in the mid 60s. Wednesday, mostly sunny. A chance of showers in the afternoon. Highs in the lower 80s. Chance of rain 40%. Wednesday night, partly cloudy until midnight, then becoming mostly cloudy. A chance of thunderstorms. A chance of showers. Lows in the lower 60s. Chance of rain 50%. Thursday, partly sunny. A chance of showers and thunderstorms in the morning. Highs in the lower 80s. Chance of rain 50%. Thursday night through Saturday, partly cloudy. Lows in the upper 60s. Highs in the mid 80s. Again, the forecast for Galesburg and surrounding areas of central and northwest Illinois for the rest of tonight, mostly cloudy with a slight chance of showers until midnight, then partly cloudy after midnight. Lows in the lower 60s. North winds 15 to 20 miles an hour with gusts up to 30 miles an hour. Chance of rain 20%. At 11 p.m. in Galesburg, skies were partly cloudy. The temperature was 65 degrees, the dew point was 65, and the relative humidity was 98%. The wind was north at 10 miles an hour. The pressure was 29.85 inches and falling. Elsewhere around the area, the temperatures were in the upper 60s. At Springfield, rain was falling. At Macomb, it was clear. It was partly cloudy at Moline and Burlington. At Quincy, it was mostly cloudy. At Peoria, it was cloudy. And once again at 11 p.m. in Galesburg, under partly cloudy skies, the temperature was 65. Looking elsewhere around the Midwest at 11 p.m., Chicago was cloudy and 70. Indianapolis had light rain and 69. St. Louis had drizzle and 68. Kansas City was partly cloudy and 70. Des Moines was clear and 73. Milwaukee was cloudy and 68. The time is currently 11.

clear. Lows around 60. North winds 5 to 10 miles an hour. Monday, sunny. Highs in the lower 80s. Northeast winds around 5 miles an hour. Monday night, mostly clear. Lows in the lower 60s. East winds around 5 miles an hour until midnight, becoming light and variable. Tuesday and Tuesday night, mostly clear. Highs in the lower 80s. Lows in the mid-60s. Wednesday, mostly sunny. A chance of showers in the afternoon. Highs in the lower 80s. Chance of rain 40%. Wednesday night, partly cloudy until midnight, then becoming mostly cloudy. A chance of thunderstorms. A chance of showers. Lows in the lower 60s. Chance of rain 50%. Thursday, partly sunny. A chance of showers and thunderstorms in the morning. Highs in the lower 80s. Chance of rain 50%. Thursday night through Saturday, partly cloudy. Lows in the upper 60s. Highs in the mid 80s. Again, the forecast for Galesburg and surrounding areas of central and northwest Illinois for the rest of tonight, mostly cloudy with a slight chance of showers until midnight, then partly cloudy after midnight. Lows in the lower 60s. North winds 15 to 20 miles an hour with gusts up to 30 miles an hour. Chance of rain 20%. At 11 p.m. in Galesburg, skies were partly cloudy. The temperature was 65 degrees, the dew point was 65, and the relative humidity was 98%. The wind was north at 10 miles an hour. The pressure was 29.85 inches and falling. Elsewhere around the area, the temperatures were in the upper 60s. At Springfield, rain was falling. At Macomb, it was clear. It was partly cloudy at Moline and Burlington. At Quincy, it was mostly cloudy. At Peoria, it was cloudy. And once again at 11 p.m. in Galesburg, under partly cloudy skies, the temperature was 65. Looking elsewhere around the Midwest at 11 p.m., Chicago was cloudy and 70. Indianapolis had light rain and 69. St. Louis had drizzle and 68. Kansas City was partly cloudy and 70. Des Moines was clear and 73. Milwaukee was cloudy and 68. The time is currently 11:23 p.m. Central Daylight Time. 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Now for the official National Weather Service forecast for Galesburg and surrounding areas of central and northwest Illinois. Rest of tonight, mostly cloudy with a slight chance of showers until midnight, then partly cloudy after midnight. Lows in the lower 60s. North winds 15 to 20 miles an hour with gusts up to 30 miles an hour. Chance of rain 20%. Sunday, partly sunny. Warmer with highs around 80. North winds 10 to 15 miles an hour with gusts up to 25 miles an hour. Sunday night, mostly clear. Lows around 60. North winds 5 to 10 miles an hour. Monday, sunny. Highs in the lower 80s. Northeast winds around 5 miles an hour. Monday night, mostly clear. Lows in the lower 60s. East winds around 5 miles an hour until midnight, becoming light and variable. Tuesday and Tuesday night, mostly clear. Highs in the lower 80s. Lows in the mid-60s. Wednesday, mostly sunny. A chance of showers in the afternoon. Highs in the lower 80s. Chance of rain 40%. Wednesday night, partly cloudy until midnight, then becoming mostly cloudy. A chance of thunderstorms. A chance of showers. Lows in the lower 60s. Chance of rain 50%. Thursday, partly sunny. A chance of showers and thunderstorms in the morning. Highs in the lower 80s. Chance of rain 50%. Thursday night through Saturday, partly cloudy. Lows in the upper 60s. Highs in the mid 80s. Again, the forecast for Galesburg and surrounding areas of central and northwest Illinois for the rest of tonight, mostly cloudy with a slight chance of showers until midnight, then partly cloudy after midnight. Lows in the lower 60s. North winds 15 to 20 miles an hour with gusts up to 30 miles an hour.

chance of rain 20%. At 11 p.m. in Galesburg, skies were clear. The temperature was 65 degrees, the dew point was 65, and the relative humidity was 98%. The wind was north at 10 miles an hour. The pressure was 29.85 inches and falling. Elsewhere around the area, the temperatures were in the upper 60s. At Springfield, rain was falling. At Macomb, it was clear. It was partly cloudy at Moline and Burlington. At Quincy, it was mostly cloudy. At Peoria, it was cloudy. And once again at 11 p.m. in Galesburg, under clear skies, the temperature was 65. Looking elsewhere around the Midwest at 11 p.m., Chicago was cloudy and 70. Indianapolis had light rain and 69. St. Louis had drizzle and 68. Kansas City was partly cloudy and 70. Des Moines was clear and 73. Milwaukee was cloudy and 68. The time is currently 11:26 p.m. Central Daylight Time. 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Now for the official National Weather Service forecast for Galesburg and surrounding areas of central and northwest Illinois. West of tonight, mostly cloudy with a slight chance of showers until midnight, then partly cloudy after midnight. Lows in the lower 60s. North winds 15 to 20 miles an hour with gusts up to 30 miles an hour. Chance of rain 20%. Sunday, partly sunny. Warmer with highs around 80. North winds 10 to 15 miles an hour with gusts up to 25 miles an hour. Sunday night, mostly clear. Lows around 60. North winds 5 to 10 miles an hour. Monday, sunny. Highs in the lower 80s. Northeast winds around 5 miles an hour. Monday night, mostly clear. Lows in the lower 60s. East winds around 5 miles an hour until midnight, becoming light and variable. Tuesday and Tuesday night, mostly clear. Highs in the lower 80s. Lows in the mid-60s. Wednesday, mostly sunny. A chance of showers in the afternoon. Highs in the lower 80s. Chance of rain 40%. Wednesday night, partly cloudy until midnight, then becoming mostly cloudy. A chance of thunderstorms. A chance of showers. Lows in the lower 60s. Chance of rain 50%. Thursday, partly sunny. A chance of showers and thunderstorms in the morning. Highs in the lower 80s. Chance of rain 50%. Thursday night through Saturday, partly cloudy. Lows in the upper 60s. Highs in the mid-80s. Again, the forecast for Galesburg and surrounding areas of central and northwest Illinois for the rest of tonight, mostly cloudy with a slight chance of showers until midnight, then partly cloudy after midnight. Lows in the lower 60s. North winds 15 to 20 miles an hour with gusts up to 30 miles an hour. Chance of rain 20%. At 11 p.m. in Galesburg, skies were clear. The temperature was 65 degrees, the dew point was 65, and the relative humidity was 98%. The wind was north at 10 miles an hour. The pressure was 29.85 inches and falling. Elsewhere around the area, the temperatures were in the upper 60s. At Springfield, rain was falling. At Macomb, it was clear. It was partly cloudy at Moline and Burlington. At Quincy, it was mostly cloudy. At Peoria, it was cloudy. And once again at 11 p.m. in Galesburg, under clear skies, the temperature was 65. Looking elsewhere around the Midwest at 11 p.m., Chicago was cloudy and 70. Indianapolis had light rain and 69. St. Louis had drizzle and 68. Kansas City was partly cloudy and 70. Des Moines was clear and 73. Milwaukee was cloudy and 68. The time is currently 11:29 p.m. Central Daylight Time. 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Now for the official National Weather Service forecast for Galesburg and surrounding areas of central and northwest Illinois. West of tonight, mostly cloudy with a slight chance of showers until midnight, then partly cloudy.
cloudy after midnight. Lows in the lower 60s. North winds 15 to 20 miles an hour with gusts up to 30 miles an hour. Chance of rain 20%. Sunday, partly sunny. Warmer with highs around 80. North winds 10 to 15 miles an hour with gusts up to 25 miles an hour. Sunday night, mostly clear. Lows around 60. North winds 5 to 10 miles an hour. Monday, sunny. Highs in the lower 80s. Northeast winds around 5 miles an hour. Monday night, mostly clear. Lows in the lower 60s. East winds around 5 miles an hour until midnight, becoming light and variable. Tuesday and Tuesday night, mostly clear. Highs in the lower 80s. Lows in the mid 60s. Wednesday, mostly sunny. A chance of showers in the afternoon. Highs in the lower 80s. Chance of rain 40%. Wednesday night, partly cloudy until midnight, then becoming mostly cloudy. A chance of thunderstorms. A chance of showers. Lows in the lower 60s. Chance of rain 50%. Thursday, partly sunny. A chance of showers and thunderstorms in the morning. Highs in the lower 80s. Chance of rain 50%. Thursday night through Saturday, partly cloudy. Lows in the upper 60s. Highs in the mid-80s. Again, the forecast for Galesburg and surrounding areas of central and northwest Illinois for the rest of tonight, mostly cloudy with a slight chance of showers until midnight, then partly cloudy after midnight. Lows in the lower 60s. North winds 15 to 20 miles an hour with gusts up to 30 miles an hour. Chance of rain 20%. At 11 p.m. in Galesburg, skies were clear. The temperature was 65 degrees, the dew point was 65, and the relative humidity was 98%. The wind was north at 10 miles an hour. The pressure was 29.85 inches and falling. Elsewhere around the area, the temperatures were in the upper 60s. At Springfield, rain was falling. At Macomb, it was clear. It was partly cloudy at Moline and Burlington. At Quincy, it was mostly cloudy. At Peoria, it was cloudy. And once again at 11 p.m. in Galesburg, under clear skies, the temperature was 65. Looking elsewhere around the Midwest at 11 p.m., Chicago was cloudy and 70. Indianapolis had light rain and 69. St. Louis had drizzle and 68. Chicago was cloudy and 70. Indianapolis had light rain and 69. St. Louis had drizzle, and 68. Kansas City was partly cloudy, and 70. Des Moines was clear, and 73. Milwaukee was cloudy, and 68. The time is currently 11:33 p.m. Central Daylight Time. 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Now for the official National Weather Service forecast for Galesburg and surrounding areas of central and northwest Illinois. Rest of tonight, mostly cloudy with a slight chance of showers until midnight, then partly cloudy after midnight. Lows in the lower 60s. North winds 15 to 20 miles an hour with gusts up to 30 miles an hour. Chance of rain 20%. Sunday, partly sunny. Warmer with highs around 80. North winds 10 to 15 miles an hour with gusts up to 25 miles an hour. Sunday night, mostly clear. Lows around 60. North winds 5 to 10 miles an hour. Monday, sunny. Highs in the lower 80s. Northeast winds around 5 miles an hour. Monday night, mostly clear. Lows in the lower 60s. East winds around 5 miles an hour until midnight, becoming light and variable. Tuesday and Tuesday night, mostly clear. Highs in the lower 80s. Lows in the mid-60s. Wednesday, mostly sunny. A chance of showers in the afternoon. Highs in the lower 80s. Chance of rain 40%. Wednesday night, partly cloudy until midnight, then becoming mostly cloudy. A chance of thunderstorms. A chance of showers. Lows in the lower 60s. Chance of rain 50%. Thursday, partly sunny. A chance of showers and thunderstorms in the morning. Highs in the

80s. Chance of rain 50%. Thursday night through Saturday, partly cloudy. Lows in the upper 60s. Highs in the mid-80s. Again, the forecast for Galesburg and surrounding areas of central and northwest Illinois for the rest of tonight, mostly cloudy with a slight chance of showers until midnight, then partly cloudy after midnight. Lows in the lower 60s. North winds 15 to 20 miles an hour with gusts up to 30 miles an hour. Chance of rain 20%. At 11 p.m. in Galesburg, skies were clear. The temperature was 65 degrees, the dew point was 65, and the relative humidity was 98%. The wind was north at 10 miles an hour. The pressure was 29.85 inches and falling. Elsewhere around the area, the temperatures were in the upper 60s. At Springfield, rain was falling. At Macomb, it was clear. It was partly cloudy at Moline and Burlington. At Quincy, it was mostly cloudy. At Peoria, it was cloudy. And once again at 11 p.m. in Galesburg, under clear skies, the temperature was 65. Looking elsewhere around the Midwest at 11 p.m., Chicago was cloudy and 70. Indianapolis had light rain and 69. St. Louis had drizzle and 68. Kansas City was partly cloudy and 70. Des Moines was clear and 73. Milwaukee was cloudy and 68. The time is currently 11:36 p.m. Central Daylight Time. 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Now for the official National Weather Service forecast for Galesburg and surrounding areas of central and northwest Illinois. Rest of tonight, mostly cloudy with a slight chance of showers until midnight, then partly cloudy after midnight. Lows in the lower 60s. North winds 15 to 20 miles an hour with gusts up to 30 miles an hour. Chance of rain 20%. Sunday, partly sunny. Warmer with highs around 80. North winds 10 to 15 miles an hour with gusts up to 25 miles an hour. Sunday night, mostly clear. Lows around 60. North winds 5 to 10 miles an hour. Monday, sunny. Highs in the lower 80s. Northeast winds around 5 miles an hour. Monday night, mostly clear. Lows in the lower 60s. East winds around 5 miles an hour until midnight, becoming light and variable. Tuesday and Tuesday night, mostly clear. Highs in the lower 80s. Lows in the mid 60s. Wednesday, mostly sunny. A chance of showers in the afternoon. Highs in the lower 80s. Chance of rain 40%. Wednesday night, partly cloudy until midnight, then becoming mostly cloudy. A chance of thunderstorms. A chance of showers. Lows in the lower 60s. Chance of rain 50%. Thursday, partly sunny. A chance of showers and thunderstorms in the morning. Highs in the lower 80s. Chance of rain 50%. Thursday night through Saturday, partly cloudy. Lows in the upper 60s. Highs in the mid-80s. Again, the forecast for Galesburg and surrounding areas of central and northwest Illinois for the rest of tonight, mostly cloudy with a slight chance of showers until midnight, then partly cloudy after midnight. Lows in the lower 60s. North winds 15 to 20 miles an hour with gusts up to 30 miles an hour. Chance of rain 20%. At 11 p.m. in Galesburg, skies were clear. The temperature was 65 degrees, the dew point was 65, and the relative humidity was 98%. The wind was north at 10 miles an hour. The pressure was 29.85 inches and falling. Elsewhere around the area, the temperatures were in the upper 60s. At Springfield, rain was falling. At Macomb, it was clear. It was partly cloudy at Moline and Burlington. At Quincy, it was mostly cloudy. At Peoria, it was cloudy. And once again at 11 p.m. in Galesburg, under clear skies, the temperature was 65. Looking elsewhere around the Midwest at 11 p.m., Chicago was cloudy and 70. Indianapolis had light rain and 69. St. Louis had drizzle and 68. Kansas City was partly cloudy and 70. Des Moines was
clear and 73. Milwaukee was cloudy and 68. The time is currently 11:40 p.m. Central Daylight Time. 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Now for the official National Weather Service forecast for Galesburg and surrounding areas of central and northwest Illinois. West of tonight, mostly cloudy with a slight chance of showers until midnight, then partly cloudy after midnight. Lows in the lower 60s. North winds 15 to 20 miles an hour with gusts up to 30 miles an hour. Chance of rain 20%. Sunday, partly sunny. Warmer with highs around 80. North winds 10 to 15 miles an hour with gusts up to 25 miles an hour. Sunday night, mostly clear. Lows around 60. North winds 5 to 10 miles an hour. Monday, sunny. Highs in the lower 80s. Northeast winds around 5 miles an hour. Monday night, mostly clear. Lows in the lower 60s. East winds around 5 miles an hour until midnight, becoming light and variable. Tuesday and Tuesday night, mostly clear. Highs in the lower 80s. Lows in the mid-60s. Wednesday, mostly sunny. A chance of showers in the afternoon. Highs in the lower 80s. Chance of rain 40%. Wednesday night, partly cloudy until midnight, then becoming mostly cloudy. A chance of thunderstorms. A chance of showers. Lows in the lower 60s. Chance of rain 50%. Thursday, partly sunny. A chance of showers and thunderstorms in the morning. Highs in the lower 80s. Chance of rain 50%. Thursday night through Saturday, partly cloudy. Lows in the upper 60s. Highs in the mid-80s. Again, the forecast for Galesburg and surrounding areas of central and northwest Illinois for the rest of tonight, mostly cloudy with a slight chance of showers until midnight, then partly cloudy after midnight. Lows in the lower 60s. North winds 15 to 20 miles an hour with gusts up to 30 miles an hour. Chance of rain 20%. At 11 p.m. in Galesburg, skies were clear. The temperature was 65 degrees, the dew point was 65, and the relative humidity was 98%. The wind was north at 10 miles an hour. The pressure was 29.85 inches and falling. Elsewhere around the area, the temperatures were in the upper 60s. At Springfield, rain was falling. At Macomb, it was clear. It was partly cloudy at Moline and Burlington. At Quincy, it was mostly cloudy. At Peoria, it was cloudy. And once again at 11 p.m. in Galesburg, under clear skies, the temperature was 65. Looking elsewhere around the Midwest at 11 p.m., Chicago was cloudy and 70. Indianapolis had light rain and 69. St. Louis had drizzle and 68. Kansas City was partly cloudy and 70. Des Moines was clear and 73. Milwaukee was cloudy and 68. The time is currently 11:43 p.m. Central Daylight Time. 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Now for the official National Weather Service forecast for Galesburg and surrounding areas of central and northwest Illinois. West of tonight, mostly cloudy with a slight chance of showers until midnight, then partly cloudy after midnight. Lows in the lower 60s. North winds 15 to 20 miles an hour with gusts up to 30 miles an hour. Chance of rain 20%. Sunday, partly sunny. Warmer with highs around 80. North winds 10 to 15 miles an hour with gusts up to 25 miles an hour. Sunday night, mostly clear. Lows around 60. North winds 5 to 10 miles an hour. Monday, sunny. Highs in the lower 80s. Northeast winds around 5 miles an hour. Monday night, mostly clear. Lows in the lower 60s. East winds around 5 miles an hour until midnight, becoming light and variable. Tuesday and Tuesday night, mostly clear. Highs in the lower 80s. Lows in the mid-60s. Wednesday, mostly sunny. A chance of showers in the afternoon. Highs in the lower 80s. Chance of rain 40%.

Wednesday night, partly cloudy until midnight, then becoming mostly cloudy. A chance of thunderstorms. A chance of showers. Lows in the lower 60s. Chance of rain 50%. Thursday, partly sunny. A chance of showers and thunderstorms in the morning. Highs in the lower 80s. Chance of rain 50%. Thursday night through Saturday, partly cloudy. Lows in the upper 60s. Highs in the mid-80s. Again, the forecast for Galesburg and surrounding areas of central and northwest Illinois for the rest of tonight, mostly cloudy with a slight chance of showers until midnight, then partly cloudy after midnight. Lows in the lower 60s. North winds 15 to 20 miles an hour with gusts up to 30 miles an hour. Chance of rain 20%. At 11 p.m. in Galesburg, skies were clear. The temperature was 65 degrees, the dew point was 65, and the relative humidity was 98%. The wind was north at 10 miles an hour. The pressure was 29.85 inches and falling. Elsewhere around the area, the temperatures were in the upper 60s. At Springfield, rain was falling. At Macomb, it was clear. It was partly cloudy at Moline and Burlington. At Quincy, it was mostly cloudy. At Peoria, it was cloudy. And once again at 11 p.m. in Galesburg, under clear skies, the temperature was 65. Looking elsewhere around the Midwest at 11 p.m., Chicago was cloudy and 70. Indianapolis had light rain and 69. St. Louis had drizzle and 68. Kansas City was partly cloudy and 70. Des Moines was clear and 73. Milwaukee was cloudy and 68. The time is currently 11:47 p.m. Central Daylight Time. 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Now for the official National Weather Service forecast for Galesburg and surrounding areas of central and northwest Illinois. West of tonight, mostly cloudy with a slight chance of showers until midnight, then partly cloudy after midnight. Lows in the lower 60s. North winds 15 to 20 miles an hour with gusts up to 30 miles an hour. Chance of rain 20%. Sunday, partly sunny. Warmer with highs around 80. North winds 10 to 15 miles an hour with gusts up to 25 miles an hour. Sunday night, mostly clear. Lows around 60. North winds 5 to 10 miles an hour. Monday, sunny. Highs in the lower 80s. Northeast winds around 5 miles an hour. Monday night, mostly clear. Lows in the lower 60s. East winds around 5 miles an hour until midnight, becoming light and variable. Tuesday and Tuesday night, mostly clear. Highs in the lower 80s. Lows in the mid 60s. Wednesday, mostly sunny. A chance of showers in the afternoon. Highs in the lower 80s. Chance of rain 40%. Wednesday night, partly cloudy until midnight, then becoming mostly cloudy. A chance of thunderstorms. A chance of showers. Lows in the lower 60s. Chance of rain 50%. Thursday, partly sunny. A chance of showers and thunderstorms in the morning. Highs in the lower 80s. Chance of rain 50%. Thursday night through Saturday, partly cloudy. Lows in the upper 60s. Highs in the mid-80s. Again, the forecast for Galesburg and surrounding areas of central and northwest Illinois for the rest of tonight, mostly cloudy with a slight chance of showers until midnight, then partly cloudy after midnight. Lows in the lower 60s. North winds 15 to 20 miles an hour with gusts up to 30 miles an hour. Chance of rain 20%. At 11 p.m. in Galesburg, skies were clear. The temperature was 65 degrees, the dew point was 65, and the relative humidity was 98%. The wind was north at 10 miles an hour. The pressure was 29.85 inches and falling. Elsewhere around the area, the temperatures were in the upper 60s. At Springfield, rain was falling. At Macomb, it was clear. It was partly cloudy at Moline and Burlington. At Quincy, it was mostly cloudy. At Peoria, it was cloudy. And once again at 11 p.m. in Galesburg,
under clear skies, the temperature was 65. Looking elsewhere around the Midwest at 11 p.m., Chicago was cloudy and 70. Indianapolis had light rain and 69. St. Louis had drizzle and 68. Kansas City was partly cloudy and 70. Des Moines was clear and 73. Milwaukee was cloudy and 68. The time is currently 11:50 p.m. Central Daylight Time. 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Now for the official National Weather Service forecast for Galesburg and surrounding areas of central and northwest Illinois. Rest of tonight, partly cloudy. Near steady temperature in the mid-60s. North winds 10 to 15 miles an hour with gusts up to 25 miles an hour. Sunday, mostly sunny. Warmer with highs around 80. North winds 10 to 15 miles an hour. Sunday night, partly cloudy until midnight, then becoming mostly clear. Lows around 60. Northeast winds 5 to 10 miles an hour. Monday, sunny. Highs in the lower 80s. Northeast winds around 5 miles an hour. Monday night, mostly clear. Lows in the lower 60s. East winds around 5 miles an hour until midnight, becoming light and variable. Tuesday and Tuesday night, mostly clear. Highs in the lower 80s. Lows in the mid-60s. Wednesday, mostly sunny. A chance of showers in the afternoon. Highs in the lower 80s. Chance of rain 40%. Wednesday night, partly cloudy until midnight, then becoming mostly cloudy. A chance of thunderstorms. A chance of showers. Lows in the lower 60s. Chance of rain 50%. Thursday, partly sunny. A chance of showers and thunderstorms in the morning. Highs in the lower 80s. Chance of rain 50%. Thursday night through Saturday, partly cloudy. Lows in the upper 60s. Highs in the mid-80s. Again, the forecast for Galesburg and surrounding areas of central and northwest Illinois for the rest of tonight, partly cloudy. Near steady temperature in the mid-60s. North winds 10 to 15 miles an hour with gusts up to 25 miles an hour. At 11 p.m. in Galesburg, skies were clear. The temperature was 65 degrees, the dew point was 65, and the relative humidity was 98%. The wind was north at 10 miles an hour. The pressure was 29.85 inches and falling. Elsewhere around the area, the temperatures were in the upper 60s. At Springfield, rain was falling. At Macomb, it was clear. It was partly cloudy at Moline and Burlington. At Quincy, it was mostly cloudy. At Peoria, it was cloudy. And once again at 11 p.m. in Galesburg, under clear skies, the temperature was 65. Looking elsewhere around the Midwest at 11 p.m., Chicago was cloudy and 70. Indianapolis had light rain and 69. St. Louis had drizzle and 68. Kansas City was partly cloudy and 70. Des Moines was clear and 73. Milwaukee was cloudy and 68. The time is currently 11:53 p.m. Central Daylight Time. 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Now for the official National Weather Service forecast for Galesburg and surrounding areas of central and northwest Illinois. Rest of tonight, partly cloudy. Near steady temperature in the mid-60s. North winds 10 to 15 miles an hour with gusts up to 25 miles an hour. Sunday, mostly sunny. Warmer with highs around 80. North winds 10 to 15 miles an hour. Sunday night, partly cloudy until midnight, then becoming mostly clear. Lows around 60. Northeast winds 5 to 10 miles an hour. Monday, sunny. Highs in the lower 80s. Northeast winds around 5 miles an hour. Monday night, mostly clear. Lows in the lower 60s. East winds around 5 miles an hour until midnight, becoming light and variable. Tuesday and Tuesday night, mostly clear. Highs in the lower 80s. Lows in the mid-60s. Wednesday, mostly sunny. A chance of showers.

hours in the afternoon. Highs in the lower 80s. Chance of rain 40%. Wednesday night, partly cloudy until midnight, then becoming mostly cloudy. A chance of thunderstorms. A chance of showers. Lows in the lower 60s. Chance of rain 50%. Thursday, partly sunny. A chance of showers and thunderstorms in the morning. Highs in the lower 80s. Chance of rain 50%. Thursday night through Saturday, partly cloudy. Lows in the upper 60s. Highs in the mid 80s. Again, the forecast for Galesburg and surrounding areas of central and northwest Illinois for the rest of tonight, partly cloudy. Near steady temperature in the mid 60s. North winds 10 to 15 miles an hour with gusts up to 25 miles an hour. At 11 p.m. in Galesburg, skies were clear. The temperature was 65 degrees, the dew point was 65, and the relative humidity was 98%. The wind was north at 10 miles an hour. The pressure was 29.85 inches and falling. Elsewhere around the area, the temperatures were in the upper 60s. At Springfield, rain was falling. At Macomb, it was clear. It was partly cloudy at Moline and Burlington. At Quincy, it was mostly cloudy. At Peoria, it was cloudy. And once again at 11 p.m. in Galesburg, under clear skies, the temperature was 65. Looking elsewhere around the Midwest at 11 p.m., Chicago was cloudy and 70. Indianapolis had light rain and 69. St. Louis had drizzle and 68. Kansas City was partly cloudy and 70. Des Moines was clear and 73. Milwaukee was cloudy and 68. The time is currently 11:57 p.m. Central Daylight Time. 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Now for the official National Weather Service forecast for Galesburg and surrounding areas of central and northwest Illinois. Rest of tonight, partly cloudy. Near steady temperature in the mid-60s. North winds 10 to 15 miles an hour with gusts up to 25 miles an hour. Sunday, mostly sunny. Warmer with highs around 80. North winds 10 to 15 miles an hour. Sunday night, partly cloudy until midnight, then becoming mostly clear. Lows around 60. Northeast winds 5 to 10 miles an hour. Monday, sunny. Highs in the lower 80s. Northeast winds around 5 miles an hour. Monday night, mostly clear. Lows in the lower 60s. East winds around 5 miles an hour until midnight, becoming light and variable. Tuesday and Tuesday night, mostly clear. Highs in the lower 80s. Lows in the mid-60s. Wednesday, mostly sunny. A chance of showers in the afternoon. Highs in the lower 80s. Chance of rain 40%. Wednesday night, partly cloudy until midnight, then becoming mostly cloudy. A chance of thunderstorms. A chance of showers. Lows in the lower 60s. Chance of rain 50%. Thursday, partly sunny. A chance of showers and thunderstorms in the morning. Highs in the lower 80s. Chance of rain 50%. Thursday night through Saturday, partly cloudy. Lows in the upper 60s. Highs in the mid 80s. Again, the forecast for Galesburg and surrounding areas of central and northwest Illinois for the rest of tonight, partly cloudy. Near steady temperature in the mid 60s. North winds 10 to 15 miles an hour with gusts up to 25 miles an hour. At 11 p.m. in Galesburg, skies were clear. The temperature was 65 degrees, the dew point was 65, and the relative humidity was 98%. The wind was north at 10 miles an hour. The pressure was 29.85 inches and falling. Elsewhere around the area, the temperatures were in the upper 60s. At Springfield, rain was falling. At Macomb, it was clear. It was partly cloudy at Moline and Burlington. At Quincy, it was mostly cloudy. At Peoria, it was cloudy. And once again at 11 p.m. in Galesburg, under clear skies, the temperature was 65. The time is currently 12 a.m. Central Daylight Time. 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

Hazards, station KZZ 66 in Galesburg. Now for the official National Weather Service forecast for Galesburg and surrounding areas of central and northwest Illinois. West of tonight, partly cloudy. Near steady temperature in the mid-60s. North winds 10 to 15 miles an hour with gusts up to 25 miles an hour. Sunday, mostly sunny. Warmer with highs around 80. North winds 10 to 15 miles an hour. Sunday night, partly cloudy until midnight, then becoming mostly clear. Lows around 60. Northeast winds 5 to 10 miles an hour. Monday, sunny. Highs in the lower 80s. Northeast winds around 5 miles an hour. Monday night, mostly clear. Lows in the lower 60s. East winds around 5 miles an hour until midnight, becoming light and variable. Tuesday and Tuesday night, mostly clear. Highs in the lower 80s. Lows in the mid-60s. Wednesday, mostly sunny. A chance of showers in the afternoon. Highs in the lower 80s. Chance of rain 40%. Wednesday night, partly cloudy until midnight, then becoming mostly cloudy. A chance of thunderstorms. A chance of showers. Lows in the lower 60s. Chance of rain 50%. Thursday, partly sunny. A chance of showers and thunderstorms in the morning. Highs in the lower 80s. Chance of rain 50%. Thursday night through Saturday, partly cloudy. Lows in the upper 60s. Highs in the mid-80s. Again, the forecast for Galesburg and surrounding areas of central and northwest Illinois for the rest of tonight, partly cloudy. Near steady temperature in the mid-60s. North winds 10 to 15 miles an hour with gusts up to 25 miles an hour. The time is currently 12:02 a.m. Central Daylight Time. 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Now for the official National Weather Service forecast for Galesburg and surrounding areas of central and northwest Illinois. West of tonight, partly cloudy. Near steady temperature in the mid-60s. North winds 10 to 15 miles an hour with gusts up to 25 miles an hour. Sunday, mostly sunny. Warmer with highs around 80. North winds 10 to 15 miles an hour. Sunday night, partly cloudy until midnight, then becoming mostly clear. Lows around 60. Northeast winds 5 to 10 miles an hour. Monday, sunny. Highs in the lower 80s. Northeast winds around 5 miles an hour. Monday night, mostly clear. Lows in the lower 60s. East winds around 5 miles an hour until midnight, becoming light and variable. Tuesday and Tuesday night, mostly clear. Highs in the lower 80s. Lows in the mid-60s. Wednesday, mostly sunny. A chance of showers in the afternoon. Highs in the lower 80s. Chance of rain 40%. Wednesday night, partly cloudy until midnight, then becoming mostly cloudy. A chance of thunderstorms. A chance of showers. Lows in the lower 60s. Chance of rain 50%. Thursday, partly sunny. A chance of showers and thunderstorms in the morning. Highs in the lower 80s. Chance of rain 50%. Thursday night through Saturday, partly cloudy. Lows in the upper 60s. Highs in the mid-80s. Again, the forecast for Galesburg and surrounding areas of central and northwest Illinois for the rest of tonight, partly cloudy. Near steady temperature in the mid-60s. North winds 10 to 15 miles an hour with gusts up to 25 miles an hour. The time is currently 12:04 a.m. Central Daylight Time. 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Now for the official National Weather Service forecast for Galesburg and surrounding areas of central and northwest Illinois. West of tonight, partly cloudy. Near steady temperature in the mid-60s. North winds 10 to 15 miles an hour with gusts up to 25 miles an hour. Sunday, mostly sunny. Warmer with highs around 80. North winds 10 to 15 miles an hour. Sunday night, partly cloudy until midnight, then becoming mostly clear. Lows around 60.
northeast winds 5 to 10 miles an hour. Monday, sunny. Highs in the lower 80s. Northeast winds around 5 miles an hour. Monday night, mostly clear. Lows in the lower 60s. East winds around 5 miles an hour until midnight, becoming light and variable. Tuesday and Tuesday night, mostly clear. Highs in the lower 80s. Lows in the mid 60s. Wednesday, mostly sunny. A chance of showers in the afternoon. Highs in the lower 80s. Chance of rain 40%. Wednesday night, partly cloudy until midnight, then becoming mostly cloudy. A chance of thunderstorms. A chance of showers. Lows in the lower 60s. Chance of rain 50%. Thursday, partly sunny. A chance of showers and thunderstorms in the morning. Highs in the lower 80s. Chance of rain 50%. Thursday night through Saturday, partly cloudy. Lows in the upper 60s. Highs in the mid 80s. Again, the forecast for Galesburg and surrounding areas of central and northwest Illinois for the rest of tonight, partly cloudy. Near steady temperature in the mid 60s. North winds 10 to 15 miles an hour with gusts up to 25 miles an hour. At midnight in Galesburg, skies were clear. The temperature was 65 degrees, the dew point was 64, and the relative humidity was 97%. The wind was north at 9 miles an hour. The pressure was 29.86 inches and steady. Elsewhere around the area, temperatures were in the mid to upper 60s. At Springfield, rain was falling. It was clear at the Quincy and Macomb. It was partly cloudy at Peoria, Moline, and Burlington. And once again at midnight in Galesburg, under clear skies, the temperature was 65. Looking elsewhere around the Midwest at midnight, Chicago was partly cloudy, and 69. Indianapolis had light rain, and 69. St. Louis had drizzle, and 68. Kansas City was partly cloudy, and 70. Des Moines was clear, and 72. Milwaukee was mostly cloudy, and 68. The time is currently 12:07 a.m. Central Daylight Time. 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Now for the official National Weather Service forecast for Galesburg and surrounding areas of central and northwest Illinois. West of tonight, partly cloudy. Near steady temperature in the mid-60s. North winds 10 to 15 miles an hour with gusts up to 25 miles an hour. Sunday, mostly sunny. Warmer with highs around 80. North winds 10 to 15 miles an hour. Sunday night, partly cloudy until midnight, then becoming mostly clear. Lows around 60. Northeast winds 5 to 10 miles an hour. Monday, sunny. Highs in the lower 80s. Northeast winds around 5 miles an hour. Monday night, mostly clear. Lows in the lower 60s. East winds around 5 miles an hour until midnight, becoming light and variable. Tuesday and Tuesday night, mostly clear. Highs in the lower 80s. Lows in the mid 60s. Wednesday, mostly sunny. A chance of showers in the afternoon. Highs in the lower 80s. Chance of rain 40%. Wednesday night, partly cloudy until midnight, then becoming mostly cloudy. A chance of thunderstorms. A chance of showers. Lows in the lower 60s. Chance of rain 50%. Thursday, partly sunny. A chance of showers and thunderstorms in the morning. Highs in the lower 80s. Chance of rain 50%. Thursday night through Saturday, partly cloudy. Lows in the upper 60s. Highs in the mid 80s. Again, the forecast for Galesburg and surrounding areas of central and northwest Illinois for the rest of tonight, partly cloudy. Near steady temperature in the mid 60s. North winds 10 to 15 miles an hour with gusts up to 25 miles an hour. At midnight in Galesburg, skies were clear. The temperature was 65 degrees, the dew point was 64, and the relative humidity was 97%. The wind was north at 9 miles an hour. The pressure was 29.86 inches and steady. Elsewhere around the area, temperatures were in the mid to upper 60s.
At Springfield, rain was falling.

It was clear at the Quincy and Lincoln. It was partly cloudy at Peoria, Moline, and Burlington. And once again at midnight in Galesburg, under clear skies, the temperature was 65. Looking elsewhere around the Midwest at midnight, Chicago was partly cloudy and 69. Indianapolis had light rain and 69. St. Louis had drizzle and 68. Kansas City was partly cloudy and 70. Des Moines was clear and 72. Milwaukee was mostly cloudy and 68. The time is currently 12:10 a.m. Central Daylight Time. 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Now for the official National Weather Service forecast for Galesburg and surrounding areas of central and northwest Illinois. West of tonight, partly cloudy. Near steady temperature in the mid-60s. North winds 10 to 15 miles an hour with gusts up to 25 miles an hour. Sunday, mostly sunny. Warmer with highs around 80. North winds 10 to 15 miles an hour. Sunday night, partly cloudy until midnight, then becoming mostly clear. Lows around 60. Northeast winds 5 to 10 miles an hour. Monday, sunny. Highs in the lower 80s. Northeast winds around 5 miles an hour. Monday night, mostly clear. Lows in the lower 60s. East winds around 5 miles an hour until midnight, becoming light and variable. Tuesday and Tuesday night, mostly clear. Highs in the lower 80s. Lows in the mid-60s. Wednesday, mostly sunny. A chance of showers in the afternoon. Highs in the lower 80s. Chance of rain 40%. Wednesday night, partly cloudy until midnight, then becoming mostly cloudy. A chance of thunderstorms. A chance of showers. Lows in the lower 60s. Chance of rain 50%. Thursday, partly sunny. A chance of showers and thunderstorms in the morning. Highs in the lower 80s. Chance of rain 50%. Thursday night through Saturday, partly cloudy. Lows in the upper 60s. Highs in the mid-80s. Again, the forecast for Galesburg and surrounding areas of central and northwest Illinois for the rest of tonight, partly cloudy. Near steady temperature in the mid-60s. North winds 10 to 15 miles an hour with gusts up to 25 miles an hour. At midnight in Galesburg, skies were clear. The temperature was 65 degrees, the dew point was 64, and the relative humidity was 97%. The wind was north at 9 miles an hour. The pressure was 29.86 inches and steady. Elsewhere around the area, temperatures were in the mid to upper 60s. At Springfield, rain was falling. It was clear at the Quincy and Macomb. It was partly cloudy at Peoria, Moline, and Burlington. And once again at midnight in Galesburg, under clear skies, the temperature was 65. Looking elsewhere around the Midwest at midnight, Chicago was partly cloudy and 69. Indianapolis had light rain and 69. St. Louis had drizzle and 68. Kansas City was partly cloudy and 70. Des Moines was clear and 72. Milwaukee was mostly cloudy and 68. 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Programming originates from NOAA's National Weather Service office in Lincoln. 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Now for the official National Weather Service forecast for Galesburg and surrounding areas of central and northwest Illinois. West of tonight, partly cloudy. Near steady temperature in the mid-60s. North winds 10 to 15 miles an hour with gusts up to 25 miles an hour. Sunday, mostly sunny. Warmer with highs around 80. North winds 10 to 15 miles an hour. Sunday night, partly cloudy until midnight, then becoming mostly clear.

Lows around 60. Northeast winds 5 to 10 miles an hour. Monday, sunny. Highs in the lower 80s. Northeast winds around 5 miles an hour. Monday night, mostly clear. Lows in the lower 60s. East winds around 5 miles an hour until midnight, becoming light and variable. Tuesday and Tuesday night, mostly clear. Highs in the lower 80s. Lows in the mid 60s. Wednesday, mostly sunny. A chance of showers in the afternoon. Highs in the lower 80s. Chance of rain 40%. Wednesday night, partly cloudy until midnight, then becoming mostly cloudy. A chance of thunderstorms. A chance of showers. Lows in the lower 60s. Chance of rain 50%. Thursday, partly sunny. A chance of showers and thunderstorms in the morning. Highs in the lower 80s. Chance of rain 50%. Thursday night through Saturday, partly cloudy. Lows in the upper 60s. Highs in the mid 80s. Again, the forecast for Galesburg and surrounding areas of central and northwest Illinois for the rest of tonight, partly cloudy. Near steady temperature in the mid 60s. North winds 10 to 15 miles an hour with gusts up to 25 miles an hour. At midnight in Galesburg, skies were clear. The temperature was 65 degrees, the dew point was 64, and the relative humidity was 97%. The wind was north at 9 miles an hour. The pressure was 29.86 inches and steady. Elsewhere around the area, temperatures were in the mid to upper 60s. At Springfield, rain was falling. It was clear at Burlington, Quincy, and Macomb. It was partly cloudy at Peoria and Moline. And once again at midnight in Galesburg, under clear skies, the temperature was 65. Looking elsewhere around the Midwest at midnight, Chicago was partly cloudy.

becoming mostly cloudy. A chance of thunderstorms. A chance of showers. Lows in the lower 60s. Chance of rain 50%. Thursday, partly sunny. A chance of showers and thunderstorms in the morning. Highs in the lower 80s. Chance of rain 50%. Thursday night through Saturday, partly cloudy. Lows in the upper 60s. Highs in the mid 80s. Again, the forecast for Galesburg and surrounding areas of central and northwest Illinois for the rest of tonight, partly cloudy. Near steady temperature in the mid 60s. North winds 10 to 15 miles an hour with gusts up to 25 miles an hour. At midnight in Galesburg, skies were clear. The temperature was 65 degrees, the dew point was 64, and the relative humidity was 97%. The wind was north at 9 miles an hour. The pressure was 29.86 inches and steady. Elsewhere around the area, temperatures were in the mid to upper 60s. At Springfield, rain was falling. It was clear at Burlington, Quincy, and Macomb. It was partly cloudy at Peoria and Moline. And once again at midnight in Galesburg, under clear skies, the temperature was 65. Looking elsewhere around the Midwest at midnight, Chicago was partly cloudy and 69.

You are listening to NOAA Weather Radio, All Hazards, station KZZ 66 in Galesburg. Now for the official National Weather Service forecast for Galesburg and surrounding areas of central and northwest Illinois. West of tonight, partly cloudy. Near steady temperature in the mid-60s. North winds 10 to 15 miles an hour with gusts up to 25 miles an hour. Sunday, mostly sunny. Warmer with highs around 80. North winds 10 to 15 miles an hour. Sunday night, partly cloudy until midnight, then becoming mostly clear. Lows around 60. Northeast winds 5 to 10 miles an hour. Monday, sunny. Highs in the lower 80s. Northeast winds around 5 miles an hour. Monday night, mostly clear. Lows in the lower 60s. East winds around 5 miles an hour until midnight, becoming light and variable. Tuesday and Tuesday night, mostly clear. Highs in the lower 80s. Lows in the mid-60s. Wednesday, mostly sunny. A chance of showers in the afternoon. Highs in the lower 80s. Chance of rain 40%. Wednesday night, partly cloudy until midnight, then becoming mostly cloudy. A chance of thunderstorms. A chance of showers. Lows in the lower 60s. Chance of rain 50%. Thursday, partly sunny. A chance of showers and thunderstorms in the morning. Highs in the lower 80s. Chance of rain 50%. Thursday night through Saturday, partly cloudy. Lows in the upper 60s. Highs in the mid-80s. Again, the forecast for Galesburg and surrounding areas of central and northwest Illinois for the rest of tonight, partly cloudy. Near steady temperature in the mid-60s. North winds 10 to 15 miles an hour with gusts up to 25 miles an hour. At midnight in Galesburg, skies were clear. The temperature was 65 degrees, the dew point was 64, and the relative humidity was 97%. The wind was north at 9 miles an hour. The pressure was 29.86 inches and steady. Elsewhere around the area, temperatures were in the mid to upper 60s. At Springfield, rain was falling. It was clear at Burlington, Quincy, and Macomb. It was partly cloudy at Peoria and Moline. And once again at midnight in Galesburg, under clear skies, the temperature was 65. Looking elsewhere around the Midwest at midnight, Chicago was partly cloudy and 69. Indianapolis had light rain and 69. St. Louis had drizzle and 68. Kansas City was partly cloudy and 70. Des Moines was clear and 72. Milwaukee was mostly cloudy and 68. The time is currently 12:24 a.m. Central Daylight Time. 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Now for the official National Weather Service forecast for Galesburg and surrounding areas of central and northwest Illinois. West of tonight, partly cloudy. Near steady temperature in the mid-60s. North winds 10 to 15 miles an hour with gusts up to 25 miles an hour. Sunday, mostly sunny. Warmer with highs around 80. North winds 10 to 15 miles an hour. Sunday night, partly cloudy until midnight, then becoming mostly clear. Lows around 60. Northeast winds 5 to 10 miles an hour. Monday, sunny. Highs in the lower 80s. Northeast winds around 5 miles an hour. Monday night, mostly clear. Lows in the lower 60s. East winds around 5 miles an hour until midnight, becoming light and variable. Tuesday and Tuesday night, mostly clear. Highs in the lower 80s. Lows in the mid-60s. Wednesday, mostly sunny. A chance of showers in the afternoon. Highs in the lower 80s. Chance of rain 40%. Wednesday night, partly cloudy until midnight, then becoming mostly cloudy. A chance of thunderstorms. A chance of showers. Lows in the lower 60s. Chance of rain 50%. Thursday, partly sunny. A chance of showers and thunderstorms in the morning. Highs in the lower 80s. Chance of rain 50%. Thursday night through Saturday, partly cloudy. Lows in the upper 60s. Highs in the mid-80s.

Again, the forecast for Galesburg and surrounding areas of central and northwest Illinois for the rest of tonight, partly cloudy. Near steady temperature in the mid-60s. North winds 10 to 15 miles an hour with gusts up to 25 miles an hour. At midnight in Galesburg, skies were partly cloudy. The temperature was 65 degrees, the dew point was 64, and the relative humidity was 97%. The wind was north at 9 miles an hour. The pressure was 29.86 inches and steady. Elsewhere around the area, temperatures were in the mid to upper 60s. At Springfield, rain was falling. It was clear at De Quincy and Macomb. It was partly cloudy at Peoria, Moline, and Burlington. And once again at midnight in Galesburg, under partly cloudy skies, the temperature was 65. Looking elsewhere around the Midwest at midnight, Chicago was partly cloudy, and 69. Indianapolis had rain and fog, and 68. St. Louis had drizzle, and 68. Kansas City was partly cloudy, and 70. Des Moines was clear, and 72. Milwaukee was mostly cloudy, and 68. The time is currently 12:27 a.m. Central Daylight Time. 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Now for the official National Weather Service forecast for Galesburg and surrounding areas of central and northwest Illinois. Rest of tonight, partly cloudy. Near steady temperature in the mid-60s. North winds 10 to 15 miles an hour with gusts up to 25 miles an hour. Sunday, mostly sunny. Warmer with highs around 80. North winds 10 to 15 miles an hour. Sunday night, partly cloudy until midnight, then becoming mostly clear. Lows around 60. Northeast winds 5 to 10 miles an hour. Monday, sunny. Highs in the lower 80s. Northeast winds around 5 miles an hour. Monday night, mostly clear. Lows in the lower 60s. East winds around 5 miles an hour until midnight, becoming light and variable. Tuesday and Tuesday night, mostly clear. Highs in the lower 80s. Lows in the mid-60s. Wednesday, mostly sunny. A chance of showers in the afternoon. Highs in the lower 80s. Chance of rain 40%. Wednesday night, partly cloudy until midnight, then becoming mostly cloudy. A chance of thunderstorms. A chance of showers. Lows in the lower 60s. Chance of rain 50%. Thursday, partly sunny. A chance of showers and thunderstorms in the morning. Highs in the lower 80s. Chance of rain 50%. Thursday night through Saturday, partly cloudy. Lows in the upper 60s. Highs in the mid-80s. Again, the forecast for Galesburg and surrounding areas of central and northwest Illinois for the rest of tonight, partly cloudy. Near steady temperature in the mid-60s. North winds 10 to 15 miles an hour with gusts up to 25 miles an hour. At midnight in Galesburg, skies were partly cloudy. The temperature was 65 degrees, the dew point was 64, and the relative humidity was 97%. The wind was north at 9 miles an hour. The pressure was 29.86 inches and steady. Elsewhere around the area, temperatures were in the mid to upper 60s. At Springfield, rain was falling. It was clear at De Quincy and Macomb. It was partly cloudy at Peoria, Moline, and Burlington. And once again at midnight in Galesburg, under partly cloudy skies, the temperature was 65. Looking elsewhere around the Midwest at midnight, Chicago was partly cloudy, and 69. Indianapolis had rain and fog, and 68. St. Louis had drizzle, and 68. Kansas City was partly cloudy, and 70. Des Moines was clear, and 72. Milwaukee was mostly cloudy, and 68. The time is currently 12:30 a.m. Central Daylight Time. 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Now for the official National Weather Service forecast for Galesburg and surrounding areas of central and northwest Illinois. Rest of tonight, partly cloudy. Near steady temperature in the mid-60s. North winds 10 to 15 miles an hour.

gusts up to 25 miles an hour. Sunday, mostly sunny. Warmer with highs around 80. North winds 10 to 15 miles an hour. Sunday night, partly cloudy until midnight, then becoming mostly clear. Lows around 60. Northeast winds 5 to 10 miles an hour. Monday, sunny. Highs in the lower 80s. Northeast winds around 5 miles an hour. Monday night, mostly clear. Lows in the lower 60s. East winds around 5 miles an hour until midnight, becoming light and variable. Tuesday and Tuesday night, mostly clear. Highs in the lower 80s. Lows in the mid 60s. Wednesday, mostly sunny. A chance of showers in the afternoon. Highs in the lower 80s. Chance of rain 40%. Wednesday night, partly cloudy until midnight, then becoming mostly cloudy. A chance of thunderstorms. A chance of showers. Lows in the lower 60s. Chance of rain 50%. Thursday, partly sunny. A chance of showers and thunderstorms in the morning. Highs in the lower 80s. Chance of rain 50%. Thursday night through Saturday, partly cloudy. Lows in the upper 60s. Highs in the mid 80s. Again, the forecast for Galesburg and surrounding areas of central and northwest Illinois for the rest of tonight, partly cloudy. Near steady temperature in the mid 60s. North winds 10 to 15 miles an hour with gusts up to 25 miles an hour. At midnight in Galesburg, skies were partly cloudy. The temperature was 65 degrees, the dew point was 64, and the relative humidity was 97%. The wind was north at 9 miles an hour. The pressure was 29.86 inches and steady. Elsewhere around the area, temperatures were in the mid to upper 60s. At Springfield, rain was falling. It was clear at De Quincy and Macomb. It was partly cloudy at Peoria, Moline, and Burlington. And once again at midnight in Galesburg, under partly cloudy skies. It was clear at De Quincy and Macomb. It was partly cloudy at Peoria, Moline, and Burlington. And once again at midnight in Galesburg, under partly cloudy skies, the temperature was 65. Looking elsewhere around the Midwest at midnight, Chicago was partly cloudy, and 69. Indianapolis had rain and fog, and 68. St. Louis had drizzle, and 68. Kansas City was partly cloudy, and 70. Des Moines was clear, and 72. Milwaukee was mostly cloudy, and 68. The time is currently 12:33 a.m. Central Daylight Time. 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Now for the official National Weather Service forecast for Galesburg and surrounding areas of central and northwest Illinois. West of tonight, partly cloudy. Near steady temperature in the mid-60s. North winds 10 to 15 miles an hour with gusts up to 25 miles an hour. Sunday, mostly sunny. Warmer with highs around 80. North winds 10 to 15 miles an hour. Sunday night, partly cloudy until midnight, then becoming mostly clear. Lows around 60. Northeast winds 5 to 10 miles an hour. Monday, sunny. Highs in the lower 80s. Northeast winds around 5 miles an hour. Monday night, mostly clear. Lows in the lower 60s. East winds around 5 miles an hour until midnight, becoming light and variable. Tuesday and Tuesday night, mostly clear. Highs in the lower 80s. Lows in the mid-60s. Wednesday, mostly sunny. A chance of showers in the afternoon. Highs in the lower 80s. Chance of rain 40%. Wednesday night, partly cloudy until midnight, then becoming mostly cloudy. A chance of thunderstorms. A chance of showers. Lows in the lower 60s. Chance of rain 50%. Thursday, partly sunny. A chance of showers and thunderstorms in the morning. Highs in the lower 80s. Chance of rain 50%. Thursday night through Saturday, partly cloudy. Lows in the upper 60s. Highs in the mid 80s. Again, the forecast for Galesburg and surrounding areas of central and northwest Illinois for the rest of tonight, partly cloudy.

steady temperature in the mid-60s. North winds 10 to 15 miles an hour with gusts up to 25 miles an hour. At midnight in Galesburg, skies were partly cloudy. The temperature was 65 degrees, the dew point was 64, and the relative humidity was 97%. The wind was north at 9 miles an hour. The pressure was 29.86 inches and steady. Elsewhere around the area, temperatures were in the mid to upper 60s. At Springfield, rain was falling. It was clear at De Quincey and Macomb. It was partly cloudy at Peoria, Moline, and Burlington. And once again at midnight in Galesburg, under partly cloudy skies, the temperature was 65. Looking elsewhere around the Midwest at midnight, Chicago was partly cloudy, and 69. Indianapolis had rain and fog, and 68. St. Louis had drizzle, and 68. Kansas City was partly cloudy, and 70. Des Moines was clear, and 72. Milwaukee was mostly cloudy, and 68. The time is currently 12:36 a.m. Central Daylight Time. 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Now for the official National Weather Service forecast for Galesburg and surrounding areas of central and northwest Illinois. West of tonight, partly cloudy. Near steady temperature in the mid-60s. North winds 10 to 15 miles an hour with gusts up to 25 miles an hour. Sunday, mostly sunny. Warmer with highs around 80. North winds 10 to 15 miles an hour. Sunday night, partly cloudy until midnight, then becoming mostly clear. Lows around 60. Northeast winds 5 to 10 miles an hour. Monday, sunny. Highs in the lower 80s. Northeast winds around 5 miles an hour. Monday night, mostly clear. Lows in the lower 60s. East winds around 5 miles an hour until midnight, becoming light and variable. Tuesday and Tuesday night, mostly clear. Highs in the lower 80s. Lows in the mid-60s. Wednesday, mostly sunny. A chance of showers in the afternoon. Highs in the lower 80s. Chance of rain 40%. Wednesday night, partly cloudy until midnight, then becoming mostly cloudy. A chance of thunderstorms. A chance of showers. Lows in the lower 60s. Chance of rain 50%. Thursday, partly sunny. A chance of showers and thunderstorms in the morning. Highs in the lower 80s. Chance of rain 50%. Thursday night through Saturday, partly cloudy. Lows in the upper 60s. Highs in the mid-80s. Again, the forecast for Galesburg and surrounding areas of central and northwest Illinois for the rest of tonight, partly cloudy. Near steady temperature in the mid-60s. North winds 10 to 15 miles an hour with gusts up to 25 miles an hour. At midnight in Galesburg, skies were partly cloudy. The temperature was 65 degrees, the dew point was 64, and the relative humidity was 97%. The wind was north at 9 miles an hour. The pressure was 29.86 inches and steady. Elsewhere around the area, temperatures were in the mid to upper 60s. At Springfield, rain was falling. It was clear at De Quincey and Macomb. It was partly cloudy at Peoria, Moline, and Burlington. And once again at midnight in Galesburg, under partly cloudy skies, the temperature was 65. Looking elsewhere around the Midwest at midnight, Chicago was partly cloudy, and 69. Indianapolis had rain and fog, and 68. St. Louis had drizzle, and 68. Kansas City was partly cloudy, and 70. Des Moines was clear, and 72. Milwaukee was mostly cloudy, and 68. The time is currently 12:40 a.m. Central Daylight Time. 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Now for the official National Weather Service forecast for Galesburg and surrounding areas of central and northwest Illinois. West of tonight, partly cloudy. Near steady temperature in the mid-60s. North winds 10 to 15 miles an hour with gusts up to 25 miles an hour. Sunday, mostly sunny. Warmer with highs around 80. North winds 10 to 15 miles.
miles an hour. Sunday night, partly cloudy until midnight, then becoming mostly clear. Lows around 60. Northeast winds 5 to 10 miles an hour. Monday, sunny. Highs in the lower 80s. Northeast winds around 5 miles an hour. Monday night, mostly clear. Lows in the lower 60s. East winds around 5 miles an hour until midnight, becoming light and variable. Tuesday and Tuesday night, mostly clear. Highs in the lower 80s. Lows in the mid-60s. Wednesday, mostly sunny. A chance of showers in the afternoon. Highs in the lower 80s. Chance of rain 40%. Wednesday night, partly cloudy until midnight, then becoming mostly cloudy. A chance of thunderstorms. A chance of showers. Lows in the lower 60s. Chance of rain 50%. Thursday, partly sunny. A chance of showers and thunderstorms in the morning. Highs in the lower 80s. Chance of rain 50%. Thursday night through Saturday, partly cloudy. Lows in the upper 60s. Highs in the mid 80s. Again, the forecast for Galesburg and surrounding areas of central and northwest Illinois for the rest of tonight, partly cloudy. Near steady temperature in the mid 60s. North winds 10 to 15 miles an hour with gusts up to 25 miles an hour. At midnight in Galesburg, skies were partly cloudy. The temperature was 65 degrees, the dew point was 64, and the relative humidity was 97%. The wind was north at 9 miles an hour. The pressure was 29.86 inches and steady. Elsewhere around the area, temperatures were in the mid to upper 60s. At Springfield, rain was falling. It was clear at the Quincy and Macomb. It was partly cloudy at Peoria, Moline, and Burlington. And once again at midnight in Galesburg, under partly cloudy skies, the temperature was 65. Looking elsewhere around the Midwest at midnight, Chicago was partly cloudy, and 69. Indianapolis had rain and fog, and 68. St. Louis had drizzle, and 68. Kansas City was partly cloudy, and 70. Des Moines was clear, and 72. Milwaukee was mostly cloudy, and 68. The time is currently 12:43 a.m. Central Daylight Time. 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Now for the official National Weather Service forecast for Galesburg and surrounding areas of central and northwest Illinois. West of tonight, partly cloudy. Near steady temperature in the mid-60s. North winds 10 to 15 miles an hour with gusts up to 25 miles an hour. Sunday, mostly sunny. Warmer with highs around 80. North winds 10 to 15 miles an hour. Sunday night, partly cloudy until midnight, then becoming mostly clear. Lows around 60. Northeast winds 5 to 10 miles an hour. Monday, sunny. Highs in the lower 80s. Northeast winds around 5 miles an hour. Monday night, mostly clear. Lows in the lower 60s. East winds around 5 miles an hour until midnight, becoming light and variable. Tuesday and Tuesday night, mostly clear. Highs in the lower 80s. Lows in the mid-60s. Wednesday, mostly sunny. A chance of showers in the afternoon. Highs in the lower 80s. Chance of rain 40%. Wednesday night, partly cloudy until midnight, then becoming mostly cloudy. A chance of thunderstorms. A chance of showers. Lows in the lower 60s. Chance of rain 50%. Thursday, partly sunny. A chance of showers and thunderstorms in the morning. Highs in the lower 80s. Chance of rain 50%. Thursday night through Saturday, partly cloudy. Lows in the upper 60s. Highs in the mid 80s. Again, the forecast for Galesburg and surrounding areas of central and northwest Illinois for the rest of tonight, partly cloudy. Near steady temperature in the mid-60s. North winds 10 to 15 miles an hour with gusts up to 25 miles an hour. At midnight in Galesburg, skies were partly cloudy. The temperature was 65 degrees, the dew point was 64, and the relative humidity was 97%. The wind was north at 9 miles an hour.

pressure was 29.86 inches and steady. Elsewhere around the area, temperatures were in the mid to upper 60s. At Springfield, rain was falling. It was clear at the Quincy and Macomb. It was partly cloudy at Peoria, Moline, and Burlington. And once again at midnight in Galesburg, under partly cloudy skies, the temperature was 65. Looking elsewhere around the Midwest at midnight, Chicago was partly cloudy and 69. Indianapolis had rain and fog and 68. St. Louis had drizzle and 68. Kansas City was partly cloudy and 70. Des Moines was clear and 72. Milwaukee was mostly cloudy and 68. The time is currently 12:46 a.m. Central Daylight Time. 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Now for the official National Weather Service forecast for Galesburg and surrounding areas of central and northwest Illinois. West of tonight, partly cloudy. Near steady temperature in the mid-60s. North winds 10 to 15 miles an hour with gusts up to 25 miles an hour. Sunday, mostly sunny. Warmer with highs around 80. North winds 10 to 15 miles an hour. Sunday night, partly cloudy until midnight, then becoming mostly clear. Lows around 60. Northeast winds 5 to 10 miles an hour. Monday, sunny. Highs in the lower 80s. Northeast winds around 5 miles an hour. Monday night, mostly clear. Lows in the lower 60s. East winds around 5 miles an hour until midnight, becoming light and variable. Tuesday and Tuesday night, mostly clear. Highs in the lower 80s. Lows in the mid-60s. Wednesday, mostly sunny. A chance of showers in the afternoon. Highs in the lower 80s. Chance of rain 40%. Wednesday night, partly cloudy until midnight, then becoming mostly cloudy. A chance of thunderstorms. A chance of showers. Lows in the lower 60s. Chance of rain 50%. Thursday, partly sunny. A chance of showers and thunderstorms in the morning. Highs in the lower 80s. Chance of rain 50%. Thursday night through Saturday, partly cloudy. Lows in the upper 60s. Highs in the mid-80s. Again, the forecast for Galesburg and surrounding areas of central and northwest Illinois for the rest of tonight, partly cloudy. Near steady temperature in the mid-60s. North winds 10 to 15 miles an hour with gusts up to 25 miles an hour. At midnight in Galesburg, skies were partly cloudy. The temperature was 65 degrees, the dew point was 64, and the relative humidity was 97%. The wind was north at 9 miles an hour. The pressure was 29.86 inches and steady. Elsewhere around the area, temperatures were in the mid to upper 60s. At Springfield, rain was falling. It was clear at the Quincy and Macomb. It was partly cloudy at Peoria, Moline, and Burlington. And once again at midnight in Galesburg, under partly cloudy skies, the temperature was 65. Looking elsewhere around the Midwest at midnight, Chicago was partly cloudy and 69. Indianapolis had rain and fog and 68. St. Louis had drizzle and 68. Kansas City was partly cloudy and 70. Des Moines was clear and 72. Milwaukee was mostly cloudy and 68. The time is currently 12:49 a.m. Central Daylight Time. 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Now for the official National Weather Service forecast for Galesburg and surrounding areas of central and northwest Illinois. West of tonight, partly cloudy. Near steady temperature in the mid-60s. North winds 10 to 15 miles an hour with gusts up to 25 miles an hour. Sunday, mostly sunny. Warmer with highs around 80. North winds 10 to 15 miles an hour. Sunday night, partly cloudy until midnight, then becoming mostly clear. Lows around 60. Northeast winds 5 to 10 miles an hour. Monday, sunny. Highs in the lower 80s. Northeast winds around 5 miles an hour. Monday night, mostly clear.

Lows in the lower 60s. East winds around 5 miles an hour until midnight, becoming light and variable. Tuesday and Tuesday night, mostly clear. Highs in the lower 80s. Lows in the mid 60s. Wednesday, mostly sunny. A chance of showers in the afternoon. Highs in the lower 80s. Chance of rain 40%. Wednesday night, partly cloudy until midnight, then becoming mostly cloudy. A chance of thunderstorms. A chance of showers. Lows in the lower 60s. Chance of rain 50%. Thursday, partly sunny. A chance of showers and thunderstorms in the morning. Highs in the lower 80s. Chance of rain 50%. Thursday night through Saturday, partly cloudy. Lows in the upper 60s. Highs in the mid 80s. Again, the forecast for Galesburg and surrounding areas of central and northwest Illinois for the rest of tonight, partly cloudy. Near steady temperature in the mid 60s. North winds 10 to 15 miles an hour with gusts up to 25 miles an hour. At midnight in Galesburg, skies were partly cloudy. The temperature was 65 degrees, the dew point was 64, and the relative humidity was 97%. The wind was north at 9 miles an hour. The pressure was 29.86 inches and steady. Elsewhere around the area, temperatures were in the mid to upper 60s. At Springfield, rain was falling. It was clear at Quincy and Macomb. It was partly cloudy at Peoria, Moline, and Burlington. And once again at midnight in Galesburg, under partly cloudy skies, the temperature was 65. Looking elsewhere around the Midwest at midnight, Chicago was partly cloudy, and 69. Indianapolis had rain and fog, and 68. St. Louis had drizzle, and 68. Kansas City was partly cloudy, and 70. Des Moines was clear, and 72. Milwaukee was mostly cloudy, and 68. The time is currently 12:53 a.m. Central Daylight Time. 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Now for the official National Weather Service forecast for Galesburg and surrounding areas of central and northwest Illinois. West of tonight, partly cloudy. Near steady temperature in the mid-60s. North winds 10 to 15 miles an hour with gusts up to 25 miles an hour. Sunday, mostly sunny. Warmer with highs around 80. North winds 10 to 15 miles an hour. Sunday night, partly cloudy until midnight, then becoming mostly clear. Lows around 60. Northeast winds 5 to 10 miles an hour. Monday, sunny. Highs in the lower 80s. Northeast winds around 5 miles an hour. Monday night, mostly clear. Lows in the lower 60s. East winds around 5 miles an hour until midnight, becoming light and variable. Tuesday and Tuesday night, mostly clear. Highs in the lower 80s. Lows in the mid 60s. Wednesday, mostly sunny. A chance of showers in the afternoon. Highs in the lower 80s. Chance of rain 40%. Wednesday night, partly cloudy until midnight, then becoming mostly cloudy. A chance of thunderstorms. A chance of showers. Lows in the lower 60s. Chance of rain 50%. Thursday, partly sunny. A chance of showers and thunderstorms in the morning. Highs in the lower 80s. Chance of rain 50%. Thursday night through Saturday, partly cloudy. Lows in the upper 60s. Highs in the mid 80s. Again, the forecast for Galesburg and surrounding areas of central and northwest Illinois for the rest of tonight, partly cloudy. Near steady temperature in the mid 60s. North winds 10 to 15 miles an hour with gusts up to 25 miles an hour. At midnight in Galesburg, skies were partly cloudy. The temperature was 65 degrees, the dew point was 64, and the relative humidity was 97%. The wind was north at 9 miles an hour. The pressure was 29.86 inches and steady. Elsewhere around the area, temperatures were in the mid to upper 60s. At Springfield, rain was falling. It was clear at Quincy and Macomb. It was partly cloudy at Peoria, Moline, and Burlington. And once again at midnight in

under partly cloudy skies, the temperature was 65. Looking elsewhere around the Midwest at midnight, Chicago was partly cloudy, and 69. Indianapolis had rain and fog, and 68. St. Louis had drizzle, and 68. Kansas City was partly cloudy, and 70. Des Moines was clear, and 72. Milwaukee was mostly cloudy, and 68. The time is currently 12:56 a.m. Central Daylight Time. 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Now for the official National Weather Service forecast for Galesburg and surrounding areas of central and northwest Illinois. West of tonight, partly cloudy. Near steady temperature in the mid-60s. North winds 10 to 15 miles an hour with gusts up to 25 miles an hour. Sunday, mostly sunny. Warmer with highs around 80. North winds 10 to 15 miles an hour. Sunday night, partly cloudy until midnight, then becoming mostly clear. Lows around 60. Northeast winds 5 to 10 miles an hour. Monday, sunny. Highs in the lower 80s. Northeast winds around 5 miles an hour. Monday night, mostly clear. Lows in the lower 60s. East winds around 5 miles an hour until midnight, becoming light and variable. Tuesday and Tuesday night, mostly clear. Highs in the lower 80s. Lows in the mid-60s. Wednesday, mostly sunny. A chance of showers in the afternoon. Highs in the lower 80s. Chance of rain 40%. Wednesday night, partly cloudy until midnight, then becoming mostly cloudy. A chance of thunderstorms. A chance of showers. Lows in the lower 60s. Chance of rain 50%. Thursday, partly sunny. A chance of showers and thunderstorms in the morning. Highs in the lower 80s. Chance of rain 50%. Thursday night through Saturday, partly cloudy. Lows in the upper 60s. Highs in the mid-80s. Again, the forecast for Galesburg and surrounding areas of central and northwest Illinois for the rest of tonight, partly cloudy. Near steady temperature in the mid-60s. North winds 10 to 15 miles an hour with gusts up to 25 miles an hour. At midnight in Galesburg, skies were partly cloudy. The temperature was 65 degrees, the dew point was 64, and the relative humidity was 97%. The wind was north at 9 miles an hour. The pressure was 29.86 inches and steady. Elsewhere around the area, temperatures were in the mid to upper 60s. At Springfield, rain was falling. It was clear at the Quincy and Macomb. It was partly cloudy at Peoria, Moline, and Burlington. And once again at midnight in Galesburg, under partly cloudy skies, the temperature was 65. Looking elsewhere around the Midwest at midnight, Chicago was partly cloudy, and 69. Indianapolis had rain and fog, and 68. St. Louis had drizzle, and 68. Kansas City was partly cloudy, and 70. Des Moines was clear, and 72. Milwaukee was mostly cloudy, and 68. The time is currently 12:59 a.m. Central Daylight Time. 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Now for the official National Weather Service forecast for Galesburg and surrounding areas of central and northwest Illinois. West of tonight, partly cloudy. Near steady temperature in the mid-60s. North winds 10 to 15 miles an hour with gusts up to 25 miles an hour. Sunday, mostly sunny. Warmer with highs around 80. North winds 10 to 15 miles an hour. Sunday night, partly cloudy until midnight, then becoming mostly clear. Lows around 60. Northeast winds 5 to 10 miles an hour. Monday, sunny. Highs in the lower 80s. Northeast winds around 5 miles an hour. Monday night, mostly clear. Lows in the lower 60s. East winds around 5 miles an hour until midnight, becoming light and variable. Tuesday and Tuesday night, mostly clear. Highs in the lower 80s. Lows in the mid-60s. Wednesday, mostly sunny. A chance of showers in the afternoon.

80s. Chance of rain 40%. Wednesday night, partly cloudy until midnight, then becoming mostly cloudy. A chance of thunderstorms. A chance of showers. Lows in the lower 60s. Chance of rain 50%. Thursday, partly sunny. A chance of showers and thunderstorms in the morning. Highs in the lower 80s. Chance of rain 50%. Thursday night through Saturday, partly cloudy. Lows in the upper 60s. Highs in the mid 80s. Again, the forecast for Galesburg and surrounding areas of central and northwest Illinois for the rest of tonight, partly cloudy. Near steady temperature in the mid 60s. North winds 10 to 15 miles an hour with gusts up to 25 miles an hour. The time is currently 1:01 a.m. Central Daylight Time. 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Now for the official National Weather Service forecast for Galesburg and surrounding areas of central and northwest Illinois. West of tonight, partly cloudy. Near steady temperature in the mid-60s. North winds 10 to 15 miles an hour with gusts up to 25 miles an hour. Sunday, mostly sunny. Warmer with highs around 80. North winds 10 to 15 miles an hour. Sunday night, partly cloudy until midnight, then becoming mostly clear. Lows around 60. Northeast winds 5 to 10 miles an hour. Monday, sunny. Highs in the lower 80s. Northeast winds around 5 miles an hour. Monday night, mostly clear. Lows in the lower 60s. East winds around 5 miles an hour until midnight, becoming light and variable. Tuesday and Tuesday night, mostly clear. Highs in the lower 80s. Lows in the mid 60s. Wednesday, mostly sunny. A chance of showers in the afternoon. Highs in the lower 80s. Chance of rain 40%. Wednesday night, partly cloudy until midnight, then becoming mostly cloudy. A chance of thunderstorms. A chance of showers. Lows in the lower 60s. Chance of rain 50%. Thursday, partly sunny. A chance of showers and thunderstorms in the morning. Highs in the lower 80s. Chance of rain 50%. Thursday night through Saturday, partly cloudy. Lows in the upper 60s. Highs in the mid 80s. Again, the forecast for Galesburg and surrounding areas of central and northwest Illinois for the rest of tonight, partly cloudy. Near steady temperature in the mid 60s. North winds 10 to 15 miles an hour with gusts up to 25 miles an hour. The time is currently 1:03 a.m. Central Daylight Time. 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Now for the official National Weather Service forecast for Galesburg and surrounding areas of central and northwest Illinois. West of tonight, partly cloudy. Near steady temperature in the mid-60s. North winds 10 to 15 miles an hour with gusts up to 25 miles an hour. Sunday, mostly sunny. Warmer with highs around 80. North winds 10 to 15 miles an hour. Sunday night, partly cloudy until midnight, then becoming mostly clear. Lows around 60. Northeast winds 5 to 10 miles an hour. Monday, sunny. Highs in the lower 80s. Northeast winds around 5 miles an hour. Monday night, mostly clear. Lows in the lower 60s. East winds around 5 miles an hour until midnight, becoming light and variable. Tuesday and Tuesday night, mostly clear. Highs in the lower 80s. Lows in the mid 60s. Wednesday, mostly sunny. A chance of showers in the afternoon. Highs in the lower 80s. Chance of rain 40%. Wednesday night, partly cloudy until midnight, then becoming mostly cloudy. A chance of thunderstorms. A chance of showers. Lows in the lower 60s. Chance of rain 50%. Thursday, partly sunny. A chance of showers and thunderstorms in the morning. Highs in the lower 80s. Chance of rain 50%. Thursday night through Saturday, partly cloudy. Lows in the upper 60s. Highs in the mid 80s. Again, the forecast for Galesburg and surrounding areas.
areas of central and northwest Illinois for the rest of tonight, partly cloudy. Near steady temperature in the mid-60s. North winds 10 to 15 miles an hour with gusts up to 25 miles an hour. The time is currently 1:06 a.m. Central Daylight Time. 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Now for the official National Weather Service forecast for Galesburg and surrounding areas of central and northwest Illinois. West of tonight, partly cloudy. Near steady temperature in the mid-60s. North winds 10 to 15 miles an hour with gusts up to 25 miles an hour. Sunday, mostly sunny. Warmer with highs around 80. North winds 10 to 15 miles an hour. Sunday night, partly cloudy until midnight, then becoming mostly clear. Lows around 60. Northeast winds 5 to 10 miles an hour. Monday, sunny. Highs in the lower 80s. Northeast winds around 5 miles an hour. Monday night, mostly clear. Lows in the lower 60s. East winds around 5 miles an hour until midnight, becoming light and variable. Tuesday and Tuesday night, mostly clear. Highs in the lower 80s. Lows in the mid-60s. Wednesday, mostly sunny. A chance of showers in the afternoon. Highs in the lower 80s. Chance of rain 40%. Wednesday night, partly cloudy until midnight, then becoming mostly cloudy. A chance of thunderstorms. A chance of showers. Lows in the lower 60s. Chance of rain 50%. Thursday, partly sunny. A chance of showers and thunderstorms in the morning. Highs in the lower 80s. Chance of rain 50%. Thursday night through Saturday, partly cloudy. Lows in the upper 60s. Highs in the mid-80s. Again, the forecast for Galesburg and surrounding areas of central and northwest Illinois for the rest of tonight, partly cloudy. Near steady temperature in the mid-60s. North winds 10 to 15 miles an hour with gusts up to 25 miles an hour. At 1 a.m. the report from Galesburg was not available. At Moline, skies were partly cloudy. The temperature was 67 degrees, the dew point was 63, and the relative humidity was 87%. The wind was north at 6 miles an hour. The pressure was 29.85 inches and falling. Elsewhere around the area, temperatures were in the mid to upper 60s. At Springfield, rain was falling. It was clear at DeQuincy and Macomb. It was partly cloudy at Moline and Burlington. At Peoria, it was mostly cloudy. And once again at 1 a.m. the report from Galesburg was not available. At Moline, under partly cloudy skies, the temperature was 67. Looking elsewhere around the Midwest at 1 a.m., Chicago was partly cloudy and 68. Indianapolis had light rain and 68. St. Louis had drizzle and 69. Kansas City was partly cloudy and 70. Des Moines was clear and 69. Milwaukee was partly cloudy and 68. The time is currently 1:09 a.m. Central Daylight Time. 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Now for the official National Weather Service forecast for Galesburg and surrounding areas of central and northwest Illinois. West of tonight, partly cloudy. Near steady temperature in the mid-60s. North winds 10 to 15 miles an hour with gusts up to 25 miles an hour. Sunday, mostly sunny. Warmer with highs around 80. North winds 10 to 15 miles an hour. Sunday night, partly cloudy until midnight, then becoming mostly clear. Lows around 60. Northeast winds 5 to 10 miles an hour. Monday, sunny. Highs in the lower 80s. Northeast winds around 5 miles an hour. Monday night, mostly clear. Lows in the lower 60s. East winds around 5 miles an hour until midnight, becoming light and variable. Tuesday and Tuesday night, mostly clear. Highs in the lower 80s. Lows in the mid-60s. Wednesday, mostly sunny. A chance of showers in the afternoon. Highs in the lower 80s. Chance of rain 40%. Wednesday night, partly cloudy until midnight. Then
morning, mostly cloudy. A chance of thunderstorms. A chance of showers. Lows in the lower 60s. Chance of rain 50%. Thursday, partly sunny. A chance of showers and thunderstorms in the morning. Highs in the lower 80s. Chance of rain 50%. Thursday night through Saturday, partly cloudy. Lows in the upper 60s. Highs in the mid 80s. Again, the forecast for Galesburg and surrounding areas of central and northwest Illinois for the rest of tonight, partly cloudy. Near steady temperature in the mid 60s. North winds 10 to 15 miles an hour with gusts up to 25 miles an hour. At 1 a.m. the report from Galesburg was not available. At Moline, skies were partly cloudy. The temperature was 67 degrees, the dew point was 63, and the relative humidity was 87%. The wind was north at 6 miles an hour. The pressure was 29.85 inches and falling. Elsewhere around the area, temperatures were in the mid to upper 60s. At Springfield, rain was falling. It was clear at De Quincy and Macomb. It was partly cloudy at Moline and Burlington. At Peoria, it was mostly cloudy. And once again at 1 a.m. the report from Galesburg was not available. At Moline, under partly cloudy skies, the temperature was 67. Looking elsewhere around the Midwest at 1 a.m., Chicago was partly cloudy and 68. Indianapolis had light rain and 68. St. Louis had drizzle and 69. Kansas City was partly cloudy and 70. Des Moines was clear and 69. Milwaukee was partly cloudy and 68. The time is currently 1:12 a.m. Central Daylight Time. 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Now for the official National Weather Service forecast for Galesburg and surrounding areas of central and northwest Illinois. Rest of tonight, partly cloudy. Near steady temperature in the mid-60s. North winds 10 to 15 miles an hour with gusts up to 25 miles an hour. Sunday, mostly sunny. Warmer with highs around 80. North winds 10 to 15 miles an hour. Sunday night, partly cloudy until midnight, then becoming mostly clear. Lows around 60. Northeast winds 5 to 10 miles an hour. Monday, sunny. Highs in the lower 80s. Northeast winds around 5 miles an hour. Monday night, mostly clear. Lows in the lower 60s. East winds around 5 miles an hour until midnight, becoming light and variable. Tuesday and Tuesday night, mostly clear. Highs in the lower 80s. Lows in the mid-60s. Wednesday, mostly sunny. A chance of showers in the afternoon. Highs in the lower 80s. Chance of rain 40%. Wednesday night, partly cloudy until midnight, then becoming mostly cloudy. A chance of thunderstorms. A chance of showers. Lows in the lower 60s. Chance of rain 50%. Thursday, partly sunny. A chance of showers and thunderstorms in the morning. Highs in the lower 80s. Chance of rain 50%. Thursday night through Saturday, partly cloudy. Lows in the upper 60s. Highs in the mid 80s. Again, the forecast for Galesburg and surrounding areas of central and northwest Illinois for the rest of tonight, partly cloudy. Near steady temperature in the mid-60s. North winds 10 to 15 miles an hour with gusts up to 25 miles an hour. 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Station KZZ66 in Galesburg operates on a frequency of 162.4 megahertz. Programming originates from NOAA's National Weather Service office in Lincoln. KZZ66 serves the following counties: Henry, Knox, Mercer, and Warren. KZZ66 is part of the All Hazards Network of NOAA Weather Radio. At 1 a.m. in Galesburg, skies were partly cloudy. The temperature was 64 degrees, the dew point was 64, and the relative humidity was 100%. The wind was north at 6 miles an hour. The pressure was 29.86 inches and steady. Elsewhere around the area, temperatures were in the mid to upper 60s. At Springfield, rain was falling. It was

Quincy, and Lacombe. It was partly cloudy at Moline and Burlington. At Peoria, it was mostly cloudy. And once again at 1 a.m. in Galesburg, under partly cloudy skies, the temperature was 64. Looking elsewhere around the Midwest at 1 a.m., Chicago was partly cloudy and 68. Indianapolis had light rain and 68. St. Louis had drizzle and 69. Kansas City was partly cloudy and 70. Des Moines was clear and 69. Milwaukee was partly cloudy and 68. The time is currently 1:16 a.m. Central Daylight Time. 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Now for the official National Weather Service forecast for Galesburg and the surrounding areas of central and northwest Illinois. West of tonight, partly cloudy. Near steady temperature in the mid-60s. North winds 10 to 15 miles an hour with gusts up to 25 miles an hour. Sunday, mostly sunny. Warmer with highs around 80. North winds 10 to 15 miles an hour. Sunday night, partly cloudy until midnight, then becoming mostly clear. Lows around 60. Northeast winds 5 to 10 miles an hour. Monday, sunny. Highs in the lower 80s. Northeast winds around 5 miles an hour. Monday night, mostly clear. Lows in the lower 60s. East winds around 5 miles an hour until midnight, becoming light and variable. Tuesday and Tuesday night, mostly clear. Highs in the lower 80s. Lows in the mid-60s. Wednesday, mostly sunny. A chance of showers in the afternoon. Highs in the lower 80s. Chance of rain 40%. Wednesday night, partly cloudy until midnight, then becoming mostly cloudy. A chance of thunderstorms. A chance of showers. Lows in the lower 60s. Chance of rain 50%. Thursday, partly sunny. A chance of showers and thunderstorms in the morning. Highs in the lower 80s. Chance of rain 50%. Thursday night through Saturday, partly cloudy. Lows in the upper 60s. Highs in the mid-80s. Again, the forecast for Galesburg and surrounding areas of central and northwest Illinois for the rest of tonight, partly cloudy. Near steady temperature in the mid-60s. North winds 10 to 15 miles an hour with gusts up to 25 miles an hour. At 1 a.m. in Galesburg, skies were partly cloudy. The temperature was 64 degrees, the dew point was 64, and the relative humidity was 100%. The wind was north at 6 miles an hour. The pressure was 29.86 inches and steady. Elsewhere around the area, temperatures were in the mid to upper 60s. At Springfield, rain was falling. It was clear at the Quincy and Macomb. It was partly cloudy at Moline and Burlington. At Peoria, it was mostly cloudy. And once again at 1 a.m. in Galesburg, under partly cloudy skies, the temperature was 64. Looking elsewhere around the Midwest at 1 a.m., Chicago was partly cloudy and 68. Indianapolis had light rain and 68. St. Louis had drizzle and 69. Kansas City was partly cloudy and 70. Des Moines was clear and 69. Milwaukee was partly cloudy and 68. The time is currently 1:19 a.m. Central Daylight Time. 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Now for the official National Weather Service forecast for Galesburg and the surrounding areas of central and northwest Illinois. West of tonight, partly cloudy. Near steady temperature in the mid-60s. North winds 10 to 15 miles an hour with gusts up to 25 miles an hour. Sunday, mostly sunny. Warmer with highs around 80. North winds 10 to 15 miles an hour. Sunday night, partly cloudy until midnight, then becoming mostly clear. Lows around 60. Northeast winds 5 to 10 miles an hour. Monday, sunny. Highs in the lower 80s. Northeast winds around 5 miles an hour. Monday night, mostly clear. Lows in the lower 60s. East winds around 5 miles an hour until midnight, becoming light and variable.

Again, the forecast for Galesburg and the surrounding areas of central and northwest Illinois for the rest of tonight, partly cloudy. Near steady temperature in the mid-60s. North winds 10 to 15 miles an hour with gusts up to 25 miles an hour. At 1 a.m. in Galesburg, skies were partly cloudy. The temperature was 64 degrees, the dew point was 64, and the relative humidity was 100%. The wind was north at 6 miles an hour. The pressure was 29.86 inches and steady. Elsewhere around the area, temperatures were in the mid to upper 60s. At Springfield, rain was falling. It was clear at De Quincy and Macomb. It was partly cloudy at Moline and Burlington. At Peoria, it was mostly cloudy. And once again at 1 a.m. in Galesburg, under partly cloudy skies, the temperature was 64. Looking elsewhere around the Midwest at 1 a.m., Chicago was partly cloudy and 68. Indianapolis had light rain and 68. St. Louis had drizzle and 69. Kansas City was partly cloudy and 70. Des Moines was clear and 69. Milwaukee was partly cloudy and 68. The time is currently 1:22 a.m. Central Daylight Time. 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Now for the official National Weather Service forecast for Galesburg and surrounding areas of central and northwest Illinois. West of tonight, partly cloudy. Near steady temperature in the mid-60s. North winds 10 to 15 miles an hour with gusts up to 25 miles an hour. Sunday, mostly sunny. Warmer with highs around 80. North winds 10 to 15 miles an hour. Sunday night, partly cloudy until midnight, then becoming mostly clear. Lows around 60. Northeast winds 5 to 10 miles an hour. Monday, sunny. Highs in the lower 80s. Northeast winds around 5 miles an hour. Monday night, mostly clear. Lows in the lower 60s. East winds around 5 miles an hour until midnight, becoming light and variable. Tuesday and Tuesday night, mostly clear. Highs in the lower 80s. Lows in the mid-60s. Wednesday, mostly sunny. A chance of showers in the afternoon. Highs in the lower 80s. Chance of rain 40%. Wednesday night, partly cloudy until midnight, then becoming mostly cloudy. A chance of thunderstorms. A chance of showers. Lows in the lower 60s. Chance of rain 50%. Thursday, partly sunny. A chance of showers and thunderstorms in the morning. Highs in the lower 80s. Chance of rain 50%. Thursday night through Saturday, partly cloudy. Lows in the upper 60s. Highs in the mid-80s. Again, the forecast for Galesburg and surrounding areas of central and northwest Illinois for the rest of tonight, partly cloudy. Near steady temperature in the mid-60s. North winds 10 to 15 miles an hour with gusts up to 25 miles an hour. At 1 a.m. in Galesburg, skies were partly cloudy. The temperature was 64 degrees, the dew point was 64, and the relative humidity was 100%. The wind was north at 6 miles an hour. The pressure was 29.86 inches and steady. Elsewhere around the area, temperatures were in the mid to upper 60s. At Springfield, rain was falling. At Quincy, it was clear. It was partly cloudy at Moline, Burlington, and Macomb. At Peoria, it was mostly cloudy. And once again at 1 a.m. in Galesburg, under partly cloudy skies, the temperature was 64. Looking elsewhere around the Midwest at 1 a.m., Chicago was partly cloudy and 68. Indianapolis had light rain and 68. St. Louis had drizzle and 69. Kansas City was partly cloudy and 70. Des Moines was clear and 69. Milwaukee was partly cloudy and 68. The time is currently 1:26 a.m. Central Daylight Time. 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Now for the official National Weather Service forecast for Galesburg and surrounding areas of central and northwest Illinois. West of tonight, partly cloudy.

near steady temperature in the mid-60s. North winds 10 to 15 miles an hour with gusts up to 25 miles an hour. Sunday, mostly sunny. Warmer with highs around 80. North winds 10 to 15 miles an hour. Sunday night, partly cloudy until midnight, then becoming mostly clear. Lows around 60. Northeast winds 5 to 10 miles an hour. Monday, sunny. Highs in the lower 80s. Northeast winds around 5 miles an hour. Monday night, mostly clear. Lows in the lower 60s. East winds around 5 miles an hour until midnight, becoming light and variable. Tuesday and Tuesday night, mostly clear. Highs in the lower 80s. Lows in the mid-60s. Wednesday, mostly sunny. A chance of showers in the afternoon. Highs in the lower 80s. Chance of rain 40%. Wednesday night, partly cloudy until midnight, then becoming mostly cloudy. A chance of thunderstorms. A chance of showers. Lows in the lower 60s. Chance of rain 50%. Thursday, partly sunny. A chance of showers and thunderstorms in the morning. Highs in the lower 80s. Chance of rain 50%. Thursday night through Saturday, partly cloudy. Lows in the upper 60s. Highs in the mid-80s. Again, the forecast for Galesburg and surrounding areas of central and northwest Illinois for the rest of tonight, partly cloudy. Near steady temperature in the mid-60s. North winds 10 to 15 miles an hour with gusts up to 25 miles an hour. At 1 a.m. in Galesburg, skies were partly cloudy. The temperature was 64 degrees, the dew point was 64, and the relative humidity was 100%. The wind was north at 6 miles an hour. The pressure was 29.86 inches and steady. Elsewhere around the area, temperatures were in the mid to upper 60s. At Springfield, rain was falling. At Quincy, it was clear. It was partly cloudy at Moline, Burlington, and Macomb. At Peoria, it was mostly cloudy. And once again at 1 a.m. in Galesburg, under partly cloudy skies, the temperature was 64. Looking elsewhere around the Midwest at 1 a.m., Chicago was partly cloudy, and 68. Indianapolis had light rain, and 68. St. Louis had drizzle, and 69. Kansas City was partly cloudy, and 70. Des Moines was clear, and 69. Milwaukee was partly cloudy, and 68. The time is currently 1:29 a.m. Central Daylight Time. 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Now for the official National Weather Service forecast for Galesburg and surrounding areas of central and northwest Illinois. Rest of tonight, partly cloudy. Near steady temperature in the mid-60s. North winds 10 to 15 miles an hour with gusts up to 25 miles an hour. Sunday, mostly sunny. Warmer with highs around 80. North winds 10 to 15 miles an hour. Sunday night, partly cloudy until midnight, then becoming mostly clear. Lows around 60. Northeast winds 5 to 10 miles an hour. Monday, sunny. Highs in the lower 80s. Northeast winds around 5 miles an hour. Monday night, mostly clear. Lows in the lower 60s. East winds around 5 miles an hour until midnight, becoming light and variable. Tuesday and Tuesday night, mostly clear. Highs in the lower 80s. Lows in the mid-60s. Wednesday, mostly sunny. A chance of showers in the afternoon. Highs in the lower 80s. Chance of rain 40%. Wednesday night, partly cloudy until midnight, then becoming mostly cloudy. A chance of thunderstorms. A chance of showers. Lows in the lower 60s. Chance of rain 50%. Thursday, partly sunny. A chance of showers and thunderstorms in the morning. Highs in the lower 80s. Chance of rain 50%. Thursday night through Saturday, partly cloudy. Lows in the upper 60s. Highs in the mid-80s. Again, the forecast for Galesburg and surrounding areas of central and northwest Illinois for the rest of tonight, partly cloudy. Near steady temperature in the mid-60s. North winds 10 to 15 miles.

fall with gusts up to 25 miles an hour. Now for the official National Weather Service forecast for Galesburg and surrounding areas of central and northwest Illinois. West of tonight, mostly clear. Near steady temperature in the lower 60s. North winds around 10 miles an hour with gusts up to 20 miles an hour. Sunday, mostly sunny. Warmer with highs around 80. North winds 10 to 15 miles an hour. Sunday night, mostly clear. Lows around 60. Northeast winds 5 to 10 miles an hour. Monday, sunny. Highs in the lower 80s. East winds around 5 miles an hour. Monday night, mostly clear. Lows in the lower 60s. Southeast winds around 5 miles an hour. Tuesday, sunny. Highs in the mid-80s. Tuesday night, partly cloudy. Lows in the mid-60s. Wednesday, partly sunny. A chance of showers and thunderstorms in the afternoon. Highs in the lower 80s. Chance of rain 50%. Wednesday night, showers likely with a chance of thunderstorms. Lows in the lower 60s. Chance of rain 70%. Thursday, mostly cloudy with a chance of showers and thunderstorms in the morning, then partly sunny in the afternoon. Highs around 80. Chance of rain 50%. Thursday night, partly cloudy. A chance of showers until midnight. Lows in the lower 60s. Chance of rain 30%. Friday, partly sunny. Thursday night, partly cloudy. A chance of showers until midnight. Lows in the lower 60s. Chance of rain 30%. Friday, partly sunny. Highs in the lower 80s. Friday night, partly cloudy. Lows in the mid-60s. Saturday, partly sunny. Highs in the mid-80s. Again, the forecast for Galesburg and surrounding areas of central and northwest Illinois for the rest of tonight, mostly clear. Near steady temperature in the lower 60s. North winds around 10 miles an hour with gusts up to 20 miles an hour. At 1 a.m. in Galesburg, skies were partly cloudy. The temperature was 64 degrees, the dew point was 64, and the relative humidity was 100%. The wind was north at 6 miles an hour. The pressure was 29.86 inches and steady. Elsewhere around the area, temperatures were in the mid to upper 60s. At Springfield, rain was falling. At Quincy, it was clear. It was partly cloudy at Moline, Burlington, and Macomb. At Peoria, it was mostly cloudy. And once again at 1 a.m. in Galesburg, under partly cloudy skies, the temperature was 64. Looking elsewhere around the Midwest at 1 a.m., Chicago was partly cloudy, and 68. Indianapolis had light rain, and 68. St. Louis had drizzle, and 69. Kansas City was partly cloudy, and 70. Des Moines was clear, and 69. Milwaukee was partly cloudy, and 68. The time is currently 1:34 a.m. Central Daylight Time. 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Now for the official National Weather Service forecast for Galesburg and surrounding areas of central and northwest Illinois. West of tonight, mostly clear. Near steady temperature in the lower 60s. North winds around 10 miles an hour with gusts up to 20 miles an hour. Sunday, mostly sunny. Warmer with highs around 80. North winds 10 to 15 miles an hour. Sunday night, mostly clear. Lows around 60. Northeast winds 5 to 10 miles an hour. Monday, sunny. Highs in the lower 80s. East winds around 5 miles an hour. Monday night, mostly clear. Lows in the lower 60s. Southeast winds around 5 miles an hour. Tuesday, sunny. Highs in the mid-80s. Tuesday night, partly cloudy. Lows in the mid-60s. Wednesday, partly sunny. A chance of showers and thunderstorms in the afternoon. Highs in the lower 80s. Chance of rain 50%. Wednesday night, showers likely with a chance of thunderstorms. Lows in the lower 60s. Chance of rain 70%. Thursday, mostly cloudy with a chance of showers and thunderstorms.

in the morning, then partly sunny in the afternoon. Highs around 80. Chance of rain 50%. Thursday night, partly cloudy. A chance of showers until midnight. Lows in the lower 60s. Chance of rain 30%. Friday, partly sunny. Highs in the lower 80s. Friday night, partly cloudy. Lows in the mid-60s. Saturday, partly sunny. Highs in the mid-80s. Again, the forecast for Galesburg and surrounding areas of central and northwest Illinois for the rest of tonight, mostly clear. Near steady temperature in the lower 60s. North winds around 10 miles an hour with gusts up to 20 miles an hour. At 1 a.m. in Galesburg, skies were partly cloudy. The temperature was 64 degrees, the dew point was 64, and the relative humidity was 100%. The wind was north at 6 miles an hour. The pressure was 29.86 inches and steady. Elsewhere around the area, temperatures were in the mid to upper 60s. At Springfield, rain was falling. At Quincy, it was clear. It was partly cloudy at Moline, Burlington, and Macomb. At Peoria, it was mostly cloudy. And once again at 1 a.m. in Galesburg, under partly cloudy skies, the temperature was 64. Looking elsewhere around the Midwest at 1 a.m., Chicago was partly cloudy, and 68. Indianapolis had light rain, and 68. St. Louis had drizzle, and 69. Kansas City was partly cloudy, and 70. Des Moines was clear, and 69. Milwaukee was partly cloudy, and 68. The time is currently 1:38 a.m. Central Daylight Time. 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Now for the official National Weather Service forecast for Galesburg and surrounding areas of central and northwest Illinois. Rest of tonight, mostly clear. Near steady temperature in the lower 60s. North winds around 10 miles an hour with gusts up to 20 miles an hour. Sunday, mostly sunny. Warmer with highs around 80. North winds 10 to 15 miles an hour. Sunday night, mostly clear. Lows around 60. Northeast winds 5 to 10 miles an hour. Monday, sunny. Highs in the lower 80s. East winds around 5 miles an hour. Monday night, mostly clear. Lows in the lower 60s. Southeast winds around 5 miles an hour. Tuesday, sunny. Highs in the mid-80s. Tuesday night, partly cloudy. Lows in the mid-60s. Wednesday, partly sunny. A chance of showers and thunderstorms in the afternoon. Highs in the lower 80s. Chance of rain 50%. Wednesday night, showers likely with a chance of thunderstorms. Lows in the lower 60s. Chance of rain 70%. Thursday, mostly cloudy with a chance of showers and thunderstorms in the morning, then partly sunny in the afternoon. Highs around 80. Chance of rain 50%. Thursday night, partly cloudy. A chance of showers until midnight. Lows in the lower 60s. Chance of rain 30%. Friday, partly sunny. Highs in the lower 80s. Friday night, partly cloudy. Lows in the mid-60s. Saturday, partly sunny. Highs in the mid-80s. Again, the forecast for Galesburg and surrounding areas of central and northwest Illinois for the rest of tonight, mostly clear. Near steady temperature in the lower 60s. North winds around 10 miles an hour with gusts up to 20 miles an hour. At 1 a.m. in Galesburg, skies were partly cloudy. The temperature was 64 degrees, the dew point was 64, and the relative humidity was 100%. The wind was north at 6 miles an hour. The pressure was 29.86 inches and steady. Elsewhere around the area, temperatures were in the mid to upper 60s. At Springfield, rain was falling. At Quincy, it was clear. It was partly cloudy at Moline, Burlington, and Macomb. At Peoria, it was mostly cloudy. And once again at 1 a.m. in Galesburg, under partly cloudy skies, the temperature was 64. Looking elsewhere around the Midwest at 1 a.m., Chicago was partly cloudy, and 68. Indianapolis had light rain,
68. St. Louis had drizzle and 69. Kansas City was partly cloudy and 70. Des Moines was clear and 69. Milwaukee was partly cloudy and 68. The time is currently 1:41 a.m. Central Daylight Time. 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Now for the official National Weather Service forecast for Galesburg and surrounding areas of central and northwest Illinois. West of tonight, mostly clear. Near steady temperature in the lower 60s. North winds around 10 miles an hour with gusts up to 20 miles an hour. Sunday, mostly sunny. Warmer with highs around 80. North winds 10 to 15 miles an hour. Sunday night, mostly clear. Lows around 60. Northeast winds 5 to 10 miles an hour. Monday, sunny. Highs in the lower 80s. East winds around 5 miles an hour. Monday night, mostly clear. Lows in the lower 60s. Southeast winds around 5 miles an hour. Tuesday, sunny. Highs in the mid 80s. Tuesday night, partly cloudy. Lows in the mid 60s. Wednesday, partly sunny. A chance of showers and thunderstorms in the afternoon. Highs in the lower 80s. Chance of rain 50%. Wednesday night, showers likely with a chance of thunderstorms. Lows in the lower 60s. Chance of rain 70%. Thursday, mostly cloudy with a chance of showers and thunderstorms in the morning, then partly sunny in the afternoon. Highs around 80. Chance of rain 50%. Thursday night, partly cloudy. A chance of showers until midnight. Lows in the lower 60s. Chance of rain 30%. Friday, partly sunny. Highs in the lower 80s. Friday night, partly cloudy. Lows in the mid 60s. Saturday, partly sunny. Highs in the mid 80s. Again, the forecast for Galesburg and surrounding areas of central and northwest Illinois for the rest of tonight, mostly clear. Near steady temperature in the lower 60s. North winds around 10 miles an hour with gusts up to 20 miles an hour. At 1 a.m. in Galesburg, skies were partly cloudy. The temperature was 64 degrees, the dew point was 64, and the relative humidity was 100%. The wind was north at 6 miles an hour. The pressure was 29.86 inches and steady. Elsewhere around the area, temperatures were in the mid to upper 60s. At Springfield, rain was falling. At Quincy, it was clear. It was partly cloudy at Moline, Burlington, and Macomb. At Peoria, it was mostly cloudy. And once again at 1 a.m. in Galesburg, under partly cloudy skies, the temperature was 64. Looking elsewhere around the Midwest at 1 a.m., Chicago was partly cloudy and 68. Indianapolis had light rain and 68. St. Louis had drizzle and 69. Kansas City was partly cloudy and 70. Des Moines was clear and 69. Milwaukee was partly cloudy and 68. The time is currently 1:45 a.m. Central Daylight Time. 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Now for the official National Weather Service forecast for Galesburg and surrounding areas of central and northwest Illinois. West of tonight, mostly clear. Near steady temperature in the lower 60s. North winds around 10 miles an hour with gusts up to 20 miles an hour. Sunday, mostly sunny. Warmer with highs around 80. North winds 10 to 15 miles an hour. Sunday night, mostly clear. Lows around 60. Northeast winds 5 to 10 miles an hour. Monday, sunny. Highs in the lower 80s. East winds around 5 miles an hour. Monday night, mostly clear. Lows in the lower 60s. Southeast winds around 5 miles an hour. Tuesday, sunny. Highs in the mid 80s. Tuesday night, partly cloudy. Lows in the mid 60s. Wednesday, partly sunny. A chance of showers and thunderstorms in the afternoon. Highs in the lower 80s. Chance of rain 50%. Wednesday night,

is likely with a chance of thunderstorms. Lows in the lower 60s. Chance of rain 70%. Thursday, mostly cloudy with a chance of showers and thunderstorms in the morning, then partly sunny in the afternoon. Highs around 80. Chance of rain 50%. Thursday night, partly cloudy. A chance of showers until midnight. Lows in the lower 60s. Chance of rain 30%. Friday, partly sunny. Highs in the lower 80s. Friday night, partly cloudy. Lows in the mid-60s. Saturday, partly sunny. Highs in the mid-80s. Again, the forecast for Galesburg and surrounding areas of central and northwest Illinois for the rest of tonight, mostly clear. Near steady temperature in the lower 60s. North winds around 10 miles an hour with gusts up to 20 miles an hour. At 1 a.m. in Galesburg, skies were partly cloudy. The temperature was 64 degrees, the dew point was 64, and the relative humidity was 100%. The wind was north at 6 miles an hour. The pressure was 29.86 inches and steady. Elsewhere around the area, temperatures were in the mid to upper 60s. At Springfield, rain was falling. At Quincy, it was clear. It was partly cloudy at Moline, Burlington, and Macomb. At Peoria, it was mostly cloudy. And once again at 1 a.m. in Galesburg, under partly cloudy skies, the temperature was 64. Looking elsewhere around the Midwest at 1 a.m., Chicago was partly cloudy, and 68. Indianapolis had light rain, and 68. St. Louis had drizzle, and 69. Kansas City was partly cloudy, and 70. Des Moines was clear, and 69. Milwaukee was partly cloudy, and 68. The time is currently 1:48 a.m. Central Daylight Time. 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Now for the official National Weather Service forecast for Galesburg and surrounding areas of central and northwest Illinois. Rest of tonight, mostly clear. Near steady temperature in the lower 60s. North winds around 10 miles an hour with gusts up to 20 miles an hour. Sunday, mostly sunny. Warmer with highs around 80. North winds 10 to 15 miles an hour. Sunday night, mostly clear. Lows around 60. Northeast winds 5 to 10 miles an hour. Monday, sunny. Highs in the lower 80s. East winds around 5 miles an hour. Monday night, mostly clear. Lows in the lower 60s. Southeast winds around 5 miles an hour. Tuesday, sunny. Highs in the mid-80s. Tuesday night, partly cloudy. Lows in the mid-60s. Wednesday, partly sunny. A chance of showers and thunderstorms in the afternoon. Highs in the lower 80s. Chance of rain 50%. Wednesday night, showers likely with a chance of thunderstorms. Lows in the lower 60s. Chance of rain 70%. Thursday, mostly cloudy with a chance of showers and thunderstorms in the morning, then partly sunny in the afternoon. Highs around 80. Chance of rain 50%. Thursday night, partly cloudy. A chance of showers until midnight. Lows in the lower 60s. Chance of rain 30%. Friday, partly sunny. Highs in the lower 80s. Friday night, partly cloudy. Lows in the mid-60s. Saturday, partly sunny. Highs in the mid-80s. Again, the forecast for Galesburg and surrounding areas of central and northwest Illinois for the rest of tonight, mostly clear. Near steady temperature in the lower 60s. North winds around 10 miles an hour with gusts up to 20 miles an hour. At 1 a.m. in Galesburg, skies were partly cloudy. The temperature was 64 degrees, the dew point was 64, and the relative humidity was 100%. The wind was north at 6 miles an hour. The pressure was 29.86 inches and steady. Elsewhere around the area, temperatures were in the mid to upper 60s. At Springfield, rain was falling. At Quincy, it was clear. It was partly cloudy at Moline, Burlington, and Macomb. At Peoria, it was mostly cloudy. And once again at 1 a.m. in Galesburg, under partly cloudy

up to 20 miles an hour. Sunday, mostly sunny. Warmer with highs around 80. North winds 10 to 15 miles an hour. Sunday night, mostly clear. Lows around 60. Northeast winds 5 to 10 miles an hour. Monday, sunny. Highs in the lower 80s. East winds around 5 miles an hour. Monday night, mostly clear. Lows in the lower 60s. Southeast winds around 5 miles an hour. Tuesday, sunny. Highs in the mid-80s. Tuesday night, partly cloudy. Lows in the mid-60s. Wednesday, partly sunny. A chance of showers and thunderstorms in the afternoon. Highs in the lower 80s. Chance of rain 50%. Wednesday night, showers likely with a chance of thunderstorms. Lows in the lower 60s. Chance of rain 70%. Thursday, mostly cloudy with a chance of showers and thunderstorms in the morning, then partly sunny in the afternoon. Highs around 80. Chance of rain 50%. Thursday night, partly cloudy. A chance of showers until midnight. Lows in the lower 60s. Chance of rain 30%. Friday, partly sunny. Highs in the lower 80s. Friday night, partly cloudy. Lows in the mid-60s. Saturday, partly sunny. Highs in the mid-80s. Again, the forecast for Galesburg and surrounding areas of central and northwest Illinois for the rest of tonight, mostly clear. Near steady temperature in the lower 60s. North winds around 10 miles an hour with gusts up to 20 miles an hour. The time is currently 2:03 a.m. Central Daylight Time. 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Now for the official National Weather Service forecast for Galesburg and surrounding areas of central and northwest Illinois. Rest of tonight, mostly clear. Near steady temperature in the lower 60s. North winds around 10 miles an hour with gusts up to 20 miles an hour. Sunday, mostly sunny. Warmer with highs around 80. North winds 10 to 15 miles an hour. Sunday night, mostly clear. Lows around 60. Northeast winds 5 to 10 miles an hour. Monday, sunny. Highs in the lower 80s. East winds around 5 miles an hour. Monday night, mostly clear. Lows in the lower 60s. Southeast winds around 5 miles an hour. Tuesday, sunny. Highs in the mid-80s. Tuesday night, partly cloudy. Lows in the mid-60s. Wednesday, partly sunny. A chance of showers and thunderstorms in the afternoon. Highs in the lower 80s. Chance of rain 50%. Wednesday night, showers likely with a chance of thunderstorms. Lows in the lower 60s. Chance of rain 70%. Thursday, mostly cloudy with a chance of showers and thunderstorms in the morning, then partly sunny in the afternoon. Highs around 80. Chance of rain 50%. Thursday night, partly cloudy. A chance of showers until midnight. Lows in the lower 60s. Chance of rain 30%. Friday, partly sunny. Highs in the lower 80s. Friday night, partly cloudy. Lows in the mid-60s. Saturday, partly sunny. Highs in the mid-80s. Again, the forecast for Galesburg and surrounding areas of central and northwest Illinois for the rest of tonight, mostly clear. Near steady temperature in the lower 60s. North winds around 10 miles an hour with gusts up to 20 miles an hour. The time is currently 2:05 a.m. Central Daylight Time. 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Now for the official National Weather Service forecast for Galesburg and surrounding areas of central and northwest Illinois. Rest of tonight, mostly clear. Near steady temperature in the lower 60s. North winds around 10 miles an hour with gusts up to 20 miles an hour. Sunday, mostly sunny. Warmer with highs around 80. North winds 10 to 15 miles an hour. Sunday night, mostly clear. Lows around 60. Northeast winds 5 to 10 miles an hour. Monday, sunny. Highs in the lower 80s. East
winds around 5 miles an hour. Monday night, mostly clear. Lows in the lower 60s. Southeast winds around 5 miles an hour. Tuesday, sunny. Highs in the mid-80s. Tuesday night, partly cloudy. Lows in the mid-60s. Wednesday, partly sunny. A chance of showers and thunderstorms in the afternoon. Highs in the lower 80s. Chance of rain 50%. Wednesday night, showers likely with a chance of thunderstorms. Lows in the lower 60s. Chance of rain 70%. Thursday, mostly cloudy with a chance of showers and thunderstorms in the morning, then partly sunny in the afternoon. Highs around 80. Chance of rain 50%. Thursday night, partly cloudy. A chance of showers until midnight. Lows in the lower 60s. Chance of rain 30%. Friday, partly sunny. Highs in the lower 80s. Friday night, partly cloudy. Lows in the mid-60s. Saturday, partly sunny. Highs in the mid-80s. Again, the forecast for Galesburg and surrounding areas of central and northwest Illinois for the rest of tonight, mostly clear. Near steady temperature in the lower 60s. North winds around 10 miles an hour with gusts up to 20 miles an hour. At 2 a.m. in Galesburg, skies were partly cloudy. The temperature was 63 degrees, the dew point was 63, and the relative humidity was 100%. The wind was north at 6 miles an hour. The pressure was 29.85 inches and steady. Elsewhere around the area, temperatures were in the mid to upper 60s. At Springfield, rain was falling. At Quincy, it was clear. It was partly cloudy at Peoria, Moline, Burlington, and Macomb. And once again at 2 a.m. in Galesburg, under partly cloudy skies, the temperature was 63. Looking elsewhere around the Midwest at 2 a.m., Chicago was partly cloudy, and 68. Indianapolis was cloudy, and 68. St. Louis was cloudy, and 69. Kansas City was partly cloudy, and 68. Des Moines was clear, and 70. Milwaukee was mostly cloudy, and 67. The time is currently 2:08 a.m. Central Daylight Time. 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Now for the official National Weather Service forecast for Galesburg and surrounding areas of central and northwest Illinois. Rest of tonight, mostly clear. Near steady temperature in the lower 60s. North winds around 10 miles an hour with gusts up to 20 miles an hour. Sunday, mostly sunny. Warmer with highs around 80. North winds 10 to 15 miles an hour. Sunday night, mostly clear. Lows around 60. Northeast winds 5 to 10 miles an hour. Monday, sunny. Highs in the lower 80s. East winds around 5 miles an hour. Monday night, mostly clear. Lows in the lower 60s. Southeast winds around 5 miles an hour. Tuesday, sunny. Highs in the mid-80s. Tuesday night, partly cloudy. Lows in the mid-60s. Wednesday, partly sunny. A chance of showers and thunderstorms in the afternoon. Highs in the lower 80s. Chance of rain 50%. Wednesday night, showers likely with a chance of thunderstorms. Lows in the lower 60s. Chance of rain 70%. Thursday, mostly cloudy with a chance of showers and thunderstorms in the morning, then partly sunny in the afternoon. Highs around 80. Chance of rain 50%. Thursday night, partly cloudy. A chance of showers until midnight. Lows in the lower 60s. Chance of rain 30%. Friday, partly sunny. Highs in the lower 80s. Friday night, partly cloudy. Lows in the mid-60s. Saturday, partly sunny. Highs in the mid-80s. Again, the forecast for Galesburg and surrounding areas of central and northwest Illinois for the rest of tonight, mostly clear. Near steady temperature in the lower 60s. North winds around 10 miles an hour with gusts up to 20 miles an hour. At 2 a.m. in Galesburg, skies were partly cloudy. The temperature was 63 degrees, the dew point was 63, and the relative humidity was 100%.

10%. The wind was north at 6 miles an hour. The pressure was 29.85 inches and steady. Elsewhere around the area, temperatures were in the mid to upper 60s. At Springfield, rain was falling. At Quincy, it was clear. It was partly cloudy at Peoria, Moline, Burlington, and Macomb. And once again at 2 a.m. in Galesburg, under partly cloudy skies, the temperature was 63. Looking elsewhere around the Midwest at 2 a.m., Chicago was partly cloudy and 68. Indianapolis was cloudy and 68. St. Louis was cloudy and 69. Kansas City was partly cloudy and 68. Des Moines was clear and 70. Milwaukee was mostly cloudy and 67. The time is currently 2:12 a.m. Central Daylight Time. 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Now for the official National Weather Service forecast for Galesburg and surrounding areas of central and northwest Illinois. West of tonight, mostly clear. Near steady temperature in the lower 60s. North winds around 10 miles an hour with gusts up to 20 miles an hour. Sunday, mostly sunny. Warmer with highs around 80. North winds 10 to 15 miles an hour. Sunday night, mostly clear. Lows around 60. Northeast winds 5 to 10 miles an hour. Monday, sunny. Highs in the lower 80s. East winds around 5 miles an hour. Monday night, mostly clear. Lows in the lower 60s. Southeast winds around 5 miles an hour. Tuesday, sunny. Highs in the mid 80s. Tuesday night, partly cloudy. Lows in the mid-60s. Wednesday, partly sunny. A chance of showers and thunderstorms in the afternoon. Highs in the lower 80s. Chance of rain 50%. Wednesday night, showers likely with a chance of thunderstorms. Lows in the lower 60s. Chance of rain 70%. Thursday, mostly cloudy with a chance of showers and thunderstorms in the morning, then partly sunny in the afternoon. Highs around 80. Chance of rain 50%. Thursday night, partly cloudy. A chance of showers until midnight. Lows in the lower 60s. Chance of rain 30%. Friday, partly sunny. Highs in the lower 80s. Friday night, partly cloudy. Lows in the mid-60s. Saturday, partly sunny. Highs in the mid-80s. Again, the forecast for Galesburg and surrounding areas of central and northwest Illinois for the rest of tonight, mostly clear. Near steady temperature in the lower 60s. North winds around 10 miles an hour with gusts up to 20 miles an hour. 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Programming originates from NOAA's National Weather Service office in Lincoln. KZZ66 serves the following counties: Henry, Knox, Mercer, and Warren. KZZ66 is part of the All Hazards Network of NOAA Weather Radio. At 2 a.m. in Galesburg, skies were partly cloudy. The temperature was 63 degrees, the dew point was 63, and the relative humidity was 100%. The wind was north at 6 miles an hour. The pressure was 29.85 inches and steady. Elsewhere around the area, temperatures were in the mid to upper 60s. At Springfield, rain was falling. At Quincy, it was clear. It was partly cloudy at Peoria, Moline, Burlington, and Macomb. And once again at 2 a.m. in Galesburg, under partly cloudy skies, the temperature was 63. Looking elsewhere around the Midwest at 2 a.m., Chicago was partly cloudy and 68. Indianapolis was cloudy and 68. St. Louis was cloudy and 69. Kansas City was partly cloudy and 68. Des Moines was clear and 70. Milwaukee was mostly cloudy and 67. The time is currently 2:16 a.m. Central Daylight Time. 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Now for the official National Weather Service forecast for Galesburg and surrounding areas of central and northwest.

rest of tonight, mostly clear. Near steady temperature in the lower 60s. North winds around 10 miles an hour with gusts up to 20 miles an hour. Sunday, mostly sunny. Warmer with highs around 80. North winds 10 to 15 miles an hour. Sunday night, mostly clear. Lows around 60. Northeast winds 5 to 10 miles an hour. Monday, sunny. Highs in the lower 80s. East winds around 5 miles an hour. Monday night, mostly clear. Lows in the lower 60s. Southeast winds around 5 miles an hour. Tuesday, sunny. Highs in the mid 80s. Tuesday night, partly cloudy. Lows in the mid 60s. Wednesday, partly sunny. A chance of showers and thunderstorms in the afternoon. Highs in the lower 80s. Chance of rain 50%. Wednesday night, showers likely with a chance of thunderstorms. Lows in the lower 60s. Chance of rain 70%. Thursday, mostly cloudy with a chance of showers and thunderstorms in the morning, then partly sunny in the afternoon. Highs around 80. Chance of rain 50%. Thursday night, partly cloudy. A chance of showers until midnight. Lows in the lower 60s. Chance of rain 30%. Friday, partly sunny. Highs in the lower 80s. Friday night, partly cloudy. Lows in the mid 60s. Saturday, partly sunny. Highs in the mid 80s. Again, the forecast for Galesburg and surrounding areas of central and northwest Illinois for the rest of tonight, mostly clear. Near steady temperature in the lower 60s. North winds around 10 miles an hour with gusts up to 20 miles an hour. At 2 a.m. in Galesburg, skies were partly cloudy. The temperature was 63 degrees, the dew point was 63, and the relative humidity was 100%. The wind was north at 6 miles an hour. The pressure was 29.85 inches and steady. Elsewhere around the area, temperatures were in the mid to upper 60s. At Springfield, rain was falling. At Quincy, it was clear. It was partly cloudy at Peoria, Moline, Burlington, and Macomb. And once again at 2 a.m. in Galesburg, under partly cloudy skies, the temperature was 63. Looking elsewhere around the Midwest at 2 a.m., Chicago was partly cloudy, and 68. Indianapolis was cloudy, and 68. St. Louis was cloudy, and 69. Kansas City was partly cloudy, and 68. Des Moines was clear, and 70. Milwaukee was mostly cloudy, and 67. The time is currently 2:19 a.m. Central Daylight Time. 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Now for the official National Weather Service forecast for Galesburg and surrounding areas of central and northwest Illinois. Rest of tonight, mostly clear. Near steady temperature in the lower 60s. North winds around 10 miles an hour with gusts up to 20 miles an hour. Sunday, mostly sunny. Warmer with highs around 80. North winds 10 to 15 miles an hour. Sunday night, mostly clear. Lows around 60. Northeast winds 5 to 10 miles an hour. Monday, sunny. Highs in the lower 80s. East winds around 5 miles an hour. Monday night, mostly clear. Lows in the lower 60s. Southeast winds around 5 miles an hour. Tuesday, sunny. Highs in the mid 80s. Tuesday night, partly cloudy. Lows in the mid-60s. Wednesday, partly sunny. A chance of showers and thunderstorms in the afternoon. Highs in the lower 80s. Chance of rain 50%. Wednesday night, showers likely with a chance of thunderstorms. Lows in the lower 60s. Chance of rain 70%. Thursday, mostly cloudy with a chance of showers and thunderstorms in the morning, then partly sunny in the afternoon. Highs around 80. Chance of rain 50%. Thursday night, partly cloudy. A chance of showers until midnight. Lows in the lower 60s. Chance of rain 30%. Friday, partly sunny. Highs in the lower 80s. Friday night, partly cloudy. Lows in the mid

afternoon. Highs in the lower 80s. Chance of rain 50%. Wednesday night, showers likely with a chance of thunderstorms. Lows in the lower 60s. Chance of rain 70%. Thursday, mostly cloudy with a chance of showers and thunderstorms in the morning, then partly sunny in the afternoon. Highs around 80. Chance of rain 50%. Thursday night, partly cloudy. A chance of showers until midnight. Lows in the lower 60s. Chance of rain 30%. Friday, partly sunny. Highs in the lower 80s. Friday night, partly cloudy. Lows in the mid 60s. Saturday, partly sunny. Highs in the mid 80s. Again, the forecast for Galesburg and surrounding areas of central and northwest Illinois for the rest of tonight, mostly clear. Near steady temperature in the lower 60s. North winds around 10 miles an hour with gusts up to 20 miles an hour. At 3 a.m. in Galesburg, skies were partly cloudy. The temperature was 62 degrees, the dew point was 62, and the relative humidity was 100%. The wind was north at 6 miles an hour. The pressure was 29.85 inches and steady. Elsewhere around the area, temperatures were in the mid to upper 60s. At Springfield, rain was falling. At Burlington, fog was reported. At Moline, it was clear. It was partly cloudy at Peoria, Quincy, and Macomb. And once again at 3 a.m. in Galesburg, under partly cloudy skies, the temperature was 62. At 3 a.m. in Galesburg, skies were clear. The temperature was 62 degrees, the dew point was 62, and the relative humidity was 100%. The wind was north at 6 miles an hour. The pressure was 29.85 inches and steady. Elsewhere around the area, temperatures were in the mid to upper 60s. At Springfield, rain was falling. At Burlington, fog was reported. It was clear at Moline, Quincy, and Macomb. At Peoria, it was partly cloudy. And once again at 3 a.m. in Galesburg, under clear skies, the temperature was 62. Looking elsewhere around the Midwest at 3 a.m., Chicago was mostly cloudy, and 67. Indianapolis was cloudy, and 68. St. Louis was cloudy, and 69. Kansas City was clear, and 67. Des Moines was clear, and 69. Milwaukee was cloudy, and 67. The time is currently 3:25 a.m. Central Daylight Time. 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Now for the official National Weather Service forecast for Galesburg and surrounding areas of central and northwest Illinois. Rest of tonight, mostly clear. Near steady temperature in the lower 60s. North winds around 10 miles an hour with gusts up to 20 miles an hour. Sunday, mostly sunny. Warmer with highs around 80. North winds 10 to 15 miles an hour. Sunday night, mostly clear. Lows around 60. Northeast winds 5 to 10 miles an hour. Monday, sunny. Highs in the lower 80s. East winds around 5 miles an hour. Monday night, mostly clear. Lows in the lower 60s. Southeast winds around 5 miles an hour. Tuesday, sunny. Highs in the mid 80s. Tuesday night, partly cloudy. Lows in the mid 60s. Wednesday, partly sunny. A chance of showers and thunderstorms in the afternoon. Highs in the lower 80s. Chance of rain 50%. Wednesday night, showers likely with a chance of thunderstorms. Lows in the lower 60s. Chance of rain 70%. Thursday, mostly cloudy with a chance of showers and thunderstorms in the morning, then partly sunny in the afternoon. Highs around 80. Chance of rain 50%. Thursday night, partly cloudy. A chance of showers until midnight. Lows in the lower 60s. Chance of rain 30%. Friday, partly sunny. Highs in the lower 80s. Friday night, partly cloudy. Lows in the mid 60s. Saturday, partly sunny. Highs in the mid 80s. Again, the forecast for Galesburg and surrounding areas of central and northwest Illinois for the rest of tonight, mostly clear.

near steady temperature in the lower 60s. North winds around 10 miles an hour with gusts up to 20 miles an hour. At 3 a.m. in Galesburg, skies were clear. The temperature was 62 degrees, the dew point was 62, and the relative humidity was 100%. The wind was north at 6 miles an hour. The pressure was 29.85 inches and steady. Elsewhere around the area, temperatures were in the mid to upper 60s. At Springfield, rain was falling. At Burlington, fog was reported. It was clear at Moline, Quincy, and Macomb. At Peoria, it was partly cloudy. And once again at 3 a.m. in Galesburg, under clear skies, the temperature was 62. Looking elsewhere around the Midwest at 3 a.m., Chicago was mostly cloudy, and 67. Indianapolis was cloudy, and 68. St. Louis was cloudy, and 69. Kansas City was clear, and 67. Des Moines was clear, and 69. Milwaukee was cloudy, and 67. The time is currently 3:28 a.m. Central Daylight Time. 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Now for the official National Weather Service forecast for Galesburg and surrounding areas of central and northwest Illinois. West of tonight, mostly clear. Near steady temperature in the lower 60s. North winds around 10 miles an hour with gusts up to 20 miles an hour. Sunday, mostly sunny. Warmer with highs around 80. North winds 10 to 15 miles an hour. Sunday night, mostly clear. Lows around 60. Northeast winds 5 to 10 miles an hour. Monday, sunny. Highs in the lower 80s. East winds around 5 miles an hour. Monday night, mostly clear. Lows in the lower 60s. Southeast winds around 5 miles an hour. Tuesday, sunny. Highs in the mid-80s. Tuesday night, partly cloudy. Lows in the mid-60s. Wednesday, partly sunny. A chance of showers and thunderstorms in the afternoon. Highs in the lower 80s. Chance of rain 50%. Wednesday night, showers likely with a chance of thunderstorms. Lows in the lower 60s. Chance of rain 70%. Thursday, mostly cloudy with a chance of showers and thunderstorms in the morning, then partly sunny in the afternoon. Highs around 80. Chance of rain 50%. Thursday night, partly cloudy. A chance of showers until midnight. Lows in the lower 60s. Chance of rain 30%. Friday, partly sunny. Highs in the lower 80s. Friday night, partly cloudy. Lows in the mid-60s. Saturday, partly sunny. Highs in the mid-80s. Again, the forecast for Galesburg and surrounding areas of central and northwest Illinois for the rest of tonight, mostly clear. Near steady temperature in the lower 60s. North winds around 10 miles an hour with gusts up to 20 miles an hour. At 3 a.m. in Galesburg, skies were clear. The temperature was 62 degrees, the dew point was 62, and the relative humidity was 100%. The wind was north at 6 miles an hour. The pressure was 29.85 inches and steady. Elsewhere around the area, temperatures were in the mid to upper 60s. At Springfield, rain was falling. At Burlington, fog was reported. It was clear at Moline, Quincy, and Macomb. At Peoria, it was partly cloudy. And once again at 3 a.m. in Galesburg, under clear skies, the temperature was 62. Looking elsewhere around the Midwest at 3 a.m., Chicago was mostly cloudy, and 67. Indianapolis was cloudy, and 68. St. Louis was cloudy, and 69. Kansas City was clear, and 67. Des Moines was clear, and 69. Milwaukee was cloudy, and 67. The time is currently 3:32 a.m. Central Daylight Time. 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Now for the official National Weather Service forecast for Galesburg and surrounding areas of central and northwest Illinois. West of tonight, mostly clear. Near steady temperature in the lower 60s.
north winds around 10 miles an hour with gusts up to 20 miles an hour. Sunday, mostly sunny. Warmer with highs around 80. North winds 10 to 15 miles an hour. Sunday night, mostly clear. Lows around 60. Northeast winds 5 to 10 miles an hour. Monday, sunny. Highs in the lower 80s. East winds around 5 miles an hour. Monday night, mostly 5 to 10 miles an hour. Monday, sunny. Highs in the lower 80s. East winds around 5 miles an hour. Monday night, mostly clear. Lows in the lower 60s. Southeast winds around 5 miles an hour. Tuesday, sunny. Highs in the mid 80s. Tuesday night, partly cloudy. Lows in the mid 60s. Wednesday, partly sunny. A chance of showers and thunderstorms in the afternoon. Highs in the lower 80s. Chance of rain 50%. Wednesday night, showers likely with a chance of thunderstorms. Lows in the lower 60s. Chance of rain 70%. Thursday, mostly cloudy with a chance of showers and thunderstorms in the morning, then partly sunny in the afternoon. Highs around 80. Chance of rain 50%. Thursday night, partly cloudy. A chance of showers until midnight. Lows in the lower 60s. Chance of rain 30%. Friday, partly sunny. Highs in the lower 80s. Friday night, partly cloudy. Lows in the mid 60s. Saturday, partly sunny. Highs in the mid 80s. Again, the forecast for Galesburg and surrounding areas of central and northwest Illinois for the rest of tonight, mostly clear. Near steady temperature in the lower 60s. North winds around 10 miles an hour with gusts up to 20 miles an hour. At 3 a.m. in Galesburg, skies were clear. The temperature was 62 degrees, the dew point was 62, and the relative humidity was 100%. The wind was north at 6 miles an hour. The pressure was 29.85 inches and steady. Elsewhere around the area, temperatures were in the mid to upper 60s. At Springfield, rain was falling. At Burlington, fog was reported. It was clear at Moline, Quincy, and Macomb. At Peoria, it was partly cloudy. And once again at 3 a.m. in Galesburg, under clear skies, the temperature was 62. Looking elsewhere around the Midwest at 3 a.m., Chicago was mostly cloudy, and 67. Indianapolis was cloudy, and 68. St. Louis was cloudy, and 69. Kansas City was clear, and 67. Des Moines was clear, and 69. Milwaukee was cloudy, and 67. The time is currently 3:35 a.m. Central Daylight Time. 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Now for the official National Weather Service forecast for Galesburg and surrounding areas of central and northwest Illinois. West of tonight, mostly clear. Near steady temperature in the lower 60s. North winds around 10 miles an hour with gusts up to 20 miles an hour. Sunday, mostly sunny. Warmer with highs around 80. North winds 10 to 15 miles an hour. Sunday night, mostly clear. Lows around 60. Northeast winds 5 to 10 miles an hour. Monday, sunny. Highs in the lower 80s. East winds around 5 miles an hour. Monday night, mostly clear. Lows in the lower 60s. Southeast winds around 5 miles an hour. Tuesday, sunny. Highs in the mid 80s. Tuesday night, partly cloudy. Lows in the mid-60s. Wednesday, partly sunny. A chance of showers and thunderstorms in the afternoon. Highs in the lower 80s. Chance of rain 50%. Wednesday night, showers likely with a chance of thunderstorms. Lows in the lower 60s. Chance of rain 70%. Thursday, mostly cloudy with a chance of showers and thunderstorms in the morning, then partly sunny in the afternoon. Highs around 80. Chance of rain 50%. Thursday night, partly cloudy. A chance of showers until midnight. Lows in the lower 60s. Chance of rain 30%. Friday, partly sunny.

80s. Friday night, partly cloudy. Lows in the mid-60s. Saturday, partly sunny. Highs in the mid-80s. Again, the forecast for Galesburg and surrounding areas of central and northwest Illinois for the rest of tonight, mostly clear. Near steady temperature in the lower 60s. North winds around 10 miles an hour with gusts up to 20 miles an hour. At 3 a.m. in Galesburg, skies were clear. The temperature was 62 degrees, the dew point was 62, and the relative humidity was 100%. The wind was north at 6 miles an hour. The pressure was 29.85 inches and steady. Elsewhere around the area, temperatures were in the mid to upper 60s. At Springfield, rain was falling. At Burlington, fog was reported. It was clear at Moline, Quincy, and Macomb. At Peoria, it was partly cloudy. And once again at 3 a.m. in Galesburg, under clear skies, the temperature was 62. Looking elsewhere around the Midwest at 3 a.m., Chicago was mostly cloudy, and 67. Indianapolis was cloudy, and 68. St. Louis was cloudy, and 69. Kansas City was clear, and 67. Des Moines was clear, and 69. Milwaukee was cloudy, and 67. The time is currently 3:39 a.m. Central Daylight Time. 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Now for the official National Weather Service forecast for Galesburg and surrounding areas of central and northwest Illinois. West of tonight, mostly clear. Near steady temperature in the lower 60s. North winds around 10 miles an hour with gusts up to 20 miles an hour. Sunday, mostly sunny. Warmer with highs around 80. North winds 10 to 15 miles an hour. Sunday night, mostly clear. Lows around 60. Northeast winds 5 to 10 miles an hour. Monday, sunny. Highs in the lower 80s. East winds around 5 miles an hour. Monday night, mostly clear. Lows in the lower 60s. Southeast winds around 5 miles an hour. Tuesday, sunny. Highs in the mid-80s. Tuesday night, partly cloudy. Lows in the mid-60s. Wednesday, partly sunny. A chance of showers and thunderstorms in the afternoon. Highs in the lower 80s. Chance of rain 50%. Wednesday night, showers likely with a chance of thunderstorms. Lows in the lower 60s. Chance of rain 70%. Thursday, mostly cloudy with a chance of showers and thunderstorms in the morning, then partly sunny in the afternoon. Highs around 80. Chance of rain 50%. Thursday night, partly cloudy. A chance of showers until midnight. Lows in the lower 60s. Chance of rain 30%. Friday, partly sunny. Highs in the lower 80s. Friday night, partly cloudy. Lows in the mid-60s. Saturday, partly sunny. Highs in the mid-80s. Again, the forecast for Galesburg and surrounding areas of central and northwest Illinois for the rest of tonight, mostly clear. Near steady temperature in the lower 60s. North winds around 10 miles an hour with gusts up to 20 miles an hour. At 3 a.m. in Galesburg, skies were clear. The temperature was 62 degrees, the dew point was 62, and the relative humidity was 100%. The wind was north at 6 miles an hour. The pressure was 29.85 inches and steady. Elsewhere around the area, temperatures were in the mid to upper 60s. At Springfield, rain was falling. At Burlington, fog was reported. It was clear at Moline, Quincy, and Macomb. At Peoria, it was partly cloudy. And once again at 3 a.m. in Galesburg, under clear skies, the temperature was 62. Looking elsewhere around the Midwest at 3 a.m., Chicago was mostly cloudy, and 67. Indianapolis was cloudy, and 68. St. Louis was cloudy, and 69. Kansas City was clear, and 67. Des Moines was clear, and 69. Milwaukee was cloudy, and 67. The time is currently 3:42 a.m. Central Daylight Time. 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

hazards, station KZZ 66 in Galesburg. Now for the official National Weather Service forecast for Galesburg and surrounding areas of central and northwest Illinois. Rest of tonight, mostly clear. Near steady temperature in the lower 60s. North winds around 10 miles an hour with gusts up to 20 miles an hour. Sunday, mostly sunny. Warmer with highs around 80. North winds 10 to 15 miles an hour. Sunday night, mostly clear. Lows around 60. Northeast winds 5 to 10 miles an hour. Monday, sunny. Highs in the lower 80s. East winds around 5 miles an hour. Monday night, mostly clear. Lows in the lower 60s. Southeast winds around 5 miles an hour. Tuesday, sunny. Highs in the mid 80s. Tuesday night, partly cloudy. Lows in the mid 60s. Wednesday, partly sunny. A chance of showers and thunderstorms in the afternoon. Highs in the lower 80s. Chance of rain 50%. Wednesday night, showers likely with a chance of thunderstorms. Lows in the lower 60s. Chance of rain 70%. Thursday, mostly cloudy with a chance of showers and thunderstorms in the morning, then partly sunny in the afternoon. Highs around 80. Chance of rain 50%. Thursday night, partly cloudy. A chance of showers until midnight. Lows in the lower 60s. Chance of rain 30%. Friday, partly sunny. Highs in the lower 80s. Friday night, partly cloudy. Lows in the mid-60s. Saturday, partly sunny. Highs in the mid-80s. Again, the forecast for Galesburg and surrounding areas of central and northwest Illinois for the rest of tonight, mostly clear. Near steady temperature in the lower 60s. North winds around 10 miles an hour with gusts up to 20 miles an hour. At 3 a.m. in Galesburg, skies were clear. The temperature was 62 degrees, the dew point was 62, and the relative humidity was 100%. The wind was north at 6 miles an hour. The pressure was 29.85 inches and steady. Elsewhere around the area, temperatures were in the mid to upper 60s. At Springfield, rain was falling. At Burlington, fog was reported. It was clear at Moline, Quincy, and Macomb. At Peoria, it was partly cloudy. And once again at 3 a.m. in Galesburg, under clear skies, the temperature was 62. Looking elsewhere around the Midwest at 3 a.m., Chicago was mostly cloudy, and 67. Indianapolis was cloudy, and 68. St. Louis was cloudy, and 69. Kansas City was clear, and 67. Des Moines was clear, and 69. Milwaukee was cloudy, and 67. The time is currently 3:45 a.m. Central Daylight Time. 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Now for the official National Weather Service forecast for Galesburg and surrounding areas of central and northwest Illinois. Rest of tonight, mostly clear. Near steady temperature in the lower 60s. North winds around 10 miles an hour with gusts up to 20 miles an hour. Sunday, mostly sunny. Warmer with highs around 80. North winds 10 to 15 miles an hour. Sunday night, mostly clear. Lows around 60. Northeast winds 5 to 10 miles an hour. Monday, sunny. Highs in the lower 80s. East winds around 5 miles an hour. Monday night, mostly clear. Lows in the lower 60s. Southeast winds around 5 miles an hour. Tuesday, sunny. Highs in the mid-80s. Tuesday night, partly cloudy. Lows in the mid-60s. Wednesday, partly sunny. A chance of showers and thunderstorms in the afternoon. Highs in the lower 80s. Chance of rain 50%. Wednesday night, showers likely with a chance of thunderstorms. Lows in the lower 60s. Chance of rain 70%. Thursday, mostly cloudy with a chance of showers and thunderstorms in the morning, then partly sunny in the afternoon. Highs around 80. Chance of rain 50%. Thursday night, partly cloudy. A chance of showers until midnight.

lows in the lower 60s. Chance of rain 30%. Friday, partly sunny. Highs in the lower 80s. Friday night, partly cloudy. Lows in the mid-60s. Saturday, partly sunny. Highs in the mid-80s. Again, the forecast for Galesburg and surrounding areas of central and northwest Illinois for the rest of tonight, mostly clear. Near steady temperature in the lower 60s. North winds around 10 miles an hour with gusts up to 20 miles an hour. At 3 a.m. in Galesburg, skies were clear. The temperature was 62 degrees, the dew point was 62, and the relative humidity was 100%. The wind was north at 6 miles an hour. The pressure was 29.85 inches and steady. Elsewhere around the area, temperatures were in the mid to upper 60s. At Springfield, rain was falling. At Burlington, fog was reported. It was clear at Moline, Quincy, and Macomb. At Peoria, it was partly cloudy. And once again at 3 a.m. in Galesburg, under clear skies, the temperature was 62. Looking elsewhere around the Midwest at 3 a.m., Chicago was mostly cloudy, and 67. Indianapolis was cloudy, and 68. St. Louis was cloudy, and 69. Kansas City was clear, and 67. Des Moines was clear, and 69. Milwaukee was cloudy, and 67. The time is currently 3:49 a.m. Central Daylight Time. 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Now for the official National Weather Service forecast for Galesburg and surrounding areas of central and northwest Illinois. West of tonight, mostly clear. Near steady temperature in the lower 60s. North winds around 10 miles an hour with gusts up to 20 miles an hour. Sunday, mostly sunny. Warmer with highs around 80. North winds 10 to 15 miles an hour. Sunday night, mostly clear. Lows around 60. Northeast winds 5 to 10 miles an hour. Monday, sunny. Highs in the lower 80s. East winds around 5 miles an hour. Monday night, mostly clear. Lows in the lower 60s. Southeast winds around 5 miles an hour. Tuesday, sunny. Highs in the mid-80s. Tuesday night, partly cloudy. Lows in the mid-60s. Wednesday, partly sunny. A chance of showers and thunderstorms in the afternoon. Highs in the lower 80s. Chance of rain 50%. Wednesday night, showers likely with a chance of thunderstorms. Lows in the lower 60s. Chance of rain 70%. Thursday, mostly cloudy with a chance of showers and thunderstorms in the morning, then partly sunny in the afternoon. Highs around 80. Chance of rain 50%. Thursday night, partly cloudy. A chance of showers until midnight. Lows in the lower 60s. Chance of rain 30%. Friday, partly sunny. Highs in the lower 80s. Friday night, partly cloudy. Lows in the mid-60s. Saturday, partly sunny. Highs in the mid-80s. Again, the forecast for Galesburg and surrounding areas of central and northwest Illinois for the rest of tonight, mostly clear. Near steady temperature in the lower 60s. North winds around 10 miles an hour with gusts up to 20 miles an hour. At 3 a.m. in Galesburg, skies were clear. The temperature was 62 degrees, the dew point was 62, and the relative humidity was 100%. The wind was north at 6 miles an hour. The pressure was 29.85 inches and steady. Elsewhere around the area, temperatures were in the mid to upper 60s. At Springfield, rain was falling. At Burlington, fog was reported. It was clear at Moline, Quincy, and Macomb. At Peoria, it was partly cloudy. And once again at 3 a.m. in Galesburg, under clear skies, the temperature was 62. Looking elsewhere around the Midwest at 3 a.m., Chicago was mostly cloudy, and 67. Indianapolis was cloudy, and 68. St. Louis was cloudy, and 69. Kansas City was clear, and 67. Des Moines was clear, and 69. Milwaukee was cloudy, and 67.

lower 60s. Southeast winds around 5 miles an hour. Tuesday, sunny. Highs in the mid-80s. Tuesday night, partly cloudy. Lows in the mid-60s. Wednesday, partly sunny. A chance of showers and thunderstorms in the afternoon. Highs in the lower 80s. Chance of rain 50%. Wednesday night, showers likely with a chance of thunderstorms. Lows in the lower 60s. Chance of rain 70%. Thursday, mostly cloudy with a chance of showers and thunderstorms in the morning, then partly sunny in the afternoon. Highs around 80. Chance of rain 50%. Thursday night, partly cloudy. A chance of showers until midnight. Lows in the lower 60s. Chance of rain 30%. Friday, partly sunny. Highs in the lower 80s. Friday night, partly cloudy. Lows in the mid-60s. Saturday, partly sunny. Highs in the mid-80s. Again, the forecast for Galesburg and surrounding areas of central and northwest Illinois for the rest of tonight, mostly clear. Near steady temperature in the lower 60s. North winds around 10 miles an hour with gusts up to 20 miles an hour. The time is currently 4:03 a.m. Central Daylight Time. 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Now for the official National Weather Service forecast for Galesburg and surrounding areas of central and northwest Illinois. Rest of tonight, mostly clear. Near steady temperature in the lower 60s. North winds around 10 miles an hour with gusts up to 20 miles an hour. Sunday, mostly sunny. Warmer with highs around 80. North winds 10 to 15 miles an hour. Sunday night, mostly clear. Lows around 60. Northeast winds 5 to 10 miles an hour. Monday, sunny. Highs in the lower 80s. East winds around 5 miles an hour. Monday night, mostly clear. Lows in the lower 60s. Southeast winds around 5 miles an hour. Tuesday, sunny. Highs in the mid-80s. Tuesday night, partly cloudy. Lows in the mid-60s. Wednesday, partly sunny. A chance of showers and thunderstorms in the afternoon. Highs in the lower 80s. Chance of rain 50%. Wednesday night, showers likely with a chance of thunderstorms. Lows in the lower 60s. Chance of rain 70%. Thursday, mostly cloudy with a chance of showers and thunderstorms in the morning, then partly sunny in the afternoon. Highs around 80. Chance of rain 50%. Thursday night, partly cloudy. A chance of showers until midnight. Lows in the lower 60s. Chance of rain 30%. Friday, partly sunny. Highs in the lower 80s. Friday night, partly cloudy. Lows in the mid-60s. Saturday, partly sunny. Highs in the mid-80s. Again, the forecast for Galesburg and surrounding areas of central and northwest Illinois for the rest of tonight, mostly clear. Near steady temperature in the lower 60s. North winds around 10 miles an hour with gusts up to 20 miles an hour. The time is currently 4:06 a.m. Central Daylight Time. 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Now for the official National Weather Service forecast for Galesburg and surrounding areas of central and northwest Illinois. Rest of tonight, mostly clear. Near steady temperature in the lower 60s. North winds around 10 miles an hour with gusts up to 20 miles an hour. Sunday, mostly sunny. Warmer with highs around 80. North winds 10 to 15 miles an hour. Sunday night, mostly clear. Lows around 60. Northeast winds 5 to 10 miles an hour. Monday, sunny. Highs in the lower 80s. East winds around 5 miles an hour. Monday night, mostly clear. Lows in the lower 60s. Southeast winds around 5 miles an hour. Tuesday, sunny. Highs in the mid-80s. Tuesday night, partly cloudy. Lows in the mid-60s. Wednesday, partly sunny. A chance of showers and thunderstorms in the afternoon. Highs in the lower 80s. Chance of rain.
rain 50%. Wednesday night, showers likely with a chance of thunderstorms. Lows in the lower 60s. Chance of rain 70%. Thursday, mostly cloudy with a chance of showers and thunderstorms in the morning, then partly sunny in the afternoon. Highs around 80. Chance of rain 50%. Thursday night, partly cloudy. A chance of showers until midnight. Lows in the lower 60s. Chance of rain 30%. Friday, partly sunny. Highs in the lower 80s. Friday night, partly cloudy. Lows in the mid-60s. Saturday, partly sunny. Highs in the mid-80s. Again, the forecast for Galesburg and surrounding areas of central and northwest Illinois for the rest of tonight, mostly clear. Near steady temperature in the lower 60s. North winds around 10 miles an hour with gusts up to 20 miles an hour. At 4 a.m. in Galesburg, skies were clear. The temperature was 62 degrees, the dew point was 62, and the relative humidity was 100%. The wind was north at 7 miles an hour. The pressure was 29.86 inches and steady. Elsewhere around the area, temperatures were in the lower to mid-60s. At Springfield, rain was falling. It was clear at Peoria, Moline, Burlington, Quincy, and Macomb. And once again at 4 a.m. in Galesburg, under clear skies, the temperature was 62. Looking elsewhere around the Midwest at 4 a.m., Chicago was mostly cloudy and 68. Indianapolis was cloudy and 68. The report from St. Louis was not available. Kansas City was clear and 66. Des Moines was clear and 68. Milwaukee was cloudy and 68. The time is currently 4:09 a.m. Central Daylight Time. 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Now for the official National Weather Service forecast for Galesburg and surrounding areas of central and northwest Illinois. West of tonight, mostly clear. Near steady temperature in the lower 60s. North winds around 10 miles an hour with gusts up to 20 miles an hour. Sunday, mostly sunny. Warmer with highs around 80. North winds 10 to 15 miles an hour. Sunday night, mostly clear. Lows around 60. Northeast winds 5 to 10 miles an hour. Monday, sunny. Highs in the lower 80s. East winds around 5 miles an hour. Monday night, mostly clear. Lows in the lower 60s. Southeast winds around 5 miles an hour. Tuesday, sunny. Highs in the mid-80s. Tuesday night, partly cloudy. Lows in the mid-60s. Wednesday, partly sunny. A chance of showers and thunderstorms in the afternoon. Highs in the lower 80s. Chance of rain 50%. Wednesday night, showers likely with a chance of thunderstorms. Lows in the lower 60s. Chance of rain 70%. Thursday, mostly cloudy with a chance of showers and thunderstorms in the morning, then partly sunny in the afternoon. Highs around 80. Chance of rain 50%. Thursday night, partly cloudy. A chance of showers until midnight. Lows in the lower 60s. Chance of rain 30%. Friday, partly sunny. Highs in the lower 80s. Friday night, partly cloudy. Lows in the mid-60s. Saturday, partly sunny. Highs in the mid-80s. Again, the forecast for Galesburg and surrounding areas of central and northwest Illinois for the rest of tonight, mostly clear. Near steady temperature in the lower 60s. North winds around 10 miles an hour with gusts up to 20 miles an hour. At 4 a.m. in Galesburg, skies were clear. The temperature was 62 degrees, the dew point was 62, and the relative humidity was 100%. The wind was north at 7 miles an hour. The pressure was 29.86 inches and steady. Elsewhere around the area, temperatures were in the lower to mid-60s. At Springfield, rain was falling. It was clear at Peoria, Moline, Burlington, Quincy, and Macomb. And once again at 4 a.m. in Galesburg, under clear skies, the temperature was 62. Looking elsewhere around the Midwest at 4 a.m., Chicago was mostly cloudy.

68. Indianapolis was cloudy and 68. The report from St. Louis was not available. Kansas City was clear and 66. Des Moines was clear and 68. Milwaukee was cloudy and 68. The time is currently 4:12 a.m. Central Daylight Time. 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Now for the official National Weather Service forecast for Galesburg and the surrounding areas of central and northwest Illinois. West of tonight, mostly clear. Near steady temperature in the lower 60s. North winds around 10 miles an hour with gusts up to 20 miles an hour. Sunday, mostly sunny. Warmer with highs around 80. North winds 10 to 15 miles an hour. Sunday night, mostly clear. Lows around 60. Northeast winds 5 to 10 miles an hour. Monday, sunny. Highs in the lower 80s. East winds around 5 miles an hour. Monday night, mostly clear. Lows in the lower 60s. Southeast winds around 5 miles an hour. Tuesday, sunny. Highs in the mid-80s. Tuesday night, partly cloudy. Lows in the mid-60s. Wednesday, partly sunny. A chance of showers and thunderstorms in the afternoon. Highs in the lower 80s. Chance of rain 50%. Wednesday night, showers likely with a chance of thunderstorms. Lows in the lower 60s. Chance of rain 70%. Thursday, mostly cloudy with a chance of showers and thunderstorms in the morning, then partly sunny in the afternoon. Highs around 80. Chance of rain 50%. Thursday night, partly cloudy. A chance of showers until midnight. Lows in the lower 60s. Chance of rain 30%. Friday, partly sunny. Highs in the lower 80s. Friday night, partly cloudy. Lows in the mid-60s. Saturday, partly sunny. Highs in the mid-80s. Again, the forecast for Galesburg and surrounding areas of central and northwest Illinois for the rest of tonight, mostly clear. Near steady temperature in the lower 60s. North winds around 10 miles an hour with gusts up to 20 miles an hour. 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Programming originates from NOAA's National Weather Service office in Lincoln. KZZ 66 serves the following counties: Henry, Knox, Mercer, and Warren. KZZ 66 is part of the All Hazards network of NOAA Weather Radio. At 4 a.m. in Galesburg, skies were clear. The temperature was 62 degrees, the dew point was 62, and the relative humidity was 100%. The wind was north at 7 miles an hour. The pressure was 29.86 inches and steady. Elsewhere around the area, temperatures were in the lower to mid-60s. At Springfield, rain was falling. It was clear at Peoria, Moline, Burlington, Quincy, and Macomb. And once again at 4 a.m. in Galesburg, under clear skies, the temperature was 62. Looking elsewhere around the Midwest at 4 a.m., Chicago was mostly cloudy and 68. Indianapolis was cloudy and 68. St. Louis was cloudy and 68. Kansas City was clear and 66. Des Moines was clear and 68. Milwaukee was cloudy and 68. The time is currently 4:16 a.m. Central Daylight Time. 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Now for the official National Weather Service forecast for Galesburg and the surrounding areas of central and northwest Illinois. West of tonight, mostly clear. Near steady temperature in the lower 60s. North winds around 10 miles an hour with gusts up to 20 miles an hour. Sunday, mostly sunny. Warmer with highs around 80. North winds 10 to 15 miles an hour. Sunday night, mostly clear. Lows around 60. Northeast winds 5 to 10 miles an hour. Monday, sunny. Highs in the lower 80s. East winds around 5 miles an hour. Monday night, mostly clear. Lows in the lower

degrees. Southeast winds around 5 miles an hour. Tuesday, sunny. Highs in the mid-80s. Tuesday night, partly cloudy. Lows in the mid-60s. Wednesday, partly sunny. A chance of showers and thunderstorms in the afternoon. Highs in the lower 80s. Chance of rain 50%. Wednesday night, showers likely with a chance of thunderstorms. Lows in the lower 60s. Chance of rain 70%. Thursday, mostly cloudy with a chance of showers and thunderstorms in the morning, then partly sunny in the afternoon. Highs around 80. Chance of rain 50%. Thursday night, partly cloudy. A chance of showers until midnight. Lows in the lower 60s. Chance of rain 30%. Friday, partly sunny. Highs in the lower 80s. Friday night, partly cloudy. Lows in the mid-60s. Saturday, partly sunny. Highs in the mid-80s. Again, the forecast for Galesburg and surrounding areas of central and northwest Illinois for the rest of tonight, mostly clear. Near steady temperature in the lower 60s. North winds around 10 miles an hour with gusts up to 20 miles an hour. At 4 a.m. in Galesburg, skies were clear. The temperature was 62 degrees, the dew point was 62, and the relative humidity was 100%. The wind was north at 7 miles an hour. The pressure was 29.86 inches and steady. Elsewhere around the area, temperatures were in the lower to mid-60s. At Springfield, rain was falling. It was clear at Peoria, Moline, Burlington, Quincy, and Macomb. And once again at 4 a.m. in Galesburg, under clear skies, the temperature was 62. Looking elsewhere around the Midwest at 4 a.m., Chicago was mostly cloudy, and 68. Indianapolis was cloudy, and 68. St. Louis was cloudy, and 68. Kansas City was clear, and 66. Des Moines was clear, and 68. Milwaukee was cloudy, and 68. The time is currently 4:19 a.m. Central Daylight Time. 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Now for the official National Weather Service forecast for Galesburg and surrounding areas of central and northwest Illinois. Rest of tonight, mostly clear. Near steady temperature in the lower 60s. North winds around 10 miles an hour with gusts up to 20 miles an hour. Sunday, mostly sunny. Warmer with highs around 80. North winds 10 to 15 miles an hour. Sunday night, mostly clear. Lows around 60. Northeast winds 5 to 10 miles an hour. Monday, sunny. Highs in the lower 80s. East winds around 5 miles an hour. Monday night, mostly clear. Lows in the lower 60s. Southeast winds around 5 miles an hour. Tuesday, sunny. Highs in the mid-80s. Tuesday night, partly cloudy. Lows in the mid-60s. Wednesday, partly sunny. A chance of showers and thunderstorms in the afternoon. Highs in the lower 80s. Chance of rain 50%. Wednesday night, showers likely with a chance of thunderstorms. Lows in the lower 60s. Chance of rain 70%. Thursday, mostly cloudy with a chance of showers and thunderstorms in the morning, then partly sunny in the afternoon. Highs around 80. Chance of rain 50%. Thursday night, partly cloudy. A chance of showers until midnight. Lows in the lower 60s. Chance of rain 30%. Friday, partly sunny. Highs in the lower 80s. Friday night, partly cloudy. Lows in the mid-60s. Saturday, partly sunny. Highs in the mid-80s. Again, the forecast for Galesburg and surrounding areas of central and northwest Illinois for the rest of tonight, mostly clear. Near steady temperature in the lower 60s. North winds around 10 miles an hour with gusts up to 20 miles an hour. At 4 a.m. in Galesburg, skies were clear. The temperature was 62 degrees, the dew point was 62, and the relative humidity was 100%. The wind was north at 7 miles an hour. The pressure was 29.86 inches and steady. Elsewhere around the area,

listening to NOAA Weather Radio, All Hazards, station KZZ 66 in Galesburg. Now for the official National Weather Service forecast for Galesburg and surrounding areas of central and northwest Illinois. West of tonight, mostly clear. Near steady temperature in the lower 60s. North winds around 10 miles an hour with gusts up to 20 miles an hour. Sunday, mostly sunny. Warmer with highs around 80. North winds 10 to 15 miles an hour. Sunday night, mostly clear. Lows around 60. Northeast winds 5 to 10 miles an hour. Monday, sunny. Highs in the lower 80s. East winds around 5 miles an hour. Monday night, mostly clear. Lows in the lower 60s. Southeast winds around 5 miles an hour. Tuesday, sunny. Highs in the mid-80s. Tuesday night, partly cloudy. Lows in the mid-60s. Wednesday, partly sunny. A chance of showers and thunderstorms in the afternoon. Highs in the lower 80s. Chance of rain 50%. Wednesday night, showers likely with a chance of thunderstorms. Lows in the lower 60s. Chance of rain 70%. Thursday, mostly cloudy with a chance of showers and thunderstorms in the morning, then partly sunny in the afternoon. Highs around 80. Chance of rain 50%. Thursday night, partly cloudy. A chance of showers until midnight. Lows in the lower 60s. Chance of rain 30%. Friday, partly sunny. Highs in the lower 80s. Friday night, partly cloudy. Lows in the mid-60s. Saturday, partly sunny. Highs in the mid-80s. Again, the forecast for Galesburg and surrounding areas of central and northwest Illinois for the rest of tonight, mostly clear. Near steady temperature in the lower 60s. North winds around 10 miles an hour with gusts up to 20 miles an hour. At 4 a.m. in Galesburg, skies were clear. The temperature was 62 degrees, the dew point was 62, and the relative humidity was 100%. The wind was north at 7 miles an hour. The pressure was 29.86 inches and steady. Elsewhere around the area, temperatures were in the lower to mid-60s. At Springfield, rain was falling. It was clear at Peoria, Moline, Burlington, Quincy, and Macomb. And once again at 4 a.m. in Galesburg, under clear skies, the temperature was 62. Looking elsewhere around the Midwest at 4 a.m., Chicago was mostly cloudy, and 68. Indianapolis was cloudy, and 68. St. Louis was cloudy, and 68. Kansas City was clear, and 66. Des Moines was clear, and 68. Milwaukee was cloudy, and 67. The time is currently 4:26 a.m. Central Daylight Time. 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Now for the official National Weather Service forecast for Galesburg and surrounding areas of central and northwest Illinois. West of tonight, mostly clear. Near steady temperature in the lower 60s. North winds around 10 miles an hour with gusts up to 20 miles an hour. Sunday, mostly sunny. Warmer with highs around 80. North winds 10 to 15 miles an hour. Sunday night, mostly clear. Lows around 60. Northeast winds 5 to 10 miles an hour. Monday, sunny. Highs in the lower 80s. East winds around 5 miles an hour. Monday night, mostly clear. Lows in the lower 60s. Southeast winds around 5 miles an hour. Tuesday, sunny. Highs in the mid-80s. Tuesday night, partly cloudy. Lows in the mid-60s. Wednesday, partly sunny. A chance of showers and thunderstorms in the afternoon. Highs in the lower 80s. Chance of rain 50%. Wednesday night, showers likely with a chance of thunderstorms. Lows in the lower 60s. Chance of rain 70%. Thursday, mostly cloudy with a chance of showers and thunderstorms in the morning, then partly sunny in the afternoon. Highs around 80. Chance of rain 50%. Thursday night, partly cloudy. A chance of showers until midnight. Lows in the lower

Chance of rain 30%. Friday, partly sunny. Highs in the lower 80s. Friday night, partly cloudy. Lows in the mid-60s. Saturday, partly sunny. Highs in the mid-80s. Again, the forecast for Galesburg and surrounding areas of central and northwest Illinois for the rest of tonight, mostly clear. Near steady temperature in the lower 60s. North winds around 10 miles an hour with gusts up to 20 miles an hour. At 4 a.m. in Galesburg, skies were clear. The temperature was 62 degrees, the dew point was 62, and the relative humidity was 100%. The wind was north at 7 miles an hour. The pressure was 29.86 inches and steady. Elsewhere around the area, temperatures were in the lower to mid-60s. At Springfield, rain was falling. It was clear at Peoria, Moline, Burlington, Quincy, and Macomb. And once again at 4 a.m. in Galesburg, under clear skies, the temperature was 62. Looking elsewhere around the Midwest at 4 a.m., Chicago was mostly cloudy, and 68. Indianapolis was cloudy, and 68. St. Louis was cloudy, and 68. Kansas City was clear, and 66. Des Moines was clear, and 68. Milwaukee was cloudy, and 67. The time is currently 4:29 a.m. Central Daylight Time. 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Now for the official National Weather Service forecast for Galesburg and surrounding areas of central and northwest Illinois. Rest of tonight, mostly clear. Near steady temperature in the lower 60s. North winds around 10 miles an hour with gusts up to 20 miles an hour. Sunday, mostly sunny. Warmer with highs around 80. North winds 10 to 15 miles an hour. Sunday night, mostly clear. Lows around 60. Northeast winds 5 to 10 miles an hour. Monday, sunny. Highs in the lower 80s. East winds around 5 miles an hour. Monday night, mostly clear. Lows in the lower 60s. Southeast winds around 5 miles an hour. Tuesday, sunny. Highs in the mid-80s. Tuesday night, partly cloudy. Lows in the mid-60s. Wednesday, partly sunny. A chance of showers and thunderstorms in the afternoon. Highs in the lower 80s. Chance of rain 50%. Wednesday night, showers likely with a chance of thunderstorms. Lows in the lower 60s. Chance of rain 70%. Thursday, mostly cloudy with a chance of showers and thunderstorms in the morning, then partly sunny in the afternoon. Highs around 80. Chance of rain 50%. Thursday night, partly cloudy. A chance of showers until midnight. Lows in the lower 60s. Chance of rain 30%. Friday, partly sunny. Highs in the lower 80s. Friday night, partly cloudy. Lows in the mid-60s. Saturday, partly sunny. Highs in the mid-80s. Again, the forecast for Galesburg and surrounding areas of central and northwest Illinois for the rest of tonight, mostly clear. Near steady temperature in the lower 60s. North winds around 10 miles an hour with gusts up to 20 miles an hour. At 4 a.m. in Galesburg, skies were clear. The temperature was 62 degrees, the dew point was 62, and the relative humidity was 100%. The wind was north at 7 miles an hour. The pressure was 29.86 inches and steady. Elsewhere around the area, temperatures were in the lower to mid-60s. At Springfield, rain was falling. It was clear at Peoria, Moline, Burlington, Quincy, and Macomb. And once again at 4 a.m. in Galesburg, under clear skies, the temperature was 62. Looking elsewhere around the Midwest at 4 a.m., Chicago was mostly cloudy, and 68. Indianapolis was cloudy, and 68. St. Louis was cloudy, and 68. Kansas City was clear, and 66. Des Moines was clear, and 68. Milwaukee was cloudy, and 67. The time is currently 4:33 a.m. Central Daylight Time. 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
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The time is currently 4:33 a.m. Central Daylight Time. 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Now for the official National Weather Service forecast for Galesburg and surrounding areas of central and northwest Illinois. West of tonight, mostly clear. Near steady temperature in the lower 60s. North winds around 10 miles an hour with gusts up to 20 miles an hour. Sunday, mostly sunny. Warmer with highs around 80. North winds 10 to 15 miles an hour. Sunday night, mostly clear. Lows around 60. Northeast winds 5 to 10 miles an hour. Monday, sunny. Highs in the lower 80s. East winds around 5 miles an hour. Monday night, mostly clear. Lows in the lower 60s. Southeast winds around 5 miles an hour. Tuesday, sunny. Highs in the mid-80s. Tuesday night, partly cloudy. Lows in the mid-60s. Wednesday, partly sunny. A chance of showers and thunderstorms in the afternoon. Highs in the lower 80s. Chance of rain 50%. Wednesday night, showers likely with a chance of thunderstorms. Lows in the lower 60s. Chance of rain 70%. Thursday, mostly cloudy with a chance of showers and thunderstorms in the morning, then partly sunny in the afternoon. Highs around 80. Chance of rain 50%. Thursday night, partly cloudy. A chance of showers until midnight. Lows in the lower 60s. Chance of rain 30%. Friday, partly sunny. Highs in the lower 80s. Friday night, partly cloudy. Lows in the mid-60s. Saturday, partly sunny. Highs in the mid-80s. Again, the forecast for Galesburg and surrounding areas of central and northwest Illinois for the rest of tonight, mostly clear. Near steady temperature in the lower 60s. North winds around 10 miles an hour with gusts up to 20 miles an hour. At 4 a.m. in Galesburg, skies were clear. The temperature was 62 degrees, the dew point was 62, and the relative humidity was 100%. The wind was north at 7 miles an hour. The pressure was 29.86 inches and steady. Elsewhere around the area, temperatures were in the lower to mid-60s. At Springfield, rain was falling. It was clear at Peoria, Moline, Burlington, Quincy, and Macomb. And once again at 4 a.m. in Galesburg, under clear skies, the temperature was 62. Looking elsewhere around the Midwest at 4 a.m., Chicago was mostly cloudy, and 68. Indianapolis was cloudy, and 68. St. Louis was cloudy, and 68. Kansas City was clear, and 66. Des Moines was clear, and 68. Milwaukee was cloudy, and 67. The time is currently 4:36 a.m. Central Daylight Time. 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Now for the official National Weather Service forecast for Galesburg and surrounding areas of central and northwest Illinois. West of tonight, mostly clear. Near steady temperature in the lower 60s. North winds around 10 miles an hour with gusts up to 20 miles an hour. Sunday, mostly sunny. Warmer with highs around 80. North winds 10 to 15 miles an hour. Sunday night, mostly clear. Lows around 60. Northeast winds 5 to 10 miles an hour. Monday, sunny. Highs in the lower 80s. East winds around 5 miles an hour. Monday night, mostly clear. Lows in the lower 60s. Southeast winds around 5 miles an hour. Tuesday, sunny. Highs in the mid-80s. Tuesday night, partly cloudy. Lows in the mid-60s. Wednesday, partly sunny. A chance of showers and thunderstorms in the afternoon. Highs in the lower 80s. Chance of rain 50%. Wednesday night, showers likely with a chance of thunderstorms. Lows in the lower 60s. Chance of rain 70%. Thursday, mostly cloudy with a chance of showers and thunderstorms in the morning, then partly sunny in the afternoon. Highs around 80. Chance of rain 50%.

Thursday night, partly cloudy. A chance of showers until midnight. Lows in the lower 60s. Chance of rain 30%. Friday, partly sunny. Highs in the lower 80s. Friday night, partly cloudy. Lows in the mid 60s. Saturday, partly sunny. Highs in the mid 80s. Again, the forecast for Galesburg and surrounding areas of central and northwest Illinois for the rest of tonight, mostly clear. Near steady temperature in the lower 60s. North winds around 10 miles an hour with gusts up to 20 miles an hour. At 4 a.m. in Galesburg, skies were clear. The temperature was 62 degrees, the dew point was 62, and the relative humidity was 100%. The wind was north at 7 miles an hour. The pressure was 29.86 inches and steady. Elsewhere around the area, temperatures were in the lower to mid-60s. At Springfield, rain was falling. It was clear at Peoria, Moline, Burlington, Quincy, and Macomb. And once again at 4 a.m. in Galesburg, under clear skies, the temperature was 62. Looking elsewhere around the Midwest at 4 a.m., Chicago was mostly cloudy and 68. Indianapolis was cloudy and 68. St. Louis was cloudy and 68. Kansas City was clear and 66. Des Moines was clear and 68. Milwaukee was cloudy and 67. The time is currently 4:39 a.m. Central Daylight Time. 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Now for the official National Weather Service forecast for Galesburg and surrounding areas of central and northwest Illinois. Rest of tonight, mostly clear. Near steady temperature in the lower 60s. North winds around 10 miles an hour with gusts up to 20 miles an hour. Sunday, mostly sunny. Warmer with highs around 80. North winds 10 to 15 miles an hour. Sunday night, mostly clear. Lows around 60. Northeast winds 5 to 10 miles an hour. Monday, sunny. Highs in the lower 80s. East winds around 5 miles an hour. Monday night, mostly clear. Lows in the lower 60s. Southeast winds around 5 miles an hour. Tuesday, sunny. Highs in the mid 80s. Tuesday night, partly cloudy. Lows in the mid 60s. Wednesday, partly sunny. A chance of showers and thunderstorms in the afternoon. Highs in the lower 80s. Chance of rain 50%. Wednesday night, showers likely with a chance of thunderstorms. Lows in the lower 60s. Chance of rain 70%. Thursday, mostly cloudy with a chance of showers and thunderstorms in the morning, then partly sunny in the afternoon. Highs around 80. Chance of rain 50%. Thursday night, partly cloudy. A chance of showers until midnight. Lows in the lower 60s. Chance of rain 30%. Friday, partly sunny. Highs in the lower 80s. Friday night, partly cloudy. Lows in the mid-60s. Saturday, partly sunny. Highs in the mid-80s. Again, the forecast for Galesburg and surrounding areas of central and northwest Illinois for the rest of tonight, mostly clear. Near steady temperature in the lower 60s. North winds around 10 miles an hour with gusts up to 20 miles an hour. At 4 a.m. in Galesburg, skies were clear. The temperature was 62 degrees, the dew point was 62, and the relative humidity was 100%. The wind was north at 7 miles an hour. The pressure was 29.86 inches and steady. Elsewhere around the area, temperatures were in the lower to mid-60s. At Springfield, rain was falling. It was clear at Peoria, Moline, Burlington, Quincy, and Macomb. And once again at 4 a.m. in Galesburg, under clear skies, the temperature was 62. Looking elsewhere around the Midwest at 4 a.m., Chicago was mostly cloudy and 68. Indianapolis was cloudy and 68. St. Louis was cloudy and 68. Kansas City was clear and 66. Des Moines was clear and 68. Milwaukee was cloudy and 67. The time is currently 4:43 a.m.

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You are listening to NOAA Weather Radio, All Hazards, station KZZ 66 in Galesburg. Now for the official National Weather Service forecast for Galesburg and the surrounding areas of central and northwest Illinois. West of tonight, mostly clear. Near steady temperature in the lower 60s. North winds around 10 miles an hour with gusts up to 20 miles an hour. Sunday, mostly sunny. Warmer with highs around 80. North winds 10 to 15 miles an hour. Sunday night, mostly clear. Lows around 60. Northeast winds 5 to 10 miles an hour. Monday, sunny. Highs in the lower 80s. East winds around 5 miles an hour. Monday night, mostly clear. Lows in the lower 60s. Southeast winds around 5 miles an hour. Tuesday, sunny. Highs in the mid-80s. Tuesday night, partly cloudy. Lows in the mid-60s. Wednesday, partly sunny. A chance of showers and thunderstorms in the afternoon. Highs in the lower 80s. Chance of rain 50%. Wednesday night, showers likely with a chance of thunderstorms. Lows in the lower 60s. Chance of rain 70%. Thursday, mostly cloudy with a chance of showers and thunderstorms in the morning, then partly sunny in the afternoon. Highs around 80. Chance of rain 50%. Thursday night, partly cloudy. A chance of showers until midnight. Lows in the lower 60s. Chance of rain 30%. Friday, partly sunny. Highs in the lower 80s. Friday night, partly cloudy. Lows in the mid-60s. Saturday, partly sunny. Highs in the mid-80s. Again, the forecast for Galesburg and surrounding areas of central and northwest Illinois for the rest of tonight, mostly clear. Near steady temperature in the lower 60s. North winds around 10 miles an hour with gusts up to 20 miles an hour. At 4 a.m. in Galesburg, skies were clear. The temperature was 62 degrees, the dew point was 62, and the relative humidity was 100%. The wind was north at 7 miles an hour. The pressure was 29.86 inches and steady. Elsewhere around the area, temperatures were in the lower to mid-60s. At Springfield, rain was falling. It was clear at Peoria, Moline, Burlington, Quincy, and Macomb. And once again at 4 a.m. in Galesburg, under clear skies, the temperature was 62. Looking elsewhere around the Midwest at 4 a.m., Chicago was mostly cloudy, and 68. Indianapolis was cloudy, and 68. St. Louis was cloudy, and 68. Kansas City was clear, and 66. Des Moines was clear, and 68. Milwaukee was cloudy, and 67. The time is currently 4:46 a.m. Central Daylight Time. 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Now for the official National Weather Service forecast for Galesburg and surrounding areas of central and northwest Illinois. West of tonight, mostly clear. Near steady temperature in the lower 60s. North winds around 10 miles an hour with gusts up to 20 miles an hour. Sunday, mostly sunny. Warmer with highs around 80. North winds 10 to 15 miles an hour. Sunday night, mostly clear. Lows around 60. Northeast winds 5 to 10 miles an hour. Monday, sunny. Highs in the lower 80s. East winds around 5 miles an hour. Monday night, mostly clear. Lows in the lower 60s. Southeast winds around 5 miles an hour. Tuesday, sunny. Highs in the mid-80s. Tuesday night, partly cloudy. Lows in the mid-60s. Wednesday, partly sunny. A chance of showers and thunderstorms in the afternoon. Highs in the lower 80s. Chance of rain 50%. Wednesday night, showers likely with a chance of thunderstorms. Lows in the lower 60s. Chance of rain 70%. Thursday, mostly cloudy with a chance of showers and thunderstorms in the morning, then partly sunny in the afternoon. Highs around 80. Chance of rain 50%. Thursday night, partly cloudy. A chance of showers until midnight.

lower 60s. Chance of rain 30%. Friday, partly sunny. Highs in the lower 80s. Friday night, partly cloudy. Lows in the mid-60s. Saturday, partly sunny. Highs in the mid-80s. Again, the forecast for Galesburg and surrounding areas of central and northwest Illinois for the rest of tonight, mostly clear. Near steady temperature in the lower 60s. North winds around 10 miles an hour with gusts up to 20 miles an hour. At 4 a.m. in Galesburg, skies were clear. The temperature was 62 degrees, the dew point was 62, and the relative humidity was 100%. The wind was north at 7 miles an hour. The pressure was 29.86 inches and steady. Elsewhere around the area, temperatures were in the lower to mid-60s. At Springfield, rain was falling. It was clear at Peoria, Moline, Burlington, Quincy, and Macomb. And once again at 4 a.m. in Galesburg, under clear skies, the temperature was 62. Looking elsewhere around the Midwest at 4 a.m., Chicago was mostly cloudy and 68. Indianapolis was cloudy and 68. St. Louis was cloudy and 68. Kansas City was clear and 66. Des Moines was clear and 68. Milwaukee was cloudy and 67. The time is currently 4:49 a.m. Central Daylight Time. 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Now for the official National Weather Service forecast for Galesburg and surrounding areas of central and northwest Illinois. Rest of tonight, mostly clear. Near steady temperature in the lower 60s. North winds around 10 miles an hour with gusts up to 20 miles an hour. Sunday, mostly sunny. Warmer with highs around 80. North winds 10 to 15 miles an hour. Sunday night, mostly clear. Lows around 60. Northeast winds 5 to 10 miles an hour. Monday, sunny. Highs in the lower 80s. East winds around 5 miles an hour. Monday night, mostly clear. Lows in the lower 60s. Southeast winds around 5 miles an hour. Tuesday, sunny. Highs in the mid-80s. Tuesday night, partly cloudy. Lows in the mid-60s. Wednesday, partly sunny. A chance of showers and thunderstorms in the afternoon. Highs in the lower 80s. Chance of rain 50%. Wednesday night, showers likely with a chance of thunderstorms. Lows in the lower 60s. Chance of rain 70%. Thursday, mostly cloudy with a chance of showers and thunderstorms in the morning, then partly sunny in the afternoon. Highs around 80. Chance of rain 50%. Thursday night, partly cloudy. A chance of showers until midnight. Lows in the lower 60s. Chance of rain 30%. Friday, partly sunny. Highs in the lower 80s. Friday night, partly cloudy. Lows in the mid-60s. Saturday, partly sunny. Highs in the mid-80s. Again, the forecast for Galesburg and surrounding areas of central and northwest Illinois for the rest of tonight, mostly clear. Near steady temperature in the lower 60s. North winds around 10 miles an hour with gusts up to 20 miles an hour. At 4 a.m. in Galesburg, skies were clear. The temperature was 62 degrees, the dew point was 62, and the relative humidity was 100%. The wind was north at 7 miles an hour. The pressure was 29.86 inches and steady. Elsewhere around the area, temperatures were in the lower to mid-60s. At Springfield, rain was falling. It was clear at Peoria, Moline, Burlington, Quincy, and Macomb. And once again at 4 a.m. in Galesburg, under clear skies, the temperature was 62. Looking elsewhere around the Midwest at 4 a.m., Chicago was mostly cloudy and 68. Indianapolis was cloudy and 68. St. Louis was cloudy and 68. Kansas City was clear and 66. Des Moines was clear and 68. Milwaukee was cloudy and 67. The time is currently 4:52 a.m. Central Daylight Time. 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

66 in Galesburg. Now for the official National Weather Service forecast for Galesburg and surrounding areas of central and northwest Illinois. Rest of tonight, mostly clear. Near steady temperature in the lower 60s. North winds around 10 miles an hour with gusts up to 20 miles an hour. Sunday, mostly sunny. Warmer with highs around 80. North winds 10 to 15 miles an hour. Sunday night, mostly clear. Lows around 60. Northeast winds 5 to 10 miles an hour. Monday, sunny. Highs in the lower 80s. East winds around 5 miles an hour. Monday night, mostly clear. Lows in the lower 60s. Southeast winds around 5 miles an hour. Tuesday, sunny. Highs in the mid-80s. Tuesday night, partly cloudy. Lows in the mid-60s. Wednesday, partly sunny. A chance of showers and thunderstorms in the afternoon. Highs in the lower 80s. Chance of rain 50%. Wednesday night, showers likely with a chance of thunderstorms. Lows in the lower 60s. Chance of rain 70%. Thursday, mostly cloudy with a chance of showers and thunderstorms in the morning, then partly sunny in the afternoon. Highs around 80. Chance of rain 50%. Thursday night, partly cloudy. A chance of showers until midnight. Lows in the lower 60s. Chance of rain 30%. Friday, partly sunny. Highs in the lower 80s. Friday night, partly cloudy. Lows in the mid-60s. Saturday, partly sunny. Highs in the mid-80s. Again, the forecast for Galesburg and surrounding areas of central and northwest Illinois for the rest of tonight, mostly clear. Near steady temperature in the lower 60s. North winds around 10 miles an hour with gusts up to 20 miles an hour. At 4 a.m. in Galesburg, skies were clear. The temperature was 62 degrees, the dew point was 62, and the relative humidity was 100%. The wind was north at 7 miles an hour. The pressure was 29.86 inches and steady. Elsewhere around the area, temperatures were in the lower to mid-60s. At Springfield, rain was falling. It was clear at Peoria, Moline, Burlington, Quincy, and Macomb. And once again at 4 a.m. in Galesburg, under clear skies, the temperature was 62. Looking elsewhere around the Midwest at 4 a.m., Chicago was mostly cloudy, and 68. Indianapolis was cloudy, and 68. St. Louis was cloudy, and 68. Kansas City was clear, and 66. Des Moines was clear, and 68. Milwaukee was cloudy, and 67. The time is currently 4:56 a.m. Central Daylight Time. 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Now for the official National Weather Service forecast for Galesburg and surrounding areas of central and northwest Illinois. Rest of tonight, mostly clear. Near steady temperature in the lower 60s. North winds around 10 miles an hour with gusts up to 20 miles an hour. Sunday, mostly sunny. Warmer with highs around 80. North winds 10 to 15 miles an hour. Sunday night, mostly clear. Lows around 60. Northeast winds 5 to 10 miles an hour. Monday, sunny. Highs in the lower 80s. East winds around 5 miles an hour. Monday night, mostly clear. Lows in the lower 60s. Southeast winds around 5 miles an hour. Tuesday, sunny. Highs in the mid-80s. Tuesday night, partly cloudy. Lows in the mid-60s. Wednesday, partly sunny. A chance of showers and thunderstorms in the afternoon. Highs in the lower 80s. Chance of rain 50%. Wednesday night, showers likely with a chance of thunderstorms. Lows in the lower 60s. Chance of rain 70%. Thursday, mostly cloudy with a chance of showers and thunderstorms in the morning, then partly sunny in the afternoon. Highs around 80. Chance of rain 50%. Thursday night, partly cloudy. A chance of showers until midnight. Lows in the lower 60s. Chance of rain 30%. Friday, partly sunny.
Highs in the lower 80s. Friday night, partly cloudy. Lows in the mid-60s. Saturday, partly sunny. Highs in the mid-80s. Again, the forecast for Galesburg and surrounding areas of central and northwest Illinois for the rest of tonight, mostly clear. Near steady temperature in the lower 60s. North winds around 10 miles an hour with gusts up to 20 miles an hour. At 4 a.m. in Galesburg, skies were clear. The temperature was 62 degrees, the dew point was 62, and the relative humidity was 100%. The wind was north at 7 miles an hour. The pressure was 29.86 inches and steady. Elsewhere around the area, temperatures were in the lower to mid-60s. At Springfield, rain was falling. It was clear at Peoria, Moline, Burlington, Quincy, and Macomb. And once again at 4 a.m. in Galesburg, under clear skies, the temperature was 62. Looking elsewhere around the Midwest at 4 a.m., Chicago was mostly cloudy, and 68. Indianapolis was cloudy, and 68. St. Louis was cloudy, and 68. Kansas City was clear, and 66. Des Moines was clear, and 68. Milwaukee was cloudy, and 67. The time is currently 4:59 a.m. Central Daylight Time. 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Now for the official National Weather Service forecast for Galesburg and surrounding areas of central and northwest Illinois. West of tonight, mostly clear. Near steady temperature in the lower 60s. North winds around 10 miles an hour with gusts up to 20 miles an hour. Sunday, mostly sunny. Warmer with highs around 80. North winds 10 to 15 miles an hour. Sunday night, mostly clear. Lows around 60. Northeast winds 5 to 10 miles an hour. Monday, sunny. Highs in the lower 80s. East winds around 5 miles an hour. Monday night, mostly clear. Lows in the lower 60s. Southeast winds around 5 miles an hour. Tuesday, sunny. Highs in the mid-80s. Tuesday night, partly cloudy. Lows in the mid-60s. Wednesday, partly sunny. A chance of showers and thunderstorms in the afternoon. Highs in the lower 80s. Chance of rain 50%. Wednesday night, showers likely with a chance of thunderstorms. Lows in the lower 60s. Chance of rain 70%. Thursday, mostly cloudy with a chance of showers and thunderstorms in the morning, then partly sunny in the afternoon. Highs around 80. Chance of rain 50%. Thursday night, partly cloudy. A chance of showers until midnight. Lows in the lower 60s. Chance of rain 30%. Friday, partly sunny. Highs in the lower 80s. Friday night, partly cloudy. Lows in the mid-60s. Saturday, partly sunny. Highs in the mid-80s. Again, the forecast for Galesburg and surrounding areas of central and northwest Illinois for the rest of tonight, mostly clear. Near steady temperature in the lower 60s. North winds around 10 miles an hour with gusts up to 20 miles an hour. The Peoria, Illinois climate summary for yesterday, August 1st, 2026. Yesterday's high temperature of 72 degrees occurred at 3:11 a.m. The normal high is 86. Yesterday's low temperature of 66 degrees occurred at 11:59 p.m. The normal low is 66. 0.16 inches of precipitation fell yesterday, which brings the monthly total to 0.16 inches. This is 0.06 inches above the normal amount of 0.10 inches for August. The total precipitation for the year now stands at 24.37 inches, which is 1.59 inches above normal. There were 4 cooling degree days yesterday, which is 7 below normal. This brings the monthly total to 4, which is minus 7 below normal. The yearly total since January 1st is 713, which is 2 above normal. Yesterday the maximum wind observed was 16 miles an hour from the north. The highest wind gust observed was 26 miles per hour from the north, which occurred at 3:03 p.m. Yesterday the average wind speed was 8 miles per hour. The normal high temperature for today is 86 degrees.

and the normal low is 66. The record high for today is 101, which last occurred in 1887, and the record low is 51, which occurred in 1920. Sunrise today is at 5:57 a.m. and sunset is at 8:13 p.m. And now a discussion of hazardous weather conditions for the following county, Knox, Illinois. This hazardous weather outlook is for Central Illinois, East Central Illinois, Southeast Illinois, and West Central Illinois. For today and tonight, no hazardous weather is expected at this time. For Monday through Saturday, a cold front will trigger showers and thunderstorms Wednesday night into Friday. A few of the storms may be capable of gusty winds and heavy downpours. Stay tuned to later forecast for additional details. Spotter information statement. Spotter activation is not anticipated through tonight. The time is currently 5:04 a.m. Central Daylight Time. 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Now for the official National Weather Service forecast for Galesburg and surrounding areas of central and northwest Illinois. West of tonight, mostly clear. Near steady temperature in the lower 60s. North winds around 10 miles an hour with gusts up to 20 miles an hour. Sunday, mostly sunny. Warmer with highs around 80. North winds 10 to 15 miles an hour. Sunday night, mostly clear. Lows around 60. Northeast winds 5 to 10 miles an hour. Monday, sunny. Highs in the lower 80s. East winds around 5 miles an hour. Monday night, mostly clear. Lows in the lower 60s. Southeast winds around 5 miles an hour. Tuesday, sunny. Highs in the mid 80s. Tuesday night, partly cloudy. Lows in the mid 60s. Wednesday, partly sunny. A chance of showers and thunderstorms in the afternoon. Highs in the lower 80s. Chance of rain 50%. Wednesday night, showers likely with a chance of thunderstorms. Lows in the lower 60s. Chance of rain 70%. Thursday, mostly cloudy with a chance of showers and thunderstorms in the morning, then partly sunny in the afternoon. Highs around 80. Chance of rain 50%. Thursday night, partly cloudy. A chance of showers until midnight. Lows in the lower 60s. Chance of rain 30%. Friday, partly sunny. Highs in the lower 80s. Friday night, partly cloudy. Lows in the mid-60s. Saturday, partly sunny. Highs in the mid-80s. Again, the forecast for Galesburg and surrounding areas of central and northwest Illinois for the rest of tonight, mostly clear. Near steady temperature in the lower 60s. North winds around 10 miles an hour with gusts up to 20 miles an hour. And now a discussion of hazardous weather conditions for the following county, Knox, Illinois. This hazardous weather outlook is for Central Illinois, East Central Illinois, Southeast Illinois, and West Central Illinois. For today and tonight, no hazardous weather is expected at this time. For Monday through Saturday, a cold front will trigger showers and thunderstorms Wednesday night into Friday. A few of the storms may be capable of gusty winds and heavy downpours. Stay tuned to later forecast for additional details. Spotter information statement. Spotter activation is not anticipated through tonight. The time is currently 5:07 a.m. Central Daylight Time. 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Now for the official National Weather Service forecast for Galesburg and surrounding areas of central and northwest Illinois. West of tonight, mostly clear. Near steady temperature in the lower 60s. North winds around 10 miles an hour with gusts up to 20 miles an hour. Sunday, mostly sunny. Warmer with highs around 80. North winds 10 to 15 miles an hour. Sunday night, mostly clear. Lows around 60. Northeast winds 5 to 10 miles an hour. Monday, sunny. Highs in the lower 80s. East winds around 5 miles an hour. Monday night, mostly clear. Lows in the lower 60s. Southeast winds around 5 miles an hour. Tuesday, sunny. Highs in the mid-80s. Tuesday night,

partly cloudy. Lows in the mid-60s. Wednesday, partly sunny. A chance of showers and thunderstorms in the afternoon. Highs in the lower 80s. Chance of rain 50%. Wednesday night, showers likely with a chance of thunderstorms. Lows in the lower 60s. Chance of rain 70%. Thursday, mostly cloudy with a chance of showers and thunderstorms in the morning, then partly sunny in the afternoon. Highs around 80. Chance of rain 50%. Thursday night, partly cloudy. A chance of showers until midnight. Lows in the lower 60s. Chance of rain 30%. Friday, partly sunny. Highs in the lower 80s. Friday night, partly cloudy. Lows in the mid-60s. Saturday, partly sunny. Highs in the mid-80s. Again, the forecast for Galesburg and surrounding areas of central and northwest Illinois for the rest of tonight, mostly clear. Near steady temperature in the lower 60s. North winds around 10 miles an hour with gusts up to 20 miles an hour. At 5 a.m. in Galesburg, skies were clear. The temperature was 62 degrees, the dew point was 62, and the relative humidity was 100%. The wind was north at 7 miles an hour. The pressure was 29.87 inches and rising. Elsewhere around the area, temperatures were in the lower to mid-60s. At Springfield, rain was falling. It was clear at Peoria, Moline, Burlington, Quincy, and Macomb. And once again at 5 a.m. in Galesburg, under clear skies, the temperature was 62. Looking elsewhere around the Midwest at 5 a.m., Chicago was mostly cloudy and 68. Indianapolis was cloudy and 68. St. Louis was cloudy and 68. Kansas City was clear and 65. Des Moines was clear and 66. Milwaukee was cloudy and 66. And now a discussion of hazardous weather conditions for the following county, Knox, Illinois. This hazardous weather outlook is for central Illinois, east central Illinois, southeast Illinois, and west central Illinois. For today and tonight, no hazardous weather is expected at this time. For Monday through Saturday, a cold front will trigger showers and thunderstorms Wednesday night into Friday. A few of the storms may be capable of gusty winds and heavy downpours. Stay tuned to later forecasts for additional details. Spotter information statement. Spotter activation is not anticipated through tonight. The time is currently 5:10 a.m. Central Daylight Time. 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Now for the official National Weather Service forecast for Galesburg and surrounding areas of central and northwest Illinois. Rest of tonight, mostly clear. Near steady temperature in the lower 60s. North winds around 10 miles an hour with gusts up to 20 miles an hour. Sunday, mostly sunny. Warmer with highs around 80. North winds 10 to 15 miles an hour. Sunday night, mostly clear. Lows around 60. Northeast winds 5 to 10 miles an hour. Monday, sunny. Highs in the lower 80s. East winds around 5 miles an hour. Monday night, mostly clear. Lows in the lower 60s. Southeast winds around 5 miles an hour. Tuesday, sunny. Highs in the mid-80s. Tuesday night, partly cloudy. Lows in the mid-60s. Wednesday, partly sunny. A chance of showers and thunderstorms in the afternoon. Highs in the lower 80s. Chance of rain 50%. Wednesday night, showers likely with a chance of thunderstorms. Lows in the lower 60s. Chance of rain 70%. Thursday, mostly cloudy with a chance of showers and thunderstorms in the morning, then partly sunny in the afternoon. Highs around 80. Chance of rain 50%. Thursday night, partly cloudy. A chance of showers until midnight. Lows in the lower 60s. Chance of rain 30%. Friday, partly sunny. Highs in the lower 80s. Friday night, partly cloudy. Lows in the mid-60s. Saturday, partly sunny. Highs in the mid-80s. Again, the forecast for Galesburg and surrounding areas of central and northwest Illinois for the rest of
tonight, mostly clear. Near steady temperature in the lower 60s. North winds around 10 miles an hour with gusts up to 20 miles an hour. At 5 a.m. in Galesburg, skies were clear. The temperature was 62 degrees, the dew point was 62, and the relative humidity was 100%. The wind was north at 7 miles an hour. The pressure was 29.87 inches and rising. Elsewhere around the area, temperatures were in the lower to mid-60s. At Springfield, rain was falling. It was clear at Peoria, Moline, Burlington, Quincy, and Macomb. And once again at 5 a.m. in Galesburg, under clear skies, the temperature was 62. Looking elsewhere around the Midwest at 5 a.m., Chicago was mostly cloudy and 68. Indianapolis was cloudy and 68. St. Louis was cloudy and 68. Kansas City was clear and 65. Des Moines was clear and 66. Milwaukee was cloudy and 66. 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Programming originates from NOAA's National Weather Service office in Lincoln. KZZ66 serves the following counties: Henry, Knox, Mercer, and Warren. KZZ66 is part of the All Hazards Network of NOAA Weather Radio. And now a discussion of hazardous weather conditions for the following county: Knox, Illinois. This hazardous weather outlook is for Central Illinois, East Central Illinois, Southeast Illinois, and West Central Illinois. For today and tonight, no hazardous weather is expected at this time. From Monday through Saturday, a cold front will trigger showers and thunderstorms Wednesday night into Friday. A few of the storms may be capable of gusty winds and heavy downpours. Stay tuned to later forecasts for additional details. Spotter information statement. Spotter activation is not anticipated through tonight. The Peoria, Illinois climate summary for yesterday, August 1st, 2026. Yesterday's high temperature of 72 degrees occurred at 3:11 a.m. The normal high is 86. Yesterday's low temperature of 66 degrees occurred at 11:59 p.m. The normal low is 66. 0.16 inches of precipitation fell yesterday, which brings the monthly total to 0.16 inches. This is 0.06 inches above the normal amount of 0.10 inches for August. The total precipitation for the year now stands at 24.37 inches, which is 1.59 inches above normal. There were 4 cooling degree days yesterday, which is 7 below normal. This brings the monthly total to 4, which is minus 7 below normal. The yearly total since January 1st is 713, which is 2 above normal. Yesterday the maximum wind observed was 16 miles an hour from the north. The highest wind gust observed was 26 miles per hour from the north, which occurred at 3:03 p.m. Yesterday the average wind speed was 8 miles per hour. The normal high temperature for today is 86 degrees, and the normal low is 66. The record high for today is 101, which last occurred in 1887, and the record low is 51, which occurred in 1920. Sunrise today is at 5:57 a.m. and sunset is at 8:13 p.m. The time is currently 5:16 a.m. Central Daylight Time. 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Now for the official National Weather Service forecast for Galesburg and surrounding areas of central and northwest Illinois. West of tonight, mostly clear. Near steady temperature in the lower 60s. North winds around 10 miles an hour with gusts up to 20 miles an hour. Sunday, mostly sunny. Warmer with highs around 80. North winds 10 to 15 miles an hour. Sunday night, mostly clear. Lows around 60. Northeast winds 5 to 10 miles an hour. Monday, sunny. Highs in the lower 80s. East winds around 5 miles an hour. Monday night, mostly clear. Lows in the lower 60s. Southeast winds around 5 miles an hour. Tuesday, sunny. Highs in the mid-80s. Tuesday night, partly cloudy. Lows in the mid-60s. Wednesday, partly sunny.

showers and thunderstorms in the afternoon. Highs in the lower 80s. Chance of rain 50%. Wednesday night, showers likely with a chance of thunderstorms. Lows in the lower 60s. Chance of rain 70%. Thursday, mostly cloudy with a chance of showers and thunderstorms in the morning, then partly sunny in the afternoon. Highs around 80. Chance of rain 50%. Thursday night, partly cloudy. A chance of showers until midnight. Lows in the lower 60s. Chance of rain 30%. Friday, partly sunny. Highs in the lower 80s. Friday night, partly cloudy. Lows in the mid 60s. Saturday, partly sunny. Highs in the mid 80s. Again, the forecast for Galesburg and surrounding areas of central and northwest Illinois for the rest of tonight, mostly clear. Near steady temperature in the lower 60s. North winds around 10 miles an hour with gusts up to 20 miles an hour. At 5 a.m. in Galesburg, skies were clear. The temperature was 62 degrees, the dew point was 62, and the relative humidity was 100%. The wind was north at 7 miles an hour. The pressure was 29.87 inches and rising. Elsewhere around the area, temperatures were in the lower to mid-60s. At Springfield, rain was falling. It was clear at Peoria, Moline, Burlington, Quincy, and Macomb. And once again at 5 a.m. in Galesburg, under clear skies, the temperature was 62. Looking elsewhere around the Midwest at 5 a.m., Chicago was mostly cloudy and 68. Indianapolis was cloudy and 68. St. Louis was cloudy and 68. Kansas City was clear and 65. Des Moines was clear and 66. Milwaukee was cloudy and 66. And now a discussion of hazardous weather conditions for the following county, Knox, Illinois. This hazardous weather outlook is for central Illinois, east central Illinois, southeast Illinois, and west central Illinois. For today and tonight, no hazardous weather is expected at this time. For Monday through Saturday, a cold front will trigger showers and thunderstorms Wednesday night into Friday. A few of the storms may be capable of gusty winds and heavy downpours. Stay tuned to later forecasts for additional details. Spotter information statement. Spotter activation is not anticipated through tonight. The time is currently 5:20 a.m. Central Daylight Time. 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Now for the official National Weather Service forecast for Galesburg and surrounding areas of central and northwest Illinois. West of tonight, mostly clear. Near steady temperature in the lower 60s. North winds around 10 miles an hour with gusts up to 20 miles an hour. Sunday, mostly sunny. Warmer with highs around 80. North winds 10 to 15 miles an hour. Sunday night, mostly clear. Lows around 60. Northeast winds 5 to 10 miles an hour. Monday, sunny. Highs in the lower 80s. East winds around 5 miles an hour. Monday night, mostly clear. Lows in the lower 60s. Southeast winds around 5 miles an hour. Tuesday, sunny. Highs in the mid 80s. Tuesday night, partly cloudy. Lows in the mid 60s. Wednesday, partly sunny. A chance of showers and thunderstorms in the afternoon. Highs in the lower 80s. Chance of rain 50%. Wednesday night, showers likely with a chance of thunderstorms. Lows in the lower 60s. Chance of rain 70%. Thursday, mostly cloudy with a chance of showers and thunderstorms in the morning, then partly sunny in the afternoon. Highs around 80. Chance of rain 50%. Thursday night, partly cloudy. A chance of showers until midnight. Lows in the lower 60s. Chance of rain 30%. Friday, partly sunny. Highs in the lower 80s. Friday night, partly cloudy. Lows in the mid 60s. Saturday, partly sunny. Highs in the mid 80s. Again, the forecast for Galesburg and surrounding areas of central and northwest Illinois for the rest of tonight, mostly clear. Near steady temperature in the lower 60s. North winds around

Indianapolis was cloudy and 68. St. Louis was cloudy and 68. Kansas City was clear and 65. Des Moines was clear and 66. Milwaukee was cloudy and 66. And now a discussion of hazardous weather conditions for the following county, Knox, Illinois. This hazardous weather outlook is for Central Illinois, East Central Illinois, Southeast Illinois, and West Central Illinois. For today and tonight, no hazardous weather is expected at this time. For Monday through Saturday, a cold front will trigger showers and thunderstorms Wednesday night into Friday. A few of the storms may be capable of gusty winds and heavy downpours. Stay tuned to later forecasts for additional details. Spotter information statement. Spotter activation is not anticipated through tonight. The time is currently 5:24 a.m. Central Daylight Time. 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Now for the official National Weather Service forecast for Galesburg and surrounding areas of central and northwest Illinois. West of tonight, mostly clear. Near steady temperature in the lower 60s. North winds around 10 miles an hour with gusts up to 20 miles an hour. Sunday, mostly sunny. Warmer with highs around 80. North winds 10 to 15 miles an hour. Sunday night, mostly clear. Lows around 60. Northeast winds 5 to 10 miles an hour. Monday, sunny. Highs in the lower 80s. East winds around 5 miles an hour. Monday night, mostly clear. Lows in the lower 60s. Southeast winds around 5 miles an hour. Tuesday, sunny. Highs in the mid-80s. Tuesday night, partly cloudy. Lows in the mid-60s. Wednesday, partly sunny. A chance of showers and thunderstorms in the afternoon. Highs in the lower 80s. Chance of rain 50%. Wednesday night, showers likely with a chance of thunderstorms. Lows in the lower 60s. Chance of rain 70%. Thursday, mostly cloudy with a chance of showers and thunderstorms in the morning, then partly sunny in the afternoon. Highs around 80. Chance of rain 50%. Thursday night, partly cloudy. A chance of showers until midnight. Lows in the lower 60s. Chance of rain 30%. Friday, partly sunny. Highs in the lower 80s. Friday night, partly cloudy. Lows in the mid-60s. Saturday, partly sunny. Highs in the mid-80s. Again, the forecast for Galesburg and surrounding areas of central and northwest Illinois for the rest of tonight, mostly clear. Near steady temperature in the lower 60s. North winds around 10 miles an hour with gusts up to 20 miles an hour. At 5 a.m. in Galesburg, skies were clear. The temperature was 62 degrees, the dew point was 62, and the relative humidity was 100%. The wind was north at 7 miles an hour. The pressure was 29.87 inches and rising. Elsewhere around the area, temperatures were in the lower to mid-60s. At Springfield, rain was falling. It was clear at Moline, Burlington, Quincy, and Macomb. At Peoria, it was partly cloudy. And once again at 5 a.m. in Galesburg, under clear skies, the temperature was 62. Looking elsewhere around the Midwest at 5 a.m., Chicago was mostly cloudy and 68. Indianapolis was cloudy and 68. St. Louis was cloudy and 68. Kansas City was clear and 65. Des Moines was clear and 66. Milwaukee was cloudy and 66. And now a discussion of hazardous weather conditions for the following county, Knox, Illinois. This hazardous weather outlook is for Central Illinois, East Central Illinois, Southeast Illinois, and West Central Illinois. For today and tonight, no hazardous weather is expected at this time. For Monday through Saturday, a cold front will trigger showers and thunderstorms Wednesday night into Friday. A few of the storms may be capable of gusty winds and heavy downpours. Stay tuned to later forecasts for additional details. Spotter information statement. Spotter activation is not anticipated through tonight. The time is currently 5:28 a.m. Central Daylight Time.

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Now for the official National Weather Service forecast for Galesburg and surrounding areas of central and northwest Illinois. West of tonight, mostly clear. Near steady temperature in the lower 60s. North winds around 10 miles an hour with gusts up to 20 miles an hour. Sunday, mostly sunny. Warmer with highs around 80. North winds 10 to 15 miles an hour. Sunday night, mostly clear. Lows around 60. Northeast winds 5 to 10 miles an hour. Monday, sunny. Highs in the lower 80s. East winds around 5 miles an hour. Monday night, mostly clear. Lows in the lower 60s. Southeast winds around 5 miles an hour. Tuesday, sunny. Highs in the mid-80s. Tuesday night, partly cloudy. Lows in the mid-60s. Wednesday, partly sunny. A chance of showers and thunderstorms in the afternoon. Highs in the lower 80s. Chance of rain 50%. Wednesday night, showers likely with a chance of thunderstorms. Lows in the lower 60s. Chance of rain 70%. Thursday, mostly cloudy with a chance of showers and thunderstorms in the morning, then partly sunny in the afternoon. Highs around 80. Chance of rain 50%. Thursday night, partly cloudy. A chance of showers until midnight. Lows in the lower 60s. Chance of rain 30%. Friday, partly sunny. Highs in the lower 80s. Friday night, partly cloudy. Lows in the mid-60s. Saturday, partly sunny. Highs in the mid-80s. Again, the forecast for Galesburg and surrounding areas of central and northwest Illinois for the rest of tonight, mostly clear. Near steady temperature in the lower 60s. North winds around 10 miles an hour with gusts up to 20 miles an hour. The Peoria, Illinois climate summary for yesterday, August 1st, 2026. Yesterday's high temperature of 72 degrees occurred at 3:11 a.m. The normal high is 86. Yesterday's low temperature of 66 degrees occurred at 11:59 p.m. The normal low is 66. 0.16 inches of precipitation fell yesterday, which brings the monthly total to 0.16 inches. This is 0.06 inches above the normal amount of 0.10 inches for August. The total precipitation for the year now stands at 24.37 inches, which is 1.59 inches above normal. There were 4 cooling degree days yesterday, which is 7 below normal. This brings the monthly total to 4, which is minus 7 below normal. The yearly total since January 1st is 713, which is 2 above normal. Yesterday the maximum wind observed was 16 miles an hour from the north. The highest wind gust observed was 26 miles per hour from the north, which occurred at 3:03 p.m. Yesterday the average wind speed was 8 miles per hour. The normal high temperature for today is 86 degrees, and the normal low is 66. The record high for today is 101, which last occurred in 1887, and the record low is 51, which occurred in 1920. Sunrise today is at 5:57 a.m. and sunset is at 8:13 p.m. At 5 a.m. in Galesburg, skies were clear. The temperature was 62 degrees, the dew point was 62, and the relative humidity was 100%. The wind was north at 7 miles an hour. The pressure was 29.87 inches and rising. Elsewhere around the area, temperatures were in the lower to mid-60s. At Springfield, rain was falling. It was clear at Moline, Burlington, Quincy, and Macomb. At Peoria, it was partly cloudy. And once again at 5 a.m. in Galesburg, under clear skies, the temperature was 62. Looking elsewhere around the Midwest at 5 a.m., Chicago was mostly cloudy. And once again at 5 a.m. in Galesburg, under clear skies, the temperature was 62. Looking elsewhere around the Midwest at 5 a.m., Chicago was mostly cloudy, and 68. Indianapolis was cloudy, and 68. St. Louis was cloudy, and 68. Kansas City was clear, and 65. Des Moines was clear, and 66. Milwaukee was cloudy, and 66. And now a discussion about

hazardous weather conditions for the following county, Knox, Illinois. This hazardous weather outlook is for Central Illinois, East Central Illinois, Southeast Illinois, and West Central Illinois. For today and tonight, no hazardous weather is expected at this time. For Monday through Saturday, a cold front will trigger showers and thunderstorms Wednesday night into Friday. A few of the storms may be capable of gusty winds and heavy downpours. Stay tuned to later forecast for additional details. Spotter information statement. Spotter activation is not anticipated through tonight. The time is currently 5:34 a.m. Central Daylight Time. 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Now for the official National Weather Service forecast for Galesburg and surrounding areas of central and northwest Illinois. West of tonight, mostly clear. Near steady temperature in the lower 60s. North winds around 10 miles an hour with gusts up to 20 miles an hour. Sunday, mostly sunny. Warmer with highs around 80. North winds 10 to 15 miles an hour. Sunday night, mostly clear. Lows around 60. Northeast winds 5 to 10 miles an hour. Monday, sunny. Highs in the lower 80s. East winds around 5 miles an hour. Monday night, mostly clear. Lows in the lower 60s. Southeast winds around 5 miles an hour. Tuesday, sunny. Highs in the mid 80s. Tuesday night, partly cloudy. Lows in the mid 60s. Wednesday, partly sunny. A chance of showers and thunderstorms in the afternoon. Highs in the lower 80s. Chance of rain 50%. Wednesday night, showers likely with a chance of thunderstorms. Lows in the lower 60s. Chance of rain 70%. Thursday, mostly cloudy with a chance of showers and thunderstorms in the morning, then partly sunny in the afternoon. Highs around 80. Chance of rain 50%. Thursday night, partly cloudy. A chance of showers until midnight. Lows in the lower 60s. Chance of rain 30%. Friday, partly sunny. Highs in the lower 80s. Friday night, partly cloudy. Lows in the mid 60s. Saturday, partly sunny. Highs in the mid 80s. Again, the forecast for Galesburg and surrounding areas of central and northwest Illinois for the rest of tonight, mostly clear. Near steady temperature in the lower 60s. North winds around 10 miles an hour with gusts up to 20 miles an hour. At 5 a.m. in Galesburg, skies were clear. The temperature was 62 degrees, the dew point was 62, and the relative humidity was 100%. The wind was north at 7 miles an hour. The pressure was 29.87 inches and rising. Elsewhere around the area, temperatures were in the lower to mid-60s. At Springfield, rain was falling. It was clear at Moline, Burlington, Quincy, and Macomb. At Peoria, it was partly cloudy. And once again at 5 a.m. in Galesburg, under clear skies, the temperature was 62. Looking elsewhere around the Midwest at 5 a.m., Chicago was mostly cloudy, and 68. Indianapolis was cloudy, and 68. St. Louis was cloudy, and 68. Kansas City was clear, and 65. Des Moines was clear, and 66. Milwaukee was cloudy, and 66. And now a discussion of hazardous weather conditions for the following county, Knox, Illinois. This hazardous weather outlook is for Central Illinois, East Central Illinois, Southeast Illinois, and West Central Illinois. For today and tonight, no hazardous weather is expected at this time. For Monday through Saturday, a cold front will trigger showers and thunderstorms Wednesday night into Friday. A few of the storms may be capable of gusty winds and heavy downpours. Stay tuned to later forecast for additional details. Spotter information statement. Spotter activation is not anticipated through tonight. The time is currently 5:38 a.m. Central Daylight Time. 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Now for the official National Weather Service forecast for Galesburg and surrounding areas of central and northwest Illinois. West of tonight, mostly clear. Near steady

temperature in the lower 60s. North winds around 10 miles an hour with gusts up to 20 miles an hour. Sunday, mostly sunny. Warmer with highs around 80. North winds 10 to 15 miles an hour. Sunday night, mostly clear. Lows around 60. Northeast winds 5 to 10 miles an hour. Monday, sunny. Highs in the lower 80s. East winds around 5 miles an hour. Monday night, mostly clear. Lows in the lower 60s. Southeast winds around 5 miles an hour. Tuesday, sunny. Highs in the mid 80s. Tuesday night, partly cloudy. Lows in the mid 60s. Wednesday, partly sunny. A chance of showers and thunderstorms in the afternoon. Highs in the lower 80s. Chance of rain 50%. Wednesday night, showers likely with a chance of thunderstorms. Lows in the lower 60s. Chance of rain 70%. Thursday, mostly cloudy with a chance of showers and thunderstorms in the morning, then partly sunny in the afternoon. Highs around 80. Chance of rain 50%. Thursday night, partly cloudy. A chance of showers until midnight. Lows in the lower 60s. Chance of rain 30%. Friday, partly sunny. Highs in the lower 80s. Friday night, partly cloudy. Lows in the mid 60s. Saturday, partly sunny. Highs in the mid 80s. Again, the forecast for Galesburg and surrounding areas of central and northwest Illinois for the rest of tonight, mostly clear. Near steady temperature in the lower 60s. North winds around 10 miles an hour with gusts up to 20 miles an hour. At 5 a.m. in Galesburg, skies were clear. The temperature was 62 degrees, the dew point was 62, and the relative humidity was 100%. The wind was north at 7 miles an hour. The pressure was 29.87 inches and rising. Elsewhere around the area, temperatures were in the lower to mid-60s. At Springfield, rain was falling. It was clear at Moline, Burlington, Quincy, and Macomb. At Peoria, it was partly cloudy. And once again at 5 a.m. in Galesburg, under clear skies, the temperature was 62. Looking elsewhere around the Midwest at 5 a.m., Chicago was mostly cloudy, and 68. Indianapolis was cloudy, and 68. St. Louis was cloudy, and 68. Kansas City was clear, and 65. Des Moines was clear, and 66. Milwaukee was cloudy, and 66. And now a discussion of hazardous weather conditions for the following county, Knox, Illinois. This hazardous weather outlook is for Central Illinois, East Central Illinois, Southeast Illinois, and West Central Illinois. For today and tonight, no hazardous weather is expected at this time. For Monday through Saturday, a cold front will trigger showers and thunderstorms Wednesday night into Friday. A few of the storms may be capable of gusty winds and heavy downpours. Stay tuned to later forecast for additional details. Spotter information statement. Spotter activation is not anticipated through tonight. The time is currently 5:42 a.m. Central Daylight Time. 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Now for the official National Weather Service forecast for Galesburg and surrounding areas of central and northwest Illinois. Rest of tonight, mostly clear. Near steady temperature in the lower 60s. North winds around 10 miles an hour with gusts up to 20 miles an hour. Sunday, mostly sunny. Warmer with highs around 80. North winds 10 to 15 miles an hour. Sunday night, mostly clear. Lows around 60. Northeast winds 5 to 10 miles an hour. Monday, sunny. Highs in the lower 80s. East winds around 5 miles an hour. Monday night, mostly clear. Lows in the lower 60s. Southeast winds around 5 miles an hour. Tuesday, sunny. Highs in the mid 80s. Tuesday night, partly cloudy. Lows in the mid 60s. Wednesday, partly sunny. A chance of showers and thunderstorms in the afternoon. Highs in the lower 80s. Chance of rain 50%. Wednesday night, showers likely with a chance of thunderstorms.

lows in the lower 60s. Chance of rain 70%. Thursday, mostly cloudy with a chance of showers and thunderstorms in the morning, then partly sunny in the afternoon. Highs around 80. Chance of rain 50%. Thursday night, partly cloudy. A chance of showers until midnight. Lows in the lower 60s. Chance of rain 30%. Friday, partly sunny. Highs in the lower 80s. Friday night, partly cloudy. Lows in the mid 60s. Saturday, partly sunny. Highs in the mid 80s. Again, the forecast for Galesburg and surrounding areas of central and northwest Illinois for the rest of tonight, mostly clear. Near steady temperature in the lower 60s. North winds around 10 miles an hour with gusts up to 20 miles an hour. At 5 a.m. in Galesburg, skies were clear. The temperature was 62 degrees, the dew point was 62, and the relative humidity was 100%. The wind was north at 7 miles an hour. The pressure was 29.87 inches and rising. Elsewhere around the area, temperatures were in the lower to mid 60s. At Springfield, rain was falling. It was clear at Moline, Burlington, Quincy, and Macomb. At Peoria, it was partly cloudy. And once again at 5 a.m. in Galesburg, under clear skies, the temperature was 62. The Peoria, Illinois climate summary for yesterday, August 1st, 2026. Yesterday's high temperature of 72 degrees occurred at 3:11 a.m. The normal high is 86. Yesterday's low temperature of 66 degrees occurred at 11:59 p.m. The normal low is 66. 0.16 inches of precipitation fell yesterday, which brings the monthly total to 0.16 inches. This is 0.06 inches above the normal amount of 0.10 inches for August. The total precipitation for the year now stands at 24.37 inches, which is 1.59 inches above normal. There were 4 cooling degree days yesterday, which is 7 below normal. This brings the monthly total to 4, which is minus 7 below normal. The yearly total since January 1st is 713, which is 2 above normal. Yesterday the maximum wind observed was 16 miles an hour from the north. The highest wind gust observed was 26 miles per hour from the north, which occurred at 3:03 p.m. Yesterday the average wind speed was 8 miles per hour. The normal high temperature for today is 86 degrees, and the normal low is 66. The record high for today is 101, which last occurred in 1887, and the record low is 51, which occurred in 1920. Sunrise today is at 5:57 a.m. and sunset is at 8:13 p.m. Looking elsewhere around the Midwest at 5 a.m., Chicago was mostly cloudy and 68. Indianapolis was cloudy and 68. St. Louis was cloudy and 68. Kansas City was clear and 65. Des Moines was clear and 66. Milwaukee was cloudy and 66. And now a discussion of hazardous weather conditions for the following county, Knox, Illinois. This hazardous weather outlook is for Central Illinois, East Central Illinois, Southeast Illinois, and West Central Illinois. For today and tonight, no hazardous weather is expected at this time. For Monday through Saturday, a cold front will trigger showers and thunderstorms Wednesday night into Friday. A few of the storms may be capable of gusty winds and heavy downpours. Stay tuned to later forecasts for additional details. Spotter information statement. Spotter activation is not anticipated through tonight. The time is currently 5:47 a.m. Central Daylight Time. 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Now for the official National Weather Service forecast for Galesburg and surrounding areas of central and northwest Illinois. West of tonight, mostly clear. Near steady temperature in the lower 60s. North winds around 10 miles an hour with gusts up to 20 miles an hour. Sunday, mostly sunny. Warmer with highs around 80. North winds 10 to 15 miles an hour. Sunday night, mostly clear. Lows around 60. Northeast winds 5 to 10 miles an hour. Monday, sunny. Highs in the lower 80s. East winds around 5 miles an hour.

mostly clear. Lows in the lower 60s. Southeast winds around 5 miles an hour. Tuesday, sunny. Highs in the mid 80s. Tuesday night, partly cloudy. Lows in the mid 60s. Wednesday, partly sunny. A chance of showers and thunderstorms in the afternoon. Highs in the lower 80s. Chance of rain 50%. Wednesday night, showers likely with a chance of thunderstorms. Lows in the lower 60s. Chance of rain 70%. Thursday, mostly cloudy with a chance of showers and thunderstorms in the morning, then partly sunny in the afternoon. Highs around 80. Chance of rain 50%. Thursday night, partly cloudy. A chance of showers until midnight. Lows in the lower 60s. Chance of rain 30%. Friday, partly sunny. Highs in the lower 80s. Friday night, partly cloudy. Lows in the mid-60s. Saturday, partly sunny. Highs in the mid-80s. Again, the forecast for Galesburg and surrounding areas of central and northwest Illinois for the rest of tonight, mostly clear. Near steady temperature in the lower 60s. North winds around 10 miles an hour with gusts up to 20 miles an hour. At 5 a.m. in Galesburg, skies were clear. The temperature was 62 degrees, the dew point was 62, and the relative humidity was 100%. The wind was north at 7 miles an hour. The pressure was 29.87 inches and rising. Elsewhere around the area, temperatures were in the lower to mid-60s. At Springfield, rain was falling. It was clear at Moline, Burlington, Quincy, and Macomb. At Peoria, it was partly cloudy. And once again at 5 a.m. in Galesburg, under clear skies, the temperature was 62. Looking elsewhere around the Midwest at 5 a.m., Chicago was mostly cloudy, and 68. Indianapolis was cloudy, and 68. St. Louis was cloudy, and 68. Kansas City was clear, and 65. Des Moines was clear, and 66. Milwaukee was cloudy, and 66. And now a discussion of hazardous weather conditions for the following county, Knox, Illinois. This hazardous weather outlook is for Central Illinois, East Central Illinois, Southeast Illinois, and West Central Illinois. For today and tonight, no hazardous weather is expected at this time. For Monday through Saturday, a cold front will trigger showers and thunderstorms Wednesday night into Friday. A few of the storms may be capable of gusty winds and heavy downpours. Stay tuned to later forecasts for additional details. Spotter information statement. Spotter activation is not anticipated through tonight. The time is currently 5:51 a.m. Central Daylight Time. 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Now for the official National Weather Service forecast for Galesburg and surrounding areas of central and northwest Illinois. West of tonight, mostly clear. Near steady temperature in the lower 60s. North winds around 10 miles an hour with gusts up to 20 miles an hour. Sunday, mostly sunny. Warmer with highs around 80. North winds 10 to 15 miles an hour. Sunday night, mostly clear. Lows around 60. Northeast winds 5 to 10 miles an hour. Monday, sunny. Highs in the lower 80s. East winds around 5 miles an hour. Monday night, mostly clear. Lows in the lower 60s. Southeast winds around 5 miles an hour. Tuesday, sunny. Highs in the mid-80s. Tuesday night, partly cloudy. Lows in the mid-60s. Wednesday, partly sunny. A chance of showers and thunderstorms in the afternoon. Highs in the lower 80s. Chance of rain 50%. Wednesday night, showers likely with a chance of thunderstorms. Lows in the lower 60s. Chance of rain 70%. Thursday, mostly cloudy with a chance of showers and thunderstorms in the morning, then partly sunny in the afternoon. Highs around 80. Chance of rain 50%. Thursday night, partly cloudy. A chance of showers until midnight. Lows in the lower 60s. Chance of rain 30%. Friday, partly sunny. Highs in the lower 80s.

Friday night, partly cloudy. Lows in the mid-60s. Saturday, partly sunny. Highs in the mid-80s. Again, the forecast for Galesburg and surrounding areas of central and northwest Illinois for the rest of tonight, mostly clear. Near steady temperature in the lower 60s. North winds around 10 miles an hour with gusts up to 20 miles an hour. At 5 a.m. in Galesburg, skies were clear. The temperature was 62 degrees, the dew point was 62, and the relative humidity was 100%. The wind was north at 7 miles an hour. The pressure was 29.87 inches and rising. Elsewhere around the area, temperatures were in the lower to mid-60s. At Springfield, rain was falling. It was clear at Moline, Burlington, Quincy, and Macomb. At Peoria, it was partly cloudy. And once again at 5 a.m. in Galesburg, under clear skies, the temperature was 62. Looking elsewhere around the Midwest at 5 a.m., Chicago was mostly cloudy, and 68. Indianapolis was cloudy, and 68. St. Louis was cloudy, and 68. Kansas City was clear, and 65. Des Moines was clear, and 66. Milwaukee was cloudy, and 66. And now a discussion of hazardous weather conditions for the following county, Knox, Illinois. This hazardous weather outlook is for Central Illinois, East Central Illinois, Southeast Illinois, and West Central Illinois. For today and tonight, no hazardous weather is expected at this time. For Monday through Saturday, a cold front will trigger showers and thunderstorms Wednesday night into Friday. A few of the storms may be capable of gusty winds and heavy downpours. Stay tuned to later forecast for additional details. Spotter information statement. Spotter activation is not anticipated through tonight. The time is currently 5:55 a.m. Central Daylight Time. 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Now for the official National Weather Service forecast for Galesburg and surrounding areas of central and northwest Illinois. Rest of tonight, mostly clear. Near steady temperature in the lower 60s. North winds around 10 miles an hour with gusts up to 20 miles an hour. Sunday, mostly sunny. Warmer with highs around 80. North winds 10 to 15 miles an hour. Sunday night, mostly clear. Lows around 60. Northeast winds 5 to 10 miles an hour. Monday, sunny. Highs in the lower 80s. East winds around 5 miles an hour. Monday night, mostly clear. Lows in the lower 60s. Southeast winds around 5 miles an hour. Tuesday, sunny. Highs in the mid-80s. Tuesday night, partly cloudy. Lows in the mid-60s. Wednesday, partly sunny. A chance of showers and thunderstorms in the afternoon. Highs in the lower 80s. Chance of rain 50%. Wednesday night, showers likely with a chance of thunderstorms. Lows in the lower 60s. Chance of rain 70%. Thursday, mostly cloudy with a chance of showers and thunderstorms in the morning, then partly sunny in the afternoon. Highs around 80. Chance of rain 50%. Thursday night, partly cloudy. A chance of showers until midnight. Lows in the lower 60s. Chance of rain 30%. Friday, partly sunny. Highs in the lower 80s. Friday night, partly cloudy. Lows in the mid-60s. Saturday, partly sunny. Highs in the mid-80s. Again, the forecast for Galesburg and surrounding areas of central and northwest Illinois for the rest of tonight, mostly clear. Near steady temperature in the lower 60s. North winds around 10 miles an hour with gusts up to 20 miles an hour. At 5 a.m. in Galesburg, skies were clear. The temperature was 62 degrees, the dew point was 62, and the relative humidity was 100%. The wind was north at 7 miles an hour. The pressure was 29.87 inches and rising. Elsewhere around the area, temperatures were in the lower to mid-60s. At Springfield, rain was falling. It was clear at Moline, Burlington, Quincy, and Macomb. At Peoria, it was partly cloudy. And once again at 5 a.m. in Galesburg, under clear skies.
62. Looking elsewhere around the Midwest at 5 a.m., Chicago was mostly cloudy, and 68. Indianapolis was cloudy, and 68. St. Louis was cloudy, and 68. Kansas City was clear, and 65. Des Moines was clear, and 66. Milwaukee was cloudy, and 66. And now a discussion of hazardous weather conditions for the following county, Knox, Illinois. This hazardous weather outlook is for Central Illinois, East Central Illinois, Southeast Illinois, and West Central Illinois. For today and tonight, no hazardous weather is expected at this time. For Monday through Saturday, a cold front will trigger showers and thunderstorms Wednesday night into Friday. A few of the storms may be capable of gusty winds and heavy downpours. Stay tuned to later forecasts for additional details. Spotter information statement. Spotter activation is not anticipated through tonight. The time is currently 5:59 a.m. Central Daylight Time. 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Now for the official National Weather Service forecast for Galesburg and surrounding areas of central and northwest Illinois. West of tonight, mostly clear. Near steady temperature in the lower 60s. North winds around 10 miles an hour with gusts up to 20 miles an hour. Sunday, mostly sunny. Warmer with highs around 80. North winds 10 to 15 miles an hour. Sunday night, mostly clear. Lows around 60. Northeast winds 5 to 10 miles an hour. Monday, sunny. Highs in the lower 80s. East winds around 5 miles an hour. Monday night, mostly clear. Lows in the lower 60s. Southeast winds around 5 miles an hour. Tuesday, sunny. Highs in the mid-80s. Tuesday night, partly cloudy. Lows in the mid-60s. Wednesday, partly sunny. A chance of showers and thunderstorms in the afternoon. Highs in the lower 80s. Chance of rain 50%. Wednesday night, showers likely with a chance of thunderstorms. Lows in the lower 60s. Chance of rain 70%. Thursday, mostly cloudy with a chance of showers and thunderstorms in the morning, then partly sunny in the afternoon. Highs around 80. Chance of rain 50%. Thursday night, partly cloudy. A chance of showers until midnight. Lows in the lower 60s. Chance of rain 30%. Friday, partly sunny. Highs in the lower 80s. Friday night, partly cloudy. Lows in the mid-60s. Saturday, partly sunny. Highs in the mid-80s. Again, the forecast for Galesburg and surrounding areas of central and northwest Illinois for the rest of tonight, mostly clear. Near steady temperature in the lower 60s. North winds around 10 miles an hour with gusts up to 20 miles an hour. The Peoria, Illinois climate summary for yesterday, August 1st, 2026. Yesterday's high temperature of 72 degrees occurred at 3:11 a.m. The normal high is 86. Yesterday's low temperature of 66 degrees occurred at 11:59 p.m. The normal low is 66. 0.16 inches of precipitation fell yesterday, which brings the monthly total to 0.16 inches. This is 0.06 inches above the normal amount of 0.10 inches for August. The total precipitation for the year now stands at 24.37 inches, which is 1.59 inches above normal. There were 4 cooling degree days yesterday, which is 7 below normal. This brings the monthly total to 4, which is minus 7 below normal. The yearly total since January 1st is 713, which is 2 above normal. Yesterday the maximum wind observed was 16 miles an hour from the north. The highest wind gust observed was 26 miles per hour from the north, which occurred at 3:03 p.m. Yesterday the average wind speed was 8 miles per hour. The normal high temperature for today is 86 degrees, and the normal low is 66. The record high for today is 101, which last occurred in 1887, and the record low is 51, which occurred in 1920. Sunrise today is at 5:57 a.m. and sunset is at 8:13 p.m. And now a discussion of hazardous weather conditions for the following county,

Knox, Illinois. This hazardous weather outlook is for Central Illinois, East Central Illinois, Southeast Illinois, and West Central Illinois. For today and tonight, no hazardous weather is expected at this time. For Monday through Saturday, a cold front will trigger showers and thunderstorms Wednesday night into Friday. A few of the storms may be capable of gusty winds and heavy downpours. Stay tuned to later forecast for additional details. Spotter information statement. Spotter activation is not anticipated through tonight. The time is currently 6:04 a.m. Central Daylight Time. 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And now a discussion of hazardous weather conditions for the following county, Knox, Illinois. This hazardous weather outlook is for Central Illinois, East Central Illinois, Southeast Illinois, and West Central Illinois. For today and tonight, no hazardous weather is expected at this time. For Monday through Saturday, a cold front will trigger showers and thunderstorms Wednesday night into Friday. A few of the storms may be capable of gusty winds and heavy downpours. Stay tuned to later forecast for additional details. Spotter information statement. Spotter activation is not anticipated through tonight. The time is currently 6:05 a.m. Central Daylight Time. 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And now a discussion of hazardous weather conditions for the following county, Knox, Illinois. This hazardous weather outlook is for Central Illinois, East Central Illinois, Southeast Illinois, and West Central Illinois. For today and tonight, no hazardous weather is expected at this time. For Monday through Saturday, a cold front will trigger showers and thunderstorms Wednesday night into Friday. A few of the storms may be capable of gusty winds and heavy downpours. Stay tuned to later forecast for additional details. Spotter information statement. Spotter activation is not anticipated through tonight. The time is currently 6:05 a.m. Central Daylight Time. 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And now a discussion of hazardous weather conditions for the following county, Knox, Illinois. This hazardous weather outlook is for Central Illinois, East Central Illinois, Southeast Illinois, and West Central Illinois. For today and tonight, no hazardous weather is expected at this time. For Monday through Saturday, a cold front will trigger showers and thunderstorms Wednesday night into Friday. A few of the storms may be capable of gusty winds and heavy downpours. Stay tuned to later forecast for additional details. Spotter information statement. Spotter activation is not anticipated through tonight. The time is currently 6:06 a.m. Central Daylight Time. 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At 6 a.m. in Galesburg, skies were clear. The temperature was 62 degrees, the dew point was 62, and the relative humidity was 100%. The wind was north at 7 miles an hour. The pressure was 29.88 inches and steady. Elsewhere around the area, temperatures were in the lower to mid-60s. At Springfield, rain was falling. It was clear at Peoria, Moline, Burlington, Quincy, and Macomb. And once again at 6 a.m. in Galesburg, under clear skies, the temperature was 62. Looking elsewhere around the Midwest at 6 a.m., Chicago was mostly cloudy and 68. Indianapolis was mostly cloudy and 68. St. Louis was cloudy and 67. Kansas City was clear and 65. Des Moines was partly cloudy and 66. Milwaukee was cloudy and 67. And now a discussion of hazardous weather conditions for the following county, Knox, Illinois. This hazardous weather outlook is for Central Illinois, East Central Illinois, Southeast Illinois, and West Central Illinois. For today and tonight, no hazardous weather is expected at this time. For Monday through Saturday, a cold front will trigger showers and thunderstorms Wednesday night into Friday. A few of the storms may be capable of gusty winds and heavy downpours. Stay tuned to later forecast for additional details. Spotter information statement. Spotter activation is not anticipated through tonight. The time is current.

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At 6 a.m. in Galesburg, skies were clear. The temperature was 62 degrees, the dew point was 62, and the relative humidity was 100%. The wind was north at 7 miles an hour. The pressure was 29.88 inches and steady. Elsewhere around the area, temperatures were in the lower to mid-60s. At Springfield, rain was falling. It was clear at Peoria, Moline, Burlington, Quincy, and Macomb. And once again at 6 a.m. in Galesburg, under clear skies, the temperature was 62. Looking elsewhere around the Midwest at 6 a.m., Chicago was mostly cloudy, and 68. Indianapolis was mostly cloudy, and 68. St. Louis was cloudy, and 67. Kansas City was clear, and 65. Des Moines was partly cloudy, and 66. Milwaukee was cloudy, and 67. And now a discussion of hazardous weather conditions for the following county, Knox, Illinois. This hazardous weather outlook is for Central Illinois, East Central Illinois, Southeast Illinois, and West Central Illinois. For today and tonight, no hazardous weather is expected at this time. For Monday through Saturday, a cold front will trigger showers and thunderstorms Wednesday night into Friday. A few of the storms may be capable of gusty winds and heavy downpours. Stay tuned to later forecasts for additional details. Spotter information statement. Spotter activation is not anticipated through tonight. The time is currently 6:10 a.m. Central Daylight Time. 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At 6 a.m. in Galesburg, skies were clear. The temperature was 62 degrees, the dew point was 62, and the relative humidity was 100%. The wind was north at 7 miles an hour. The pressure was 29.88 inches and steady. Elsewhere around the area, temperatures were in the lower to mid-60s. At Springfield, rain was falling. It was clear at Peoria, Moline, Burlington, Quincy, and Macomb. And once again at 6 a.m. in Galesburg, under clear skies, the temperature was 62. Looking elsewhere around the Midwest at 6 a.m., Chicago was mostly cloudy, and 68. Indianapolis was mostly cloudy, and 68. St. Louis was cloudy, and 67. Kansas City was clear, and 65. Des Moines was partly cloudy, and 66. Milwaukee was cloudy, and 67. And now a discussion of hazardous weather conditions for the following county, Knox, Illinois. This hazardous weather outlook is for Central Illinois, East Central Illinois, Southeast Illinois, and West Central Illinois. For today and tonight, no hazardous weather is expected at this time. For Monday through Saturday, a cold front will trigger showers and thunderstorms Wednesday night into Friday. A few of the storms may be capable of gusty winds and heavy downpours. Stay tuned to later forecasts for additional details. Spotter information statement. Spotter activation is not anticipated through tonight. The time is currently 6:12 a.m. Central Daylight Time. 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At 6 a.m. in Galesburg, skies were clear. The temperature was 62 degrees, the dew point was 62, and the relative humidity was 100%. The wind was north at 7 miles an hour. The pressure was 29.88 inches and steady. Elsewhere around the area, temperatures were in the lower to mid-60s. At Springfield, rain was falling. It was clear at Peoria, Moline, Burlington, Quincy, and Macomb. And once again at 6 a.m. in Galesburg, under clear skies, the temperature was 62. Looking elsewhere around the Midwest at 6 a.m., Chicago was mostly cloudy, and 68. Indianapolis was mostly cloudy, and 68. St. Louis was cloudy, and 67. Kansas City was clear, and 65. Des Moines was partly cloudy, and 66. Milwaukee was cloudy, and 67. And now a discussion of hazardous weather conditions for the following county, Knox, Illinois. This hazardous weather

outlook is for Central Illinois, East Central Illinois, Southeast Illinois, and West Central Illinois. For today and tonight, no hazardous weather is expected at this time. For Monday through Saturday, a cold front will trigger showers and thunderstorms Wednesday night into Friday. A few of the storms may be capable of gusty winds and heavy downpours. Stay tuned to later forecasts for additional details. Spotter information statement. Spotter activation is not anticipated through tonight. 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Programming originates from NOAA's National Weather Service office in Lincoln. KZZ66 serves the following counties: Henry, Knox, Mercer, and Warren. 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At 6 a.m. in Galesburg, skies were clear. The temperature was 62 degrees, the dew point was 62, and the relative humidity was 100%. The wind was north at 7 miles an hour. The pressure was 29.88 inches and steady. Elsewhere around the area, temperatures were in the lower to mid-60s. At Springfield, rain was falling. It was clear at Peoria, Moline, Burlington, Quincy, and Macomb. And once again at 6 a.m. in Galesburg, under clear skies, the temperature was 62. The Peoria, Illinois climate summary for yesterday, August 1st, 2026. Yesterday's high temperature of 72 degrees occurred at 3:11 a.m. The normal high is 86. Yesterday's low temperature of 66 degrees occurred at 11:59 p.m. The normal low is 66. 0.16 inches of precipitation fell yesterday, which brings the monthly total to 0.16 inches. This is 0.06 inches above the normal amount of 0.10 inches for August. The total precipitation for the year now stands at 24.37 inches, which is 1.59 inches above normal. There were 4 cooling degree days yesterday, which is 7 below normal. This brings the monthly total to 4, which is minus 7 below normal. The yearly total since January 1st is 713, which is 2 above normal. Yesterday the maximum wind observed was 16 miles an hour from the north. The highest wind gust observed was 26 miles per hour from the north, which occurred at 3:03 p.m. Yesterday the average wind speed was 8 miles per hour. The normal high temperature for today is 86 degrees, and the normal low is 66. The record high for today is 101, which last occurred in 1887, and the record low is 51, which occurred in 1920. Sunrise today is at 5:57 a.m. and sunset is at 8:13 p.m. Looking elsewhere around the Midwest at 6 a.m., Chicago was mostly cloudy, and 68. Indianapolis was mostly cloudy, and 68. St. Louis was cloudy, and 67. Kansas City was clear, and 65. Des Moines was partly cloudy, and 66. Milwaukee was cloudy, and 67. And now a discussion of hazardous weather conditions for the following county, Knox, Illinois. This hazardous weather outlook is for Central Illinois, East Central Illinois, Southeast Illinois, and West Central Illinois. For today and tonight, no hazardous weather is expected at this time. For Monday through Saturday, a cold front will trigger showers and thunderstorms Wednesday night into Friday. A few of the storms may be capable of gusty winds and heavy downpours. Stay tuned to later forecasts for additional details. Spotter information statement. Spotter activation is not anticipated through tonight. The time is currently 6:18 a.m. Central Daylight Time. 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At 6 a.m. in Galesburg, skies were clear. The temperature was 62 degrees, the dew point was 62, and the relative humidity was 100%. The wind was north at 7 miles an hour. The pressure was 29.88 inches and steady. Elsewhere around the area, temperatures were in the lower to mid-60s. At Springfield, rain was falling. It was clear at Peoria, Moline,

Murphy and McComb. And once again at 6 a.m. in Galesburg, under clear skies, the temperature was 62. Looking elsewhere around the Midwest at 6 a.m., Chicago was mostly cloudy and 68. Indianapolis was mostly cloudy and 68. St. Louis was cloudy and 67. Kansas City was clear and 65. Des Moines was partly cloudy and 66. Milwaukee was cloudy and 67. And now a discussion of hazardous weather conditions for the following county, Knox, Illinois. This hazardous weather outlook is for Central Illinois, East Central Illinois, Southeast Illinois, and West Central Illinois. For today and tonight, no hazardous weather is expected at this time. For Monday through Saturday, a cold front will trigger showers and thunderstorms Wednesday night into Friday. A few of the storms may be capable of gusty winds and heavy downpours. Stay tuned to later forecasts for additional details. Spotter information statement. Spotter activation is not anticipated through tonight. The time is currently 6:19 a.m. Central Daylight Time. 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At 6 a.m. in Galesburg, skies were clear. The temperature was 62 degrees, the dew point was 62, and the relative humidity was 100%. The wind was north at 7 miles an hour. The pressure was 29.88 inches and steady. Elsewhere around the area, temperatures were in the lower to mid-60s. At Springfield, rain was falling. It was clear at Peoria, Moline, Burlington, Quincy, and Macomb. And once again at 6 a.m. in Galesburg, under clear skies, the temperature was 62. Looking elsewhere around the Midwest at 6 a.m., Chicago was mostly cloudy and 68. Indianapolis was mostly cloudy and 68. St. Louis was cloudy and 67. Kansas City was clear and 65. Des Moines was partly cloudy and 66. Milwaukee was cloudy and 67. And now a discussion of hazardous weather conditions for the following county, Knox, Illinois. This hazardous weather outlook is for Central Illinois, East Central Illinois, Southeast Illinois, and West Central Illinois. For today and tonight, no hazardous weather is expected at this time. For Monday through Saturday, a cold front will trigger showers and thunderstorms Wednesday night into Friday. A few of the storms may be capable of gusty winds and heavy downpours. Stay tuned to later forecasts for additional details. Spotter information statement. Spotter activation is not anticipated through tonight. The time is currently 6:21 a.m. Central Daylight Time. 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At 6 a.m. in Galesburg, skies were clear. The temperature was 62 degrees, the dew point was 62, and the relative humidity was 100%. The wind was north at 7 miles an hour. The pressure was 29.88 inches and steady. Elsewhere around the area, temperatures were in the lower to mid-60s. At Springfield, rain was falling. It was clear at Peoria, Moline, Burlington, Quincy, and Macomb. And once again at 6 a.m. in Galesburg, under clear skies, the temperature was 62. Looking elsewhere around the Midwest at 6 a.m., Chicago was mostly cloudy and 68. Indianapolis was mostly cloudy and 68. St. Louis was cloudy and 67. Kansas City was clear and 65. Des Moines was partly cloudy and 66. Milwaukee was cloudy and 67. And now a discussion of hazardous weather conditions for the following county, Knox, Illinois. This hazardous weather outlook is for Central Illinois, East Central Illinois, Southeast Illinois, and West Central Illinois. For today and tonight, no hazardous weather is expected at this time. For Monday through Saturday, a cold front will trigger showers and thunderstorms Wednesday night into Friday. A few of the storms may be capable of gusty winds and heavy downpours. Stay tuned to later forecasts for additional details. Spotter information statement. Spotter activation is not anticipated through tonight. The time is currently 6:23 a.m. Central Daylight Time.

thunderstorms Wednesday night into Friday. A few of the storms may be capable of gusty winds and heavy downpours. Stay tuned to later forecasts for additional details. Spotter information statement. Spotter activation is not anticipated through tonight. The time is currently 6:29 a.m. Central Daylight Time. 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At 6 a.m. in Galesburg, skies were clear. The temperature was 62 degrees, the dew point was 62, and the relative humidity was 100%. The wind was north at 7 miles an hour. The pressure was 29.88 inches and steady. Elsewhere around the area, temperatures were in the lower to mid-60s. At Springfield, rain was falling. It was clear at Peoria, Moline, Burlington, Quincy, and Macomb. And once again at 6 a.m. in Galesburg, under clear skies, the temperature was 62. The Peoria, Illinois climate summary for yesterday, August 1, 2026. Yesterday's high temperature of 72 degrees occurred at 3:11 a.m. The normal high is 86. Yesterday's low temperature of 66 degrees occurred at 11:59 p.m. The normal low is 66. 0.16 inches of precipitation fell yesterday, which brings the monthly total to 0.16 inches. This is 0.06 inches above the normal amount of 0.10 inches for August. The total precipitation for the year now stands at 24.37 inches, which is 1.59 inches above normal. There were 4 cooling degree days yesterday, which is 7 below normal. This brings the monthly total to 4, which is minus 7 below normal. The yearly total since January 1st is 713, which is 2 above normal. Yesterday the maximum wind observed was 16 miles an hour from the north. The highest wind gust observed was 26 miles per hour from the north, which occurred at 3:03 p.m. Yesterday the average wind speed was 8 miles per hour. The normal high temperature for today is 86 degrees, and the normal low is 66. The record high for today is 101, which last occurred in 1887, and the record low is 51, which occurred in 1920. Sunrise today is at 5:57 a.m. and sunset is at 8:13 p.m. Looking elsewhere around the Midwest at 6 a.m., Chicago was mostly cloudy, and 68. Indianapolis was mostly cloudy, and 68. St. Louis was cloudy, and 67. Kansas City was clear, and 65. Des Moines was partly cloudy, and 66. Milwaukee was cloudy, and 67. And now a discussion of hazardous weather conditions for the following county, Knox, Illinois. This hazardous weather outlook is for Central Illinois, East Central Illinois, Southeast Illinois, and West Central Illinois. For today and tonight, no hazardous weather is expected at this time. For Monday through Saturday, a cold front will trigger showers and thunderstorms Wednesday night into Friday. A few of the storms may be capable of gusty winds and heavy downpours. Stay tuned to later forecasts for additional details. Spotter information statement. Spotter activation is not anticipated through tonight. The time is currently 6:33 a.m. Central Daylight Time. 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At 6 a.m. in Galesburg, skies were clear. The temperature was 62 degrees, the dew point was 62, and the relative humidity was 100%. The wind was north at 7 miles an hour. The pressure was 29.88 inches and steady. Elsewhere around the area, temperatures were in the lower to mid-60s. At Springfield, rain was falling. It was clear at Peoria, Moline, Burlington, Quincy, and Macomb. And once again at 6 a.m. in Galesburg, under clear skies, the temperature was 62. Looking elsewhere around the Midwest at 6 a.m., Chicago was mostly cloudy, and 68. Indianapolis was mostly cloudy, and 68. St. Louis was cloudy, and 67. Kansas City was clear, and 65. Des Moines was partly cloudy, and 66.

was cloudy and 67. And now a discussion of hazardous weather conditions for the following county, Knox, Illinois. This hazardous weather outlook is for Central Illinois, East Central Illinois, Southeast Illinois, and West Central Illinois. For today and tonight, no hazardous weather is expected at this time. For Monday through Saturday, a cold front will trigger showers and thunderstorms Wednesday night into Friday. A few of the storms may be capable of gusty winds and heavy downpours. Stay tuned to later forecast for additional details. Spotter information statement. Spotter activation is not anticipated through tonight. The time is currently 6:34 a.m. Central Daylight Time. 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At 6 a.m. in Galesburg, skies were clear. The temperature was 62 degrees, the dew point was 62, and the relative humidity was 100%. The wind was north at 7 miles an hour. The pressure was 29.88 inches and steady. Elsewhere around the area, temperatures were in the lower to mid-60s. At Springfield, rain was falling. It was clear at Peoria, Moline, Burlington, Quincy, and Macomb. And once again at 6 a.m. in Galesburg, under clear skies, the temperature was 62. Looking elsewhere around the Midwest at 6 a.m., Chicago was mostly cloudy, and 68. Indianapolis was mostly cloudy, and 68. St. Louis was cloudy, and 67. Kansas City was clear, and 65. Des Moines was partly cloudy, and 66. Milwaukee was cloudy, and 67. And now a discussion of hazardous weather conditions for the following county, Knox, Illinois. This hazardous weather outlook is for Central Illinois, East Central Illinois, Southeast Illinois, and West Central Illinois. For today and tonight, no hazardous weather is expected at this time. For Monday through Saturday, a cold front will trigger showers and thunderstorms Wednesday night into Friday. A few of the storms may be capable of gusty winds and heavy downpours. Stay tuned to later forecast for additional details. Spotter information statement. Spotter activation is not anticipated through tonight. The time is currently 6:36 a.m. Central Daylight Time. 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At 6 a.m. in Galesburg, skies were clear. The temperature was 62 degrees, the dew point was 62, and the relative humidity was 100%. The wind was north at 7 miles an hour. The pressure was 29.88 inches and steady. Elsewhere around the area, temperatures were in the lower to mid-60s. At Springfield, rain was falling. It was clear at Peoria, Moline, Burlington, Quincy, and Macomb. And once again at 6 a.m. in Galesburg, under clear skies, the temperature was 62. Looking elsewhere around the Midwest at 6 a.m., Chicago was mostly cloudy, and 68. Indianapolis was mostly cloudy, and 68. St. Louis was cloudy, and 67. Kansas City was clear, and 65. Des Moines was partly cloudy, and 66. Milwaukee was cloudy, and 67. And now a discussion of hazardous weather conditions for the following county, Knox, Illinois. This hazardous weather outlook is for Central Illinois, East Central Illinois, Southeast Illinois, and West Central Illinois. For today and tonight, no hazardous weather is expected at this time. For Monday through Saturday, a cold front will trigger showers and thunderstorms Wednesday night into Friday. A few of the storms may be capable of gusty winds and heavy downpours. Stay tuned to later forecast for additional details. Spotter information statement. Spotter activation is not anticipated through tonight. The time is currently 6:38 a.m. Central Daylight Time. 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At 6 a.m. in Galesburg, skies were clear. The temperature was 62 degrees, the dew point was 62, and the relative humidity was 100%. The wind was north at 7 miles an hour. The pressure was 29.88 inches and steady. Elsewhere around the area, temperatures were in the lower to mid-60s. At Springfield, rain was

It was clear to Peoria, Moline, Burlington, Quincy, and Macomb. And once again at 6 a.m. in Galesburg, under clear skies, the temperature was 62. Looking elsewhere around the Midwest at 6 a.m., Chicago was mostly cloudy, and 68. Indianapolis was mostly cloudy, and 68. St. Louis was cloudy, and 67. Kansas City was clear, and 65. Des Moines was partly cloudy, and 66. Milwaukee was cloudy, and 67. And now a discussion of hazardous weather conditions for the following county, Knox, Illinois. This hazardous weather outlook is for Central Illinois, East Central Illinois, Southeast Illinois, and West Central Illinois. For today and tonight, no hazardous weather is expected at this time. For Monday through Saturday, a cold front will trigger showers and thunderstorms Wednesday night into Friday. A few of the storms may be capable of gusty winds and heavy downpours. Stay tuned to later forecasts for additional details. Spotter information statement. Spotter activation is not anticipated through tonight. The time is currently 6:40 a.m. Central Daylight Time. 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Now for the official National Weather Service forecast for Galesburg and surrounding areas of central and northwest Illinois. Today, mostly sunny. Warmer with highs around 80. North winds 10 to 15 miles an hour. Tonight, mostly clear. Lows around 60. Northeast winds 5 to 10 miles an hour. Monday, sunny. Highs in the lower 80s. East winds around 5 miles an hour. Monday night, mostly clear. Lows in the lower 60s. Southeast winds around 5 miles an hour. Tuesday, sunny. Highs in the mid 80s. South winds around 5 miles an hour. Tuesday night, partly cloudy. Lows in the mid-60s. Wednesday, partly sunny. A chance of showers and thunderstorms in the afternoon. Highs in the lower 80s. Chance of rain 50%. Wednesday night, showers likely with a chance of thunderstorms. Lows in the lower 60s. Chance of rain 70%. Thursday, mostly cloudy with a chance of showers and thunderstorms in the morning, then partly sunny in the afternoon. Highs around 80. Chance of rain 50%. Thursday night, partly cloudy. A chance of showers until midnight. Lows in the lower 60s. Chance of rain 30%. Friday, partly sunny. Highs in the lower 80s. Friday night, partly cloudy. Lows in the mid-60s. Saturday, partly sunny. Highs in the mid-80s. Again, the forecast for Galesburg and surrounding areas of central and northwest Illinois for today, mostly sunny. Warmer. Highs around 80. North winds 10 to 15 miles an hour. At 6 a.m. in Galesburg, skies were clear. The temperature was 62 degrees, the dew point was 62, and the relative humidity was 100%. The wind was north at 7 miles an hour. The pressure was 29.88 inches and steady. Elsewhere around the area, temperatures were in the lower to mid-60s. At Springfield, rain was falling. It was clear at Peoria, Moline, Burlington, Quincy, and Macomb. And once again at 6 a.m. in Galesburg, under clear skies, the temperature was 62. Looking elsewhere around the Midwest at 6 a.m., Chicago was mostly cloudy, and 68. Indianapolis was mostly cloudy, and 68. St. Louis was cloudy, and 67. Kansas City was clear, and 65. Des Moines was partly cloudy, and 66. Milwaukee was cloudy, and 67. And now a discussion of hazardous weather conditions for the following county, Knox, Illinois. This hazardous weather outlook is for Central Illinois, East Central Illinois, Southeast Illinois, and West Central Illinois. For today and tonight, no hazardous weather is expected at this time. For Monday through Saturday, a cold front will trigger showers and thunderstorms Wednesday night into Friday. A few of the storms may be capable of gusty winds and heavy downpours. Stay tuned to later forecasts for additional details. Spotter information statement. Spotter active.

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Now for the official National Weather Service forecast for Galesburg and surrounding areas of central and northwest Illinois. Today, mostly sunny. Warmer with highs around 80. North winds 10 to 15 miles an hour. Tonight, mostly clear. Lows around 60. Northeast winds 5 to 10 miles an hour. Monday, sunny. Highs in the lower 80s. East winds around 5 miles an hour. Monday night, mostly clear. Lows in the lower 60s. Southeast winds around 5 miles an hour. Tuesday, sunny. Highs in the mid 80s. South winds around 5 miles an hour. Tuesday night, partly cloudy. Lows in the mid 60s. Wednesday, partly sunny. A chance of showers and thunderstorms in the afternoon. Highs in the lower 80s. Chance of rain 50%. Wednesday night, showers likely with a chance of thunderstorms. Lows in the lower 60s. Chance of rain 70%. Thursday, mostly cloudy with a chance of showers and thunderstorms in the morning, then partly sunny in the afternoon. Highs around 80. Chance of rain 50%. Thursday night, partly cloudy. A chance of showers until midnight. Lows in the lower 60s. Chance of rain 30%. Friday, partly sunny. Highs in the lower 80s. Friday night, partly cloudy. Lows in the mid 60s. Saturday, partly sunny. Highs in the mid 80s. Again, the forecast for Galesburg and surrounding areas of central and northwest Illinois for today, mostly sunny. Warmer. Highs around 80. North winds 10 to 15 miles an hour. The Peoria, Illinois climate summary for yesterday, August 1st, 2026. Yesterday's high temperature of 72 degrees occurred at 3:11 a.m. The normal high is 86. Yesterday's low temperature of 66 degrees occurred at 11:59 p.m. The normal low is 66. 0.16 inches of precipitation fell yesterday, which brings the monthly total to 0.16 inches. This is 0.06 inches above the normal amount of 0.10 inches for August. The total precipitation for the year now stands at 24.37 inches, which is 1.59 inches above normal. There were 4 cooling degree days yesterday, which is 7 below normal. This brings the monthly total to 4, which is minus 7 below normal. The yearly total since January 1st is 713, which is 2 above normal. Yesterday the maximum wind observed was 16 miles an hour from the north. The highest wind gust observed was 26 miles per hour from the north, which occurred at 3:03 p.m. Yesterday the average wind speed was 8 miles per hour. The normal high temperature for today is 86 degrees, and the normal low is 66. The record high for today is 101, which last occurred in 1887, and the record low is 51, which occurred in 1920. Sunrise today is at 5:57 a.m. and sunset is at 8:13 p.m. At 6 a.m. in Galesburg, skies were clear. The temperature was 62 degrees, the dew point was 62, and the relative humidity was 100%. The wind was north at 7 miles an hour. The pressure was 29.88 inches and steady. Elsewhere around the area, temperatures were in the lower to mid-60s. At Springfield, rain was falling. It was clear at Peoria, Moline, Burlington, Quincy, and Macomb. And once again at 6 a.m. in Galesburg, under clear skies, the temperature was 62. Looking elsewhere around the Midwest at 6 a.m., Chicago was mostly cloudy, and 68. Indianapolis was mostly cloudy, and 68. St. Louis was cloudy, and 67. Kansas City was clear, and 65. Des Moines was partly cloudy, and 66. Milwaukee was cloudy, and 67. And now a discussion of hazardous weather conditions for the following county, Knox, Illinois. This hazardous weather outlook is for central Illinois, east central Illinois, southeast Illinois, and west central Illinois. For today and tonight, no hazardous weather is expected at this

Monday through Saturday. A cold front will trigger showers and thunderstorms Wednesday night into Friday. A few of the storms may be capable of gusty winds and heavy downpours. Stay tuned to later forecasts for additional details. Spotter information statement. Spotter activation is not anticipated through tonight. The time is currently 6:49 a.m. Central Daylight Time. 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Now for the official National Weather Service forecast for Galesburg and surrounding areas of central and northwest Illinois. Today, mostly sunny. Warmer with highs around 80. North winds 10 to 15 miles an hour. Tonight, mostly clear. Lows around 60. Northeast winds 5 to 10 miles an hour. Monday, sunny. Highs in the lower 80s. East winds around 5 miles an hour. Monday night, mostly clear. Lows in the lower 60s. Southeast winds around 5 miles an hour. Tuesday, sunny. Highs in the mid 80s. South winds around 5 miles an hour. Tuesday night, partly cloudy. Lows in the mid 60s. Wednesday, partly sunny. A chance of showers and thunderstorms in the afternoon. Highs in the lower 80s. Chance of rain 50%. Wednesday night, showers likely with a chance of thunderstorms. Lows in the lower 60s. Chance of rain 70%. Thursday, mostly cloudy with a chance of showers and thunderstorms in the morning, then partly sunny in the afternoon. Highs around 80. Chance of rain 50%. Thursday night, partly cloudy. A chance of showers until midnight. Lows in the lower 60s. Chance of rain 30%. Friday, partly sunny. Highs in the lower 80s. Friday night, partly cloudy. Lows in the mid 60s. Saturday, partly sunny. Highs in the mid 80s. Again, the forecast for Galesburg and surrounding areas of central and northwest Illinois for today, mostly sunny. Warmer. Highs around 80. North winds 10 to 15 miles an hour. At 6 a.m. in Galesburg, skies were clear. The temperature was 62 degrees, the dew point was 62, and the relative humidity was 100%. The wind was north at 7 miles an hour. The pressure was 29.88 inches and steady. Elsewhere around the area, temperatures were in the lower to mid 60s. At Springfield, rain was falling. It was clear at Peoria, Moline, Burlington, Quincy, and Macomb. And once again at 6 a.m. in Galesburg, under clear skies, the temperature was 62. Looking elsewhere around the Midwest at 6 a.m., Chicago was mostly cloudy, and 68. Indianapolis was mostly cloudy, and 68. St. Louis was cloudy, and 67. Kansas City was clear, and 65. Des Moines was partly cloudy, and 66. Milwaukee was cloudy, and 67. And now a discussion of hazardous weather conditions for the following county, Knox, Illinois. This hazardous weather outlook is for Central Illinois, East Central Illinois, Southeast Illinois, and West Central Illinois. For today and tonight, no hazardous weather is expected at this time. For Monday through Saturday, a cold front will trigger showers and thunderstorms Wednesday night into Friday. A few of the storms may be capable of gusty winds and heavy downpours. Stay tuned to later forecasts for additional details. Spotter information statement. Spotter activation is not anticipated through tonight. The time is currently 6:53 a.m. Central Daylight Time. 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Now for the official National Weather Service forecast for Galesburg and surrounding areas of central and northwest Illinois. Today, mostly sunny. Warmer with highs around 80. North winds 10 to 15 miles an hour. Tonight, mostly clear. Lows around 60. Northeast winds 5 to 10 miles an hour. Monday, sunny. Highs in the lower 80s. East winds around 5 miles an hour. Monday night, mostly clear. Lows in the lower 60s. Southeast winds around 5 miles an hour.

sunny. Highs in the mid-80s. South winds around 5 miles an hour. Tuesday night, partly cloudy. Lows in the mid-60s. Wednesday, partly sunny. A chance of showers and thunderstorms in the afternoon. Highs in the lower 80s. Chance of rain 50%. Wednesday night, showers likely with a chance of thunderstorms. Lows in the lower 60s. Chance of rain 70%. Thursday, mostly cloudy with a chance of showers and thunderstorms in the morning, then partly sunny in the afternoon. Highs around 80. Chance of rain 50%. Thursday night, partly cloudy. A chance of showers until midnight. Lows in the lower 60s. Chance of rain 30%. Friday, partly sunny. Highs in the lower 80s. Friday night, partly cloudy. Lows in the mid-60s. Saturday, partly sunny. Highs in the mid-80s. Again, the forecast for Galesburg and surrounding areas of central and northwest Illinois for today, mostly sunny. Warmer. Highs around 80. North winds 10 to 15 miles an hour. At 6 a.m. in Galesburg, skies were clear. The temperature was 62 degrees, the dew point was 62, and the relative humidity was 100%. The wind was north at 7 miles an hour. The pressure was 29.88 inches and steady. Elsewhere around the area, temperatures were in the lower to mid-60s. At Springfield, rain was falling. It was clear at Peoria, Moline, Burlington, Quincy, and Macomb. And once again at 6 a.m. in Galesburg, under clear skies, the temperature was 62. Looking elsewhere around the Midwest at 6 a.m., Chicago was mostly cloudy, and 68. Indianapolis was mostly cloudy, and 68. St. Louis was cloudy, and 67. Kansas City was clear, and 65. Des Moines was partly cloudy, and 66. Milwaukee was cloudy, and 67. And now a discussion of hazardous weather conditions for the following county, Knox, Illinois. This hazardous weather outlook is for central Illinois, east central Illinois, southeast Illinois, and west central Illinois. For today and tonight, no hazardous weather is expected at this time. For Monday through Saturday, a cold front will trigger showers and thunderstorms Wednesday night into Friday. A few of the storms may be capable of gusty winds and heavy downpours. Stay tuned to later forecast for additional details. Spotter information statement. Spotter activation is not anticipated through tonight. The time is currently 6:57 a.m. Central Daylight Time. 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Now for the official National Weather Service forecast for Galesburg and surrounding areas of central and northwest Illinois. Today, mostly sunny. Warmer with highs around 80. North winds 10 to 15 miles an hour. Tonight, mostly clear. Lows around 60. Northeast winds 5 to 10 miles an hour. Monday, sunny. Highs in the lower 80s. East winds around 5 miles an hour. Monday night, mostly clear. Lows in the lower 60s. Southeast winds around 5 miles an hour. Tuesday, sunny. Highs in the mid-80s. South winds around 5 miles an hour. Tuesday night, partly cloudy. Lows in the mid-60s. Wednesday, partly sunny. A chance of showers and thunderstorms in the afternoon. Highs in the lower 80s. Chance of rain 50%. Wednesday night, showers likely with a chance of thunderstorms. Lows in the lower 60s. Chance of rain 70%. Thursday, mostly cloudy with a chance of showers and thunderstorms in the morning, then partly sunny in the afternoon. Highs around 80. Chance of rain 50%. Thursday night, partly cloudy. A chance of showers until midnight. Lows in the lower 60s. Chance of rain 30%. Friday, partly sunny. Highs in the lower 80s. Friday night, partly cloudy. Lows in the mid-60s. Saturday, partly sunny. Highs in the mid-80s. Again, the forecast for Galesburg and surrounding areas of central and northwest Illinois for today, mostly sunny.

highs around 80. North winds 10 to 15 miles an hour. At 6 a.m. in Galesburg, skies were clear. The temperature was 62 degrees, the dew point was 62, and the relative humidity was 100%. The wind was north at 7 miles an hour. The pressure was 29.88 inches and steady. Elsewhere around the area, temperatures were in the lower to mid-60s. At Springfield, rain was falling. It was clear at Peoria, Moline, Burlington, Quincy, and Macomb. And once again at 6 a.m. in Galesburg, under clear skies, the temperature was 62. Looking elsewhere around the Midwest at 6 a.m., Chicago was mostly cloudy, and 68. Indianapolis was mostly cloudy, and 68. St. Louis was cloudy, and 67. Kansas City was clear, and 65. Des Moines was partly cloudy, and 66. Milwaukee was cloudy, and 67. The Peoria, Illinois climate summary for yesterday, August 1, 2026. Yesterday's high temperature of 72 degrees occurred at 3:11 a.m. The normal high is 86. Yesterday's low temperature of 66 degrees occurred at 11:59 p.m. The normal low is 66. 0.16 inches of precipitation fell yesterday, which brings the monthly total to 0.16 inches. This is 0.06 inches above the normal amount of 0.10 inches for August. The total precipitation for the year now stands at 24.37 inches, which is 1.59 inches above normal. There were 4 cooling degree days yesterday, which is 7 below normal. This brings the monthly total to 4, which is minus 7 below normal. The yearly total since January 1st is 713, which is 2 above normal. Yesterday the maximum wind observed was 16 miles an hour from the north. The highest wind gust observed was 26 miles per hour from the north, which occurred at 3:03 p.m. Yesterday the average wind speed was 8 miles per hour. The normal high temperature for today is 86 degrees, and the normal low is 66. The record high for today is 101, which last occurred in 1887, and the record low is 51, which occurred in 1920. Sunrise today is at 5:57 a.m. and sunset is at 8:13 p.m. And now a discussion of hazardous weather conditions for the following county, Knox, Illinois. This hazardous weather outlook is for Central Illinois, East Central Illinois, Southeast Illinois, and West Central Illinois. For today and tonight, no hazardous weather is expected at this time. For Monday through Saturday, a cold front will trigger showers and thunderstorms Wednesday night into Friday. A few of the storms may be capable of gusty winds and heavy downpours. Stay tuned to later forecasts for additional details. Spotter information statement. Spotter activation is not anticipated through tonight. The time is currently 7:02 a.m. Central Daylight Time. 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Now for the official National Weather Service forecast for Galesburg and surrounding areas of central and northwest Illinois. Today, mostly sunny. Warmer with highs around 80. North winds 10 to 15 miles an hour. Tonight, mostly clear. Lows around 60. Northeast winds 5 to 10 miles an hour. Monday, sunny. Highs in the lower 80s. East winds around 5 miles an hour. Monday night, mostly clear. Lows in the lower 60s. Southeast winds around 5 miles an hour. Tuesday, sunny. Highs in the mid 80s. South winds around 5 miles an hour. Tuesday night, partly cloudy. Lows in the mid 60s. Wednesday, partly sunny. A chance of showers and thunderstorms in the afternoon. Highs in the lower 80s. Chance of rain 50%. Wednesday night, showers likely with a chance of thunderstorms. Lows in the lower 60s. Chance of rain 70%. Thursday, mostly cloudy with a chance of showers and thunderstorms in the morning, then partly sunny in the afternoon. Highs around 80. Chance of rain 50%. Thursday night, partly cloudy. A chance of showers until midnight. Lows in the lower 60s. Chance of rain 30%. Friday, partly sunny.

low 80s. Friday night, partly cloudy. Lows in the mid 60s. Saturday, partly sunny. Highs in the mid 80s. Again, the forecast for Galesburg and surrounding areas of central and northwest Illinois for today, mostly sunny. Warmer. Highs around 80. North winds 10 to 15 miles an hour. And now a discussion of hazardous weather conditions for the following county, Knox, Illinois. This hazardous weather outlook is for central Illinois, east central Illinois, southeast Illinois, and west central Illinois. For today and tonight, no hazardous weather is expected at this time. For Monday through Saturday, a cold front will trigger showers and thunderstorms Wednesday night into Friday. A few of the storms may be capable of gusty winds and heavy downpours. Stay tuned to later forecast for additional details. Spotter information statement. Spotter activation is not anticipated through tonight. The time is currently 7:05 a.m. Central Daylight Time. 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Now for the official National Weather Service forecast for Galesburg and surrounding areas of central and northwest Illinois. Today, mostly sunny. Warmer with highs around 80. North winds 10 to 15 miles an hour. Tonight, mostly clear. Lows around 60. Northeast winds 5 to 10 miles an hour. Monday, sunny. Highs in the lower 80s. East winds around 5 miles an hour. Monday night, mostly clear. Lows in the lower 60s. Southeast winds around 5 miles an hour. Tuesday, sunny. Highs in the mid 80s. South winds around 5 miles an hour. Tuesday night, partly cloudy. Lows in the mid 60s. Wednesday, partly sunny. A chance of showers and thunderstorms in the afternoon. Highs in the lower 80s. Chance of rain 50%. Wednesday night, showers likely with a chance of thunderstorms. Lows in the lower 60s. Chance of rain 70%. Thursday, mostly cloudy with a chance of showers and thunderstorms in the morning, then partly sunny in the afternoon. Highs around 80. Chance of rain 50%. Thursday night, partly cloudy. A chance of showers until midnight. Lows in the lower 60s. Chance of rain 30%. Friday, partly sunny. Highs in the lower 80s. Friday night, partly cloudy. Lows in the mid 60s. Saturday, partly sunny. Highs in the mid 80s. Again, the forecast for Galesburg and surrounding areas of central and northwest Illinois for today, mostly sunny. Warmer. Highs around 80. North winds 10 to 15 miles an hour. At 7 a.m. in Galesburg, skies were sunny. The temperature was 63 degrees, the dew point was 63, and the relative humidity was 100%. The wind was north at 8 miles an hour. The pressure was 29.89 inches and steady. Elsewhere around the area, the temperatures were in the mid-60s. At Springfield, rain was falling. It was clear at Peoria, Moline, Burlington, Quincy, and Macomb. And once again at 7 a.m. in Galesburg, under sunny skies, the temperature was 63. Looking elsewhere around the Midwest at 7 a.m., Chicago was partly sunny, and 68. Indianapolis was partly sunny, and 68. St. Louis was cloudy, and 67. Kansas City was clear, and 65. Des Moines was clear, and 65. Milwaukee was cloudy, and 66. And now a discussion of hazardous weather conditions for the following county, Knox, Illinois. This hazardous weather outlook is for central Illinois, east central Illinois, southeast Illinois, and west central Illinois. For today and tonight, no hazardous weather is expected at this time. For Monday through Saturday, a cold front will trigger showers and thunderstorms Wednesday night into Friday. A few of the storms may be capable of gusty winds and heavy downpours. Stay tuned to later forecast for additional details. Spotter information statement. 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

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Now for the official National Weather Service forecast for Galesburg and the surrounding areas of central and northwest Illinois. Today, mostly sunny. Warmer with highs around 80. North winds 10 to 15 miles an hour. Tonight, mostly clear. Lows around 60. Northeast winds 5 to 10 miles an hour. Monday, sunny. Highs in the lower 80s. East winds around 5 miles an hour. Monday night, mostly clear. Lows in the lower 60s. Southeast winds around 5 miles an hour. Tuesday, sunny. Highs in the mid 80s. South winds around 5 miles an hour. Tuesday night, partly cloudy. Lows in the mid 60s. Wednesday, partly sunny. A chance of showers and thunderstorms in the afternoon. Highs in the lower 80s. Chance of rain 50%. Wednesday night, showers likely with a chance of thunderstorms. Lows in the lower 60s. Chance of rain 70%. Thursday, mostly cloudy with a chance of showers and thunderstorms in the morning, then partly sunny in the afternoon. Highs around 80. Chance of rain 50%. Thursday night, partly cloudy. A chance of showers until midnight. Lows in the lower 60s. Chance of rain 30%. Friday, partly sunny. Highs in the lower 80s. Friday night, partly cloudy. Lows in the mid 60s. Saturday, partly sunny. Highs in the mid 80s. Again, the forecast for Galesburg and surrounding areas of central and northwest Illinois for today, mostly sunny. Warmer. Highs around 80. North winds 10 to 15 miles an hour. At 7 a.m. in Galesburg, skies were sunny. The temperature was 63 degrees, the dew point was 63, and the relative humidity was 100%. The wind was north at 8 miles an hour. The pressure was 29.89 inches and steady. Elsewhere around the area, the temperatures were in the mid-60s. At Springfield, rain was falling. It was clear at Peoria, Moline, Burlington, Quincy, and Macomb. And once again at 7 a.m. in Galesburg, under sunny skies, the temperature was 63. Looking elsewhere around the Midwest at 7 a.m., Chicago was partly sunny, and 68. Indianapolis was partly sunny, and 68. St. Louis was cloudy, and 67. Kansas City was clear, and 65. Des Moines was clear, and 65. Milwaukee was cloudy, and 66. And now a discussion of hazardous weather conditions for the following county, Knox, Illinois. This hazardous weather outlook is for Central Illinois, East Central Illinois, Southeast Illinois, and West Central Illinois. For today and tonight, no hazardous weather is expected at this time. For Monday through Saturday, a cold front will trigger showers and thunderstorms Wednesday night into Friday. A few of the storms may be capable of gusty winds and heavy downpours. Stay tuned to later forecast for additional details. Spotter information statement. Spotter activation is not anticipated through tonight. The time is currently 7:12 a.m. Central Daylight Time. 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Now for the official National Weather Service forecast for Galesburg and surrounding areas of central and northwest Illinois. Today, mostly sunny. Warmer with highs around 80. North winds 10 to 15 miles an hour. Tonight, mostly clear. Lows around 60. Northeast winds 5 to 10 miles an hour. Monday, sunny. Highs in the lower 80s. East winds around 5 miles an hour. Monday night, mostly clear. Lows in the lower 60s. Southeast winds around 5 miles an hour. Tuesday, sunny. Highs in the mid-80s. South winds around 5 miles an hour. Tuesday night, partly cloudy. Lows in the mid-60s. Wednesday, partly sunny. A chance of showers and thunderstorms in the afternoon. Highs in the lower 80s. Chance of rain 50%. Wednesday night, showers likely with a chance of thunderstorms. Lows in the lower 60s. Chance of rain 70%. Thursday, mostly cloudy.
cloudy with a chance of showers and thunderstorms in the morning, then partly sunny in the afternoon. Highs around 80. Chance of rain 50%. Thursday night, partly cloudy. A chance of showers until midnight. Lows in the lower 60s. Chance of rain 30%. Friday, partly sunny. Highs in the lower 80s. Friday night, partly cloudy. Lows in the mid-60s. Saturday, partly sunny. Highs in the mid-80s. Again, the forecast for Galesburg and surrounding areas of central and northwest Illinois for today, mostly sunny. Warmer. Highs around 80. North winds 10 to 15 miles an hour. 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Programming originates from NOAA's National Weather Service office in Lincoln. KZZ66 serves the following counties: Henry, Knox, Mercer, and Warren. KZZ66 is part of the All Hazards Network of NOAA Weather Radio. The Peoria, Illinois climate summary for yesterday, August 1, 2026. Yesterday's high temperature of 72 degrees occurred at 3:11 a.m. The normal high is 86. Yesterday's low temperature of 66 degrees occurred at 11:59 p.m. The normal low is 66. 0.16 inches of precipitation fell yesterday, which brings the monthly total to 0.16 inches. This is 0.06 inches above the normal amount of 0.10 inches for August. The total precipitation for the year now stands at 24.37 inches, which is 1.59 inches above normal. There were 4 cooling degree days yesterday, which is 7 below normal. This brings the monthly total to 4, which is minus 7 below normal. The yearly total since January 1st is 713, which is 2 above normal. Yesterday the maximum wind observed was 16 miles an hour from the north. The highest wind gust observed was 26 miles per hour from the north, which occurred at 3:03 p.m. Yesterday the average wind speed was 8 miles per hour. The normal high temperature for today is 86 degrees, and the normal low is 66. The record high for today is 101, which last occurred in 1887, and the record low is 51, which occurred in 1920. Sunrise today is at 5:57 a.m. and sunset is at 8:13 p.m. At 7 a.m. in Galesburg, skies were sunny. The temperature was 63 degrees, the dew point was 63, and the relative humidity was 100%. The wind was north at 8 miles an hour. The pressure was 29.89 inches and steady. Elsewhere around the area, the temperatures were in the mid-60s. At Springfield, rain was falling. It was clear at Peoria, Moline, Burlington, Quincy, and Macomb. And once again at 7 a.m. in Galesburg, under sunny skies, the temperature was 63. Looking elsewhere around the Midwest at 7 a.m., Chicago was partly sunny, and 68. Indianapolis was partly sunny, and 68. St. Louis was cloudy, and 67. Kansas City was clear, and 65. Des Moines was clear, and 65. Milwaukee was cloudy, and 66. And now a discussion of hazardous weather conditions for the following county, Knox, Illinois. This hazardous weather outlook is for central Illinois, east central Illinois, southeast Illinois, and west central Illinois. For today and tonight, no hazardous weather is expected at this time. For Monday through Saturday, a cold front will trigger showers and thunderstorms Wednesday night into Friday. A few of the storms may be capable of gusty winds and heavy downpours. Stay tuned to later forecasts for additional details. Spotter information statement. Spotter activation is not anticipated through tonight. The time is currently 7:18 a.m. Central Daylight Time. 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Now for the official National Weather Service forecast for Galesburg and surrounding areas of central and northwest Illinois. Today, mostly sunny. Warmer with highs around 80. North winds 10 to 15 miles an hour. Tonight, mostly clear. Lows around 60. Northeast winds 5 to 10 miles an hour. Monday.

highs in the low 80s. East winds around 5 miles an hour. Monday night, mostly clear. Lows in the lower 60s. Southeast winds around 5 miles an hour. Tuesday, sunny. Highs in the mid 80s. South winds around 5 miles an hour. Tuesday night, partly cloudy. Lows in the mid 60s. Wednesday, partly sunny. A chance of showers and thunderstorms in the afternoon. Highs in the lower 80s. Chance of rain 50%. Wednesday night, showers likely with a chance of thunderstorms. Lows in the lower 60s. Chance of rain 70%. Thursday, mostly cloudy with a chance of showers and thunderstorms in the morning, then partly sunny in the afternoon. Highs around 80. Chance of rain 50%. Thursday night, partly cloudy. A chance of showers until midnight. Lows in the lower 60s. Chance of rain 30%. Friday, partly sunny. Highs in the lower 80s. Friday night, partly cloudy. Lows in the mid 60s. Saturday, partly sunny. Highs in the mid 80s. Again, the forecast for Galesburg and surrounding areas of central and northwest Illinois for today, mostly sunny. Warmer. Highs around 80. North winds 10 to 15 miles an hour. At 7 a.m. in Galesburg, skies were sunny. The temperature was 63 degrees, the dew point was 63, and the relative humidity was 100%. The wind was north at 8 miles an hour. The pressure was 29.89 inches and steady. Elsewhere around the area, the temperatures were in the mid-60s. At Springfield, rain was falling. It was clear at Peoria, Moline, Burlington, Quincy, and Macomb. And once again at 7 a.m. in Galesburg, under sunny skies, the temperature was 63. Looking elsewhere around the Midwest at 7 a.m., Chicago was partly sunny, and 68. Indianapolis was partly sunny, and 68. St. Louis was cloudy, and 67. Kansas City was clear, and 65. Des Moines was clear, and 65. Milwaukee was cloudy, and 66. And now a discussion of hazardous weather conditions for the following county, Knox, Illinois. This hazardous weather outlook is for Central Illinois, East Central Illinois, Southeast Illinois, and West Central Illinois. For today and tonight, no hazardous weather is expected at this time. For Monday through Saturday, a cold front will trigger showers and thunderstorms Wednesday night into Friday. A few of the storms may be capable of gusty winds and heavy downpours. Stay tuned to later forecasts for additional details. Spotter information statement. Spotter activation is not anticipated through tonight. The time is currently 7:22 a.m. Central Daylight Time. 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Now for the official National Weather Service forecast for Galesburg and surrounding areas of central and northwest Illinois. Today, mostly sunny. Warmer with highs around 80. North winds 10 to 15 miles an hour. Tonight, mostly clear. Lows around 60. Northeast winds 5 to 10 miles an hour. Monday, sunny. Highs in the lower 80s. East winds around 5 miles an hour. Monday night, mostly clear. Lows in the lower 60s. Southeast winds around 5 miles an hour. Tuesday, sunny. Highs in the mid 80s. South winds around 5 miles an hour. Tuesday night, partly cloudy. Lows in the mid 60s. Wednesday, partly sunny. A chance of showers and thunderstorms in the afternoon. Highs in the lower 80s. Chance of rain 50%. Wednesday night, showers likely with a chance of thunderstorms. Lows in the lower 60s. Chance of rain 70%. Thursday, mostly cloudy with a chance of showers and thunderstorms in the morning, then partly sunny in the afternoon. Highs around 80. Chance of rain 50%. Thursday night, partly cloudy. A chance of showers until midnight. Lows in the lower 60s. Chance of rain 30%. Friday, partly sunny. Highs in the lower 80s. Friday night, partly cloudy.

Peoria, Moline, Burlington, Quincy, and Macomb. And once again at 7 a.m. in Galesburg, under sunny skies, the temperature was 63. Looking elsewhere around the Midwest at 7 a.m., Chicago was partly sunny, and 68. Indianapolis was partly sunny, and 68. St. Louis was cloudy, and 67. Kansas City was clear, and 65. Des Moines was clear, and 65. Milwaukee was cloudy, and 66. And now a discussion of hazardous weather conditions for the following county, Knox, Illinois. This hazardous weather outlook is for Central Illinois, East Central Illinois, Southeast Illinois, and West Central Illinois. For today and tonight, no hazardous weather is expected at this time. For Monday through Saturday, a cold front will trigger showers and thunderstorms Wednesday night into Friday. A few of the storms may be capable of gusty winds and heavy downpours. Stay tuned to later forecasts for additional details. Spotter information statement. Spotter activation is not anticipated through tonight. The time is currently 7:26 a.m. Central Daylight Time. 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Now for the official National Weather Service forecast for Galesburg and surrounding areas of central and northwest Illinois. Today, mostly sunny. Warmer with highs around 80. North winds 10 to 15 miles an hour. Tonight, mostly clear. Lows around 60. Northeast winds 5 to 10 miles an hour. Monday, sunny. Highs in the lower 80s. East winds around 5 miles an hour. Monday night, mostly clear. Lows in the lower 60s. Southeast winds around 5 miles an hour. Tuesday, sunny. Highs in the mid-80s. South winds around 5 miles an hour. Tuesday night, partly cloudy. Lows in the mid-60s. Wednesday, partly sunny. A chance of showers and thunderstorms in the afternoon. Highs in the lower 80s. Chance of rain 50%. Wednesday night, showers likely with a chance of thunderstorms. Lows in the lower 60s. Chance of rain 70%. Thursday, mostly cloudy with a chance of showers and thunderstorms in the morning, then partly sunny in the afternoon. Highs around 80. Chance of rain 50%. Thursday night, partly cloudy. A chance of showers until midnight. Lows in the lower 60s. Chance of rain 30%. Friday, partly sunny. Highs in the lower 80s. Friday night, partly cloudy. Lows in the mid-60s. Saturday, partly sunny. Highs in the mid-80s. Again, the forecast for Galesburg and surrounding areas of central and northwest Illinois for today, mostly sunny. Warmer. Highs around 80. North winds 10 to 15 miles an hour. At 7 a.m. in Galesburg, skies were sunny. The temperature was 63 degrees, the dew point was 63, and the relative humidity was 100%. The wind was north at 8 miles an hour. The pressure was 29.89 inches and steady. Elsewhere around the area, the temperatures were in the mid-60s. At Springfield, rain was falling. It was clear at Peoria, Moline, Burlington, Quincy, and Macomb. And once again at 7 a.m. in Galesburg, under sunny skies, the temperature was 63. Looking elsewhere around the Midwest at 7 a.m., Chicago was partly sunny, and 68. Indianapolis was partly sunny, and 68. St. Louis was cloudy, and 67. Kansas City was clear, and 65. Des Moines was clear, and 65. Milwaukee was cloudy, and 66. And now a discussion of hazardous weather conditions for the following county, Knox, Illinois. This hazardous weather outlook is for Central Illinois, East Central Illinois, Southeast Illinois, and West Central Illinois. For today and tonight, no hazardous weather is expected at this time. For Monday through Saturday, a cold front will trigger showers and thunderstorms Wednesday night into Friday. A few of the storms may be capable of gusty winds and heavy downpours. Stay tuned to later forecasts for additional details. Spotter information statement. Spotter activation is not anticipated through tonight.

the Peoria, Illinois climate summary for yesterday, August 1st, 2026. Yesterday's high temperature of 72 degrees occurred at 3:11 a.m. The normal high is 86. Yesterday's low temperature of 66 degrees occurred at 11:59 p.m. The normal low is 66. 0.16 inches of precipitation fell yesterday, which brings the monthly total to 0.16 inches. This is 0.06 inches above the normal amount of 0.10 inches for August. The total precipitation for the year now stands at 24.37 inches, which is 1.59 inches above normal. There were 4 cooling degree days yesterday, which is 7 below normal. This brings the monthly total to 4, which is minus 7 below normal. The yearly total since January 1st is 713, which is 2 above normal. Yesterday the maximum wind observed was 16 miles an hour from the north. The highest wind gust observed was 26 miles per hour from the north, which occurred at 3:03 p.m. Yesterday the average wind speed was 8 miles per hour. The normal high temperature for today is 86 degrees, and the normal low is 66. The record high for today is 101, which last occurred in 1887, and the record low is 51, which occurred in 1920. Sunrise today is at 5:57 a.m. and sunset is at 8:13 p.m. The time is currently 7:31 a.m. Central Daylight Time. 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Now for the official National Weather Service forecast for Galesburg and surrounding areas of central and northwest Illinois. Today, mostly sunny. Warmer with highs around 80. North winds 10 to 15 miles an hour. Tonight, mostly clear. Lows around 60. Northeast winds 5 to 10 miles an hour. Monday, sunny. Highs in the lower 80s. East winds around 5 miles an hour. Monday night, mostly clear. Lows in the lower 60s. Southeast winds around 5 miles an hour. Tuesday, sunny. Highs in the mid 80s. South winds around 5 miles an hour. Tuesday night, partly cloudy. Lows in the mid 60s. Wednesday, partly sunny. A chance of showers and thunderstorms in the afternoon. Highs in the lower 80s. Chance of rain 50%. Wednesday night, showers likely with a chance of thunderstorms. Lows in the lower 60s. Chance of rain 70%. Thursday, mostly cloudy with a chance of showers and thunderstorms in the morning, then partly sunny in the afternoon. Highs around 80. Chance of rain 50%. Thursday night, partly cloudy. A chance of showers until midnight. Lows in the lower 60s. Chance of rain 30%. Friday, partly sunny. Highs in the lower 80s. Friday night, partly lower 60s. Chance of rain 30%. Friday, partly sunny. Highs in the lower 80s. Friday night, partly cloudy. Lows in the mid 60s. Saturday, partly sunny. Highs in the mid 80s. Again, the forecast for Galesburg and surrounding areas of central and northwest Illinois for today, mostly sunny. Warmer. Highs around 80. North winds 10 to 15 miles an hour. At 7 a.m. in Galesburg, skies were sunny. The temperature was 63 degrees, the dew point was 63, and the relative humidity was 100%. The wind was north at 8 miles an hour. The pressure was 29.89 inches and steady. Elsewhere around the area, the temperatures were in the mid-60s. At Springfield, rain was falling. It was clear at Peoria, Moline, Burlington, Quincy, and Macomb. And once again at 7 a.m. in Galesburg, under sunny skies, the temperature was 63. Looking elsewhere around the Midwest at 7 a.m., Chicago was partly sunny, and 68. Indianapolis was partly sunny, and 68. St. Louis was cloudy, and 67. Kansas City was clear, and 65. Des Moines was clear, and 65. Milwaukee was cloudy, and 66. And now a discussion of hazardous weather conditions for the following county, Knox, Illinois. This hazardous weather outlook is for Central Illinois, East Central Illinois,

southeast Illinois and west central Illinois. For today and tonight, no hazardous weather is expected at this time. For Monday through Saturday, a cold front will trigger showers and thunderstorms Wednesday night into Friday. A few of the storms may be capable of gusty winds and heavy downpours. Stay tuned to later forecast for additional details. Spotter information statement. Spotter activation is not anticipated through tonight. The time is currently 7:35 a.m. Central Daylight Time. 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Now for the official National Weather Service forecast for Galesburg and surrounding areas of central and northwest Illinois. Today, mostly sunny. Warmer with highs around 80. North winds 10 to 15 miles an hour. Tonight, mostly clear. Lows around 60. Northeast winds 5 to 10 miles an hour. Monday, sunny. Highs in the lower 80s. East winds around 5 miles an hour. Monday night, mostly clear. Lows in the lower 60s. Southeast winds around 5 miles an hour. Tuesday, sunny. Highs in the mid 80s. South winds around 5 miles an hour. Tuesday night, partly cloudy. Lows in the mid 60s. Wednesday, partly sunny. A chance of showers and thunderstorms in the afternoon. Highs in the lower 80s. Chance of rain 50%. Wednesday night, showers likely with a chance of thunderstorms. Lows in the lower 60s. Chance of rain 70%. Thursday, mostly cloudy with a chance of showers and thunderstorms in the morning, then partly sunny in the afternoon. Highs around 80. Chance of rain 50%. Thursday night, partly cloudy. A chance of showers until midnight. Lows in the lower 60s. Chance of rain 30%. Friday, partly sunny. Highs in the lower 80s. Friday night, partly cloudy. Lows in the mid 60s. Saturday, partly sunny. Highs in the mid 80s. Again, the forecast for Galesburg and surrounding areas of central and northwest Illinois for today, mostly sunny. Warmer. Highs around 80. North winds 10 to 15 miles an hour. At 7 a.m. in Galesburg, skies were sunny. The temperature was 63 degrees, the dew point was 63, and the relative humidity was 100%. The wind was north at 8 miles an hour. The pressure was 29.89 inches and steady. Elsewhere around the area, the temperatures were in the mid-60s. At Springfield, rain was falling. It was clear at Peoria, Moline, Burlington, Quincy, and Macomb. And once again at 7 a.m. in Galesburg, under sunny skies, the temperature was 63. Looking elsewhere around the Midwest at 7 a.m., Chicago was partly sunny, and 68. Indianapolis was partly sunny, and 68. St. Louis was cloudy, and 67. Kansas City was clear, and 65. Des Moines was clear, and 65. Milwaukee was cloudy, and 66. And now a discussion of hazardous weather conditions for the following county, Knox, Illinois. This hazardous weather outlook is for central Illinois, east central Illinois, southeast Illinois, and west central Illinois. For today and tonight, no hazardous weather is expected at this time. For Monday through Saturday, a cold front will trigger showers and thunderstorms Wednesday night into Friday. A few of the storms may be capable of gusty winds and heavy downpours. Stay tuned to later forecast for additional details. Spotter information statement. Spotter activation is not anticipated through tonight. The time is currently 7:39 a.m. Central Daylight Time. 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Now for the official National Weather Service forecast for Galesburg and surrounding areas of central and northwest Illinois. West of today, mostly sunny. Warmer with highs around 80. North winds 10 to 15 miles an hour. Tonight, mostly clear. Lows around 60. Northeast winds 5 to 10 miles an hour. Monday, sunny. Highs in the lower 80s. East winds around 5 miles an hour. Monday night, mostly clear.

lows in the lower 60s. Southeast winds around 5 miles an hour. Tuesday, sunny. Highs in the mid 80s. South winds around 5 miles an hour. Tuesday night, partly cloudy. Lows in the mid 60s. Wednesday, partly sunny. A chance of showers and thunderstorms in the afternoon. Highs in the lower 80s. Chance of rain 50%. Wednesday night, showers likely with a chance of thunderstorms. Lows in the lower 60s. Chance of rain 70%. Thursday, mostly cloudy with a chance of showers and thunderstorms in the morning, then partly sunny in the afternoon. Highs around 80. Chance of rain 50%. Thursday night, partly cloudy. A chance of showers until midnight. Lows in the lower 60s. Chance of rain 30%. Friday, partly sunny. Highs in the lower 80s. Friday night, partly cloudy. Lows in the mid 60s. Saturday, partly sunny. Highs in the mid 80s. Again, the forecast for Galesburg and surrounding areas of central and northwest Illinois for the rest of today, mostly sunny. Warmer. Highs around 80. North winds 10 to 15 miles an hour. At 7 a.m. in Galesburg, skies were sunny. The temperature was 63 degrees, the dew point was 63, and the relative humidity was 100%. The wind was north at 8 miles an hour. The pressure was 29.89 inches and steady. Elsewhere around the area, the temperatures were in the mid-60s. At Springfield, rain was falling. It was clear at Peoria, Moline, Burlington, Quincy, and Macomb. And once again at 7 a.m. in Galesburg, under sunny skies, the temperature was 63. Looking elsewhere around the Midwest at 7 a.m., Chicago was partly sunny, and 68. Indianapolis was partly sunny, and 68. St. Louis was cloudy, and 67. Kansas City was clear, and 65. Des Moines was clear, and 65. Milwaukee was cloudy, and 66. And now a discussion of hazardous weather conditions for the following county, Knox, Illinois. This hazardous weather outlook is for central Illinois, east central Illinois, southeast Illinois, and west central Illinois. For today and tonight, no hazardous weather is expected at this time. For Monday through Saturday, a cold front will trigger showers and thunderstorms Wednesday night into Friday. A few of the storms may be capable of gusty winds and heavy downpours. Stay tuned to later forecasts for additional details. Spotter information statement, spotter activation is not anticipated through tonight. The time is currently 7:42 a.m. Central Daylight Time. 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Now for the official National Weather Service forecast for Galesburg and surrounding areas of central and northwest Illinois. West of today, mostly sunny. Warmer with highs around 80. North winds 10 to 15 miles an hour. Tonight, mostly clear. Lows around 60. Northeast winds 5 to 10 miles an hour. Monday, sunny. Highs in the lower 80s. East winds around 5 miles an hour. Monday night, mostly clear. Lows in the lower 60s. Southeast winds around 5 miles an hour. Tuesday, sunny. Highs in the mid-80s. South winds around 5 miles an hour. Tuesday night, partly cloudy. Lows in the mid-60s. Wednesday, partly sunny. A chance of showers and thunderstorms in the afternoon. Highs in the lower 80s. Chance of rain 50%. Wednesday night, showers likely with a chance of thunderstorms. Lows in the lower 60s. Chance of rain 70%. Thursday, mostly cloudy with a chance of showers and thunderstorms in the morning, then partly sunny in the afternoon. Highs around 80. Chance of rain 50%. Thursday night, partly cloudy. A chance of showers until midnight. Lows in the lower 60s. Chance of rain 30%. Friday, partly sunny. Highs in the lower 80s. Friday night, partly cloudy. Lows in the mid-60s. Saturday, partly sunny. Highs in the mid-80s. Again,

forecast for Galesburg and surrounding areas of central and northwest Illinois for the rest of today, mostly sunny. Warmer. Highs around 80. North winds 10 to 15 miles an hour. The Peoria, Illinois climate summary for yesterday, August 1, 2026. Yesterday's high temperature of 72 degrees occurred at 3:11 a.m. The normal high is 86. Yesterday's low temperature of 66 degrees occurred at 11:59 p.m. The normal low is 66. 0.16 inches of precipitation fell yesterday, which brings the monthly total to 0.16 inches. This is 0.06 inches above the normal amount of 0.10 inches for August. The total precipitation for the year now stands at 24.37 inches, which is 1.59 inches above normal. There were 4 cooling degree days yesterday, which is 7 below normal. This brings the monthly total to 4, which is minus 7 below normal. The yearly total since January 1st is 713, which is 2 above normal. Yesterday the maximum wind observed was 16 miles an hour from the north. The highest wind gust observed was 26 miles per hour from the north, which occurred at 3:03 p.m. Yesterday the average wind speed was 8 miles per hour. The normal high temperature for today is 86 degrees, and the normal low is 66. The record high for today is 101, which last occurred in 1887, and the record low is 51, which occurred in 1920. Sunrise today is at 5:57 a.m. and sunset is at 8:13 p.m. At 7 a.m. in Galesburg, skies were sunny. The temperature was 63 degrees, the dew point was 63, and the relative humidity was 100%. The wind was north at 8 miles an hour. The pressure was 29.89 inches and steady. Elsewhere around the area, the temperatures were in the mid-60s. At Springfield, rain was falling. It was clear at Peoria, Moline, Burlington, Quincy, and Macomb. And once again at 7 a.m. in Galesburg, under sunny skies, the temperature was 63. Looking elsewhere around the Midwest at 7 a.m., Chicago was partly sunny, and 68. Indianapolis was partly sunny, and 68. St. Louis was cloudy, and 67. Kansas City was clear, and 65. Des Moines was clear, and 65. Milwaukee was cloudy, and 66. And now a discussion of hazardous weather conditions for the following county, Knox, Illinois. This hazardous weather outlook is for Central Illinois, East Central Illinois, Southeast Illinois, and West Central Illinois. For today and tonight, no hazardous weather is expected at this time. For Monday through Saturday, a cold front will trigger showers and thunderstorms Wednesday night into Friday. A few of the storms may be capable of gusty winds and heavy downpours. Stay tuned to later forecast for additional details. Spotter information statement. Spotter activation is not anticipated through tonight. The time is currently 7:48 a.m. Central Daylight Time. 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Now for the official National Weather Service forecast for Galesburg and surrounding areas of central and northwest Illinois. Rest of today, mostly sunny. Warmer with highs around 80. North winds 10 to 15 miles an hour. Tonight, mostly clear. Lows around 60. Northeast winds 5 to 10 miles an hour. Monday, sunny. Highs in the lower 80s. East winds around 5 miles an hour. Monday night, mostly clear. Lows in the lower 60s. Southeast winds around 5 miles an hour. Tuesday, sunny. Highs in the mid-80s. South winds around 5 miles an hour. Tuesday night, partly cloudy. Lows in the mid-60s. Wednesday, partly sunny. A chance of showers and thunderstorms in the afternoon. Highs in the lower 80s. Chance of rain 50%. Wednesday night, showers likely with a chance of thunderstorms. Lows in the lower 60s. Chance of rain 70%. Thursday, mostly cloudy with a chance of showers and thunderstorms in the morning, then partly sunny in the afternoon. Highs around 80. Chance of rain 50%. Thursday night, partly cloudy. A chance of showers until midnight.

lows in the lower 60s. Chance of rain 30%. Friday, partly sunny. Highs in the lower 80s. Friday night, partly cloudy. Lows in the mid 60s. Saturday, partly sunny. Highs in the mid 80s. Again, the forecast for Galesburg and surrounding areas of central and northwest Illinois for the rest of today, mostly sunny. Warmer. Highs around 80. North winds 10 to 15 miles an hour. At 7 a.m. in Galesburg, skies were sunny. The temperature was 63 degrees, the dew point was 63, and the relative humidity was 100%. The wind was north at 8 miles an hour. The pressure was 29.89 inches and steady. Elsewhere around the area, the temperatures were in the mid-60s. At Springfield, rain was falling. It was clear at Peoria, Moline, Burlington, Quincy, and Macomb. And once again at 7 a.m. in Galesburg, under sunny skies, the temperature was 63. Looking elsewhere around the Midwest at 7 a.m., Chicago was partly sunny, and 68. Indianapolis was partly sunny, and 68. St. Louis was cloudy, and 67. Kansas City was clear, and 65. Des Moines was clear, and 65. Milwaukee was cloudy, and 66. And now a discussion of hazardous weather conditions for the following county, Knox, Illinois. This hazardous weather outlook is for central Illinois, east central Illinois, southeast Illinois, and west central Illinois. For today and tonight, no hazardous weather is expected at this time. For Monday through Saturday, a cold front will trigger showers and thunderstorms Wednesday night into Friday. A few of the storms may be capable of gusty winds and heavy downpours. Stay tuned to later forecast for additional details. Spotter information statement. Spotter activation is not anticipated through tonight. The time is currently 7:52 a.m. Central Daylight Time. 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Now for the official National Weather Service forecast for Galesburg and surrounding areas of central and northwest Illinois. West of today, mostly sunny. Warmer with highs around 80. North winds 10 to 15 miles an hour. Tonight, mostly clear. Lows around 60. Northeast winds 5 to 10 miles an hour. Monday, sunny. Highs in the lower 80s. East winds around 5 miles an hour. Monday night, mostly clear. Lows in the lower 60s. Southeast winds around 5 miles an hour. Tuesday, sunny. Highs in the mid 80s. South winds around 5 miles an hour. Tuesday night, partly cloudy. Lows in the mid 60s. Wednesday, partly sunny. A chance of showers and thunderstorms in the afternoon. Highs in the lower 80s. Chance of rain 50%. Wednesday night, showers likely with a chance of thunderstorms. Lows in the lower 60s. Chance of rain 70%. Thursday, mostly cloudy with a chance of showers and thunderstorms in the morning, then partly sunny in the afternoon. Highs around 80. Chance of rain 50%. Thursday night, partly cloudy. A chance of showers until midnight. Lows in the lower 60s. Chance of rain 30%. Friday, partly sunny. Highs in the lower 80s. Friday night, partly cloudy. Lows in the mid 60s. Saturday, partly sunny. Highs in the mid 80s. Again, the forecast for Galesburg and surrounding areas of central and northwest Illinois for the rest of today, mostly sunny. Warmer. Highs around 80. North winds 10 to 15 miles an hour. At 7 a.m. in Galesburg, skies were sunny. The temperature was 63 degrees, the dew point was 63, and the relative humidity was 100%. The wind was north at 8 miles an hour. The pressure was 29.89 inches and steady. Elsewhere around the area, the temperatures were in the mid-60s. At Springfield, rain was falling. It was clear at Peoria, Moline, Burlington, Quincy, and Macomb. And once again at 7 a.m. in Galesburg, under sunny skies, the temperature was 63. Looking elsewhere around the Midwest at 7 a.m.

Chicago was partly sunny, and 68. Indianapolis was partly sunny, and 68. St. Louis was cloudy, and 67. Kansas City was clear, and 65. Des Moines was clear, and 65. Milwaukee was cloudy, and 66. And now a discussion of hazardous weather conditions for the following county, Knox, Illinois. This hazardous weather outlook is for Central Illinois, East Central Illinois, Southeast Illinois, and West Central Illinois. For today and tonight, no hazardous weather is expected at this time. For Monday through Saturday, a cold front will trigger showers and thunderstorms Wednesday night into Friday. A few of the storms may be capable of gusty winds and heavy downpours. Stay tuned to later forecast for additional details. Spotter information statement. Spotter activation is not anticipated through tonight. The time is currently 7:55 a.m. Central Daylight Time. 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Now for the official National Weather Service forecast for Galesburg and surrounding areas of central and northwest Illinois. West of today, mostly sunny. Warmer with highs around 80. North winds 10 to 15 miles an hour. Tonight, mostly clear. Lows around 60. Northeast winds 5 to 10 miles an hour. Monday, sunny. Highs in the lower 80s. East winds around 5 miles an hour. Monday night, mostly clear. Lows in the lower 60s. Southeast winds around 5 miles an hour. Tuesday, sunny. Highs in the mid 80s. South winds around 5 miles an hour. Tuesday night, partly cloudy. Lows in the mid 60s. Wednesday, partly sunny. A chance of showers and thunderstorms in the afternoon. Highs in the lower 80s. Chance of rain 50%. Wednesday night, showers likely with a chance of thunderstorms. Lows in the lower 60s. Chance of rain 70%. Thursday, mostly cloudy with a chance of showers and thunderstorms in the morning, then partly sunny in the afternoon. Highs around 80. Chance of rain 50%. Thursday night, partly cloudy. A chance of showers until midnight. Lows in the lower 60s. Chance of rain 30%. Friday, partly sunny. Highs in the lower 80s. Friday night, partly cloudy. Lows in the mid 60s. Saturday, partly sunny. Highs in the mid 80s. Again, the forecast for Galesburg and surrounding areas of central and northwest Illinois for the rest of today, mostly sunny. Warmer. Highs around 80. North winds 10 to 15 miles an hour. At 7 a.m. in Galesburg, skies were sunny. The temperature was 63 degrees, the dew point was 63, and the relative humidity was 100%. The wind was north at 8 miles an hour. The pressure was 29.89 inches and steady. Elsewhere around the area, the temperatures were in the mid-60s. At Springfield, rain was falling. It was clear at Peoria, Moline, Burlington, Quincy, and Macomb. And once again at 7 a.m. in Galesburg, under sunny skies, the temperature was 63. Looking elsewhere around the Midwest at 7 a.m., Chicago was partly sunny, and 68. Indianapolis was partly sunny, and 68. St. Louis was cloudy, and 67. Kansas City was clear, and 65. Des Moines was clear, and 65. Milwaukee was cloudy, and 66. And now a discussion of hazardous weather conditions for the following county, Knox, Illinois. This hazardous weather outlook is for Central Illinois, East Central Illinois, Southeast Illinois, and West Central Illinois. For today and tonight, no hazardous weather is expected at this time. For Monday through Saturday, a cold front will trigger showers and thunderstorms Wednesday night into Friday. A few of the storms may be capable of gusty winds and heavy downpours. Stay tuned to later forecast for additional details. Spotter information statement. Spotter activation is not anticipated through tonight. The time is currently 7:59 a.m. Central Daylight Time. 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

for the official National Weather Service forecast for Galesburg and surrounding areas of central and northwest Illinois. Rest of today, mostly sunny. Warmer with highs around 80. North winds 10 to 15 miles an hour. Tonight, mostly clear. Lows around 60. Northeast winds 5 to 10 miles an hour. Monday, sunny. Highs in the lower 80s. East winds around 5 miles an hour. Monday night, mostly clear. Lows in the lower 60s. Southeast winds around 5 miles an hour. Tuesday, sunny. Highs in the mid 80s. South winds around 5 miles an hour. Tuesday night, partly cloudy. Lows in the mid 60s. Wednesday, partly sunny. A chance of showers and thunderstorms in the afternoon. Highs in the lower 80s. Chance of rain 50%. Wednesday night, showers likely with a chance of thunderstorms. Lows in the lower 60s. Chance of rain 70%. Thursday, mostly cloudy with a chance of showers and thunderstorms in the morning, then partly sunny in the afternoon. Highs around 80. Chance of rain 50%. Thursday night, partly cloudy. A chance of showers until midnight. Lows in the lower 60s. Chance of rain 30%. Friday, partly sunny. Highs in the lower 80s. Friday night, partly cloudy. Lows in the mid 60s. Saturday, partly sunny. Highs in the mid 80s. Again, the forecast for Galesburg and surrounding areas of central and northwest Illinois for the rest of today, mostly sunny. Warmer. Highs around 80. North winds 10 to 15 miles an hour. The Peoria, Illinois climate summary for yesterday, August 1, 2026. Yesterday's high temperature of 72 degrees occurred at 3:11 a.m. The normal high is 86. Yesterday's low temperature of 66 degrees occurred at 11:59 p.m. The normal low is 66. 0.16 inches of precipitation fell yesterday, which brings the monthly total to 0.16 inches. This is 0.06 inches above the normal amount of 0.10 inches for August. The total precipitation for the year now stands at 24.37 inches, which is 1.59 inches above normal. There were 4 cooling degree days yesterday, which is 7 below normal. This brings the monthly total to 4, which is minus 7 below normal. The yearly total since January 1st is 713, which is 2 above normal. Yesterday the maximum wind observed was 16 miles an hour from the north. The highest wind gust observed was 26 miles per hour from the north, which occurred at 3:03 p.m. Yesterday the average wind speed was 8 miles per hour. The normal high temperature for today is 86 degrees, and the normal low is 66. The record high for today is 101, which last occurred in 1887, and the record low is 51, which occurred in 1920. Sunrise today is at 5:57 a.m. and sunset is at 8:13 p.m. And now a discussion of hazardous weather conditions for the following county, Knox, Illinois. This hazardous weather outlook is for Central Illinois, East Central Illinois, Southeast Illinois, and West Central Illinois. For today and tonight, no hazardous weather is expected at this time. For Monday through Saturday, a cold front will trigger showers and thunderstorms Wednesday night into Friday. A few of the storms may be capable of gusty winds and heavy downpours. Stay tuned to later forecasts for additional details. Spotter information statement, spotter activation is not anticipated through tonight. The time is currently 8:04 a.m. Central Daylight Time. 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Now for the official National Weather Service forecast for Galesburg and surrounding areas of central and northwest Illinois. Rest of today, mostly sunny. Warmer with highs around 80. North winds 10 to 15 miles an hour. Tonight, mostly clear. Lows around 60. Northeast winds 5 to 10 miles an hour. Monday, sunny. Highs in the lower 80s. East winds around 5 miles an hour. Monday night, mostly clear. Lows in the lower 60s. Southeast winds around 5 miles an hour. Tuesday, sunny. Highs in the mid 80s.

top winds around 5 miles an hour. Tuesday night, partly cloudy. Lows in the mid-60s. Wednesday, partly sunny. A chance of showers and thunderstorms in the afternoon. Highs in the low 80s. Chance of rain 50%. Wednesday night, showers likely with a chance of thunderstorms. Lows in the lower 60s. Chance of rain 70%. Thursday, mostly cloudy with a chance of showers and thunderstorms in the morning, then partly sunny in the afternoon. Highs around 80. Chance of rain 50%. Thursday night, partly cloudy. A chance of showers until midnight. Lows in the lower 60s. Chance of rain 30%. Friday, partly sunny. Highs in the lower 80s. Friday night, partly cloudy. Lows in the mid-60s. Saturday, partly sunny. Highs in the mid-80s. Again, the forecast for Galesburg and surrounding areas of central and northwest Illinois for the rest of today, mostly sunny. Warmer. Highs around 80. North winds 10 to 15 miles an hour. And now a discussion of hazardous weather conditions for the following county, Knox, Illinois. This hazardous weather outlook is for central Illinois, east central Illinois, southeast Illinois and west central Illinois. For today and tonight, no hazardous weather is expected at this time. For Monday through Saturday, a cold front will trigger showers and thunderstorms Wednesday night into Friday. A few of the storms may be capable of gusty winds and heavy downpours. Stay tuned to later forecasts for additional details. Spotter information statement, spotter activation is not anticipated through tonight. The time is currently 8:06 a.m. Central Daylight Time. 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Now for the official National Weather Service forecast for Galesburg and surrounding areas of central and northwest Illinois. Rest of today, mostly sunny. Warmer with highs around 80. North winds 10 to 15 miles an hour. Tonight, mostly clear. Lows around 60. Northeast winds 5 to 10 miles an hour. Monday, sunny. Highs in the lower 80s. East winds around 5 miles an hour. Monday night, mostly clear. Lows in the lower 60s. Southeast winds around 5 miles an hour. Tuesday, sunny. Highs in the mid-80s. South winds around 5 miles an hour. Tuesday night, partly cloudy. Lows in the mid-60s. Wednesday, partly sunny. A chance of showers and thunderstorms in the afternoon. Highs in the lower 80s. Chance of rain 50%. Wednesday night, showers likely with a chance of thunderstorms. Lows in the lower 60s. Chance of rain 70%. Thursday, mostly cloudy with a chance of showers and thunderstorms in the morning, then partly sunny in the afternoon. Highs around 80. Chance of rain 50%. Thursday night, partly cloudy. A chance of showers until midnight. Lows in the lower 60s. Chance of rain 30%. Friday, partly sunny. Highs in the lower 80s. Friday night, partly cloudy. Lows in the mid-60s. Saturday, partly sunny. Highs in the mid-80s. Again, the forecast for Galesburg and surrounding areas of central and northwest Illinois for the rest of today, mostly sunny. Warmer. Highs around 80. North winds 10 to 15 miles an hour. At 8 a.m. in Galesburg, skies were mostly sunny. The temperature was 66 degrees, the dew point was 66, and the relative humidity was 98%. The wind was north at 10 miles an hour. The pressure was 29.91 inches and rising. Elsewhere around the area, the temperatures were in the upper 60s. At Springfield, rain was falling. It was sunny at Moline, Burlington, Quincy, and Macomb. At Peoria, it was mostly sunny. And once again at 8 a.m. in Galesburg, under mostly sunny skies, the temperature was 66. Looking elsewhere around the Midwest at 8 a.m., Chicago was partly sunny, and 70. Indianapolis was cloudy, and 70. St. Louis was cloudy, and 67. Kansas City was sunny, and 68.

M67. Milwaukee was cloudy, M67. And now a discussion of hazardous weather conditions for the following county, Knox, Illinois. This hazardous weather outlook is for Central Illinois, East Central Illinois, Southeast Illinois, and West Central Illinois. For today and tonight, no hazardous weather is expected at this time. For Monday through Saturday, a cold front will trigger showers and thunderstorms Wednesday night into Friday. A few of the storms may be capable of gusty winds and heavy downpours. Stay tuned to later forecast for additional details. Spotter information statement. Spotter activation is not anticipated through tonight. The time is currently 8:10 a.m. Central Daylight Time. 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Now for the official National Weather Service forecast for Galesburg and surrounding areas of central and northwest Illinois. West of today, mostly sunny. Warmer with highs around 80. North winds 10 to 15 miles an hour. Tonight, mostly clear. Lows around 60. Northeast winds 5 to 10 miles an hour. Monday, sunny. Highs in the lower 80s. East winds around 5 miles an hour. Monday night, mostly clear. Lows in the lower 60s. Southeast winds around 5 miles an hour. Tuesday, sunny. Highs in the mid 80s. South winds around 5 miles an hour. Tuesday night, partly cloudy. Lows in the mid 60s. Wednesday, partly sunny. A chance of showers and thunderstorms in the afternoon. Highs in the lower 80s. Chance of rain 50%. Wednesday night, showers likely with a chance of thunderstorms. Lows in the lower 60s. Chance of rain 70%. Thursday, mostly cloudy with a chance of showers and thunderstorms in the morning, then partly sunny in the afternoon. Highs around 80. Chance of rain 50%. Thursday night, partly cloudy. A chance of showers until midnight. Lows in the lower 60s. Chance of rain 30%. Friday, partly sunny. Highs in the lower 80s. Friday night, partly cloudy. Lows in the mid 60s. Saturday, partly sunny. Highs in the mid 80s. Again, the forecast for Galesburg and surrounding areas of central and northwest Illinois for the rest of today, mostly sunny. Warmer. Highs around 80. North winds 10 to 15 miles an hour. At 8 a.m. in Galesburg, skies were mostly sunny. The temperature was 66 degrees, the dew point was 66, and the relative humidity was 98%. The wind was north at 10 miles an hour. The pressure was 29.91 inches and rising. Elsewhere around the area, the temperatures were in the upper 60s. At Springfield, rain was falling. It was sunny at Moline, Burlington, Quincy, and Macomb. At Peoria, it was mostly sunny. And once again at 8 a.m. in Galesburg, under mostly sunny skies, the temperature was 66. Looking elsewhere around the Midwest at 8 a.m., Chicago was partly sunny and 70. Indianapolis was cloudy and 70. St. Louis was cloudy and 67. Kansas City was sunny and 68. Des Moines was sunny and 67. Milwaukee was cloudy and 67. And now a discussion of hazardous weather conditions for the following county, Knox, Illinois. This hazardous weather outlook is for Central Illinois, East Central Illinois, Southeast Illinois, and West Central Illinois. For today and tonight, no hazardous weather is expected at this time. For Monday through Saturday, a cold front will trigger showers and thunderstorms Wednesday night into Friday. A few of the storms may be capable of gusty winds and heavy downpours. Stay tuned to later forecast for additional details. Spotter information statement. Spotter activation is not anticipated through tonight. 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Programming originates from NOAA's National Weather Service office in Lincoln. 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
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The Peoria, Illinois climate summary for yesterday, August 1, 2026. Yesterday's high temperature of 72 degrees occurred at 3:11 a.m. The normal high is 86. Yesterday's low temperature of 66 degrees occurred at 11:59 p.m. The normal low is 66. 0.16 inches of precipitation fell yesterday, which brings the monthly total to 0.16 inches. This is 0.06 inches above the normal amount of 0.10 inches for August. The total precipitation for the year now stands at 24.37 inches, which is 1.59 inches above normal. There were 4 cooling degree days yesterday, which is 7 below normal. This brings the monthly total to 4, which is minus 7 below normal. The yearly total since January 1st is 713, which is 2 above normal. Yesterday the maximum wind observed was 16 miles an hour from the north. The highest wind gust observed was 26 miles per hour from the north, which occurred at 3:03 p.m. Yesterday the average wind speed was 8 miles per hour. The normal high temperature for today is 86 degrees, and the normal low is 66. The record high for today is 101, which last occurred in 1887, and the record low is 51, which occurred in 1920. Sunrise today is at 5:57 a.m. and sunset is at 8:13 p.m. Now for the official National Weather Service forecast for Galesburg and surrounding areas of central and northwest Illinois. West of today, mostly sunny. Warmer with highs around 80. North winds 10 to 15 miles an hour. Tonight, mostly clear. Lows around 60. Northeast winds 5 to 10 miles an hour. Monday, sunny. Highs in the lower 80s. East winds around 5 miles an hour. Monday night, mostly clear. Lows in the lower 60s. Southeast winds around 5 miles an hour. Tuesday, sunny. Highs in the mid 80s. South winds around 5 miles an hour. Tuesday night, partly cloudy. Lows in the mid-60s. Wednesday, partly sunny. A chance of showers and thunderstorms in the afternoon. Highs in the lower 80s. Chance of rain 50%. Wednesday night, showers likely with a chance of thunderstorms. Lows in the lower 60s. Chance of rain 70%. Thursday, mostly cloudy with a chance of showers and thunderstorms in the morning, then partly sunny in the afternoon. Highs around 80. Chance of rain 50%. Thursday night, partly cloudy. A chance of showers until midnight. Lows in the lower 60s. Chance of rain 30%. Friday, partly sunny. Highs in the lower 80s. Friday night, partly cloudy. Lows in the mid-60s. Saturday, partly sunny. Highs in the mid-80s. Again, the forecast for Galesburg and surrounding areas of central and northwest Illinois for the rest of today, mostly sunny. Warmer. Highs around 80. North winds 10 to 15 miles an hour. At 8 a.m. in Galesburg, skies were mostly sunny. The temperature was 66 degrees, the dew point was 66, and the relative humidity was 98%. The wind was north at 10 miles an hour. The pressure was 29.91 inches and rising. Elsewhere around the area, the temperatures were in the upper 60s. At Springfield, rain was falling. It was sunny at Moline, Burlington, Quincy, and Macomb. At Peoria, it was mostly sunny. And once again at 8 a.m. in Galesburg, under mostly sunny skies, the temperature was 66. Looking elsewhere around the Midwest at 8 a.m., Chicago was partly sunny, and 70. Indianapolis was cloudy, and 70. St. Louis was cloudy, and 67. Kansas City was sunny, and 68. Des Moines was sunny, and 67. Milwaukee was cloudy, and 67. And now a discussion of hazardous weather conditions for the following county, Knox, Illinois. This hazardous weather outlook is for Central Illinois, East Central Illinois, Southeast Illinois, and West Central Illinois. For today and tonight, no hazardous weather is expected.

Monday through Saturday. A cold front will trigger showers and thunderstorms Wednesday night into Friday. A few of the storms may be capable of gusty winds and heavy downpours. Stay tuned to later forecast for additional details. Spotter information statement. Spotter activation is not anticipated through tonight. The time is currently 8:20 a.m. Central Daylight Time. 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Now for the official National Weather Service forecast for Galesburg and surrounding areas of central and northwest Illinois. Rest of today, mostly sunny. Warmer with highs around 80. North winds 10 to 15 miles an hour. Tonight, mostly clear. Lows around 60. Northeast winds 5 to 10 miles an hour. Monday, sunny. Highs in the lower 80s. East winds around 5 miles an hour. Monday night, mostly clear. Lows in the lower 60s. Southeast winds around 5 miles an hour. Tuesday, sunny. Highs in the mid 80s. South winds around 5 miles an hour. Tuesday night, partly cloudy. Lows in the mid 60s. Wednesday, partly sunny. A chance of showers and thunderstorms in the afternoon. Highs in the lower 80s. Chance of rain 50%. Wednesday night, showers likely with a chance of thunderstorms. Lows in the lower 60s. Chance of rain 70%. Thursday, mostly cloudy with a chance of showers and thunderstorms in the morning, then partly sunny in the afternoon. Highs around 80. Chance of rain 50%. Thursday night, partly cloudy. A chance of showers until midnight. Lows in the lower 60s. Chance of rain 30%. Friday, partly sunny. Highs in the lower 80s. Friday night, partly cloudy. Lows in the mid 60s. Saturday, partly sunny. Highs in the mid 80s. Again, the forecast for Galesburg and surrounding areas of central and northwest Illinois for the rest of today, mostly sunny. Warmer. Highs around 80. North winds 10 to 15 miles an hour. At 8 a.m. in Galesburg, skies were mostly sunny. The temperature was 66 degrees, the dew point was 66, and the relative humidity was 98%. The wind was north at 10 miles an hour. The pressure was 29.91 inches and rising. Elsewhere around the area, the temperatures were in the upper 60s. At Springfield, rain was falling. It was sunny at Moline, Burlington, Quincy, and Macomb. At Peoria, it was mostly sunny. And once again at 8 a.m. in Galesburg, under mostly sunny skies, the temperature was 66. Looking elsewhere around the Midwest at 8 a.m., Chicago was partly sunny, and 70. Indianapolis was cloudy, and 70. St. Louis was cloudy, and 67. Kansas City was sunny, and 68. Des Moines was sunny, and 67. Milwaukee was cloudy, and 67. And now a discussion of hazardous weather conditions for the following county, Knox, Illinois. This hazardous weather outlook is for Central Illinois, East Central Illinois, Southeast Illinois, and West Central Illinois. For today and tonight, no hazardous weather is expected at this time. For Monday through Saturday, a cold front will trigger showers and thunderstorms Wednesday night into Friday. A few of the storms may be capable of gusty winds and heavy downpours. Stay tuned to later forecast for additional details. Spotter information statement. Spotter activation is not anticipated through tonight. The time is currently 8:24 a.m. Central Daylight Time. 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Now for the official National Weather Service forecast for Galesburg and surrounding areas of central and northwest Illinois. Rest of today, mostly sunny. Warmer with highs around 80. North winds 10 to 15 miles an hour. Tonight, mostly clear. Lows around 60. Northeast winds 5 to 10 miles an hour. Monday, sunny. Highs in the lower 80s. East winds around 5 miles an hour. Monday night, mostly clear. Lows in the lower 60s. Southeast winds around

mostly cloudy. A chance of showers until midnight. Lows in the lower 60s. Chance of rain 30%. Friday, partly sunny. Highs in the lower 80s. Friday night, partly cloudy. Lows in the mid 60s. Saturday, partly sunny. Highs in the mid 80s. Again, the forecast for Galesburg and surrounding areas of central and northwest Illinois for the rest of today, mostly sunny. Warmer. Highs around 80. North winds 10 to 15 miles an hour. At 8 a.m. in Galesburg, skies were mostly sunny. The temperature was 66 degrees, the dew point was 66, and the relative humidity was 98%. The wind was north at 10 miles an hour. The pressure was 29.91 inches and rising. Elsewhere around the area, the temperatures were in the upper 60s. At Springfield, rain was falling. It was sunny at Moline, Burlington, Quincy, and Macomb. At Peoria, it was mostly sunny. And once again at 8 a.m. in Galesburg, under mostly sunny skies, the temperature was 66. Looking elsewhere around the Midwest at 8 a.m., Chicago was partly sunny, and 70. Indianapolis was cloudy, and 70. St. Louis was cloudy, and 67. Kansas City was sunny, and 68. Des Moines was sunny, and 67. Milwaukee was cloudy, and 67. And now a discussion of hazardous weather conditions for the following county, Knox, Illinois. This hazardous weather outlook is for Central Illinois, East Central Illinois, Southeast Illinois, and West Central Illinois. For today and tonight, no hazardous weather is expected at this time. For Monday through Saturday, a cold front will trigger showers and thunderstorms Wednesday night into Friday. A few of the storms may be capable of gusty winds and heavy downpours. Stay tuned to later forecasts for additional details. Spotter information statement. Spotter activation is not anticipated through tonight. The time is currently 8:27 a.m. Central Daylight Time. 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Now for the official National Weather Service forecast for Galesburg and surrounding areas of central and northwest Illinois. Rest of today, mostly sunny. Warmer with highs around 80. North winds 10 to 15 miles an hour. Tonight, mostly clear. Lows around 60. Northeast winds 5 to 10 miles an hour. Monday, sunny. Highs in the lower 80s. East winds around 5 miles an hour. Monday night, mostly clear. Lows in the lower 60s. Southeast winds around 5 miles an hour. Tuesday, sunny. Highs in the mid-80s. South winds around 5 miles an hour. Tuesday night, partly cloudy. Lows in the mid-60s. Wednesday, partly sunny. A chance of showers and thunderstorms in the afternoon. Highs in the lower 80s. Chance of rain 50%. Wednesday night, showers likely with a chance of thunderstorms. Lows in the lower 60s. Chance of rain 70%. Thursday, mostly cloudy with a chance of showers and thunderstorms in the morning, then partly sunny in the afternoon. Highs around 80. Chance of rain 50%. Thursday night, partly cloudy. A chance of showers until midnight. Lows in the lower 60s. Chance of rain 30%. Friday, partly sunny. Highs in the lower 80s. Friday night, partly cloudy. Lows in the mid 60s. Saturday, partly sunny. Highs in the mid-80s. Again, the forecast for Galesburg and surrounding areas of central and northwest Illinois for the rest of today, mostly sunny. Warmer. Highs around 80. North winds 10 to 15 miles an hour. The Peoria, Illinois climate summary for yesterday, August 1st, 2026. Yesterday's high temperature of 72 degrees occurred at 3:11 a.m. The normal high is 86. Yesterday's low temperature of 66 degrees occurred at 11:59 p.m. The normal low is 66. 0.16 inches of precipitation fell yesterday, which brings the monthly total to 0.16 inches. This is 0.06 inches above the normal amount of 0.10 inches for August. A total

precipitation for the year now stands at 24.37 inches, which is 1.59 inches above normal. There were 4 cooling degree days yesterday, which is 7 below normal. This brings the monthly total to 4, which is minus 7 below normal. The yearly total since January 1st is 713, which is 2 above normal. Yesterday the maximum wind observed was 16 miles an hour from the north. The highest wind gust observed was 26 miles per hour from the north, which occurred at 3:03 p.m. Yesterday the average wind speed was 8 miles per hour. The normal high temperature for today is 86 degrees, and the normal low is 66. The record high for today is 101, which last occurred in 1887, and the record low is 51, which occurred in 1920. Sunrise today is at 5:57 a.m. and sunset is at 8:13 p.m. At 8 a.m. in Galesburg, skies were mostly sunny. The temperature was 66 degrees, the dew point was 66, and the relative humidity was 98%. The wind was north at 10 miles an hour. The pressure was 29.91 inches and rising. Elsewhere around the area, the temperatures were in the upper 60s. At Springfield, rain was falling. It was sunny at Moline, Burlington, Quincy, and Macomb. At Peoria, it was mostly sunny. And once again at 8 a.m. in Galesburg, under mostly sunny skies, the temperature was 66. Looking elsewhere around the Midwest at 8 a.m., Chicago was partly sunny, and 70. Indianapolis was cloudy, and 70. St. Louis was cloudy, and 67. Kansas City was sunny, and 68. Des Moines was sunny, and 67. Milwaukee was cloudy, and 67. And now a discussion of hazardous weather conditions for the following county, Knox, Illinois. This hazardous weather outlook is for Central Illinois, East Central Illinois, Southeast Illinois, and West Central Illinois. For today and tonight, no hazardous weather is expected at this time. For Monday through Saturday, a cold front will trigger showers and thunderstorms Wednesday night into Friday. A few of the storms may be capable of gusty winds and heavy downpours. Stay tuned to later forecasts for additional details. Spotter information statement. Spotter activation is not anticipated through tonight. The time is currently 8:33 a.m. Central Daylight Time. 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Now for the official National Weather Service forecast for Galesburg and surrounding areas of central and northwest Illinois. West of today, mostly sunny. Warmer with highs around 80. North winds 10 to 15 miles an hour. Tonight, mostly clear. Lows around 60. Northeast winds 5 to 10 miles an hour. Monday, sunny. Highs in the lower 80s. East winds around 5 miles an hour. Monday night, mostly clear. Lows in the lower 60s. Southeast winds around 5 miles an hour. Tuesday, sunny. Highs in the mid 80s. South winds around 5 miles an hour. Tuesday night, partly cloudy. Lows in the mid 60s. Wednesday, partly sunny. A chance of showers and thunderstorms in the afternoon. Highs in the lower 80s. Chance of rain 50%. Wednesday night, showers likely with a chance of thunderstorms. Lows in the lower 60s. Chance of rain 70%. Thursday, mostly cloudy with a chance of showers and thunderstorms in the morning, then partly sunny in the afternoon. Highs around 80. Chance of rain 50%. Thursday night, partly cloudy. A chance of showers until midnight. Lows in the lower 60s. Chance of rain 30%. Friday, partly sunny. Highs in the lower 80s. Friday night, partly cloudy. Lows in the mid 60s. Saturday, partly sunny. Highs in the mid 80s. Again, the forecast for Galesburg and surrounding areas of central and northwest Illinois for the rest of today, mostly sunny. Warmer. Highs around 80. North winds 10 to 15 miles an hour. At 8 a.m. in Galesburg, skies were mostly sunny.

temperature was 66 degrees, the dew point was 66, and the relative humidity was 98%. The wind was north at 10 miles an hour. The pressure was 29.91 inches and rising. Elsewhere around the area, the temperatures were in the upper 60s. At Springfield, rain was falling. It was sunny at Moline, Burlington, Quincy, and Macomb. At Peoria, it was mostly sunny. And once again at 8 a.m. in Galesburg, under mostly sunny skies, the temperature was 66. Looking elsewhere around the Midwest at 8 a.m., Chicago was partly sunny, and 70. Indianapolis was cloudy, and 70. St. Louis was cloudy, and 67. Kansas City was sunny, and 68. Des Moines was sunny, and 67. Milwaukee was cloudy, and 67. And now a discussion of hazardous weather conditions for the following county, Knox, Illinois. This hazardous weather outlook is for Central Illinois, East Central Illinois, Southeast Illinois, and West Central Illinois. For today and tonight, no hazardous weather is expected at this time. For Monday through Saturday, a cold front will trigger showers and thunderstorms Wednesday night into Friday. A few of the storms may be capable of gusty winds and heavy downpours. Stay tuned to later forecasts for additional details. Spotter information statement. Spotter activation is not anticipated through tonight. The time is currently 8:37 a.m. Central Daylight Time. 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Now for the official National Weather Service forecast for Galesburg and surrounding areas of central and northwest Illinois. West of today, mostly sunny. Warmer with highs around 80. North winds 10 to 15 miles an hour. Tonight, mostly clear. Lows around 60. Northeast winds 5 to 10 miles an hour. Monday, sunny. Highs in the lower 80s. East winds around 5 miles an hour. Monday night, mostly clear. Lows in the lower 60s. Southeast winds around 5 miles an hour. Tuesday, sunny. Highs in the mid-80s. South winds around 5 miles an hour. Tuesday night, partly cloudy. Lows in the mid-60s. Wednesday, partly sunny. A chance of showers and thunderstorms in the afternoon. Highs in the lower 80s. Chance of rain 50%. Wednesday night, showers likely with a chance of thunderstorms. Lows in the lower 60s. Chance of rain 70%. Thursday, mostly cloudy with a chance of showers and thunderstorms in the morning, then partly sunny in the afternoon. Highs around 80. Chance of rain 50%. Thursday night, partly cloudy. A chance of showers until midnight. Lows in the lower 60s. Chance of rain 30%. Friday, partly sunny. Highs in the lower 80s. Friday night, partly cloudy. Lows in the mid-60s. Saturday, partly sunny. Highs in the mid-80s. Again, the forecast for Galesburg and surrounding areas of central and northwest Illinois for the rest of today, mostly sunny. Warmer. Highs around 80. North winds 10 to 15 miles an hour. At 8 a.m. in Galesburg, skies were mostly sunny. The temperature was 66 degrees, the dew point was 66, and the relative humidity was 98%. The wind was north at 10 miles an hour. The pressure was 29.91 inches and rising. Elsewhere around the area, the temperatures were in the upper 60s. At Springfield, rain was falling. It was sunny at Moline, Burlington, Quincy, and Macomb. At Peoria, it was mostly sunny. And once again at 8 a.m. in Galesburg, under mostly sunny skies, the temperature was 66. Looking elsewhere around the Midwest at 8 a.m., Chicago was partly sunny, and 70. Indianapolis was cloudy, and 70. St. Louis was cloudy, and 67. Kansas City was sunny, and 68. Des Moines was sunny, and 67. Milwaukee was cloudy, and 67. And now a discussion of hazardous weather conditions for the following county, Knox, Illinois. This hazardous weather outlook is for Central Illinois, East Central Illinois, Southeast Illinois, and West Central Illinois.

for today and tonight, no hazardous weather is expected at this time. For Monday through Saturday, a cold front will trigger showers and thunderstorms Wednesday night into Friday. A few of the storms may be capable of gusty winds and heavy downpours. Stay tuned to later forecasts for additional details. Spotter information statement. Spotter activation is not anticipated through tonight. The time is currently 8:40 a.m. Central Daylight Time. 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Now for the official National Weather Service forecast for Galesburg and surrounding areas of central and northwest Illinois. West of today, mostly sunny. Warmer with highs around 80. North winds 10 to 15 miles an hour. Tonight, mostly clear. Lows around 60. Northeast winds 5 to 10 miles an hour. Monday, sunny. Highs in the lower 80s. East winds around 5 miles an hour. Monday night, mostly clear. Lows in the lower 60s. Southeast winds around 5 miles an hour. Tuesday, sunny. Highs in the mid 80s. South winds around 5 miles an hour. Tuesday night, partly cloudy. Lows in the mid 60s. Wednesday, partly sunny. A chance of showers and thunderstorms in the afternoon. Highs in the lower 80s. Chance of rain 50%. Wednesday night, showers likely with a chance of thunderstorms. Lows in the lower 60s. Chance of rain 70%. Thursday, mostly cloudy with a chance of showers and thunderstorms in the morning, then partly sunny in the afternoon. Highs around 80. Chance of rain 50%. Thursday night, partly cloudy. A chance of showers until midnight. Lows in the lower 60s. Chance of rain 30%. Friday, partly sunny. Highs in the lower 80s. Friday night, partly cloudy. Lows in the mid 60s. Saturday, partly sunny. Highs in the mid 80s. Again, the forecast for Galesburg and surrounding areas of central and northwest Illinois for the rest of today, mostly sunny. Warmer. Highs around 80. North winds 10 to 15 miles an hour. At 8 a.m. in Galesburg, skies were mostly sunny. The temperature was 66 degrees, the dew point was 66, and the relative humidity was 98%. The wind was north at 10 miles an hour. The pressure was 29.91 inches and rising. Elsewhere around the area, the temperatures were in the upper 60s. At Springfield, rain was falling. It was sunny at Moline, Burlington, Quincy, and Macomb. At Peoria, it was mostly sunny. And once again at 8 a.m. in Galesburg, under mostly sunny skies, the temperature was 66. Looking elsewhere around the Midwest at 8 a.m., Chicago was partly sunny, and 70. Indianapolis was cloudy, and 70. St. Louis was cloudy, and 67. Kansas City was sunny, and 68. Des Moines was sunny, and 67. Milwaukee was cloudy, and 67. And now a discussion of hazardous weather conditions for the following county, Knox, Illinois. This hazardous weather outlook is for Central Illinois, East Central Illinois, Southeast Illinois, and West Central Illinois. For today and tonight, no hazardous weather is expected at this time. For Monday through Saturday, a cold front will trigger showers and thunderstorms Wednesday night into Friday. A few of the storms may be capable of gusty winds and heavy downpours. Stay tuned to later forecasts for additional details. Spotter information statement. Spotter activation is not anticipated through tonight. The time is currently 8:44 a.m. Central Daylight Time. 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Now for the official National Weather Service forecast for Galesburg and surrounding areas of central and northwest Illinois. West of today, mostly sunny. Warmer with highs around 80. North winds 10 to 15 miles an hour. Tonight, mostly clear. Lows around 60. Northeast winds 5 to 10 miles an hour. Monday, sunny. Highs in the lower 80s. East winds around 5 miles an hour. Monday night, mostly clear.

lower 60s. Southeast winds around 5 miles an hour. Tuesday, sunny. Highs in the mid 80s. South winds around 5 miles an hour. Tuesday night, partly cloudy. Lows in the mid 60s. Wednesday, partly sunny. A chance of showers and thunderstorms in the afternoon. Highs in the lower 80s. Chance of rain 50%. Wednesday night, showers likely with a chance of thunderstorms. Lows in the lower 60s. Chance of rain 70%. Thursday, mostly cloudy with a chance of showers and thunderstorms in the morning, then partly sunny in the afternoon. Highs around 80. Chance of rain 50%. Thursday night, partly cloudy. A chance of showers until midnight. Lows in the lower 60s. Chance of rain 30%. Friday, partly sunny. Highs in the lower 80s. Friday night, partly cloudy. Lows in the mid 60s. Saturday, partly sunny. Highs in the mid 80s. Again, the forecast for Galesburg and surrounding areas of central and northwest Illinois for the rest of today, mostly sunny. Warmer. Highs around 80. North winds 10 to 15 miles an hour. The Peoria, Illinois climate summary for yesterday, August 1, 2026. Yesterday's high temperature of 72 degrees occurred at 3:11 a.m. The normal high is 86. Yesterday's low temperature of 66 degrees occurred at 11:59 p.m. The normal low is 66. 0.16 inches of precipitation fell yesterday, which brings the monthly total to 0.16 inches. This is 0.06 inches above the normal amount of 0.10 inches for August. The total precipitation for the year now stands at 24.37 inches, which is 1.59 inches above normal. There were 4 cooling degree days yesterday, which is 7 below normal. This brings the monthly total to 4, which is minus 7 below normal. The yearly total since January 1st is 713, which is 2 above normal. Yesterday the maximum wind observed was 16 miles an hour from the north. The highest wind gust observed was 26 miles per hour from the north, which occurred at 3:03 p.m. Yesterday the average wind speed was 8 miles per hour. The normal high temperature for today is 86 degrees, and the normal low is 66. The record high for today is 101, which last occurred in 1887, and the record low is 51, which occurred in 1920. Sunrise today is at 5:57 a.m. and sunset is at 8:13 p.m. At 8 a.m. in Galesburg, skies were mostly sunny. The temperature was 66 degrees, the dew point was 66, and the relative humidity was 98%. The wind was north at 10 miles an hour. The pressure was 29.91 inches and rising. Elsewhere around the area, the temperatures were in the upper 60s. At Springfield, rain was falling. It was sunny at Moline, Burlington, Quincy, and Macomb. At Peoria, it was mostly sunny. And once again at 8 a.m. in Galesburg, under mostly sunny skies, the temperature was 66. Looking elsewhere around the Midwest at 8 a.m., Chicago was partly sunny, and 70. Indianapolis was cloudy, and 70. St. Louis was cloudy, and 67. Kansas City was sunny, and 68. Des Moines was sunny, and 67. Milwaukee was cloudy, and 67. And now a discussion of hazardous weather conditions for the following county, Knox, Illinois. This hazardous weather outlook is for Central Illinois, East Central Illinois, Southeast Illinois, and West Central Illinois. For today and tonight, no hazardous weather is expected at this time. For Monday through Saturday, a cold front will trigger showers and thunderstorms Wednesday night into Friday. A few of the storms may be capable of gusty winds and heavy downpours. Stay tuned to later forecasts for additional details. Spotter information statement. Spotter activation is not anticipated through tonight. The time is currently 8:50 a.m. Central Daylight Time. 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Now for the official National Weather Service forecast for Galesburg and surrounding areas of central and northwest Illinois. Rest of today, mostly sunny. Warmer with highs around 80.

winds 10 to 15 miles an hour. Tonight, mostly clear. Lows around 60. Northeast winds 5 to 10 miles an hour. Monday, sunny. Highs in the lower 80s. East winds around 5 miles an hour. Monday night, mostly clear. Lows in the lower 60s. Southeast winds around 5 miles an hour. Tuesday, sunny. Highs in the mid 80s. South winds around 5 miles an hour. Tuesday night, partly cloudy. Lows in the mid 60s. Wednesday, partly sunny. A chance of showers and thunderstorms in the afternoon. Highs in the lower 80s. Chance of rain 50%. Wednesday night, showers likely with a chance of thunderstorms. Lows in the lower 60s. Chance of rain 70%. Thursday, mostly cloudy with a chance of showers and thunderstorms in the morning, then partly sunny in the afternoon. Highs around 80. Chance of rain 50%. Thursday night, partly cloudy. A chance of showers until midnight. Lows in the lower 60s. Chance of rain 30%. Friday, partly sunny. Highs in the lower 80s. Friday night, partly cloudy. Lows in the mid 60s. Saturday, partly sunny. Highs in the mid 80s. Again, the forecast for Galesburg and surrounding areas of central and northwest Illinois for the rest of today, mostly sunny. Warmer. Highs around 80. North winds 10 to 15 miles an hour. At 8 a.m. in Galesburg, skies were mostly sunny. The temperature was 66 degrees, the dew point was 66, and the relative humidity was 98%. The wind was north at 10 miles an hour. The pressure was 29.91 inches and rising. Elsewhere around the area, the temperatures were in the upper 60s. At Springfield, rain was falling. It was sunny at Moline, Burlington, Quincy, and Macomb. At Peoria, it was mostly sunny. And once again at 8 a.m. in Galesburg, under mostly sunny skies, the temperature was 66. Looking elsewhere around the Midwest at 8 a.m., Chicago was partly sunny, and 70. Indianapolis was cloudy, and 70. St. Louis was cloudy, and 67. Kansas City was sunny, and 68. Des Moines was sunny, and 67. Milwaukee was cloudy, and 67. And now a discussion of hazardous weather conditions for the following county, Knox, Illinois. This hazardous weather outlook is for central Illinois, east central Illinois, southeast Illinois, and west central Illinois. For today and tonight, no hazardous weather is expected at this time. For Monday through Saturday, a cold front will trigger showers and thunderstorms Wednesday night into Friday. A few of the storms may be capable of gusty winds and heavy downpours. Stay tuned to later forecast for additional details. Spotter information statement. Spotter activation is not anticipated through tonight. The time is currently 8:53 a.m. Central Daylight Time. 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Now for the official National Weather Service forecast for Galesburg and surrounding areas of central and northwest Illinois. West of today, mostly sunny. Warmer with highs around 80. North winds 10 to 15 miles an hour. Tonight, mostly clear. Lows around 60. Northeast winds 5 to 10 miles an hour. Monday, sunny. Highs in the lower 80s. East winds around 5 miles an hour. Monday night, mostly clear. Lows in the lower 60s. Southeast winds around 5 miles an hour. Tuesday, sunny. Highs in the mid 80s. South winds around 5 miles an hour. Tuesday night, partly cloudy. Lows in the mid 60s. Wednesday, partly sunny. A chance of showers and thunderstorms in the afternoon. Highs in the lower 80s. Chance of rain 50%. Wednesday night, showers likely with a chance of thunderstorms. Lows in the lower 60s. Chance of rain 70%. Thursday, mostly cloudy with a chance of showers and thunderstorms in the morning, then partly sunny in the afternoon. Highs around 80. Chance of rain 50%. Thursday night, partly cloudy. A chance of showers.
until midnight. Lows in the lower 60s. Chance of rain 30%. Friday, partly sunny. Highs in the lower 80s. Friday night, partly cloudy. Lows in the mid-60s. Saturday, partly sunny. Highs in the mid-80s. Again, the forecast for Galesburg and surrounding areas of central and northwest Illinois for the rest of today, mostly sunny. Warmer. Highs around 80. North winds 10 to 15 miles an hour. At 8 a.m. in Galesburg, skies were mostly sunny. The temperature was 66 degrees, the dew point was 66, and the relative humidity was 98%. The wind was north at 10 miles an hour. The pressure was 29.91 inches and rising. Elsewhere around the area, the temperatures were in the upper 60s. At Springfield, rain was falling. It was sunny at Moline, Burlington, Quincy, and Macomb. At Peoria, it was mostly sunny. And once again at 8 a.m. in Galesburg, under mostly sunny skies, the temperature was 66. Looking elsewhere around the Midwest at 8 a.m., Chicago was partly sunny, and 70. Indianapolis was cloudy, and 70. St. Louis was cloudy, and 67. Kansas City was sunny, and 68. Des Moines was sunny, and 67. Milwaukee was cloudy, and 67. And now a discussion of hazardous weather conditions for the following county, Knox, Illinois. This hazardous weather outlook is for Central Illinois, East Central Illinois, Southeast Illinois, and West Central Illinois. For today and tonight, no hazardous weather is expected at this time. For Monday through Saturday, a cold front will trigger showers and thunderstorms Wednesday night into Friday. A few of the storms may be capable of gusty winds and heavy downpours. Stay tuned to later forecasts for additional details. Spotter information statement. Spotter activation is not anticipated through tonight. The time is currently 8:57 a.m. Central Daylight Time. 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Now for the official National Weather Service forecast for Galesburg and surrounding areas of central and northwest Illinois. Rest of today, mostly sunny. Warmer with highs around 80. North winds 10 to 15 miles an hour. Tonight, mostly clear. Lows around 60. Northeast winds 5 to 10 miles an hour. Monday, sunny. Highs in the lower 80s. East winds around 5 miles an hour. Monday night, mostly clear. Lows in the lower 60s. Southeast winds around 5 miles an hour. Tuesday, sunny. Highs in the mid-80s. South winds around 5 miles an hour. Tuesday night, partly cloudy. Lows in the mid-60s. Wednesday, partly sunny. A chance of showers and thunderstorms in the afternoon. Highs in the lower 80s. Chance of rain 50%. Wednesday night, showers likely with a chance of thunderstorms. Lows in the lower 60s. Chance of rain 70%. Thursday, mostly cloudy with a chance of showers and thunderstorms in the morning, then partly sunny in the afternoon. Highs around 80. Chance of rain 50%. Thursday night, partly cloudy. A chance of showers until midnight. Lows in the lower 60s. Chance of rain 30%. Friday, partly sunny. Highs in the lower 80s. Friday night, partly cloudy. Lows in the mid-60s. Saturday, partly sunny. Highs in the mid-80s. Again, the forecast for Galesburg and surrounding areas of central and northwest Illinois for the rest of today, mostly sunny. Warmer. Highs around 80. North winds 10 to 15 miles an hour. At 8 a.m. in Galesburg, skies were mostly sunny. The temperature was 66 degrees, the dew point was 66, and the relative humidity was 98%. The wind was north at 10 miles an hour. The pressure was 29.91 inches and rising. Elsewhere around the area, the temperatures were in the upper 60s. At Springfield, rain was falling. It was sunny at Moline, Burlington, Quincy, and Macomb. At Peoria, it was mostly sunny.
And once again at 8 a.m. in Galesburg, under mostly sunny skies, the temperature was 66. The time is currently 9 a.m. Central Daylight Time. 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Now for the official National Weather Service forecast for Galesburg and surrounding areas of central and northwest Illinois. Rest of today, mostly sunny. Warmer with highs around 80. North winds 10 to 15 miles an hour. Tonight, mostly clear. Lows around 60. Northeast winds 5 to 10 miles an hour. Monday, sunny. Highs in the lower 80s. East winds around 5 miles an hour. Monday night, mostly clear. Lows in the lower 60s. Southeast winds around 5 miles an hour. Tuesday, sunny. Highs in the mid-80s. South winds around 5 miles an hour. Tuesday night, partly cloudy. Lows in the mid-60s. Wednesday, partly sunny. A chance of showers and thunderstorms in the afternoon. Highs in the lower 80s. Chance of rain 50%. Wednesday night, showers likely with a chance of thunderstorms. Lows in the lower 60s. Chance of rain 70%. Thursday, mostly cloudy with a chance of showers and thunderstorms in the morning, then partly sunny in the afternoon. Highs around 80. Chance of rain 50%. Thursday night, partly cloudy. A chance of showers until midnight. Lows in the lower 60s. Chance of rain 30%. Friday, partly sunny. Highs in the lower 80s. Friday night, partly cloudy. Lows in the mid-60s. Saturday, partly sunny. Highs in the mid-80s. Again, the forecast for Galesburg and surrounding areas of central and northwest Illinois for the rest of today, mostly sunny. Warmer. Highs around 80. North winds 10 to 15 miles an hour. The time is currently 9:02 a.m. Central Daylight Time. 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Now for the official National Weather Service forecast for Galesburg and surrounding areas of central and northwest Illinois. Rest of today, mostly sunny. Warmer with highs around 80. North winds 10 to 15 miles an hour. Tonight, mostly clear. Lows around 60. Northeast winds 5 to 10 miles an hour. Monday, sunny. Highs in the lower 80s. East winds around 5 miles an hour. Monday night, mostly clear. Lows in the lower 60s. Southeast winds around 5 miles an hour. Tuesday, sunny. Highs in the mid-80s. South winds around 5 miles an hour. Tuesday night, partly cloudy. Lows in the mid-60s. Wednesday, partly sunny. A chance of showers and thunderstorms in the afternoon. Highs in the lower 80s. Chance of rain 50%. Wednesday night, showers likely with a chance of thunderstorms. Lows in the lower 60s. Chance of rain 70%. Thursday, mostly cloudy with a chance of showers and thunderstorms in the morning, then partly sunny in the afternoon. Highs around 80. Chance of rain 50%. Thursday night, partly cloudy. A chance of showers until midnight. Lows in the lower 60s. Chance of rain 30%. Friday, partly sunny. Highs in the lower 80s. Friday night, partly cloudy. Lows in the mid-60s. Saturday, partly sunny. Highs in the mid-80s. Again, the forecast for Galesburg and surrounding areas of central and northwest Illinois for the rest of today, mostly sunny. Warmer. Highs around 80. North winds 10 to 15 miles an hour. The time is currently 9:04 a.m. Central Daylight Time. 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Now for the official National Weather Service forecast for Galesburg and surrounding areas of central and northwest Illinois. Rest of today, mostly sunny. Warmer with highs around 80. North winds 10 to 15 miles an hour. Tonight, mostly clear. Lows around 60. Northeast winds 5 to 10 miles an hour.
Monday, sunny. Highs in the lower 80s.

winds around 5 miles an hour. Monday night, mostly clear. Lows in the lower 60s. Southeast winds around 5 miles an hour. Tuesday, sunny. Highs in the mid-80s. South winds around 5 miles an hour. Tuesday night, partly cloudy. Lows in the mid-60s. Wednesday, partly sunny. A chance of showers and thunderstorms in the afternoon. Highs in the lower 80s. Chance of rain 50%. Wednesday night, showers likely with a chance of thunderstorms. Lows in the lower 60s. Chance of rain 70%. Thursday, mostly cloudy with a chance of showers and thunderstorms in the morning, then partly sunny in the afternoon. Highs around 80. Chance of rain 50%. Thursday night, partly cloudy. A chance of showers until midnight. Lows in the lower 60s. Chance of rain 30%. Friday, partly sunny. Highs in the lower 80s. Friday night, partly cloudy. Lows in the mid-60s. Saturday, partly sunny. Highs in the mid-80s. Again, the forecast for Galesburg and surrounding areas of central and northwest Illinois for the rest of today, mostly sunny. Warmer. Highs around 80. North winds 10 to 15 miles an hour. At 9 a.m. in Galesburg, skies were sunny. The temperature was 69 degrees, the dew point was 65, and the relative humidity was 86%. The wind was north at 10 miles an hour. The pressure was 29.91 inches and steady. Elsewhere around the area, temperatures were around 70 degrees. At Springfield, rain was falling. It was sunny at Moline, Burlington, Quincy, and Macomb. At Peoria, it was partly sunny. And once again at 9 a.m. in Galesburg, under sunny skies, the temperature was 69. Looking elsewhere around the Midwest at 9 a.m., Chicago was partly sunny, and 71. Indianapolis had light rain and fog, and 67. St. Louis was cloudy, and 68. Kansas City was sunny, and 73. Des Moines was sunny, and 71. Milwaukee was cloudy, and 67. The time is currently 9:07 a.m. Central Daylight Time. 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Now for the official National Weather Service forecast for Galesburg and surrounding areas of central and northwest Illinois. Rest of today, mostly sunny. Warmer with highs around 80. North winds 10 to 15 miles an hour. Tonight, mostly clear. Lows around 60. Northeast winds 5 to 10 miles an hour. Monday, sunny. Highs in the lower 80s. East winds around 5 miles an hour. Monday night, mostly clear. Lows in the lower 60s. Southeast winds around 5 miles an hour. Tuesday, sunny. Highs in the mid-80s. South winds around 5 miles an hour. Tuesday night, partly cloudy. Lows in the mid-60s. Wednesday, partly sunny. A chance of showers and thunderstorms in the afternoon. Highs in the lower 80s. Chance of rain 50%. Wednesday night, showers likely with a chance of thunderstorms. Lows in the lower 60s. Chance of rain 70%. Thursday, mostly cloudy with a chance of showers and thunderstorms in the morning, then partly sunny in the afternoon. Highs around 80. Chance of rain 50%. Thursday night, partly cloudy. A chance of showers until midnight. Lows in the lower 60s. Chance of rain 30%. Friday, partly sunny. Highs in the lower 80s. Friday night, partly cloudy. Lows in the mid-60s. Saturday, partly sunny. Highs in the mid-80s. Again, the forecast for Galesburg and surrounding areas of central and northwest Illinois for the rest of today, mostly sunny. Warmer. Highs around 80. North winds 10 to 15 miles an hour. At 9 a.m. in Galesburg, skies were sunny. The temperature was 69 degrees, the dew point was 65, and the relative humidity was 86%. The wind was north at 10 miles an hour. The pressure was 29.91 inches and steady. Elsewhere around the area,

temperatures were around 70 degrees. At Springfield, rain was falling. It was sunny at Moline, Burlington, Quincy, and Macomb. At Peoria, it was partly sunny. And once again at 9 a.m. in Galesburg, under sunny skies, the temperature was 69. Looking elsewhere around the Midwest at 9 a.m., Chicago was partly sunny and 71. Indianapolis had light rain and fog and 67. St. Louis was cloudy and 68. Kansas City was sunny and 73. Des Moines was sunny and 71. Milwaukee was cloudy and 67. The time is currently 9:11 a.m. Central Daylight Time. 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Now for the official National Weather Service forecast for Galesburg and surrounding areas of central and northwest Illinois. West of today, mostly sunny. Warmer with highs around 80. North winds 10 to 15 miles an hour. Tonight, mostly clear. Lows around 60. Northeast winds 5 to 10 miles an hour. Monday, sunny. Highs in the lower 80s. East winds around 5 miles an hour. Monday night, mostly clear. Lows in the lower 60s. Southeast winds around 5 miles an hour. Tuesday, sunny. Highs in the mid 80s. South winds around 5 miles an hour. Tuesday night, partly cloudy. Lows in the mid 60s. Wednesday, partly sunny. A chance of showers and thunderstorms in the afternoon. Highs in the lower 80s. Chance of rain 50%. Wednesday night, showers likely with a chance of thunderstorms. Lows in the lower 60s. Chance of rain 70%. Thursday, mostly cloudy with a chance of showers and thunderstorms in the morning, then partly sunny in the afternoon. Highs around 80. Chance of rain 50%. Thursday night, partly cloudy. A chance of showers until midnight. Lows in the lower 60s. Chance of rain 30%. Friday, partly sunny. Highs in the lower 80s. Friday night, partly cloudy. Lows in the mid 60s. Saturday, partly sunny. Highs in the mid 80s. Again, the forecast for Galesburg and surrounding areas of central and northwest Illinois for the rest of today, mostly sunny. Warmer. Highs around 80. North winds 10 to 15 miles an hour. At 9 a.m. in Galesburg, skies were sunny. The temperature was 69 degrees, the dew point was 65, and the relative humidity was 86%. The wind was north at 10 miles an hour. The pressure was 29.91 inches and steady. Elsewhere around the area, temperatures were around 70 degrees. At Springfield, rain was falling. It was sunny at Moline, Burlington, Quincy, and Macomb. At Peoria, it was partly sunny. And once again at 9 a.m. in Galesburg, under sunny skies, the temperature was 69. Looking elsewhere around the Midwest at 9 a.m., Chicago was partly sunny and 71. Indianapolis had light rain and fog and 67. St. Louis was cloudy and 68. Kansas City was sunny and 73. Des Moines was sunny and 71. Milwaukee was cloudy and 67. 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Programming originates from NOAA's National Weather Service office in Lincoln. 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Now for the official National Weather Service forecast for Galesburg and surrounding areas of central and northwest Illinois. West of today, mostly sunny. Warmer with highs around 80. North winds 10 to 15 miles an hour. Tonight, mostly clear. Lows around 60. Northeast winds 5 to 10 miles an hour. Monday, sunny. Highs in the lower 80s.

gusts around 5 miles an hour. Monday night, mostly clear. Lows in the lower 60s. Southeast winds around 5 miles an hour. Tuesday, sunny. Highs in the mid-80s. South winds around 5 miles an hour. Tuesday night, partly cloudy. Lows in the mid-60s. Wednesday, partly sunny. A chance of showers and thunderstorms in the afternoon. Highs in the lower 80s. Chance of rain 50%. Wednesday night, showers likely with a chance of thunderstorms. Lows in the lower 60s. Chance of rain 70%. Thursday, mostly cloudy with a chance of showers and thunderstorms in the morning, then partly sunny in the afternoon. Highs around 80. Chance of rain 50%. Thursday night, partly cloudy. A chance of showers until midnight. Lows in the lower 60s. Chance of rain 30%. Friday, partly sunny. Highs in the lower 80s. Friday night, partly cloudy. Lows in the mid-60s. Saturday, partly sunny. Highs in the mid-80s. Again, the forecast for Galesburg and surrounding areas of central and northwest Illinois for the rest of today, mostly sunny. Warmer. Highs around 80. North winds 10 to 15 miles an hour. At 9 a.m. in Galesburg, skies were sunny. The temperature was 69 degrees, the dew point was 65, and the relative humidity was 86%. The wind was north at 10 miles an hour. The pressure was 29.91 inches and steady. Elsewhere around the area, temperatures were around 70 degrees. At Springfield, rain was falling. It was sunny at Moline, Burlington, Quincy, and Macomb. At Peoria, it was partly sunny. And once again at 9 a.m. in Galesburg, under sunny skies, the temperature was 69. Looking elsewhere around the Midwest at 9 a.m., Chicago was partly sunny, and 71. Indianapolis had light rain and fog, and 67. St. Louis was cloudy, and 68. Kansas City was sunny, and 73. Des Moines was sunny, and 71. Milwaukee was cloudy, and 67. The time is currently 9:17 a.m. Central Daylight Time. 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Now for the official National Weather Service forecast for Galesburg and surrounding areas of central and northwest Illinois. Rest of today, mostly sunny. Warmer with highs around 80. North winds 10 to 15 miles an hour. Tonight, mostly clear. Lows around 60. Northeast winds 5 to 10 miles an hour. Monday, sunny. Highs in the lower 80s. East winds around 5 miles an hour. Monday night, mostly clear. Lows in the lower 60s. Southeast winds around 5 miles an hour. Tuesday, sunny. Highs in the mid-80s. South winds around 5 miles an hour. Tuesday night, partly cloudy. Lows in the mid-60s. Wednesday, partly sunny. A chance of showers and thunderstorms in the afternoon. Highs in the lower 80s. Chance of rain 50%. Wednesday night, showers likely with a chance of thunderstorms. Lows in the lower 60s. Chance of rain 70%. Thursday, mostly cloudy with a chance of showers and thunderstorms in the morning, then partly sunny in the afternoon. Highs around 80. Chance of rain 50%. Thursday night, partly cloudy. A chance of showers until midnight. Lows in the lower 60s. Chance of rain 30%. Friday, partly sunny. Highs in the lower 80s. Friday night, partly cloudy. Lows in the mid-60s. Saturday, partly sunny. Highs in the mid-80s. Again, the forecast for Galesburg and surrounding areas of central and northwest Illinois for the rest of today, mostly sunny. Warmer. Highs around 80. North winds 10 to 15 miles an hour. At 9 a.m. in Galesburg, skies were sunny. The temperature was 69 degrees, the dew point was 65, and the relative humidity was 86%. The wind was north at 10 miles an hour. The pressure was 29.91 inches and steady. Elsewhere around the area,

temperatures were around 70 degrees. At Springfield, rain was falling. It was sunny at Moline, Burlington, Quincy, and Macomb. At Peoria, it was partly sunny. And once again at 9 a.m. in Galesburg, under sunny skies, the temperature was 69. Looking elsewhere around the Midwest at 9 a.m., Chicago was partly sunny and 71. Indianapolis had light rain and fog and 67. St. Louis was cloudy and 68. Kansas City was sunny and 73. Des Moines was sunny and 71. Milwaukee was cloudy and 67. The time is currently 9:21 a.m. Central Daylight Time. 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Now for the official National Weather Service forecast for Galesburg and surrounding areas of central and northwest Illinois. West of today, mostly sunny. Warmer with highs around 80. North winds 10 to 15 miles an hour. Tonight, mostly clear. Lows around 60. Northeast winds 5 to 10 miles an hour. Monday, sunny. Highs in the lower 80s. East winds around 5 miles an hour. Monday night, mostly clear. Lows in the lower 60s. Southeast winds around 5 miles an hour. Tuesday, sunny. Highs in the mid-80s. South winds around 5 miles an hour. Tuesday night, partly cloudy. Lows in the mid-60s. Wednesday, partly sunny. A chance of showers and thunderstorms in the afternoon. Highs in the lower 80s. Chance of rain 50%. Wednesday night, showers likely with a chance of thunderstorms. Lows in the lower 60s. Chance of rain 70%. Thursday, mostly cloudy with a chance of showers and thunderstorms in the morning, then partly sunny in the afternoon. Highs around 80. Chance of rain 50%. Thursday night, partly cloudy. A chance of showers until midnight. Lows in the lower 60s. Chance of rain 30%. Friday, partly sunny. Highs in the lower 80s. Friday night, partly cloudy. Lows in the mid-60s. Saturday, partly sunny. Highs in the mid-80s. Again, the forecast for Galesburg and surrounding areas of central and northwest Illinois for the rest of today, mostly sunny. Warmer. Highs around 80. North winds 10 to 15 miles an hour. At 9 a.m. in Galesburg, skies were sunny. The temperature was 69 degrees, the dew point was 65, and the relative humidity was 86%. The wind was north at 10 miles an hour. The pressure was 29.91 inches and steady. Elsewhere around the area, temperatures were around 70 degrees. At Springfield, rain was falling. It was sunny at Moline, Burlington, Quincy, and Macomb. At Peoria, it was partly sunny. And once again at 9 a.m. in Galesburg, under sunny skies, the temperature was 69. Looking elsewhere around the Midwest at 9 a.m., Chicago was partly sunny and 71. Indianapolis had light rain and fog and 67. St. Louis was cloudy and 68. Kansas City was sunny and 73. Des Moines was sunny and 71. Milwaukee was cloudy and 67. The time is currently 9:24 a.m. Central Daylight Time. 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Now for the official National Weather Service forecast for Galesburg and surrounding areas of central and northwest Illinois. West of today, mostly sunny. Warmer with highs around 80. North winds 10 to 15 miles an hour. Tonight, mostly clear. Lows around 60. Northeast winds 5 to 10 miles an hour. Monday, sunny. Highs in the lower 80s. East winds around 5 miles an hour. Monday night, mostly clear. Lows in the lower 60s. Southeast winds around 5 miles an hour. Tuesday, sunny. Highs in the mid-80s. South winds around 5 miles an hour. Tuesday night, partly cloudy. Lows in the mid-60s. Wednesday, partly sunny. A chance of showers and thunderstorms in the afternoon.

highs in the mid-80s. Again, the forecast for Galesburg and surrounding areas of central and northwest Illinois for the rest of today, mostly sunny. Warmer. Highs around 80. North winds 10 to 15 miles an hour. At 9 a.m. in Galesburg, skies were sunny. The temperature was 69 degrees, the dew point was 65, and the relative humidity was 86%. The wind was north at 10 miles an hour. The pressure was 29.91 inches and steady. Elsewhere around the area, temperatures were around 70 degrees. At Springfield, rain was falling. It was sunny at Moline, Burlington, Quincy, and Macomb. At Peoria, it was mostly sunny. And once again at 9 a.m. in Galesburg, under sunny skies, the temperature was 69. Looking elsewhere around the Midwest at 9 a.m., Chicago was partly sunny, and 71. Indianapolis had light rain, and 67. St. Louis was cloudy, and 68. Kansas City was sunny, and 73. Des Moines was sunny, and 71. Milwaukee was cloudy, and 67. The time is currently 9:27 a.m. Central Daylight Time. 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Now for the official National Weather Service forecast for Galesburg and surrounding areas of central and northwest Illinois. Rest of today, mostly sunny. Warmer with highs around 80. North winds 10 to 15 miles an hour. Tonight, mostly clear. Lows around 60. Northeast winds 5 to 10 miles an hour. Monday, sunny. Highs in the lower 80s. East winds around 5 miles an hour. Monday night, mostly clear. Lows in the lower 60s. Southeast winds around 5 miles an hour. Tuesday, sunny. Highs in the mid-80s. South winds around 5 miles an hour. Tuesday night, partly cloudy. Lows in the mid-60s. Wednesday, partly sunny. A chance of showers and thunderstorms in the afternoon. Highs in the lower 80s. Chance of rain 50%. Wednesday night, showers likely with a chance of thunderstorms. Lows in the lower 60s. Chance of rain 70%. Thursday, mostly cloudy with a chance of showers and thunderstorms in the morning, then partly sunny in the afternoon. Highs around 80. Chance of rain 50%. Thursday night, partly cloudy. A chance of showers until midnight. Lows in the lower 60s. Chance of rain 30%. Friday, partly sunny. Highs in the lower 80s. Friday night, partly cloudy. Lows in the mid-60s. Saturday, partly sunny. Highs in the mid-80s. Again, the forecast for Galesburg and surrounding areas of central and northwest Illinois for the rest of today, mostly sunny. Warmer. Highs around 80. North winds 10 to 15 miles an hour. At 9 a.m. in Galesburg, skies were sunny. The temperature was 69 degrees, the dew point was 65, and the relative humidity was 86%. The wind was north at 10 miles an hour. The pressure was 29.91 inches and steady. Elsewhere around the area, temperatures were around 70 degrees. At Springfield, rain was falling. It was sunny at Moline, Burlington, Quincy, and Macomb. At Peoria, it was mostly sunny. And once again at 9 a.m. in Galesburg, under sunny skies, the temperature was 69. Looking elsewhere around the Midwest at 9 a.m., Chicago was partly sunny, and 71. Indianapolis had light rain, and 67. St. Louis was cloudy, and 68. Kansas City was sunny, and 73. Des Moines was sunny, and 71. Milwaukee was cloudy, and 67. The time is currently 9:30 a.m. Central Daylight Time. 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Now for the official National Weather Service forecast for Galesburg and surrounding areas of central and northwest Illinois. Rest of today, mostly sunny. Warmer with highs around 80. North winds 10 to 15 miles an hour. Tonight, mostly clear. Lows around 60.

northeast winds 5 to 10 miles an hour. Monday, sunny. Highs in the lower 80s. East winds around 5 miles an hour. Monday night, mostly clear. Lows in the lower 60s. Southeast winds around 5 miles an hour. Tuesday, sunny. Highs in the mid 80s. South winds around 5 miles an hour. Tuesday night, partly cloudy. Lows in the mid 60s. Wednesday, partly sunny. A chance of showers and thunderstorms in the afternoon. Highs in the lower 80s. Chance of rain 50%. Wednesday night, showers likely with a chance of thunderstorms. Lows in the lower 60s. Chance of rain 70%. Thursday, mostly cloudy with a chance of showers and thunderstorms in the morning, then partly sunny in the afternoon. Highs around 80. Chance of rain 50%. Thursday night, partly cloudy. A chance of showers until midnight. Lows in the lower 60s. Chance of rain 30%. Friday, partly sunny. Highs in the lower 80s. Friday night, partly cloudy. Lows in the mid 60s. Saturday, partly sunny. Highs in the mid 80s. Again, the forecast for Galesburg and surrounding areas of central and northwest Illinois for the rest of today, mostly sunny. Warmer. Highs around 80. North winds 10 to 15 miles an hour. At 9 a.m. in Galesburg, skies were sunny. The temperature was 69 degrees, the dew point was 65, and the relative humidity was 86%. The wind was north at 10 miles an hour. The pressure was 29.91 inches and steady. Elsewhere around the area, temperatures were around 70 degrees. At Springfield, rain was falling. It was sunny at Moline, Burlington, Quinn. Around the area, temperatures were around 70 degrees. At Springfield, rain was falling. It was sunny at Moline, Burlington, Quincy, and Macomb. At Peoria, it was mostly sunny. And once again at 9 a.m. in Galesburg, under sunny skies, the temperature was 69. Looking elsewhere around the Midwest at 9 a.m., Chicago was partly sunny, and 71. Indianapolis had light rain, and 67. St. Louis was cloudy, and 68. Kansas City was sunny, and 73. Des Moines was sunny, and 71. Milwaukee was cloudy, and 67. The time is currently 9:33 a.m. Central Daylight Time. 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Now for the official National Weather Service forecast for Galesburg and surrounding areas of central and northwest Illinois. Rest of today, mostly sunny. Warmer with highs around 80. North winds 10 to 15 miles an hour. Tonight, mostly clear. Lows around 60. Northeast winds 5 to 10 miles an hour. Monday, sunny. Highs in the lower 80s. East winds around 5 miles an hour. Monday night, mostly clear. Lows in the lower 60s. Southeast winds around 5 miles an hour. Tuesday, sunny. Highs in the mid 80s. South winds around 5 miles an hour. Tuesday night, partly cloudy. Lows in the mid 60s. Wednesday, partly sunny. A chance of showers and thunderstorms in the afternoon. Highs in the lower 80s. Chance of rain 50%. Wednesday night, showers likely with a chance of thunderstorms. Lows in the lower 60s. Chance of rain 70%. Thursday, mostly cloudy with a chance of showers and thunderstorms in the morning, then partly sunny in the afternoon. Highs around 80. Chance of rain 50%. Thursday night, partly cloudy. A chance of showers until midnight. Lows in the lower 60s. Chance of rain 30%. Friday, partly sunny. Highs in the lower 80s. Friday night, partly cloudy. Lows in the mid 60s. Saturday, partly sunny. Highs in the mid 80s. Again, the forecast for Galesburg and surrounding areas of central and northwest Illinois for the rest of today, mostly sunny. Warmer. Highs around 80. North winds 10 to 15 miles an hour. At 9 a.m. in Galesburg, skies

sunny. The temperature was 69 degrees, the dew point was 65, and the relative humidity was 86%. The wind was north at 10 miles an hour. The pressure was 29.91 inches and steady. Elsewhere around the area, temperatures were around 70 degrees. At Springfield, rain was falling. It was sunny at Moline, Burlington, Quincy, and Macomb. At Peoria, it was mostly sunny. And once again at 9 a.m. in Galesburg, under sunny skies, the temperature was 69. Looking elsewhere around the Midwest at 9 a.m., Chicago was partly sunny, and 71. Indianapolis had light rain, and 67. St. Louis was cloudy, and 68. Kansas City was sunny, and 73. Des Moines was sunny, and 71. Milwaukee was cloudy, and 67. The time is currently 9:37 a.m. Central Daylight Time. 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Now for the official National Weather Service forecast for Galesburg and surrounding areas of central and northwest Illinois. West of today, mostly sunny. Warmer with highs around 80. North winds 10 to 15 miles an hour. Tonight, mostly clear. Lows around 60. Northeast winds 5 to 10 miles an hour. Monday, sunny. Highs in the lower 80s. East winds around 5 miles an hour. Monday night, mostly clear. Lows in the lower 60s. Southeast winds around 5 miles an hour. Tuesday, sunny. Highs in the mid 80s. South winds around 5 miles an hour. Tuesday night, partly cloudy. Lows in the mid 60s. Wednesday, partly sunny. A chance of showers and thunderstorms in the afternoon. Highs in the lower 80s. Chance of rain 50%. Wednesday night, showers likely with a chance of thunderstorms. Lows in the lower 60s. Chance of rain 70%. Thursday, mostly cloudy with a chance of showers and thunderstorms in the morning, then partly sunny in the afternoon. Highs around 80. Chance of rain 50%. Thursday night, partly cloudy. A chance of showers until midnight. Lows in the lower 60s. Chance of rain 30%. Friday, partly sunny. Highs in the lower 80s. Friday night, partly cloudy. Lows in the mid 60s. Saturday, partly sunny. Highs in the mid 80s. Again, the forecast for Galesburg and surrounding areas of central and northwest Illinois for the rest of today, mostly sunny. Warmer. Highs around 80. North winds 10 to 15 miles an hour. At 9 a.m. in Galesburg, skies were sunny. The temperature was 69 degrees, the dew point was 65, and the relative humidity was 86%. The wind was north at 10 miles an hour. The pressure was 29.91 inches and steady. Elsewhere around the area, temperatures were around 70 degrees. At Springfield, rain was falling. It was sunny at Moline, Burlington, Quincy, and Macomb. At Peoria, it was mostly sunny. And once again at 9 a.m. in Galesburg, under sunny skies, the temperature was 69. Looking elsewhere around the Midwest at 9 a.m., Chicago was partly sunny, and 71. Indianapolis had light rain, and 67. St. Louis was cloudy, and 68. Kansas City was sunny, and 73. Des Moines was sunny, and 71. Milwaukee was cloudy, and 67. The time is currently 9:40 a.m. Central Daylight Time. 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Now for the official National Weather Service forecast for Galesburg and surrounding areas of central and northwest Illinois. West of today, mostly sunny. Warmer with highs around 80. North winds 10 to 15 miles an hour. Tonight, mostly clear. Lows around 60. Northeast winds 5 to 10 miles an hour. Monday, sunny. Highs in the lower 80s. East winds around 5 miles an hour. Monday night, mostly clear. Lows in the lower 60s. Southeast winds around 5 miles an hour. Tuesday,

highs in the mid-80s. South winds around 5 miles an hour. Tuesday night, partly cloudy. Lows in the mid-60s. Wednesday, partly sunny. A chance of showers and thunderstorms in the afternoon. Highs in the lower 80s. Chance of rain 50%. Wednesday night, showers likely with a chance of thunderstorms. Lows in the lower 60s. Chance of rain 70%. Thursday, mostly cloudy with a chance of showers and thunderstorms in the morning, then partly sunny in the afternoon. Highs around 80. Chance of rain 50%. Thursday night, partly cloudy. A chance of showers until midnight. Lows in the lower 60s. Chance of rain 30%. Friday, partly sunny. Highs in the lower 80s. Friday night, partly cloudy. Lows in the mid-60s. Saturday, partly sunny. Highs in the mid-80s. Again, the forecast for Galesburg and surrounding areas of central and northwest Illinois for the rest of today, mostly sunny. Warmer. Highs around 80. North winds 10 to 15 miles an hour. At 9 a.m. in Galesburg, skies were sunny. The temperature was 69 degrees, the dew point was 65, and the relative humidity was 86%. The wind was north at 10 miles an hour. The pressure was 29.91 inches and steady. Elsewhere around the area, temperatures were around 70 degrees. At Springfield, rain was falling. It was sunny at Moline, Burlington, Quincy, and Macomb. At Peoria, it was mostly sunny. And once again at 9 a.m. in Galesburg, under sunny skies, the temperature was 69. Looking elsewhere around the Midwest at 9 a.m., Chicago was partly sunny, and 71. Indianapolis had light rain, and 67. St. Louis was cloudy, and 68. Kansas City was sunny, and 73. Des Moines was sunny, and 71. Milwaukee was cloudy, and 67. The time is currently 9:43 a.m. Central Daylight Time. 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Now for the official National Weather Service forecast for Galesburg and surrounding areas of central and northwest Illinois. Rest of today, mostly sunny. Warmer with highs around 80. North winds 10 to 15 miles an hour. Tonight, mostly clear. Lows around 60. Northeast winds 5 to 10 miles an hour. Monday, sunny. Highs in the lower 80s. East winds around 5 miles an hour. Monday night, mostly clear. Lows in the lower 60s. Southeast winds around 5 miles an hour. Tuesday, sunny. Highs in the mid-80s. South winds around 5 miles an hour. Tuesday night, partly cloudy. Lows in the mid-60s. Wednesday, partly sunny. A chance of showers and thunderstorms in the afternoon. Highs in the lower 80s. Chance of rain 50%. Wednesday night, showers likely with a chance of thunderstorms. Lows in the lower 60s. Chance of rain 70%. Thursday, mostly cloudy with a chance of showers and thunderstorms in the morning, then partly sunny in the afternoon. Highs around 80. Chance of rain 50%. Thursday night, partly cloudy. A chance of showers until midnight. Lows in the lower 60s. Chance of rain 30%. Friday, partly sunny. Highs in the lower 80s. Friday night, partly cloudy. Lows in the mid-60s. Saturday, partly sunny. Highs in the mid-80s. Again, the forecast for Galesburg and surrounding areas of central and northwest Illinois for the rest of today, mostly sunny. Warmer. Highs around 80. North winds 10 to 15 miles an hour. At 9 a.m. in Galesburg, skies were sunny. The temperature was 69 degrees, the dew point was 65, and the relative humidity was 86%. The wind was north at 10 miles an hour. The pressure was 29.91 inches and steady. Elsewhere around the area, temperatures were around 70 degrees. At Springfield, rain was falling. It was sunny at Moline, Burlington, Quincy, and Macomb. At Peoria, it was mostly

sunny. And once again at 9 a.m. in Galesburg, under sunny skies, the temperature was 69. Looking elsewhere around the Midwest at 9 a.m., Chicago was partly sunny and 71. Indianapolis had light rain and 67. St. Louis was cloudy and 68. Kansas City was sunny and 73. Des Moines was sunny and 71. Milwaukee was cloudy and 67. The time is currently 9:46 a.m. Central Daylight Time. 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Now for the official National Weather Service forecast for Galesburg and surrounding areas of central and northwest Illinois. Rest of today, mostly sunny. Warmer with highs around 80. North winds 10 to 15 miles an hour. Tonight, mostly clear. Lows around 60. Northeast winds 5 to 10 miles an hour. Monday, sunny. Highs in the lower 80s. East winds around 5 miles an hour. Monday night, mostly clear. Lows in the lower 60s. Southeast winds around 5 miles an hour. Tuesday, sunny. Highs in the mid 80s. South winds around 5 miles an hour. Tuesday night, partly cloudy. Lows in the mid 60s. Wednesday, partly sunny. A chance of showers and thunderstorms in the afternoon. Highs in the lower 80s. Chance of rain 50%. Wednesday night, showers likely with a chance of thunderstorms. Lows in the lower 60s. Chance of rain 70%. Thursday, mostly cloudy with a chance of showers and thunderstorms in the morning, then partly sunny in the afternoon. Highs around 80. Chance of rain 50%. Thursday night, partly cloudy. A chance of showers until midnight. Lows in the lower 60s. Chance of rain 30%. Friday, partly sunny. Highs in the lower 80s. Friday night, partly cloudy. Lows in the mid 60s. Saturday, partly sunny. Highs in the mid 80s. Again, the forecast for Galesburg and surrounding areas of central and northwest Illinois for the rest of today, mostly sunny. Warmer. Highs around 80. North winds 10 to 15 miles an hour. At 9 a.m. in Galesburg, skies were sunny. The temperature was 69 degrees, the dew point was 65, and the relative humidity was 86%. The wind was north at 10 miles an hour. The pressure was 29.91 inches and steady. Elsewhere around the area, temperatures were around 70 degrees. At Springfield, rain was falling. It was sunny at Moline, Burlington, Quincy, and Macomb. At Peoria, it was mostly sunny. And once again at 9 a.m. in Galesburg, under sunny skies, the temperature was 69. Looking elsewhere around the Midwest at 9 a.m., Chicago was partly sunny and 71. Indianapolis had light rain and 67. St. Louis was cloudy and 68. Kansas City was sunny and 73. Des Moines was sunny and 71. Milwaukee was cloudy and 67. The time is currently 9:49 a.m. Central Daylight Time. 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Now for the official National Weather Service forecast for Galesburg and surrounding areas of central and northwest Illinois. Rest of today, mostly sunny. Warmer with highs around 80. North winds 10 to 15 miles an hour. Tonight, mostly clear. Lows around 60. Northeast winds 5 to 10 miles an hour. Monday, sunny. Highs in the lower 80s. East winds around 5 miles an hour. Monday night, mostly clear. Lows in the lower 60s. Southeast winds around 5 miles an hour. Tuesday, sunny. Highs in the mid 80s. South winds around 5 miles an hour. Tuesday night, partly cloudy. Lows in the mid 60s. Wednesday, partly sunny. A chance of showers and thunderstorms in the afternoon. Highs in the lower 80s. Chance of rain 50%. Wednesday night, showers likely with a chance of thunderstorms. Lows in the lower 60s. Chance of

West of today, mostly sunny. Warmer with highs around 80. North winds 10 to 15 miles an hour. Tonight, mostly clear. Lows around 60. Northeast winds 5 to 10 miles an hour. Monday, sunny. Highs in the lower 80s. East winds around 5 miles an hour. Monday night, mostly clear. Lows in the lower 60s. Southeast winds around 5 miles an hour. Tuesday, sunny. Highs in the mid 80s. South winds around 5 miles an hour. Tuesday night, partly cloudy. Lows in the mid 60s. Wednesday, partly sunny. A chance of showers and thunderstorms in the afternoon. Highs in the lower 80s. Chance of rain 50%. Wednesday night, showers likely with a chance of thunderstorms. Lows in the lower 60s. Chance of rain 70%. Thursday, mostly cloudy with a chance of showers and thunderstorms in the morning, then partly sunny in the afternoon. Highs around 80. Chance of rain 50%. Thursday night, partly cloudy. A chance of showers until midnight. Lows in the lower 60s. Chance of rain 30%. Friday, partly sunny. Highs in the lower 80s. Friday night, partly cloudy. Lows in the mid 60s. Saturday, partly sunny. Highs in the mid 80s. Again, the forecast for Galesburg and surrounding areas of central and northwest Illinois for the rest of today, mostly sunny. Warmer. Highs around 80. North winds 10 to 15 miles an hour. At 10 a.m. the report from Galesburg was not available. At Moline, skies were mostly sunny. The temperature was 74 degrees, the dew point was 66, and the relative humidity was 76%. The wind was north at 8 miles an hour. The pressure was 29.91 inches and steady. Elsewhere around the area, at Springfield, rain was falling, with a temperature of 70. At Burlington, it was sunny, with a temperature of 75. It was mostly sunny, with a temperature of 72 at Peoria, and 74 at Moline. At Quincy and Macomb, the weather conditions were not available. And once again at 10 a.m. the report from Galesburg was not available. At Moline, under mostly sunny skies, the temperature was 74. Looking elsewhere around the Midwest at 10 a.m., Chicago was partly sunny, and 72. Indianapolis had light rain, and 68. St. Louis was cloudy, and 70. Kansas City was sunny, and 76. Des Moines was sunny, and 74. Milwaukee was cloudy, and 68. The time is currently 10:09 a.m. Central Daylight Time. 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Now for the official National Weather Service forecast for Galesburg and surrounding areas of central and northwest Illinois. West of today, mostly sunny. Warmer with highs around 80. North winds 10 to 15 miles an hour. Tonight, mostly clear. Lows around 60. Northeast winds 5 to 10 miles an hour. Monday, sunny. Highs in the lower 80s. East winds around 5 miles an hour. Monday night, mostly clear. Lows in the lower 60s. Southeast winds around 5 miles an hour. Tuesday, sunny. Highs in the mid 80s. South winds around 5 miles an hour. Tuesday night, partly cloudy. Lows in the mid 60s. Wednesday, partly sunny. A chance of showers and thunderstorms in the afternoon. Highs in the lower 80s. Chance of rain 50%. Wednesday night, showers likely with a chance of thunderstorms. Lows in the lower 60s. Chance of rain 70%. Thursday, mostly cloudy with a chance of showers and thunderstorms in the morning, then partly sunny in the afternoon. Highs around 80. Chance of rain 50%. Thursday night, partly cloudy. A chance of showers until midnight. Lows in the lower 60s. Chance of rain 30%. Friday, partly sunny. Highs in the lower 80s. Friday night, partly cloudy. Lows in the mid 60s. Saturday, partly sunny. Highs in the mid 80s. Again, the forecast for Galesburg.

surrounding areas of central and northwest Illinois for the rest of today, mostly sunny. Warmer. Highs around 80. North winds 10 to 15 miles an hour. At 10 a.m. the report from Galesburg was not available. At Moline, skies were mostly sunny. The temperature was 74 degrees, the dew point was 66, and the relative humidity was 76%. The wind was north at 8 miles an hour. The pressure was 29.91 inches and steady. Elsewhere around the area, at Springfield, rain was falling, with a temperature of 70. At Burlington, it was sunny, with a temperature of 75. It was mostly sunny, with a temperature of 72 at Peoria, and 74 at Moline. At Quincy and Macomb, the weather conditions were not available. And once again at 10 a.m. the report from Galesburg was not available. At Moline, under mostly sunny skies, the temperature was 74. Looking elsewhere around the Midwest at 10 a.m., Chicago was partly sunny, and 72. Indianapolis had light rain, and 68. St. Louis was cloudy, and 70. Kansas City was sunny, and 76. Des Moines was sunny, and 74. Milwaukee was cloudy, and 68. The time is currently 10:12 a.m. Central Daylight Time. 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Now for the official National Weather Service forecast for Galesburg and surrounding areas of central and northwest Illinois. West of today, mostly sunny. Warmer with highs around 80. North winds 10 to 15 miles an hour. Tonight, mostly clear. Lows around 60. Northeast winds 5 to 10 miles an hour. Monday, sunny. Highs in the low 80s. East winds around 5 miles an hour. Monday night, mostly clear. Lows in the lower 60s. Southeast winds around 5 miles an hour. Tuesday, sunny. Highs in the mid 80s. South winds around 5 miles an hour. Tuesday night, partly cloudy. Lows in the mid 60s. Wednesday, partly sunny. A chance of showers and thunderstorms in the afternoon. Highs in the lower 80s. Chance of rain 50%. Wednesday night, showers likely with a chance of thunderstorms. Lows in the lower 60s. Chance of rain 70%. Thursday, mostly cloudy with a chance of showers and thunderstorms in the morning, then partly sunny in the afternoon. Highs around 80. Chance of rain 50%. Thursday night, partly cloudy. A chance of showers until midnight. Lows in the lower 60s. Chance of rain 30%. Friday, partly sunny. Highs in the lower 80s. Friday night, partly cloudy. Lows in the mid 60s. Saturday, partly sunny. Highs in the mid 80s. Again, the forecast for Galesburg and surrounding areas of central and northwest Illinois for the rest of today, mostly sunny. Warmer. Highs around 80. North winds 10 to 15 miles an hour. 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Programming originates from NOAA's National Weather Service office in Lincoln. KZZ 66 serves the following counties: Henry, Knox, Mercer, and Warren. KZZ 66 is part of the All Hazards Network of NOAA Weather Radio. At 10 a.m. in Galesburg, skies were mostly sunny. The temperature was 72 degrees, the dew point was 66, and the relative humidity was 80%. The wind was north at 12 miles an hour. The pressure was 29.92 inches and rising. Elsewhere around the area, temperatures were in the lower to mid-70s. At Springfield, rain was falling. It was sunny at Burlington, Quincy, and Macomb. It was mostly sunny at Peoria and Moline. And once again at 10 a.m. in Galesburg, under mostly sunny skies, the temperature was 72. Looking elsewhere around the Midwest at 10 a.m., Chicago was partly sunny, and 72. Indianapolis had light rain, and 68. St. Louis was partly sunny, and 70. Kansas City was sunny, and 76. Des Moines was sunny, and 74.
Milwaukee was cloudy and 68. The time is currently 10:16 a.m. Central Daylight Time. 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Now for the official National Weather Service forecast for Galesburg and surrounding areas of central and northwest Illinois. West of today, mostly sunny. Warmer with highs around 80. North winds 10 to 15 miles an hour. Tonight, mostly clear. Lows around 60. Northeast winds 5 to 10 miles an hour. Monday, sunny. Highs in the lower 80s. East winds around 5 miles an hour. Monday night, mostly clear. Lows in the lower 60s. Southeast winds around 5 miles an hour. Tuesday, sunny. Highs in the mid-80s. South winds around 5 miles an hour. Tuesday night, partly cloudy. Lows in the mid-60s. Wednesday, partly sunny. A chance of showers and thunderstorms in the afternoon. Highs in the lower 80s. Chance of rain 50%. Wednesday night, showers likely with a chance of thunderstorms. Lows in the lower 60s. Chance of rain 70%. Thursday, mostly cloudy with a chance of showers and thunderstorms in the morning, then partly sunny in the afternoon. Highs around 80. Chance of rain 50%. Thursday night, partly cloudy. A chance of showers until midnight. Lows in the lower 60s. Chance of rain 30%. Friday, partly sunny. Highs in the lower 80s. Friday night, partly cloudy. Lows in the mid-60s. Saturday, partly sunny. Highs in the mid-80s. Again, the forecast for Galesburg and surrounding areas of central and northwest Illinois for the rest of today, mostly sunny. Warmer. Highs around 80. North winds 10 to 15 miles an hour. At 10 a.m. in Galesburg, skies were mostly sunny. The temperature was 72 degrees, the dew point was 66, and the relative humidity was 80%. The wind was north at 12 miles an hour. The pressure was 29.92 inches and rising. Elsewhere around the area, temperatures were in the lower to mid-70s. At Springfield, rain was falling. It was sunny at Burlington, Quincy, and Macomb. It was mostly sunny at Peoria and Moline. And once again at 10 a.m. in Galesburg, under mostly sunny skies, the temperature was 72. Looking elsewhere around the Midwest at 10 a.m., Chicago was partly sunny and 72. Indianapolis had light rain and 68. St. Louis was partly sunny and 70. Kansas City was sunny and 76. Des Moines was sunny and 74. Milwaukee was cloudy and 68. The time is currently 10:19 a.m. Central Daylight Time. 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Now for the official National Weather Service forecast for Galesburg and surrounding areas of central and northwest Illinois. West of today, mostly sunny. Warmer with highs around 80. North winds 10 to 15 miles an hour. Tonight, mostly clear. Lows around 60. Northeast winds 5 to 10 miles an hour. Monday, sunny. Highs in the lower 80s. East winds around 5 miles an hour. Monday night, mostly clear. Lows in the lower 60s. Southeast winds around 5 miles an hour. Tuesday, sunny. Highs in the mid-80s. South winds around 5 miles an hour. Tuesday night, partly cloudy. Lows in the mid-60s. Wednesday, partly sunny. A chance of showers and thunderstorms in the afternoon. Highs in the lower 80s. Chance of rain 50%. Wednesday night, showers likely with a chance of thunderstorms. Lows in the lower 60s. Chance of rain 70%. Thursday, mostly cloudy with a chance of showers and thunderstorms in the morning, then partly sunny in the afternoon. Highs around 80. Chance of rain 50%. Thursday night, partly cloudy. A chance of showers until midnight. Lows in the lower 60s. Chance of rain 30%. Friday, partly sunny. Highs in the lower 80s.

Friday night, partly cloudy. Lows in the mid-60s. Saturday, partly sunny. Highs in the mid-80s. Again, the forecast for Galesburg and surrounding areas of central and northwest Illinois for the rest of today, mostly sunny. Warmer. Highs around 80. North winds 10 to 15 miles an hour. At 10 a.m. in Galesburg, skies were mostly sunny. The temperature was 72 degrees, the dew point was 66, and the relative humidity was 80%. The wind was north at 12 miles an hour. The pressure was 29.92 inches and rising. Elsewhere around the area, temperatures were in the lower to mid-70s. At Springfield, rain was falling. It was sunny at Burlington, Quincy, and Macomb. It was mostly sunny at Peoria and Moline. And once again at 10 a.m. in Galesburg, under mostly sunny skies, the temperature was 72. Looking elsewhere around the Midwest at 10 a.m., Chicago was partly sunny and 72. Indianapolis had light rain and 68. St. Louis was partly sunny and 70. Kansas City was sunny and 76. Des Moines was sunny and 74. Milwaukee was cloudy and 68. The time is currently 10:22 a.m. Central Daylight Time. 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Now for the official National Weather Service forecast for Galesburg and surrounding areas of central and northwest Illinois. Rest of today, mostly sunny. Warmer with highs around 80. North winds 10 to 15 miles an hour. Tonight, mostly clear. Lows around 60. Northeast winds 5 to 10 miles an hour. Monday, sunny. Highs in the lower 80s. East winds around 5 miles an hour. Monday night, mostly clear. Lows in the lower 60s. Southeast winds around 5 miles an hour. Tuesday, sunny. Highs in the mid-80s. South winds around 5 miles an hour. Tuesday night, partly cloudy. Lows in the mid-60s. Wednesday, partly sunny. A chance of showers and thunderstorms in the afternoon. Highs in the lower 80s. Chance of rain 50%. Wednesday night, showers likely with a chance of thunderstorms. Lows in the lower 60s. Chance of rain 70%. Thursday, mostly cloudy with a chance of showers and thunderstorms in the morning, then partly sunny in the afternoon. Highs around 80. Chance of rain 50%. Thursday night, partly cloudy. A chance of showers until midnight. Lows in the lower 60s. Chance of rain 30%. Friday, partly sunny. Highs in the lower 80s. Friday night, partly cloudy. Lows in the mid-60s. Saturday, partly sunny. Highs in the mid-80s. Again, the forecast for Galesburg and surrounding areas of central and northwest Illinois for the rest of today, mostly sunny. Warmer. Highs around 80. North winds 10 to 15 miles an hour. At 10 a.m. in Galesburg, skies were mostly sunny. The temperature was 72 degrees, the dew point was 66, and the relative humidity was 80%. The wind was north at 12 miles an hour. The pressure was 29.92 inches and rising. Elsewhere around the area, temperatures were in the lower to mid-70s. At Springfield, rain was falling. It was sunny at Burlington, Quincy, and Macomb. At Peoria, it was mostly sunny. At Moline, it was partly sunny. And once again at 10 a.m. in Galesburg, under mostly sunny skies, the temperature was 72. Looking elsewhere around the Midwest at 10 a.m., Chicago was partly sunny and 72. Indianapolis had light rain and 68. St. Louis was partly sunny and 72. Kansas City was sunny and 76. Des Moines was sunny and 74. Milwaukee was cloudy and 68. The time is currently 10:25 a.m. Central Daylight Time. 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Now for the official National Weather Service forecast for Galesburg and surrounding areas of central and northwest Illinois. Rest of today, mostly sunny.

highs in the lower 80s. Chance of rain 50%. Wednesday night, showers likely with a chance of thunderstorms. Lows in the lower 60s. Chance of rain 70%. Thursday, mostly cloudy with a chance of showers and thunderstorms in the morning, then partly sunny in the afternoon. Highs around 80. Chance of rain 50%. Thursday night, partly cloudy. A chance of showers until midnight. Lows in the lower 60s. Chance of rain 30%. Friday, partly sunny. Highs in the lower 80s. Friday night, partly cloudy. Lows in the mid 60s. Saturday, partly sunny. Highs in the mid 80s. Again, the forecast for Galesburg and surrounding areas of central and northwest Illinois for the rest of today, mostly sunny. Warmer. Highs around 80. North winds 10 to 15 miles an hour. At 10 a.m. in Galesburg, skies were mostly sunny. The temperature was 72 degrees, the dew point was 66, and the relative humidity was 80%. The wind was north at 12 miles an hour. The pressure was 29.92 inches and rising. Elsewhere around the area, temperatures were in the lower to mid-70s. At Springfield, rain was falling. It was sunny at Burlington, Quincy, and Macomb. At Peoria, it was mostly sunny. At Moline, it was partly sunny. And once again at 10 a.m. in Galesburg, under mostly sunny skies, the temperature was 72. Looking elsewhere around the Midwest at 10 a.m., Chicago was partly sunny and 72. Indianapolis had light rain and 68. St. Louis was partly sunny and 72. Kansas City was sunny and 76. Des Moines was sunny and 74. Milwaukee was cloudy and 68. The time is currently 10:28 a.m. Central Daylight Time. 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Now for the official National Weather Service forecast for Galesburg and surrounding areas of central and northwest Illinois. Rest of today, mostly sunny. Warmer with highs around 80. North winds 10 to 15 miles an hour. Tonight, mostly clear. Lows around 60. Northeast winds 5 to 10 miles an hour. Monday, sunny. Highs in the lower 80s. East winds around 5 miles an hour. Monday night, mostly clear. Lows in the lower 60s. Southeast winds around 5 miles an hour. Tuesday, sunny. Highs in the mid 80s. South winds around 5 miles an hour. Tuesday night, partly cloudy. Lows in the mid 60s. Wednesday, partly sunny. A chance of showers and thunderstorms in the afternoon. Highs in the lower 80s. Chance of rain 50%. Wednesday night, showers likely with a chance of thunderstorms. Lows in the lower 60s. Chance of rain 70%. Thursday, mostly cloudy with a chance of showers and thunderstorms in the morning, then partly sunny in the afternoon. Highs around 80. Chance of rain 50%. Thursday night, partly cloudy. A chance of showers until midnight. Lows in the lower 60s. Chance of rain 30%. Friday, partly sunny. Highs in the lower 80s. Friday night, partly cloudy. Lows in the mid 60s. Saturday, partly sunny. Highs in the mid 80s. Again, the forecast for Galesburg and surrounding areas of central and northwest Illinois for the rest of today, mostly sunny. Warmer. Highs around 80. North winds 10 to 15 miles an hour. At 10 a.m. in Galesburg, skies were mostly sunny. The temperature was 72 degrees, the dew point was 66, and the relative humidity was 80%. The wind was north at 12 miles an hour. The pressure was 29.92 inches and rising. Elsewhere around the area, temperatures were in the lower to mid-70s. At Springfield, rain was falling. It was sunny at Burlington, Quincy, and Macomb. At Peoria, it was mostly sunny. At Moline, it was partly sunny. And once again at 10 a.m. in Galesburg, under mostly sunny skies, the temperature was 72. Looking elsewhere around the Midwest at 10 a.m., Chicago was partly

72. Indianapolis had light rain and 68. St. Louis was partly sunny and 72. Kansas City was sunny and 76. Des Moines was sunny and 74. Milwaukee was cloudy and 68. The time is currently 10:32 a.m. Central Daylight Time. 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Now for the official National Weather Service forecast for Galesburg and surrounding areas of central and northwest Illinois. West of today, mostly sunny. Warmer with highs around 80. North winds 10 to 15 miles an hour. Tonight, mostly clear. Lows around 60. Northeast winds 5 to 10 miles an hour. Monday, sunny. Highs in the lower 80s. East winds around 5 miles an hour. Monday night, mostly clear. Lows in the lower 60s. Southeast winds around 5 miles an hour. Tuesday, sunny. Highs in the mid-80s. South winds around 5 miles an hour. Tuesday night, partly cloudy. Lows in the mid-60s. Wednesday, partly sunny. A chance of showers and thunderstorms in the afternoon. Highs in the lower 80s. Lows in the mid-60s. Wednesday, partly sunny. A chance of showers and thunderstorms in the afternoon. Highs in the lower 80s. Chance of rain 50%. Wednesday night, showers likely with a chance of thunderstorms. Lows in the lower 60s. Chance of rain 70%. Thursday, mostly cloudy with a chance of showers and thunderstorms in the morning, then partly sunny in the afternoon. Highs around 80. Chance of rain 50%. Thursday night, partly cloudy. A chance of showers until midnight. Lows in the lower 60s. Chance of rain 30%. Friday, partly sunny. Highs in the lower 80s. Friday night, partly cloudy. Lows in the mid-60s. Saturday, partly sunny. Highs in the mid-80s. Again, the forecast for Galesburg and surrounding areas of central and northwest Illinois for the rest of today, mostly sunny. Warmer. Highs around 80. North winds 10 to 15 miles an hour. At 10 a.m. in Galesburg, skies were mostly sunny. The temperature was 72 degrees, the dew point was 66, and the relative humidity was 80%. The wind was north at 12 miles an hour. The pressure was 29.92 inches and rising. Elsewhere around the area, temperatures were in the lower to mid-70s. At Springfield, rain was falling. It was sunny at Burlington, Quincy, and Macomb. At Peoria, it was mostly sunny. At Moline, it was partly sunny. And once again at 10 a.m. in Galesburg, under mostly sunny skies, the temperature was 72. Looking elsewhere around the Midwest at 10 a.m., Chicago was partly sunny and 72. Indianapolis had light rain and 68. St. Louis was partly sunny and 72. Kansas City was sunny and 76. Des Moines was sunny and 74. Milwaukee was cloudy and 68. The time is currently 10:35 a.m. Central Daylight Time. 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Now for the official National Weather Service forecast for Galesburg and surrounding areas of central and northwest Illinois. West of today, mostly sunny. Warmer with highs around 80. North winds 10 to 15 miles an hour. Tonight, mostly clear. Lows around 60. Northeast winds 5 to 10 miles an hour. Monday, sunny. Highs in the lower 80s. East winds around 5 miles an hour. Monday night, mostly clear. Lows in the lower 60s. Southeast winds around 5 miles an hour. Tuesday, sunny. Highs in the mid-80s. South winds around 5 miles an hour. Tuesday night, partly cloudy. Lows in the mid-60s. Wednesday, partly sunny. A chance of showers and thunderstorms in the afternoon. Highs in the lower 80s. Chance of rain 50%. Wednesday night, showers likely with a chance of thunderstorms. Lows in the lower 60s.

70%. Thursday, mostly cloudy with a chance of showers and thunderstorms in the morning, then partly sunny in the afternoon. Highs around 80. Chance of rain 50%. Thursday night, partly cloudy. A chance of showers until midnight. Lows in the lower 60s. Chance of rain 30%. Friday, partly sunny. Highs in the lower 80s. Friday night, partly cloudy. Lows in the mid 60s. Saturday, partly sunny. Highs in the mid 80s. Again, the forecast for Galesburg and surrounding areas of central and northwest Illinois for the rest of today, mostly sunny. Warmer. Highs around 80. North winds 10 to 15 miles an hour. At 10 a.m. in Galesburg, skies were mostly sunny. The temperature was 72 degrees, the dew point was 66, and the relative humidity was 80%. The wind was north at 12 miles an hour. The pressure was 29.92 inches and rising. Elsewhere around the area, temperatures were in the lower to mid-70s. At Springfield, rain was falling. It was sunny at Burlington, Quincy, and Macomb. At Peoria, it was mostly sunny. At Moline, it was partly sunny. And once again at 10 a.m. in Galesburg, under mostly sunny skies, the temperature was 72. Looking elsewhere around the Midwest at 10 a.m., Chicago was partly sunny, and 72. Indianapolis had light rain, and 68. St. Louis was partly sunny, and 72. Kansas City was sunny, and 76. Des Moines was sunny, and 74. Milwaukee was cloudy, and 68. The time is currently 10:38 a.m. Central Daylight Time. 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Now for the official National Weather Service forecast for Galesburg and surrounding areas of central and northwest Illinois. West of today, mostly sunny. Warmer with highs around 80. North winds 10 to 15 miles an hour. Tonight, mostly clear. Lows around 60. Northeast winds 5 to 10 miles an hour. Monday, sunny. Highs in the lower 80s. East winds around 5 miles an hour. Monday night, mostly clear. Lows in the lower 60s. Southeast winds around 5 miles an hour. Tuesday, sunny. Highs in the mid 80s. South winds around 5 miles an hour. Tuesday night, partly cloudy. Lows in the mid 60s. Wednesday, partly sunny. A chance of showers and thunderstorms in the afternoon. Highs in the lower 80s. Chance of rain 50%. Wednesday night, showers likely with a chance of thunderstorms. Lows in the lower 60s. Chance of rain 70%. Thursday, mostly cloudy with a chance of showers and thunderstorms in the morning, then partly sunny in the afternoon. Highs around 80. Chance of rain 50%. Thursday night, partly cloudy. A chance of showers until midnight. Lows in the lower 60s. Chance of rain 30%. Friday, partly sunny. Highs in the lower 80s. Friday night, partly cloudy. Lows in the mid 60s. Saturday, partly sunny. Highs in the mid 80s. Again, the forecast for Galesburg and surrounding areas of central and northwest Illinois for the rest of today, mostly sunny. Warmer. Highs around 80. North winds 10 to 15 miles an hour. Now for the official National Weather Service forecast for Galesburg and surrounding areas of central and northwest Illinois. Rest of today, mostly sunny. Warmer with highs around 80. North winds around 10 miles an hour with gusts up to 20 miles an hour. Tonight, mostly clear. Lows around 60. Northeast winds 5 to 10 miles an hour. Monday, mostly sunny. Highs in the lower 80s. East winds around 5 miles an hour. Monday night, mostly clear. Lows in the lower 60s. Southeast winds around 5 miles an hour. Tuesday, sunny. Highs in the mid 80s. South winds around 5 miles an hour. Tuesday night, partly cloudy. Lows in the mid 60s. Wednesday, partly sunny. A chance of showers and thunderstorms.

afternoon. Highs in the low 80s. Chance of rain 50%. Wednesday night, showers likely with a chance of thunderstorms. Lows in the lower 60s. Chance of rain 70%. Thursday, mostly cloudy with a chance of showers and thunderstorms in the morning, then partly sunny in the afternoon. Highs around 80. Chance of rain 50%. Thursday night, partly cloudy. A chance of showers until midnight. Lows in the lower 60s. Chance of rain 30%. Friday, partly sunny. Highs in the lower 80s. Friday night, partly cloudy. Lows in the mid-60s. Saturday, partly sunny. Highs in the mid-80s. Again, the forecast for Galesburg and surrounding areas of central and northwest Illinois for the rest of today, mostly sunny. Warmer. Highs around 80. North winds around 10 miles an hour with gusts up to 20 miles an hour. At 10 a.m. in Galesburg, skies were mostly sunny. The temperature was 72 degrees, the dew point was 66, and the relative humidity was 80%. The wind was north at 12 miles an hour. The pressure was 29.92 inches and rising. Elsewhere around the area, temperatures were in the lower to mid-70s. At Springfield, rain was falling. It was sunny at Burlington, Quincy, and Macomb. At Peoria, it was mostly sunny. At Moline, it was partly sunny. And once again at 10 a.m. in Galesburg, under mostly sunny skies, the temperature was 72. Looking elsewhere around the Midwest at 10 a.m., Chicago was partly sunny and 72. Indianapolis had light rain and 68. St. Louis was partly sunny and 72. Kansas City was sunny and 76. Des Moines was sunny and 74. Milwaukee was cloudy and 68. The time is currently 10:43 a.m. Central Daylight Time. 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Now for the official National Weather Service forecast for Galesburg and surrounding areas of central and northwest Illinois. Rest of today, mostly sunny. Warmer with highs around 80. North winds around 10 miles an hour with gusts up to 20 miles an hour. Tonight, mostly clear. Lows around 60. Northeast winds 5 to 10 miles an hour. Monday, mostly sunny. Highs in the lower 80s. East winds around 5 miles an hour. Monday night, mostly clear. Lows in the lower 60s. Southeast winds around 5 miles an hour. Tuesday, sunny. Highs in the mid-80s. South winds around 5 miles an hour. Tuesday night, partly cloudy. Lows in the mid-60s. Wednesday, partly sunny. A chance of showers and thunderstorms in the afternoon. Highs in the lower 80s. Chance of rain 50%. Wednesday night, showers likely with a chance of thunderstorms. Lows in the lower 60s. Chance of rain 70%. Thursday, mostly cloudy with a chance of showers and thunderstorms in the morning, then partly sunny in the afternoon. Highs around 80. Chance of rain 50%. Thursday night, partly cloudy. A chance of showers until midnight. Lows in the lower 60s. Chance of rain 30%. Friday, partly sunny. Highs in the lower 80s. Friday night, partly cloudy. Lows in the mid-60s. Saturday, partly sunny. Highs in the mid-80s. Again, the forecast for Galesburg and surrounding areas of central and northwest Illinois for the rest of today, mostly sunny. Warmer. Highs around 80. North winds around 10 miles an hour with gusts up to 20 miles an hour. At 10 a.m. in Galesburg, skies were mostly sunny. The temperature was 72 degrees, the dew point was 66, and the relative humidity was 80%. The wind was north at 12 miles an hour. The pressure was 29.92 inches and rising. Elsewhere around the area, temperatures were in the lower to mid-70s. At Springfield, rain was falling. It was sunny at Burlington, Quincy, and Macomb. At Peoria, it was mostly sunny. At Moline, it was partly sunny. And once again at 10 a.m. in Galesburg, under mostly sunny skies.

the temperature was 72. Looking elsewhere around them, it was at 10 a.m. Chicago was partly sunny and 72. Indianapolis had light rain and 68. St. Louis was partly sunny and 72. Kansas City was sunny and 76. Des Moines was sunny and 74. Milwaukee was cloudy and 68. The time is currently 10:47 a.m. Central Daylight Time. 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Now for the official National Weather Service forecast for Galesburg and surrounding areas of central and northwest Illinois. West of today, mostly sunny. Warmer with highs around 80. North winds around 10 miles an hour with gusts up to 20 miles an hour. Tonight, mostly clear. Lows around 60. Northeast winds 5 to 10 miles an hour. Monday, mostly sunny. Highs in the lower 80s. East winds around 5 miles an hour. Monday night, mostly clear. Lows in the lower 60s. Southeast winds around 5 miles an hour. Tuesday, sunny. Highs in the mid 80s. South winds around 5 miles an hour. Tuesday night, partly cloudy. Lows in the mid 60s. Wednesday, partly sunny. A chance of showers and thunderstorms in the afternoon. Highs in the lower 80s. Chance of rain 50%. Wednesday night, showers likely with a chance of thunderstorms. Lows in the lower 60s. Chance of rain 70%. Thursday, mostly cloudy with a chance of showers and thunderstorms in the morning, then partly sunny in the afternoon. Highs around 80. Chance of rain 50%. Thursday night, partly cloudy. A chance of showers until midnight. Lows in the lower 60s. Chance of rain 30%. Friday, partly sunny. Highs in the lower 80s. Friday night, partly cloudy. Lows in the mid 60s. Saturday, partly sunny. Highs in the mid 80s. Again, the forecast for Galesburg and surrounding areas of central and northwest Illinois for the rest of today, mostly sunny. Warmer. Highs around 80. North winds around 10 miles an hour with gusts up to 20 miles an hour. At 10 a.m. in Galesburg, skies were mostly sunny. The temperature was 72 degrees, the dew point was 66, and the relative humidity was 80%. The wind was north at 12 miles an hour. The pressure was 29.92 inches and rising. Elsewhere around the area, temperatures were in the lower to mid-70s. At Springfield, rain was falling. It was sunny at Burlington, Quincy, and Macomb. At Peoria, it was mostly sunny. At Moline, it was partly sunny. And once again at 10 a.m. in Galesburg, under mostly sunny skies, the temperature was 72. Looking elsewhere around the Midwest at 10 a.m., Chicago was partly sunny and 72. Indianapolis had light rain and 68. St. Louis was partly sunny and 72. Kansas City was sunny and 76. Des Moines was sunny and 74. Milwaukee was cloudy and 68. The time is currently 10:50 a.m. Central Daylight Time. 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Now for the official National Weather Service forecast for Galesburg and surrounding areas of central and northwest Illinois. West of today, mostly sunny. Warmer with highs around 80. North winds around 10 miles an hour with gusts up to 20 miles an hour. Tonight, mostly clear. Lows around 60. Northeast winds 5 to 10 miles an hour. Monday, mostly sunny. Highs in the lower 80s. East winds around 5 miles an hour. Monday night, mostly clear. Lows in the lower 60s. Southeast winds around 5 miles an hour. Tuesday, sunny. Highs in the mid 80s. South winds around 5 miles an hour. Tuesday night, partly cloudy. Lows in the mid-60s. Wednesday, partly sunny. A chance of showers and thunderstorms in the afternoon. Highs in the lower 80s. Chance of rain 50%. Wednesday night, showers likely with a chance of

thunderstorms. Lows in the lower 60s. Chance of rain 70%. Thursday, mostly cloudy with a chance of showers and thunderstorms in the morning, then partly sunny in the afternoon. Highs around 80. Chance of rain 50%. Thursday night, partly cloudy. A chance of showers until midnight. Lows in the lower 60s. Chance of rain 30%. Friday, partly sunny. Highs in the lower 80s. Friday night, partly cloudy. Lows in the mid 60s. Saturday, partly sunny. Highs in the mid 80s. Again, the forecast for Galesburg and surrounding areas of central and northwest Illinois for the rest of today, mostly sunny. Warmer. Highs around 80. North winds around 10 miles an hour with gusts up to 20 miles an hour. At 10 a.m. in Galesburg, skies were mostly sunny. The temperature was 72 degrees, the dew point was 66, and the relative humidity was 80%. The wind was north at 12 miles an hour. The pressure was 29.92 inches and rising. Elsewhere around the area, temperatures were in the lower to mid-70s. At Springfield, rain was falling. It was sunny at Burlington, Quincy, and Macomb. At Peoria, it was mostly sunny. At Moline, it was partly sunny. And once again at 10 a.m. in Galesburg, under mostly sunny skies, the temperature was 72. Looking elsewhere around the Midwest at 10 a.m., Chicago was partly sunny, and 72. Indianapolis had light rain, and 68. St. Louis was partly sunny, and 72. Kansas City was sunny, and 76. Des Moines was sunny, and 74. Milwaukee was cloudy, and 68. The time is currently 10:53 a.m. Central Daylight Time. 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Now for the official National Weather Service forecast for Galesburg and surrounding areas of central and northwest Illinois. Rest of today, mostly sunny. Warmer with highs around 80. North winds around 10 miles an hour with gusts up to 20 miles an hour. Tonight, mostly clear. Lows around 60. Northeast winds 5 to 10 miles an hour. Monday, mostly sunny. Highs in the lower 80s. East winds around 5 miles an hour. Monday night, mostly clear. Lows in the lower 60s. Southeast winds around 5 miles an hour. Tuesday, sunny. Highs in the mid 80s. South winds around 5 miles an hour. Tuesday night, partly cloudy. Lows in the mid-60s. Wednesday, partly sunny. A chance of showers and thunderstorms in the afternoon. Highs in the lower 80s. Chance of rain 50%. Wednesday night, showers likely with a chance of thunderstorms. Lows in the lower 60s. Chance of rain 70%. Thursday, mostly cloudy with a chance of showers and thunderstorms in the morning, then partly sunny in the afternoon. Highs around 80. Chance of rain 50%. Thursday night, partly cloudy. A chance of showers until midnight. Lows in the lower 60s. Chance of rain 30%. Friday, partly sunny. Highs in the lower 80s. Friday night, partly cloudy. Lows in the mid 60s. Saturday, partly sunny. Highs in the mid 80s. Again, the forecast for Galesburg and surrounding areas of central and northwest Illinois for the rest of today, mostly sunny. Warmer. Highs around 80. North winds around 10 miles an hour with gusts up to 20 miles an hour. At 10 a.m. in Galesburg, skies were mostly sunny. The temperature was 72 degrees, the dew point was 66, and the relative humidity was 80%. The wind was north at 12 miles an hour. The pressure was 29.92 inches and rising. Elsewhere around the area, temperatures were in the lower to mid-70s. At Springfield, rain was falling. It was sunny at Burlington, Quincy, and Macomb. At Peoria, it was mostly sunny. At Moline, it was partly sunny. And once again at 10 a.m. in Galesburg, under mostly sunny skies, the temperature was 72. Looking elsewhere around the Midwest at 10 a.m., Chicago was partly sunny, and 72.
Indianapolis had light rain and 68. St. Louis was partly sunny and 72. Kansas City was sunny and 76. Des Moines was sunny and 74. Milwaukee was cloudy and 68. The time is currently 10:56 a.m. Central Daylight Time. 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Now for the official National Weather Service forecast for Galesburg and surrounding areas of central and northwest Illinois. Rest of today, mostly sunny. Warmer with highs around 80. North winds around 10 miles an hour with gusts up to 20 miles an hour. Tonight, mostly clear. Lows around 60. Northeast winds 5 to 10 miles an hour. Monday, mostly sunny. Highs in the lower 80s. East winds around 5 miles an hour. Monday night, mostly clear. Lows in the lower 60s. Southeast winds around 5 miles an hour. Tuesday, sunny. Highs in the mid 80s. South winds around 5 miles an hour. Tuesday night, partly cloudy. Lows in the mid 60s. Wednesday, partly sunny. A chance of showers and thunderstorms in the afternoon. Highs in the lower 80s. Chance of rain 50%. Wednesday night, showers likely with a chance of thunderstorms. Lows in the lower 60s. Chance of rain 70%. Thursday, mostly cloudy with a chance of showers and thunderstorms in the morning, then partly sunny in the afternoon. Highs around 80. Chance of rain 50%. Thursday night, partly cloudy. A chance of showers until midnight. Lows in the lower 60s. Chance of rain 30%. Friday, partly sunny. Highs in the lower 80s. Friday night, partly cloudy. Lows in the mid 60s. Saturday, partly sunny. Highs in the mid 80s. Again, the forecast for Galesburg and surrounding areas of central and northwest Illinois for the rest of today, mostly sunny. Warmer. Highs around 80. North winds around 10 miles an hour with gusts up to 20 miles an hour. At 10 a.m. in Galesburg, skies were mostly sunny. The temperature was 72 degrees, the dew point was 66, and the relative humidity was 80%. The wind was north at 12 miles an hour. The pressure was 29.92 inches and rising. Elsewhere around the area, temperatures were in the lower to mid-70s. At Springfield, rain was falling. It was sunny at Burlington, Quincy, and Macomb. At Peoria, it was mostly sunny. At Moline, it was partly sunny. And once again at 10 a.m. in Galesburg, under mostly sunny skies, the temperature was 72. Looking elsewhere around the Midwest at 10 a.m., Chicago was partly sunny and 72. Indianapolis had light rain and 68. St. Louis was partly sunny and 72. Kansas City was sunny and 76. Des Moines was sunny and 74. Milwaukee was cloudy and 68. The time is currently 11 a.m. Central Daylight Time. 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Now for the official National Weather Service forecast for Galesburg and surrounding areas of central and northwest Illinois. Rest of today, mostly sunny. Warmer with highs around 80. North winds around 10 miles an hour with gusts up to 20 miles an hour. Tonight, mostly clear. Lows around 60. Northeast winds 5 to 10 miles an hour. Monday, mostly sunny. Highs in the lower 80s. East winds around 5 miles an hour. Monday night, mostly clear. Lows in the lower 60s. Southeast winds around 5 miles an hour. Tuesday, sunny. Highs in the mid 80s. South winds around 5 miles an hour. Tuesday night, partly cloudy. Lows in the mid 60s. Wednesday, partly sunny. A chance of showers and thunderstorms in the afternoon. Highs in the lower 80s. Chance of rain 50%. Wednesday night, showers likely with a chance of thunderstorms. Lows in the lower 60s. Chance of rain 70%. Thursday, mostly cloudy with a chance of showers.

forecast for Galesburg and surrounding areas of central and northwest Illinois for the rest of today, mostly sunny. Warmer. Highs around 80. North winds around 10 miles an hour with gusts up to 20 miles an hour. At 11 a.m. in Galesburg, skies were mostly sunny. The temperature was 74 degrees, the dew point was 66, and the relative humidity was 75%. The wind was north at 13 miles an hour. The pressure was 29.92 inches and steady. Elsewhere around the area, temperatures were in the lower to upper 70s. It was sunny at Burlington and Quincy. At Macomb, it was mostly sunny. It was partly sunny at Peoria and Moline. At Springfield, it was cloudy. And once again at 11 a.m. in Galesburg, under mostly sunny skies, the temperature was 74. Looking elsewhere around the Midwest at 11 a.m., Chicago was cloudy and 70. Indianapolis had light rain and 68. St. Louis was partly sunny and 73. Kansas City was sunny and 79. Des Moines was mostly sunny and 77. Milwaukee was cloudy and 69. The time is currently 11:08 a.m. Central Daylight Time. 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Now for the official National Weather Service forecast for Galesburg and surrounding areas of central and northwest Illinois. Rest of today, mostly sunny. Warmer with highs around 80. North winds around 10 miles an hour with gusts up to 20 miles an hour. Tonight, mostly clear. Lows around 60. Northeast winds 5 to 10 miles an hour. Monday, mostly sunny. Highs in the lower 80s. East winds around 5 miles an hour. Monday night, mostly clear. Lows in the lower 60s. Southeast winds around 5 miles an hour. Tuesday, sunny. Highs in the mid 80s. South winds around 5 miles an hour. Tuesday night, partly cloudy. Lows in the mid 60s. Wednesday, partly sunny. A chance of showers and thunderstorms in the afternoon. Highs in the lower 80s. Chance of rain 50%. Wednesday night, showers likely with a chance of thunderstorms. Lows in the lower 60s. Chance of rain 70%. Thursday, mostly cloudy with a chance of showers and thunderstorms in the morning, then partly sunny in the afternoon. Highs around 80. Chance of rain 50%. Thursday night, partly cloudy. A chance of showers until midnight. Lows in the lower 60s. Chance of rain 30%. Friday, partly sunny. Highs in the lower 80s. Friday night, partly cloudy. Lows in the mid 60s. Saturday, partly sunny. Highs in the mid 80s. Again, the forecast for Galesburg and surrounding areas of central and northwest Illinois for the rest of today, mostly sunny. Warmer. Highs around 80. North winds around 10 miles an hour with gusts up to 20 miles an hour. At 11 a.m. in Galesburg, skies were mostly sunny. The temperature was 74 degrees, the dew point was 66, and the relative humidity was 75%. The wind was north at 13 miles an hour. The pressure was 29.92 inches and steady. Elsewhere around the area, temperatures were in the lower to upper 70s. It was sunny at Burlington and Quincy. At Macomb, it was mostly sunny. It was partly sunny at Peoria and Moline. At Springfield, it was cloudy. And once again at 11 a.m. in Galesburg, under mostly sunny skies, the temperature was 74. Looking elsewhere around the Midwest at 11 a.m., Chicago was cloudy and 70. Indianapolis had light rain and 68. St. Louis was partly sunny and 73. Kansas City was sunny and 79. Des Moines was mostly sunny and 77. Milwaukee was cloudy and 69. The time is currently 11:11 a.m. Central Daylight Time. 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Now for the official National Weather Service forecast for Galesburg and surrounding areas of central and northwest Illinois. West of today,

mostly sunny. Warmer with highs around 80. North winds around 10 miles an hour with gusts up to 20 miles an hour. Tonight, mostly clear. Lows around 60. Northeast winds 5 to 10 miles an hour. Monday, mostly sunny. Highs in the lower 80s. East winds around 5 miles an hour. Monday night, mostly clear. Lows in the lower 60s. Southeast winds around 5 miles an hour. Tuesday, sunny. Highs in the mid 80s. South winds around 5 miles an hour. Tuesday night, partly cloudy. Lows in the mid 60s. Wednesday, partly sunny. A chance of showers and thunderstorms in the afternoon. Highs in the lower 80s. Chance of rain 50%. Wednesday night, showers likely with a chance of thunderstorms. Lows in the lower 60s. Chance of rain 70%. Thursday, mostly cloudy with a chance of showers and thunderstorms in the morning, then partly sunny in the afternoon. Highs around 80. Chance of rain 50%. Thursday night, partly cloudy. A chance of showers until midnight. Lows in the lower 60s. Chance of rain 30%. Friday, partly sunny. Highs in the lower 80s. Friday night, partly cloudy. Lows in the mid 60s. Saturday, partly sunny. Highs in the mid 80s. Again, the forecast for Galesburg and surrounding areas of central and northwest Illinois for the rest of today, mostly sunny. Warmer. Highs around 80. North winds around 10 miles an hour with gusts up to 20 miles an hour. At 11 a.m. in Galesburg, skies were mostly sunny. The temperature was 74 degrees, the dew point was 66, and the relative humidity was 75%. The wind was north at 13 miles an hour. The pressure was 29.92 inches and steady. Elsewhere around the area, temperatures were in the lower to upper 70s. It was sunny at Burlington and Quincy. At Macomb, it was mostly sunny. It was partly sunny at Peoria and Moline. At Springfield, it was cloudy. And once again at 11 a.m. in Galesburg, under mostly sunny skies, the temperature was 74. 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KZZ66 serves the following counties: Henry, Knox, Mercer, and Warren. 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At 11 a.m. in Galesburg, skies were mostly sunny. The temperature was 74 degrees, the dew point was 66, and the relative humidity was 75%. The wind was north at 13 miles an hour. The pressure was 29.92 inches and steady. Elsewhere around the area, temperatures were in the lower to upper 70s. It was sunny at Burlington and Quincy. At Macomb, it was mostly sunny. It was partly sunny at Peoria and Moline. At Springfield, it was cloudy. And once again at 11 a.m. in Galesburg, under mostly sunny skies, the temperature was 74. Looking elsewhere around the Midwest at 11 a.m., Chicago was cloudy and 70. Indianapolis had light rain and 68. St. Louis was partly sunny and 74. Kansas City was sunny and 79. Des Moines was mostly sunny and 77. Milwaukee was cloudy and 69. The time is currently 11:15 a.m. Central Daylight Time. 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Now for the official National Weather Service forecast for Galesburg and surrounding areas of central and northwest Illinois. Rest of today, mostly sunny. Warmer with highs around 80. North winds around 10 miles an hour with gusts up to 20 miles an hour. Tonight, mostly clear. Lows around 60. Northeast winds 5 to 10 miles an hour. Monday, mostly sunny. Highs in the lower 80s. East winds around 5 miles an hour. Monday night, mostly clear. Lows in the lower 60s. Southeast winds around 5 miles an hour.
Tuesday, sunny. Highs in the mid-80s. South winds around 5 miles an hour. Tuesday night, partly cloudy. Lows in the mid-60s. Wednesday, partly sunny. A chance of showers and thunderstorms in the afternoon. Highs in the lower 80s. Chance of rain 50%. Wednesday night, showers likely with a chance of thunderstorms. Lows in the lower 60s. Chance of rain 70%. Thursday, mostly cloudy with a chance of showers and thunderstorms in the morning, then partly sunny in the afternoon. Highs around 80. Chance of rain 50%. Thursday night, partly cloudy. A chance of showers until midnight. Lows in the lower 60s. Chance of rain 30%. Friday, partly sunny. Highs in the lower 80s. Friday night, partly cloudy. Lows in the mid-60s. Saturday, partly sunny. Highs in the mid-80s. Again, the forecast for Galesburg and surrounding areas of central and northwest Illinois for the rest of today, mostly sunny. Warmer. Highs around 80. North winds around 10 miles an hour with gusts up to 20 miles an hour. At 11 a.m. in Galesburg, skies were mostly sunny. The temperature was 74 degrees, the dew point was 66, and the relative humidity was 75%. The wind was north at 13 miles an hour. The pressure was 29.92 inches and steady. Elsewhere around the area, temperatures were in the lower to upper 70s. It was sunny at Burlington and Quincy. At Macomb, it was mostly sunny. It was partly sunny at Peoria and Moline. At Springfield, it was cloudy. And once again at 11 a.m. in Galesburg, under mostly sunny skies, the temperature was 74. Looking elsewhere around the Midwest at 11 a.m., Chicago was cloudy and 70. Indianapolis had light rain and 68. St. Louis was partly sunny and 74. Kansas City was sunny and 79. Des Moines was mostly sunny and 77. Milwaukee was cloudy and 69. The time is currently 11:19 a.m. Central Daylight Time. 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Now for the official National Weather Service forecast for Galesburg and surrounding areas of central and northwest Illinois. Rest of today, mostly sunny. Warmer with highs around 80. North winds around 10 miles an hour with gusts up to 20 miles an hour. Tonight, mostly clear. Lows around 60. Northeast winds 5 to 10 miles an hour. Monday, mostly sunny. Highs in the lower 80s. East winds around 5 miles an hour. Monday night, mostly clear. Lows in the lower 60s. Southeast winds around 5 miles an hour. Tuesday, sunny. Highs in the mid-80s. South winds around 5 miles an hour. Tuesday night, partly cloudy. Lows in the mid-60s. Wednesday, partly sunny. A chance of showers and thunderstorms in the afternoon. Highs in the lower 80s. Chance of rain 50%. Wednesday night, showers likely with a chance of thunderstorms. Lows in the lower 60s. Chance of rain 70%. Thursday, mostly cloudy with a chance of showers and thunderstorms in the morning, then partly sunny in the afternoon. Highs around 80. Chance of rain 50%. Thursday night, partly cloudy. A chance of showers until midnight. Lows in the lower 60s. Chance of rain 30%. Friday, partly sunny. Highs in the lower 80s. Friday night, partly cloudy. Lows in the mid-60s. Saturday, partly sunny. Highs in the mid-80s. Again, the forecast for Galesburg and surrounding areas of central and northwest Illinois for the rest of today, mostly sunny. Warmer. Highs around 80. North winds around 10 miles an hour with gusts up to 20 miles an hour. At 11 a.m. in Galesburg, skies were mostly sunny. The temperature was 74 degrees, the dew point was 66, and the relative humidity was 75%. The wind was north at 13 miles an hour. The pressure was 29.92 inches and steady. Elsewhere around the

temperatures were in the low to upper 70s. It was sunny at Bloomington and Quincy. At Macomb, it was mostly sunny. It was partly sunny at Peoria and Moline. At Springfield, it was cloudy. And once again at 11 a.m. in Galesburg, under mostly sunny skies, the temperature was 74. Looking elsewhere around the Midwest at 11 a.m., Chicago was cloudy and 70. Indianapolis had light rain and 68. St. Louis was partly sunny and 74. Kansas City was sunny and 79. Des Moines was mostly sunny and 77. Milwaukee was cloudy and 69. The time is currently 11:22 a.m. Central Daylight Time. 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Now for the official National Weather Service forecast for Galesburg and surrounding areas of central and northwest Illinois. West of today, mostly sunny. Warmer with highs around 80. North winds around 10 miles an hour with gusts up to 20 miles an hour. Tonight, mostly clear. Lows around 60. Northeast winds 5 to 10 miles an hour. Monday, mostly sunny. Highs in the lower 80s. East winds around 5 miles an hour. Monday night, mostly clear. Lows in the lower 60s. Southeast winds around 5 miles an hour. Tuesday, sunny. Highs in the mid-80s. South winds around 5 miles an hour. Tuesday night, partly cloudy. Lows in the mid-60s. Wednesday, partly sunny. A chance of showers and thunderstorms in the afternoon. Highs in the lower 80s. Chance of rain 50%. Wednesday night, showers likely with a chance of thunderstorms. Lows in the lower 60s. Chance of rain 70%. Thursday, mostly cloudy with a chance of showers and thunderstorms in the morning, then partly sunny in the afternoon. Highs around 80. Chance of rain 50%. Thursday night, partly cloudy. A chance of showers until midnight. Lows in the lower 60s. Chance of rain 30%. Friday, partly sunny. Highs in the lower 80s. Friday night, partly cloudy. Lows in the mid-60s. Saturday, partly sunny. Highs in the mid-80s. Again, the forecast for Galesburg and surrounding areas of central and northwest Illinois for the rest of today, mostly sunny. Warmer. Highs around 80. North winds around 10 miles an hour with gusts up to 20 miles an hour. At 11 a.m. in Galesburg, skies were mostly sunny. The temperature was 74 degrees, the dew point was 66, and the relative humidity was 75%. The wind was north at 13 miles an hour. The pressure was 29.92 inches and steady. Elsewhere around the area, temperatures were in the lower to upper 70s. It was sunny at Burlington and Quincy. At Macomb, it was mostly sunny. It was partly sunny at Peoria and Moline. At Springfield, it was cloudy. And once again at 11 a.m. in Galesburg, under mostly sunny skies, the temperature was 74. Looking elsewhere around the Midwest at 11 a.m., Chicago was cloudy and 70. Indianapolis had light rain and 68. St. Louis was partly sunny and 74. Kansas City was sunny and 79. Des Moines was mostly sunny and 77. Milwaukee was cloudy and 69. The time is currently 11:25 a.m. Central Daylight Time. 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Now for the official National Weather Service forecast for Galesburg and surrounding areas of central and northwest Illinois. West of today, mostly sunny. Warmer with highs around 80. North winds around 10 miles an hour with gusts up to 20 miles an hour. Tonight, mostly clear. Lows around 60. Northeast winds 5 to 10 miles an hour. Monday, mostly sunny. Highs in the lower 80s. East winds around 5 miles an hour. Monday night, mostly clear. Lows in the lower 60s. Southeast winds around 5 miles an hour. Tuesday, sunny. Highs in the mid 80s.

chance of rain 30%. Friday, partly sunny. Highs in the lower 80s. Friday night, partly cloudy. Lows in the mid-60s. Saturday, partly sunny. Highs in the mid-80s. Again, the forecast for Galesburg and surrounding areas of central and northwest Illinois for the rest of today, mostly sunny. Warmer. Highs around 80. North winds around 10 miles an hour with gusts up to 20 miles an hour. At 11 a.m. in Galesburg, skies were mostly sunny. The temperature was 74 degrees, the dew point was 66, and the relative humidity was 75%. The wind was north at 13 miles an hour. The pressure was 29.92 inches and steady. Elsewhere around the area, temperatures were in the lower to upper 70s. It was sunny at Burlington and Quincy. At Macomb, it was mostly sunny. It was partly sunny at Peoria and Moline. At Springfield, it was cloudy. And once again at 11 a.m. in Galesburg, under mostly sunny skies, the temperature was 74. Looking elsewhere around the Midwest at 11 a.m., Chicago was cloudy and 70. Indianapolis had light rain and 68. St. Louis was partly sunny and 74. Kansas City was sunny and 79. Des Moines was mostly sunny and 77. Milwaukee was cloudy and 69. The time is currently 11:29 a.m. Central Daylight Time. 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Now for the official National Weather Service forecast for Galesburg and surrounding areas of central and northwest Illinois. Rest of today, mostly sunny. Warmer with highs around 80. North winds around 10 miles an hour with gusts up to 20 miles an hour. Tonight, mostly clear. Lows around 60. Northeast winds 5 to 10 miles an hour. Monday, mostly sunny. Highs in the lower 80s. East winds around 5 miles an hour. Monday night, mostly clear. Lows in the lower 60s. Southeast winds around 5 miles an hour. Tuesday, sunny. Highs in the mid-80s. South winds around 5 miles an hour. Tuesday night, partly cloudy. Lows in the mid-60s. Wednesday, partly sunny. A chance of showers and thunderstorms in the afternoon. Highs in the lower 80s. Chance of rain 50%. Wednesday night, showers likely with a chance of thunderstorms. Lows in the lower 60s. Chance of rain 70%. Thursday, mostly cloudy with a chance of showers and thunderstorms in the morning, then partly sunny in the afternoon. Highs around 80. Chance of rain 50%. Thursday night, partly cloudy. A chance of showers until midnight. Lows in the lower 60s. Chance of rain 30%. Friday, partly sunny. Highs in the lower 80s. Friday night, partly cloudy. Lows in the mid-60s. Saturday, partly sunny. Highs in the mid-80s. Again, the forecast for Galesburg and surrounding areas of central and northwest Illinois for the rest of today, mostly sunny. Warmer. Highs around 80. North winds around 10 miles an hour with gusts up to 20 miles an hour. At 11 a.m. in Galesburg, skies were mostly sunny. The temperature was 74 degrees, the dew point was 66, and the relative humidity was 75%. The wind was north at 13 miles an hour. The pressure was 29.92 inches and steady. Elsewhere around the area, temperatures were in the lower to upper 70s. It was sunny at Burlington and Quincy. At Macomb, it was mostly sunny. It was partly sunny at Peoria and Moline. At Springfield, it was cloudy. And once again at 11 a.m. in Galesburg, under mostly sunny skies, the temperature was 74. Looking elsewhere around the Midwest at 11 a.m., Chicago was cloudy and 70. Indianapolis had light rain and 68. St. Louis was partly sunny and 74. Kansas City was sunny and 79. Des Moines was mostly sunny and 77. Milwaukee was cloudy and 69. The time is currently 11:32 a.m.

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You are listening to NOAA Weather Radio, All Hazards, Station KZZ 66 in Galesburg. Now for the official National Weather Service forecast for Galesburg and the surrounding areas of central and northwest Illinois. West of today, mostly sunny. Warmer with highs around 80. North winds around 10 miles an hour with gusts up to 20 miles an hour. Tonight, mostly clear. Lows around 60. Northeast winds 5 to 10 miles an hour. Monday, mostly sunny. Highs in the lower 80s. East winds around 5 miles an hour. Monday night, mostly clear. Lows in the lower 60s. Southeast winds around 5 miles an hour. Tuesday, sunny. An hour. Monday night, mostly clear. Lows in the lower 60s. Southeast winds around 5 miles an hour. Tuesday, sunny. Highs in the mid-80s. South winds around 5 miles an hour. Tuesday night, partly cloudy. Lows in the mid-60s. Wednesday, partly sunny. A chance of showers and thunderstorms in the afternoon. Highs in the lower 80s. Chance of rain 50%. Wednesday night, showers likely with a chance of thunderstorms. Lows in the lower 60s. Chance of rain 70%. Thursday, mostly cloudy with a chance of showers and thunderstorms in the morning, then partly sunny in the afternoon. Highs around 80. Chance of rain 50%. Thursday night, partly cloudy. A chance of showers until midnight. Lows in the lower 60s. Chance of rain 30%. Friday, partly sunny. Highs in the lower 80s. Friday night, partly cloudy. Lows in the mid-60s. Saturday, partly sunny. Highs in the mid-80s. Again, the forecast for Galesburg and surrounding areas of central and northwest Illinois for the rest of today, mostly sunny. Warmer. Highs around 80. North winds around 10 miles an hour with gusts up to 20 miles an hour. At 11 a.m. in Galesburg, skies were mostly sunny. The temperature was 74 degrees, the dew point was 66, and the relative humidity was 75%. The wind was north at 13 miles an hour. The pressure was 29.92 inches and steady. Elsewhere around the area, temperatures were in the lower to upper 70s. It was sunny at Burlington and Quincy. At Macomb, it was mostly sunny. It was partly sunny at Peoria and Moline. At Springfield, it was cloudy. And once again at 11 a.m. in Galesburg, under mostly sunny skies, the temperature was 74. Looking elsewhere around the Midwest at 11 a.m., Chicago was cloudy and 70. Indianapolis had light rain and 68. St. Louis was partly sunny and 74. Kansas City was sunny and 79. Des Moines was mostly sunny and 77. Milwaukee was cloudy and 69. The time is currently 11:35 a.m. Central Daylight Time. 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Now for the official National Weather Service forecast for Galesburg and surrounding areas of central and northwest Illinois. West of today, mostly sunny. Warmer with highs around 80. North winds around 10 miles an hour with gusts up to 20 miles an hour. Tonight, mostly clear. Lows around 60. Northeast winds 5 to 10 miles an hour. Monday, mostly sunny. Highs in the lower 80s. East winds around 5 miles an hour. Monday night, mostly clear. Lows in the lower 60s. Southeast winds around 5 miles an hour. Tuesday, sunny. Highs in the mid-80s. South winds around 5 miles an hour. Tuesday night, partly cloudy. Lows in the mid-60s. Wednesday, partly sunny. A chance of showers and thunderstorms in the afternoon. Highs in the lower 80s. Chance of rain 50%. Wednesday night, showers likely with a chance of thunderstorms. Lows in the lower 60s. Chance of rain 70%. Thursday, mostly cloudy with a chance of showers and thunderstorms in the morning, then partly sunny in the afternoon. Highs around 80. Chance of rain 50%.

sunset. Thursday night, partly cloudy. A chance of showers until midnight. Lows in the lower 60s. Chance of rain 30%. Friday, partly sunny. Highs in the lower 80s. Friday night, partly cloudy. Lows in the mid 60s. Saturday, partly sunny. Highs in the mid 80s. Again, the forecast for Galesburg and surrounding areas of central and northwest Illinois for the rest of today, mostly sunny. Warmer. Highs around 80. North winds around 10 miles an hour with gusts up to 20 miles an hour. At 11 a.m. in Galesburg, skies were mostly sunny. The temperature was 74 degrees, the dew point was 66, and the relative humidity was 75%. The wind was north at 13 miles an hour. The pressure was 29.92 inches and steady. Elsewhere around the area, temperatures were in the lower to upper 70s. It was sunny at Burlington and Quincy. At Macomb, it was mostly sunny. It was partly sunny at Peoria and Moline. At Springfield, it was cloudy. And once again at 11 a.m. in Galesburg, under mostly sunny skies, the temperature was 74. Looking elsewhere around the Midwest at 11 a.m., Chicago was cloudy and 70. Indianapolis had light rain and 68. St. Louis was partly sunny and 74. Kansas City was sunny and 79. Des Moines was mostly sunny and 77. Milwaukee was cloudy and 69. The time is currently 11:38 a.m. Central Daylight Time. 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Now for the official National Weather Service forecast for Galesburg and surrounding areas of central and northwest Illinois. Rest of today, mostly sunny. Warmer with highs around 80. North winds around 10 miles an hour with gusts up to 20 miles an hour. Tonight, mostly clear. Lows around 60. Northeast winds 5 to 10 miles an hour. Monday, mostly sunny. Highs in the lower 80s. East winds around 5 miles an hour. Monday night, mostly clear. Lows in the lower 60s. Southeast winds around 5 miles an hour. Tuesday, sunny. Highs in the mid 80s. South winds around 5 miles an hour. Tuesday night, partly cloudy. Lows in the mid 60s. Wednesday, partly sunny. A chance of showers and thunderstorms in the afternoon. Highs in the lower 80s. Chance of rain 50%. Wednesday night, showers likely with a chance of thunderstorms. Lows in the lower 60s. Chance of rain 70%. Thursday, mostly cloudy with a chance of showers and thunderstorms in the morning, then partly sunny in the afternoon. Highs around 80. Chance of rain 50%. Thursday night, partly cloudy. A chance of showers until midnight. Lows in the lower 60s. Chance of rain 30%. Friday, partly sunny. Highs in the lower 80s. Friday night, partly cloudy. Lows in the mid 60s. Saturday, partly sunny. Highs in the mid 80s. Again, the forecast for Galesburg and surrounding areas of central and northwest Illinois for the rest of today, mostly sunny. Warmer. Highs around 80. North winds around 10 miles an hour with gusts up to 20 miles an hour. At 11 a.m. in Galesburg, skies were mostly sunny. The temperature was 74 degrees, the dew point was 66, and the relative humidity was 75%. The wind was north at 13 miles an hour. The pressure was 29.92 inches and steady. Elsewhere around the area, temperatures were in the lower to upper 70s. It was sunny at Burlington and Quincy. At Macomb, it was mostly sunny. It was partly sunny at Peoria and Moline. At Springfield, it was cloudy. And once again at 11 a.m. in Galesburg, under mostly sunny skies, the temperature was 74. Looking elsewhere around the Midwest at 11 a.m., Chicago was cloudy and 70. Indianapolis had light rain and 68. St. Louis was partly sunny and 74. Kansas City was sunny and 79. Des Moines was mostly sunny and 70.

Milwaukee was cloudy and 69. The time is currently 11:42 a.m. Central Daylight Time. 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Now for the official National Weather Service forecast for Galesburg and surrounding areas of central and northwest Illinois. West of today, mostly sunny. Warmer with highs around 80. North winds around 10 miles an hour with gusts up to 20 miles an hour. Tonight, mostly clear. Lows around 60. Northeast winds 5 to 10 miles an hour. Monday, mostly sunny. Highs in the lower 80s. East winds around 5 miles an hour. Monday night, mostly clear. Lows in the lower 60s. Southeast winds around 5 miles an hour. Tuesday, sunny. Highs in the mid-80s. South winds around 5 miles an hour. Tuesday night, partly cloudy. Lows in the mid-60s. Wednesday, partly sunny. A chance of showers and thunderstorms in the afternoon. Highs in the lower 80s. Chance of rain 50%. Wednesday night, showers likely with a chance of thunderstorms. Lows in the lower 60s. Chance of rain 70%. Thursday, mostly cloudy with a chance of showers and thunderstorms in the morning, then partly sunny in the afternoon. Highs around 80. Chance of rain 50%. Thursday night, partly cloudy. A chance of showers until midnight. Lows in the lower 60s. Chance of rain 30%. Friday, partly sunny. Highs in the lower 80s. Friday night, partly cloudy. Lows in the mid-60s. Saturday, partly sunny. Highs in the mid-80s. Again, the forecast for Galesburg and surrounding areas of central and northwest Illinois for the rest of today, mostly sunny. Warmer. Highs around 80. North winds around 10 miles an hour with gusts up to 20 miles an hour. At 11 a.m. in Galesburg, skies were mostly sunny. The temperature was 74 degrees, the dew point was 66, and the relative humidity was 75%. The wind was north at 13 miles an hour. The pressure was 29.92 inches and steady. Elsewhere around the area, temperatures were in the lower to upper 70s. It was sunny at Burlington and Quincy. At Macomb, it was mostly sunny. It was partly sunny at Peoria and Moline. At Springfield, it was cloudy. And once again at 11 a.m. in Galesburg, under mostly sunny skies, the temperature was 74. Looking elsewhere around the Midwest at 11 a.m., Chicago was cloudy and 70. Indianapolis had light rain and 68. St. Louis was partly sunny and 74. Kansas City was sunny and 79. Des Moines was mostly sunny and 77. Milwaukee was cloudy and 69. The time is currently 11:45 a.m. Central Daylight Time. 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Now for the official National Weather Service forecast for Galesburg and surrounding areas of central and northwest Illinois. West of today, mostly sunny. Warmer with highs around 80. North winds around 10 miles an hour with gusts up to 20 miles an hour. Tonight, mostly clear. Lows around 60. Northeast winds 5 to 10 miles an hour. Monday, mostly sunny. Highs in the lower 80s. East winds around 5 miles an hour. Monday night, mostly clear. Lows in the lower 60s. Southeast winds around 5 miles an hour. Tuesday, sunny. Highs in the mid-80s. South winds around 5 miles an hour. Tuesday night, partly cloudy. Lows in the mid-60s. Wednesday, partly sunny. A chance of showers and thunderstorms in the afternoon. Highs in the lower 80s. Chance of rain 50%. Wednesday night, showers likely with a chance of thunderstorms. Lows in the lower 60s. Chance of rain 70%. Thursday, mostly cloudy with a chance of showers and thunderstorms in the morning, then partly sunny in the afternoon. Highs around 80. Chance of rain 50%. Thursday night, partly cloudy.

a chance of showers until midnight. Lows in the lower 60s. Chance of rain 30%. Friday, partly sunny. Highs in the lower 80s. Friday night, partly cloudy. Lows in the mid-60s. Saturday, partly sunny. Highs in the mid-80s. Again, the forecast for Galesburg and surrounding areas of central and northwest Illinois for the rest of today, mostly sunny. Warmer. Highs around 80. North winds around 10 miles an hour with gusts up to 20 miles an hour. At 11 a.m. in Galesburg, skies were mostly sunny. The temperature was 74 degrees, the dew point was 66, and the relative humidity was 75%. The wind was north at 13 miles an hour. The pressure was 29.92 inches and steady. Elsewhere around the area, temperatures were in the lower to upper 70s. It was sunny at Burlington and Quincy. At Macomb, it was mostly sunny. It was partly sunny at Peoria and Moline. At Springfield, it was cloudy. And once again at 11 a.m. in Galesburg, under mostly sunny skies, the temperature was 74. Looking elsewhere around the Midwest at 11 a.m., Chicago was cloudy and 70. Indianapolis had light rain and 68. St. Louis was partly sunny and 74. Kansas City was sunny and 79. Des Moines was mostly sunny and 77. Milwaukee was cloudy and 69. The time is currently 11:48 a.m. Central Daylight Time. 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Now for the official National Weather Service forecast for Galesburg and surrounding areas of central and northwest Illinois. West of today, mostly sunny. Warmer with highs around 80. North winds around 10 miles an hour with gusts up to 20 miles an hour. Tonight, mostly clear. Lows around 60. Northeast winds 5 to 10 miles an hour. Monday, mostly sunny. Highs in the lower 80s. East winds around 5 miles an hour. Monday night, mostly clear. Lows in the lower 60s. Southeast winds around 5 miles an hour. Tuesday, sunny. Highs in the mid-80s. South winds around 5 miles an hour. Tuesday night, partly cloudy. Lows in the mid-60s. Wednesday, partly sunny. A chance of showers and thunderstorms in the afternoon. Highs in the lower 80s. Chance of rain 50%. Wednesday night, showers likely with a chance of thunderstorms. Lows in the lower 60s. Chance of rain 70%. Thursday, mostly cloudy with a chance of showers and thunderstorms in the morning, then partly sunny in the afternoon. Highs around 80. Chance of rain 50%. Thursday night, partly cloudy. A chance of showers until midnight. Lows in the lower 60s. Chance of rain 30%. Friday, partly sunny. Highs in the lower 80s. Friday night, partly cloudy. Lows in the mid-60s. Saturday, partly sunny. Highs in the mid-80s. Again, the forecast for Galesburg and surrounding areas of central and northwest Illinois for the rest of today, mostly sunny. Warmer. Highs around 80. North winds around 10 miles an hour with gusts up to 20 miles an hour. At 11 a.m. in Galesburg, skies were mostly sunny. The temperature was 74 degrees, the dew point was 66, and the relative humidity was 75%. The wind was north at 13 miles an hour. The pressure was 29.92 inches and steady. Elsewhere around the area, temperatures were in the lower to upper 70s. It was sunny at Burlington and Quincy. At Macomb, it was mostly sunny. It was partly sunny at Peoria and Moline. At Springfield, it was cloudy. And once again at 11 a.m. in Galesburg, under mostly sunny skies, the temperature was 74. Looking elsewhere around the Midwest at 11 a.m., Chicago was cloudy and 70. Indianapolis had light rain and 68. St. Louis was partly sunny and 74. Kansas City was sunny and 79. Des Moines was mostly sunny and 77. Milwaukee was cloudy and 69.

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Now for the official National Weather Service forecast for Galesburg and the surrounding areas of central and northwest Illinois. West of today, mostly sunny. Warmer with highs around 80. North winds around 10 miles an hour with gusts up to 20 miles an hour. Tonight, mostly clear. Lows around 60. Northeast winds 5 to 10 miles an hour. Monday, mostly sunny. Highs in the lower 80s. East winds around 5 miles an hour. Monday night, mostly clear. Lows in the lower 60s. Southeast winds around 5 miles an hour. Tuesday, sunny. Highs in the mid-80s. South winds around 5 miles an hour. Tuesday night, partly cloudy. Lows in the mid-60s. Wednesday, partly sunny. A chance of showers and thunderstorms in the afternoon. Highs in the lower 80s. Chance of rain 50%. Wednesday night, showers likely with a chance of thunderstorms. Lows in the lower 60s. Chance of rain 70%. Thursday, mostly cloudy with a chance of showers and thunderstorms in the morning, then partly sunny in the afternoon. Highs around 80. Chance of rain 50%. Thursday night, partly cloudy. A chance of showers until midnight. Lows in the lower 60s. Chance of rain 30%. Friday, partly sunny. Highs in the lower 80s. Friday night, partly cloudy. Lows in the mid-60s. Saturday, partly sunny. Highs in the mid-80s. Again, the forecast for Galesburg and surrounding areas of central and northwest Illinois for the rest of today, mostly sunny. Warmer. Highs around 80. North winds around 10 miles an hour with gusts up to 20 miles an hour. At 11 a.m. in Galesburg, skies were mostly sunny. The temperature was 74 degrees, the dew point was 66, and the relative humidity was 75%. The wind was north at 13 miles an hour. The pressure was 29.92 inches and steady. Elsewhere around the area, temperatures were in the lower to upper 70s. It was sunny at Burlington and Quincy. At Macomb, it was mostly sunny. It was partly sunny at Peoria and Moline. At Springfield, it was cloudy. And once again at 11 a.m. in Galesburg, under mostly sunny skies, the temperature was 74. Looking elsewhere around the Midwest at 11 a.m., Chicago was cloudy and 70. Indianapolis had light rain and 68. St. Louis was partly sunny and 74. Kansas City was sunny and 79. Des Moines was mostly sunny and 77. Milwaukee was cloudy and 69. The time is currently 11:55 a.m. Central Daylight Time. 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Now for the official National Weather Service forecast for Galesburg and surrounding areas of central and northwest Illinois. West of today, mostly sunny. Warmer with highs around 80. North winds around 10 miles an hour with gusts up to 20 miles an hour. Tonight, mostly clear. Lows around 60. Northeast winds 5 to 10 miles an hour. Monday, mostly sunny. Highs in the lower 80s. East winds around 5 miles an hour. Monday night, mostly clear. Lows in the lower 60s. Southeast winds around 5 miles an hour. Tuesday, sunny. Highs in the mid-80s. South winds around 5 miles an hour. Tuesday night, partly cloudy. Lows in the mid-60s. Wednesday, partly sunny. A chance of showers and thunderstorms in the afternoon. Highs in the lower 80s. Chance of rain 50%. Wednesday night, showers likely with a chance of thunderstorms. Lows in the lower 60s. Chance of rain 70%. Thursday, mostly cloudy with a chance of showers and thunderstorms in the morning, then partly sunny in the afternoon. Highs around 80. Chance of rain 50%. Thursday night, partly cloudy. A chance of showers until midnight. Lows in the lower 60s.
chance of rain 30%. Friday, partly sunny. Highs in the lower 80s. Friday night, partly cloudy. Lows in the mid-60s. Saturday, partly sunny. Highs in the mid-80s. Again, the forecast for Galesburg and surrounding areas of central and northwest Illinois for the rest of today, mostly sunny. Warmer. Highs around 80. North winds around 10 miles an hour with gusts up to 20 miles an hour. At 11 a.m. in Galesburg, skies were mostly sunny. The temperature was 74 degrees, the dew point was 66, and the relative humidity was 75%. The wind was north at 13 miles an hour. The pressure was 29.92 inches and steady. Elsewhere around the area, temperatures were in the lower to upper 70s. It was sunny at Burlington and Quincy. At Macomb, it was mostly sunny. It was partly sunny at Peoria and Moline. At Springfield, it was cloudy. And once again at 11 a.m. in Galesburg, under mostly sunny skies, the temperature was 74. Looking elsewhere around the Midwest at 11 a.m., Chicago was cloudy and 70. Indianapolis had light rain and 68. St. Louis was partly sunny and 74. Kansas City was sunny and 79. Des Moines was mostly sunny and 77. Milwaukee was cloudy and 69. The time is currently 11:58 a.m. Central Daylight Time. 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Now for the official National Weather Service forecast for Galesburg and surrounding areas of central and northwest Illinois. Rest of today, mostly sunny. Warmer with highs around 80. North winds around 10 miles an hour with gusts up to 20 miles an hour. Tonight, mostly clear. Lows around 60. Northeast winds 5 to 10 miles an hour. Monday, mostly sunny. Highs in the lower 80s. East winds around 5 miles an hour. Monday night, mostly clear. Lows in the lower 60s. Southeast winds around 5 miles an hour. Tuesday, sunny. Highs in the mid-80s. South winds around 5 miles an hour. Tuesday night, partly cloudy. Lows in the mid-60s. Wednesday, partly sunny. A chance of showers and thunderstorms in the afternoon. Highs in the lower 80s. Chance of rain 50%. Wednesday night, showers likely with a chance of thunderstorms. Lows in the lower 60s. Chance of rain 70%. Thursday, mostly cloudy with a chance of showers and thunderstorms in the morning, then partly sunny in the afternoon. Highs around 80. Chance of rain 50%. Thursday night, partly cloudy. A chance of showers until midnight. Lows in the lower 60s. Chance of rain 30%. Friday, partly sunny. Highs in the lower 80s. Friday night, partly cloudy. Lows in the mid-60s. Saturday, partly sunny. Highs in the mid-80s. Again, the forecast for Galesburg and surrounding areas of central and northwest Illinois for the rest of today, mostly sunny. Warmer. Highs around 80. North winds around 10 miles an hour with gusts up to 20 miles an hour. The time is currently 12:01 p.m. Central Daylight Time. 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Now for the official National Weather Service forecast for Galesburg and surrounding areas of central and northwest Illinois. Rest of today, mostly sunny. Warmer with highs around 80. North winds around 10 miles an hour with gusts up to 20 miles an hour. Tonight, mostly clear. Lows around 60. Northeast winds 5 to 10 miles an hour. Monday, mostly sunny. Highs in the lower 80s. East winds around 5 miles an hour. Monday night, mostly clear. Lows in the lower 60s. Southeast winds around 5 miles an hour. Tuesday, sunny. Highs in the mid-80s. South winds around 5 miles an hour. Tuesday night, partly cloudy. Lows in the mid-60s. Wednesday, partly sunny. A chance

Lows in the lower 60s. Chance of rain 30%. Friday, partly sunny. Highs in the lower 80s. Friday night, partly cloudy. Lows in the mid 60s. Saturday, partly sunny. Highs in the mid 80s. Again, the forecast for Galesburg and surrounding areas of central and northwest Illinois for the rest of today, mostly sunny. Warmer. Highs around 80. North winds around 10 miles an hour with gusts up to 20 miles an hour. At noon in Galesburg, skies were partly sunny. The temperature was 76 degrees, the dew point was 66, and the relative humidity was 72%. The wind was north at 12 miles an hour. The pressure was 29.94 inches and rising. Elsewhere around the area, temperatures were in the mid to upper 70s. It was mostly sunny at Burlington and Quincy. It was partly sunny at Moline, Macomb, and Springfield. At Peoria, it was cloudy. And once again at noon in Galesburg, under partly sunny skies, the temperature was 76. Looking elsewhere around the Midwest at noon, Chicago was cloudy and 70. Indianapolis was cloudy and 69. St. Louis was partly sunny and 76. Kansas City was mostly sunny and 81. Des Moines was mostly sunny and 79. Milwaukee was cloudy and 68. The time is currently 12:08 p.m. Central Daylight Time. 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Now for the official National Weather Service forecast for Galesburg and surrounding areas of central and northwest Illinois. West of today, mostly sunny. Warmer with highs around 80. North winds around 10 miles an hour with gusts up to 20 miles an hour. Tonight, mostly clear. Lows around 60. Northeast winds 5 to 10 miles an hour. Monday, mostly sunny. Highs in the lower 80s. East winds around 5 miles an hour. Monday night, mostly clear. Lows in the lower 60s. Southeast winds around 5 miles an hour. Tuesday, sunny. Highs in the mid 80s. South winds around 5 miles an hour. Tuesday night, partly cloudy. Lows in the mid 60s. Wednesday, partly sunny. A chance of showers and thunderstorms in the afternoon. Highs in the lower 80s. Chance of rain 50%. Wednesday night, showers likely with a chance of thunderstorms. Lows in the lower 60s. Chance of rain 70%. Thursday, mostly cloudy with a chance of showers and thunderstorms in the morning, then partly sunny in the afternoon. Highs around 80. Chance of rain 50%. Thursday night, partly cloudy. A chance of showers until midnight. Lows in the lower 60s. Chance of rain 30%. Friday, partly sunny. Highs in the lower 80s. Friday night, partly cloudy. Lows in the mid 60s. Saturday, partly sunny. Highs in the mid 80s. Again, the forecast for Galesburg and surrounding areas of central and northwest Illinois for the rest of today, mostly sunny. Warmer. Highs around 80. North winds around 10 miles an hour with gusts up to 20 miles an hour. At noon in Galesburg, skies were partly sunny. The temperature was 76 degrees, the dew point was 66, and the relative humidity was 72%. The wind was north at 12 miles an hour. The pressure was 29.94 inches and rising. Elsewhere around the area, temperatures were in the mid to upper 70s. It was mostly sunny at Burlington and Quincy. It was partly sunny at Moline, Macomb, and Springfield. At Peoria, it was cloudy. And once again at noon in Galesburg, under partly sunny skies, the temperature was 76. Looking elsewhere around the Midwest at noon, Chicago was cloudy and 70. Indianapolis was cloudy and 69. St. Louis was partly sunny and 76. Kansas City was mostly sunny and 81. Des Moines was mostly sunny and 79. Milwaukee was cloudy and 68. The time is currently 12:12 p.m. Central Daylight Time. 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

station KZZ 66 in Galesburg. Now for the official National Weather Service forecast for Galesburg and surrounding areas of central and northwest Illinois. West of today, mostly sunny. Warmer with highs around 80. North winds around 10 miles an hour with gusts up to 20 miles an hour. Tonight, mostly clear. Lows around 60. Northeast winds 5 to 10 miles an hour. Monday, mostly sunny. Highs in the lower 80s. East winds around 5 miles an hour. Monday night, mostly clear. Lows in the lower 60s. Southeast winds around 5 miles an hour. Tuesday, sunny. Highs in the mid 80s. South winds around 5 miles an hour. Tuesday night, partly cloudy. Lows in the mid 60s. Wednesday, partly sunny. A chance of showers and thunderstorms in the afternoon. Highs in the lower 80s. Chance of rain 50%. Wednesday night, showers likely with a chance of thunderstorms. Lows in the lower 60s. Chance of rain 70%. Thursday, mostly cloudy with a chance of showers and thunderstorms in the morning, then partly sunny in the afternoon. Highs around 80. Chance of rain 50%. Thursday night, partly cloudy. A chance of showers until midnight. Lows in the lower 60s. Chance of rain 30%. Friday, partly sunny. Highs in the lower 80s. Friday night, partly cloudy. Lows in the mid 60s. Saturday, partly sunny. Highs in the mid 80s. Again, the forecast for Galesburg and surrounding areas of central and northwest Illinois for the rest of today, mostly sunny. Warmer. Highs around 80. North winds around 10 miles an hour with gusts up to 20 miles an hour. 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Programming originates from NOAA's National Weather Service office in Lincoln. KZZ 66 serves the following counties: Henry, Knox, Mercer, and Warren. KZZ 66 is part of the All Hazards Network of NOAA Weather Radio. At noon in Galesburg, skies were partly sunny. The temperature was 76 degrees, the dew point was 66, and the relative humidity was 72%. The wind was north at 12 miles an hour. The pressure was 29.94 inches and rising. Elsewhere around the area, temperatures were in the mid to upper 70s. It was mostly sunny at Burlington and Quincy. It was partly sunny at Moline, Macomb, and Springfield. At Peoria, it was cloudy. And once again at noon in Galesburg, under partly sunny skies, the temperature was 76. Looking elsewhere around the Midwest at noon, Chicago was cloudy and 70. Indianapolis was cloudy and 69. St. Louis was partly sunny and 76. Kansas City was mostly sunny and 81. Des Moines was mostly sunny and 79. Milwaukee was cloudy and 68. The time is currently 12:15 p.m. Central Daylight Time. 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Now for the official National Weather Service forecast for Galesburg and surrounding areas of central and northwest Illinois. West of today, mostly sunny. Warmer with highs around 80. North winds around 10 miles an hour with gusts up to 20 miles an hour. Tonight, mostly clear. Lows around 60. Northeast winds 5 to 10 miles an hour. Monday, mostly sunny. Highs in the lower 80s. East winds around 5 miles an hour. Monday night, mostly clear. Lows in the lower 60s. Southeast winds around 5 miles an hour. Tuesday, sunny. Highs in the mid 80s. South winds around 5 miles an hour. Tuesday night, partly cloudy. Lows in the mid 60s. Wednesday, partly sunny. A chance of showers and thunderstorms in the afternoon. Highs in the lower 80s. Chance of rain 50%. Wednesday night, showers likely with a chance of thunderstorms. Lows in the lower 60s. Chance of rain 70%. Thursday.

mostly cloudy with a chance of showers and thunderstorms in the morning, then partly sunny in the afternoon. Highs around 80. Chance of rain 50%. Thursday night, partly cloudy. A chance of showers until midnight. Lows in the lower 60s. Chance of rain 30%. Friday, partly sunny. Highs in the lower 80s. Friday night, partly cloudy. Lows in the mid-60s. Saturday, partly sunny. Highs in the mid-80s. Again, the forecast for Galesburg and surrounding areas of central and northwest Illinois for the rest of today, mostly sunny. Warmer. Highs around 80. North winds around 10 miles an hour with gusts up to 20 miles an hour. At noon in Galesburg, skies were partly sunny. The temperature was 76 degrees, the dew point was 66, and the relative humidity was 72%. The wind was north at 12 miles an hour. The pressure was 29.94 inches and rising. Elsewhere around the area, temperatures were in the mid to upper 70s. It was mostly sunny at Burlington and Quincy. It was partly sunny at Moline, Macomb, and Springfield. At Peoria, it was cloudy. And once again at noon in Galesburg, under partly sunny skies, the temperature was 76. Looking elsewhere around the Midwest at noon, Chicago was cloudy and 70. Indianapolis was cloudy and 69. St. Louis was partly sunny and 76. Kansas City was mostly sunny and 81. Des Moines was mostly sunny and 79. Milwaukee was cloudy and 68. The time is currently 12:19 p.m. Central Daylight Time. 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Now for the official National Weather Service forecast for Galesburg and surrounding areas of central and northwest Illinois. West of today, mostly sunny. Warmer with highs around 80. North winds around 10 miles an hour with gusts up to 20 miles an hour. Tonight, mostly clear. Lows around 60. Northeast winds 5 to 10 miles an hour. Monday, mostly sunny. Highs in the lower 80s. East winds around 5 miles an hour. Monday night, mostly clear. Lows in the lower 60s. Southeast winds around 5 miles an hour. Tuesday, sunny. Highs in the mid-80s. South winds around 5 miles an hour. Tuesday night, partly cloudy. Lows in the mid-60s. Wednesday, partly sunny. A chance of showers and thunderstorms in the afternoon. Highs in the lower 80s. Chance of rain 50%. Wednesday night, showers likely with a chance of thunderstorms. Lows in the lower 60s. Chance of rain 70%. Thursday, mostly cloudy with a chance of showers and thunderstorms in the morning, then partly sunny in the afternoon. Highs around 80. Chance of rain 50%. Thursday night, partly cloudy. A chance of showers until midnight. Lows in the lower 60s. Chance of rain 30%. Friday, partly sunny. Highs in the lower 80s. Friday night, partly cloudy. Lows in the mid-60s. Saturday, partly sunny. Highs in the mid-80s. Again, the forecast for Galesburg and surrounding areas of central and northwest Illinois for the rest of today, mostly sunny. Warmer. Highs around 80. North winds around 10 miles an hour with gusts up to 20 miles an hour. At noon in Galesburg, skies were partly sunny. The temperature was 76 degrees, the dew point was 66, and the relative humidity was 72%. The wind was north at 12 miles an hour. The pressure was 29.94 inches and rising. Elsewhere around the area, temperatures were in the mid to upper 70s. It was mostly sunny at Burlington and Quincy. It was partly sunny at Moline, Macomb, and Springfield. At Peoria, it was cloudy. And once again at noon in Galesburg, under partly sunny skies, the temperature was 76. Looking elsewhere around the Midwest at noon, Chicago was cloudy and 70. Indianapolis was cloudy and 69. St. Louis was partly sunny and 76. Kansas City was mostly sunny.

81. Des Moines was mostly sunny and 79. Milwaukee was cloudy and 68. The time is currently 12:22 p.m. Central Daylight Time. 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Now for the official National Weather Service forecast for Galesburg and surrounding areas of central and northwest Illinois. West of today, mostly sunny. Warmer with highs around 80. North winds around 10 miles an hour with gusts up to 20 miles an hour. Tonight, mostly clear. Lows around 60. Northeast winds 5 to 10 miles an hour. Monday, mostly sunny. Highs in the lower 80s. East winds around 5 miles an hour. Monday night, mostly clear. Lows in the lower 60s. Southeast winds around 5 miles an hour. Tuesday, sunny. Highs in the mid-80s. South winds around 5 miles an hour. Tuesday night, partly cloudy. Lows in the mid-60s. Wednesday, partly sunny. A chance of showers and thunderstorms in the afternoon. Highs in the lower 80s. Chance of rain 50%. Wednesday night, showers likely with a chance of thunderstorms. Lows in the lower 60s. Chance of rain 70%. Thursday, mostly cloudy with a chance of showers and thunderstorms in the morning, then partly sunny in the afternoon. Highs around 80. Chance of rain 50%. Thursday night, partly cloudy. A chance of showers until midnight. Lows in the lower 60s. Chance of rain 30%. Friday, partly sunny. Highs in the lower 80s. Friday night, partly cloudy. Lows in the mid-60s. Saturday, partly sunny. Highs in the mid-80s. Again, the forecast for Galesburg and surrounding areas of central and northwest Illinois for the rest of today, mostly sunny. Warmer. Highs around 80. North winds around 10 miles an hour with gusts up to 20 miles an hour. At noon in Galesburg, skies were partly sunny. The temperature was 76 degrees, the dew point was 66, and the relative humidity was 72%. The wind was north at 12 miles an hour. The pressure was 29.94 inches and rising. Elsewhere around the area, temperatures were in the mid to upper 70s. It was mostly sunny at Burlington and Quincy. It was partly sunny at Moline, Macomb, and Springfield. At Peoria, it was cloudy. And once again at noon in Galesburg, under partly sunny skies, the temperature was 76. Looking elsewhere around the Midwest at noon, Chicago was cloudy and 70. Indianapolis had light rain and fog and 68. St. Louis was partly sunny and 76. Kansas City was mostly sunny and 81. Des Moines was mostly sunny and 79. Milwaukee was cloudy and 68. The time is currently 12:25 p.m. Central Daylight Time. 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Now for the official National Weather Service forecast for Galesburg and surrounding areas of central and northwest Illinois. West of today, mostly sunny. Warmer with highs around 80. North winds around 10 miles an hour with gusts up to 20 miles an hour. Tonight, mostly clear. Lows around 60. Northeast winds 5 to 10 miles an hour. Monday, mostly sunny. Highs in the lower 80s. East winds around 5 miles an hour. Monday night, mostly clear. Lows in the lower 60s. Southeast winds around 5 miles an hour. Tuesday, sunny. Highs in the mid-80s. South winds around 5 miles an hour. Tuesday night, partly cloudy. Lows in the mid-60s. Wednesday, partly sunny. A chance of showers and thunderstorms in the afternoon. Highs in the lower 80s. Chance of rain 50%. Wednesday night, showers likely with a chance of thunderstorms. Lows in the lower 60s. Chance of rain 70%. Thursday, mostly cloudy with a chance of showers and thunderstorms in the morning, then partly sunny in the afternoon. Highs around 80. Chance of rain 50%. Thursday night.

56, and the relative humidity was 72%. The wind was north at 12 miles an hour. The pressure was 29.94 inches and rising. Elsewhere around the area, temperatures were in the mid to upper 70s. It was mostly sunny at Burlington and Quincy. It was partly sunny at Moline, Macomb, and Springfield. At Peoria, it was cloudy. And once again at noon in Galesburg, under partly sunny skies, the temperature was 76. Looking elsewhere around the Midwest at noon, Chicago was cloudy and 70. Indianapolis had light rain and fog and 68. St. Louis was partly sunny and 76. Kansas City was mostly sunny and 81. Des Moines was mostly sunny and 79. Milwaukee was cloudy and 68. The time is currently 12:28 p.m. Central Daylight Time. 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Now for the official National Weather Service forecast for Galesburg and surrounding areas of central and northwest Illinois. West of today, mostly sunny. Warmer with highs around 80. North winds around 10 miles an hour with gusts up to 20 miles an hour. Tonight, mostly clear. Lows around 60. Northeast winds 5 to 10 miles an hour. Monday, mostly sunny. Highs in the lower 80s. East winds around 5 miles an hour. Monday night, mostly clear. Lows in the lower 60s. Southeast winds around 5 miles an hour. Tuesday, sunny. Highs in the mid 80s. South winds around 5 miles an hour. Tuesday night, partly cloudy. Lows in the mid 60s. Wednesday, partly sunny. A chance of showers and thunderstorms in the afternoon. Highs in the lower 80s. Chance of rain 50%. Wednesday night, showers likely with a chance of thunderstorms. Lows in the lower 60s. Chance of rain 70%. Thursday, mostly cloudy with a chance of showers and thunderstorms in the morning, then partly sunny in the afternoon. Highs around 80. Chance of rain 50%. Thursday night, partly cloudy. A chance of showers until midnight. Lows in the lower 60s. Chance of rain 30%. Friday, partly sunny. Highs in the lower 80s. Friday night, partly cloudy. Lows in the mid 60s. Saturday, partly sunny. Highs in the mid 80s. Again, the forecast for Galesburg and surrounding areas of central and northwest Illinois for the rest of today, mostly sunny. Warmer. Highs around 80. North winds around 10 miles an hour with gusts up to 20 miles an hour. At noon in Galesburg, skies were partly sunny. The temperature was 76 degrees, the dew point was 66, and the relative humidity was 72%. The wind was north at 12 miles an hour. The pressure was 29.94 inches and rising. Elsewhere around the area, temperatures were in the mid to upper 70s. It was mostly sunny at Burlington and Quincy. It was partly sunny at Moline, Macomb, and Springfield. At Peoria, it was cloudy. And once again at noon in Galesburg, under partly sunny skies, the temperature was 76. Looking elsewhere around the Midwest at noon, Chicago was cloudy and 70. Indianapolis had light rain and fog and 68. St. Louis was partly sunny and 76. Kansas City was mostly sunny and 81. Des Moines was mostly sunny and 79. Milwaukee was cloudy and 68. The time is currently 12:32 p.m. Central Daylight Time. 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Now for the official National Weather Service forecast for Galesburg and surrounding areas of central and northwest Illinois. West of today, mostly sunny. Warmer with highs around 80. North winds around 10 miles an hour with gusts up to 20 miles an hour. Tonight, mostly clear. Lows around 60. Northeast winds 5 to 10 miles an hour. Monday, mostly sunny. Highs in the lower 80s. East winds around 5 miles an hour. Monday night, mostly clear.

lower 60s. Southeast winds around 5 miles an hour. Tuesday, sunny. Highs in the mid-80s. South winds around 5 miles an hour. Tuesday night, partly cloudy. Lows in the mid-60s. Wednesday, partly sunny. Around 5 miles an hour. Tuesday night, partly cloudy. Lows in the mid-60s. Wednesday, partly sunny. A chance of showers and thunderstorms in the afternoon. Highs in the lower 80s. Chance of rain 50%. Wednesday night, showers likely with a chance of thunderstorms. Lows in the lower 60s. Chance of rain 70%. Thursday, mostly cloudy with a chance of showers and thunderstorms in the morning, then partly sunny in the afternoon. Highs around 80. Chance of rain 50%. Thursday night, partly cloudy. A chance of showers until midnight. Lows in the lower 60s. Chance of rain 30%. Friday, partly sunny. Highs in the lower 80s. Friday night, partly cloudy. Lows in the mid-60s. Saturday, partly sunny. Highs in the mid-80s. Again, the forecast for Galesburg and surrounding areas of central and northwest Illinois for the rest of today, mostly sunny. Warmer. Highs around 80. North winds around 10 miles an hour with gusts up to 20 miles an hour. At noon in Galesburg, skies were partly sunny. The temperature was 76 degrees, the dew point was 66, and the relative humidity was 72%. The wind was north at 12 miles an hour. The pressure was 29.94 inches and rising. Elsewhere around the area, temperatures were in the mid to upper 70s. It was mostly sunny at Burlington and Quincy. It was partly sunny at Moline, Macomb, and Springfield. At Peoria, it was cloudy. And once again at noon in Galesburg, under partly sunny skies, the temperature was 76. Looking elsewhere around the Midwest at noon, Chicago was cloudy and 70. Indianapolis had light rain and fog and 68. St. Louis was partly sunny and 76. Kansas City was mostly sunny and 81. Des Moines was mostly sunny and 79. Milwaukee was cloudy and 68. The time is currently 12:35 p.m. Central Daylight Time. 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Now for the official National Weather Service forecast for Galesburg and surrounding areas of central and northwest Illinois. Rest of today, mostly sunny. Warmer with highs around 80. North winds around 10 miles an hour with gusts up to 20 miles an hour. Tonight, mostly clear. Lows around 60. Northeast winds 5 to 10 miles an hour. Monday, mostly sunny. Highs in the lower 80s. East winds around 5 miles an hour. Monday night, mostly clear. Lows in the lower 60s. Southeast winds around 5 miles an hour. Tuesday, sunny. Highs in the mid-80s. South winds around 5 miles an hour. Tuesday night, partly cloudy. Lows in the mid-60s. Wednesday, partly sunny. A chance of showers and thunderstorms in the afternoon. Highs in the lower 80s. Chance of rain 50%. Wednesday night, showers likely with a chance of thunderstorms. Lows in the lower 60s. Chance of rain 70%. Thursday, mostly cloudy with a chance of showers and thunderstorms in the morning, then partly sunny in the afternoon. Highs around 80. Chance of rain 50%. Thursday night, partly cloudy. A chance of showers until midnight. Lows in the lower 60s. Chance of rain 30%. Friday, partly sunny. Highs in the lower 80s. Friday night, partly cloudy. Lows in the mid-60s. Saturday, partly sunny. Highs in the mid-80s. Again, the forecast for Galesburg and surrounding areas of central and northwest Illinois for the rest of today, mostly sunny. Warmer. Highs around 80. North winds around 10 miles an hour with gusts up to 20 miles an hour. At noon in Galesburg, skies were partly sunny. The temperature was 76 degrees, the dew point was 66, and

relative humidity was 72%. The wind was north at 12 miles an hour. The pressure was 29.94 inches and rising. Elsewhere around the area, temperatures were in the mid to upper 70s. It was mostly sunny at Burlington and Quincy. It was partly sunny at Moline, Macomb, and Springfield. At Peoria, it was cloudy. And once again at noon in Galesburg, under partly sunny skies, the temperature was 76. Looking elsewhere around the Midwest at noon, Chicago was cloudy and 70. Indianapolis had light rain and fog and 68. St. Louis was partly sunny and 76. Kansas City was mostly sunny and 81. Des Moines was mostly sunny and 79. Milwaukee was cloudy and 68. The time is currently 12:38 p.m. Central Daylight Time. 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Now for the official National Weather Service forecast for Galesburg and surrounding areas of central and northwest Illinois. Rest of today, mostly sunny. Warmer with highs around 80. North winds around 10 miles an hour with gusts up to 20 miles an hour. Tonight, mostly clear. Lows around 60. Northeast winds 5 to 10 miles an hour. Monday, mostly sunny. Highs in the lower 80s. East winds around 5 miles an hour. Monday night, mostly clear. Lows in the lower 60s. Southeast winds around 5 miles an hour. Tuesday, sunny. Highs in the mid 80s. South winds around 5 miles an hour. Tuesday night, partly cloudy. Lows in the mid-60s. Wednesday, partly sunny. A chance of showers and thunderstorms in the afternoon. Highs in the lower 80s. Chance of rain 50%. Wednesday night, showers likely with a chance of thunderstorms. Lows in the lower 60s. Chance of rain 70%. Thursday, mostly cloudy with a chance of showers and thunderstorms in the morning, then partly sunny in the afternoon. Highs around 80. Chance of rain 50%. Thursday night, partly cloudy. A chance of showers until midnight. Lows in the lower 60s. Chance of rain 30%. Friday, partly sunny. Highs in the lower 80s. Friday night, partly cloudy. Lows in the mid-60s. Saturday, partly sunny. Highs in the mid-80s. Again, the forecast for Galesburg and surrounding areas of central and northwest Illinois for the rest of today, mostly sunny. Warmer. Highs around 80. North winds around 10 miles an hour with gusts up to 20 miles an hour. Now for the official National Weather Service forecast for Galesburg and surrounding areas of central and northwest Illinois. Rest of today, mostly sunny. Warmer with highs around 80. North winds around 10 miles an hour with gusts up to 20 miles an hour. Tonight, mostly clear. Lows around 60. Northeast winds 5 to 10 miles an hour. Monday, mostly sunny. Highs in the lower 80s. East winds around 5 miles an hour. Monday night, mostly clear. Lows in the lower 60s. Southeast winds around 5 miles an hour. Tuesday, sunny. Highs in the mid-80s. South winds around 5 miles an hour. Tuesday night, partly cloudy. Lows in the mid-60s. Wednesday, partly sunny with a chance of showers. A chance of thunderstorms in the afternoon. Highs in the lower 80s. Chance of rain 50%. Wednesday night, a chance of thunderstorms. Showers. Lows in the mid-60s. Chance of rain 80%. Thursday, mostly cloudy with a chance of showers in the morning, then partly sunny in the afternoon. Highs around 80. Chance of rain 50%. Thursday night through Saturday, partly cloudy. Lows in the mid-60s. Highs in the mid-80s. Again, the forecast for Galesburg and surrounding areas of central and northwest Illinois for the rest of today, mostly sunny. Warmer. Highs around 80. North winds around 10 miles an hour with gusts up to 20 miles an hour. At noon in Galesburg, skies were partly sunny. The temperature was 76 degrees.

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Now for the official National Weather Service forecast for Galesburg and surrounding areas of central and northwest Illinois. West of today, mostly sunny. Warmer with highs around 80. North winds around 10 miles an hour with gusts up to 20 miles an hour. Tonight, mostly clear. Lows around 60. Northeast winds 5 to 10 miles an hour. Monday, mostly sunny. Highs in the lower 80s. East winds around 5 miles an hour. Monday night, mostly clear. Lows in the lower 60s. Southeast winds around 5 miles an hour. Tuesday, sunny. Highs in the mid 80s. South winds around 5 miles an hour. Tuesday night, partly cloudy. Lows in the mid 60s. Wednesday, partly sunny with a chance of showers. A chance of thunderstorms in the afternoon. Highs in the lower 80s. Chance of rain 50%. Wednesday night, a chance of thunderstorms. Showers. Lows in the mid 60s. Chance of rain 80%. Thursday, mostly cloudy with a chance of showers in the morning, then partly sunny in the afternoon. Highs around 80. Chance of rain 50%. Thursday night through Saturday, partly cloudy. Lows in the mid-60s. Highs in the mid-80s. Again, the forecast for Galesburg and surrounding areas of central and northwest Illinois for the rest of today, mostly sunny. Warmer. Highs around 80. North winds around 10 miles an hour with gusts up to 20 miles an hour. At noon in Galesburg, skies were partly sunny. The temperature was 76 degrees, the dew point was 66, and the relative humidity was 72%. The wind was north at 12 miles an hour. The pressure was 29.94 inches and rising. Elsewhere around the area, temperatures were in the mid to upper 70s. It was mostly sunny at Burlington and Quincy. It was partly sunny at Moline, Macomb, and Springfield. At Peoria, it was cloudy. And once again at noon in Galesburg, under partly sunny skies, the temperature was 76. Looking elsewhere around the Midwest at noon, Chicago was cloudy and 70. Indianapolis had light rain and fog and 68. St. Louis was partly sunny and 76. Kansas City was mostly sunny and 81. Des Moines was mostly sunny and 79. Milwaukee was cloudy and 68. The time is currently 12:55 p.m. Central Daylight Time. 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Now for the official National Weather Service forecast for Galesburg and surrounding areas of central and northwest Illinois. West of today, mostly sunny. Warmer with highs around 80. North winds around 10 miles an hour with gusts up to 20 miles an hour. Tonight, mostly clear. Lows around 60. Northeast winds 5 to 10 miles an hour. Monday, mostly sunny. Highs in the lower 80s. East winds around 5 miles an hour. Monday night, mostly clear. Lows in the lower 60s. Southeast winds around 5 miles an hour. Tuesday, sunny. Highs in the mid 80s. South winds around 5 miles an hour. Tuesday night, partly cloudy. Lows in the mid-60s. Wednesday, partly sunny with a chance of showers. A chance of thunderstorms in the afternoon. Highs in the lower 80s. Chance of rain 50%. Wednesday night, a chance of thunderstorms. Showers. Lows in the mid-60s. Chance of rain 80%. Thursday, mostly cloudy with a chance of showers in the morning, then partly sunny in the afternoon. Highs around 80. Chance of rain 50%. Thursday night through Saturday, partly cloudy. Lows in the mid-60s. Highs in the mid-80s. Again, the forecast for Galesburg and surrounding areas of central and northwest Illinois for the rest of today, mostly sunny. Warmer. Highs around 80. North winds around 10 miles an hour with gusts up to 20 miles an hour. At noon in Galesburg, skies were partly sunny.
temperature was 76 degrees, the dew point was 66, and the relative humidity was 72%. The wind was north at 12 miles an hour. The pressure was 29.94 inches and rising. Elsewhere around the area, temperatures were in the mid to upper 70s. It was mostly sunny at Burlington and Quincy. It was partly sunny at Moline, Macomb, and Springfield. At Peoria, it was cloudy. And once again at noon in Galesburg, under partly sunny skies, the temperature was 76. Looking elsewhere around the Midwest at noon, Chicago was cloudy and 70. Indianapolis had light rain and fog and 68. St. Louis was partly sunny and 76. Kansas City was mostly sunny and 81. Des Moines was mostly sunny and 79. Milwaukee was cloudy and 68. The time is currently 12:58 p.m. Central Daylight Time. 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Now for the official National Weather Service forecast for Galesburg and surrounding areas of central and northwest Illinois. West of today, mostly sunny. Warmer with highs around 80. North winds around 10 miles an hour with gusts up to 20 miles an hour. Tonight, mostly clear. Lows around 60. Northeast winds 5 to 10 miles an hour. Monday, mostly sunny. Highs in the lower 80s. East winds around 5 miles an hour. Monday night, mostly clear. Lows in the lower 60s. Southeast winds around 5 miles an hour. Tuesday, sunny. Highs in the mid 80s. South winds around 5 miles an hour. Tuesday night, partly cloudy. Lows in the mid 60s. Wednesday, partly sunny with a chance of showers. A chance of thunderstorms in the afternoon. Highs in the lower 80s. Chance of rain 50%. Wednesday night, a chance of thunderstorms. Showers. Lows in the mid 60s. Chance of rain 80%. Thursday, mostly cloudy with a chance of showers in the morning, then partly sunny in the afternoon. Highs around 80. Chance of rain 50%. Thursday night through Saturday, partly cloudy. Lows in the mid-60s. Highs in the mid-80s. Again, the forecast for Galesburg and surrounding areas of central and northwest Illinois for the rest of today, mostly sunny. Warmer. Highs around 80. North winds around 10 miles an hour with gusts up to 20 miles an hour. The time is currently 1 p.m. Central Daylight Time. 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Now for the official National Weather Service forecast for Galesburg and surrounding areas of central and northwest Illinois. West of today, mostly sunny. Warmer with highs around 80. North winds around 10 miles an hour with gusts up to 20 miles an hour. Tonight, mostly clear. Lows around 60. Northeast winds 5 to 10 miles an hour. Monday, mostly sunny. Highs in the lower 80s. East winds around 5 miles an hour. Monday night, mostly clear. Lows in the lower 60s. Southeast winds around 5 miles an hour. Tuesday, sunny. Highs in the mid 80s. South winds around 5 miles an hour. Tuesday night, partly cloudy. Lows in the mid 60s. Wednesday, partly sunny with a chance of showers. A chance of thunderstorms in the afternoon. Highs in the lower 80s. Chance of rain 50%. Wednesday night, a chance of thunderstorms. Showers. Lows in the mid-60s. Chance of rain 80%. Thursday, mostly cloudy with a chance of showers in the morning, then partly sunny in the afternoon. Highs around 80. Chance of rain 50%. Thursday night through Saturday, partly cloudy. Lows in the mid-60s. Highs in the mid-80s. Again, the forecast for Galesburg and surrounding areas of central and northwest Illinois for the rest of today, mostly sunny. Warmer. Highs around 80. North winds around 10 miles an hour with gusts up to 20 miles an hour. The time is currently 1:02 p.m. Central Daylight Time.

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Now for the official National Weather Service forecast for Galesburg and surrounding areas of central and northwest Illinois. Rest of today, mostly sunny. Warmer with highs around 80. North winds around 10 miles an hour with gusts up to 20 miles an hour. Tonight, mostly clear. Lows around 60. Northeast winds 5 to 10 miles an hour. Monday, mostly sunny. Highs in the lower 80s. East winds around 5 miles an hour. Monday night, mostly clear. Lows in the lower 60s. Southeast winds around 5 miles an hour. Tuesday, sunny. Highs in the mid 80s. South winds around 5 miles an hour. Tuesday night, partly cloudy. Lows in the mid 60s. Wednesday, partly sunny with a chance of showers. A chance of thunderstorms in the afternoon. Highs in the lower 80s. Chance of rain 50%. Wednesday night, a chance of thunderstorms. Showers. Lows in the mid 60s. Chance of rain 80%. Thursday, mostly cloudy with a chance of showers in the morning, then partly sunny in the afternoon. Highs around 80. Chance of rain 50%. Thursday night through Saturday, partly cloudy. Lows in the mid-60s. Highs in the mid-80s. Again, the forecast for Galesburg and surrounding areas of central and northwest Illinois for the rest of today, mostly sunny. Warmer. Highs around 80. North winds around 10 miles an hour with gusts up to 20 miles an hour. The time is currently 1:04 p.m. Central Daylight Time. 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Now for the official National Weather Service forecast for Galesburg and surrounding areas of central and northwest Illinois. Rest of today, mostly sunny. Warmer with highs around 80. North winds around 10 miles an hour with gusts up to 20 miles an hour. Tonight, mostly clear. Lows around 60. Northeast winds 5 to 10 miles an hour. Monday, mostly sunny. Highs in the lower 80s. East winds around 5 miles an hour. Monday night, mostly clear. Lows in the lower 60s. Southeast winds around 5 miles an hour. Tuesday, sunny. Highs in the mid 80s. South winds around 5 miles an hour. Tuesday night, partly cloudy. Lows in the mid 60s. Wednesday, partly sunny with a chance of showers. A chance of thunderstorms in the afternoon. Highs in the lower 80s. Chance of rain 50%. Wednesday night, a chance of thunderstorms. Showers. Lows in the mid-60s. Chance of rain 80%. Thursday, mostly cloudy with a chance of showers in the morning, then partly sunny in the afternoon. Highs around 80. Chance of rain 50%. Thursday night through Saturday, partly cloudy. Lows in the mid-60s. Highs in the mid-80s. Again, the forecast for Galesburg and surrounding areas of central and northwest Illinois for the rest of today, mostly sunny. Warmer. Highs around 80. North winds around 10 miles an hour with gusts up to 20 miles an hour. At 1 p.m. in Galesburg, skies were partly sunny. The temperature was 75 degrees, the dew point was 67, and the relative humidity was 75%. The wind was northeast at 14 miles an hour. The pressure was 29.94 inches and steady. Elsewhere around the area, temperatures were around 80 degrees. It was mostly sunny at Burlington, Quincy, and Macomb. It was cloudy at Peoria, Moline, and Springfield. And once again at 1 p.m. in Galesburg, under partly sunny skies, the temperature was 75. Looking elsewhere around the Midwest at 1 p.m., Chicago was cloudy, and 72. Indianapolis was cloudy, and 70. St. Louis was partly sunny, and 76. Kansas City was mostly sunny, and 83. Des Moines was mostly sunny, and 81. Milwaukee was cloudy, and 70. The time is currently 1:07 p.m. Central Daylight Time. 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

station KZZ66 in Galesburg. Now for the official National Weather Service forecast for Galesburg and surrounding areas of central and northwest Illinois. Rest of today, mostly sunny. Warmer with highs around 80. North winds around 10 miles an hour with gusts up to 20 miles an hour. Tonight, mostly clear. Lows around 60. Northeast winds 5 to 10 miles an hour. Monday, mostly sunny. Highs in the lower 80s. East winds around 5 miles an hour. Monday night, mostly clear. Lows in the lower 60s. Southeast winds around 5 miles an hour. Tuesday, sunny. Highs in the mid-80s. South winds around 5 miles an hour. Tuesday night, partly cloudy. Lows in the mid-60s. Wednesday, partly sunny with a chance of showers. A chance of thunderstorms in the afternoon. Highs in the lower 80s. Chance of rain 50%. Wednesday night, a chance of thunderstorms. Showers. Lows in the mid-60s. Chance of rain 80%. Thursday, mostly cloudy with a chance of showers in the morning, then partly sunny in the afternoon. Highs around 80. Chance of rain 50%. Thursday night through Saturday, partly cloudy. Lows in the mid-60s. Highs in the mid-80s. Again, the forecast for Galesburg and surrounding areas of central and northwest Illinois for the rest of today, mostly sunny. Warmer. Highs around 80. North winds around 10 miles an hour with gusts up to 20 miles an hour. At 1 p.m. in Galesburg, skies were partly sunny. The temperature was 75 degrees, the dew point was 67, and the relative humidity was 75%. The wind was northeast at 14 miles an hour. The pressure was 29.94 inches and steady. Elsewhere around the area, temperatures were around 80 degrees. It was mostly sunny at Burlington, Quincy, and Macomb. It was cloudy at Peoria, Moline, and Springfield. And once again at 1 p.m. in Galesburg, under partly sunny skies, the temperature was 75. Looking elsewhere around the Midwest at 1 p.m., Chicago was cloudy and 72. Indianapolis was cloudy and 70. St. Louis was partly sunny and 76. Kansas City was mostly sunny and 83. Des Moines was mostly sunny and 81. Milwaukee was cloudy and 70. The time is currently 1:10 p.m. Central Daylight Time. 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Now for the official National Weather Service forecast for Galesburg and surrounding areas of central and northwest Illinois. Rest of today, mostly sunny. Warmer with highs around 80. North winds around 10 miles an hour with gusts up to 20 miles an hour. Tonight, mostly clear. Lows around 60. Northeast winds 5 to 10 miles an hour. Monday, mostly sunny. Highs in the lower 80s. East winds around 5 miles an hour. Monday night, mostly clear. Lows in the lower 60s. Southeast winds around 5 miles an hour. Tuesday, sunny. Highs in the mid-80s. South winds around 5 miles an hour. Tuesday night, partly cloudy. Lows in the mid-60s. Wednesday, partly sunny with a chance of showers. A chance of thunderstorms in the afternoon. Highs in the lower 80s. Chance of rain 50%. Wednesday night, a chance of thunderstorms. Showers. Lows in the mid-60s. Chance of rain 80%. Thursday, mostly cloudy with a chance of showers in the morning, then partly sunny in the afternoon. Highs around 80. Chance of rain 50%. Thursday night through Saturday, partly cloudy. Lows in the mid-60s. Highs in the mid-80s. Again, the forecast for Galesburg and surrounding areas of central and northwest Illinois for the rest of today, mostly sunny. Warmer. Highs around 80. North winds around 10 miles an hour with gusts up to 20 miles an hour. At 1 p.m. in Galesburg, skies were partly sunny. The temperature was 75 degrees, the dew point was 67, and the relative humidity was 75%. The wind was northeast.

14 miles an hour. The pressure was 29.94 inches and steady. Elsewhere around the area, temperatures were around 80 degrees. It was mostly sunny at Burlington, Quincy, and Macomb. It was cloudy at Peoria, Moline, and Springfield. And once again at 1 p.m. in Galesburg, under partly sunny skies, the temperature was 75. Looking elsewhere around the Midwest at 1 p.m., Chicago was cloudy and 72. Indianapolis was cloudy and 70. St. Louis was partly sunny and 76. Kansas City was mostly sunny and 83. Des Moines was mostly sunny and 81. Milwaukee was cloudy and 70. The time is currently 1:13 p.m. Central Daylight Time. 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Now for the official National Weather Service forecast for Galesburg and surrounding areas of central and northwest Illinois. West of today, mostly sunny. Warmer with highs around 80. North winds around 10 miles an hour with gusts up to 20 miles an hour. Tonight, mostly clear. Lows around 60. Northeast winds 5 to 10 miles an hour. Monday, mostly sunny. Highs in the lower 80s. East winds around 5 miles an hour. Monday night, mostly clear. Lows in the lower 60s. Southeast winds around 5 miles an hour. Tuesday, sunny. Highs in the mid 80s. South winds around 5 miles an hour. Tuesday night, partly cloudy. Lows in the mid 60s. Wednesday, partly sunny with a chance of showers. A chance of thunderstorms in the afternoon. Highs in the lower 80s. Chance of rain 50%. Wednesday night, a chance of thunderstorms. Showers. Lows in the mid-60s. Chance of rain 80%. Thursday, mostly cloudy with a chance of showers in the morning, then partly sunny in the afternoon. Highs around 80. Chance of rain 50%. Thursday night through Saturday, partly cloudy. Lows in the mid-60s. Highs in the mid-80s. Again, the forecast for Galesburg and surrounding areas of central and northwest Illinois for the rest of today, mostly sunny. Warmer. Highs around 80. North winds around 10 miles an hour with gusts up to 20 miles an hour. 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Programming originates from NOAA's National Weather Service office in Lincoln. KZZ66 serves the following counties: Henry, Knox, Mercer, and Warren. KZZ66 is part of the All Hazards network of NOAA Weather Radio. At 1 p.m. in Galesburg, skies were partly sunny. The temperature was 75 degrees, the dew point was 67, and the relative humidity was 75%. The wind was northeast at 14 miles an hour. The pressure was 29.94 inches and steady. Elsewhere around the area, temperatures were around 80 degrees. It was mostly sunny at Burlington, Quincy, and Macomb. It was cloudy at Peoria, Moline, and Springfield. And once again at 1 p.m. in Galesburg, under partly sunny skies, the temperature was 75. Looking elsewhere around the Midwest at 1 p.m., Chicago was cloudy and 72. Indianapolis was cloudy and 70. St. Louis was partly sunny and 76. Kansas City was mostly sunny and 83. Des Moines was mostly sunny and 81. Milwaukee was cloudy and 70. The time is currently 1:17 p.m. Central Daylight Time. 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Now for the official National Weather Service forecast for Galesburg and surrounding areas of central and northwest Illinois. West of today, mostly sunny. Warmer with highs around 80. North winds around 10 miles an hour with gusts up to 20 miles an hour. Tonight, mostly clear. Lows around 60. Northeast winds 5 to 10 miles an hour. Monday, mostly sunny. Highs in the lower 80s. East winds around 5 miles an hour.

mostly clear. Lows in the lower 60s. Southeast winds around 5 miles an hour. Tuesday, sunny. Highs in the mid 80s. South winds around 5 miles an hour. Tuesday night, partly cloudy. Lows in the mid 60s. Wednesday, partly sunny with a chance of showers. A chance of thunderstorms in the afternoon. Highs in the lower 80s. Chance of rain 50%. Wednesday night, a chance of thunderstorms. Showers. Lows in the mid-60s. Chance of rain 80%. Thursday, mostly cloudy with a chance of showers in the morning, then partly sunny in the afternoon. Highs around 80. Chance of rain 50%. Thursday night through Saturday, partly cloudy. Lows in the mid-60s. Highs in the mid-80s. Again, the forecast for Galesburg and surrounding areas of central and northwest Illinois for the rest of today, mostly sunny. Warmer. Highs around 80. North winds around 10 miles an hour with gusts up to 20 miles an hour. At 1 p.m. in Galesburg, skies were partly sunny. The temperature was 75 degrees, the dew point was 67, and the relative humidity was 75%. The wind was northeast at 14 miles an hour. The pressure was 29.94 inches and steady. Elsewhere around the area, temperatures were around 80 degrees. It was mostly sunny at Burlington, Quincy, and Macomb. It was cloudy at Peoria, Moline, and Springfield. And once again at 1 p.m. in Galesburg, under partly sunny skies, the temperature was 75. Looking elsewhere around the Midwest at 1 p.m., Chicago was cloudy, and 72. Indianapolis was cloudy, and 70. St. Louis was partly sunny, and 76. Kansas City was mostly sunny, and 83. Des Moines was mostly sunny, and 81. Milwaukee was cloudy, and 70. The time is currently 1:20 p.m. Central Daylight Time. 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Now for the official National Weather Service forecast for Galesburg and surrounding areas of central and northwest Illinois. Rest of today, mostly sunny. Warmer with highs around 80. North winds around 10 miles an hour with gusts up to 20 miles an hour. Tonight, mostly clear. Lows around 60. Northeast winds 5 to 10 miles an hour. Monday, mostly sunny. Highs in the lower 80s. East winds around 5 miles an hour. Monday night, mostly clear. Lows in the lower 60s. Southeast winds around 5 miles an hour. Tuesday, sunny. Highs in the mid 80s. South winds around 5 miles an hour. Tuesday night, partly cloudy. Lows in the mid 60s. Wednesday, partly sunny with a chance of showers. A chance of thunderstorms in the afternoon. Highs in the lower 80s. Chance of rain 50%. Wednesday night, a chance of thunderstorms. Showers. Lows in the mid-60s. Chance of rain 80%. Thursday, mostly cloudy with a chance of showers in the morning, then partly sunny in the afternoon. Highs around 80. Chance of rain 50%. Thursday night through Saturday, partly cloudy. Lows in the mid-60s. Highs in the mid-80s. Again, the forecast for Galesburg and surrounding areas of central and northwest Illinois for the rest of today, mostly sunny. Warmer. Highs around 80. North winds around 10 miles an hour with gusts up to 20 miles an hour. At 1 p.m. in Galesburg, skies were partly sunny. The temperature was 75 degrees, the dew point was 67, and the relative humidity was 75%. The wind was northeast at 14 miles an hour. The pressure was 29.94 inches and steady. Elsewhere around the area, temperatures were around 80 degrees. It was mostly sunny at Burlington, Quincy, and Macomb. It was cloudy at Peoria, Moline, and Springfield. And once again at 1 p.m. in Galesburg, under partly sunny skies, the temperature was 75. Looking elsewhere around the Midwest at 1 p.m., Chicago was cloudy, and 72. Indianapolis was cloudy, and 70. St. Louis was partly sunny.

76. Kansas City was mostly sunny and 83. Des Moines was mostly sunny and 81. Milwaukee was cloudy and 70. The time is currently 1:23 p.m. Central Daylight Time. 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Now for the official National Weather Service forecast for Galesburg and surrounding areas of central and northwest Illinois. West of today, mostly sunny. Warmer with highs around 80. North winds around 10 miles an hour with gusts up to 20 miles an hour. Tonight, mostly clear. Lows around 60. Northeast winds 5 to 10 miles an hour. Monday, mostly sunny. Highs in the lower 80s. East winds around 5 miles an hour. Monday night, mostly clear. Lows in the lower 60s. Southeast winds around 5 miles an hour. Tuesday, sunny. Highs in the mid 80s. South winds around 5 miles an hour. Tuesday night, partly cloudy. Lows in the mid 60s. Wednesday, partly sunny with a chance of showers. A chance of thunderstorms in the afternoon. Highs in the lower 80s. Chance of rain 50%. Wednesday night, a chance of thunderstorms. Showers. Lows in the mid 60s. Chance of rain 80%. Thursday, mostly cloudy with a chance of showers in the morning, then partly sunny in the afternoon. Highs around 80. Chance of rain 50%. Thursday night through Saturday, partly cloudy. Lows in the mid-60s. Highs in the mid-80s. Again, the forecast for Galesburg and surrounding areas of central and northwest Illinois for the rest of today, mostly sunny. Warmer. Highs around 80. North winds around 10 miles an hour with gusts up to 20 miles an hour. At 1 p.m. in Galesburg, skies were partly sunny. The temperature was 75 degrees, the dew point was 67, and the relative humidity was 75%. The wind was northeast at 14 miles an hour. The pressure was 29.94 inches and steady. Elsewhere around the area, temperatures were around 80 degrees. It was mostly sunny at Burlington and Quincy. At Macomb, it was partly sunny. It was cloudy at Peoria, Moline, and Springfield. And once again at 1 p.m. in Galesburg, under partly sunny skies, the temperature was 75. Looking elsewhere around the Midwest at 1 p.m., Chicago was cloudy and 72. Indianapolis had light rain and 70. St. Louis was partly sunny and 76. Kansas City was mostly sunny and 83. Des Moines was mostly sunny and 81. Milwaukee was cloudy and 70. The time is currently 1:26 p.m. Central Daylight Time. 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Now for the official National Weather Service forecast for Galesburg and surrounding areas of central and northwest Illinois. West of today, mostly sunny. Warmer with highs around 80. North winds around 10 miles an hour with gusts up to 20 miles an hour. Tonight, mostly clear. Lows around 60. Northeast winds 5 to 10 miles an hour. Monday, mostly sunny. Highs in the lower 80s. East winds around 5 miles an hour. Monday night, mostly clear. Lows in the lower 60s. Southeast winds around 5 miles an hour. Tuesday, sunny. Highs in the mid 80s. South winds around 5 miles an hour. Tuesday night, partly cloudy. Lows in the mid-60s. Wednesday, partly sunny with a chance of showers. A chance of thunderstorms in the afternoon. Highs in the lower 80s. Chance of rain 50%. Wednesday night, a chance of thunderstorms. Showers. Lows in the mid-60s. Chance of rain 80%. Thursday, mostly cloudy with a chance of showers in the morning, then partly sunny in the afternoon. Highs around 80. Chance of rain 50%. Thursday night through Saturday, partly cloudy. Lows in the mid-60s. Highs in the mid-80s. Again, the forecast for Galesburg and surrounding areas of central and northwest Illinois for the

under partly sunny skies, the temperature was 75. Looking elsewhere around the Midwest at 1 p.m., Chicago was cloudy and 72. Indianapolis had light rain and 70. St. Louis was partly sunny and 76. Kansas City was mostly sunny and 83. Des Moines was mostly sunny and 81. Milwaukee was cloudy and 70. The time is currently 1:29 p.m. Central Daylight Time. 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Now for the official National Weather Service forecast for Galesburg and surrounding areas of central and northwest Illinois. West of today, mostly sunny. Warmer with highs around 80. North winds around 10 miles an hour with gusts up to 20 miles an hour. Tonight, mostly clear. Lows around 60. Northeast winds 5 to 10 miles an hour. Monday, mostly sunny. Highs in the lower 80s. East winds around 5 miles an hour. Monday night, mostly clear. Lows in the lower 60s. Southeast winds around 5 miles an hour. Tuesday, sunny. Highs in the mid-80s. South winds around 5 miles an hour. Tuesday night, partly cloudy. Lows in the mid-60s. Wednesday, partly sunny with a chance of showers. A chance of thunderstorms in the afternoon. Highs in the lower 80s. Chance of rain 50%. Wednesday night, a chance of thunderstorms. Showers. Lows in the mid-60s. Chance of rain 80%. Thursday, mostly cloudy with a chance of showers in the morning, then partly sunny in the afternoon. Highs around 80. Chance of rain 50%. Thursday night through Saturday, partly cloudy. Lows in the mid-60s. Highs in the mid-80s. Again, the forecast for Galesburg and surrounding areas of central and northwest Illinois for the rest of today, mostly sunny. Warmer. Highs around 80. North winds around 10 miles an hour with gusts up to 20 miles an hour. Now for the official National Weather Service forecast for Galesburg and surrounding areas of central and northwest Illinois. Rest of today, mostly sunny. Warmer. Near steady temperature in the upper 70s. North winds around 10 miles an hour with gusts up to 20 miles an hour. Tonight, mostly clear. Lows around 60. Northeast winds 5 to 10 miles an hour. Monday, mostly sunny. Highs in the lower 80s. East winds around 5 miles an hour. Monday night, mostly clear. Lows in the lower 60s. Southeast winds around 5 miles an hour. Tuesday, sunny. Highs in the mid 80s. South winds around 5 miles an hour. Tuesday night, partly cloudy. Lows in the mid-60s. Wednesday, partly sunny with a chance of showers. A chance of thunderstorms in the afternoon. Highs in the lower 80s. Chance of rain 50%. Wednesday night, a chance of thunderstorms. Showers. Lows in the mid-60s. Chance of rain 80%. Thursday, mostly cloudy with a chance of showers in the morning, then partly sunny in the afternoon. Highs around 80. Chance of rain 50%. Thursday night through Saturday, partly cloudy. Lows in the mid-60s. Highs in the mid-80s. Again, the forecast for Galesburg and surrounding areas of central and northwest Illinois for the rest of today, mostly sunny. Warmer. Near steady temperature in the upper 70s. North winds around 10 miles an hour with gusts up to 20 miles an hour. At 1 p.m. in Galesburg, skies were partly sunny. The temperature was 75 degrees, the dew point was 67, and the relative humidity was 75%. The wind was northeast at 14 miles an hour. The pressure was 29.94 inches and steady. Elsewhere around 14 miles an hour. The pressure was 29.94 inches and steady. Elsewhere around the area, temperatures were around 80 degrees. It was mostly sunny at Burlington and Quincy. At Macomb, it was partly sunny. It was cloudy at Peoria, Moline, and Springfield. And once again at 1 p.m. in Galesburg, under partly sunny skies, the temperature was 75.

looking elsewhere around them, it was at 1 p.m. Chicago was cloudy and 72. Indianapolis had light rain and 70. St. Louis was partly sunny and 76. Kansas City was mostly sunny and 83. Des Moines was mostly sunny and 81. Milwaukee was cloudy and 70. The time is currently 1:33 p.m. Central Daylight Time. 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Now for the official National Weather Service forecast for Galesburg and surrounding areas of central and northwest Illinois. West of today, mostly sunny. Warmer. Near steady temperature in the upper 70s. North winds around 10 miles an hour with gusts up to 20 miles an hour. Tonight, mostly clear. Lows around 60. Northeast winds 5 to 10 miles an hour. Monday, mostly sunny. Highs in the lower 80s. East winds around 5 miles an hour. Monday night, mostly clear. Lows in the lower 60s. Southeast winds around 5 miles an hour. Tuesday, sunny. Highs in the mid 80s. South winds around 5 miles an hour. Tuesday night, partly cloudy. Lows in the mid 60s. Wednesday, partly sunny with a chance of showers. A chance of thunderstorms in the afternoon. Highs in the lower 80s. Chance of rain 50%. Wednesday night, a chance of thunderstorms. Showers. Lows in the mid-60s. Chance of rain 80%. Thursday, mostly cloudy with a chance of showers in the morning, then partly sunny in the afternoon. Highs around 80. Chance of rain 50%. Thursday night through Saturday, partly cloudy. Lows in the mid-60s. Highs in the mid-80s. Again, the forecast for Galesburg and surrounding areas of central and northwest Illinois for the rest of today, mostly sunny. Warmer. Near steady temperature in the upper 70s. North winds around 10 miles an hour with gusts up to 20 miles an hour. At 1 p.m. in Galesburg, skies were partly sunny. The temperature was 75 degrees, the dew point was 67, and the relative humidity was 75%. The wind was northeast at 14 miles an hour. The pressure was 29.94 inches and steady. Elsewhere around the area, temperatures were around 80 degrees. It was mostly sunny at Burlington and Quincy. At Macomb, it was partly sunny. It was cloudy at Peoria, Moline, and Springfield. And once again at 1 p.m. in Galesburg, under partly sunny skies, the temperature was 75. Looking elsewhere around the Midwest at 1 p.m., Chicago was cloudy and 72. Indianapolis had light rain and 70. St. Louis was partly sunny and 76. Kansas City was mostly sunny and 83. Des Moines was mostly sunny and 81. Milwaukee was cloudy and 70. The time is currently 1:36 p.m. Central Daylight Time. 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Now for the official National Weather Service forecast for Galesburg and surrounding areas of central and northwest Illinois. West of today, mostly sunny. Warmer. Near steady temperature in the upper 70s. North winds around 10 miles an hour with gusts up to 20 miles an hour. Tonight, mostly clear. Lows around 60. Northeast winds 5 to 10 miles an hour. Monday, mostly sunny. Highs in the lower 80s. East winds around 5 miles an hour. Monday night, mostly clear. Lows in the lower 60s. Southeast winds around 5 miles an hour. Tuesday, sunny. Highs in the mid 80s. South winds around 5 miles an hour. Tuesday night, partly cloudy. Lows in the mid 60s. Wednesday, partly sunny with a chance of showers. A chance of thunderstorms in the afternoon. Highs in the lower 80s. Chance of rain 50%. Wednesday night, a chance of thunderstorms. Showers. Lows in the mid-60s. Chance of rain 80%. Thursday, mostly cloudy with a chance of showers in the morning, then partly sunny in the afternoon. Highs around 80.
chance of rain 50%. Thursday night through Saturday, partly cloudy. Lows in the mid-60s. Highs in the mid-80s. Again, the forecast for Galesburg and surrounding areas of central and northwest Illinois for the rest of today, mostly sunny. Warmer. Near steady temperature in the upper 70s. North winds around 10 miles an hour with gusts up to 20 miles an hour. At 1 p.m. in Galesburg, skies were partly sunny. The temperature was 75 degrees, the dew point was 67, and the relative humidity was 75%. The wind was northeast at 14 miles an hour. The pressure was 29.94 inches and steady. Elsewhere around the area, temperatures were around 80 degrees. It was mostly sunny at Burlington and Quincy. At Macomb, it was partly sunny. It was cloudy at Peoria, Moline, and Springfield. And once again at 1 p.m. in Galesburg, under partly sunny skies, the temperature was 75. Looking elsewhere around the Midwest at 1 p.m., Chicago was cloudy and 72. Indianapolis had light rain and 70. St. Louis was partly sunny and 76. Kansas City was mostly sunny and 83. Des Moines was mostly sunny and 81. Milwaukee was cloudy and 70. The time is currently 1:40 p.m. Central Daylight Time. 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Now for the official National Weather Service forecast for Galesburg and surrounding areas of central and northwest Illinois. Rest of today, mostly sunny. Warmer. Near steady temperature in the upper 70s. North winds around 10 miles an hour with gusts up to 20 miles an hour. Tonight, mostly clear. Lows around 60. Northeast winds 5 to 10 miles an hour. Monday, mostly sunny. Highs in the lower 80s. East winds around 5 miles an hour. Monday night, mostly clear. Lows in the lower 60s. Southeast winds around 5 miles an hour. Tuesday, sunny. Highs in the mid-80s. South winds around 5 miles an hour. Tuesday night, partly cloudy. Lows in the mid-60s. Wednesday, partly sunny with a chance of showers. A chance of thunderstorms in the afternoon. Highs in the lower 80s. Chance of rain 50%. Wednesday night, a chance of thunderstorms. Showers. Lows in the mid-60s. Chance of rain 80%. Thursday, mostly cloudy with a chance of showers in the morning, then partly sunny in the afternoon. Highs around 80. Chance of rain 50%. Thursday night through Saturday, partly cloudy. Lows in the mid-60s. Highs in the mid-80s. Again, the forecast for Galesburg and surrounding areas of central and northwest Illinois for the rest of today, mostly sunny. Warmer. Near steady temperature in the upper 70s. North winds around 10 miles an hour with gusts up to 20 miles an hour. At 1 p.m. in Galesburg, skies were partly sunny. The temperature was 75 degrees, the dew point was 67, and the relative humidity was 75%. The wind was northeast at 14 miles an hour. The pressure was 29.94 inches and steady. Elsewhere around the area, temperatures were around 80 degrees. It was mostly sunny at Burlington and Quincy. At Macomb, it was partly sunny. It was cloudy at Peoria, Moline, and Springfield. And once again at 1 p.m. in Galesburg, under partly sunny skies, the temperature was 75. Looking elsewhere around the Midwest at 1 p.m., Chicago was cloudy and 72. Indianapolis had light rain and 70. St. Louis was partly sunny and 76. Kansas City was mostly sunny and 83. Des Moines was mostly sunny and 81. Milwaukee was cloudy and 70. The time is currently 1:43 p.m. Central Daylight Time. 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Now for the official National Weather Service forecast for Galesburg and surrounding areas of central and northwest Illinois. Rest of today, mostly sunny. Warmer. Near steady temperature in the upper

north winds around 10 miles an hour with gusts up to 20 miles an hour. Tonight, mostly clear. Lows around 60. Northeast winds 5 to 10 miles an hour. Monday, mostly sunny. Highs in the lower 80s. East winds around 5 miles an hour. Monday night, mostly clear. Lows in the lower 60s. Southeast winds around 5 miles an hour. Tuesday, sunny. Highs in the mid 80s. South winds around 5 miles an hour. Tuesday night, partly cloudy. Lows in the mid 60s. Wednesday, partly sunny with a chance of showers. A chance of thunderstorms in the afternoon. Highs in the lower 80s. Chance of rain 50%. Wednesday night, a chance of thunderstorms. Showers. Lows in the mid 60s. Chance of rain 80%. Thursday, mostly cloudy with a chance of showers in the morning, then partly sunny in the afternoon. Highs around 80. Chance of rain 50%. Thursday night through Saturday, partly cloudy. Lows in the mid 60s. Highs in the mid 80s. Again, the forecast for Galesburg and surrounding areas of central and northwest Illinois for the rest of today, mostly sunny. Warmer. Near steady temperature in the upper 70s. North winds around 10 miles an hour with gusts up to 20 miles an hour. At 1 p.m. in Galesburg, skies were partly sunny. The temperature was 75 degrees, the dew point was 67, and the relative humidity was 75%. The wind was northeast at 14 miles an hour. The pressure was 29.94 inches and steady. Elsewhere around the area, temperatures were around 80 degrees. It was mostly sunny at Burlington and Quincy. At Macomb, it was partly sunny. It was cloudy at Peoria, Moline, and Springfield. And once again at 1 p.m. in Galesburg, under partly sunny skies, the temperature was 75. Looking elsewhere around the Midwest at 1 p.m., Chicago was cloudy and 72. Indianapolis had light rain and 70. St. Louis was partly sunny and 76. Kansas City was mostly sunny and 83. Des Moines was mostly sunny and 81. Milwaukee was cloudy and 70. The time is currently 1:46 p.m. Central Daylight Time. 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Now for the official National Weather Service forecast for Galesburg and surrounding areas of central and northwest Illinois. Rest of today, mostly sunny. Warmer. Near steady temperature in the upper 70s. North winds around 10 miles an hour with gusts up to 20 miles an hour. Tonight, mostly clear. Lows around 60. Northeast winds 5 to 10 miles an hour. Monday, mostly sunny. Highs in the lower 80s. East winds around 5 miles an hour. Monday night, mostly clear. Lows in the lower 60s. Southeast winds around 5 miles an hour. Tuesday, sunny. Highs in the mid 80s. South winds around 5 miles an hour. Tuesday night, partly cloudy. Lows in the mid 60s. Wednesday, partly sunny with a chance of showers. A chance of thunderstorms in the afternoon. Highs in the lower 80s. Chance of rain 50%. Wednesday night, a chance of thunderstorms. Showers. Lows in the mid 60s. Chance of rain 80%. Thursday, mostly cloudy with a chance of showers in the morning, then partly sunny in the afternoon. Highs around 80. Chance of rain 50%. Thursday night through Saturday, partly cloudy. Lows in the mid 60s. Highs in the mid 80s. Again, the forecast for Galesburg and surrounding areas of central and northwest Illinois for the rest of today, mostly sunny. Warmer. Near steady temperature in the upper 70s. North winds around 10 miles an hour with gusts up to 20 miles an hour. At 1 p.m. in Galesburg, skies were partly sunny. The temperature was 75 degrees, the dew point was 67, and the relative humidity was 75%. The wind was northeast at 14 miles an hour. The pressure was 29.94 inches and steady. Elsewhere around the area, temperatures were around
around 80 degrees. It was mostly sunny at Burlington and Quincy. At Macomb, it was partly sunny. It was cloudy at Peoria, Moline, and Springfield. And once again at 1 p.m. in Galesburg, under partly sunny skies, the temperature was 75. Looking elsewhere around the Midwest at 1 p.m., Chicago was cloudy and 72. Indianapolis had light rain and 70. St. Louis was partly sunny and 76. Kansas City was mostly sunny and 83. Des Moines was mostly sunny and 81. Milwaukee was cloudy and 70. The time is currently 1:49 p.m. Central Daylight Time. 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Now for the official National Weather Service forecast for Galesburg and surrounding areas of central and northwest Illinois. Rest of today, mostly sunny. Warmer. Near steady temperature in the upper 70s. North winds around 10 miles an hour with gusts up to 20 miles an hour. Tonight, mostly clear. Lows around 60. Northeast winds 5 to 10 miles an hour. Monday, mostly sunny. Highs in the lower 80s. East winds around 5 miles an hour. Monday night, mostly clear. Lows in the lower 60s. Southeast winds around 5 miles an hour. Tuesday, sunny. Highs in the mid-80s. South winds around 5 miles an hour. Tuesday night, partly cloudy. Lows in the mid-60s. Wednesday, partly sunny with a chance of showers. A chance of thunderstorms in the afternoon. Highs in the lower 80s. Chance of rain 50%. Wednesday night, a chance of thunderstorms. Showers. Lows in the mid-60s. Chance of rain 80%. Thursday, mostly cloudy with a chance of showers in the morning, then partly sunny in the afternoon. Highs around 80. Chance of rain 50%. Thursday night through Saturday, partly cloudy. Lows in the mid-60s. Highs in the mid-80s. Again, the forecast for Galesburg and surrounding areas of central and northwest Illinois for the rest of today, mostly sunny. Warmer. Near steady temperature in the upper 70s. North winds around 10 miles an hour with gusts up to 20 miles an hour. At 1 p.m. in Galesburg, skies were partly sunny. The temperature was 75 degrees, the dew point was 67, and the relative humidity was 75%. The wind was northeast at 14 miles an hour. The pressure was 29.94 inches and steady. Elsewhere around the area, temperatures were around 80 degrees. It was mostly sunny at Burlington and Quincy. At Macomb, it was partly sunny. It was cloudy at Peoria, Moline, and Springfield. And once again at 1 p.m. in Galesburg, under partly sunny skies, the temperature was 75. Looking elsewhere around the Midwest at 1 p.m., Chicago was cloudy and 72. Indianapolis had light rain and 70. St. Louis was partly sunny and 76. Kansas City was mostly sunny and 83. Des Moines was mostly sunny and 81. Milwaukee was cloudy and 70. The time is currently 1:52 p.m. Central Daylight Time. 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Now for the official National Weather Service forecast for Galesburg and surrounding areas of central and northwest Illinois. Rest of today, mostly sunny. Warmer. Near steady temperature in the upper 70s. North winds around 10 miles an hour with gusts up to 20 miles an hour. Tonight, mostly clear. Lows around 60. Northeast winds 5 to 10 miles an hour. Monday, mostly sunny. Highs in the lower 80s. East winds around 5 miles an hour. Monday night, mostly clear. Lows in the lower 60s. Southeast winds around 5 miles an hour. Tuesday, sunny. Highs in the mid-80s. South winds around 5 miles an hour. Tuesday night, partly cloudy. Lows in the mid-60s. Wednesday, partly sunny with a chance of showers. A chance of thunderstorms in the afternoon. Highs in the lower 80s.

chance of rain 50%. Wednesday night, a chance of thunderstorms. Showers. Lows in the mid-60s. Chance of rain 80%. Thursday, mostly cloudy with a chance of showers in the morning, then partly sunny in the afternoon. Highs around 80. Chance of rain 50%. Thursday night through Saturday, partly cloudy. Lows in the mid-60s. Highs in the mid-80s. Again, the forecast for Galesburg and surrounding areas of central and northwest Illinois for the rest of today, mostly sunny. Warmer. Near steady temperature in the upper 70s. North winds around 10 miles an hour with gusts up to 20 miles an hour. At 1 p.m. in Galesburg, skies were partly sunny. The temperature was 75 degrees, the dew point was 67, and the relative humidity was 75%. The wind was northeast at 14 miles an hour. The pressure was 29.94 inches and steady. Elsewhere around the area, temperatures were around 80 degrees. It was mostly sunny at Wilmington and Quincy. At Macomb, it was partly sunny. It was cloudy at Peoria, Moline, and Springfield. And once again at 1 p.m. in Galesburg, under partly sunny skies, the temperature was 75. Looking elsewhere around the Midwest at 1 p.m., Chicago was cloudy and 72. Indianapolis had light rain and 70. St. Louis was partly sunny and 76. Kansas City was mostly sunny and 83. Des Moines was mostly sunny and 81. Milwaukee was cloudy and 70. The time is currently 1:55 p.m. Central Daylight Time. 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Now for the official National Weather Service forecast for Galesburg and surrounding areas of central and northwest Illinois. Rest of today, mostly sunny. Warmer. Near steady temperature in the upper 70s. North winds around 10 miles an hour with gusts up to 20 miles an hour. Tonight, mostly clear. Lows around 60. Northeast winds 5 to 10 miles an hour. Monday, mostly sunny. Highs in the lower 80s. East winds around 5 miles an hour. Monday night, mostly clear. Lows in the lower 60s. Southeast winds around 5 miles an hour. Tuesday, sunny. Highs in the mid-80s. South winds around 5 miles an hour. Tuesday night, partly cloudy. Lows in the mid-60s. Wednesday, partly sunny with a chance of showers. A chance of thunderstorms in the afternoon. Highs in the lower 80s. Chance of rain 50%. Wednesday night, a chance of thunderstorms. Showers. Lows in the mid-60s. Chance of rain 80%. Thursday, mostly cloudy with a chance of showers in the morning, then partly sunny in the afternoon. Highs around 80. Chance of rain 50%. Thursday night through Saturday, partly cloudy. Lows in the mid-60s. Highs in the mid-80s. Again, the forecast for Galesburg and surrounding areas of central and northwest Illinois for the rest of today, mostly sunny. Warmer. Near steady temperature in the upper 70s. North winds around 10 miles an hour with gusts up to 20 miles an hour. At 1 p.m. in Galesburg, skies were partly sunny. The temperature was 75 degrees, the dew point was 67, and the relative humidity was 75%. The wind was northeast at 14 miles an hour. The pressure was 29.94 inches and steady. Elsewhere around the area, temperatures were around 80 degrees. It was mostly sunny at Burlington and Quincy. At Macomb, it was partly sunny. It was cloudy at Peoria, Moline, and Springfield. And once again at 1 p.m. in Galesburg, under partly sunny skies, the temperature was 75. Looking elsewhere around the Midwest at 1 p.m., Chicago was cloudy and 72. Indianapolis had light rain and 70. St. Louis was partly sunny and 76. Kansas City was mostly sunny and 83. Des Moines was mostly sunny and 81. Milwaukee was cloudy and 70. The time is currently 1:58 p.m. Central Daylight Time. 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
all hazards, station KZZ66 in Galesburg. Now for the official National Weather Service forecast for Galesburg and surrounding areas of central and northwest Illinois. Rest of today, mostly sunny. Warmer. Near steady temperature in the upper 70s. North winds around 10 miles an hour with gusts up to 20 miles an hour. Tonight, mostly clear. Lows around 60. Northeast winds 5 to 10 miles an hour. Monday, mostly sunny. Highs in the lower 80s. East winds around 5 miles an hour. Monday night, mostly clear. Lows in the lower 60s. Southeast winds around 5 miles an hour. Tuesday, sunny. Highs in the mid 80s. South winds around 5 miles an hour. Tuesday night, partly cloudy. Lows in the mid 60s. Wednesday, partly sunny with a chance of showers. A chance of thunderstorms in the afternoon. Highs in the lower 80s. Chance of rain 50%. Wednesday night, a chance of thunderstorms. Showers. Lows in the mid 60s. Chance of rain 80%. Thursday, mostly cloudy with a chance of showers in the morning, then partly sunny in the afternoon. Highs around 80. Chance of rain 50%. Thursday night through Saturday, partly cloudy. Lows in the mid-60s. Highs in the mid-80s. Again, the forecast for Galesburg and surrounding areas of central and northwest Illinois for the rest of today, mostly sunny. Warmer. Near steady temperature in the upper 70s. North winds around 10 miles an hour with gusts up to 20 miles an hour. The time is currently 2 p.m. Central Daylight Time. 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Now for the official National Weather Service forecast for Galesburg and surrounding areas of central and northwest Illinois. Rest of today, mostly sunny. Warmer. Near steady temperature in the upper 70s. North winds around 10 miles an hour with gusts up to 20 miles an hour. Tonight, mostly clear. Lows around 60. Northeast winds 5 to 10 miles an hour. Monday, mostly sunny. Highs in the lower 80s. East winds around 5 miles an hour. Monday night, mostly clear. Lows in the lower 60s. Southeast winds around 5 miles an hour. Tuesday, sunny. Highs in the mid-80s. South winds around 5 miles an hour. Tuesday night, partly cloudy. Lows in the mid-60s. Wednesday, partly sunny with a chance of showers. A chance of thunderstorms in the afternoon. Highs in the lower 80s. Chance of rain 50%. Wednesday night, a chance of thunderstorms. Showers. Lows in the mid-60s. Chance of rain 80%. Thursday, mostly cloudy with a chance of showers in the morning, then partly sunny in the afternoon. Highs around 80. Chance of rain 50%. Thursday night through Saturday, partly cloudy. Lows in the mid-60s. Highs in the mid-80s. Again, the forecast for Galesburg and surrounding areas of central and northwest Illinois for the rest of today, mostly sunny. Warmer. Near steady temperature in the upper 70s. North winds around 10 miles an hour with gusts up to 20 miles an hour. And now a discussion of hazardous weather conditions for the following county, Knox, Illinois. This hazardous weather outlook is for central Illinois, east central Illinois, southeast Illinois, and west central Illinois. For tonight, no hazardous weather is expected at this time. For Monday through Saturday, a cold front will trigger showers and thunderstorms Wednesday night into Friday. A few of the storms may be capable of gusty winds and heavy downpours. Stay tuned to later forecast for additional details. Spotter information statement. Spotter activation is not anticipated tonight. The time is currently 2:03 p.m. Central Daylight Time. 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Now for the official National Weather Service forecast for Galesburg and surrounding areas of central and northwest Illinois. Rest of today, mostly sunny. Warmer. Near steady temperature in the upper 70s. North winds around 10.

an hour with gusts up to 20 miles an hour. Tonight, mostly clear. Lows around 60. Northeast winds 5 to 10 miles an hour. Monday, mostly sunny. Highs in the lower 80s. East winds around 5 miles an hour. Monday night, mostly clear. Lows in the lower 60s. Southeast winds around 5 miles an hour. Tuesday, sunny. Highs in the mid 80s. South winds around 5 miles an hour. Tuesday night, partly cloudy. Lows in the mid 60s. Wednesday, partly sunny with a chance of showers. A chance of thunderstorms in the afternoon. Highs in the lower 80s. Chance of rain 50%. Wednesday night, a chance of thunderstorms. Showers. Lows in the mid 60s. Chance of rain 80%. Thursday, mostly cloudy with a chance of showers in the morning, then partly sunny in the afternoon. Highs around 80. Chance of rain 50%. Thursday night through Saturday, partly cloudy. Lows in the mid 60s. Highs in the mid 80s. Again, the forecast for Galesburg and surrounding areas of central and northwest Illinois for the rest of today, mostly sunny. Warmer. Near steady temperature in the upper 70s. North winds around 10 miles an hour with gusts up to 20 miles an hour. And now a discussion of hazardous weather conditions for the following county, Knox, Illinois. This hazardous weather outlook is for central Illinois, east central Illinois, southeast Illinois, and west central Illinois. For tonight, no hazardous weather is expected at this time. For Monday through Saturday, a cold front will trigger showers and thunderstorms Wednesday night into Friday. A few of the storms may be capable of gusty winds and heavy downpours. Stay tuned to later forecasts for additional details. Spotter information statement. Spotter activation is not anticipated tonight. The time is currently 2:05 p.m. Central Daylight Time. 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Now for the official National Weather Service forecast for Galesburg and surrounding areas of central and northwest Illinois. West of today, mostly sunny. Warmer. Near steady temperature in the upper 70s. North winds around 10 miles an hour with gusts up to 20 miles an hour. Tonight, mostly clear. Lows around 60. Northeast winds 5 to 10 miles an hour. Monday, mostly sunny. Highs in the lower 80s. East winds around 5 miles an hour. Monday night, mostly clear. Lows in the lower 60s. Southeast winds around 5 miles an hour. Tuesday, sunny. Highs in the mid 80s. South winds around 5 miles an hour. Tuesday night, partly cloudy. Lows in the mid 60s. Wednesday, partly sunny with a chance of showers. A chance of thunderstorms in the afternoon. Highs in the lower 80s. Chance of rain 50%. Wednesday night, a chance of thunderstorms. Showers. Lows in the mid-60s. Chance of rain 80%. Thursday, mostly cloudy with a chance of showers in the morning, then partly sunny in the afternoon. Highs around 80. Chance of rain 50%. Thursday night through Saturday, partly cloudy. Lows in the mid-60s. Highs in the mid-80s. Again, the forecast for Galesburg and surrounding areas of central and northwest Illinois for the rest of today, mostly sunny. Warmer. Near steady temperature in the upper 70s. North winds around 10 miles an hour with gusts up to 20 miles an hour. At 2 p.m. in Galesburg, skies were cloudy. The temperature was 75 degrees, the dew point was 66, and the relative humidity was 74%. The wind was north at 9 miles an hour. The pressure was 29.94 inches and falling. Elsewhere around the area, it was mostly sunny, with a temperature of 81 at Burlington and 80 at Quincy. It was partly sunny, with a temperature of 74 at Peoria, 78 at Moline, and 79 at Macomb. At Springfield, it was cloudy, with a temperature of 79. And once again at 2 p.m. in Galesburg, under cloudy skies, the temperature was 75. Looking elsewhere around the Midwest at 2 p.m., Chicago was partly sunny.

74. Indianapolis was cloudy and 72. St. Louis was partly sunny and 81. Kansas City was sunny and 83. Des Moines was partly sunny and 82. Milwaukee was cloudy and 72. And now a discussion of hazardous weather conditions for the following county, Knox, Illinois. This hazardous weather outlook is for Central Illinois, East Central Illinois, Southeast Illinois, and West Central Illinois. For tonight, no hazardous weather is expected at this time. For Monday through Saturday, a cold front will trigger showers and thunderstorms Wednesday night into Friday. A few of the storms may be capable of gusty winds and heavy downpours. Stay tuned to later forecasts for additional details. Spotter information statement. Spotter activation is not anticipated tonight. The time is currently 2:09 p.m. Central Daylight Time. 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Now for the official National Weather Service forecast for Galesburg and surrounding areas of central and northwest Illinois. West of today, mostly sunny. Warmer. Near steady temperature in the upper 70s. North winds around 10 miles an hour with gusts up to 20 miles an hour. Tonight, mostly clear. Lows around 60. Northeast winds 5 to 10 miles an hour. Monday, mostly sunny. Highs in the lower 80s. East winds around 5 miles an hour. Monday night, mostly clear. Lows in the lower 60s. Southeast winds around 5 miles an hour. Tuesday, sunny. Highs in the mid-80s. South winds around 5 miles an hour. Tuesday night, partly cloudy. Lows in the mid-60s. Wednesday, partly sunny with a chance of showers. A chance of thunderstorms in the afternoon. Highs in the lower 80s. Chance of rain 50%. Wednesday night, a chance of thunderstorms. Showers. Lows in the mid-60s. Chance of rain 80%. Thursday, mostly cloudy with a chance of showers in the morning, then partly sunny in the afternoon. Highs around 80. Chance of rain 50%. Thursday night through Saturday, partly cloudy. Lows in the mid-60s. Highs in the mid-80s. Again, the forecast for Galesburg and surrounding areas of central and northwest Illinois for the rest of today, mostly sunny. Warmer. Near steady temperature in the upper 70s. North winds around 10 miles an hour with gusts up to 20 miles an hour. At 2 p.m. in Galesburg, skies were cloudy. The temperature was 75 degrees, the dew point was 66, and the relative humidity was 74%. The wind was north at 9 miles an hour. The pressure was 29.94 inches and falling. Elsewhere around the area, it was mostly sunny, with a temperature of 81 at Burlington and 80 at Quincy. It was partly sunny, with a temperature of 74 at Peoria, 78 at Moline, and 79 at Macomb. At Springfield, it was cloudy, with a temperature of 79. And once again at 2 p.m. in Galesburg, under cloudy skies, the temperature was 75. Looking elsewhere around the Midwest at 2 p.m., Chicago was partly sunny, and 74. Indianapolis was cloudy, and 72. St. Louis was partly sunny, and 81. Kansas City was sunny, and 83. Des Moines was partly sunny, and 82. Milwaukee was cloudy, and 72. And now a discussion of hazardous weather conditions for the following county, Knox, Illinois. This hazardous weather outlook is for Central Illinois, East Central Illinois, Southeast Illinois, and West Central Illinois. For tonight, no hazardous weather is expected at this time. For Monday through Saturday, a cold front will trigger showers and thunderstorms Wednesday night into Friday. A few of the storms may be capable of gusty winds and heavy downpours. Stay tuned to later forecasts for additional details. Spotter information statement. Spotter activation is not anticipated tonight. The time is currently 2:13 p.m. Central Daylight Time. 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Now for the official National Weather Service forecast for Galesburg and surrounding areas of central and northwest
Illinois. Rest of today, mostly sunny. Warmer. Near steady temperature in the upper 70s. North winds around 10 miles an hour with gusts up to 20 miles an hour. Tonight, mostly clear. Lows around 60. Northeast winds 5 to 10 miles an hour. Monday, mostly sunny. Highs in the lower 80s. East winds around 5 miles an hour. Monday night, mostly clear. Lows in the lower 60s. Southeast winds around 5 miles an hour. Tuesday, sunny. Highs in the mid 80s. South winds around 5 miles an hour. Tuesday night, partly cloudy. Lows in the mid 60s. Wednesday, partly sunny with a chance of showers. A chance of thunderstorms in the afternoon. Highs in the lower 80s. Chance of rain 50%. Wednesday night, a chance of thunderstorms. Showers. Lows in the mid-60s. Chance of rain 80%. Thursday, mostly cloudy with a chance of showers in the morning, then partly sunny in the afternoon. Highs around 80. Chance of rain 50%. Thursday night through Saturday, partly cloudy. Lows in the mid-60s. Highs in the mid-80s. Again, the forecast for Galesburg and surrounding areas of central and northwest Illinois for the rest of today, mostly sunny. Warmer. Near steady temperature in the upper 70s. North winds around 10 miles an hour with gusts up to 20 miles an hour. 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Programming originates from NOAA's National Weather Service office in Lincoln. 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KZZ66 is part of the All Hazards Network of NOAA Weather Radio. At 2 p.m. in Galesburg, skies were cloudy. The temperature was 75 degrees, the dew point was 66, and the relative humidity was 74%. The wind was north at 9 miles an hour. The pressure was 29.94 inches and falling. Elsewhere around the area, skies ranged from mostly sunny to partly sunny. It was 74 at Peoria, 78 at Moline, and 81 at Burlington. Quincy reported 80, Macomb reported 79, and Springfield reported 78. And once again at 2 p.m. in Galesburg, under cloudy skies, the temperature was 75. Looking elsewhere around the Midwest at 2 p.m., Chicago was partly sunny, and 74. Indianapolis was cloudy, and 72. St. Louis was partly sunny, and 81. Kansas City was sunny, and 83. Des Moines was partly sunny, and 82. Milwaukee was cloudy, and 72. And now a discussion of hazardous weather conditions for the following county, Knox, Illinois. This hazardous weather outlook is for Central Illinois, East Central Illinois, Southeast Illinois, and West Central Illinois. For tonight, no hazardous weather is expected at this time. For Monday through Saturday, a cold front will trigger showers and thunderstorms Wednesday night into Friday. A few of the storms may be capable of gusty winds and heavy downpours. Stay tuned to later forecasts for additional details. Spotter information statement. Spotter activation is not anticipated tonight. The time is currently 2:17 p.m. Central Daylight Time. 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Now for the official National Weather Service forecast for Galesburg and surrounding areas of central and northwest Illinois. Rest of today, mostly sunny. Warmer. Near steady temperature in the upper 70s. North winds around 10 miles an hour with gusts up to 20 miles an hour. Tonight, mostly clear. Lows around 60. Northeast winds 5 to 10 miles an hour. Monday, mostly sunny. Highs in the lower 80s. East winds around 5 miles an hour. Monday night, mostly clear. Lows in the lower 60s. Southeast winds around 5 miles an hour. Tuesday, sunny. Highs in the mid-80s. South winds around 5 miles an hour. Tuesday night, partly cloudy. Lows in the mid-60s. Wednesday, partly

sunny with a chance of showers. A chance of thunderstorms in the afternoon. Highs in the lower 80s. Chance of rain 50%. Wednesday night, a chance of thunderstorms. Showers. Lows in the mid-60s. Chance of rain 80%. Thursday, mostly cloudy with a chance of showers in the morning, then partly sunny in the afternoon. Highs around 80. Chance of rain 50%. Thursday night through Saturday, partly cloudy. Lows in the mid-60s. Highs in the mid-80s. Again, the forecast for Galesburg and surrounding areas of central and northwest Illinois for the rest of today, mostly sunny. Warmer. Near steady temperature in the upper 70s. North winds around 10 miles an hour with gusts up to 20 miles an hour. At 2 p.m. in Galesburg, skies were cloudy. The temperature was 75 degrees, the dew point was 66, and the relative humidity was 74%. The wind was north at 9 miles an hour. The pressure was 29.94 inches and falling. Elsewhere around the area, skies ranged from mostly sunny to partly sunny. It was 74 at Peoria, 78 at Moline, and 81 at Burlington. Quincy reported 80, Macomb reported 79, and Springfield reported 78. And once again at 2 p.m. in Galesburg, under cloudy skies, the temperature was 75. Looking elsewhere around the Midwest at 2 p.m., Chicago was partly sunny, and 74. Indianapolis was cloudy, and 72. St. Louis was partly sunny, and 81. Kansas City was sunny, and 83. Des Moines was partly sunny, and 82. Milwaukee was cloudy, and 72. And now a discussion of hazardous weather conditions for the following county, Knox, Illinois. This hazardous weather outlook is for central Illinois, east central Illinois, southeast Illinois, and west central Illinois. For tonight, no hazardous weather is expected at this time. For Monday through Saturday, a cold front will trigger showers and thunderstorms Wednesday night into Friday. A few of the storms may be capable of gusty winds and heavy downpours. Stay tuned to later forecasts for additional details. Spotter information statement. Spotter activation is not anticipated tonight. The time is currently 2:21 p.m. Central Daylight Time. 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Now for the official National Weather Service forecast for Galesburg and surrounding areas of central and northwest Illinois. Rest of today, mostly sunny. Warmer. Near steady temperature in the upper 70s. North winds around 10 miles an hour with gusts up to 20 miles an hour. Tonight, mostly clear. Lows around 60. Northeast winds 5 to 10 miles an hour. Monday, mostly sunny. Highs in the lower 80s. East winds around 5 miles an hour. Monday night, mostly clear. Lows in the lower 60s. Southeast winds around 5 miles an hour. Tuesday, sunny. Highs in the mid-80s. South winds around 5 miles an hour. Tuesday night, partly cloudy. Lows in the mid-60s. Wednesday, partly sunny with a chance of showers. A chance of thunderstorms in the afternoon. Highs in the lower 80s. Chance of rain 50%. Wednesday night, a chance of thunderstorms. Showers. Lows in the mid-60s. Chance of rain 80%. Thursday, mostly cloudy with a chance of showers in the morning, then partly sunny in the afternoon. Highs around 80. Chance of rain 50%. Thursday night through Saturday, partly cloudy. Lows in the mid-60s. Highs in the mid-80s. Again, the forecast for Galesburg and surrounding areas of central and northwest Illinois for the rest of today, mostly sunny. Warmer. Near steady temperature in the upper 70s. North winds around 10 miles an hour with gusts up to 20 miles an hour. At 2 p.m. in Galesburg, skies were cloudy. The temperature was 75 degrees, the dew point was 66, and the relative humidity was 74%. The wind was north at 9 miles an hour. The pressure was 29.94 inches and falling. Elsewhere around the area, skies ranged from mostly sunny to partly sunny. It was

84 at Peoria, 78 at Moline, and 81 at Burlington. Quincy reported 80, Macomb reported 79, and Springfield reported 78. And once again at 2 p.m. in Galesburg, under cloudy skies, the temperature was 75. Looking elsewhere around the Midwest at 2 p.m., Chicago was partly sunny, and 74. Indianapolis was cloudy, and 72. St. Louis was partly sunny, and 81. Kansas City was sunny, and 83. Des Moines was partly sunny, and 82. Milwaukee was cloudy, and 72. And now a discussion of hazardous weather conditions for the following county, Knox, Illinois. This hazardous weather outlook is for Central Illinois, East Central Illinois, Southeast Illinois, and West Central Illinois. For tonight, no hazardous weather is expected at this time. For Monday through Saturday, a cold front will trigger showers and thunderstorms Wednesday night into Friday. A few of the storms may be capable of gusty winds and heavy downpours. Stay tuned to later forecasts for additional details. Spotter information statement. Spotter activation is not anticipated tonight. The time is currently 2:24 p.m. Central Daylight Time. 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Now for the official National Weather Service forecast for Galesburg and the surrounding areas of central and northwest Illinois. West of today, mostly sunny. Warmer. Near steady temperature in the upper 70s. North winds around 10 miles an hour with gusts up to 20 miles an hour. Tonight, mostly clear. Lows around 60. Northeast winds 5 to 10 miles an hour. Monday, mostly sunny. Highs in the lower 80s. East winds around 5 miles an hour. Monday night, mostly clear. Lows in the lower 60s. Southeast winds around 5 miles an hour. Tuesday, sunny. Highs in the mid-80s. South winds around 5 miles an hour. Tuesday night, partly cloudy. Lows in the mid-60s. Wednesday, partly sunny with a chance of showers. A chance of thunderstorms in the afternoon. Highs in the lower 80s. Chance of rain 50%. Wednesday night, a chance of thunderstorms. Showers. Lows in the mid-60s. Chance of rain 80%. Thursday, mostly cloudy with a chance of showers in the morning, then partly sunny in the afternoon. Highs around 80. Chance of rain 50%. Thursday night through Saturday, partly cloudy. Lows in the mid-60s. Highs in the mid-80s. Again, the forecast for Galesburg and surrounding areas of central and northwest Illinois for the rest of today, mostly sunny. Warmer. Near steady temperature in the upper 70s. North winds around 10 miles an hour with gusts up to 20 miles an hour. At 2 p.m. in Galesburg, skies were cloudy. The temperature was 75 degrees, the dew point was 66, and the relative humidity was 74%. The wind was north at 9 miles an hour. The pressure was 29.94 inches and falling. Elsewhere around the area, skies ranged from mostly sunny to partly sunny. It was 74 at Peoria, 78 at Moline, and 81 at Burlington. Quincy reported 80, Macomb reported 79, and Springfield reported 78. And once again at 2 p.m. in Galesburg, under cloudy skies, the temperature was 75. Looking elsewhere around the Midwest at 2 p.m., Chicago was partly sunny, and 74. Indianapolis was cloudy, and 72. St. Louis was partly sunny, and 80. Kansas City was sunny, and 83. Des Moines was partly sunny, and 82. Milwaukee was cloudy, and 72. And now a discussion of hazardous weather conditions for the following county, Knox, Illinois. This hazardous weather outlook is for Central Illinois, East Central Illinois, Southeast Illinois, and West Central Illinois. For tonight, no hazardous weather is expected at this time. For Monday through Saturday, a cold front will trigger showers and thunderstorms Wednesday night into Friday. A few of the storms may be capable of gusty winds and heavy downpours. Stay tuned to later forecasts for additional details. Spotter information statement. 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

80s. East winds around 5 miles an hour. Monday night, mostly clear. Lows in the lower 60s. Southeast winds around 5 miles an hour. Tuesday, sunny. Highs in the mid-80s. South winds around 5 miles an hour. Tuesday night, partly cloudy. Lows in the mid-60s. Wednesday, partly sunny with a chance of showers. A chance of thunderstorms in the afternoon. Highs in the lower 80s. Chance of rain 50%. Wednesday night, a chance of thunderstorms. Showers. Lows in the mid-60s. Chance of rain 80%. Thursday, mostly cloudy with a chance of showers in the morning, then partly sunny in the afternoon. Highs around 80. Chance of rain 50%. Thursday night through Saturday, partly cloudy. Lows in the mid-60s. Highs in the mid-80s. Again, the forecast for Galesburg and surrounding areas of central and northwest Illinois for the rest of today, mostly sunny. Warmer. Near steady temperature in the upper 70s. North winds around 10 miles an hour with gusts up to 20 miles an hour. At 2 p.m. in Galesburg, skies were cloudy. The temperature was 75 degrees, the dew point was 66, and the relative humidity was 74%. The wind was north at 9 miles an hour. The pressure was 29.94 inches and falling. Elsewhere around the area, skies ranged from mostly sunny to partly sunny. It was 74 at Peoria, 78 at Moline, and 81 at Burlington. Quincy reported 80, Macomb reported 79, and Springfield reported 78. And once again at 2 p.m. in Galesburg, under cloudy skies, the temperature was 75. Looking elsewhere around the Midwest at 2 p.m., Chicago was partly sunny, and 74. Indianapolis was cloudy, and 72. St. Louis was partly sunny, and 80. Kansas City was sunny, and 83. Des Moines was partly sunny, and 82. Milwaukee was cloudy, and 72. And now a discussion of hazardous weather conditions for the following county, Knox, Illinois. This hazardous weather outlook is for Central Illinois, East Central Illinois, Southeast Illinois, and West Central Illinois. For tonight, no hazardous weather is expected at this time. For Monday through Saturday, a cold front will trigger showers and thunderstorms Wednesday night into Friday. A few of the storms may be capable of gusty winds and heavy downpours. Stay tuned to later forecasts for additional details. Spotter information statement, spotter activation is not anticipated tonight. The time is currently 2:32 p.m. Central Daylight Time. 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Now for the official National Weather Service forecast for Galesburg and surrounding areas of central and northwest Illinois. Rest of today, mostly sunny. Warmer. Near steady temperature in the upper 70s. North winds around 10 miles an hour with gusts up to 20 miles an hour. Tonight, mostly clear. Lows around 60. Northeast winds 5 to 10 miles an hour. Monday, mostly sunny. Highs in the lower 80s. East winds around 5 miles an hour. Monday night, mostly clear. Lows in the lower 60s. Southeast winds around 5 miles an hour. Tuesday, sunny. Highs in the mid-80s. South winds around 5 miles an hour. Tuesday night, partly cloudy. Lows in the mid-60s. Wednesday, partly sunny with a chance of showers. Sunny. Highs in the mid-80s. South winds around 5 miles an hour. Tuesday night, partly cloudy. Lows in the mid-60s. Wednesday, partly sunny with a chance of showers. A chance of thunderstorms in the afternoon. Highs in the lower 80s. Chance of rain 50%. Wednesday night, a chance of thunderstorms. Showers. Lows in the mid-60s. Chance of rain 80%. Thursday, mostly cloudy with a chance of showers in the morning, then partly sunny in the afternoon. Highs around 80. Chance of rain 50%. Thursday night through Saturday, partly cloudy. Lows in the mid-60s. Highs in the mid-80s. Again, the forecast for Galesburg and surrounding

miles an hour. Monday, mostly sunny. Highs in the lower 80s. East winds around 5 miles an hour. Monday night, mostly clear. Lows in the lower 60s. Southeast winds around 5 miles an hour. Tuesday, sunny. Highs in the mid 80s. South winds around 5 miles an hour. Tuesday night, partly cloudy. Lows in the mid 60s. Wednesday, partly sunny with a chance of showers. A chance of thunderstorms in the afternoon. Highs in the lower 80s. Chance of rain 50%. Wednesday night, a chance of thunderstorms. Showers. Lows in the mid 60s. Chance of rain 80%. Thursday, mostly cloudy with a chance of showers in the morning, then partly sunny in the afternoon. Highs around 80. Chance of rain 50%. Thursday night through Saturday, partly cloudy. Lows in the mid 60s. Highs in the mid 80s. Again, the forecast for Galesburg and surrounding areas of central and northwest Illinois for the rest of today, mostly sunny. Warmer. Near steady temperature in the upper 70s. North winds around 10 miles an hour with gusts up to 20 miles an hour. At 2 p.m. in Galesburg, skies were cloudy. The temperature was 75 degrees, the dew point was 66, and the relative humidity was 74%. The wind was north at 9 miles an hour. The pressure was 29.94 inches and falling. Elsewhere around the area, skies ranged from mostly sunny to partly sunny. It was 74 at Peoria, 78 at Moline, and 81 at Burlington. Quincy reported 80, Macomb reported 79, and Springfield reported 78. And once again at 2 p.m. in Galesburg, under cloudy skies, the temperature was 75. Looking elsewhere around the Midwest at 2 p.m., Chicago was partly sunny, and 74. Indianapolis was cloudy, and 72. St. Louis was partly sunny, and 80. Kansas City was sunny, and 83. Des Moines was partly sunny, and 82. Milwaukee was cloudy, and 72. And now a discussion of hazardous weather conditions for the following county, Knox, Illinois. This hazardous weather outlook is for central Illinois, east central Illinois, southeast Illinois, and west central Illinois. For tonight, no hazardous weather is expected at this time. For Monday through Saturday, a cold front will trigger showers and thunderstorms Wednesday night into Friday. A few of the storms may be capable of gusty winds and heavy downpours. Stay tuned to later forecasts for additional details. Spotter information statement, spotter activation is not anticipated tonight. The time is currently 2:47 p.m. Central Daylight Time. 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Now for the official National Weather Service forecast for Galesburg and surrounding areas of central and northwest Illinois. Rest of today, mostly sunny. Warmer. Near steady temperature in the upper 70s. North winds around 10 miles an hour with gusts up to 20 miles an hour. Tonight, mostly clear. Lows around 60. Northeast winds 5 to 10 miles an hour. Monday, mostly sunny. Highs in the lower 80s. East winds around 5 miles an hour. Monday night, mostly clear. Lows in the lower 60s. Southeast winds around 5 miles an hour. Tuesday, sunny. Highs in the mid 80s. South winds around 5 miles an hour. Tuesday night, partly cloudy. Lows in the mid 60s. Wednesday, partly sunny with a chance of showers. A chance of thunderstorms in the afternoon. Highs in the lower 80s. Chance of rain 50%. Wednesday night, a chance of thunderstorms. Showers. Lows in the mid-60s. Chance of rain 80%. Thursday, mostly cloudy with a chance of showers in the morning, then partly sunny in the afternoon. Highs around 80. Chance of rain 50%. Thursday night through Saturday, partly cloudy. Lows in the mid-60s. Highs in the mid-80s. Again, the forecast for Galesburg and surrounding areas of central and northwest Illinois for the rest of today, mostly sunny. Warmer. Near steady temperature in the upper 70s.
north winds around 10 miles an hour with gusts up to 20 miles an hour. At 2 p.m. in Galesburg, skies were cloudy. The temperature was 75 degrees, the dew point was 66, and the relative humidity was 74%. The wind was north at 9 miles an hour. The pressure was 29.94 inches and falling. Elsewhere around the area, skies ranged from mostly sunny to partly sunny. It was 74 at Peoria, 78 at Moline, and 81 at Burlington. Quincy reported 80, Macomb reported 79, and Springfield reported 78. And once again at 2 p.m. in Galesburg, under cloudy skies, the temperature was 75. Looking elsewhere around the Midwest at 2 p.m., Chicago was partly sunny, and 74. Indianapolis was cloudy, and 72. St. Louis was partly sunny, and 80. Kansas City was sunny, and 83. Des Moines was partly sunny, and 82. Milwaukee was cloudy, and 72. And now a discussion of hazardous weather conditions for the following county, Knox, Illinois. This hazardous weather outlook is for Central Illinois, East Central Illinois, Southeast Illinois, and West Central Illinois. For tonight, no hazardous weather is expected at this time. For Monday through Saturday, a cold front will trigger showers and thunderstorms Wednesday night into Friday. A few of the storms may be capable of gusty winds and heavy downpours. Stay tuned to later forecasts for additional details. Spotter information statement, spotter activation is not anticipated tonight. The time is currently 2:50 p.m. Central Daylight Time. 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Now for the official National Weather Service forecast for Galesburg and surrounding areas of central and northwest Illinois. West of today, mostly sunny. Warmer. Near steady temperature in the upper 70s. North winds around 10 miles an hour with gusts up to 20 miles an hour. Tonight, mostly clear. Lows around 60. Northeast winds 5 to 10 miles an hour. Monday, mostly sunny. Highs in the lower 80s. East winds around 5 miles an hour. Monday night, mostly clear. Lows in the lower 60s. Southeast winds around 5 miles an hour. Tuesday, sunny. Highs in the mid 80s. South winds around 5 miles an hour. Tuesday night, partly cloudy. Lows in the mid 60s. Wednesday, partly sunny with a chance of showers. A chance of thunderstorms in the afternoon. Highs in the lower 80s. Chance of rain 50%. Wednesday night, a chance of thunderstorms. Showers. Lows in the mid-60s. Chance of rain 80%. Thursday, mostly cloudy with a chance of showers in the morning, then partly sunny in the afternoon. Highs around 80. Chance of rain 50%. Thursday night through Saturday, partly cloudy. Lows in the mid-60s. Highs in the mid-80s. Again, the forecast for Galesburg and surrounding areas of central and northwest Illinois for the rest of today, mostly sunny. Warmer. Near steady temperature in the upper 70s. North winds around 10 miles an hour with gusts up to 20 miles an hour. At 2 p.m. in Galesburg, skies were cloudy. The temperature was 75 degrees, the dew point was 66, and the relative humidity was 74%. The wind was north at 9 miles an hour. The pressure was 29.94 inches and falling. Elsewhere around the area, skies ranged from mostly sunny to partly sunny. It was 74 at Peoria, 78 at Moline, and 81 at Burlington. Quincy reported 80, Macomb reported 79, and Springfield reported 78. And once again at 2 p.m. in Galesburg, under cloudy skies, the temperature was 75. Looking elsewhere around the Midwest at 2 p.m., Chicago was partly sunny, and 74. Indianapolis was cloudy, and 72. St. Louis was partly sunny, and 80. Kansas City was sunny, and 83. Des Moines was partly sunny, and 82. Milwaukee was cloudy, and 72. And now a discussion of hazardous weather conditions for the following county, Knox, Illinois. This hazardous weather out-

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For tonight, no hazardous weather is expected at this time. For Monday through Saturday, a cold front will trigger showers and thunderstorms Wednesday night into Friday. A few of the storms may be capable of gusty winds and heavy downpours. Stay tuned to later forecast for additional details. Spotter information statement. Spotter activation is not anticipated tonight. The time is currently 2:54 p.m. Central Daylight Time. 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Now for the official National Weather Service forecast for Galesburg and surrounding areas of central and northwest Illinois. West of today, mostly sunny. Warmer. Near steady temperature in the upper 70s. North winds around 10 miles an hour with gusts up to 20 miles an hour. Tonight, mostly clear. Lows around 60. Northeast winds 5 to 10 miles an hour. Monday, mostly sunny. Highs in the lower 80s. East winds around 5 miles an hour. Monday night, mostly clear. Lows in the lower 60s. Southeast winds around 5 miles an hour. Tuesday, sunny. Highs in the mid 80s. South winds around 5 miles an hour. Tuesday night, partly cloudy. Lows in the mid 60s. Wednesday, partly sunny with a chance of showers. A chance of thunderstorms in the afternoon. Highs in the lower 80s. Chance of rain 50%. Wednesday night, a chance of thunderstorms. Showers. Lows in the mid-60s. Chance of rain 80%. Thursday, mostly cloudy with a chance of showers in the morning, then partly sunny in the afternoon. Highs around 80. Chance of rain 50%. Thursday night through Saturday, partly cloudy. Lows in the mid-60s. Highs in the mid-80s. Again, the forecast for Galesburg and surrounding areas of central and northwest Illinois for the rest of today, mostly sunny. Warmer. Near steady temperature in the upper 70s. North winds around 10 miles an hour with gusts up to 20 miles an hour. At 2 p.m. in Galesburg, skies were cloudy. The temperature was 75 degrees, the dew point was 66, and the relative humidity was 74%. The wind was north at 9 miles an hour. The pressure was 29.94 inches and falling. Elsewhere around the area, skies ranged from mostly sunny to partly sunny. It was 74 at Peoria, 78 at Moline, and 81 at Burlington. Quincy reported 80, Macomb reported 79, and Springfield reported 78. And once again at 2 p.m. in Galesburg, under cloudy skies, the temperature was 75. Looking elsewhere around the Midwest at 2 p.m., Chicago was partly sunny, and 74. Indianapolis was cloudy, and 72. St. Louis was partly sunny, and 80. Kansas City was sunny, and 83. Des Moines was partly sunny, and 82. Milwaukee was cloudy, and 72. And now a discussion of hazardous weather conditions for the following county, Knox, Illinois. This hazardous weather outlook is for Central Illinois, East Central Illinois, Southeast Illinois, and West Central Illinois. For tonight, no hazardous weather is expected at this time. For Monday through Saturday, a cold front will trigger showers and thunderstorms Wednesday night into Friday. A few of the storms may be capable of gusty winds and heavy downpours. Stay tuned to later forecast for additional details. Spotter information statement. Spotter activation is not anticipated tonight. The time is currently 2:58 p.m. Central Daylight Time. 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Now for the official National Weather Service forecast for Galesburg and surrounding areas of central and northwest Illinois. West of today, mostly sunny. Warmer. Near steady temperature in the upper 70s. North winds around 10 miles an hour with gusts up to 20 miles an hour. Tonight, mostly clear. Lows around 60. Northeast winds 5 to 10 miles an hour. Monday, mostly sunny. Highs in the lower 80s. East winds around 5 miles an hour. Monday night,
mostly clear. Lows in the lower 60s. Southeast winds around 5 miles an hour. Tuesday, sunny. Highs in the mid 80s. South winds around 5 miles an hour. Tuesday night, partly cloudy. Lows in the mid 60s. Wednesday, partly sunny with a chance of showers. A chance of thunderstorms in the afternoon. Highs in the lower 80s. Chance of rain 50%. Wednesday night, a chance of thunderstorms. Showers. Lows in the mid-60s. Chance of rain 80%. Thursday, mostly cloudy with a chance of showers in the morning, then partly sunny in the afternoon. Highs around 80. Chance of rain 50%. Thursday night through Saturday, partly cloudy. Lows in the mid-60s. Highs in the mid-80s. Again, the forecast for Galesburg and surrounding areas of central and northwest Illinois for the rest of today, mostly sunny. Warmer. Near steady temperature in the upper 70s. North winds around 10 miles an hour with gusts up to 20 miles an hour. And now a discussion of hazardous weather conditions for the following county, Knox, Illinois. This hazardous weather outlook is for central Illinois, east central Illinois, southeast Illinois, and west central Illinois. For tonight, no hazardous weather is expected at this time. For Monday through Saturday, a cold front will trigger showers and thunderstorms Wednesday night into Friday. A few of the storms may be capable of gusty winds and heavy downpours. Stay tuned to later forecasts for additional details. Spotter information statement, spotter activation is not anticipated tonight. The time is currently 3 p.m. Central Daylight Time. 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Now for the official National Weather Service forecast for Galesburg and surrounding areas of central and northwest Illinois. Rest of today, mostly sunny. Warmer. Near steady temperature in the upper 70s. North winds around 10 miles an hour with gusts up to 20 miles an hour. Tonight, mostly clear. Lows around 60. Northeast winds 5 to 10 miles an hour. Monday, mostly sunny. Highs in the lower 80s. East winds around 5 miles an hour. Monday night, mostly clear. Lows in the lower 60s. Southeast winds around 5 miles an hour. Tuesday, sunny. Highs in the mid 80s. South winds around 5 miles an hour. Tuesday night, partly cloudy. Lows in the mid 60s. Wednesday, partly sunny with a chance of showers. A chance of thunderstorms in the afternoon. Highs in the lower 80s. Chance of rain 50%. Wednesday night, a chance of thunderstorms. Showers. Lows in the mid-60s. Chance of rain 80%. Thursday, mostly cloudy with a chance of showers in the morning, then partly sunny in the afternoon. Highs around 80. Chance of rain 50%. Thursday night through Saturday, partly cloudy. Lows in the mid-60s. Highs in the mid-80s. Again, the forecast for Galesburg and surrounding areas of central and northwest Illinois for the rest of today, mostly sunny. Warmer. Near steady temperature in the upper 70s. North winds around 10 miles an hour with gusts up to 20 miles an hour. And now a discussion of hazardous weather conditions for the following county, Knox, Illinois. This hazardous weather outlook is for central Illinois, east central Illinois, southeast Illinois, and west central Illinois. For tonight, no hazardous weather is expected at this time. For Monday through Saturday, a cold front will trigger showers and thunderstorms Wednesday night into Friday. A few of the storms may be capable of gusty winds and heavy downpours. Stay tuned to later forecasts for additional details. Spotter information statement, spotter activation is not anticipated tonight. The time is currently 3:03 p.m. Central Daylight Time. 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Now for the official National Weather Service forecast for Galesburg and surrounding areas of central and northwest Illinois. Rest of today, mostly sunny. Warmer. Near steady temperature in the upper 70s. North winds around 10 miles an hour with gusts.

to 20 miles an hour. Tonight, mostly clear. Lows around 60. Northeast winds 5 to 10 miles an hour. Monday, mostly sunny. Highs in the lower 80s. East winds around 5 miles an hour. Monday night, mostly clear. Lows in the lower 60s. Southeast winds around 5 miles an hour. Tuesday, sunny. Highs in the mid 80s. South winds around 5 miles an hour. Tuesday night, partly cloudy. Lows in the mid 60s. Wednesday, partly sunny with a chance of showers. A chance of thunderstorms in the afternoon. Highs in the lower 80s. Chance of rain 50%. Wednesday night, a chance of thunderstorms. Showers. Lows in the mid-60s. Chance of rain 80%. Thursday, mostly cloudy with a chance of showers in the morning, then partly sunny in the afternoon. Highs around 80. Chance of rain 50%. Thursday night through Saturday, partly cloudy. Lows in the mid-60s. Highs in the mid-80s. Again, the forecast for Galesburg and surrounding areas of central and northwest Illinois for the rest of today, mostly sunny. Warmer. Near steady temperature in the upper 70s. North winds around 10 miles an hour with gusts up to 20 miles an hour. And now a discussion of hazardous weather conditions for the following county, Knox, Illinois. This hazardous weather outlook is for central Illinois, east central Illinois, southeast Illinois, and west central Illinois. For tonight, no hazardous weather is expected at this time. For Monday through Saturday, a cold front will trigger showers and thunderstorms Wednesday night into Friday. A few of the storms may be capable of gusty winds and heavy downpours. Stay tuned to later forecasts for additional details. Spotter information statement. Spotter activation is not anticipated tonight. The time is currently 3:06 p.m. Central Daylight Time. 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Now for the official National Weather Service forecast for Galesburg and surrounding areas of central and northwest Illinois. Rest of today, mostly sunny. Warmer. Near steady temperature in the upper 70s. North winds around 10 miles an hour with gusts up to 20 miles an hour. Tonight, mostly clear. Lows around 60. Northeast winds 5 to 10 miles an hour. Monday, mostly sunny. Highs in the lower 80s. East winds around 5 miles an hour. Monday night, mostly clear. Lows in the lower 60s. Southeast winds around 5 miles an hour. Tuesday, sunny. Highs in the mid-80s. South winds around 5 miles an hour. Tuesday night, partly cloudy. Lows in the mid-60s. Wednesday, partly sunny with a chance of showers. A chance of thunderstorms in the afternoon. Highs in the lower 80s. Chance of rain 50%. Wednesday night, a chance of thunderstorms. Showers. Lows in the mid-60s. Chance of rain 80%. Thursday, mostly cloudy with a chance of showers in the morning, then partly sunny in the afternoon. Highs around 80. Chance of rain 50%. Thursday night through Saturday, partly cloudy. Lows in the mid-60s. Highs in the mid-80s. Again, the forecast for Galesburg and surrounding areas of central and northwest Illinois for the rest of today, mostly sunny. Warmer. Near steady temperature in the upper 70s. North winds around 10 miles an hour with gusts up to 20 miles an hour. At 3 p.m. in Galesburg, skies were cloudy. The temperature was 74 degrees, the dew point was 66, and the relative humidity was 75%. The wind was north at 12 miles an hour. The pressure was 29.94 inches and steady. Elsewhere around the area, skies ranged from mostly sunny to partly sunny, and temperatures were around 80 degrees. And once again at 3 p.m. in Galesburg, under cloudy skies, the temperature was 74. Looking elsewhere around the Midwest at 3 p.m., Chicago was partly sunny, and 75. Indianapolis was cloudy, and 73. St. Louis was partly sunny, and 81. Kansas City was mostly sunny, and 84.

was partly sunny, and 81. Milwaukee was mostly sunny, and 73. And now a discussion of hazardous weather conditions for the following county, Knox, Illinois. This hazardous weather outlook is for Central Illinois, East Central Illinois, Southeast Illinois, and West Central Illinois. For tonight, no hazardous weather is expected at this time. For Monday through Saturday, a cold front will trigger showers and thunderstorms Wednesday night into Friday. A few of the storms may be capable of gusty winds and heavy downpours. Stay tuned to later forecasts for additional details. Spotter information statement. Spotter activation is not anticipated tonight. The time is currently 3:09 p.m. Central Daylight Time. 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Now for the official National Weather Service forecast for Galesburg and surrounding areas of central and northwest Illinois. West of today, mostly sunny. Warmer. Near steady temperature in the upper 70s. North winds around 10 miles an hour with gusts up to 20 miles an hour. Tonight, mostly clear. Lows around 60. Northeast winds 5 to 10 miles an hour. Monday, mostly sunny. Highs in the lower 80s. East winds around 5 miles an hour. Monday night, mostly clear. Lows in the lower 60s. Southeast winds around 5 miles an hour. Tuesday, sunny. Highs in the mid 80s. South winds around 5 miles an hour. Tuesday night, partly cloudy. Lows in the mid 60s. Wednesday, partly sunny with a chance of showers. A chance of thunderstorms in the afternoon. Highs in the lower 80s. Chance of rain 50%. Wednesday night, a chance of thunderstorms. Showers. Lows in the mid-60s. Chance of rain 80%. Thursday, mostly cloudy with a chance of showers in the morning, then partly sunny in the afternoon. Highs around 80. Chance of rain 50%. Thursday night through Saturday, partly cloudy. Lows in the mid-60s. Highs in the mid-80s. Again, the forecast for Galesburg and surrounding areas of central and northwest Illinois for the rest of today, mostly sunny. Warmer. Near steady temperature in the upper 70s. North winds around 10 miles an hour with gusts up to 20 miles an hour. At 3 p.m. in Galesburg, skies were cloudy. The temperature was 74 degrees, the dew point was 66, and the relative humidity was 75%. The wind was north at 12 miles an hour. The pressure was 29.94 inches and steady. Elsewhere around the area, skies ranged from mostly sunny to partly sunny, and temperatures were around 80 degrees. And once again at 3 p.m. in Galesburg, under cloudy skies, the temperature was 74. Looking elsewhere around the Midwest at 3 p.m., Chicago was partly sunny, and 75. Indianapolis was cloudy, and 73. St. Louis was partly sunny, and 81. Kansas City was mostly sunny, and 84. Des Moines was partly sunny, and 81. Milwaukee was mostly sunny, and 73. And now a discussion of hazardous weather conditions for the following county, Knox, Illinois. This hazardous weather outlook is for Central Illinois, East Central Illinois, Southeast Illinois, and West Central Illinois. For tonight, no hazardous weather is expected at this time. For Monday through Saturday, a cold front will trigger showers and thunderstorms Wednesday night into Friday. A few of the storms may be capable of gusty winds and heavy downpours. Stay tuned to later forecasts for additional details. Spotter information statement. Spotter activation is not anticipated tonight. The time is currently 3:13 p.m. Central Daylight Time. 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Now for the official National Weather Service forecast for Galesburg and surrounding areas of central and northwest Illinois. West of today, mostly sunny. Warmer. Near steady temperature in the upper 70s. North winds around 10 miles an hour with gusts up to 20 miles an hour. Tonight, mostly clear. Lows around 60. Northeast winds 5 to 10 miles an hour. Monday, mostly clear.
mostly sunny. Highs in the lower 80s. East winds around 5 miles an hour. Monday night, mostly clear. Lows in the lower 60s. Southeast winds around 5 miles an hour. Tuesday, sunny. Highs in the mid 80s. South winds around 5 miles an hour. Tuesday night, partly cloudy. Lows in the mid 60s. Wednesday, partly sunny with a chance of showers. A chance of thunderstorms in the afternoon. Highs in the lower 80s. Chance of rain 50%. Wednesday night, a chance of thunderstorms. Showers. Lows in the mid 60s. Chance of rain 80%. Thursday, mostly cloudy with a chance of showers in the morning, then partly sunny in the afternoon. Highs around 80. Chance of rain 50%. Thursday night through Saturday, partly cloudy. Lows in the mid-60s. Highs in the mid-80s. Again, the forecast for Galesburg and surrounding areas of central and northwest Illinois for the rest of today, mostly sunny. Warmer. Near steady temperature in the upper 70s. North winds around 10 miles an hour with gusts up to 20 miles an hour. 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Programming originates from NOAA's National Weather Service office in Lincoln. 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KZZ 66 is part of the All Hazards Network of NOAA Weather Radio. At 3 p.m. in Galesburg, skies were cloudy. The temperature was 74 degrees, the dew point was 66, and the relative humidity was 75%. The wind was north at 12 miles an hour. The pressure was 29.94 inches and steady. Elsewhere around the area, skies ranged from mostly sunny to partly sunny, and temperatures were around 80 degrees. And once again at 3 p.m. in Galesburg, under cloudy skies, the temperature was 74. Looking elsewhere around the Midwest at 3 p.m., Chicago was partly sunny, and 75. Indianapolis was cloudy, and 73. St. Louis was partly sunny, and 81. Kansas City was mostly sunny, and 84. Des Moines was partly sunny, and 81. Milwaukee was mostly sunny, and 73. And now a discussion of hazardous weather conditions for the following county, Knox, Illinois. This hazardous weather outlook is for Central Illinois, East Central Illinois, Southeast Illinois, and West Central Illinois. For tonight, no hazardous weather is expected at this time. For Monday through Saturday, a cold front will trigger showers and thunderstorms Wednesday night into Friday. A few of the storms may be capable of gusty winds and heavy downpours. Stay tuned to later forecasts for additional details. Spotter information statement. Spotter activation is not anticipated tonight. The time is currently 3:17 p.m. Central Daylight Time. 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Now for the official National Weather Service forecast for Galesburg and surrounding areas of central and northwest Illinois. Rest of today, mostly sunny. Warmer. Near steady temperature in the upper 70s. North winds around 10 miles an hour with gusts up to 20 miles an hour. Tonight, mostly clear. Lows around 60. Northeast winds 5 to 10 miles an hour. Monday, mostly sunny. Highs in the lower 80s. East winds around 5 miles an hour. Monday night, mostly clear. Lows in the lower 60s. Southeast winds around 5 miles an hour. Tuesday, sunny. Highs in the mid-80s. South winds around 5 miles an hour. Tuesday night, partly cloudy. Lows in the mid-60s. Wednesday, partly sunny with a chance of showers. A chance of thunderstorms in the afternoon. Highs in the lower 80s. Chance of rain 50%. Wednesday night, a chance of thunderstorms. Showers. Lows in the mid-60s. Chance of rain 80%. Thursday, mostly cloudy with a chance of showers in the morning, then partly sunny in the afternoon. Highs around 80. Chance of rain 50%. Thursday night.

Saturday, partly cloudy. Lows in the mid-60s. Highs in the mid-80s. Again, the forecast for Galesburg and surrounding areas of central and northwest Illinois for the rest of today, mostly sunny. Warmer. Near steady temperature in the upper 70s. North winds around 10 miles an hour with gusts up to 20 miles an hour. At 3 p.m. in Galesburg, skies were cloudy. The temperature was 74 degrees, the dew point was 66, and the relative humidity was 75%. The wind was north at 12 miles an hour. The pressure was 29.94 inches and steady. Elsewhere around the area, skies ranged from mostly sunny to partly sunny, and temperatures were around 80 degrees. And once again at 3 p.m. in Galesburg, under cloudy skies, the temperature was 74. Looking elsewhere around the Midwest at 3 p.m., Chicago was partly sunny, and 75. Indianapolis was cloudy, and 73. St. Louis was partly sunny, and 81. Kansas City was mostly sunny, and 84. Des Moines was partly sunny, and 81. Milwaukee was mostly sunny, and 73. And now a discussion of hazardous weather conditions for the following county, Knox, Illinois. This hazardous weather outlook is for central Illinois, east central Illinois, southeast Illinois, and west central Illinois. For tonight, no hazardous weather is expected at this time. For Monday through Saturday, a cold front will trigger showers and thunderstorms Wednesday night into Friday. A few of the storms may be capable of gusty winds and heavy downpours. Stay tuned to later forecasts for additional details. Spotter information statement. Spotter activation is not anticipated tonight. The time is currently 3:20 p.m. Central Daylight Time. 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Now for the official National Weather Service forecast for Galesburg and surrounding areas of central and northwest Illinois. Rest of today, mostly sunny. Warmer. Near steady temperature in the upper 70s. North winds around 10 miles an hour with gusts up to 20 miles an hour. Tonight, mostly clear. Lows around 60. Northeast winds 5 to 10 miles an hour. Monday, mostly sunny. Highs in the lower 80s. East winds around 5 miles an hour. Monday night, mostly clear. Lows in the lower 60s. Southeast winds around 5 miles an hour. Tuesday, sunny. Highs in the mid-80s. South winds around 5 miles an hour. Tuesday night, partly cloudy. Lows in the mid-60s. Wednesday, partly sunny with a chance of showers. A chance of thunderstorms in the afternoon. Highs in the lower 80s. Chance of rain 50%. Wednesday night, a chance of thunderstorms. Showers. Lows in the mid-60s. Chance of rain 80%. Thursday, mostly cloudy with a chance of showers in the morning, then partly sunny in the afternoon. Highs around 80. Chance of rain 50%. Thursday night through Saturday, partly cloudy. Lows in the mid-60s. Highs in the mid-80s. Again, the forecast for Galesburg and surrounding areas of central and northwest Illinois for the rest of today, mostly sunny. Warmer. Near steady temperature in the upper 70s. North winds around 10 miles an hour with gusts up to 20 miles an hour. At 3 p.m. in Galesburg, skies were cloudy. The temperature was 74 degrees, the dew point was 66, and the relative humidity was 75%. The wind was north at 12 miles an hour. The pressure was 29.94 inches and steady. Elsewhere around the area, skies ranged from mostly sunny to partly sunny, and temperatures were around 80 degrees. And once again at 3 p.m. in Galesburg, under cloudy skies, the temperature was 74. Looking elsewhere around the Midwest at 3 p.m., Chicago was partly sunny, and 75. Indianapolis was cloudy, and 73. St. Louis was partly sunny, and 81. Kansas City was mostly sunny, and 84. Des Moines was partly sunny, and 81. Milwaukee was mostly sunny, and 73. And now a discussion of hazardous weather conditions for the following county, Knox.

Illinois. This hazardous weather outlook is for Central Illinois, East Central Illinois, Southeast Illinois, and West Central Illinois. For tonight, no hazardous weather is expected at this time. For Monday through Saturday, a cold front will trigger showers and thunderstorms Wednesday night into Friday. A few of the storms may be capable of gusty winds and heavy downpours. Stay tuned to later forecast for additional details. Spotter information statement. Spotter activation is not anticipated tonight. The time is currently 3:24 p.m. Central Daylight Time. 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Now for the official National Weather Service forecast for Galesburg and surrounding areas of central and northwest Illinois. West of today, mostly sunny. Warmer. Near steady temperature in the upper 70s. North winds around 10 miles an hour with gusts up to 20 miles an hour. Tonight, mostly clear. Lows around 60. Northeast winds 5 to 10 miles an hour. Monday, mostly sunny. Highs in the lower 80s. East winds around 5 miles an hour. Monday night, mostly clear. Lows in the lower 60s. Southeast winds around 5 miles an hour. Tuesday, sunny. Highs in the mid 80s. South winds around 5 miles an hour. Tuesday night, partly cloudy. Lows in the mid 60s. Wednesday, partly sunny with a chance of showers. A chance of thunderstorms in the afternoon. Highs in the lower 80s. Chance of rain 50%. Wednesday night, a chance of thunderstorms. Showers. Lows in the mid-60s. Chance of rain 80%. Thursday, mostly cloudy with a chance of showers in the morning, then partly sunny in the afternoon. Highs around 80. Chance of rain 50%. Thursday night through Saturday, partly cloudy. Lows in the mid-60s. Highs in the mid-80s. Again, the forecast for Galesburg and surrounding areas of central and northwest Illinois for the rest of today, mostly sunny. Warmer. Near steady temperature in the upper 70s. North winds around 10 miles an hour with gusts up to 20 miles an hour. At 3 p.m. in Galesburg, skies were cloudy. The temperature was 74 degrees, the dew point was 66, and the relative humidity was 75%. The wind was north at 12 miles an hour. The pressure was 29.94 inches and steady. Elsewhere around the area, skies ranged from mostly sunny to partly sunny, and temperatures were around 80 degrees. And once again at 3 p.m. in Galesburg, under cloudy skies, the temperature was 74. Looking elsewhere around the Midwest at 3 p.m., Chicago was partly sunny, and 75. Indianapolis was cloudy, and 73. St. Louis was partly sunny, and 81. Kansas City was mostly sunny, and 84. Des Moines was partly sunny, and 81. Milwaukee was mostly sunny, and 73. And now a discussion of hazardous weather conditions for the following county, Knox, Illinois. This hazardous weather outlook is for Central Illinois, East Central Illinois, Southeast Illinois, and West Central Illinois. For tonight, no hazardous weather is expected at this time. For Monday through Saturday, a cold front will trigger showers and thunderstorms Wednesday night into Friday. A few of the storms may be capable of gusty winds and heavy downpours. Stay tuned to later forecast for additional details. Spotter information statement. Spotter activation is not anticipated tonight. The time is currently 3:28 p.m. Central Daylight Time. 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Now for the official National Weather Service forecast for Galesburg and surrounding areas of central and northwest Illinois. West of today, mostly sunny. Warmer. Near steady temperature in the upper 70s. North winds around 10 miles an hour with gusts up to 20 miles an hour. Tonight, mostly clear. Lows around 60. Northeast winds 5 to 10 miles an hour. Monday, mostly sunny. Highs in the lower 80s. East winds around 5 miles an hour. Monday night, mostly clear. Lows in the lower 60s.

80s. Again, the forecast for Galesburg and surrounding areas of central and northwest Illinois for the rest of today, mostly sunny. Warmer. Near steady temperature in the upper 70s. North winds around 10 miles an hour with gusts up to 20 miles an hour. At 3 p.m. in Galesburg, skies were cloudy. The temperature was 74 degrees, the dew point was 66, and the relative humidity was 75%. The wind was north at 12 miles an hour. The pressure was 29.94 inches and steady. Elsewhere around the area, skies ranged from mostly sunny to partly sunny, and temperatures were around 80 degrees. And once again at 3 p.m. in Galesburg, under cloudy skies, the temperature was 74. Looking elsewhere around the Midwest at 3 p.m., Chicago was partly sunny, and 75. Indianapolis was cloudy, and 73. St. Louis was partly sunny, and 81. Kansas City was mostly sunny, and 84. Des Moines was partly sunny, and 81. Milwaukee was mostly sunny, and 73. And now a discussion of hazardous weather conditions for the following county, Knox, Illinois. This hazardous weather outlook is for central Illinois, east central Illinois, southeast Illinois, and west central Illinois. For tonight, no hazardous weather is expected at this time. For Monday through Saturday, a cold front will trigger showers and thunderstorms Wednesday night into Friday. A few of the storms may be capable of gusty winds and heavy downpours. Stay tuned to later forecast for additional details. Spotter information statement, spotter activation is not anticipated tonight. The time is currently 3:31 p.m. Central Daylight Time. 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Now for the official National Weather Service forecast for Galesburg and surrounding areas of central and northwest Illinois. Rest of today, mostly sunny. Warmer. Near steady temperature in the upper 70s. North winds around 10 miles an hour with gusts up to 20 miles an hour. Tonight, mostly clear. Lows around 60. Northeast winds 5 to 10 miles an hour. Monday, mostly sunny. Highs in the lower 80s. East winds around 5 miles an hour. Monday night, mostly clear. Lows in the lower 60s. Southeast winds around 5 miles an hour. Tuesday, sunny. Highs in the mid-80s. South winds around 5 miles an hour. Tuesday night, partly cloudy. Lows in the mid-60s. Wednesday, partly sunny with a chance of showers. A chance of thunderstorms in the afternoon. Highs in the lower 80s. Chance of rain 50%. Wednesday night, a chance of thunderstorms. Showers. Lows in the mid-60s. Chance of rain 80%. Thursday, mostly cloudy with a chance of showers in the morning, then partly sunny in the afternoon. Highs around 80. Chance of rain 50%. Thursday, mostly cloudy with a chance of showers in the morning, then partly sunny in the afternoon. Highs around 80. Chance of rain 50%. Thursday night through Saturday, partly cloudy. Lows in the mid-60s. Highs in the mid-80s. Again, the forecast for Galesburg and surrounding areas of central and northwest Illinois for the rest of today, mostly sunny. Warmer. Near steady temperature in the upper 70s. North winds around 10 miles an hour with gusts up to 20 miles an hour. At 3 p.m. in Galesburg, skies were cloudy. The temperature was 74 degrees, the dew point was 66, and the relative humidity was 75%. The wind was north at 12 miles an hour. The pressure was 29.94 inches and steady. Elsewhere around the area, skies ranged from mostly sunny to partly sunny, and temperatures were around 80 degrees. And once again at 3 p.m. in Galesburg, under cloudy skies, the temperature was 74. Looking elsewhere around the Midwest at 3 p.m., Chicago was partly sunny, and 75. Indianapolis was cloudy, and 73. St. Louis was partly sunny, and 81. Kansas City was mostly sunny, and 84. Des Moines was partly sunny, and 81. Milwaukee was mostly sunny, and 73.

a discussion of hazardous weather conditions for the following county, Knox, Illinois. This hazardous weather outlook is for Central Illinois, East Central Illinois, Southeast Illinois, and West Central Illinois. For tonight, no hazardous weather is expected at this time. For Monday through Saturday, a cold front will trigger showers and thunderstorms Wednesday night into Friday. A few of the storms may be capable of gusty winds and heavy downpours. Stay tuned to later forecasts for additional details. Spotter information statement. Spotter activation is not anticipated tonight. The time is currently 3:35 p.m. Central Daylight Time. 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Now for the official National Weather Service forecast for Galesburg and surrounding areas of central and northwest Illinois. West of today, mostly sunny. Warmer. Near steady temperature in the upper 70s. North winds around 10 miles an hour with gusts up to 20 miles an hour. Tonight, mostly clear. Lows around 60. Northeast winds 5 to 10 miles an hour. Monday, mostly sunny. Highs in the lower 80s. East winds around 5 miles an hour. Monday night, mostly clear. Lows in the lower 60s. Southeast winds around 5 miles an hour. Tuesday, sunny. Highs in the mid 80s. South winds around 5 miles an hour. Tuesday night, partly cloudy. Lows in the mid 60s. Wednesday, partly sunny with a chance of showers. A chance of thunderstorms in the afternoon. Highs in the lower 80s. Chance of rain 50%. Wednesday night, a chance of thunderstorms. Showers. Lows in the mid-60s. Chance of rain 80%. Thursday, mostly cloudy with a chance of showers in the morning, then partly sunny in the afternoon. Highs around 80. Chance of rain 50%. Thursday night through Saturday, partly cloudy. Lows in the mid-60s. Highs in the mid-80s. Again, the forecast for Galesburg and surrounding areas of central and northwest Illinois for the rest of today, mostly sunny. Warmer. Near steady temperature in the upper 70s. North winds around 10 miles an hour with gusts up to 20 miles an hour. At 3 p.m. in Galesburg, skies were cloudy. The temperature was 74 degrees, the dew point was 66, and the relative humidity was 75%. The wind was north at 12 miles an hour. The pressure was 29.94 inches and steady. Elsewhere around the area, skies ranged from mostly sunny to partly sunny, and temperatures were around 80 degrees. And once again at 3 p.m. in Galesburg, under cloudy skies, the temperature was 74. Looking elsewhere around the Midwest at 3 p.m., Chicago was partly sunny, and 75. Indianapolis was cloudy, and 73. St. Louis was partly sunny, and 81. Kansas City was mostly sunny, and 84. Des Moines was partly sunny, and 81. Milwaukee was mostly sunny, and 73. And now a discussion of hazardous weather conditions for the following county, Knox, Illinois. This hazardous weather outlook is for Central Illinois, East Central Illinois, Southeast Illinois, and West Central Illinois. For tonight, no hazardous weather is expected at this time. For Monday through Saturday, a cold front will trigger showers and thunderstorms Wednesday night into Friday. A few of the storms may be capable of gusty winds and heavy downpours. Stay tuned to later forecasts for additional details. Spotter information statement. Spotter activation is not anticipated tonight. The time is currently 3:38 p.m. Central Daylight Time. 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Now for the official National Weather Service forecast for Galesburg and surrounding areas of central and northwest Illinois. West of today, mostly sunny. Warmer. Near steady temperature in the upper 70s. North winds around 10 miles an hour with gusts up to 20 miles an hour. Tonight, mostly clear. Lows around 60. Northeast winds 5 to 10 miles an hour. Monday, mostly sunny. Highs in the lower 80s. East winds around 5 miles an hour.
Monday night, mostly clear. Lows in the lower 60s. Southeast winds around 5 miles an hour. Tuesday, sunny. Highs in the mid-80s. South winds around 5 miles an hour. Tuesday night, partly cloudy. Lows in the mid-60s. Wednesday, partly sunny with a chance of showers. A chance of thunderstorms in the afternoon. Highs in the lower 80s. Chance of rain 50%. Wednesday night, a chance of thunderstorms. Showers. Lows in the mid-60s. Chance of rain 80%. Thursday, mostly cloudy with a chance of showers in the morning, then partly sunny in the afternoon. Highs around 80. Chance of rain 50%. Thursday night through Saturday, partly cloudy. Lows in the mid-60s. Highs in the mid-80s. Again, the forecast for Galesburg and surrounding areas of central and northwest Illinois for the rest of today, mostly sunny. Warmer. Near steady temperature in the upper 70s. North winds around 10 miles an hour with gusts up to 20 miles an hour. Now for the official National Weather Service forecast for Galesburg and surrounding areas of central and northwest Illinois. Tonight, mostly clear. Lows around 60. Northeast winds 5 to 10 miles an hour. Monday, mostly sunny. Highs in the lower 80s. East winds around 5 miles an hour. Monday night, mostly clear. Lows in the lower 60s. Southeast winds around 5 miles an hour. Tuesday, sunny. Highs in the mid-80s. South winds around 5 miles an hour. Tuesday night, partly cloudy. Lows in the mid-60s. South winds around 5 miles an hour. Wednesday, partly sunny with a chance of showers. A chance of thunderstorms in the afternoon. Highs in the lower 80s. Chance of rain 50%. Wednesday night, a chance of thunderstorms. Showers. Lows in the mid-60s. Chance of rain 80%. Thursday, mostly cloudy with a chance of showers in the morning, then partly sunny in the afternoon. Highs around 80. Chance of rain 50%. Thursday night through Saturday, partly cloudy. Lows in the mid-60s. Highs in the mid-80s. Saturday night, mostly clear. Lows in the upper 60s. Sunday, mostly sunny. Highs in the upper 80s. Again, the forecast for Galesburg and surrounding areas of central and northwest Illinois for tonight, mostly clear. Lows around 60. Northeast winds 5 to 10 miles an hour. At 3 p.m. in Galesburg, skies were cloudy. The temperature was 74 degrees, the dew point was 66, and the relative humidity was 75%. The wind was north at 12 miles an hour. The pressure was 29.94 inches and steady. Elsewhere around the area, skies ranged from mostly sunny to partly sunny, and temperatures were around 80 degrees. And once again at 3 p.m. in Galesburg, under cloudy skies, the temperature was 74. Looking elsewhere around the Midwest at 3 p.m., Chicago was partly sunny, and 75. Indianapolis was cloudy, and 73. St. Louis was partly sunny, and 81. Kansas City was mostly sunny, and 84. Des Moines was partly sunny, and 81. Milwaukee was mostly sunny, and 73. And now a discussion of hazardous weather conditions for the following county, Knox, Illinois. This hazardous weather outlook is for Central Illinois, East Central Illinois, Southeast Illinois, and West Central Illinois. For tonight, no hazardous weather is expected at this time. For Monday through Saturday, a cold front will trigger showers and thunderstorms Wednesday night into Friday. A few of the storms may be capable of gusty winds and heavy downpours. Stay tuned to later forecasts for additional details. Spotter information statement. 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The time is currently 3:44 p.m. Central Daylight Time. 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Now for the official National Weather Service forecast for Galesburg and surrounding areas of central and northwest Illinois. Tonight, mostly clear. Lows around 60. Northeast winds 5 to 10 miles.

forecast for additional details. 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Spotter activation is not anticipated tonight. The time is currently 3:54 p.m. Central Daylight Time. 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Now for the official National Weather Service forecast for Galesburg and surrounding areas of central and northwest Illinois. Tonight, mostly clear. Lows around 60. Northeast winds 5 to 10 miles an hour. Monday, mostly sunny. Highs in the lower 80s. East winds around 5 miles an hour. Monday night, mostly clear. Lows in the lower 60s. Southeast winds around 5 miles an hour. Tuesday, sunny. Highs in the mid 80s. South winds around 5 miles an hour. Tuesday night, partly cloudy. Lows in the mid 60s. South winds around 5 miles an hour. Wednesday, partly sunny with a chance of showers. A chance of thunderstorms in the afternoon. Highs in the lower 80s. Chance of rain 50%. Wednesday night, a chance of thunderstorms. Showers. Lows in the mid-60s. Chance of rain 80%. Thursday, mostly cloudy with a chance of showers in the morning, then partly sunny in the afternoon. Highs around 80. Chance of rain 50%. Thursday night through Saturday, partly cloudy. Lows in the mid-60s. Highs in the mid-80s. Saturday night, mostly clear. Lows in the upper 60s. Sunday, mostly sunny. Highs in the upper 80s. Again, the forecast for Galesburg and surrounding areas of central and northwest Illinois for tonight, mostly clear. Lows around 60. Northeast winds 5 to 10 miles an hour. At 3 p.m. in Galesburg, skies were cloudy. The temperature was 74 degrees, the dew point was 66, and the relative humidity was 75%. The wind was north at 12 miles an hour. The pressure was 29.94 inches and steady. Elsewhere around the area, skies ranged from mostly sunny to partly sunny, and temperatures were around 80 degrees. And once again at 3 p.m. in Galesburg, under cloudy skies, the temperature was 74. Looking elsewhere around the Midwest at 3 p.m., Chicago was partly sunny, and 75. Indianapolis was cloudy, and 73. St. Louis was partly sunny, and 81. Kansas City was mostly sunny, and 84. Des Moines was partly sunny, and 81. Milwaukee was mostly sunny, and 73. And now a discussion of hazardous weather conditions for the following county, Knox, Illinois. This hazardous weather outlook is for Central Illinois, East Central Illinois, Southeast Illinois, and West Central Illinois. For tonight, no hazardous weather is expected at this time. For Monday through Saturday, a cold front will trigger showers and thunderstorms Wednesday night into Friday. A few of the storms may be capable of gusty winds and heavy downpours. Stay tuned to later forecasts for additional details. Spotter information statement. Spotter activation is not anticipated tonight. The time is currently 3:58 p.m. Central Daylight Time. 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Now for the official National Weather Service forecast for Galesburg and surrounding areas of central and northwest Illinois. Tonight, mostly clear. Lows around 60. Northeast winds 5 to 10 miles an hour. Monday, mostly sunny. Highs in the lower 80s. East winds around 5 miles an hour. Monday night, mostly clear. Lows in the lower 60s. Southeast winds around 5 miles an hour. Tuesday, sunny. Highs in the mid 80s. South winds around 5 miles an hour. Tuesday night, partly cloudy. Lows in the mid 60s. South winds around 5 miles an hour. Wednesday, partly sunny with a chance of showers. A chance of thunderstorms in the afternoon. Highs in the lower 80s. Chance of rain 50%. Wednesday night, a chance of thunderstorms. Showers. Lows in the mid-60s. Chance of rain 80%. Thursday, mostly cloudy with a chance of showers in the morning.

partly sunny in the afternoon. Highs around 80. Chance of rain 50%. Thursday night through Saturday, partly cloudy. Lows in the mid-60s. Highs in the mid-80s. Saturday night, mostly clear. Lows in the upper 60s. Sunday, mostly sunny. Highs in the upper 80s. Again, the forecast for Galesburg and surrounding areas of central and northwest Illinois for tonight, mostly clear. Lows around 60. Northeast winds 5 to 10 miles an hour. And now a discussion of hazardous weather conditions for the following county, Knox, Illinois. This hazardous weather outlook is for central Illinois, east central Illinois, southeast Illinois, and west central Illinois. For tonight, no hazardous weather is expected at this time. For Monday through Saturday, a cold front will trigger showers and thunderstorms Wednesday night into Friday. A few of the storms may be capable of gusty winds and heavy downpours. Stay tuned to later forecasts for additional details. Spotter information statement. Spotter activation is not anticipated tonight. The time is currently 4 p.m. Central Daylight Time. 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Now for the official National Weather Service forecast for Galesburg and surrounding areas of central and northwest Illinois. Tonight, mostly clear. Lows around 60. Northeast winds 5 to 10 miles an hour. Monday, mostly sunny. Highs in the lower 80s. East winds around 5 miles an hour. Monday night, mostly clear. Lows in the lower 60s. Southeast winds around 5 miles an hour. Tuesday, sunny. Highs in the mid-80s. South winds around 5 miles an hour. Tuesday night, partly cloudy. Lows in the mid-60s. South winds around 5 miles an hour. Wednesday, partly sunny with a chance of showers. A chance of thunderstorms in the afternoon. Highs in the lower 80s. Chance of rain 50%. Wednesday night, a chance of thunderstorms. Showers. Lows in the mid-60s. Chance of rain 80%. Thursday, mostly cloudy with a chance of showers in the morning, then partly sunny in the afternoon. Highs around 80. Chance of rain 50%. Thursday night through Saturday, partly cloudy. Lows in the mid-60s. Highs in the mid-80s. Saturday night, mostly clear. Lows in the upper 60s. Sunday, mostly sunny. Highs in the upper 80s. Again, the forecast for Galesburg and surrounding areas of central and northwest Illinois for tonight, mostly clear. Lows around 60. Northeast winds 5 to 10 miles an hour. And now a discussion of hazardous weather conditions for the following county, Knox, Illinois. This hazardous weather outlook is for central Illinois, east central Illinois, southeast Illinois, and west central Illinois. For tonight, no hazardous weather is expected at this time. For Monday through Saturday, a cold front will trigger showers and thunderstorms Wednesday night into Friday. A few of the storms may be capable of gusty winds and heavy downpours. Stay tuned to later forecasts for additional details. Spotter information statement. Spotter activation is not anticipated tonight. The time is currently 4:03 p.m. Central Daylight Time. 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Now for the official National Weather Service forecast for Galesburg and surrounding areas of central and northwest Illinois. Tonight, mostly clear. Lows around 60. Northeast winds 5 to 10 miles an hour. Monday, mostly sunny. Highs in the lower 80s. East winds around 5 miles an hour. Monday night, mostly clear. Lows in the lower 60s. Southeast winds around 5 miles an hour. Tuesday, sunny. Highs in the mid-80s. South winds around 5 miles an hour. Tuesday night, partly cloudy. Lows in the mid-60s. South winds around 5 miles an hour. Wednesday, partly sunny with a chance of showers. A chance of thunderstorms in the afternoon. Highs in the lower 80s. Chance of rain 50%. Wednesday night, a chance of thunderstorms.
showers. Lows in the mid-60s. Chance of rain 80%. Thursday, mostly cloudy with a chance of showers in the morning, then partly sunny in the afternoon. Highs around 80. Chance of rain 50%. Thursday night through Saturday, partly cloudy. Lows in the mid-60s. Highs in the mid-80s. Saturday night, mostly clear. Lows in the upper 60s. Sunday, mostly sunny. Highs in the upper 80s. Again, the forecast for Galesburg and surrounding areas of central and northwest Illinois for tonight, mostly clear. Lows around 60. Northeast winds 5 to 10 miles an hour. And now a discussion of hazardous weather conditions for the following county, Knox, Illinois. This hazardous weather outlook is for central Illinois, east central Illinois, southeast Illinois, and west central Illinois. For tonight, no hazardous weather is expected at this time. For Monday through Saturday, a cold front will trigger showers and thunderstorms Wednesday night into Friday. A few of the storms may be capable of gusty winds and heavy downpours. Stay tuned to later forecast for additional details. Spotter information statement, spotter activation is not anticipated tonight. The time is currently 4:06 p.m. Central Daylight Time. 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Now for the official National Weather Service forecast for Galesburg and surrounding areas of central and northwest Illinois. Tonight, mostly clear. Lows around 60. Northeast winds 5 to 10 miles an hour. Monday, mostly sunny. Highs in the lower 80s. East winds around 5 miles an hour. Monday night, mostly clear. Lows in the lower 60s. Southeast winds around 5 miles an hour. Tuesday, sunny. Highs in the mid-80s. South winds around 5 miles an hour. Tuesday night, partly cloudy. Lows in the mid-60s. South winds around 5 miles an hour. Wednesday, partly sunny with a chance of showers. A chance of thunderstorms in the afternoon. Highs in the lower 80s. Chance of rain 50%. Wednesday night, a chance of thunderstorms. Showers. Lows in the mid-60s. Chance of rain 80%. Thursday, mostly cloudy with a chance of showers in the morning, then partly sunny in the afternoon. Highs around 80. Chance of rain 50%. Thursday night through Saturday, partly cloudy. Lows in the mid-60s. Highs in the mid-80s. Saturday night, mostly clear. Lows in the upper 60s. Sunday, mostly sunny. Highs in the upper 80s. Again, the forecast for Galesburg and surrounding areas of central and northwest Illinois for tonight, mostly clear. Lows around 60. Northeast winds 5 to 10 miles an hour. At 4 p.m. in Galesburg, skies were cloudy. The temperature was 76 degrees, the dew point was 66, and the relative humidity was 70%. The wind was north at 9 miles an hour. The pressure was 29.93 inches and falling. Elsewhere around the area, at Springfield, it was sunny, with a temperature of 80. It was mostly sunny, with a temperature of 79 at Peoria, 81 at Moline, and 80 at Bloomington. At Quincy, it was partly sunny, with a temperature of 79. At Macomb, the weather conditions were not available. And once again at 4 p.m. in Galesburg, under cloudy skies, the temperature was 76. Looking elsewhere around the Midwest at 4 p.m., Chicago was partly sunny, and 76. Indianapolis was partly sunny, and 76. St. Louis was partly sunny, and 82. Kansas City was mostly sunny, and 85. Des Moines was mostly sunny, and 84. Milwaukee was mostly sunny, and 73. And now a discussion of hazardous weather conditions for the following county, Knox, Illinois. This hazardous weather outlook is for central Illinois, east central Illinois, southeast Illinois, and west central Illinois. For tonight, no hazardous weather is expected at this time. For Monday through Saturday, a cold front will trigger showers and thunderstorms Wednesday night into Friday. A few of the storms may be capable of gusty winds and heavy downpours.

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Spotter information statement. 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The time is currently 4:09 p.m. Central Daylight Time. 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Now for the official National Weather Service forecast for Galesburg and the surrounding areas of central and northwest Illinois. Tonight, mostly clear. Lows around 60. Northeast winds 5 to 10 miles an hour. Monday, mostly sunny. Highs in the lower 80s. East winds around 5 miles an hour. Monday night, mostly clear. Lows in the lower 60s. Southeast winds around 5 miles an hour. Tuesday, sunny. Highs in the mid 80s. South winds around 5 miles an hour. Tuesday night, partly cloudy. Lows in the mid 60s. South winds around 5 miles an hour. Wednesday, partly sunny with a chance of showers. A chance of thunderstorms in the afternoon. Highs in the lower 80s. Chance of rain 50%. Wednesday night, a chance of thunderstorms. Showers. Lows in the mid-60s. Chance of rain 80%. Thursday, mostly cloudy with a chance of showers in the morning, then partly sunny in the afternoon. Highs around 80. Chance of rain 50%. Thursday night through Saturday, partly cloudy. Lows in the mid-60s. Highs in the mid-80s. Saturday night, mostly clear. Lows in the upper 60s. Sunday, mostly sunny. Highs in the upper 80s. Again, the forecast for Galesburg and the surrounding areas of central and northwest Illinois for tonight, mostly clear. Lows around 60. Northeast winds 5 to 10 miles an hour. At 4 p.m. in Galesburg, skies were cloudy. The temperature was 76 degrees, the dew point was 66, and the relative humidity was 70%. The wind was north at 9 miles an hour. The pressure was 29.93 inches and falling. Elsewhere around the area, at Springfield, it was sunny, with a temperature of 80. It was mostly sunny, with a temperature of 79 at Peoria, 81 at Moline, and 80 at Burlington. At Quincy, it was partly sunny, with a temperature of 79. At Macomb, the weather conditions were not available. And once again at 4 p.m. in Galesburg, under cloudy skies, the temperature was 76. Looking elsewhere around the Midwest at 4 p.m., Chicago was partly sunny, and 76. Indianapolis was partly sunny, and 76. St. Louis was partly sunny, and 82. Kansas City was mostly sunny, and 85. Des Moines was mostly sunny, and 84. Milwaukee was mostly sunny, and 73. And now a discussion of hazardous weather conditions for the following county, Knox, Illinois. This hazardous weather outlook is for Central Illinois, East Central Illinois, Southeast Illinois, and West Central Illinois. For tonight, no hazardous weather is expected at this time. For Monday through Saturday, a cold front will trigger showers and thunderstorms Wednesday night into Friday. A few of the storms may be capable of gusty winds and heavy downpours. Stay tuned to later forecasts for additional details. Spotter information statement. Spotter activation is not anticipated tonight. The time is currently 4:13 p.m. Central Daylight Time. 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Now for the official National Weather Service forecast for Galesburg and the surrounding areas of central and northwest Illinois. Tonight, mostly clear. Lows around 60. Northeast winds 5 to 10 miles an hour. Monday, mostly sunny. Highs in the lower 80s. East winds around 5 miles an hour. Monday night, mostly clear. Lows in the lower 60s. Southeast winds around 5 miles an hour. Tuesday, sunny. Highs in the mid 80s. South winds around 5 miles an hour. Tuesday night, partly cloudy. Lows in the mid 60s. South winds around 5 miles an hour. Wednesday, partly sunny with a chance of showers. A chance of thunderstorms in the afternoon. Highs in the lower 80s. Chance
of rain 50%. Wednesday night, a chance of thunderstorms. Showers. Lows in the mid-60s. Chance of rain 80%. Thursday, mostly cloudy with a chance of showers in the morning, then partly sunny in the afternoon. Highs around 80. Chance of rain 50%. Thursday night through Saturday, partly cloudy. Lows in the mid-60s. Highs in the mid-80s. Saturday night, mostly clear. Lows in the upper 60s. Sunday, mostly sunny. Highs in the upper 80s. Again, the forecast for Galesburg and surrounding areas of central and northwest Illinois for tonight, mostly clear. Lows around 60. Northeast winds 5 to 10 miles an hour. 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Programming originates from NOAA's National Weather Service office in Lincoln. KZZ66 serves the following counties: Henry, Knox, Mercer, and Warren. KZZ66 is part of the All Hazards Network of NOAA Weather Radio. At 4 p.m. in Galesburg, skies were cloudy. The temperature was 76 degrees, the dew point was 66, and the relative humidity was 70%. The wind was north at 9 miles an hour. The pressure was 29.93 inches and falling. Elsewhere around the area, at Springfield, it was sunny, with a temperature of 80. It was mostly sunny, with a temperature of 79 at Peoria, 81 at Moline, and 80 at Burlington. At Quincy, it was partly sunny, with a temperature of 79. At Macomb, the weather conditions were not available. And once again at 4 p.m. in Galesburg, under cloudy skies, the temperature was 76. Looking elsewhere around the Midwest at 4 p.m., Chicago was partly sunny, and 76. Indianapolis was partly sunny, and 76. St. Louis was partly sunny, and 82. Kansas City was mostly sunny, and 85. Des Moines was mostly sunny, and 84. Milwaukee was mostly sunny, and 73. And now a discussion of hazardous weather conditions for the following county, Knox, Illinois. This hazardous weather outlook is for central Illinois, east central Illinois, southeast Illinois, and west central Illinois. For tonight, no hazardous weather is expected at this time. For Monday through Saturday, a cold front will trigger showers and thunderstorms Wednesday night into Friday. A few of the storms may be capable of gusty winds and heavy downpours. Stay tuned to later forecasts for additional details. Spotter information statement. Spotter activation is not anticipated tonight. The time is currently 4:17 p.m. Central Daylight Time. 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Now for the official National Weather Service forecast for Galesburg and surrounding areas of central and northwest Illinois. Tonight, mostly clear. Lows around 60. Northeast winds 5 to 10 miles an hour. Monday, mostly sunny. Highs in the lower 80s. East winds around 5 miles an hour. Monday night, mostly clear. Lows in the lower 60s. Southeast winds around 5 miles an hour. Tuesday, sunny. Highs in the mid-80s. South winds around 5 miles an hour. Tuesday night, partly cloudy. Lows in the mid-60s. South winds around 5 miles an hour. Wednesday, partly sunny with a chance of showers. A chance of thunderstorms in the afternoon. Highs in the lower 80s. Chance of rain 50%. Wednesday night, a chance of thunderstorms. Showers. Lows in the mid-60s. Chance of rain 80%. Thursday, mostly cloudy with a chance of showers in the morning, then partly sunny in the afternoon. Highs around 80. Chance of rain 50%. Thursday night through Saturday, partly cloudy. Lows in the mid-60s. Highs in the mid-80s. Saturday night, mostly clear. Lows in the upper 60s. Sunday, mostly sunny. Highs in the upper 80s. Again, the forecast for Galesburg and surrounding areas of central and northwest Illinois for tonight, mostly clear. Lows around 60.

northeast winds 5 to 10 miles an hour. At 4 p.m. in Galesburg, skies were cloudy. The temperature was 76 degrees, the dew point was 66, and the relative humidity was 70%. The wind was north at 9 miles an hour. The pressure was 29.93 inches and falling. Elsewhere around the area, at Springfield, it was sunny, with a temperature of 80. It was mostly sunny, with a temperature of 79 at Peoria, 81 at Moline, and 80 at Burlington. At Quincy, it was partly sunny, with a temperature of 79. At Macomb, the weather conditions were not available. And once again at 4 p.m. in Galesburg, under cloudy skies, the temperature was 76. Looking elsewhere around the Midwest at 4 p.m., Chicago was partly sunny, and 76. Indianapolis was partly sunny, and 76. St. Louis was partly sunny, and 82. Kansas City was mostly sunny, and 85. Des Moines was mostly sunny, and 84. Milwaukee was mostly sunny, and 73. And now a discussion of hazardous weather conditions for the following county, Knox, Illinois. This hazardous weather outlook is for Central Illinois, East Central Illinois, Southeast Illinois, and West Central Illinois. For tonight, no hazardous weather is expected at this time. For Monday through Saturday, a cold front will trigger showers and thunderstorms Wednesday night into Friday. A few of the storms may be capable of gusty winds and heavy downpours. Stay tuned to later forecasts for additional details. Spotter information statement. Spotter activation is not anticipated tonight. The time is currently 4:21 p.m. Central Daylight Time. 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Now for the official National Weather Service forecast for Galesburg and surrounding areas of central and northwest Illinois. Tonight, mostly clear. Lows around 60. Northeast winds 5 to 10 miles an hour. Monday, mostly sunny. Highs in the lower 80s. East winds around 5 miles an hour. Monday night, mostly clear. Lows in the lower 60s. Southeast winds around 5 miles an hour. Tuesday, sunny. Highs in the mid-80s. South winds around 5 miles an hour. Tuesday night, partly cloudy. Lows in the mid-60s. South winds around 5 miles an hour. Wednesday, partly sunny with a chance of showers. A chance of thunderstorms in the afternoon. Highs in the lower 80s. Chance of rain 50%. Wednesday night, a chance of thunderstorms. Showers. Lows in the mid-60s. Chance of rain 80%. Thursday, mostly cloudy with a chance of showers in the morning, then partly sunny in the afternoon. Highs around 80. Chance of rain 50%. Thursday night through Saturday, partly cloudy. Lows in the mid-60s. Highs in the mid-80s. Saturday night, mostly clear. Lows in the upper 60s. Sunday, mostly sunny. Highs in the upper 80s. Again, the forecast for Galesburg and surrounding areas of central and northwest Illinois for tonight, mostly clear. Lows around 60. Northeast winds 5 to 10 miles an hour. At 4 p.m. in Galesburg, skies were cloudy. The temperature was 76 degrees, the dew point was 66, and the relative humidity was 70%. The wind was north at 9 miles an hour. The pressure was 29.93 inches and falling. Elsewhere around the area, at Springfield, it was sunny, with a temperature of 80. It was mostly sunny, with a temperature of 79 at Peoria, 81 at Moline, and 80 at Burlington. At Quincy, it was partly sunny, with a temperature of 79. At Macomb, the weather conditions were not available. And once again at 4 p.m. in Galesburg, under cloudy skies, the temperature was 76. Looking elsewhere around the Midwest at 4 p.m., Chicago was partly sunny, and 76. Indianapolis was partly sunny, and 76. St. Louis was partly sunny, and 82. Kansas City was mostly sunny, and 85. Des Moines was mostly sunny, and 84. Milwaukee was mostly sunny, and 73. And now a discussion of hazardous weather.

stations for the following county, Knox, Illinois. This hazardous weather outlook is for Central Illinois, East Central Illinois, Southeast Illinois, and West Central Illinois. For tonight, no hazardous weather is expected at this time. For Monday through Saturday, a cold front will trigger showers and thunderstorms Wednesday night into Friday. A few of the storms may be capable of gusty winds and heavy downpours. Stay tuned to later forecast for additional details. Spotter information statement. Spotter activation is not anticipated tonight. The time is currently 4:25 p.m. Central Daylight Time. 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Now for the official National Weather Service forecast for Galesburg and surrounding areas of central and northwest Illinois. Tonight, mostly clear. Lows around 60. Northeast winds 5 to 10 miles an hour. Monday, mostly sunny. Highs in the lower 80s. East winds around 5 miles an hour. Monday night, mostly clear. Lows in the lower 60s. Southeast winds around 5 miles an hour. Tuesday, sunny. Highs in the mid 80s. South winds around 5 miles an hour. Tuesday night, partly cloudy. Lows in the mid 60s. South winds around 5 miles an hour. Wednesday, partly sunny with a chance of showers. A chance of thunderstorms in the afternoon. Highs in the lower 80s. Chance of rain 50%. Wednesday night, a chance of thunderstorms. Showers. Lows in the mid-60s. Chance of rain 80%. Thursday, mostly cloudy with a chance of showers in the morning, then partly sunny in the afternoon. Highs around 80. Chance of rain 50%. Thursday night through Saturday, partly cloudy. Lows in the mid-60s. Highs in the mid-80s. Saturday night, mostly clear. Lows in the upper 60s. Sunday, mostly sunny. Highs in the upper 80s. Again, the forecast for Galesburg and surrounding areas of central and northwest Illinois for tonight, mostly clear. Lows around 60. Northeast winds 5 to 10 miles an hour. At 4 p.m. in Galesburg, skies were cloudy. The temperature was 76 degrees, the dew point was 66, and the relative humidity was 70%. The wind was north at 9 miles an hour. The pressure was 29.93 inches and falling. Elsewhere around the area, at Springfield, it was sunny, with a temperature of 80. It was mostly sunny, with a temperature of 79 at Peoria, 81 at Moline, and 80 at Burlington. At Quincy, it was partly sunny, with a temperature of 79. At Macomb, the weather conditions were not available. And once again at 4 p.m. in Galesburg, under cloudy skies, the temperature was 76. Looking elsewhere around the Midwest at 4 p.m., Chicago was partly sunny, and 76. Indianapolis was partly sunny, and 76. St. Louis was partly sunny, and 82. Kansas City was mostly sunny, and 85. Des Moines was mostly sunny, and 84. Milwaukee was mostly sunny, and 73. And now a discussion of hazardous weather conditions for the following county, Knox, Illinois. This hazardous weather outlook is for Central Illinois, East Central Illinois, Southeast Illinois, and West Central Illinois. For tonight, no hazardous weather is expected at this time. For Monday through Saturday, a cold front will trigger showers and thunderstorms Wednesday night into Friday. A few of the storms may be capable of gusty winds and heavy downpours. Stay tuned to later forecast for additional details. Spotter information statement. Spotter activation is not anticipated tonight. The time is currently 4:29 p.m. Central Daylight Time. 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Now for the official National Weather Service forecast for Galesburg and surrounding areas of central and northwest Illinois. Tonight, mostly clear. Lows around 60. Northeast winds 5 to 10 miles an hour. Monday, mostly sunny. Highs in the lower 80s. East winds around 5 miles an hour. Monday night, mostly clear. Lows in the lower 60s.

Thursday night through Saturday, partly cloudy. Lows in the mid-60s. Highs in the mid-80s. Saturday night, mostly clear. Lows in the upper 60s. Sunday, mostly sunny. Highs in the upper 80s. Again, the forecast for Galesburg and surrounding areas of central and northwest Illinois for tonight, mostly clear. Lows around 60. Northeast winds 5 to 10 miles an hour. At 4 p.m. in Galesburg, skies were cloudy. The temperature was 76 degrees, the dew point was 66, and the relative humidity was 70%. The wind was north at 9 miles an hour. The pressure was 29.93 inches and falling. Elsewhere around the area, at Springfield, it was sunny, with a temperature of 80. It was mostly sunny, with a temperature of 79 at Peoria, 81 at Moline, and 80 at Burlington. At Quincy, it was partly sunny, with a temperature of 79. At Macomb, the weather conditions were not available. And once again at 4 p.m. in Galesburg, under cloudy skies, the temperature was 76. Looking elsewhere around the Midwest at 4 p.m., Chicago was partly sunny, and 76. Indianapolis was partly sunny, and 76. St. Louis was partly sunny, and 82. Kansas City was mostly sunny, and 85. Des Moines was mostly sunny, and 84. Milwaukee was mostly sunny, and 73. And now a discussion of hazardous weather conditions for the following county, Knox, Illinois. This hazardous weather outlook is for Central Illinois, East Central Illinois, Southeast Illinois, and West Central Illinois. For tonight, no hazardous weather is expected at this time. For Monday through Saturday, a cold front will trigger showers and thunderstorms Wednesday night into Friday. A few of the storms may be capable of gusty winds and heavy downpours. Stay tuned to later forecasts for additional details. Spotter information statement. Spotter activation is not anticipated tonight. The time is currently 4:32 p.m. Central Daylight Time. 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Now for the official National Weather Service forecast for Galesburg and surrounding areas of central and northwest Illinois. Tonight, mostly clear. Lows around 60. Northeast winds 5 to 10 miles an hour. Monday, mostly sunny. Highs in the lower 80s. East winds around 5 miles an hour. Lows around 60. Northeast winds 5 to 10 miles an hour. Monday, mostly sunny. Highs in the lower 80s. East winds around 5 miles an hour. Monday night, mostly clear. Lows in the lower 60s. Southeast winds around 5 miles an hour. Tuesday, sunny. Highs in the mid-80s. South winds around 5 miles an hour. Tuesday night, partly cloudy. Lows in the mid-60s. South winds around 5 miles an hour. Wednesday, partly sunny with a chance of showers. A chance of thunderstorms in the afternoon. Highs in the lower 80s. Chance of rain 50%. Wednesday night, a chance of thunderstorms. Showers. Lows in the mid-60s. Chance of rain 80%. Thursday, mostly cloudy with a chance of showers in the morning, then partly sunny in the afternoon. Highs around 80. Chance of rain 50%. Thursday night through Saturday, partly cloudy. Lows in the mid-60s. Highs in the mid-80s. Saturday night, mostly clear. Lows in the upper 60s. Sunday, mostly sunny. Highs in the upper 80s. Again, the forecast for Galesburg and surrounding areas of central and northwest Illinois for tonight, mostly clear. Lows around 60. Northeast winds 5 to 10 miles an hour. At 4 p.m. in Galesburg, skies were cloudy. The temperature was 76 degrees, the dew point was 66, and the relative humidity was 70%. The wind was north at 9 miles an hour. The pressure was 29.93 inches and falling. Elsewhere around the area, at Springfield, it was sunny, with a temperature of 80. It was mostly sunny, with a temperature of 79 at Peoria, 81 at Moline, and 80 at Burlington. At Quincy, it was partly sunny, with a temperature of 70.

of Macomb, the weather conditions were not available. And once again at 4 p.m. in Galesburg, under cloudy skies, the temperature was 76. Looking elsewhere around the Midwest at 4 p.m., Chicago was partly sunny, and 76. Indianapolis was partly sunny, and 76. St. Louis was partly sunny, and 82. Kansas City was mostly sunny, and 85. Des Moines was mostly sunny, and 84. Milwaukee was mostly sunny, and 73. And now a discussion of hazardous weather conditions for the following county, Knox, Illinois. This hazardous weather outlook is for Central Illinois, East Central Illinois, Southeast Illinois, and West Central Illinois. For tonight, no hazardous weather is expected at this time. For Monday through Saturday, a cold front will trigger showers and thunderstorms Wednesday night into Friday. A few of the storms may be capable of gusty winds and heavy downpours. Stay tuned to later forecast for additional details. Spotter information statement. Spotter activation is not anticipated tonight. The time is currently 4:36 p.m. Central Daylight Time. 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Now for the official National Weather Service forecast for Galesburg and surrounding areas of central and northwest Illinois. Tonight, mostly clear. Lows around 60. Northeast winds 5 to 10 miles an hour. Monday, mostly sunny. Highs in the lower 80s. East winds around 5 miles an hour. Monday night, mostly clear. Lows in the lower 60s. Southeast winds around 5 miles an hour. Tuesday, sunny. Highs in the mid 80s. South winds around 5 miles an hour. Tuesday night, partly cloudy. Lows in the mid 60s. South winds around 5 miles an hour. Wednesday, partly sunny with a chance of showers. A chance of thunderstorms in the afternoon. Highs in the lower 80s. Chance of rain 50%. Wednesday night, a chance of thunderstorms. Showers. Lows in the mid-60s. Chance of rain 80%. Thursday, mostly cloudy with a chance of showers in the morning, then partly sunny in the afternoon. Highs around 80. Chance of rain 50%. Thursday night through Saturday, partly cloudy. Lows in the mid-60s. Highs in the mid-80s. Saturday night, mostly clear. Lows in the upper 60s. Sunday, mostly sunny. Highs in the upper 80s. Again, the forecast for Galesburg and surrounding areas of central and northwest Illinois for tonight, mostly clear. Lows around 60. Northeast winds 5 to 10 miles an hour. At 4 p.m. in Galesburg, skies were cloudy. The temperature was 76 degrees, the dew point was 66, and the relative humidity was 70%. The wind was north at 9 miles an hour. The pressure was 29.93 inches and falling. Elsewhere around the area, at Springfield, it was sunny, with a temperature of 80. It was mostly sunny, with a temperature of 79 at Peoria, 81 at Moline, and 80 at Burlington. At Quincy, it was partly sunny, with a temperature of 79. At Macomb, the weather conditions were not available. And once again at 4 p.m. in Galesburg, under cloudy skies, the temperature was 76. Looking elsewhere around the Midwest at 4 p.m., Chicago was partly sunny, and 76. Indianapolis was partly sunny, and 76. St. Louis was partly sunny, and 82. Kansas City was mostly sunny, and 85. Des Moines was mostly sunny, and 84. Milwaukee was mostly sunny, and 73. And now a discussion of hazardous weather conditions for the following county, Knox, Illinois. This hazardous weather outlook is for Central Illinois, East Central Illinois, Southeast Illinois, and West Central Illinois. For tonight, no hazardous weather is expected at this time. For Monday through Saturday, a cold front will trigger showers and thunderstorms Wednesday night into Friday. A few of the storms may be capable of gusty winds and heavy downpours. Stay tuned to later forecast for additional details. Spotter information statement. Spotter activation is not anticipated tonight. The time is currently
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Now for the official National Weather Service forecast for Galesburg and surrounding areas of central and northwest Illinois. Tonight, mostly clear. Lows around 60. Northeast winds 5 to 10 miles an hour. Monday, mostly sunny. Highs in the lower 80s. East winds around 5 miles an hour. Monday night, mostly clear. Lows in the lower 60s. Southeast winds around 5 miles an hour. Tuesday, sunny. Highs in the mid 80s. South winds around 5 miles an hour. Tuesday night, partly cloudy. Lows in the mid 60s. South winds around 5 miles an hour. Wednesday, partly sunny with a chance of showers. A chance of thunderstorms in the afternoon. Highs in the lower 80s. Chance of rain 50%. Wednesday night, a chance of thunderstorms. Showers. Lows in the mid 60s. Chance of rain 80%. Thursday, mostly cloudy with a chance of showers in the morning, then partly sunny in the afternoon. Highs around 80. Chance of rain 50%. Thursday night through Saturday, partly cloudy. Lows in the mid 60s. Highs in the mid 80s. Saturday night, mostly clear. Lows in the upper 60s. Sunday, mostly sunny. Highs in the upper 80s. Again, the forecast for Galesburg and surrounding areas of central and northwest Illinois for tonight, mostly clear. Lows around 60. Northeast winds 5 to 10 miles an hour. At 4 p.m. in Galesburg, skies were cloudy. The temperature was 76 degrees, the dew point was 66, and the relative humidity was 70%. The wind was north at 9 miles an hour. The pressure was 29.93 inches and falling. Elsewhere around the area, at Springfield, it was sunny, with a temperature of 80. It was mostly sunny, with a temperature of 79 at Peoria, 81 at Moline, and 80 at Burlington. At Quincy, it was partly sunny, with a temperature of 79. At Macomb, the weather conditions were not available. And once again at 4 p.m. in Galesburg, under cloudy skies, the temperature was 76. Looking elsewhere around the Midwest at 4 p.m., Chicago was partly sunny, and 76. Indianapolis was partly sunny, and 76. St. Louis was partly sunny, and 82. Kansas City was mostly sunny, and 85. Des Moines was mostly sunny, and 84. Milwaukee was mostly sunny, and 73. And now a discussion of hazardous weather conditions for the following county, Knox, Illinois. This hazardous weather outlook is for Central Illinois, East Central Illinois, Southeast Illinois, and West Central Illinois. For tonight, no hazardous weather is expected at this time. For Monday through Saturday, a cold front will trigger showers and thunderstorms Wednesday night into Friday. A few of the storms may be capable of gusty winds and heavy downpours. Stay tuned to later forecasts for additional details. Spotter information statement. Spotter activation is not anticipated tonight. The time is currently 4:43 p.m. Central Daylight Time. 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Now for the official National Weather Service forecast for Galesburg and surrounding areas of central and northwest Illinois. Tonight, mostly clear. Lows around 60. Northeast winds 5 to 10 miles an hour. Monday, mostly sunny. Highs in the lower 80s. East winds around 5 miles an hour. Monday night, mostly clear. Lows in the lower 60s. Southeast winds around 5 miles an hour. Tuesday, sunny. Highs in the mid 80s. South winds around 5 miles an hour. Tuesday night, partly cloudy. Lows in the mid 60s. South winds around 5 miles an hour. Wednesday, partly sunny with a chance of showers. A chance of thunderstorms in the afternoon. Highs in the lower 80s. Chance of rain 50%. Wednesday night, a chance of thunderstorms. Showers. Lows in the mid 60s. Chance of rain 80%.

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You are listening to NOAA Weather Radio, All Hazards, station KZZ 66 in Galesburg. Now for the official National Weather Service forecast for Galesburg and the surrounding areas of central and northwest Illinois. Tonight, mostly clear. Lows around 60. Northeast winds 5 to 10 miles an hour. Monday, mostly sunny. Highs in the lower 80s. East winds around 5 miles an hour. Monday night, mostly clear. Lows in the lower 60s. Southeast winds around 5 miles an hour. Tuesday, sunny. Highs in the mid-80s. South winds around 5 miles an hour. Tuesday night, partly cloudy. Lows in the mid-60s. South winds around 5 miles an hour. Wednesday, partly sunny with a chance of showers. A chance of thunderstorms in the afternoon. Highs in the lower 80s. Chance of rain 50%. Wednesday night, a chance of thunderstorms. Showers. Lows in the mid-60s. Chance of rain 80%. Thursday, mostly cloudy with a chance of showers in the morning, then partly sunny in the afternoon. Highs around 80. Chance of rain 50%. Thursday night through Saturday, partly cloudy. Lows in the mid-60s. Highs in the mid-80s. Saturday night, mostly clear. Lows in the upper 60s. Sunday, mostly sunny. Highs in the upper 80s. Again, the forecast for Galesburg and surrounding areas of central and northwest Illinois for tonight, mostly clear. Lows around 60. Northeast winds 5 to 10 miles an hour. At 4 p.m. in Galesburg, skies were cloudy. The temperature was 76 degrees, the dew point was 66, and the relative humidity was 70%. The wind was north at 9 miles an hour. The pressure was 29.93 inches and falling. Elsewhere around the area, at Springfield, it was sunny, with a temperature of 80. It was mostly sunny, with a temperature of 79 at Peoria, 81 at Moline, and 80 at Burlington. At Quincy, it was partly sunny, with a temperature of 79. At Macomb, the weather conditions were not available. And once again at 4 p.m. in Galesburg, under cloudy skies, the temperature was 76. Looking elsewhere around the Midwest at 4 p.m., Chicago was partly sunny, and 76. Indianapolis was partly sunny, and 76. St. Louis was partly sunny, and 82. Kansas City was mostly sunny, and 85. Des Moines was mostly sunny, and 84. Milwaukee was mostly sunny, and 73. And now a discussion of hazardous weather conditions for the following county, Knox, Illinois. This hazardous weather outlook is for Central Illinois, East Central Illinois, Southeast Illinois, and West Central Illinois. For tonight, no hazardous weather is expected at this time. For Monday through Saturday, a cold front will trigger showers and thunderstorms Wednesday night into Friday. A few of the storms may be capable of gusty winds and heavy downpours. Stay tuned to later forecasts for additional details. Spotter information statement, spotter activation is not anticipated tonight. The time is currently 4:58 p.m. Central Daylight Time. 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Now for the official National Weather Service forecast for Galesburg and surrounding areas of central and northwest Illinois. Tonight, mostly clear. Lows around 60. Northeast winds 5 to 10 miles an hour. Monday, mostly sunny. Highs in the lower 80s. East winds around 5 miles an hour. Monday night, mostly clear. Lows in the lower 60s. Southeast winds around 5 miles an hour. Tuesday, sunny. Highs in the mid-80s. South winds around 5 miles an hour. Tuesday night, partly cloudy. Lows in the mid-60s. South winds around 5 miles an hour. Wednesday, partly sunny with a chance of showers. A chance of thunderstorms in the afternoon. Highs in the lower 80s. Chance of rain 50%. Wednesday night, a chance of thunderstorms. Showers. Lows in the mid-60s. Chance of rain 80%. Thursday, mostly cloudy with a chance of

showers in the morning, then partly sunny in the afternoon. Highs around 80. Chance of rain 50%. Thursday night through Saturday, partly cloudy. Lows in the mid-60s. Highs in the mid-80s. Saturday night, mostly clear. Lows in the upper 60s. Sunday, mostly sunny. Highs in the upper 80s. Again, the forecast for Galesburg and surrounding areas of central and northwest Illinois for tonight, mostly clear. Lows around 60. Northeast winds 5 to 10 miles an hour. The Peoria, Illinois climate summary for this evening, as of 4 p.m., August 2, 2026. Today's high temperature was 79 degrees. The normal high is 86. The record high is 101 degrees, which was last set in 1947. Today's low temperature was 64 degrees. The normal low is 66. The record low is 51 degrees, which was set in 1920. No precipitation fell today, which leaves the monthly total at 0.16 inches. The total precipitation for the year still stands at 24.37 inches. Sunset tonight is at 8:13 p.m. Sunrise tomorrow is at 5:58 a.m. And now a discussion of hazardous weather conditions for the following county, Knox, Illinois. This hazardous weather outlook is for central Illinois, east central Illinois, southeast Illinois, and west central Illinois. For tonight, no hazardous weather is expected at this time. For Monday through Saturday, a cold front will trigger showers and thunderstorms Wednesday night into Friday. A few of the storms may be capable of gusty winds and heavy downpours. Stay tuned to later forecast for additional details. Spotter information statement. Spotter activation is not anticipated tonight. The time is currently 5:02 p.m. Central Daylight Time. 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Now for the official National Weather Service forecast for Galesburg and surrounding areas of central and northwest Illinois. Tonight, mostly clear. Lows around 60. Northeast winds 5 to 10 miles an hour. Monday, mostly sunny. Highs in the lower 80s. East winds around 5 miles an hour. Monday night, mostly clear. Lows in the lower 60s. Southeast winds around 5 miles an hour. Tuesday, sunny. Highs in the mid 80s. South winds around 5 miles an hour. Tuesday night, partly cloudy. Lows in the mid 60s. South winds around 5 miles an hour. Wednesday, partly sunny with a chance of showers. A chance of thunderstorms in the afternoon. Highs in the lower 80s. Chance of rain 50%. Wednesday night, a chance of thunderstorms. Showers. Lows in the mid-60s. Chance of rain 80%. Thursday, mostly cloudy with a chance of showers in the morning, then partly sunny in the afternoon. Highs around 80. Chance of rain 50%. Thursday night through Saturday, partly cloudy. Lows in the mid-60s. Highs in the mid-80s. Saturday night, mostly clear. Lows in the upper 60s. Sunday, mostly sunny. Highs in the upper 80s. Again, the forecast for Galesburg and surrounding areas of central and northwest Illinois for tonight, mostly clear. Lows around 60. Northeast winds 5 to 10 miles an hour. And now a discussion of hazardous weather conditions for the following county, Knox, Illinois. This hazardous weather outlook is for central Illinois, east central Illinois, southeast Illinois, and west central Illinois. For tonight, no hazardous weather is expected at this time. For Monday through Saturday, a cold front will trigger showers and thunderstorms Wednesday night into Friday. A few of the storms may be capable of gusty winds and heavy downpours. Stay tuned to later forecast for additional details. Spotter information statement. Spotter activation is not anticipated tonight. The time is currently 5:04 p.m. Central Daylight Time. 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Now for the official National Weather Service forecast for Galesburg and surrounding areas of central and northwest Illinois. Tonight, mostly clear. Lows around 60.
northeast winds 5 to 10 miles an hour. Monday, mostly sunny. Highs in the lower 80s. East winds around 5 miles an hour. Monday night, mostly clear. Lows in the lower 60s. Southeast winds around 5 miles an hour. Tuesday, sunny. Highs in the mid 80s. South winds around 5 miles an hour. Tuesday night, partly cloudy. Lows in the mid 60s. South winds around 5 miles an hour. Wednesday, partly sunny with a chance of showers. A chance of thunderstorms in the afternoon. Highs in the lower 80s. Chance of rain 50%. Wednesday night, a chance of thunderstorms. Showers. Lows in the mid 60s. Chance of rain 80%. Thursday, mostly cloudy with a chance of showers in the morning, then partly sunny in the afternoon. Highs around 80. Chance of rain 50%. Thursday night through Saturday, partly cloudy. Lows in the mid-60s. Highs in the mid-80s. Saturday night, mostly clear. Lows in the upper 60s. Sunday, mostly sunny. Highs in the upper 80s. Again, the forecast for Galesburg and surrounding areas of central and northwest Illinois for tonight, mostly clear. Lows around 60. Northeast winds 5 to 10 miles an hour. At 5 p.m. in Galesburg, skies were partly sunny. The temperature was 77 degrees, the dew point was 66, and the relative humidity was 68%. The wind was north at 7 miles an hour. The pressure was 29.93 inches and steady. Elsewhere around the area, temperatures were around 80 degrees. At Springfield, it was sunny. It was mostly sunny at Burlington and Quincy. It was partly sunny at Peoria and Macomb. At Moline, it was cloudy. And once again at 5 p.m. in Galesburg, under partly sunny skies, the temperature was 77. Looking elsewhere around the Midwest at 5 p.m., Chicago was partly sunny and 76. Indianapolis was mostly sunny and 79. St. Louis was sunny and 83. Kansas City was mostly sunny and 84. Des Moines was mostly sunny and 83. Milwaukee was mostly sunny and 72. And now a discussion of hazardous weather conditions for the following county, Knox, Illinois. This hazardous weather outlook is for central Illinois, east central Illinois, southeast Illinois, and west central Illinois. For tonight, no hazardous weather is expected at this time. For Monday through Saturday, a cold front will trigger showers and thunderstorms Wednesday night into Friday. A few of the storms may be capable of gusty winds and heavy downpours. Stay tuned to later forecasts for additional details. Spotter information statement. Spotter activation is not anticipated tonight. The time is currently 5:08 p.m. Central Daylight Time. 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Now for the official National Weather Service forecast for Galesburg and surrounding areas of central and northwest Illinois. Tonight, mostly clear. Lows around 60. Northeast winds 5 to 10 miles an hour. Monday, mostly sunny. Highs in the lower 80s. East winds around 5 miles an hour. Monday night, mostly clear. Lows in the lower 60s. Southeast winds around 5 miles an hour. Tuesday, sunny. Highs in the mid-80s. South winds around 5 miles an hour. Tuesday night, partly cloudy. Lows in the mid-60s. South winds around 5 miles an hour. Wednesday, partly sunny with a chance of showers. A chance of thunderstorms in the afternoon. Highs in the lower 80s. Chance of rain 50%. Wednesday night, a chance of thunderstorms. Showers. Lows in the mid-60s. Chance of rain 80%. Thursday, mostly cloudy with a chance of showers in the morning, then partly sunny in the afternoon. Highs around 80. Chance of rain 50%. Thursday night through Saturday, partly cloudy. Lows in the mid-60s. Highs in the mid-80s. Saturday night, mostly clear. Lows in the upper 60s. Sunday, mostly sunny. Highs in the

upper 80s. Again, the forecast for Galesburg and the surrounding areas of central and northwest Illinois for tonight, mostly clear. Lows around 60. Northeast winds 5 to 10 miles an hour. At 5 p.m. in Galesburg, skies were partly sunny. The temperature was 77 degrees, the dew point was 66, and the relative humidity was 68%. The wind was north at 7 miles an hour. The pressure was 29.93 inches and steady. Elsewhere around the area, temperatures were around 80 degrees. At Springfield, it was sunny. It was mostly sunny at Burlington and Quincy. It was partly sunny at Peoria and Macomb. At Moline, it was cloudy. And once again at 5 p.m. in Galesburg, under partly sunny skies, the temperature was 77. Looking elsewhere around the Midwest at 5 p.m., Chicago was partly sunny and 76. Indianapolis was mostly sunny and 79. St. Louis was sunny and 83. Kansas City was mostly sunny and 84. Des Moines was mostly sunny and 83. Milwaukee was mostly sunny and 72. And now a discussion of hazardous weather conditions for the following county, Knox, Illinois. This hazardous weather outlook is for central Illinois, east central Illinois, southeast Illinois, and west central Illinois. For tonight, no hazardous weather is expected at this time. For Monday through Saturday, a cold front will trigger showers and thunderstorms Wednesday night into Friday. A few of the storms may be capable of gusty winds and heavy downpours. Stay tuned to later forecasts for additional details. Spotter information statement. Spotter activation is not anticipated tonight. The time is currently 5:12 p.m. Central Daylight Time. 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Now for the official National Weather Service forecast for Galesburg and surrounding areas of central and northwest Illinois. Tonight, mostly clear. Lows around 60. Northeast winds 5 to 10 miles an hour. Monday, mostly sunny. Highs in the lower 80s. East winds around 5 miles an hour. Monday night, mostly clear. Lows in the lower 60s. Southeast winds around 5 miles an hour. Tuesday, sunny. Highs in the mid 80s. South winds around 5 miles an hour. Tuesday night, partly cloudy. Lows in the mid-60s. South winds around 5 miles an hour. Wednesday, partly sunny with a chance of showers. A chance of thunderstorms in the afternoon. Highs in the lower 80s. Chance of rain 50%. Wednesday night, a chance of thunderstorms. Showers. Lows in the mid-60s. Chance of rain 80%. Thursday, mostly cloudy with a chance of showers in the morning, then partly sunny in the afternoon. Highs around 80. Chance of rain 50%. Thursday night through Saturday, partly cloudy. Lows in the mid-60s. Highs in the mid-80s. Saturday night, mostly clear. Lows in the upper 60s. Sunday, mostly sunny. Highs in the upper 80s. Again, the forecast for Galesburg and surrounding areas of central and northwest Illinois for tonight, mostly clear. Lows around 60. Northeast winds 5 to 10 miles an hour. 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Programming originates from NOAA's National Weather Service office in Lincoln. KZZ66 serves the following counties: Henry, Knox, Mercer, and Warren. KZZ66 is part of the All Hazards Network of NOAA Weather Radio. At 5 p.m. in Galesburg, skies were partly sunny. The temperature was 77 degrees, the dew point was 66, and the relative humidity was 68%. The wind was north at 7 miles an hour. The pressure was 29.93 inches and steady. Elsewhere around the area, temperatures were around 80 degrees. At Springfield, it was sunny. It was mostly sunny at Burlington and Quincy. It was partly sunny at Peoria and Macomb. At Moline, it was cloudy.
and once again at 5 p.m. in Galesburg, under partly sunny skies, the temperature was 77. At 5 p.m. in Galesburg, skies were partly sunny. The temperature was 77 degrees, the dew point was 66, and the relative humidity was 68%. The wind was north at 7 miles an hour. The pressure was 29.93 inches and steady. Elsewhere around the area, temperatures were around 80 degrees. At Springfield, it was sunny. It was mostly sunny at Burlington and Quincy. It was partly sunny at Peoria and Macomb. At Moline, it was cloudy. And once again at 5 p.m. in Galesburg, under partly sunny skies, the temperature was 77. The Peoria, Illinois climate summary for this evening, as of 4 p.m., August 2, 2026. Today's high temperature was 79 degrees. The normal high is 86. The record high is 101 degrees, which was last set in 1947. Today's low temperature was 64 degrees. The normal low is 66. The record low is 51 degrees, which was set in 1920. No precipitation fell today, which leaves the monthly total at 0.16 inches. The total precipitation for the year still stands at 24.37 inches. Sunset tonight is at 8:13 p.m. Sunrise tomorrow is at 5:58 a.m. Looking elsewhere around the Midwest at 5 p.m., Chicago was partly sunny, and 76. Indianapolis was mostly sunny, and 79. St. Louis was sunny, and 83. Kansas City was mostly sunny, and 84. Des Moines was mostly sunny, and 83. Milwaukee was mostly sunny, and 72. And now a discussion of hazardous weather conditions for the following county, Knox, Illinois. This hazardous weather outlook is for Central Illinois, East Central Illinois, Southeast Illinois, and West Central Illinois. For tonight, no hazardous weather is expected at this time. For Monday through Saturday, a cold front will trigger showers and thunderstorms Wednesday night into Friday. A few of the storms may be capable of gusty winds and heavy downpours. Stay tuned to later forecasts for additional details. Spotter information statement. Spotter activation is not anticipated tonight. The time is currently 5:17 p.m. Central Daylight Time. 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Now for the official National Weather Service forecast for Galesburg and surrounding areas of central and northwest Illinois. Tonight, mostly clear. Lows around 60. Northeast winds 5 to 10 miles an hour. Monday, mostly sunny. Highs in the lower 80s. East winds around 5 miles an hour. Monday night, mostly clear. Lows in the lower 60s. Southeast winds around 5 miles an hour. Tuesday, sunny. Highs in the mid 80s. South winds around 5 miles an hour. Tuesday night, partly cloudy. Lows in the mid 60s. South winds around 5 miles an hour. Wednesday, partly sunny with a chance of showers. A chance of thunderstorms in the afternoon. Highs in the lower 80s. Chance of rain 50%. Wednesday night, a chance of thunderstorms. Showers. Lows in the mid-60s. Chance of rain 80%. Thursday, mostly cloudy with a chance of showers in the morning, then partly sunny in the afternoon. Highs around 80. Chance of rain 50%. Thursday night through Saturday, partly cloudy. Lows in the mid-60s. Highs in the mid-80s. Saturday night, mostly clear. Lows in the upper 60s. Sunday, mostly sunny. Highs in the upper 80s. Again, the forecast for Galesburg and surrounding areas of central and northwest Illinois for tonight, mostly clear. Lows around 60. Northeast winds 5 to 10 miles an hour. At 5 p.m. in Galesburg, skies were partly sunny. The temperature was 77 degrees, the dew point was 66, and the relative humidity was 68%. The wind was north at 7 miles an hour. The pressure was 29.93 inches and steady. Elsewhere around the area, temperatures were around 80 degrees. At Springfield, it was sunny.
It was mostly sunny at Burlington and Quincy. It was

partly sunny at Peoria and Macomb. At Moline, it was cloudy. And once again at 5 p.m. in Galesburg, under partly sunny skies, the temperature was 77. Looking elsewhere around the Midwest at 5 p.m., Chicago was partly sunny and 76. Indianapolis was mostly sunny and 79. St. Louis was sunny and 83. Kansas City was mostly sunny and 84. Des Moines was mostly sunny and 83. Milwaukee was mostly sunny and 72. And now a discussion of hazardous weather conditions for the following county, Knox, Illinois. This hazardous weather outlook is for Central Illinois, East Central Illinois, Southeast Illinois, and West Central Illinois. For tonight, no hazardous weather is expected at this time. For Monday through Saturday, a cold front will trigger showers and thunderstorms Wednesday night into Friday. A few of the storms may be capable of gusty winds and heavy downpours. Stay tuned to later forecasts for additional details. Spotter information statement. Spotter activation is not anticipated tonight. The time is currently 5:21 p.m. Central Daylight Time. 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Now for the official National Weather Service forecast for Galesburg and surrounding areas of central and northwest Illinois. Tonight, mostly clear. Lows around 60. Northeast winds 5 to 10 miles an hour. Monday, mostly sunny. Highs in the lower 80s. East winds around 5 miles an hour. Monday night, mostly clear. Lows in the lower 60s. Southeast winds around 5 miles an hour. Tuesday, sunny. Highs in the mid 80s. South winds around 5 miles an hour. Tuesday night, partly cloudy. Lows in the mid 60s. South winds around 5 miles an hour. Wednesday, partly sunny with a chance of showers. A chance of thunderstorms in the afternoon. Highs in the lower 80s. Chance of rain 50%. Wednesday night, a chance of thunderstorms. Showers. Lows in the mid-60s. Chance of rain 80%. Thursday, mostly cloudy with a chance of showers in the morning, then partly sunny in the afternoon. Highs around 80. Chance of rain 50%. Thursday night through Saturday, partly cloudy. Lows in the mid-60s. Highs in the mid-80s. Saturday night, mostly clear. Lows in the upper 60s. Sunday, mostly sunny. Highs in the upper 80s. Again, the forecast for Galesburg and surrounding areas of central and northwest Illinois for tonight, mostly clear. Lows around 60. Northeast winds 5 to 10 miles an hour. At 5 p.m. in Galesburg, skies were partly sunny. The temperature was 77 degrees, the dew point was 66, and the relative humidity was 68%. The wind was north at 7 miles an hour. The pressure was 29.93 inches and steady. Elsewhere around the area, temperatures were around 80 degrees. At Springfield, it was sunny. It was mostly sunny at Burlington and Quincy. It was partly sunny at Peoria and Macomb. At Moline, it was cloudy. And once again at 5 p.m. in Galesburg, under partly sunny skies, the temperature was 77. Looking elsewhere around the Midwest at 5 p.m., Chicago was partly sunny and 76. Indianapolis was mostly sunny and 79. St. Louis was sunny and 83. Kansas City was mostly sunny and 84. Des Moines was mostly sunny and 83. Milwaukee was mostly sunny and 72. And now a discussion of hazardous weather conditions for the following county, Knox, Illinois. This hazardous weather outlook is for Central Illinois, East Central Illinois, Southeast Illinois, and West Central Illinois. For tonight, no hazardous weather is expected at this time. For Monday through Saturday, a cold front will trigger showers and thunderstorms Wednesday night into Friday. A few of the storms may be capable of gusty winds and heavy downpours. Stay tuned to later forecasts for additional details. Spotter information statement. Spotter activation is not anticipated tonight. The time is currently 5:25 p.m. Central Daylight Time.

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Now for the official National Weather Service forecast for Galesburg and surrounding areas of central and northwest Illinois. Tonight, mostly clear. Lows around 60. Northeast winds 5 to 10 miles an hour. Monday, mostly sunny. Highs in the lower 80s. East winds around 5 miles an hour. Monday night, mostly clear. Lows in the lower 60s. Southeast winds around 5 miles an hour. Tuesday, sunny. Highs in the mid 80s. South winds around 5 miles an hour. Tuesday night, partly cloudy. Lows in the mid 60s. South winds around 5 miles an hour. Wednesday, partly sunny with a chance of showers. A chance of thunderstorms in the afternoon. Highs in the lower 80s. Chance of rain 50%. Wednesday night, a chance of thunderstorms. Showers. Lows in the mid-60s. Chance of rain 80%. Thursday, mostly cloudy with a chance of showers in the morning, then partly sunny in the afternoon. Highs around 80. Chance of rain 50%. Thursday night through Saturday, partly cloudy. Lows in the mid-60s. Highs in the mid-80s. Saturday night, mostly clear. Lows in the upper 60s. Sunday, mostly sunny. Highs in the upper 80s. Again, the forecast for Galesburg and surrounding areas of central and northwest Illinois for tonight, mostly clear. Lows around 60. Northeast winds 5 to 10 miles an hour. At 5 p.m. in Galesburg, skies were partly sunny. The temperature was 77 degrees, the dew point was 66, and the relative humidity was 68%. The wind was north at 7 miles an hour. The pressure was 29.93 inches and steady. Elsewhere around the area, temperatures were around 80 degrees. At Springfield, it was sunny. It was mostly sunny at Burlington, Quincy, and Macomb. At Peoria, it was partly sunny. At Moline, it was cloudy. And once again at 5 p.m. in Galesburg, under partly sunny skies, the temperature was 77. Looking elsewhere around the Midwest at 5 p.m., Chicago was partly sunny, and 77. Indianapolis was mostly sunny, and 79. St. Louis was partly sunny, and 83. Kansas City was mostly sunny, and 84. Des Moines was mostly sunny, and 83. Milwaukee was mostly sunny, and 72. And now a discussion of hazardous weather conditions for the following county, Knox, Illinois. This hazardous weather outlook is for Central Illinois, East Central Illinois, Southeast Illinois, and West Central Illinois. For tonight, no hazardous weather is expected at this time. For Monday through Saturday, a cold front will trigger showers and thunderstorms Wednesday night into Friday. A few of the storms may be capable of gusty winds and heavy downpours. Stay tuned to later forecasts for additional details. Spotter information statement. Spotter activation is not anticipated tonight. The time is currently 5:28 p.m. Central Daylight Time. 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Now for the official National Weather Service forecast for Galesburg and surrounding areas of central and northwest Illinois. Tonight, mostly clear. Lows around 60. Northeast winds 5 to 10 miles an hour. Monday, mostly sunny. Highs in the lower 80s. East winds around 5 miles an hour. Monday night, mostly clear. Lows in the lower 60s. Southeast winds around 5 miles an hour. Tuesday, sunny. Highs in the mid-80s. South winds around 5 miles an hour. Tuesday night, partly cloudy. Lows in the mid-60s. South winds around 5 miles an hour. Wednesday, partly sunny with a chance of showers. A chance of thunderstorms in the afternoon. Highs in the lower 80s. Chance of rain 50%. Wednesday night, a chance of thunderstorms. Showers. Lows in the mid-60s. Chance of rain 80%. Thursday, mostly cloudy with a chance of showers in the morning, then partly sunny in the afternoon. Highs

normal low is 66. The record low is 51 degrees, which was set in 1920. No precipitation fell today, which leaves the monthly total at 0.16 inches. The total precipitation for the year still stands at 24.37 inches. Sunset tonight is at 8:13 p.m. Sunrise tomorrow is at 5:58 a.m. At 5 p.m. in Galesburg, skies were partly sunny. The temperature was 77 degrees, the dew point was 66, and the relative humidity was 68%. The wind was north at 7 miles an hour. The pressure was 29.93 inches and steady. Elsewhere around the area, temperatures were around 80 degrees. At Springfield, it was sunny. It was mostly sunny at Burlington, Quincy, and Macomb. At Peoria, it was partly sunny. At Moline, it was cloudy. And once again at 5 p.m. in Galesburg, under partly sunny skies, the temperature was 77. Looking elsewhere around the Midwest at 5 p.m., Chicago was partly sunny, and 77. Indianapolis was mostly sunny, and 79. St. Louis was partly sunny, and 83. Kansas City was mostly sunny, and 84. Des Moines was mostly sunny, and 83. Milwaukee was mostly sunny, and 72. And now a discussion of hazardous weather conditions for the following county, Knox, Illinois. This hazardous weather outlook is for Central Illinois, East Central Illinois, Southeast Illinois, and West Central Illinois. For tonight, no hazardous weather is expected at this time. For Monday through Saturday, a cold front will trigger showers and thunderstorms Wednesday night into Friday. A few of the storms may be capable of gusty winds and heavy downpours. Stay tuned to later forecasts for additional details. Spotter information statement, spotter activation is not anticipated tonight. The time is currently 5:00. Stay tuned to later forecasts for additional details. Spotter information statement, spotter activation is not anticipated tonight. The time is currently 5:33 p.m. Central Daylight Time. 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Now for the official National Weather Service forecast for Galesburg and surrounding areas of central and northwest Illinois. Tonight, mostly clear. Lows around 60. Northeast winds 5 to 10 miles an hour. Monday, mostly sunny. Highs in the lower 80s. East winds around 5 miles an hour. Monday night, mostly clear. Lows in the lower 60s. Southeast winds around 5 miles an hour. Tuesday, sunny. Highs in the mid-80s. South winds around 5 miles an hour. Tuesday night, partly cloudy. Lows in the mid-60s. South winds around 5 miles an hour. Wednesday, partly sunny with a chance of showers. A chance of thunderstorms in the afternoon. Highs in the lower 80s. Chance of rain 50%. Wednesday night, a chance of thunderstorms. Showers. Lows in the mid-60s. Chance of rain 80%. Thursday, mostly cloudy with a chance of showers in the morning, then partly sunny in the afternoon. Highs around 80. Chance of rain 50%. Thursday night through Saturday, partly cloudy. Lows in the mid-60s. Highs in the mid-80s. Saturday night, mostly clear. Lows in the upper 60s. Sunday, mostly sunny. Highs in the upper 80s. Again, the forecast for Galesburg and surrounding areas of central and northwest Illinois for tonight, mostly clear. Lows around 60. Northeast winds 5 to 10 miles an hour. At 5 p.m. in Galesburg, skies were partly sunny. The temperature was 77 degrees, the dew point was 66, and the relative humidity was 68%. The wind was north at 7 miles an hour. The pressure was 29.93 inches and steady. Elsewhere around the area, temperatures were around 80 degrees. At Springfield, it was sunny. It was mostly sunny at Burlington, Quincy, and Macomb. At Peoria, it was partly sunny. At Moline, it was cloudy. And once again at 5 p.m. in Galesburg, under partly sunny skies, the temperature was 77.

working elsewhere around the Midwest at 5 p.m., Chicago was partly sunny, and 77. Indianapolis was mostly sunny, and 79. St. Louis was partly sunny, and 83. Kansas City was mostly sunny, and 84. Des Moines was mostly sunny, and 83. Milwaukee was mostly sunny, and 72. And now a discussion of hazardous weather conditions for the following county, Knox, Illinois. This hazardous weather outlook is for Central Illinois, East Central Illinois, Southeast Illinois, and West Central Illinois. For tonight, no hazardous weather is expected at this time. For Monday through Saturday, a cold front will trigger showers and thunderstorms Wednesday night into Friday. A few of the storms may be capable of gusty winds and heavy downpours. Stay tuned to later forecasts for additional details. Spotter information statement. Spotter activation is not anticipated tonight. The time is currently 5:37 p.m. Central Daylight Time. 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Now for the official National Weather Service forecast for Galesburg and surrounding areas of central and northwest Illinois. Tonight, mostly clear. Lows around 60. Northeast winds 5 to 10 miles an hour. Monday, mostly sunny. Highs in the lower 80s. East winds around 5 miles an hour. Monday night, mostly clear. Lows in the lower 60s. Southeast winds around 5 miles an hour. Tuesday, sunny. Highs in the mid 80s. South winds around 5 miles an hour. Tuesday night, partly cloudy. Lows in the mid 60s. South winds around 5 miles an hour. Wednesday, partly sunny with a chance of showers. A chance of thunderstorms in the afternoon. Highs in the lower 80s. Chance of rain 50%. Wednesday night, a chance of thunderstorms. Showers. Lows in the mid-60s. Chance of rain 80%. Thursday, mostly cloudy with a chance of showers in the morning, then partly sunny in the afternoon. Highs around 80. Chance of rain 50%. Thursday night through Saturday, partly cloudy. Lows in the mid-60s. Highs in the mid-80s. Saturday night, mostly clear. Lows in the upper 60s. Sunday, mostly sunny. Highs in the upper 80s. Again, the forecast for Galesburg and surrounding areas of central and northwest Illinois for tonight, mostly clear. Lows around 60. Northeast winds 5 to 10 miles an hour. At 5 p.m. in Galesburg, skies were partly sunny. The temperature was 77 degrees, the dew point was 66, and the relative humidity was 68%. The wind was north at 7 miles an hour. The pressure was 29.93 inches and steady. Elsewhere around the area, temperatures were around 80 degrees. At Springfield, it was sunny. It was mostly sunny at Burlington, Quincy, and Macomb. At Peoria, it was partly sunny. At Moline, it was cloudy. And once again at 5 p.m. in Galesburg, under partly sunny skies, the temperature was 77. Looking elsewhere around the Midwest at 5 p.m., Chicago was partly sunny, and 77. Indianapolis was mostly sunny, and 79. St. Louis was partly sunny, and 83. Kansas City was mostly sunny, and 84. Des Moines was mostly sunny, and 83. Milwaukee was mostly sunny, and 72. And now a discussion of hazardous weather conditions for the following county, Knox, Illinois. This hazardous weather outlook is for Central Illinois, East Central Illinois, Southeast Illinois, and West Central Illinois. For tonight, no hazardous weather is expected at this time. For Monday through Saturday, a cold front will trigger showers and thunderstorms Wednesday night into Friday. A few of the storms may be capable of gusty winds and heavy downpours. Stay tuned to later forecasts for additional details. Spotter information statement. Spotter activation is not anticipated tonight. The time is currently 5:40 p.m. Central Daylight Time. 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Now for the official National Weather Service forecast for Galesburg and surrounding areas.
areas of central and northwest Illinois. Tonight, mostly clear. Lows around 60. Northeast winds 5 to 10 miles an hour. Monday, mostly sunny. Highs in the lower 80s. East winds around 5 miles an hour. Monday night, mostly clear. Lows in the lower 60s. Southeast winds around 5 miles an hour. Tuesday, sunny. Highs in the mid 80s. South winds around 5 miles an hour. Tuesday night, partly cloudy. Lows in the mid 60s. South winds around 5 miles an hour. Wednesday, partly sunny with a chance of showers. A chance of thunderstorms in the afternoon. Highs in the lower 80s. Chance of rain 50%. Wednesday night, a chance of thunderstorms. Showers. Lows in the mid-60s. Chance of rain 80%. Thursday, mostly cloudy with a chance of showers in the morning, then partly sunny in the afternoon. Highs around 80. Chance of rain 50%. Thursday night through Saturday, partly cloudy. Lows in the mid-60s. Highs in the mid-80s. Saturday night, mostly clear. Lows in the upper 60s. Sunday, mostly sunny. Highs in the upper 80s. Again, the forecast for Galesburg and surrounding areas of central and northwest Illinois for tonight, mostly clear. Lows around 60. Northeast winds 5 to 10 miles an hour. At 5 p.m. in Galesburg, skies were partly sunny. The temperature was 77 degrees, the dew point was 66, and the relative humidity was 68%. The wind was north at 7 miles an hour. The pressure was 29.93 inches and steady. Elsewhere around the area, temperatures were around 80 degrees. At Springfield, it was sunny. It was mostly sunny at Burlington, Quincy, and Macomb. At Peoria, it was partly sunny. At Moline, it was cloudy. And once again at 5 p.m. in Galesburg, under partly sunny skies, the temperature was 77. Looking elsewhere around the Midwest at 5 p.m., Chicago was partly sunny, and 77. Indianapolis was mostly sunny, and 79. St. Louis was partly sunny, and 83. Kansas City was mostly sunny, and 84. Des Moines was mostly sunny, and 83. Milwaukee was mostly sunny, and 72. And now a discussion of hazardous weather conditions for the following county, Knox, Illinois. This hazardous weather outlook is for Central Illinois, East Central Illinois, Southeast Illinois, and West Central Illinois. For tonight, no hazardous weather is expected at this time. For Monday through Saturday, a cold front will trigger showers and thunderstorms Wednesday night into Friday. A few of the storms may be capable of gusty winds and heavy downpours. Stay tuned to later forecasts for additional details. Spotter information statement, spotter activation is not anticipated tonight. The time is currently 5:44 p.m. Central Daylight Time. 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Now for the official National Weather Service forecast for Galesburg and surrounding areas of central and northwest Illinois. Tonight, mostly clear. Lows around 60. Northeast winds 5 to 10 miles an hour. Monday, mostly sunny. Highs in the lower 80s. East winds around 5 miles an hour. Monday night, mostly clear. Lows in the lower 60s. Southeast winds around 5 miles an hour. Tuesday, sunny. Highs in the mid-80s. South winds around 5 miles an hour. Tuesday night, partly cloudy. Lows in the mid-60s. South winds around 5 miles an hour. Wednesday, partly sunny with a chance of showers. A chance of thunderstorms in the afternoon. Highs in the lower 80s. Chance of rain 50%. Wednesday night, a chance of thunderstorms. Showers. Lows in the mid-60s. Chance of rain 80%. Thursday, mostly cloudy with a chance of showers in the morning, then partly sunny in the afternoon. Highs around 80. Chance of rain 50%. Thursday night through Saturday, partly cloudy. Lows in the mid-60s. Highs in the mid-80s. Saturday night,

mostly clear. Lows in the upper 60s. Sunday, mostly sunny. Highs in the upper 80s. Again, the forecast for Galesburg and surrounding areas of central and northwest Illinois for tonight, mostly clear. Lows around 60. Northeast winds 5 to 10 miles an hour. The Peoria, Illinois climate summary for this evening, as of 4 p.m., August 2, 2026. Today's high temperature was 79 degrees. The normal high is 86. The record high is 101 degrees, which was last set in 1947. Today's low temperature was 64 degrees. The normal low is 66. The record low is 51 degrees, which was set in 1920. No precipitation fell today, which leaves the monthly total at 0.16 inches. The total precipitation for the year still stands at 24.37 inches. Sunset tonight is at 8:13 p.m. Sunrise tomorrow is at 5:58 a.m. At 5 p.m. in Galesburg, skies were partly sunny. The temperature was 77 degrees, the dew point was 66, and the relative humidity was 68%. The wind was north at 7 miles an hour. The pressure was 29.93 inches and steady. Elsewhere around the area, temperatures were around 80 degrees. At Springfield, it was sunny. It was mostly sunny at Burlington, Quincy, and Macomb. At Peoria, it was partly sunny. At Moline, it was cloudy. And once again at 5 p.m. in Galesburg, under partly sunny skies, the temperature was 77. Looking elsewhere around the Midwest at 5 p.m., Chicago was partly sunny, and 77. Indianapolis was mostly sunny, and 79. St. Louis was partly sunny, and 83. Kansas City was mostly sunny, and 84. Des Moines was mostly sunny, and 83. Milwaukee was mostly sunny, and 72. And now a discussion of hazardous weather conditions for the following county, Knox, Illinois. This hazardous weather outlook is for central Illinois, east central Illinois, southeast Illinois, and west central Illinois. For tonight, no hazardous weather is expected at this time. For Monday through Saturday, a cold front will trigger showers and thunderstorms Wednesday night into Friday. A few of the storms may be capable of gusty winds and heavy downpours. Stay tuned to later forecast for additional details. Spotter information statement. Spotter activation is not anticipated tonight. The time is currently 5:48 p.m. Central Daylight Time. 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Now for the official National Weather Service forecast for Galesburg and surrounding areas of central and northwest Illinois. Tonight, mostly clear. Lows around 60. Northeast winds 5 to 10 miles an hour. Monday, mostly sunny. Highs in the lower 80s. East winds around 5 miles an hour. Monday night, mostly clear. Lows in the lower 60s. Southeast winds around 5 miles an hour. Tuesday, sunny. Highs in the mid-80s. South winds around 5 miles an hour. Tuesday night, partly cloudy. Lows in the mid-60s. South winds around 5 miles an hour. Wednesday, partly sunny with a chance of showers. A chance of thunderstorms in the afternoon. Highs in the lower 80s. Chance of rain 50%. Wednesday night, a chance of thunderstorms. Showers. Lows in the mid-60s. Chance of rain 80%. Thursday, mostly cloudy with a chance of showers in the morning, then partly sunny in the afternoon. Highs around 80. Chance of rain 50%. Thursday night through Saturday, partly cloudy. Lows in the mid-60s. Highs in the mid-80s. Saturday night, mostly clear. Lows in the upper 60s. Sunday, mostly sunny. Highs in the upper 80s. Again, the forecast for Galesburg and surrounding areas of central and northwest Illinois for tonight, mostly clear. Lows around 60. Northeast winds 5 to 10 miles an hour. At 5 p.m. in Galesburg, skies were partly sunny. The temperature was 77 degrees, the dew point was 66, and the relative humidity was 68%.

at 7 miles an hour. The pressure was 29.93 inches and steady. Elsewhere around the area, temperatures were around 80 degrees. At Springfield, it was sunny. It was mostly sunny at Burlington, Quincy, and Macomb. At Peoria, it was partly sunny. At Moline, it was cloudy. And once again at 5 p.m. in Galesburg, under partly sunny skies, the temperature was 77. Looking elsewhere around the Midwest at 5 p.m., Chicago was partly sunny, and 77. Indianapolis was mostly sunny, and 79. St. Louis was partly sunny, and 83. Kansas City was mostly sunny, and 84. Des Moines was mostly sunny, and 83. Milwaukee was mostly sunny, and 72. And now a discussion of hazardous weather conditions for the following county, Knox, Illinois. This hazardous weather outlook is for Central Illinois, East Central Illinois, Southeast Illinois, and West Central Illinois. For tonight, no hazardous weather is expected at this time. For Monday through Saturday, a cold front will trigger showers and thunderstorms Wednesday night into Friday. A few of the storms may be capable of gusty winds and heavy downpours. Stay tuned to later forecasts for additional details. Spotter information statement. Spotter activation is not anticipated tonight. The time is currently 5:52 p.m. Central Daylight Time. 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Now for the official National Weather Service forecast for Galesburg and surrounding areas of central and northwest Illinois. Tonight, mostly clear. Lows around 60. Northeast winds 5 to 10 miles an hour. Monday, mostly sunny. Highs in the lower 80s. East winds around 5 miles an hour. Monday night, mostly clear. Lows in the lower 60s. Southeast winds around 5 miles an hour. Tuesday, sunny. Highs in the mid-80s. South winds around 5 miles an hour. Tuesday night, partly cloudy. Lows in the mid-60s. South winds around 5 miles an hour. Wednesday, partly sunny with a chance of showers. A chance of thunderstorms in the afternoon. Highs in the lower 80s. Chance of rain 50%. Wednesday night, a chance of thunderstorms. Showers. Lows in the mid-60s. Chance of rain 80%. Thursday, mostly cloudy with a chance of showers in the morning, then partly sunny in the afternoon. Highs around 80. Chance of rain 50%. Thursday night through Saturday, partly cloudy. Lows in the mid-60s. Highs in the mid-80s. Saturday night, mostly clear. Lows in the upper 60s. Sunday, mostly sunny. Highs in the upper 80s. Again, the forecast for Galesburg and surrounding areas of central and northwest Illinois for tonight, mostly clear. Lows around 60. Northeast winds 5 to 10 miles an hour. At 5 p.m. in Galesburg, skies were partly sunny. The temperature was 77 degrees, the dew point was 66, and the relative humidity was 68%. The wind was north at 7 miles an hour. The pressure was 29.93 inches and steady. Elsewhere around the area, temperatures were around 80 degrees. At Springfield, it was sunny. It was mostly sunny at Burlington, Quincy, and Macomb. At Peoria, it was partly sunny. At Moline, it was cloudy. And once again at 5 p.m. in Galesburg, under partly sunny skies, the temperature was 77. Looking elsewhere around the Midwest at 5 p.m., Chicago was partly sunny, and 77. Indianapolis was mostly sunny, and 79. St. Louis was partly sunny, and 83. Kansas City was mostly sunny, and 84. Des Moines was mostly sunny, and 83. Milwaukee was mostly sunny, and 72. And now a discussion of hazardous weather conditions for the following county, Knox, Illinois. This hazardous weather outlook is for Central Illinois, East Central Illinois, Southeast Illinois, and West Central Illinois. For tonight, no hazardous weather is expected at this time. For Monday through Saturday, a cold front will trigger showers and thunderstorms Wednesday night into Friday. A few of the storms

be capable of gusty winds and heavy downpours. Stay tuned to later forecasts for additional details. Spotter information statement. Spotter activation is not anticipated tonight. The time is currently 5:56 p.m. Central Daylight Time. 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Now for the official National Weather Service forecast for Galesburg and surrounding areas of central and northwest Illinois. Tonight, mostly clear. Lows around 60. Northeast winds 5 to 10 miles an hour. Monday, mostly sunny. Highs in the lower 80s. East winds around 5 miles an hour. Monday night, mostly clear. Lows in the lower 60s. Southeast winds around 5 miles an hour. Tuesday, sunny. Highs in the mid-80s. South winds around 5 miles an hour. Tuesday night, partly cloudy. Lows in the mid-60s. South winds around 5 miles an hour. Wednesday, partly sunny with a chance of showers. A chance of thunderstorms in the afternoon. Highs in the lower 80s. Chance of rain 50%. Wednesday night, a chance of thunderstorms. Showers. Lows in the mid-60s. Chance of rain 80%. Thursday, mostly cloudy with a chance of showers in the morning, then partly sunny in the afternoon. Highs around 80. Chance of rain 50%. Thursday night through Saturday, partly cloudy. Lows in the mid-60s. Highs in the mid-80s. Saturday night, mostly clear. Lows in the upper 60s. Sunday, mostly sunny. Highs in the upper 80s. Again, the forecast for Galesburg and surrounding areas of central and northwest Illinois for tonight, mostly clear. Lows around 60. Northeast winds 5 to 10 miles an hour. At 5 p.m. in Galesburg, skies were partly sunny. The temperature was 77 degrees, the dew point was 66, and the relative humidity was 68%. The wind was north at 7 miles an hour. The pressure was 29.93 inches and steady. Elsewhere around the area, temperatures were around 80 degrees. At Springfield, it was sunny. It was mostly sunny at Burlington, Quincy, and Macomb. At Peoria, it was partly sunny. At Moline, it was cloudy. And once again at 5 p.m. in Galesburg, under partly sunny skies, the temperature was 77. Looking elsewhere around the Midwest at 5 p.m., Chicago was partly sunny, and 77. Indianapolis was mostly sunny, and 79. St. Louis was partly sunny, and 83. Kansas City was mostly sunny, and 84. Des Moines was mostly sunny, and 83. Milwaukee was mostly sunny, and 72. And now a discussion of hazardous weather conditions for the following county, Knox, Illinois. This hazardous weather outlook is for Central Illinois, East Central Illinois, Southeast Illinois, and West Central Illinois. For tonight, no hazardous weather is expected at this time. For Monday through Saturday, a cold front will trigger showers and thunderstorms Wednesday night into Friday. A few of the storms may be capable of gusty winds and heavy downpours. Stay tuned to later forecasts for additional details. Spotter information statement. Spotter activation is not anticipated tonight. The time is currently 5:59 p.m. Central Daylight Time. 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The Peoria, Illinois climate summary for this evening, as of 4 p.m., August 2, 2026. Today's high temperature was 79 degrees. The normal high is 86. The record high is 101 degrees, which was last set in 1947. Today's low temperature was 64 degrees. The normal low is 66. The record low is 51 degrees, which was set in 1920. No precipitation fell today, which leaves the monthly total at 0.16 inches. The total precipitation for the year still stands at 24.37 inches. Sunset tonight is at 8:13 p.m. Sunrise tomorrow is at 5:58 a.m. Now for the official National Weather Service forecast for Galesburg and surrounding areas of central and northwest Illinois. Tonight.

mostly clear. Lows around 60. Northeast winds 5 to 10 miles an hour. Monday, mostly sunny. Highs in the lower 80s. East winds around 5 miles an hour. Monday night, mostly clear. Lows in the lower 60s. Southeast winds around 5 miles an hour. Tuesday, sunny. Highs in the mid 80s. South winds around 5 miles an hour. Tuesday night, partly cloudy. Lows in the mid 60s. South winds around 5 miles an hour. Wednesday, partly sunny with a chance of showers. A chance of thunderstorms in the afternoon. Highs in the lower 80s. Chance of rain 50%. Wednesday night, a chance of thunderstorms. Showers. Lows in the mid 60s. Chance of rain 80%. Thursday, mostly cloudy with a chance of showers in the morning, then partly sunny in the afternoon. Highs around 80. Chance of rain 50%. Thursday night through Saturday, partly cloudy. Lows in the mid 60s. Highs in the mid 80s. Saturday night, mostly clear. Lows in the upper 60s. Sunday, mostly sunny. Highs in the upper 80s. Again, the forecast for Galesburg and surrounding areas of central and northwest Illinois for tonight, mostly clear. Lows around 60. Northeast winds 5 to 10 miles an hour. The time is currently 6:02 p.m. Central Daylight Time. 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Now for the official National Weather Service forecast for Galesburg and surrounding areas of central and northwest Illinois. Tonight, mostly clear. Lows around 60. Northeast winds 5 to 10 miles an hour. Monday, mostly sunny. Highs in the lower 80s. East winds around 5 miles an hour. Monday night, mostly clear. Lows in the lower 60s. Southeast winds around 5 miles an hour. Tuesday, sunny. Highs in the mid 80s. South winds around 5 miles an hour. Tuesday night, partly cloudy. Lows in the mid 60s. South winds around 5 miles an hour. Wednesday, partly sunny with a chance of showers. A chance of thunderstorms in the afternoon. Highs in the lower 80s. Chance of rain 50%. Wednesday night, a chance of thunderstorms. Showers. Lows in the mid 60s. Chance of rain 80%. Thursday, mostly cloudy with a chance of showers in the morning, then partly sunny in the afternoon. Highs around 80. Chance of rain 50%. Thursday night through Saturday, partly cloudy. Lows in the mid 60s. Highs in the mid 80s. Saturday night, mostly clear. Lows in the upper 60s. Sunday, mostly sunny. Highs in the upper 80s. Again, the forecast for Galesburg and surrounding areas of central and northwest Illinois for tonight, mostly clear. Lows around 60. Northeast winds 5 to 10 miles an hour. The time is currently 6:04 p.m. Central Daylight Time. 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Now for the official National Weather Service forecast for Galesburg and surrounding areas of central and northwest Illinois. Tonight, mostly clear. Lows around 60. Northeast winds 5 to 10 miles an hour. Monday, mostly sunny. Highs in the lower 80s. East winds around 5 miles an hour. Monday night, mostly clear. Lows in the lower 60s. Southeast winds around 5 miles an hour. Tuesday, sunny. Highs in the mid 80s. South winds around 5 miles an hour. Tuesday night, partly cloudy. Lows in the mid 60s. South winds around 5 miles an hour. Wednesday, partly sunny with a chance of showers. A chance of thunderstorms in the afternoon. Highs in the lower 80s. Chance of rain 50%. Wednesday night, a chance of thunderstorms. Showers. Lows in the mid 60s. Chance of rain 80%. Thursday, mostly cloudy with a chance of showers in the morning, then partly sunny in the afternoon. Highs around 80. Chance of rain 50%.
Thursday night through Saturday, partly cloudy. Lows in the mid-60s. Highs in the mid-80s. Saturday night, mostly clear. Lows in the upper 60s. Sunday, mostly sunny. Highs in the upper 80s. Again, the forecast for Galesburg and surrounding areas of central and northwest Illinois for tonight, mostly clear. Lows around 60. Northeast winds 5 to 10 miles an hour. The time is currently 6:06 p.m. Central Daylight Time. 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Now for the official National Weather Service forecast for Galesburg and surrounding areas of central and northwest Illinois. Tonight, mostly clear. Lows around 60. Northeast winds 5 to 10 miles an hour. Monday, mostly sunny. Highs in the lower 80s. East winds around 5 miles an hour. Monday night, mostly clear. Lows in the lower 60s. Southeast winds around 5 miles an hour. Tuesday, sunny. Highs in the mid-80s. South winds around 5 miles an hour. Tuesday night, partly cloudy. Lows in the mid-60s. South winds around 5 miles an hour. Wednesday, partly sunny with a chance of showers. A chance of thunderstorms in the afternoon. Highs in the lower 80s. Chance of rain 50%. Wednesday night, a chance of thunderstorms. Showers. Lows in the mid-60s. Chance of rain 80%. Thursday, mostly cloudy with a chance of showers in the morning, then partly sunny in the afternoon. Highs around 80. Chance of rain 50%. Thursday night through Saturday, partly cloudy. Lows in the mid-60s. Highs in the mid-80s. Saturday night, mostly clear. Lows in the upper 60s. Sunday, mostly sunny. Highs in the upper 80s. Again, the forecast for Galesburg and surrounding areas of central and northwest Illinois for tonight, mostly clear. Lows around 60. Northeast winds 5 to 10 miles an hour. At 6 p.m. in Galesburg, skies were mostly sunny. The temperature was 78 degrees, the dew point was 65, and the relative humidity was 65%. The wind was northwest at 6 miles an hour. The pressure was 29.92 inches and steady. Elsewhere around the area, temperatures were around 80 degrees. At Burlington, it was sunny. It was mostly sunny at Macomb and Springfield. It was partly sunny at Peoria, Moline, and Quincy. And once again at 6 p.m. in Galesburg, under mostly sunny skies, the temperature was 78. Looking elsewhere around the Midwest at 6 p.m., Chicago was mostly sunny, and 74. Indianapolis was mostly sunny, and 79. St. Louis was mostly sunny, and 82. Kansas City was mostly sunny, and 85. Des Moines was mostly sunny, and 82. Milwaukee was mostly sunny, and 71. The time is currently 6:09 p.m. Central Daylight Time. 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Now for the official National Weather Service forecast for Galesburg and surrounding areas of central and northwest Illinois. Tonight, mostly clear. Lows around 60. Northeast winds 5 to 10 miles an hour. Monday, mostly sunny. Highs in the lower 80s. East winds around 5 miles an hour. Monday night, mostly clear. Lows in the lower 60s. Southeast winds around 5 miles an hour. Tuesday, sunny. Highs in the mid-80s. South winds around 5 miles an hour. Tuesday night, partly cloudy. Lows in the mid-60s. South winds around 5 miles an hour. Wednesday, partly sunny with a chance of showers. A chance of thunderstorms in the afternoon. Highs in the lower 80s. Chance of rain 50%. Wednesday night, a chance of thunderstorms. Showers. Lows in the mid-60s. Chance of rain 80%. Thursday, mostly cloudy with a chance of showers in the morning, then partly sunny in the afternoon. Highs around 80. Chance of rain 50%. Thursday night through Saturday.

partly cloudy. Lows in the mid-60s. Highs in the mid-80s. Saturday night, mostly clear. Lows in the upper 60s. Sunday, mostly sunny. Highs in the upper 80s. Again, the forecast for Galesburg and surrounding areas of central and northwest Illinois for tonight, mostly clear. Lows around 60. Northeast winds 5 to 10 miles an hour. Now for the official National Weather Service forecast for Galesburg and surrounding areas of central and northwest Illinois. West of tonight, mostly clear. Patchy fog after midnight. Lows around 60. Northeast winds 5 to 10 miles an hour. Monday, patchy fog in the morning. Mostly sunny. Highs in the lower 80s. East winds around 5 miles an hour. Monday night, mostly clear. Lows in the lower 60s. Southeast winds around 5 miles an hour. Tuesday, sunny. Highs in the mid 80s. South winds around 5 miles an hour. Tuesday night, partly cloudy. Lows in the mid 60s. South winds around 5 miles an hour. Wednesday, partly sunny with a chance of showers. A chance of thunderstorms in the afternoon. Highs in the lower 80s. Chance of rain 50%. Wednesday night, a chance of thunderstorms. Showers. Lows in the mid 60s. Chance of rain 80%. Thursday, mostly cloudy with a chance of showers in the morning, then partly sunny in the afternoon. Highs around 80. Chance of rain 50%. Thursday night through Saturday, partly cloudy. Lows in the mid-60s. Highs in the mid-80s. Saturday night, mostly clear. Lows in the upper 60s. Sunday, mostly sunny. Highs in the upper 80s. Again, the forecast for Galesburg and surrounding areas of central and northwest Illinois for the rest of tonight, mostly clear. Patchy fog after midnight. Lows around 60. Northeast winds 5 to 10 miles an hour. At 6 p.m. in Galesburg, skies were mostly sunny. The temperature was 78 degrees, the dew point was 65, and the relative humidity was 65%. The wind was northwest at 6 miles an hour. The pressure was 29.92 inches and steady. Elsewhere around the area, temperatures were around 80 degrees. At Burlington, it was sunny. It was mostly sunny at Macomb and Springfield. It was partly sunny at Peoria, Moline, and Quincy. And once again at 6 p.m. in Galesburg, under mostly sunny skies, the temperature was 78. Looking elsewhere around the Midwest at 6 p.m., Chicago was mostly sunny, and 74. Indianapolis was mostly sunny, and 79. St. Louis was mostly sunny, and 82. Kansas City was mostly sunny, and 85. Des Moines was mostly sunny, and 82. Milwaukee was mostly sunny, and 71. 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Programming originates from NOAA's National Weather Service office in Lincoln. 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The Peoria, Illinois climate summary for this evening, as of 4 p.m., August 2, 2026. Today's high temperature was 79 degrees. The normal high is 86. The record high is 101 degrees, which was last set in 1947. Today's low temperature was 64 degrees. The normal low is 66. The record low is 51 degrees, which was set in 1920. No precipitation fell today, which leaves the monthly total at 0.16 inches. The total precipitation for the year still stands at 24.37 inches. Sunset tonight is at 8:13 p.m. Sunrise tomorrow is at 5:58 a.m. Now for the official National Weather Service forecast for Galesburg and surrounding areas of central and northwest Illinois. West of tonight, mostly clear.
to midnight. Lows around 60. Northeast winds 5 to 10 miles an hour. Monday, patchy fog in the morning. Mostly sunny. Highs in the lower 80s. East winds around 5 miles an hour. Monday night, mostly clear. Lows in the lower 60s. Southeast winds around 5 miles an hour. Tuesday, sunny. Highs in the mid 80s. South winds around 5 miles an hour. Tuesday night, partly cloudy. Lows in the mid 60s. South winds around 5 miles an hour. Wednesday, partly sunny with a chance of showers. A chance of thunderstorms in the afternoon. Highs in the lower 80s. Chance of rain 50%. Wednesday night, a chance of thunderstorms. Showers. Lows in the mid-60s. Chance of rain 80%. Thursday, mostly cloudy with a chance of showers in the morning, then partly sunny in the afternoon. Highs around 80. Chance of rain 50%. Thursday night through Saturday, partly cloudy. Lows in the mid-60s. Highs in the mid-80s. Saturday night, mostly clear. Lows in the upper 60s. Sunday, mostly sunny. Highs in the upper 80s. Again, the forecast for Galesburg and surrounding areas of central and northwest Illinois for the rest of tonight, mostly clear. Patchy fog after midnight. Lows around 60. Northeast winds 5 to 10 miles an hour. At 6 p.m. in Galesburg, skies were mostly sunny. The temperature was 78 degrees, the dew point was 65, and the relative humidity was 65%. The wind was northwest at 6 miles an hour. The pressure was 29.92 inches and steady. Elsewhere around the area, temperatures were around 80 degrees. At Burlington, it was sunny. It was mostly sunny at Macomb and Springfield. It was partly sunny at Peoria, Moline, and Quincy. And once again at 6 p.m. in Galesburg, under mostly sunny skies, the temperature was 78. Looking elsewhere around the Midwest at 6 p.m., Chicago was mostly sunny, and 74. Indianapolis was mostly sunny, and 79. St. Louis was mostly sunny, and 82. Kansas City was mostly sunny, and 85. Des Moines was mostly sunny, and 82. Milwaukee was mostly sunny, and 71. The time is currently 6:18 p.m. Central Daylight Time. 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Now for the official National Weather Service forecast for Galesburg and surrounding areas of central and northwest Illinois. Rest of tonight, mostly clear. Patchy fog after midnight. Lows around 60. Northeast winds 5 to 10 miles an hour. Monday, patchy fog in the morning. Mostly sunny. Highs in the lower 80s. East winds around 5 miles an hour. Monday night, mostly clear. Lows in the lower 60s. Southeast winds around 5 miles an hour. Tuesday, sunny. Highs in the mid 80s. South winds around 5 miles an hour. Tuesday night, partly cloudy. Lows in the mid 60s. South winds around 5 miles an hour. Wednesday, partly sunny with a chance of showers. A chance of thunderstorms in the afternoon. Highs in the lower 80s. Chance of rain 50%. Wednesday night, a chance of thunderstorms. Showers. Lows in the mid-60s. Chance of rain 80%. Thursday, mostly cloudy with a chance of showers in the morning, then partly sunny in the afternoon. Highs around 80. Chance of rain 50%. Thursday night through Saturday, partly cloudy. Lows in the mid-60s. Highs in the mid-80s. Saturday night, mostly clear. Lows in the upper 60s. Sunday, mostly sunny. Highs in the upper 80s. Again, the forecast for Galesburg and surrounding areas of central and northwest Illinois for the rest of tonight, mostly clear. Patchy fog after midnight. Lows around 60. Northeast winds 5 to 10 miles an hour. At 6 p.m. in Galesburg, skies were mostly sunny. The temperature was 78 degrees, the dew point was 60.

relative humidity was 65%. The wind was northwest at 6 miles an hour. The pressure was 29.92 inches and steady. Elsewhere around the area, temperatures were around 80 degrees. At Burlington, it was sunny. It was mostly sunny at Macomb and Springfield. It was partly sunny at Peoria, Moline, and Quincy. And once again at 6 p.m. in Galesburg, under mostly sunny skies, the temperature was 78. Looking elsewhere around the Midwest at 6 p.m., Chicago was mostly sunny and 74. Indianapolis was mostly sunny and 79. St. Louis was mostly sunny and 82. Kansas City was mostly sunny and 85. Des Moines was mostly sunny and 82. Milwaukee was mostly sunny and 71. The time is currently 6:21 p.m. Central Daylight Time. 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Now for the official National Weather Service forecast for Galesburg and surrounding areas of central and northwest Illinois. West of tonight, mostly clear. Patchy fog after midnight. Lows around 60. Northeast winds 5 to 10 miles an hour. Monday, patchy fog in the morning. Mostly sunny. Highs in the lower 80s. East winds around 5 miles an hour. Monday night, mostly clear. Lows in the lower 60s. Southeast winds around 5 miles an hour. Tuesday, sunny. Highs in the mid 80s. South winds around 5 miles an hour. Tuesday night, partly cloudy. Lows in the mid 60s. South winds around 5 miles an hour. Wednesday, partly sunny with a chance of showers. A chance of thunderstorms in the afternoon. Highs in the lower 80s. Chance of rain 50%. Wednesday night, a chance of thunderstorms. Showers. Lows in the mid-60s. Chance of rain 80%. Thursday, mostly cloudy with a chance of showers in the morning, then partly sunny in the afternoon. Highs around 80. Chance of rain 50%. Thursday night through Saturday, partly cloudy. Lows in the mid-60s. Highs in the mid-80s. Saturday night, mostly clear. Lows in the upper 60s. Sunday, mostly sunny. Highs in the upper 80s. Again, the forecast for Galesburg and surrounding areas of central and northwest Illinois for the rest of tonight, mostly clear. Patchy fog after midnight. Lows around 60. Northeast winds 5 to 10 miles an hour. At 6 p.m. in Galesburg, skies were mostly sunny. The temperature was 78 degrees, the dew point was 65, and the relative humidity was 65%. The wind was northwest at 6 miles an hour. The pressure was 29.92 inches and steady. Elsewhere around the area, temperatures were around 80 degrees. At Burlington, it was sunny. It was mostly sunny at Macomb and Springfield. It was partly sunny at Peoria, Moline, and Quincy. And once again at 6 p.m. in Galesburg, under mostly sunny skies, the temperature was 78. Looking elsewhere around the Midwest at 6 p.m., Chicago was mostly sunny and 74. Indianapolis was mostly sunny and 79. St. Louis was mostly sunny and 82. Kansas City was mostly sunny and 85. Des Moines was mostly sunny and 82. Milwaukee was mostly sunny and 71. The time is currently 6:25 p.m. Central Daylight Time. 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Now for the official National Weather Service forecast for Galesburg and surrounding areas of central and northwest Illinois. West of tonight, mostly clear. Patchy fog after midnight. Lows around 60. Northeast winds 5 to 10 miles an hour. Monday, patchy fog in the morning. Mostly sunny. Highs in the lower 80s. East winds around 5 miles an hour. Monday night, mostly clear. Lows in the lower 60s. Southeast winds around 5 miles an hour. Tuesday, sunny. Highs in the mid-80s. South winds around 5 miles an hour.

Wednesday night, partly cloudy. Lows in the mid-60s. South winds around 5 miles an hour. Wednesday, partly sunny with a chance of showers. A chance of thunderstorms in the afternoon. Highs in the lower 80s. Chance of rain 50%. Wednesday night, a chance of thunderstorms. Showers. Lows in the mid-60s. Chance of rain 80%. Thursday, mostly cloudy with a chance of showers in the morning, then partly sunny in the afternoon. Highs around 80. Chance of rain 50%. Thursday night through Saturday, partly cloudy. Lows in the mid-60s. Highs in the mid-80s. Saturday night, mostly clear. Lows in the upper 60s. Sunday, mostly sunny. Highs in the upper 80s. Again, the forecast for Galesburg and surrounding areas of central and northwest Illinois for the rest of tonight, mostly clear. Patchy fog after midnight. Lows around 60. Northeast winds 5 to 10 miles an hour. At 6 p.m. in Galesburg, skies were mostly sunny. The temperature was 78 degrees, the dew point was 65, and the relative humidity was 65%. The wind was northwest at 6 miles an hour. The pressure was 29.92 inches and steady. Elsewhere around the area, temperatures were around 80 degrees. It was sunny at Burlington and Macomb. At Springfield, it was mostly sunny. It was partly sunny at Peoria, Moline, and Quincy. And once again at 6 p.m. in Galesburg, under mostly sunny skies, the temperature was 78. Looking elsewhere around the Midwest at 6 p.m., Chicago was mostly sunny, and 74. Indianapolis was mostly sunny, and 79. St. Louis was mostly sunny, and 82. Kansas City was mostly sunny, and 85. Des Moines was mostly sunny, and 82. Milwaukee was mostly sunny, and 71. The time is currently 6:28 p.m. Central Daylight Time. 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Now for the official National Weather Service forecast for Galesburg and surrounding areas of central and northwest Illinois. West of tonight, mostly clear. Patchy fog after midnight. Lows around 60. Northeast winds 5 to 10 miles an hour. Monday, patchy fog in the morning. Mostly sunny. Highs in the lower 80s. East winds around 5 miles an hour. Monday night, mostly clear. Lows in the lower 60s. Southeast winds around 5 miles an hour. Tuesday, sunny. Highs in the mid-80s. South winds around 5 miles an hour. Tuesday night, partly cloudy. Lows in the mid-60s. South winds around 5 miles an hour. Wednesday, partly sunny with a chance of showers. A chance of thunderstorms in the afternoon. Highs in the lower 80s. Chance of rain 50%. Wednesday night, a chance of thunderstorms. Showers. Lows in the mid-60s. Chance of rain 80%. Thursday, mostly cloudy with a chance of showers in the morning, then partly sunny in the afternoon. Highs around 80. Chance of rain 50%. Thursday night through Saturday, partly cloudy. Lows in the mid-60s. Highs in the mid-80s. Saturday night, mostly clear. Lows in the upper 60s. Sunday, mostly sunny. Highs in the upper 80s. Again, the forecast for Galesburg and surrounding areas of central and northwest Illinois for the rest of tonight, mostly clear. Patchy fog after midnight. Lows around 60. Northeast winds 5 to 10 miles an hour. The Peoria, Illinois climate summary for this evening, as of 4 p.m., August 2, 2026. Today's high temperature was 79 degrees. The normal high is 86. The record high is 101 degrees, which was last set in 1947. Today's low temperature was 64 degrees. The normal low is 66. The record low is 51 degrees, which was set in 1920. No precipitation fell today, which leaves the monthly total at 0.16 inches. The total precipitation for the year still stands at 24.37 inches. Sunset tonight is at 8:13 p.m.

Looking elsewhere around the Midwest at 6 p.m., Chicago was mostly sunny and 74. Indianapolis was mostly sunny and 79. St. Louis was mostly sunny and 82. Kansas City was mostly sunny and 85. Des Moines was mostly sunny and 82. Milwaukee was mostly sunny and 71. The time is currently 6:32 p.m. Central Daylight Time. 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Now for the official National Weather Service forecast for Galesburg and surrounding areas of central and northwest Illinois. West of tonight, mostly clear. Patchy fog after midnight. Lows around 60. Northeast winds 5 to 10 miles an hour. Monday, patchy fog in the morning. Mostly sunny. Highs in the lower 80s. East winds around 5 miles an hour. Monday night, mostly clear. Lows in the lower 60s. Southeast winds around 5 miles an hour. Tuesday, sunny. Highs in the mid 80s. South winds around 5 miles an hour. Tuesday night, partly cloudy. Lows in the mid 60s. South winds around 5 miles an hour. Wednesday, partly sunny with a chance of showers. A chance of thunderstorms in the afternoon. Highs in the lower 80s. Chance of rain 50%. Wednesday night, an hour. Wednesday, partly sunny with a chance of showers. A chance of thunderstorms in the afternoon. Highs in the lower 80s. Chance of rain 50%. Wednesday night, a chance of thunderstorms. Showers. Lows in the mid-60s. Chance of rain 80%. Thursday, mostly cloudy with a chance of showers in the morning, then partly sunny in the afternoon. Highs around 80. Chance of rain 50%. Thursday night through Saturday, partly cloudy. Lows in the mid-60s. Highs in the mid-80s. Saturday night, mostly clear. Lows in the upper 60s. Sunday, mostly sunny. Highs in the upper 80s. Again, the forecast for Galesburg and surrounding areas of central and northwest Illinois for the rest of tonight, mostly clear. Patchy fog after midnight. Lows around 60. Northeast winds 5 to 10 miles an hour. At 6 p.m. in Galesburg, skies were mostly sunny. The temperature was 78 degrees, the dew point was 65, and the relative humidity was 65%. The wind was northwest at 6 miles an hour. The pressure was 29.92 inches and steady. Elsewhere around the area, temperatures were around 80 degrees. It was sunny at Burlington and Macomb. At Springfield, it was mostly sunny. It was partly sunny at Peoria, Moline, and Quincy. And once again at 6 p.m. in Galesburg, under mostly sunny skies, the temperature was 78. Looking elsewhere around the Midwest at 6 p.m., Chicago was mostly sunny and 74. Indianapolis was mostly sunny and 79. St. Louis was mostly sunny and 82. Kansas City was mostly sunny and 85. Des Moines was mostly sunny and 82. Milwaukee was mostly sunny and 71. The time is currently 6:35 p.m. Central Daylight Time. 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Now for the official National Weather Service forecast for Galesburg and surrounding areas of central and northwest Illinois. West of tonight, mostly clear. Patchy fog after midnight. Lows around 60. Northeast winds 5 to 10 miles an hour. Monday, patchy fog in the morning. Mostly sunny. Highs in the lower 80s. East winds around 5 miles an hour. Monday night, mostly clear. Lows in the lower 60s. Southeast winds around 5 miles an hour. Tuesday, sunny. Highs in the mid 80s. South winds around 5 miles an hour. Tuesday night, partly cloudy. Lows in the mid 60s. South winds around 5 miles an hour. Wednesday, partly sunny with a chance of showers. A chance of thunderstorms in the afternoon. Highs in the lower 80s. Chance of rain 50%. Wednesday night, a chance

thunderstorms, showers, lows in the mid-60s, chance of rain 80%. Thursday, mostly cloudy with a chance of showers in the morning, then partly sunny in the afternoon. Highs around 80. Chance of rain 50%. Thursday night through Saturday, partly cloudy. Lows in the mid-60s. Highs in the mid-80s. Saturday night, mostly clear. Lows in the upper 60s. Sunday, mostly sunny. Highs in the upper 80s. Again, the forecast for Galesburg and surrounding areas of central and northwest Illinois for the rest of tonight, mostly clear. Patchy fog after midnight. Lows around 60. Northeast winds 5 to 10 miles an hour. At 6 p.m. in Galesburg, skies were mostly sunny. The temperature was 78 degrees, the dew point was 65, and the relative humidity was 65%. The wind was northwest at 6 miles an hour. The pressure was 29.92 inches and steady. Elsewhere around the area, temperatures were around 80 degrees. It was sunny at Burlington and Macomb. At Springfield, it was mostly sunny. It was partly sunny at Peoria, Moline, and Quincy. And once again at 6 p.m. in Galesburg, under mostly sunny skies, the temperature was 78. Looking elsewhere around the Midwest at 6 p.m., Chicago was mostly sunny, and 74. Indianapolis was mostly sunny, and 79. St. Louis was mostly sunny, and 82. Kansas City was mostly sunny, and 85. Des Moines was mostly sunny, and 82. Milwaukee was mostly sunny, and 71. The time is currently 6:38 p.m. Central Daylight Time. 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Now for the official National Weather Service forecast for Galesburg and surrounding areas of central and northwest Illinois. West of tonight, mostly clear. Patchy fog after midnight. Lows around 60. Northeast winds 5 to 10 miles an hour. Monday, patchy fog in the morning. Mostly sunny. Highs in the lower 80s. East winds around 5 miles an hour. Monday night, mostly clear. Lows in the lower 60s. Southeast winds around 5 miles an hour. Tuesday, sunny. Highs in the mid-80s. South winds around 5 miles an hour. Tuesday night, partly cloudy. Lows in the mid-60s. South winds around 5 miles an hour. Wednesday, partly sunny with a chance of showers. A chance of thunderstorms in the afternoon. Highs in the lower 80s. Chance of rain 50%. Wednesday night, a chance of thunderstorms. Showers. Lows in the mid-60s. Chance of rain 80%. Thursday, mostly cloudy with a chance of showers in the morning, then partly sunny in the afternoon. Highs around 80. Chance of rain 50%. Thursday night through Saturday, partly cloudy. Lows in the mid-60s. Highs in the mid-80s. Saturday night, mostly clear. Lows in the upper 60s. Sunday, mostly sunny. Highs in the upper 80s. Again, the forecast for Galesburg and surrounding areas of central and northwest Illinois for the rest of tonight, mostly clear. Patchy fog after midnight. Lows around 60. Northeast winds 5 to 10 miles an hour. Now for the official National Weather Service forecast for Galesburg and surrounding areas of central and northwest Illinois. West of tonight, mostly clear. Patchy fog after midnight. Lows around 60. Northeast winds 5 to 10 miles an hour. Monday, patchy fog in the morning. Mostly sunny. Highs in the lower 80s. East winds around 5 miles an hour. Monday night, mostly clear. Lows in the lower 60s. Southeast winds around 5 miles an hour. Tuesday, sunny. Highs in the mid-80s. South winds around 5 miles an hour. Tuesday night, partly cloudy. Lows in the mid-60s. South winds around 5 miles an hour. Wednesday, partly sunny with a chance of showers. A chance of thunderstorms in the afternoon. Highs in the lower 80s. Chance of rain 50%.
Wednesday night, a chance of thunderstorms. Showers. Lows in the mid-60s. Chance of rain 80%. Thursday, mostly cloudy with a chance of showers in the morning, then partly sunny in the afternoon. Highs around 80. Chance of rain 50%. Thursday night through Saturday, partly cloudy. Lows in the mid-60s. Highs in the mid-80s. Saturday night, mostly clear. Lows in the upper 60s. Sunday, mostly sunny. Highs in the upper 80s. Again, the forecast for Galesburg and surrounding areas of central and northwest Illinois for the rest of tonight, mostly clear. Patchy fog after midnight. Lows around 60. Northeast winds 5 to 10 miles an hour. At 6 p.m. in Galesburg, skies were mostly sunny. The temperature was 78 degrees, the dew point was 65, and the relative humidity was 65%. The wind was northwest at 6 miles an hour. The pressure was 29.92 inches and steady. Elsewhere around the area, temperatures were around 80 degrees. It was sunny at Burlington and Macomb. At Springfield, it was mostly sunny. It was partly sunny at Peoria, Moline, and Quincy. And once again at 6 p.m. in Galesburg, under mostly sunny skies, the temperature was 78. Looking elsewhere around the Midwest at 6 p.m., Chicago was mostly sunny, and 74. Indianapolis was mostly sunny, and 79. St. Louis was mostly sunny, and 82. Kansas City was mostly sunny, and 85. Des Moines was mostly sunny, and 82. Milwaukee was mostly sunny, and 71. The time is currently 6:43 p.m. Central Daylight Time. 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Now for the official National Weather Service forecast for Galesburg and surrounding areas of central and northwest Illinois. Rest of tonight, mostly clear. Patchy fog after midnight. Lows around 60. Northeast winds 5 to 10 miles an hour. Monday, patchy fog in the morning. Mostly sunny. Highs in the lower 80s. East winds around 5 miles an hour. Monday night, mostly clear. Lows in the lower 60s. Southeast winds around 5 miles an hour. Tuesday, sunny. Highs in the mid 80s. South winds around 5 miles an hour. Tuesday night, partly cloudy. Lows in the mid 60s. South winds around 5 miles an hour. Wednesday, partly sunny with a chance of showers. A chance of thunderstorms in the afternoon. Highs in the lower 80s. Chance of rain 50%. Wednesday night, a chance of thunderstorms. Showers. Lows in the mid-60s. Chance of rain 80%. Thursday, mostly cloudy with a chance of showers in the morning, then partly sunny in the afternoon. Highs around 80. Chance of rain 50%. Thursday night through Saturday, partly cloudy. Lows in the mid-60s. Highs in the mid-80s. Saturday night, mostly clear. Lows in the upper 60s. Sunday, mostly sunny. Highs in the upper 80s. Again, the forecast for Galesburg and surrounding areas of central and northwest Illinois for the rest of tonight, mostly clear. Patchy fog after midnight. Lows around 60. Northeast winds 5 to 10 miles an hour. The Peoria, Illinois climate summary for this evening, as of 4 p.m., August 2, 2026. Today's high temperature was 79 degrees. The normal high is 86. The record high is 101 degrees, which was last set in 1947. Today's low temperature was 64 degrees. The normal low is 66. The record low is 51 degrees, which was set in 1920. No precipitation fell today, which leaves the monthly total at 0.16 inches. The total precipitation for the year still stands at 24.37 inches. Sunset tonight is at 8:13 p.m. Sunrise tomorrow is at 5:58 a.m. At 6 p.m. in Galesburg, skies were mostly sunny. The temperature was 78 degrees, the dew point was 65, and the relative humidity was 65%. The wind was northwest at 6 miles an hour.

Central was 29.92 inches and steady. Elsewhere around the area, temperatures were around 80 degrees. It was sunny at Burlington and Macomb. At Springfield, it was mostly sunny. It was partly sunny at Peoria, Moline, and Quincy. And once again at 6 p.m. in Galesburg, under mostly sunny skies, the temperature was 78. Looking elsewhere around the Midwest at 6 p.m., Chicago was mostly sunny, and 74. Indianapolis was mostly sunny, and 79. St. Louis was mostly sunny, and 82. Kansas City was mostly sunny, and 85. Des Moines was mostly sunny, and 82. Milwaukee was mostly sunny, and 71. The time is currently 6:47 p.m. Central Daylight Time. 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Now for the official National Weather Service forecast for Galesburg and surrounding areas of central and northwest Illinois. West of tonight, mostly clear. Patchy fog after midnight. Lows around 60. Northeast winds 5 to 10 miles an hour. Monday, patchy fog in the morning. Mostly sunny. Highs in the lower 80s. East winds around 5 miles an hour. Monday night, mostly clear. Lows in the lower 60s. Southeast winds around 5 miles an hour. Tuesday, sunny. Highs in the mid 80s. South winds around 5 miles an hour. Tuesday night, partly cloudy. Lows in the mid 60s. South winds around 5 miles an hour. Wednesday, partly sunny with a chance of showers. A chance of thunderstorms in the afternoon. Highs in the lower 80s. Chance of rain 50%. Wednesday night, a chance of thunderstorms. Showers. Lows in the mid-60s. Chance of rain 80%. Thursday, mostly cloudy with a chance of showers in the morning, then partly sunny in the afternoon. Highs around 80. Chance of rain 50%. Thursday night through Saturday, partly cloudy. Lows in the mid-60s. Highs in the mid-80s. Saturday night, mostly clear. Lows in the upper 60s. Sunday, mostly sunny. Highs in the upper 80s. Again, the forecast for Galesburg and surrounding areas of central and northwest Illinois for the rest of tonight, mostly clear. Patchy fog after midnight. Lows around 60. Northeast winds 5 to 10 miles an hour. At 6 p.m. in Galesburg, skies were mostly sunny. The temperature was 78 degrees, the dew point was 65, and the relative humidity was 65%. The wind was northwest at 6 miles an hour. The pressure was 29.92 inches and steady. Elsewhere around the area, temperatures were around 80 degrees. It was sunny at Burlington and Macomb. At Springfield, it was mostly sunny. It was partly sunny at Peoria, Moline, and Quincy. And once again at 6 p.m. in Galesburg, under mostly sunny skies, the temperature was 78. Looking elsewhere around the Midwest at 6 p.m., Chicago was mostly sunny, and 74. Indianapolis was mostly sunny, and 79. St. Louis was mostly sunny, and 82. Kansas City was mostly sunny, and 85. Des Moines was mostly sunny, and 82. Milwaukee was mostly sunny, and 71. The time is currently 6:50 p.m. Central Daylight Time. 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Now for the official National Weather Service forecast for Galesburg and surrounding areas of central and northwest Illinois. West of tonight, mostly clear. Patchy fog after midnight. Lows around 60. Northeast winds 5 to 10 miles an hour. Monday, patchy fog in the morning. Mostly sunny. Highs in the lower 80s. East winds around 5 miles an hour. Monday night, mostly clear. Lows in the lower 60s. Southeast winds around 5 miles an hour. Tuesday, sunny. Highs in the mid 80s. South winds around 5 miles an hour. Tuesday night, partly cloudy. Lows in the mid 60s. South winds around 5 miles an hour.

Wednesday, partly sunny with a chance of showers. A chance of thunderstorms in the afternoon. Highs in the lower 80s. Chance of rain 50%. Wednesday night, a chance of thunderstorms. Showers. Lows in the mid-60s. Chance of rain 80%. Thursday, mostly cloudy with a chance of showers in the morning, then partly sunny in the afternoon. Highs around 80. Chance of rain 50%. Thursday night through Saturday, partly cloudy. Lows in the mid-60s. Highs in the mid-80s. Saturday night, mostly clear. Lows in the upper 60s. Sunday, mostly sunny. Highs in the upper 80s. Again, the forecast for Galesburg and surrounding areas of central and northwest Illinois for the rest of tonight, mostly clear. Patchy fog after midnight. Lows around 60. Northeast winds 5 to 10 miles an hour. At 6 p.m. in Galesburg, skies were mostly sunny. The temperature was 78 degrees, the dew point was 65, and the relative humidity was 65%. The wind was northwest at 6 miles an hour. The pressure was 29.92 inches and steady. Elsewhere around the area, temperatures were around 80 degrees. It was sunny at Burlington and Macomb. At Springfield, it was mostly sunny. It was partly sunny at Peoria, Moline, and Quincy. And once again at 6 p.m. in Galesburg, under mostly sunny skies, the temperature was 78. Looking elsewhere around the Midwest at 6 p.m., Chicago was mostly sunny, and 74. Indianapolis was mostly sunny, and 79. St. Louis was mostly sunny, and 82. Kansas City was mostly sunny, and 85. Des Moines was mostly sunny, and 82. Milwaukee was mostly sunny, and 71. The time is currently 6:53 p.m. Central Daylight Time. 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Now for the official National Weather Service forecast for Galesburg and surrounding areas of central and northwest Illinois. Rest of tonight, mostly clear. Patchy fog after midnight. Lows around 60. Northeast winds 5 to 10 miles an hour. Monday, patchy fog in the morning. Mostly sunny. Highs in the lower 80s. East winds around 5 miles an hour. Monday night, mostly clear. Lows in the lower 60s. Southeast winds around 5 miles an hour. Tuesday, sunny. Highs in the mid-80s. South winds around 5 miles an hour. Tuesday night, partly cloudy. Lows in the mid-60s. South winds around 5 miles an hour. Wednesday, partly sunny with a chance of showers. A chance of thunderstorms in the afternoon. Highs in the lower 80s. Chance of rain 50%. Wednesday night, a chance of thunderstorms. Showers. Lows in the mid-60s. Chance of rain 80%. Thursday, mostly cloudy with a chance of showers in the morning, then partly sunny in the afternoon. Highs around 80. Chance of rain 50%. Thursday night through Saturday, partly cloudy. Lows in the mid-60s. Highs in the mid-80s. Saturday night, mostly clear. Lows in the upper 60s. Sunday, mostly sunny. Highs in the upper 80s. Again, the forecast for Galesburg and surrounding areas of central and northwest Illinois for the rest of tonight, mostly clear. Patchy fog after midnight. Lows around 60. Northeast winds 5 to 10 miles an hour. At 6 p.m. in Galesburg, skies were mostly sunny. The temperature was 78 degrees, the dew point was 65, and the relative humidity was 65%. The wind was northwest at 6 miles an hour. The pressure was 29.92 inches and steady. Elsewhere around the area, temperatures were around 80 degrees. It was sunny at Burlington and Macomb. At Springfield, it was mostly sunny. It was partly sunny at Peoria, Moline, and Quincy. And once again at 6 p.m. in Galesburg, under mostly sunny skies, the temperature was 78. Looking elsewhere around the Midwest at 6 p.m., Chicago was mostly sunny, and 74. Indianapolis was mostly

sunny and 79. St. Louis was mostly sunny and 82. Kansas City was mostly sunny and 85. Des Moines was mostly sunny and 82. Milwaukee was mostly sunny and 71. The time is currently 6:56 p.m. Central Daylight Time. 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Now for the official National Weather Service forecast for Galesburg and surrounding areas of central and northwest Illinois. West of tonight, mostly clear. Patchy fog after midnight. Lows around 60. Northeast winds 5 to 10 miles an hour. Monday, patchy fog in the morning. Mostly sunny. Highs in the lower 80s. East winds around 5 miles an hour. Monday night, mostly clear. Lows in the lower 60s. Southeast winds around 5 miles an hour. Tuesday, sunny. Highs in the mid 80s. South winds around 5 miles an hour. Tuesday night, partly cloudy. Lows in the mid 60s. South winds around 5 miles an hour. Wednesday, partly sunny with a chance of showers. A chance of thunderstorms in the afternoon. Highs in the lower 80s. Chance of rain 50%. Wednesday night, a chance of thunderstorms. Showers. Lows in the mid-60s. Chance of rain 80%. Thursday, mostly cloudy with a chance of showers in the morning, then partly sunny in the afternoon. Highs around 80. Chance of rain 50%. Thursday night through Saturday, partly cloudy. Lows in the mid-60s. Highs in the mid-80s. Saturday night, mostly clear. Lows in the upper 60s. Sunday, mostly sunny. Highs in the upper 80s. Again, the forecast for Galesburg and surrounding areas of central and northwest Illinois for the rest of tonight, mostly clear. Patchy fog after midnight. Lows around 60. Northeast winds 5 to 10 miles an hour. At 6 p.m. in Galesburg, skies were mostly sunny. The temperature was 78 degrees, the dew point was 65, and the relative humidity was 65%. The wind was northwest at 6 miles an hour. The pressure was 29.92 inches and steady. Elsewhere around the area, temperatures were around 80 degrees. It was sunny at Burlington and Macomb. At Springfield, it was mostly sunny. It was partly sunny at Peoria, Moline, and Quincy. And once again at 6 p.m. in Galesburg, under mostly sunny skies, the temperature was 78. Looking elsewhere around the Midwest at 6 p.m., Chicago was mostly sunny and 74. Indianapolis was mostly sunny and 79. St. Louis was mostly sunny and 82. Kansas City was mostly sunny and 85. Des Moines was mostly sunny and 82. Milwaukee was mostly sunny and 71. The time is currently 6:59 p.m. Central Daylight Time. 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The Peoria, Illinois climate summary for this evening, as of 4 p.m., August 2, 2026. Today's high temperature was 79 degrees. The normal high is 86. The record high is 101 degrees, which was last set in 1947. Today's low temperature was 64 degrees. The normal low is 66. The record low is 51 degrees, which was set in 1920. No precipitation fell today, which leaves the monthly total at 0.16 inches. The total precipitation for the year still stands at 24.37 inches. Sunset tonight is at 8:13 p.m. Sunrise tomorrow is at 5:58 a.m. Now for the official National Weather Service forecast for Galesburg and surrounding areas of central and northwest Illinois. West of tonight, mostly clear. Patchy fog after midnight. Lows around 60. Northeast winds 5 to 10 miles an hour. Monday, patchy fog in the morning. Mostly sunny. Highs in the lower 80s. East winds around 5 miles an hour. Monday night, mostly clear. Lows in the lower 60s. Southeast winds around 5 miles an hour. Tuesday, sunny.